north 8 knots, water temperature 65, pressure 1,022.7 millibars, seas 3 feet, every 14 seconds. Head Point Arena buoy, winds northwest 14 knots, water temperature 54, pressure 1,018.2 millibars, seas 2 feet, every 13 seconds. Head buoy 13 near Bodega Bay, winds northwest at 12 knots, pressure 1,016.1 millibars, swell 4 feet, every 12 seconds. Head Point Reyes Wave Rider buoy, water temperature 55, seas 5 feet, every 7 seconds. At San Francisco Bar buoy, water temperature 60, seas 3 feet, every 13 seconds. At San Francisco buoy, winds northwest 16 knots, water temperature 56, pressure 1,015.7 millibars, seas 4 feet, every 8 seconds. At Half Moon Bay buoy, winds northwest 16 knots, water temperature 58, pressure 1,016.5 millibars, seas 3 feet, every 7 seconds. At Monterey Bay buoy, winds northwest 16 knots, water temperature 61, pressure 1,015.4 millibars, seas 5 feet, every 8 seconds. At Point Sur, Wave Rider buoy, water temperature 59, seas 5 feet, every 8 seconds. At Cape San Martin buoy, winds northwest 12 knots, water temperature 63, pressure 1,015.6 millibars, seas 4 feet, every 8 seconds. Here are the buoy observations for 5 p.m. Pacific Daylight Time. At offshore buoy 6, winds north at 8 knots, pressure 1,023.1 millibars. At offshore buoy 59, winds north at 8 knots, water temperature 65, pressure 1,022.7 millibars. At buoy 14 near Point Arena, winds northwest at 12 knots, water temperature 54, pressure 1,018.0 millibars. At buoy 13 near Bodega Bay, winds northwest at 19 knots, gusting to 21, pressure 1,015.0 millibars. At Point Reyes Wave Rider buoy, water temperature 55, seas 6 feet, every 8 seconds. At San Francisco Bar buoy, water temperature 60, seas 3 feet, every 13 seconds. At San Francisco buoy, winds northwest at 14 knots, water temperature 56, pressure 1,015.3 millibars. At Half Moon Bay buoy, winds northwest 14 knots, water temperature 58, pressure 1,016.2 millibars, seas 3 feet, every 8 seconds. At Monterey buoy, winds northwest at 70 knots, gusting to 21, water temperature 61, pressure 1,014.8 millibars. At Point Sur, Wave Rider buoy, water temperature 60, seas 5 feet, every 8 seconds. At Cape San Martin buoy, winds northwest at 12 knots, water temperature 63, pressure 1,015.1 millibars. Synopsis for the Central California coast and bays, including the Monterey Bay, Greater Farallones, and Cordell Bank National Marine Sanctuaries: moderate to fresh northwesterly breezes will strengthen to fresh to strong across the coastal waters this week. This will result in widespread hazardous conditions for small craft. The marine forecast for San Pablo Bay, Suisun Bay, the West Delta, and the San Francisco Bay north of the Bay Bridge. For today, southwest wind 5 to 10 knots, rising to 10 to 15 knots late. For tonight, southwest wind 5 to 10 knots. For Wednesday, southwest wind 5 to 10 knots, rising to 10 to 15 knots in the afternoon. The marine forecast for Monterey Bay: small craft advisory in effect from Wednesday afternoon through Wednesday evening. Small craft advisory in effect from Thursday morning through Thursday afternoon. For today, west wind around 5 knots, rising to 5 to 10 knots this afternoon. Seas around 3 feet. Wave detail, west 3 feet at 8 seconds. For tonight, northwest wind 5 to 10 knots, easing to around 5 knots after midnight. Seas 3 to 4 feet. Wave detail, northwest 3 feet at 8 seconds. For Wednesday, west wind 5 to 10 knots, rising to 15 to 20 knots in the afternoon. Seas 3 to 4 feet. Wave detail,

speed at 8 seconds. The coastal waters forecast from Pigeon Point to Point Pinos out to 10 nautical miles. Small craft advisory in effect from Wednesday morning through Wednesday evening. Small craft advisory in effect from Thursday morning through Thursday afternoon. For today, northwest wind around 5 knots, rising to 10 to 15 knots this afternoon. Seas 3 to 4 feet. Wave detail, northwest 4 feet at 8 seconds and south 2 feet at 13 seconds. For tonight, northwest wind 10 to 15 knots. Seas 4 to 5 feet. Wave detail, northwest 4 feet at 8 seconds and south 2 feet at 13 seconds. For Wednesday, northwest wind 10 to 15 knots, rising to 15 to 20 knots in the afternoon. Seas 4 to 6 feet. Wave detail, northwest 5 feet at 8 seconds and south 2 feet at 13 seconds. The following is an important weather message from the National Weather Service. Issued at 11:50 p.m. Pacific Daylight Time. Coastal flood advisory remains in effect until 4 a.m. Pacific Daylight Time Thursday. What? Up to 1.8 feet of inundation above ground level is possible in low-lying areas near shorelines and tidal waterways. Where? Bayshore locations along the San Francisco and San Pablo Bays. When? Until 4 a.m. Pacific Daylight Time Thursday. Impacts, flooding of lots, parks, and roads with only isolated road closures expected. Additional details, at the San Francisco tidal gauge, high tide is expected to be 1.8 feet above normal 7.6 feet mean lower low water at 11:55 p.m. 7/14, 1.5 feet above normal 7.3 feet mean lower low water at 12:48 a.m. 7/16. These predictions include both astronomical tides and roughly 3 to 6 inches of additional water, mainly from a combination of thermal expansion and accumulated sea level rise since the tidal datum was established 1983-2001. High tide varies up to 90 minutes earlier or later along the Pacific coast and through the San Francisco Bay, respectively. If travel is required, allow extra time as some roads may be closed. Do not drive around barricades or through water of unknown depth. Take the necessary actions to protect flood-prone property. The following is an important weather message from the National Weather Service. Issued at 11:50 p.m. Pacific Daylight Time. Coastal flood advisory remains in effect until 4 a.m. Pacific Daylight Time Wednesday. What? Up to 1.8 feet of inundation above ground level is possible in low-lying areas near shorelines and tidal waterways. Where? Pacific coast including Monterey Bay. When? Until 4 a.m. Pacific Daylight Time Wednesday. Impacts, flooding of lots, parks, and roads with only isolated road closures expected. Additional details, at the San Francisco tidal gauge, high tide is expected to be 1.8 feet above normal 7.6 feet mean lower low water at 11:55 p.m. 7/14. This prediction includes both astronomical tides and roughly 3 to 6 inches of additional water mainly from a combination of thermal expansion and accumulated sea level rise since the tidal datum was established 1983-2001. High tide varies up to 90 minutes earlier or later along the Pacific coast and through the San Francisco Bay, respectively. If travel is required, allow extra time as some roads may be closed. Do not drive around barricades or through water of unknown depth. Take the necessary actions to protect flood-prone property. The area forecast for the peninsula, North Bay, and East Bay. Coastal flood advisory in effect until 4 a.m. Pacific Daylight Time Thursday. Heat advisory in effect until 10 p.m. Pacific Daylight Time this evening, for the rest of today. Sunny. Highs in the upper 70s at the coast to the mid-90s inland. West winds 5 to 15 miles per hour. For tonight, mostly clear. Lows from the 50s to mid-60s. West winds 5 to 10 miles per hour. And on Wednesday, mostly sunny. Highs in the lower 70s at the coast to the lower 90s inland. West winds 5 to 15 miles per hour. For the Wednesday night,

night, clear until midnight, then becoming partly cloudy. Lows from the 50s to lower 60s. Southwest winds 5 to 15 miles per hour. For Thursday, partly cloudy in the morning, then becoming mostly sunny. Highs in the upper 60s at the coast to the lower 80s inland. West winds 5 to 15 miles per hour. And on Thursday night, clear until midnight, then becoming partly cloudy. Lows from the upper 40s to mid 50s. For the Friday, partly cloudy in the morning, then becoming mostly sunny. Highs 60s and 70s for Friday night, mostly clear until midnight, then becoming partly cloudy. Lows in the 50s Saturday through Sunday night, partly cloudy. Highs 60s and 70s, lows in the 50s Monday. Mostly cloudy in the morning, then becoming partly cloudy. Highs 60s and 70s, high temperatures today and lows tonight for the selected cities. San Francisco, 77 and 59, San Francisco Airport, 80 and 59, Redwood City, 91 and 63, Oakland, 82 and 61, Fremont, 86 and 64, Concord, 99 and 65, Livermore, 96 and 64, San Rafael, 94 and 61, Santa Rosa, 97 and 62, Napa, 90 and 62, Fairfield, 96 and 66. These are the 5 p.m. Pacific Daylight Time observations for the San Francisco and Monterey Bay areas on Tuesday, July 14th. At San Francisco Airport, it was mostly sunny, temperature 77, dew point 50, relative humidity 38%, northwest wind at 23 miles an hour, gusting to 29, pressure 29.93 inches and falling. At Oakland Airport, it was mostly sunny, temperature 79, dew point 55, relative humidity 43%, west wind at 14 miles an hour, pressure 29.94 inches and falling. At San Jose Airport, it was mostly sunny, temperature 91, dew point 42, relative humidity 18%, northwest wind at 18 miles an hour, gusting to 24, pressure 29.92 inches and falling. At Santa Rosa, it was mostly sunny, temperature 94, southeast wind at 12, pressure 29.91 and falling. At Concord, it was sunny, temperature 98, northwest wind at 13, gusting to 23. At Livermore, it was sunny, temperature 99, west wind at 18. At Monterey, it was sunny, temperature 70, northwest wind at 7, pressure 29.97 and falling. At Salinas, it was sunny, temperature 75, dew point 58, relative humidity 55%, northwest wind at 14. Here are some observations around California and western Nevada. It was sunny, with a temperature of 103 at Sacramento, and 79 at Blue Canyon. It was mostly sunny, with a temperature of 76 at Los Angeles, 78 at San Diego, 81 at Truckee, and 75 at South Lake Tahoe. It was partly sunny, with a temperature of 87 at Reno, and 68 at Mammoth Lakes. Local temperature reports around San Francisco Bay for 5 p.m. Downtown San Francisco was 76 degrees. Oakland Museum was 81 degrees. Redwood City was 97 degrees. San Rafael was 98 degrees. The area forecast for the South Bay, including the San Jose metro area and the Santa Clara Valley. Coastal flood advisory in effect until 4 a.m. Pacific Daylight Time Thursday. Heat advisory in effect until 10 p.m. Pacific Daylight Time this evening, for the rest of today. Sunny. Highs in the lower 80s by the bay to 92 to 100 inland. Northwest winds 5 to 15 miles per hour. For tonight, clear. Lows from the lower to mid 60s. Northwest winds 5 to 10 miles per hour. And on Wednesday, mostly sunny in the morning, then becoming sunny. Highs around 80 by the bay, 80s to upper 90s inland. Northwest winds up to 5 miles per hour, increasing to 5 to 15 miles per hour in the afternoon. For the Wednesday night, mostly clear. Lows from the mid 50s to lower 60s. Northwest winds 5

to 10 miles per hour. For Thursday, partly cloudy in the morning, then becoming sunny. Highs in the lower 70s by the bay to the 80s inland. West winds 5 to 15 miles per hour. And on Thursday night, mostly clear. Lows in the 50s. Friday and Friday night, mostly clear. Highs from the lower 70s to mid 80s, lows in the 50s for the Saturday. Partly cloudy in the morning, then becoming mostly sunny. High 70s and 80s for Saturday night, mostly clear until midnight, then becoming partly cloudy. Lows in the mid 50s Sunday through Monday. Partly cloudy. High 70s and 80s, lows in the upper 50s. High temperatures today and lows tonight for the selected cities: San Jose, 89 and 65, Mountain View, 83 and 64, Morgan Hill, 99 and 65. The area forecast for the Monterey Bay and Salinas Valley: coastal flood advisory in effect until 4 a.m. Pacific Daylight Time Wednesday. Heat advisory in effect until 10 p.m. Pacific Daylight Time this evening. Heat advisory in effect from 10 a.m. to 10 p.m. Pacific Daylight Time Wednesday. For the rest of today, mostly sunny. Highs in the upper 70s at the coast and around 90 inland. West winds 5 to 15 miles per hour. For tonight, mostly clear. Lows in the lower 60s. West winds 5 to 10 miles per hour. And on Wednesday, mostly sunny. Highs in the lower 70s at the coast and around 90 inland. West winds up to 5 miles per hour, increasing to 5 to 15 miles per hour in the afternoon. For the Wednesday night, mostly clear until midnight, then becoming partly cloudy. Lows in the upper 50s. Southwest winds 5 to 15 miles per hour. For Thursday, partly cloudy in the morning, then becoming mostly sunny. Highs in the upper 60s at the coast of the mid 80s inland. West winds 5 to 15 miles per hour. And on Thursday night, mostly clear until midnight, then becoming partly cloudy. Lows in the mid 50s. Friday through Saturday night, partly cloudy. Highs from the mid 60s to lower 80s. Lows in the mid 50s. Sunday, mostly cloudy in the morning, then becoming partly cloudy. Highs from the upper 60s to lower 80s. Sunday night, partly cloudy until midnight, then becoming mostly cloudy. Lows in the upper 50s. Monday, mostly cloudy. Highs from the upper 60s to lower 80s. High temperatures today and lows tonight for the selected cities: Santa Cruz, 87 and 63, Monterey, 77 and 62, Salinas, 78 and 64, Hollister, 89 and 63, King City, 90 and 64. The following is an important weather message from the National Weather Service. Heat advisory remains in effect until 10 p.m. Pacific Daylight Time this evening. Heat advisory remains in effect from 10 a.m. to 10 p.m. Pacific Daylight Time Wednesday. What? High temperatures in the upper 90s to low 100s Tuesday and Wednesday with limited overnight cooling. Where? Interior Monterey County and the Santa Lucia Range, and southern Salinas Valley, Arroyo Seco and Lake San Antonio. When? For the first heat advisory, until 10 p.m. Pacific Daylight Time this evening. For the second heat advisory, from 10 a.m. to 10 p.m. Pacific Daylight Time Wednesday. Impacts. This level of heat affects most individuals sensitive to heat, especially those without effective cooling and or adequate hydration. Impacts possible in some health systems and in heat-sensitive industries. Additional details. Widespread moderate heat risk is forecast across interior Monterey County Tuesday and Wednesday. Limited overnight cooling is expected, particularly in the Santa Lucia Range, with low temperatures in the mid-60s to 70s expected. Hydration is a critical piece to surviving the heat. Drink water, and if possible, take water to those who are vulnerable. To reduce risk during outdoor work, the Occupational Safety and Health Administration recommends scheduling frequent rest breaks in shaded or air-conditioned environments. Anyone overcome by heat should be moved to a cool and shaded location,

Heat stroke is an emergency. 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Beep the heat and check the back seat. Do not leave young children or pets in unattended vehicles. Car interiors will reach lethal temperatures in a matter of minutes. The following is an important weather message from the National Weather Service. Heat advisory remains in effect until 10 p.m. Pacific Daylight Time this evening. What? Widespread high temperatures in the 90s with hot spots reaching the low 100s. Where? North Bay Interior Mountains and Valleys, the Santa Clara Valley and Eastern Hills, the East Bay Hills and Valleys, and Northern Salinas Valley, Hollister Valley and Carmel Valley. When? Until 10 p.m. Pacific Daylight Time this evening. Impacts. This level of heat affects most individuals sensitive to heat, especially those without effective cooling and or adequate hydration. Impacts possible in some health systems and in heat-sensitive industries. Additional details. Widespread moderate heat risk in the upper 90s with favored hotspots reaching the low 100s on Tuesday. Limited overnight recovery is expected with overnight lows only dropping into the low to mid 60s. Higher elevations may only see overnight lows drop into the upper 60s to mid 70s. Hydration is a critical piece to surviving the heat. Drink water, and if possible, take water to those who are vulnerable. To reduce risk during outdoor work, the Occupational Safety and Health Administration recommends scheduling frequent rest breaks in shaded or air-conditioned environments. Anyone overcome by heat should be moved to a cool and shaded location. Heat stroke is an emergency. Call 911. Beep the heat and check the back seat. Do not leave young children or pets in unattended vehicles. Car interiors will reach lethal temperatures in a matter of minutes. The weather overview for the Bay Area and Central Coast, moderate heat risk across the interior through Wednesday, breezy onshore winds today through Thursday afternoon, minor coastal flooding continues through Thursday due to large tidal swings. The extended forecast for the Bay Area and Central Coast, Thursday and Thursday night, mostly clear. High 60 to 90. Lows 50 to 65. Friday and Friday night, mostly clear. High 60 to 85. Lows 50 to 60. Saturday and Saturday night, partly cloudy. High 60 to 85. Lows 50 to 65. Sunday and Sunday night, mostly cloudy. High 60 to 85. Lows 50 to 65. Monday, mostly cloudy. Warmer. High 60 to 85. 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This broadcast originates from the National Weather Service office located in Monterey, California, and serves the South Bay and Monterey Bay Area, including the cities of San Jose, Monterey, Salinas, and Santa Cruz. Sunrise, sunset, and tidal information for the San Francisco Bay Area for Tuesday, July 14th. The sunset tonight, 8:31 p.m. The sunrise tomorrow, 6 a.m. The sunset tomorrow, 8:31 p.m. Tidal data at the Golden Gate for the afternoon and evening hours today and the morning hours of tomorrow. High tide, 1:24 p.m. at 5.4 feet. Low tide, 5:46 p.m. at 2.85 feet. High tide, 11:55 p.m. at 7.7 feet. Low tide, 6:52 a.m. at -1.54 feet. Here are the buoy observations for 5 p.m. Pacific Daylight Time. At offshore buoy 6, winds north at 8 knots, pressure 1,023.1 millibars. At offshore buoy 59, winds north at 8 knots, water temperature 65, pressure 1,022.7 millibars. At buoy 14 near Point Arena, winds northwest at 12 knots, water temperature 54, pressure 1,018.0 millibars. At buoy 13 near Bodega Bay, winds northwest at 19 knots, gusting to 21, pressure 1,015.0 millibars. At Point Reyes Wave Rider buoy, water temperature 55, seas 6 feet, every 8 seconds.

at San Francisco Bar Buoy, water temperature 60, seas 3 feet, every 13 seconds. At San Francisco Bay, winds northwest at 14 knots, swell 4 feet, every 8 seconds. At Half Moon Bay Buoy, winds northwest 14 knots, water temperature 58, pressure 1016.2 millibars, seas 3 feet, every 8 seconds. At Monterey Buoy, winds northwest at 17 knots, gusting to 21, water temperature 61, pressure 1014.8 millibars. At Pointer, wave rider buoy, water temperature 60, seas 5 feet, every 8 seconds. At Cape San Martin Buoy, winds northwest at 12 knots, water temperature 63, pressure 1015.1 millibars. Synopsis for the Central California coast and bays, including the Monterey Bay, Greater Farallones, and Cordell Bank National Marine Sanctuaries, moderate to fresh northwesterly breezes will strengthen to fresh to strong across the coastal waters this week. This will result in widespread hazardous conditions for small craft. The marine forecast for San Pablo Bay, Suisun Bay, the West Delta, and the San Francisco Bay north of the Bay Bridge. For today, southwest wind 5 to 10 knots, rising to 10 to 15 knots late. For tonight, southwest wind 5 to 10 knots. For Wednesday, southwest wind 5 to 10 knots, rising to 10 to 15 knots in the afternoon. The marine forecast for Monterey Bay. Small craft advisory in effect from Wednesday afternoon through Wednesday evening. Small craft advisory in effect from Thursday morning through Thursday afternoon. For today, west wind around 5 knots, rising to 5 to 10 knots this afternoon. Seas around 3 feet. Wave detail, west 3 feet at 8 seconds. For tonight, northwest wind 5 to 10 knots, easing to around 5 knots after midnight. Seas 3 to 4 feet. Wave detail, northwest 3 feet at 8 seconds. For Wednesday, west wind 5 to 10 knots, rising to 15 to 20 knots in the afternoon. Seas 3 to 4 feet. Wave detail, west 4 feet at 8 seconds. The coastal waters forecast from Pigeon Point to Point Pinos out to 10 nautical miles. Small craft advisory in effect from Wednesday morning through Wednesday evening. Small craft advisory in effect from Thursday morning through Thursday afternoon. For today, northwest wind around 5 knots, rising to 10 to 15 knots this afternoon. Seas 3 to 4 feet. Wave detail, northwest 4 feet at 8 seconds and south 2 feet at 13 seconds. For tonight, northwest wind 10 to 15 knots. Seas 4 to 5 feet. Wave detail, northwest 4 feet at 8 seconds and south 2 feet at 13 seconds. For Wednesday, northwest wind 10 to 15 knots, rising to 15 to 20 knots in the afternoon. Seas 4 to 6 feet. Wave detail, northwest 5 feet at 8 seconds and south 2 feet at 13 seconds. The following is an important weather message from the National Weather Service. Issued at 11:50 p.m. Pacific Daylight Time. Coastal flood advisory remains in effect until 4 a.m. Pacific Daylight Time Thursday. What? Up to 1.8 feet of inundation above ground level is possible in low-lying areas near shorelines and tidal waterways. Where? Bayshore locations along the San Francisco and San Pablo Bays. When? Until 4 a.m. Pacific Daylight Time Thursday. Impacts, flooding of lots, parks, and roads with only isolated road closures expected. Additional details, at the San Francisco tidal gauge, high tide is expected to be 1.8 feet above normal 7.6 feet mean lower low water at 11:55 p.m. 7/14, 1.5 feet above normal 7.3 feet mean lower low water at 12:48 a.m. 7/16. These predictions include both astronomical tides and roughly 3 to 6 inches of additional water, mainly from a combination of thermal expansion and accumulated sea level rise since the tidal datum was established 1983-2001. High tide varies up to 90 minutes earlier or later along the Pacific coast and through the San Francisco Bay, respectively. If travel is required, allow extra time.

some roads may be closed. Do not drive around barricades or through water of unknown depth. Take the necessary actions to protect flood-prone property. The following is an important weather message from the National Weather Service, issued at 11:50 p.m. Pacific Daylight Time. Coastal flood advisory remains in effect until 4 a.m. Pacific Daylight Time Wednesday. What? Up to 1.8 feet of inundation above ground level is possible in low-lying areas near shorelines and tidal waterways. Where? Pacific Coast, including Monterey Bay. When? Until 4 a.m. Pacific Daylight Time Wednesday. Impacts, flooding of lots, parks, and roads with only isolated road closures expected. Additional details, at the San Francisco tidal gauge, high tide is expected to be 1.8 feet above normal 7.6 feet mean lower low water at 11:55 p.m. 7/14. This prediction includes both astronomical tides and roughly 3 to 6 inches of additional water, mainly from a combination of thermal expansion and accumulated sea level rise since the tidal datum was established 1983-2001. High tide varies up to 90 minutes earlier or later along the Pacific Coast and through the San Francisco Bay, respectively. If travel is required, allow extra time as some roads may be closed. Do not drive around barricades or through water of unknown depth. Take the necessary actions to protect flood-prone property. The area forecast for the Peninsula, North Bay, and East Bay. Coastal flood advisory in effect until 4 a.m. Pacific. The area forecast for the Peninsula, North Bay, and East Bay. Coastal flood advisory in effect until 4 a.m. Pacific Daylight Time Thursday. Heat advisory in effect until 10 p.m. Pacific Daylight Time this evening, for the rest of today. Sunny. Highs in the upper 70s at the coast to the mid-90s inland. West winds 5 to 15 miles per hour. For tonight, mostly clear. Lows from the 50s to mid-60s. West winds 5 to 10 miles per hour. And on Wednesday? Mostly sunny. Highs in the lower 70s at the coast to the lower 90s inland. West winds 5 to 15 miles per hour. For the Wednesday night, clear until midnight, then becoming partly cloudy. Lows from the 50s to lower 60s. Southwest winds 5 to 15 miles per hour. For Thursday, partly cloudy in the morning, then becoming mostly sunny. Highs in the upper 60s at the coast to the lower 80s inland. West winds 5 to 15 miles per hour. And on Thursday night, clear until midnight, then becoming partly cloudy. Lows from the upper 40s to mid 50s. For the Friday, partly cloudy in the morning, then becoming mostly sunny. Highs 60s and 70s for Friday night, mostly clear until midnight, then becoming partly cloudy. Lows in the 50s Saturday through Sunday night, partly cloudy. Highs 60s and 70s, lows in the 50s Monday. Mostly cloudy in the morning, then becoming partly cloudy. Highs 60s and 70s, high temperatures today and lows tonight for these selected cities: San Francisco, 77 and 59, San Francisco Airport, 80 and 59, Redwood City, 91 and 63, Oakland, 82 and 61, Fremont, 86 and 64, Concord, 99 and 65, Livermore, 96 and 64, San Rafael, 94 and 61, Santa Rosa, 97 and 62, Napa, 90 and 62, Fairfield, 96 and 66. These are the 5 p.m. Pacific Daylight Time observations for the San Francisco and Monterey Bay areas on Tuesday, July 14th. At San Francisco Airport, it was mostly sunny, temperature 77, dew point 50, relative humidity 38%, northwest wind at 23 miles an hour, gusting to 29, pressure 29.93 inches and falling. At Oakland Airport, it was mostly sunny, temperature 79, dew point 55, relative humidity 43%, west wind at 14 miles an hour, pressure 29.94 inches and falling. At San Jose Airport, it was mostly sunny, temperature 91, dew point 42, relative humidity 18%, northwest wind.

miles an hour, gusting to 24, pressure 29.92 inches and falling. At Santa Rosa, it was mostly sunny, temperature 94, southeast wind at 12, pressure 29.91 and falling. At Concord, it was sunny, temperature 98, northwest wind at 13, gusting to 23. At Livermore, it was sunny, temperature 99, west wind at 18. At Monterey, it was sunny, temperature 70, northwest wind at 7, pressure 29.97 and falling. At Salinas, it was sunny, temperature 75, dew point 58, relative humidity 55%, northwest wind at 14. Here are some observations around California and western Nevada. It was sunny, with a temperature of 103 at Sacramento, and 79 at Blue Canyon. It was mostly sunny, with a temperature of 76 at Los Angeles, 78 at San Diego, 81 at Truckee, and 75 at South Lake Tahoe. It was partly sunny, with a temperature of 87 at Reno, and 68 at Mammoth Lakes. Local temperature reports around San Francisco Bay for 5 p.m. Downtown San Francisco was 76 degrees. Oakland Museum was 81 degrees. Redwood City was 97 degrees. San Rafael was 98 degrees. The area forecast for the South Bay, including the San Jose metro area and the Santa Clara Valley. Coastal flood advisory in effect until 4 a.m. Pacific Daylight Time Thursday. Heat advisory in effect until 10 p.m. Pacific Daylight Time this evening, for the rest of today. Sunny. Highs in the lower 80s by the bay to 92 to 100 inland. Northwest winds 5 to 15 miles per hour. For tonight, clear. Lows from the lower to mid 60s. Northwest winds 5 to 10 miles per hour. And on Wednesday? Mostly sunny in the morning, then becoming sunny. Highs around 80 by the bay, 80s to upper 90s inland. Northwest winds up to 5 miles per hour, increasing to 5 to 15 miles per hour in the afternoon. For the Wednesday night, mostly clear. Lows from the mid-50s to lower 60s. Northwest winds 5 to 10 miles per hour. For Thursday, partly cloudy in the morning, then becoming sunny. Highs in the lower 70s by the bay to the 80s inland. West winds 5 to 15 miles per hour. And on Thursday night, mostly clear. Lows in the 50s. Friday and Friday night, mostly clear. Highs from the lower 70s to mid 80s, lows in the 50s for the Saturday. Partly cloudy in the morning, then becoming mostly sunny. High 70s and 80s for Saturday night, mostly clear until midnight, then becoming partly cloudy. Lows in the mid-50s Sunday through Monday. Partly cloudy. High 70s and 80s, lows in the upper 50s. High temperatures today and lows tonight for the selected cities: San Jose, 89 and 65, Mountain View, 83 and 64, Morgan Hill, 99 and 65. The area forecast for the Monterey Bay and Salinas Valley. Coastal flood advisory in effect until 4 a.m. Pacific Daylight Time Wednesday. Heat advisory in effect until 10 p.m. Pacific Daylight Time this evening. Heat advisory in effect from 10 a.m. to 10 p.m. Pacific Daylight Time Wednesday. For the rest of today, mostly sunny. Highs in the upper 70s at the coast, around 90 inland. West winds 5 to 15 miles per hour. For tonight, mostly clear. Lows in the lower 60s. West winds 5 to 10 miles per hour. And on Wednesday, mostly sunny. Highs in the lower 70s at the coast, around 90 inland. West winds up to 5 miles per hour, increasing to 5 to 15 miles per hour in the afternoon. For the Wednesday night, mostly clear until midnight, then becoming partly cloudy. Lows in the upper 50s. Southwest winds 5 to 15 miles per hour. For Thursday, partly cloudy in the morning, then becoming mostly sunny. Highs in the upper 60s at the coast of the mid 80s inland. West winds 5 to 15 miles per hour.
and on Thursday night, mostly clear until midnight, then becoming partly cloudy. Lows in the mid-50s. Friday through Saturday night, partly cloudy. Highs from the mid-60s to lower 80s. Lows in the mid-50s. Sunday, mostly cloudy in the morning, then becoming partly cloudy. Highs from the upper 60s to lower 80s. Sunday night, partly cloudy until midnight, then becoming mostly cloudy. Lows in the upper 50s. Monday, mostly cloudy. Highs from the upper 60s to lower 80s. High temperatures today and lows tonight for the selected cities: Santa Cruz, 87 and 63, Monterrey, 77 and 62, Salinas, 78 and 64, Hollister, 89 and 63, King City, 90 and 64. The following is an important weather message from the National Weather Service. Heat advisory remains in effect until 10 p.m. Pacific Daylight Time this evening. Heat advisory remains in effect from 10 a.m. to 10 p.m. Pacific Daylight Time Wednesday. What? High temperatures in the upper 90s to low 100s Tuesday and Wednesday with limited overnight cooling. Where? Interior Monterey County and the Santa Lucia Range, and southern Salinas Valley, Arroyo Seco and Lake San Antonio. When? For the first heat advisory, until 10 p.m. Pacific Daylight Time this evening. For the second heat advisory, from 10 a.m. to 10 p.m. Pacific Daylight Time Wednesday. Impacts. This level of heat affects most individuals sensitive to heat, especially those without effective cooling and or adequate hydration. Impacts possible in some health systems and in heat-sensitive industries. Additional details. Widespread moderate heat risk is forecast across interior Monterey County Tuesday and Wednesday. Limited overnight cooling is expected, particularly in the Santa Lucia Range, with low temperatures in the mid-60s to 70s expected. Hydration is a critical piece to surviving the heat. Drink water, and if possible, take water to those who are vulnerable. To reduce risk during outdoor work, the Occupational Safety and Health Administration recommends scheduling frequent rest breaks in shaded or air-conditioned environments. Anyone overcome by heat should be moved to a cool and shaded location. Heat stroke is an emergency. Call 911. Beat the heat and check the back seat. Do not leave young children or pets in unattended vehicles. Car interiors will reach lethal temperatures in a matter of minutes. The following is an important weather message from the National Weather Service. Heat advisory remains in effect until 10 p.m. Pacific Daylight Time this evening. What? Widespread high temperatures in the 90s with hot spots reaching the low 100s. Where? North Bay Interior Mountains and Valleys, the Santa Clara Valley and Eastern Hills, the East Bay Hills and Valleys, and Northern Salinas Valley, Hollister Valley and Carmel Valley. When? Until 10 p.m. Pacific Daylight Time this evening. Impacts. This level of heat affects most individuals sensitive to heat, especially those without effective cooling and or adequate hydration. Impacts possible in some health systems and in heat-sensitive industries. Additional details. Widespread moderate heat risk in the upper 90s with favored hotspots reaching the low 100s on Tuesday. Limited overnight recovery is expected with overnight lows only dropping into the low to mid-60s. Higher elevations may only see overnight lows drop into the upper 60s to mid-70s. Hydration is a critical piece to surviving the heat. Drink water, and if possible, take water to those who are vulnerable. To reduce risk during outdoor work, the Occupational Safety and Health Administration recommends scheduling frequent rest breaks in shaded or air-conditioned environments. Anyone overcome by heat should be moved to a cool and shaded location. Heat stroke is an emergency. Call 911. Beat the heat and check the back seat. Do not leave young children or pets in unattended vehicles. Car interiors will reach lethal temperatures in a matter of minutes. The
Weather overview for the Bay Area and Central Coast. Moderate heat risk across the interior through Wednesday. Breezy onshore winds today through Thursday afternoon. Minor coastal flooding continues through Thursday due to large tidal swings. The extended forecast for the Bay Area and Central Coast, Thursday and Thursday night, mostly clear.

High 60 to 90. Lows 50 to 65. Friday and Friday night, mostly clear. High 60 to 85. Lows 50 to 60. Saturday and Saturday night, partly cloudy. High 60 to 85. Lows 50 to 65. Sunday and Sunday night, mostly cloudy. High 60 to 85. Lows 50 to 65. Monday, mostly cloudy. Warmer. High 60 to 85. Sunrise, sunset, and tidal information for the San Francisco Bay Area for Tuesday, July 14th. The sunset tonight, 8:31 p.m. The sunrise tomorrow, 6 a.m. The sunset tomorrow, 8:31 p.m. Tidal data at the Golden Gate for the afternoon and evening hours today and the morning hours of tomorrow. High tide, 1:24 p.m. at 5.4 feet. Low tide, 5:46 p.m. at 2.85 feet. High tide, 11:55 p.m. at 7.7 feet. Low tide, 6:52 a.m. at -1.54 feet. Here are the buoy observations for 5 p.m. Pacific Daylight Time. An offshore buoy 6 winds north at 8 knots, pressure 1,023.1 millibars. An offshore buoy 59 winds north at 8 knots, water temperature 65, pressure 1,022.7 millibars. At buoy 14 near Point Arena winds northwest at 12 knots, water temperature 54, pressure 1,018.0 millibars. At buoy 13 near Bodega Bay winds northwest at 19 knots, gusting to 21, pressure 1,015.0 millibars. At Point Reyes Wave Rider buoy water temperature 55, seas 6 feet, every 8 seconds. At San Francisco Bar buoy water temperature 60, seas 3 feet, every 13 seconds. At San Francisco buoy winds northwest at 14 knots, swell 4 feet, every 8 seconds. At Half Moon Bay buoy winds northwest 14 knots, water temperature 58, pressure 1,016.2 millibars, seas 3 feet, every 8 seconds. At Monterey buoy winds northwest at 17 knots, gusting to 21, water temperature 61, pressure 1,014.8 millibars. At Pointer, Wave Rider buoy water temperature 60, seas 5 feet, every 8 seconds. At Cape San Martin buoy winds northwest at 12 knots, water temperature 63, pressure 1,015.1 millibars. Synopsis for the Central California coast and bays including the Monterey Bay, Greater Farallones, and Cordell Bank National Marine Sanctuaries, moderate to fresh northwesterly breezes will strengthen to fresh to strong across the coastal waters this week. This will result in widespread hazardous conditions for small craft. The marine forecast for San Pablo Bay, Suisun Bay, the West Delta, and the San Francisco Bay north of the Bay Bridge. For today, southwest wind 5 to 10 knots, rising to 10 to 15 knots late. For tonight, southwest wind 5 to 10 knots. For Wednesday, southwest wind 5 to 10 knots, rising to 10 to 15 knots in the afternoon. The marine forecast for Monterey Bay. Small craft advisory in effect from Wednesday afternoon through Wednesday evening. Small craft advisory in effect from Thursday morning through Thursday afternoon. For today, west wind around 5 knots, rising to 5 to 10 knots this afternoon. Seas around 3 feet. Wave detail, west 3 feet at 8 seconds. For tonight, northwest wind 5 to 10 knots, easing to around 5 knots after midnight. Seas 3 to 4 feet. Wave detail, northwest 3 feet at 8 seconds. For Wednesday, west wind 5 to 10 knots, rising to 15 to 20 knots in the afternoon. Seas 3 to 4 feet. Wave detail, west 4 feet at 8 seconds. The coastal waters forecast from Pigeon Point to Point Pinos out to 10 nautical miles. Small craft advisory in effect from Wednesday morning through Wednesday evening. Small craft advisory in effect from Thursday morning through Thursday afternoon. For today, northwest wind around

important weather message from the National Weather Service. Issued at 11:50 p.m. Pacific Daylight Time. Coastal flood advisory remains in effect until 4 a.m. Pacific Daylight Time Thursday. What? Up to 1.8 feet of inundation above ground level is possible in low-lying areas near shorelines and tidal waterways. Where? Bayshore locations along the San Francisco and San Pablo Bays. When? Until 4 a.m. Pacific Daylight Time Thursday. Impacts, flooding of lots, parks, and roads with only isolated road closures expected. Additional details, at the San Francisco tidal gauge, high tide is expected to be 1.8 feet above normal 7.6 feet mean lower low water at 11:55 p.m. 7/14, 1.5 feet above normal 7.3 feet mean lower low water at 12:48 a.m. 7/16. These predictions include both astronomical tides and roughly 3 to 6 inches of additional water, mainly from a combination of thermal expansion and accumulated sea level rise since the tidal datum was established 1983-2001. High tide varies up to 90 minutes earlier or later along the Pacific coast and through the San Francisco Bay, respectively. If travel is required, allow extra time as some roads may be closed. Do not drive around barricades or through water of unknown depth. Take the necessary actions to protect flood-prone property. The following is an important weather message from the National Weather Service. Issued at 11:50 p.m. Pacific Daylight Time. Coastal flood advisory remains in effect until 4 a.m. Pacific Daylight Time Wednesday. What? Up to 1.8 feet of inundation above ground level is possible in low-lying areas near shorelines and tidal waterways. Where? Pacific coast including Monterey Bay. When? Until 4 a.m. Pacific Daylight Time Wednesday. Impacts, flooding of lots, parks, and roads with only isolated road closures expected. Additional details, at the San Francisco tidal gauge, high tide is expected to be 1.8 feet above normal 7.6 feet mean lower low water at 11:55 p.m. 7/14. This prediction includes both astronomical tides and roughly 3 to 6 inches of additional water mainly from a combination of thermal expansion and accumulated sea level rise since the tidal datum was established 1983-2001. High tide varies up to 90 minutes earlier or later along the Pacific coast and through the San Francisco Bay, respectively. If travel is required, allow extra time as some roads may be closed. Do not drive around barricades or through water of unknown depth. Take the necessary actions to protect flood-prone property. 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This broadcast originates from the National Weather Service office located in Monterey, California, and serves the South Bay and Monterey Bay Area, including the city of San Jose, Monterey, Salinas, and Santa Cruz. The area forecast for the Peninsula, North Bay, and East Bay. Coastal flood advisory in effect until 4 a.m. Pacific Daylight Time Thursday. Heat advisory in effect until 10 p.m. Pacific Daylight Time this evening, for the rest of today. Sunny. Highs in the upper 70s at the coast to the mid-90s inland. West winds 5 to 15 miles per hour. For tonight, mostly clear. Lows from the 50s to mid-60s. West winds 5 to 10 miles per hour. And on Wednesday, mostly sunny. Highs in the lower 70s at the coast to the lower 90s inland. West winds 5 to 15 miles per hour. For the Wednesday night, clear until midnight, then becoming partly cloudy. Lows from the 50s to lower 60s. Southwest winds 5 to 15 miles per hour. For Thursday, partly cloudy in the morning, then becoming mostly sunny. Highs in the upper 60s at the coast to the lower 80s inland. West winds 5 to 15 miles per hour. And on Thursday night, clear until midnight, then becoming partly cloudy. Lows from the upper 40s to mid 50s. For the Friday, partly cloudy in the morning, then becoming mostly sunny.

highs 60s and 70s for Friday night, mostly clear until midnight, then becoming partly cloudy. Lows in the 50s Saturday through Sunday night, partly cloudy. Highs 60s and 70s, lows in the 50s Monday. Mostly cloudy in the morning, then becoming partly cloudy. Highs 60s and 70s, high temperatures today and lows tonight for the selected cities. San Francisco, 77 and 59, San Francisco Airport, 80 and 59, Redwood City, 91 and 63, Oakland, 82 and 61, Fremont, 86 and 64, Concord, 99 and 65, Livermore, 96 and 64, San Rafael, 94 and 61, Santa Rosa, 97 and 62, Napa, 90 and 62, Fairfield, 96 and 66. These are the 5 p.m. Pacific Daylight Time observations for the San Francisco and Monterey Bay areas on Tuesday, July 14th. At San Francisco Airport, it was mostly sunny, temperature 77, dew point 50, relative humidity 38%, northwest wind at 23 miles an hour, gusting to 29, pressure 29.93 inches and falling. At Oakland Airport, it was mostly sunny, temperature 79, dew point 55, relative humidity 43%, west wind at 14 miles an hour, pressure 29.94 inches and falling. At San Jose Airport, it was mostly sunny, temperature 91, dew point 42, relative humidity 18%, northwest wind at 18 miles an hour, gusting to 24, pressure 29.92 inches and falling. At Santa Rosa, it was mostly sunny, temperature 94, southeast wind at 12, pressure 29.91 and falling. At Concord, it was sunny, temperature 98, northwest wind at 13, gusting to 23. At Livermore, it was sunny, temperature 99, west wind at 18. At Monterey, it was sunny, temperature 70, northwest wind at 7, pressure 29.97 and falling. At Salinas, it was sunny, temperature 75, dew point 58, relative humidity 55%, northwest wind at 14. Here are some observations around California and western Nevada. It was sunny, with a temperature of 103 at Sacramento, and 79 at Blue Canyon. It was mostly sunny, with a temperature of 76 at Los Angeles, 78 at San Diego, 81 at Truckee, and 75 at South Lake Tahoe. It was partly sunny, with a temperature of 87 at Reno, and 68 at Mammoth Lakes. Local temperature reports around San Francisco Bay for 5 p.m. Downtown San Francisco was 76 degrees. Oakland Museum was 81 degrees. Redwood City was 97 degrees. San Rafael was 98 degrees. The following is an important weather message from the National Weather Service. Heat advisory remains in effect until 10 p.m. Pacific Daylight Time this evening. Heat advisory remains in effect from 10 a.m. to 10 p.m. Pacific Daylight Time Wednesday. What? High temperatures in the upper 90s to low 100s Tuesday and Wednesday with limited overnight cooling. Where? Interior Monterey County and the Santa Lucia Range, and southern Salinas Valley, Arroyo Seco and Lake San Antonio. When? For the first heat advisory, until 10 p.m. Pacific Daylight Time this evening. For the second heat advisory, from 10 a.m. to 10 p.m. Pacific Daylight Time Wednesday. Impacts. This level of heat affects most individuals sensitive to heat, especially those without effective cooling and or adequate hydration. Impacts possible in some health systems and in heat-sensitive industries. Additional details. Widespread moderate heat risk is forecast across interior Monterey County Tuesday and Wednesday. Limited overnight cooling is expected, particularly in the Santa Lucia Range, with low temperatures in the mid-60s to 70s expected. Hydration is a critical piece to surviving the heat. Drink water, and if possible, take water to those who are vulnerable. To reduce risk during outdoor work, the Occupational Safety and Health Administration recommends scheduling frequent rest breaks in shaded or air-conditioned environments. Anyone overcome by heat should be moved to a cool and shaded location. Heat stroke is an emergency.

Call 911. 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Car interiors will reach lethal temperatures in a matter of minutes. The following is an important weather message from the National Weather Service. Heat advisory remains in effect until 10 p.m. Pacific Daylight Time this evening. What? Widespread high temperatures in the 90s with hot spots reaching the low 100s. Where? North Bay Interior Mountains and Valleys, the Santa Clara Valley and Eastern Hills, the East Bay Hills and Valleys, and Northern Salinas Valley, Hollister Valley, and Carmel Valley. When? Until 10 p.m. Pacific Daylight Time this evening. Impacts. This level of heat affects most individuals sensitive to heat, especially those without effective cooling and or adequate hydration. Impacts possible in some health systems and in heat-sensitive industries. Additional details. Widespread moderate heat risk in the upper 90s with favored hotspots reaching the low 100s on Tuesday. Limited overnight recovery is expected with overnight lows only dropping into the low to mid 60s. Higher elevations may only see overnight lows drop into the upper 60s to mid 70s. Hydration is a critical piece to surviving the heat. Drink water, and if possible, take water to those who are vulnerable. To reduce risk during outdoor work, the Occupational Safety and Health Administration recommends scheduling frequent rest breaks in shaded or air-conditioned environments. Anyone overcome by heat should be moved to a cool and shaded location. Heat stroke is an emergency. Call 911. Beat the heat and check the back seat. Do not leave young children or pets in unattended vehicles. Car interiors will reach lethal temperatures in a matter of minutes. The weather overview for the Bay Area and Central Coast, moderate heat risk across the interior through Wednesday, breezy onshore winds today through Thursday afternoon, minor coastal flooding continues through Thursday due to large tidal swings. The extended forecast for the Bay Area and Central Coast, Thursday and Thursday night, mostly clear. High 60 to 90. Lows 50 to 65. Friday and Friday night, mostly clear. High 60 to 85. Lows 50 to 60. Saturday and Saturday night, partly cloudy. High 60 to 85. Lows 50 to 65. Sunday and Sunday night, mostly cloudy. High 60 to 85. Lows 50 to 65. Monday, mostly cloudy. Warmer. High 60 to 85. Sunrise, sunset, and tidal information for the San Francisco Bay Area for Tuesday, July 14th. The sunset tonight, 8:31 p.m. The sunrise tomorrow, 6 a.m. The sunset tomorrow, 8:31 p.m. Tidal data at the Golden Gate for the afternoon and evening hours today and the morning hours of tomorrow. High tide, 1:24 p.m. at 5.4 feet. Low tide, 5:46 p.m. at 2.85 feet. High tide, 11:55 p.m. at 7.7 feet. Low tide, 6:52 a.m. at -1.54 feet. Here are the buoy observations for 6 p.m. Pacific Daylight Time. At offshore buoy 6, winds north at 6 knots, pressure 1,023.1 millibars. At offshore buoy 59, winds north at 8 knots, water temperature 65, pressure 1,022.4 millibars. At buoy 14 near Point Arena, winds north at 10 knots, water temperature 55, pressure 1,018.0 millibars. At buoy 13 near Bodega Bay, winds northwest at 21 knots, gusting to 25, pressure 1,014.6 millibars. At Point Reyes, wave rider buoy water temperature 55, seas 6 feet, every 8 seconds. At San Francisco Bar, buoy water temperature 59, seas 4 feet, every 13 seconds. At San Francisco Bay, winds northwest at 14 knots, water temperature 56, pressure 1,014.7 millibars. At Half Moon Bay, buoy winds northwest 12 knots, water temperature 58, pressure 1,015.9 millibars, seas 4 feet, every 7 seconds. At Monterey,

at 19 knots, gusting to 23, water temperature 60, pressure 1014.4 millibars. Headpoint, sir, wave rider buoy water temperature 60, seas 5 feet, every 7 seconds. At Cape San Martin buoy winds northwest at 14 knots, water temperature 63, pressure 1014.7 millibars. Synopsis for the Central California coast and bays including the Monterey Bay, Greater Farallones, and Cordell Bank National Marine Sanctuaries, moderate to fresh northwesterly breezes will strengthen to fresh to strong across the coastal waters this week. This will result in widespread hazardous conditions for small craft. The marine forecast for San Pablo Bay, Suisun Bay, the West Delta, and the San Francisco Bay north of the Bay Bridge. For today, southwest wind 5 to 10 knots, rising to 10 to 15 knots late. For tonight, southwest wind 5 to 10 knots. For Wednesday, southwest wind 5 to 10 knots, rising to 10 to 15 knots in the afternoon. The marine forecast for Monterey Bay. Small craft advisory in effect from Wednesday afternoon through Wednesday evening. Small craft advisory in effect from Thursday morning through Thursday afternoon. For today, west wind around 5 knots, rising to 5 to 10 knots this afternoon. Seas around 3 feet. Wave detail, west 3 feet at 8 seconds. For tonight, northwest wind 5 to 10 knots, easing to around 5 knots after midnight. Seas 3 to 4 feet. Wave detail, northwest 3 feet at 8 seconds. For Wednesday, west wind 5 to 10 knots, rising to 15 to 20 knots in the afternoon. Seas 3 to 4 feet. Wave detail, west 4 feet at 8 seconds. The coastal waters forecast from Pigeon Point to Point Pinos out to 10 nautical miles. Small craft advisory in effect from Wednesday morning through Wednesday evening. Small craft advisory in effect from Thursday morning through Thursday afternoon. For today, northwest wind around 5 knots, rising to 10 to 15 knots this afternoon. Seas 3 to 4 feet. Wave detail, northwest 4 feet at 8 seconds and south 2 feet at 13 seconds. For tonight, northwest wind 10 to 15 knots. Seas 4 to 5 feet. Wave detail, northwest 4 feet at 8 seconds and south 2 feet at 13 seconds. For Wednesday, northwest wind 10 to 15 knots, rising to 15 to 20 knots in the afternoon. Seas 4 to 6 feet. Wave detail, northwest 5 feet at 8 seconds and south 2 feet at 13 seconds. The following is an important weather message from the National Weather Service. Issued at 11:50 p.m. Pacific Daylight Time. Coastal flood advisory remains in effect until 4 a.m. Pacific Daylight Time Thursday. What? Up to 1.8 feet of inundation above ground level is possible in low-lying areas near shorelines and tidal waterways. Where? Bayshore locations along the San Francisco and San Pablo Bays. When? Until 4 a.m. Pacific Daylight Time Thursday. Impacts, flooding of lots, parks, and roads with only isolated road closures expected. Additional details, at the San Francisco tidal gauge, high tide is expected to be 1.8 feet above normal 7.6 feet mean lower low water at 11:55 p.m. 7/14, 1.5 feet above normal 7.3 feet mean lower low water at 12:48 a.m. 7/16. These predictions include both astronomical tides and roughly 3 to 6 inches of additional water mainly from a combination of thermal expansion and accumulated sea level rise since the tidal datum was established 1983-2001. High tide varies up to 90 minutes earlier or later along the Pacific coast and through the San Francisco Bay, respectively. If travel is required, allow extra time as some roads may be closed. Do not drive around barricades or through water of unknown depth. Take the necessary actions to protect flood-prone property. The following is an important weather message from the National Weather Service. Issued at 11:50 p.m. Pacific Daylight Time. Coastal flood advisory remains in effect until 4 a.m. Pacific Daylight Time Wednesday.

floods. Up to 1.8 feet of inundation above ground level is possible in low-lying areas near shorelines and tidal waterways. Where? Pacific Coast, including Monterey Bay. When? Until 4 a.m. Pacific Daylight Time Wednesday. Impacts, flooding of lots, parks, and roads with only isolated road closures expected. Additional details, at the San Francisco tidal gauge, high tide is expected to be 1.8 feet above normal 7.6 feet mean lower low water at 11:55 p.m. 7/14. This prediction includes both astronomical tides and roughly 3 to 6 inches of additional water, mainly from a combination of thermal expansion and accumulated sea level rise since the tidal datum was established 1983-2001. High tide varies up to 90 minutes earlier or later along the Pacific Coast and through the San Francisco Bay, respectively. If travel is required, allow extra time as some roads may be closed. Do not drive around barricades or through water of unknown depth. Take the necessary actions to protect flood-prone property. The area forecast for the peninsula, North Bay, and East Bay. Coastal flood advisory in effect until 4 a.m. Pacific Daylight Time Thursday. Heat advisory in effect until 10 p.m. Pacific Daylight Time this evening, for tonight, mostly clear. Lows from the 50s to mid-60s. West winds 5 to 10 miles per hour. For Wednesday, mostly sunny. Highs in the lower 70s at the coast to the lower 90s inland. West winds 5 to 15 miles per hour. For Wednesday night, mostly clear until midnight, then becoming partly cloudy. Lows from the 50s to lower 60s. Southwest winds 5 to 15 miles per hour. And on Thursday, partly cloudy in the morning, then becoming mostly sunny. Highs in the upper 60s at the coast to the lower 80s inland. West winds 5 to 15 miles per hour. For Thursday night, clear until midnight, then becoming partly cloudy. Lows from the upper 40s to mid 50s. Southwest winds 5 to 15 miles per hour. For Friday, partly cloudy in the morning, then becoming mostly sunny. Highs 60s and 70s for Friday night, mostly clear until midnight, then becoming partly cloudy. Lows in the 50s Saturday through Sunday night, partly cloudy. Highs 60s and 70s, lows in the 50s Monday, mostly cloudy in the morning, then becoming partly cloudy. Highs 60s and 70s Monday night and Tuesday, partly cloudy. Lows in the 50s, highs from the mid-60s to lower 80s, low temperatures tonight and highs tomorrow for the selected cities, San Francisco, 59 into 74, San Francisco Airport, 59 into 75, Redwood City, 63 and 85, Oakland, 61 and 78, Fremont, 64 and 82, Concord, 65 and 96, Livermore, 64 and 92, San Rafael, 61 and 93, Santa Rosa, 62 and 98, Napa, 62 and 89, Fairfield, 66 and 95. These are the 6 p.m. Pacific Daylight Time observations for the San Francisco and Monterey Bay areas, on Tuesday, July 14th. At San Francisco Airport, it was mostly sunny, temperature 70, dew point 52, relative humidity 52%, northwest wind at 22 miles an hour, pressure 29.93 inches and steady. At Oakland Airport, it was mostly sunny, temperature 73, dew point 57, relative humidity 57%, southwest wind at 10 miles an hour, pressure 29.93 inches and falling. At San Jose Airport, it was mostly sunny, temperature 88, dew point 47, relative humidity 24%, north wind at 16 miles an hour, pressure 29.92 inches and steady. At Santa Rosa, it was mostly sunny, temperature 92, south wind at 8, pressure 29.90 and falling. At Concord, it was sunny, temperature 96, west wind at 15. At Livermore, it was sunny, temperature 96, west wind at 16. At Monterey, it was sunny, temperature 68, north wind at 6, pressure 29.97 and steady. At Salinas, it was sunny, temperature 70.

dew point 56, relative humidity 58%, northwest wind at 12. Here are some observations around California and western Nevada. It was sunny, with a temperature of 103 at Sacramento, and 78 at Blue Canyon. It was mostly sunny, with a temperature of 74 at Los Angeles, 76 at San Diego, and 81 at Truckee. It was partly sunny, with a temperature of 87 at Reno, 73 at South Lake Tahoe, and 68 at Mammoth Lakes. Local temperature reports around San Francisco Bay for 6 p.m. Downtown San Francisco was 74 degrees. Oakland Museum was 81 degrees. Redwood City was 96 degrees. San Rafael was 96 degrees. The area forecast for the South Bay, including the San Jose metro area and the Santa Clara Valley. Coastal flood advisory in effect until 4 a.m. Pacific Daylight Time Thursday. Heat advisory in effect until 10 p.m. Pacific Daylight Time this evening, for tonight, clear. Lows from the lower to mid-60s. Northwest winds 5 to 10 miles per hour. For Wednesday, mostly sunny in the morning then becoming sunny. Highs around 80 by the bay, 80s to upper 90s inland. Northwest winds up to 5 miles per hour increasing to 5 to 15 miles per hour in the afternoon. For Wednesday night, mostly clear. Lows from the mid-50s to lower 60s. Northwest winds 5 to 10 miles per hour. And on Thursday, partly cloudy in the morning then becoming sunny. Highs in the lower 70s by the bay to the 80s inland. West winds 5 to 15 miles per hour. For Thursday night, mostly clear. Lows in the 50s. West winds 5 to 15 miles per hour. For Friday, partly cloudy in the morning then becoming mostly sunny. Highs from the lower 70s to mid 80s for Friday night, mostly clear. Lows in the 50s and on Saturday, partly cloudy in the morning then becoming mostly sunny. High 70s and 80s for Saturday night, mostly clear until midnight then becoming partly cloudy. Lows in the mid 50s Sunday through Tuesday, partly cloudy. Highs from the mid 70s to upper 80s, lows in the upper 50s, low temperatures tonight and highs tomorrow for the selected cities, San Jose, 65 and 86, Mountain View, 64 and 80, Morgan Hill, 65 and 97. The area forecast for the Monterey Bay and Salinas Valley? Coastal flood advisory in effect until 4 a.m. Pacific Daylight Time Wednesday. Heat advisory in effect until 10 p.m. Pacific Daylight Time this evening. Heat advisory in effect from 10 a.m. to 10 p.m. Pacific Daylight Time Wednesday. For tonight, mostly clear. Lows in the lower 60s. West winds 5 to 10 miles per hour. For Wednesday, mostly sunny. Highs in the lower 70s at the coast and around 90 inland. West winds up to 5 miles per hour increasing to 5 to 15 miles per hour in the afternoon. For Wednesday night, mostly clear until midnight then becoming partly cloudy. Lows in the upper 50s. Southwest winds 5 to 15 miles per hour. And on Thursday, partly cloudy in the morning then becoming mostly sunny. Highs in the upper 60s at the coast of the mid 80s inland. West winds 5 to 15 miles per hour. For Thursday night, mostly clear until midnight then becoming partly cloudy. Lows in the mid-50s. West winds 5 to 15 miles per hour. For Friday, mostly cloudy in the morning then becoming mostly sunny. Highs from the mid-60s to lower 80s Friday night through Saturday night, partly cloudy. Lows in the mid-50s. Highs from the mid-60s to lower 80s Sunday. Mostly cloudy in the morning then becoming partly cloudy. Highs from the upper 60s to lower 80s Sunday night, partly cloudy until midnight then becoming mostly cloudy. Lows in the upper 50s Monday, mostly cloudy. Highs from the upper 60s to lower 80s Monday night and Tuesday, partly cloudy. Lows in the upper 50s, highs from the upper 60s to lower 80s, low temperatures tonight and highs tomorrow for the selected cities, Santa Cruz, 63 and 87, Monterey.

and 73, Salinas, 64 and 74, Hollister, 63 and 86, King City, 64 and 90. The following is an important weather message from the National Weather Service. Heat advisory remains in effect until 10 p.m. Pacific Daylight Time this evening. Heat advisory remains in effect from 10 a.m. to 10 p.m. Pacific Daylight Time Wednesday. What? High temperatures in the upper 90s to low 100s Tuesday and Wednesday with limited overnight cooling. Where? Interior Monterey County and the Santa Lucia Range, and southern Salinas Valley, Arroyo Seco and Lake San Antonio. When? For the first heat advisory, until 10 p.m. Pacific Daylight Time this evening. For the second heat advisory, from 10 a.m. to 10 p.m. Pacific Daylight Time Wednesday. Impacts. This level of heat affects most individuals sensitive to heat, especially those without effective cooling and or adequate hydration. Impacts possible in some health systems and in heat-sensitive industries. Additional details. Widespread moderate heat risk is forecast across interior Monterey County Tuesday and Wednesday. Limited overnight cooling is expected, particularly in the Santa Lucia Range, with low temperatures in the mid-60s to 70s expected. Hydration is a critical piece to surviving the heat. Drink water, and if possible, take water to those who are vulnerable. To reduce risk during outdoor work, the Occupational Safety and Health Administration recommends scheduling frequent rest breaks in shaded or air-conditioned environments. Anyone overcome by heat should be moved to a cool and shaded location. Heat stroke is an emergency. Call 911. Beat the heat and check the back seat. Do not leave young children or pets in unattended vehicles. Car interiors will reach lethal temperatures in a matter of minutes. 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This broadcast originates from the National Weather Service office located in Monterey, California, and serves the South Bay and Monterey Bay Area, including the cities of San Jose, Monterey, Salinas, and Santa Cruz. The following is an important weather message from the National Weather Service. Heat advisory remains in effect until 10 p.m. Pacific Daylight Time this evening. What? Widespread high temperatures in the 90s with hot spots reaching the low 100s. Where? North Bay Interior Mountains and Valleys, the Santa Clara Valley and Eastern Hills, the East Bay Hills and Valleys, and Northern Salinas Valley, Hollister Valley and Carmel Valley. When? Until 10 p.m. Pacific Daylight Time this evening. Impacts. This level of heat affects most individuals sensitive to heat, especially those without effective cooling and or adequate hydration. Impacts possible in some health systems and in heat-sensitive industries. Additional details. Widespread moderate heat risk in the upper 90s with favored hotspots reaching the low 100s on Tuesday. Limited overnight recovery is expected with overnight lows only dropping into the low to mid 60s. Higher elevations may only see overnight lows drop into the upper 60s to mid 70s. Hydration is a critical piece to surviving the heat. Drink water, and if possible, take water to those who are vulnerable. To reduce risk during outdoor work, the Occupational Safety and Health Administration recommends scheduling frequent rest breaks in shaded or air-conditioned environments. Anyone overcome by heat should be moved to a cool and shaded location. Heat stroke is an emergency. Call 911. Beat the heat and check the back seat. Do not leave young children or pets in unattended vehicles. Car interiors will reach lethal temperatures in a matter of minutes. The weather overview for the Bay Area and Central Coast, moderate heat risk across the interior through Wednesday. Breezy onshore winds today through Thursday afternoon. Minor coastal flooding continues through Thursday due to large tidal swings. The extended forecast for the Bay Area and Central Coast, Thursday and Thursday night, mostly clear. High 60 to 90. Lows 50 to 65. Friday and Friday night, mostly clear. High 60 to 85. Lows 50 to 60. Saturday and Saturday night, partly cloudy. High 60 to 85. Lows 50 to 60.

Sunday and Sunday night, mostly cloudy. Highs 60 to 85. Lows 50 to 65. Monday, mostly cloudy. Warmer. Highs 60 to 85. Sunrise, sunset, and tidal information for the San Francisco Bay Area for Tuesday, July 14th. The sunset tonight, 8:31 p.m. The sunrise tomorrow, 6 a.m. The sunset tomorrow, 8:31 p.m. Tidal data at the Golden Gate for the afternoon and evening hours today and the morning hours of tomorrow. High tide, 1:24 p.m. at 5.4 feet. Low tide, 5:46 p.m. at 2.85 feet. High tide, 11:55 p.m. at 7.7 feet. Low tide, 6:52 a.m. at -154 feet. Here are the buoy observations for 6 p.m. Pacific Daylight Time. At offshore buoy 6, winds north at 6 knots, pressure 1,023.1 millibars. At offshore buoy 59, winds north 8 knots, water temperature 65, pressure 1,022.4 millibars, seas 3 feet, every 15 seconds. At Point Arena buoy, winds north 10 knots, water temperature 54, pressure 1,018.1 millibars, seas 3 feet, every 6 seconds. At buoy 13 near Bodega Bay, winds northwest at 21 knots, gusting to 25, pressure 1,014.5 millibars, swell 6 feet, every 6 seconds. At Point Reyes Wave Rider buoy, water temperature 55, seas 6 feet, every 8 seconds. At San Francisco Bar buoy, water temperature 59, seas 4 feet, every 13 seconds. At San Francisco buoy, winds northwest at 60 knots, water temperature 56, pressure 1,014.6 millibars, swell 4 feet, every 14 seconds. At Half Moon Bay buoy, winds northwest 12 knots, water temperature 58, pressure 1,015.9 millibars, seas 4 feet, every 7 seconds. At Monterey Bay buoy, winds northwest 19 knots, gusting to 23, water temperature 60, pressure 1,014.3 millibars, seas 5 feet, every 7 seconds. At Point Sur, Wave Rider buoy, water temperature 60, seas 5 feet, every 7 seconds. At Cape San Martin buoy, winds northwest 14 knots, water temperature 63, pressure 1,014.6 millibars. Seas 4 feet, every 8 seconds. Synopsis for the Central California coast and bays, including the Monterey Bay, Greater Farallones, and Cordell Bank National Marine Sanctuaries, moderate to fresh northwesterly breezes will strengthen to fresh to strong across the coastal waters this week. This will result in widespread hazardous conditions for small craft. The marine forecast for San Pablo Bay, Suisun Bay, the West Delta, and the San Francisco Bay north of the Bay Bridge. For today, southwest wind 5 to 10 knots, rising to 10 to 15 knots late. For tonight, southwest wind 5 to 10 knots. For Wednesday, southwest wind 5 to 10 knots, rising to 10 to 15 knots in the afternoon. The marine forecast for Monterey Bay. Small craft advisory in effect from Wednesday afternoon through Wednesday evening. Small craft advisory in effect from Thursday morning through Thursday afternoon. For today, west wind around 5 knots, rising to 5 to 10 knots this afternoon. Seas around 3 feet. Wave detail, west 3 feet at 8 seconds. For tonight, northwest wind 5 to 10 knots, easing to around 5 knots after midnight. Seas 3 to 4 feet. Wave detail, northwest 3 feet at 8 seconds. For Wednesday, west wind 5 to 10 knots, rising to 15 to 20 knots in the afternoon. Seas 3 to 4 feet. Wave detail, west 4 feet at 8 seconds. The coastal waters forecast from Pigeon Point to Point Pinos out to 10 nautical miles. Small craft advisory in effect from Wednesday morning through Wednesday evening. Small craft advisory in effect from Thursday morning through Thursday afternoon. For today, northwest wind around 5 knots, rising.

10 to 15 knots this afternoon. Seas 3 to 4 feet. Wave detail, northwest 4 feet at 8 seconds and south 2 feet at 13 seconds. For tonight, northwest wind 10 to 15 knots. Seas 4 to 5 feet. Wave detail, northwest 4 feet at 8 seconds and south 2 feet at 13 seconds. For Wednesday, northwest wind 10 to 15 knots, rising to 15 to 20 knots in the afternoon. Seas 4 to 6 feet. Wave detail, northwest 5 feet at 8 seconds and south 2 feet at 13 seconds. The following is an important weather message from the National Weather Service. Issued at 11:50 p.m. Pacific Daylight Time. Coastal flood advisory remains in effect until 4 a.m. Pacific Daylight Time Thursday. What? Up to 1.8 feet of inundation above ground level is possible in low-lying areas near shorelines and tidal waterways. Where? Bayshore locations along the San Francisco and San Pablo Bays. When? Until 4 a.m. Pacific Daylight Time Thursday. Impacts, flooding of where? Bayshore locations along the San Francisco and San Pablo Bays. When? Until 4 a.m. Pacific Daylight Time Thursday. Impacts, flooding of lots, parks, and roads with only isolated road closures expected. Additional details, at the San Francisco tidal gauge, high tide is expected to be 1.8 feet above normal 7.6 feet mean lower low water at 11:55 p.m. 7/14, 1.5 feet above normal 7.3 feet mean lower low water at 12:48 a.m. 7/16. These predictions include both astronomical tides and roughly 3 to 6 inches of additional water mainly from a combination of thermal expansion and accumulated sea level rise since the tidal datum was established 1983-2001. High tide varies up to 90 minutes earlier or later along the Pacific coast and through the San Francisco Bay, respectively. If travel is required, allow extra time as some roads may be closed. Do not drive around barricades or through water of unknown depth. Take the necessary actions to protect flood-prone property. The following is an important weather message from the National Weather Service. Issued at 11:50 p.m. Pacific Daylight Time. Coastal flood advisory remains in effect until 4 a.m. Pacific Daylight Time Wednesday. What? Up to 1.8 feet of inundation above ground level is possible in low-lying areas near shorelines and tidal waterways. Where? Pacific coast including Monterey Bay. When? Until 4 a.m. Pacific Daylight Time Wednesday. Impacts, flooding of lots, parks, and roads with only isolated road closures expected. Additional details, at the San Francisco tidal gauge, high tide is expected to be 1.8 feet above normal 7.6 feet mean lower low water at 11:55 p.m. 7/14. This prediction includes both astronomical tides and roughly 3 to 6 inches of additional water mainly from a combination of thermal expansion and accumulated sea level rise since the tidal datum was established 1983-2001. High tide varies up to 90 minutes earlier or later along the Pacific coast and through the San Francisco Bay, respectively. If travel is required, allow extra time as some roads may be closed. Do not drive around barricades or through water of unknown depth. Take the necessary actions to protect flood-prone property. The area forecast for the peninsula, North Bay, and East Bay. Coastal flood advisory in effect until 4 a.m. Pacific Daylight Time Thursday. Heat advisory in effect until 10 p.m. Pacific Daylight Time this evening. For tonight, mostly clear. Lows from the 50s to mid-60s. West winds 5 to 10 miles per hour. For Wednesday, mostly sunny. Highs in the lower 70s at the coast to the lower 90s inland. West winds 5 to 15 miles per hour. For Wednesday night, mostly clear until midnight, then becoming partly cloudy. Lows from the 50s to lower 60s. Southwest winds 5 to 15 miles per hour. And on Thursday, partly cloudy in the morning, then becoming mostly sunny. Highs in the upper 60s at the coast to the lower 80s inland.

gust winds 5 to 15 miles per hour. For Thursday night, clear until midnight, then becoming partly cloudy. Lows from the upper 40s to mid 50s. Southwest winds 5 to 15 miles per hour. For Friday, partly cloudy in the morning, then becoming mostly sunny. Highs 60s and 70s for Friday night, mostly clear until midnight, then becoming partly cloudy. Lows in the 50s Saturday through Sunday night, partly cloudy. Highs 60s and 70s, lows in the 50s Monday. Mostly cloudy in the morning, then becoming partly cloudy. Highs 60s and 70s Monday night and Tuesday, partly cloudy. Lows in the 50s, highs from the mid-60s to lower 80s, low temperatures tonight and highs tomorrow for the selected cities, San Francisco, 59 into 74, San Francisco Airport, 59 into 75, Redwood City, 63 and 85, Oakland, 61 and 78, Fremont, 64 and 82, Concord, 65 and 96, Livermore, 64 and 92, San Rafael, 61 and 93, Santa Rosa, 62 and 98, Napa, 62 and 89, Fairfield, 66 and 95. These are the 6 p.m. Pacific Daylight Time observations for the San Francisco and Monterey Bay areas on Tuesday, July 14th. At San Francisco Airport, it was mostly sunny, temperature 70, dew point 52, relative humidity 52%, northwest wind at 22 miles an hour, pressure 29.93 inches and steady. At Oakland Airport, it was mostly sunny, temperature 73, dew point 57, relative humidity 57%, southwest wind at 10 miles an hour, pressure 29.93 inches and falling. At San Jose Airport, it was mostly sunny, temperature 88, dew point 47, relative humidity 24%, north wind at 16 miles an hour, pressure 29.92 inches and steady. At Santa Rosa, it was mostly sunny, temperature 92, south wind at 8, pressure 29.90 and falling. At Concord, it was sunny, temperature 96, west wind at 15. At Livermore, it was sunny, temperature 96, west wind at 16. At Monterey, it was sunny, temperature 68, north wind at 6, pressure 29.97 and steady. At Salinas, it was sunny, temperature 71, dew point 56, relative humidity 58%, northwest wind at 12. Here are some observations around California and western Nevada. It was sunny, with a temperature of 103 at Sacramento, and 78 at Blue Canyon. It was mostly sunny, with a temperature of 74 at Los Angeles, 76 at San Diego, and 81 at Truckee. It was partly sunny, with a temperature of 87 at Reno, 73 at South Lake Tahoe, and 68 at Mammoth Lakes. Local temperature reports around San Francisco Bay for 6 p.m. Downtown San Francisco was 74 degrees. Oakland Museum was 81 degrees. Redwood City was 96 degrees. San Rafael was 96 degrees. The area forecast for the South Bay, including the San Jose metro area and the Santa Clara Valley. Coastal flood advisory in effect until 4 a.m. Pacific Daylight Time Thursday. Heat advisory in effect until 10 p.m. Pacific Daylight Time this evening. For tonight, clear. Lows from the lower to mid-60s. Northwest winds 5 to 10 miles per hour. For Wednesday, mostly sunny in the morning, then becoming sunny. Highs around 80 by the bay, 80s to upper 90s inland. Northwest winds up to 5 miles per hour, increasing to 5 to 15 miles per hour in the afternoon. For Wednesday night, mostly clear. Lows from the mid-50s to lower 60s. Northwest winds 5 to 10 miles per hour. And on Thursday, partly cloudy in the morning, then becoming sunny. Highs in the lower 70s by the bay to the 80s inland. West winds 5 to 15 miles per hour. For Thursday night, mostly clear. Lows in the 50s. West winds 5 to 15 miles per hour. For Friday, partly cloudy in the morning, then becoming mostly sunny,

70s to mid-80s for Friday night, mostly clear. Lows in the 50s and on Saturday, partly cloudy in the morning then becoming mostly sunny. High 70s and 80s for Saturday night, mostly clear until midnight then becoming partly cloudy. Lows in the mid-50s Sunday through Tuesday, partly cloudy. Highs from the mid-70s to upper 80s, lows in the upper 50s, low temperatures tonight and highs tomorrow for the selected cities, San Jose, 65 and 86, Mountain View, 64 and 80, Morgan Hill, 65 and 97. The area forecast for the Monterey Bay and Salinas Valley. Coastal flood advisory in effect until 4 a.m. Pacific Daylight Time Wednesday. Heat advisory in effect until 10 p.m. Pacific Daylight Time this evening. Heat advisory in effect from 10 a.m. to 10 p.m. Pacific Daylight Time Wednesday. For tonight, mostly clear. Lows in the lower 60s. West winds 5 to 10 miles per hour. For Wednesday, mostly sunny. Highs in the lower 70s at the coast around 90 inland. West winds up to 5 miles per hour, increasing to 5 to 15 miles per hour in the afternoon. For Wednesday night, mostly clear until midnight, then becoming partly cloudy. Lows in the upper 50s. Southwest winds 5 to 15 miles per hour. And on Thursday, partly cloudy in the morning, then becoming mostly sunny. Highs in the upper 60s at the coast of the mid-80s inland. West winds 5 to 15 miles per hour. For Thursday night, mostly clear until midnight, then becoming partly cloudy. Lows in the mid-50s. West winds 5 to 15 miles per hour. For Friday, mostly cloudy in the morning, then becoming mostly sunny. Highs from the mid-60s to lower 80s Friday night through Saturday night, partly cloudy. Lows in the mid-50s, highs from the mid-60s to lower 80s Sunday. Mostly cloudy in the morning, then becoming partly cloudy. Highs from the upper 60s to lower 80s Sunday night, partly cloudy until midnight, then becoming mostly cloudy. Lows in the upper 50s Monday. Mostly cloudy. Highs from the upper 60s to lower 80s Monday night and Tuesday, partly cloudy. Lows in the upper 50s, highs from the upper 60s to lower 80s, low temperatures tonight and highs tomorrow for the selected cities, Santa Cruz, 63 and 87, Monterey, 62 and 73, Salinas, 64 and 74, Hollister, 63 and 86, King City, 64 and 90. The following is an important weather message from the National Weather Service. Heat advisory remains in effect until 10 p.m. Pacific Daylight Time this evening. Heat advisory remains in effect from 10 a.m. to 10 p.m. Pacific Daylight Time Wednesday. What? High temperatures in the upper 90s to low 100s Tuesday and Wednesday with limited overnight cooling. Where? Interior Monterey County and the Santa Lucia Range, and southern Salinas Valley, Arroyo Seco and Lake San Antonio. When? For the first heat advisory, until 10 p.m. Pacific Daylight Time this evening. For the second heat advisory, from 10 a.m. to 10 p.m. Pacific Daylight Time Wednesday. Impacts. This level of heat affects most individuals sensitive to heat, especially those without effective cooling and or adequate hydration. Impacts possible in some health systems and in heat-sensitive industries. Additional details. Widespread moderate heat risk is forecast across interior Monterey County Tuesday and Wednesday. Limited overnight cooling is expected, particularly in the Santa Lucia Range, with low temperatures in the mid-60s to 70s expected. Hydration is a critical piece to surviving the heat. Drink water, and if possible, take water to those who are vulnerable. To reduce risk during outdoor work, the Occupational Safety and Health Administration recommends scheduling frequent rest breaks in shaded or air-conditioned environments. Anyone overcome by heat should be moved to a cool and shaded location. Heat stroke is an emergency. Call 911. Beat the heat and check the back seat. Do not leave young children or pets in unattended vehicles. Car interiors will reach lethal temperatures in a matter of minutes. The following is an important weather message from the National Weather Service. Heat advisory remains in effect until 10.

p.m. Pacific Daylight Time this evening. What? Widespread high temperatures in the 90s with hot spots reaching the low 100s. Where? North Bay Interior Mountains and Valleys, the Santa Clara Valley and Eastern Hills, the East Bay Hills and Valleys, and Northern Salinas Valley, Hollister Valley, and Carmel Valley. When? Until 10 p.m. Pacific Daylight Time this evening. Impacts. This level of heat affects most individuals sensitive to heat, especially those without effective cooling and or adequate hydration. Impacts possible in some health systems and in heat-sensitive industries. Additional details. Widespread moderate heat risk in the upper 90s with favored hotspots reaching the low 100s on Tuesday. Limited overnight recovery is expected with overnight lows only dropping into the low to mid 60s. Higher elevations may only see overnight lows drop into the upper 60s to mid 70s. Hydration is a critical piece to surviving the heat. Drink water, and if possible, take water to those who are vulnerable. To reduce risk during outdoor work, the Occupational Safety and Health Administration recommends scheduling frequent rest breaks in shaded or air-conditioned environments. Anyone overcome by heat should be moved to a cool and shaded location. Heat stroke is an emergency. Call 911. Beat the heat and check the back seat. Do not leave young children or pets in unattended vehicles. Car interiors will reach lethal temperatures in a matter of minutes. The weather overview for the Bay Area and Central Coast, moderate heat risk across the interior through Wednesday. Breezy onshore winds today through Thursday afternoon. Minor coastal flooding continues through Thursday due to large tidal swings. The extended forecast for the Bay Area and Central Coast, Thursday and Thursday night, mostly clear. High 60 to 90. Lows 50 to 65. Friday and Friday night, mostly clear. High 60 to 85. Lows 50 to 60. Saturday and Saturday night, partly cloudy. High 60 to 85. Lows 50 to 65. Sunday and Sunday night, mostly cloudy. High 60 to 85. Lows 50 to 65. Monday, mostly cloudy. Warmer. High 60 to 85. Sunrise, sunset, and tidal information for the San Francisco Bay Area for Tuesday, July 14th. The sunset tonight, 8:31 p.m. The sunrise tomorrow, 6 a.m. The sunset tomorrow, 8:31 p.m. Tidal data, at the Golden Gate for the afternoon and evening hours today and the morning hours of tomorrow. High tide, 1:24 p.m. at 5.4 feet. Low tide, 5:46 p.m. at 2.85 feet. High tide, 11:55 p.m. at 7.7 feet. Low tide, 6:52 a.m. at -1.54 feet. Here are the buoy observations for 6 p.m. Pacific Daylight Time. An offshore buoy 6 winds north at 6 knots, pressure 1,023.1 millibars. An offshore buoy 59, winds north 8 knots, water temperature 65, pressure 1,022.4 millibars, seas 3 feet, every 15 seconds. Headpoint Arena buoy, winds north 10 knots, water temperature 54, pressure 1,018.1 millibars, seas 3 feet, every 6 seconds. Head buoy 13 near Bodega Bay, winds northwest at 21 knots, gusting to 25, pressure 1,014.5 millibars, swell 6 feet, every 6 seconds. At Point Reyes Wave Rider buoy water temperature 55, seas 6 feet, every 8 seconds. At San Francisco Bar buoy water temperature 59, seas 4 feet, every 13 seconds. At San Francisco buoy winds northwest at 60 knots, water temperature 56, pressure 1,014.6 millibars, swell 4 feet, every 14 seconds. At Half Moon Bay buoy winds northwest 12 knots, water temperature 58, pressure 1,015.9 millibars, seas 4 feet, every 7 seconds. At Monterey Bay buoy winds northwest 19 knots, gusting to 23, water temperature 60, pressure 1,014.3 millibars, seas 5 feet, every

Francisco Bay north of the Bay Bridge. For today, southwest wind 5 to 10 knots, rising to 10 to 15 knots late. For tonight, southwest wind 5 to 10 knots. For Wednesday, southwest wind 5 to 10 knots, rising to 10 to 15 knots in the afternoon. The marine forecast for Monterey Bay. Small craft advisory in effect from Wednesday afternoon through Wednesday evening. Small craft advisory in effect from Thursday morning through Thursday afternoon. For today, west wind around 5 knots, rising to 5 to 10 knots this afternoon. Seas around 3 feet. Wave detail, west 3 feet at 8 seconds. For tonight, northwest wind 5 to 10 knots, easing to around 5 knots after midnight. Seas 3 to 4 feet. Wave detail, northwest 3 feet at 8 seconds. For Wednesday, west wind 5 to 10 knots, rising to 15 to 20 knots in the afternoon. Seas 3 to 4 feet. Wave detail, west 4 feet at 8 seconds. The coastal waters forecast from Pigeon Point to Point Pinos out to 10 nautical miles. Small craft advisory in effect from Wednesday morning through Wednesday evening. Small craft advisory in effect from Thursday morning through Thursday afternoon. For today, northwest wind around 5 knots, rising to 10 to 15 knots this afternoon. Seas 3 to 4 feet. Wave detail, northwest 4 feet at 8 seconds and south 2 feet at 13 seconds. For tonight, northwest wind 10 to 15 knots. Seas 4 to 5 feet. Wave detail, northwest 4 feet at 8 seconds and south 2 feet at 13 seconds. For Wednesday, northwest wind 10 to 15 knots, rising to 15 to 20 knots in the afternoon. Seas 4 to 6 feet. Wave detail, northwest 5 feet at 8 seconds and south 2 feet at 13 seconds. 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This broadcast originates from the National Weather Service office located in Monterey, California, and serves the South Bay and Monterey Bay Area, including the cities of San Jose, Monterey, Salinas, and Santa Cruz. The following is an important weather message from the National Weather Service, issued at 11:50 p.m. Pacific Daylight Time. Coastal flood advisory remains in effect until 4 a.m. Pacific Daylight Time Thursday. What? Up to 1.8 feet of inundation above ground level is possible in low-lying areas near shorelines and tidal waterways. Where? Bayshore locations along the San Francisco and San Pablo Bays. When? Until 4 a.m. Pacific Daylight Time Thursday. Impacts, flooding of lots, parks, and roads with only isolated road closures expected. Additional details, at the San Francisco tidal gauge, high tide is expected to be 1.8 feet above normal 7.6 feet mean lower low water at 11:55 p.m. 7/14, 1.5 feet above normal 7.3 feet mean lower low water at 12:48 a.m. 7/16. These predictions include both astronomical tides and roughly 3 to 6 inches of additional water, mainly from a combination of thermal expansion and accumulated sea level rise since the tidal datum was established 1983-2001. High tide varies up to 90 minutes earlier or later along the Pacific coast and through the San Francisco Bay, respectively. If travel is required, allow extra time as some roads may be closed. Do not drive around barricades or through water of unknown depth. Take the necessary actions to protect flood-prone property. The following is an important weather message from the National Weather Service, issued at 11:50 p.m. Pacific Daylight Time. Coastal flood advisory remains in effect until 4 a.m. Pacific Daylight Time Wednesday. What? Up to 1.8 feet of inundation above ground level is possible in low-lying areas near shorelines and tidal waterways. Where? Pacific coast including Monterey Bay. When? Until 4 a.m. Pacific Daylight Time Wednesday. Impacts, flooding of lots, parks, and roads with only isolated road closures expected. Additional details.

Francisco tidal gauge. High tide is expected to be 1.8 feet above normal, 7.6 feet mean lower low water at 11:55 p.m. 7/14. This prediction includes both astronomical tides and roughly 3 to 6 inches of additional water, mainly from a combination of thermal expansion and accumulated sea level rise since the tidal datum was established 1983-2001. High tide varies up to 90 minutes earlier or later along the Pacific coast and through the San Francisco Bay, respectively. If travel is required, allow extra time as some roads may be closed. Do not drive around barricades or through water of unknown depth. Take the necessary actions to protect flood-prone property. The area forecast for the peninsula, North Bay, and East Bay. Coastal flood advisory in effect until 4 a.m. Pacific Daylight Time Thursday. Heat advisory in effect until 10 p.m. Pacific Daylight Time this evening. For tonight, mostly clear. Lows from the 50s to mid-60s. West winds 5 to 10 miles per hour. For Wednesday, mostly sunny. Highs in the lower 70s at the coast to the lower 90s inland. West winds 5 to 15 miles per hour. For Wednesday night, mostly clear until midnight, then becoming partly cloudy. Lows from the 50s to lower 60s. Southwest winds 5 to 15 miles per hour. And on Thursday, partly cloudy in the morning, then becoming mostly sunny. Highs in the upper 60s at the coast to the lower 80s inland. West winds 5 to 15 miles per hour. For Thursday night, clear until midnight, then becoming partly cloudy. Lows from the upper 40s to mid 50s. Southwest winds 5 to 15 miles per hour. For Friday, partly cloudy in the morning, then becoming mostly sunny. Highs 60s and 70s for Friday night, mostly clear until midnight, then becoming partly cloudy. Lows in the 50s Saturday through Sunday night, partly cloudy. Highs 60s and 70s, lows in the 50s Monday. Mostly cloudy in the morning, then becoming partly cloudy. Highs 60s and 70s Monday night and Tuesday, partly cloudy. Lows in the 50s, highs from the mid-60s to lower 80s, low temperatures tonight and highs tomorrow for these selected cities: San Francisco, 59 into 74, San Francisco Airport, 59 into 75, Redwood City, 63 and 85, Oakland, 61 and 78, Fremont, 64 and 82, Concord, 65 and 96, Livermore, 64 and 92, San Rafael, 61 and 93, Santa Rosa, 62 and 98, Napa, 62 and 89, Fairfield, 66 and 95. These are the 6 p.m. Pacific Daylight Time observations for the San Francisco and Monterey Bay areas on Tuesday, July 14th. At San Francisco Airport, it was mostly sunny, temperature 70, dew point 52, relative humidity 52%, northwest wind at 22 miles an hour, pressure 29.93 inches and steady. At Oakland Airport, it was mostly sunny, temperature 73, dew point 57, relative humidity 57%, southwest wind at 10 miles an hour, pressure 29.93 inches and falling. At San Jose Airport, it was mostly sunny, temperature 88, dew point 47, relative humidity 24%, north wind at 16 miles an hour, pressure 29.92 inches and steady. At Santa Rosa, it was mostly sunny, temperature 92, south wind at 8, pressure 29.90 and falling. At Concord, it was sunny, temperature 96, west wind at 15. At Livermore, it was sunny, temperature 96, west wind at 16. At Monterey, it was sunny, temperature 68, north wind at 6, pressure 29.97 and steady. At Salinas, it was sunny, temperature 71, dew point 56, relative humidity 58%, northwest wind at 12. Here are some observations around California and western Nevada. It was sunny, with a temperature of 103 at Sacramento, and 78 at Blue Canyon. It was mostly sunny, with a temperature of 74 at Los Angeles, 76 at San Diego, and 81 at Truckee. It was

sunny, with a temperature of 87 at Reno, 73 at South Lake Tahoe, and 68 at Mammoth Lakes. These are the 7 p.m. Pacific Daylight Time observations for the San Francisco and Monterey Bay areas on Tuesday, July 14th. At San Francisco Airport, it was mostly sunny, temperature 69, dew point 51, relative humidity 52%, northwest wind at 21 miles an hour, pressure 29.93 inches and steady. At Oakland Airport, it was mostly sunny, temperature 72, dew point 56, relative humidity 57%, west wind at 8 miles an hour, pressure 29.93 inches and steady. At San Jose Airport, it was mostly sunny, temperature 87, dew point 44, relative humidity 22%, northwest wind at 10 miles an hour, pressure 29.91 inches and falling. At Santa Rosa, it was mostly sunny, temperature 85, south wind at 8, pressure 29.90 and steady. At Concord, it was sunny, temperature 95, west wind at 10. At Livermore, it was sunny, temperature 93, southwest wind at 13. At Monterey, it was sunny, temperature 71, north wind at 6, pressure 29.95 and falling. At Salinas, it was sunny, temperature 71, dew point 57, relative humidity 61%, northwest wind at 9. Here are some observations around California and western Nevada. It was sunny, with a temperature of 99 at Sacramento, and 77 at Blue Canyon. It was mostly sunny, with a temperature of 73 at Los Angeles, 74 at San Diego, 79 at Truckee, and 68 at Mammoth Lakes. At Reno, it was partly sunny, with a temperature of 81. At South Lake Tahoe, it was cloudy, with a temperature of 72. Local temperature reports around San Francisco Bay for 6 p.m. Downtown San Francisco was 74 degrees. Oakland Museum was 81 degrees. Redwood City was 96 degrees. San Rafael was 96 degrees. The area forecast for the South Bay, including the San Jose metro area and the Santa Clara Valley. Coastal flood advisory in effect until 4 a.m. Pacific Daylight Time Thursday. Heat advisory in effect until 10 p.m. Pacific Daylight Time this evening, for tonight, clear. Lows from the lower to mid-60s. Northwest winds 5 to 10 miles per hour. For Wednesday, mostly sunny in the morning then becoming sunny. Highs around 80 by the bay, 80s to upper 90s inland. Northwest winds up to 5 miles per hour, increasing to 5 to 15 miles per hour in the afternoon. For Wednesday night, mostly clear. Lows from the mid-50s to lower 60s. Northwest winds 5 to 10 miles per hour. And on Thursday, partly cloudy in the morning then becoming sunny. Highs in the lower 70s by the bay to the 80s inland. West winds 5 to 15 miles per hour. For Thursday night, mostly clear. Lows in the 50s. West winds 5 to 15 miles per hour. For Friday, partly cloudy in the morning then becoming mostly sunny. Highs from the lower 70s to mid 80s for Friday night, mostly clear. Lows in the 50s and on Saturday, partly cloudy in the morning then becoming mostly sunny. High 70s and 80s for Saturday night, mostly clear until midnight then becoming partly cloudy. Lows in the mid-50s Sunday through Tuesday, partly cloudy. Highs from the mid-70s to upper 80s, lows in the upper 50s, low temperatures tonight and highs tomorrow for the selected cities, San Jose, 65 and 86, Mountain View, 64 and 80, Morgan Hill, 65 and 97. The area forecast for the Monterey Bay and Salinas Valley? Coastal flood advisory in effect until 4 a.m. Pacific Daylight Time Wednesday. Heat advisory in effect until 10 p.m. Pacific Daylight Time this evening. Heat advisory in effect from 10 a.m. to 10 p.m. Pacific Daylight Time Wednesday. For tonight, mostly clear. Lows in the lower 60s. West winds 5 to 10 miles per hour. For Wednesday, mostly sunny.

Highs in the lower 70s at the coast and around 90 inland. West winds up to 5 miles per hour, increasing to 5 to 15 miles per hour in the afternoon. For Wednesday night, mostly clear until midnight, then becoming partly cloudy. Lows in the upper 50s. Southwest winds 5 to 15 miles per hour. And on Thursday, partly cloudy in the morning, then becoming mostly sunny. Highs in the upper 60s at the coast of the mid-80s inland. West winds 5 to 15 miles per hour. For Thursday night, mostly clear until midnight, then becoming partly cloudy. Lows in the mid-50s. West winds 5 to 15 miles per hour. For Friday, mostly cloudy in the morning, then becoming mostly sunny. Highs from the mid-60s to lower 80s Friday night through Saturday night, partly cloudy. Lows in the mid-50s. Highs from the mid-60s to lower 80s Sunday. Mostly cloudy in the morning, then becoming partly cloudy. Highs from the upper 60s to lower 80s Sunday night, partly cloudy until midnight, then becoming mostly cloudy. Lows in the upper 50s Monday. Mostly cloudy. Highs from the upper 60s to lower 80s Monday night and Tuesday, partly cloudy. Lows in the upper 50s. Highs from the upper 60s to lower 80s. Low temperatures tonight and highs tomorrow for the selected cities: Santa Cruz, 63 and 87, Monterey, 62 and 73, Salinas, 64 and 74, Hollister, 63 and 86, King City, 64 and 90. The following is an important weather message from the National Weather Service. Heat advisory remains in effect until 10 p.m. Pacific Daylight Time this evening. Heat advisory remains in effect from 10 a.m. to 10 p.m. Pacific Daylight Time Wednesday. What? High temperatures in the upper 90s to low 100s Tuesday and Wednesday with limited overnight cooling. Where? Interior Monterey County and the Santa Lucia Range, and southern Salinas Valley, Arroyo Seco and Lake San Antonio. When? For the first heat advisory, until 10 p.m. Pacific Daylight Time this evening. For the second heat advisory, from 10 a.m. to 10 p.m. Pacific Daylight Time Wednesday. Impacts. This level of heat affects most individuals sensitive to heat, especially those without effective cooling and or adequate hydration. Impacts possible in some health systems and in heat-sensitive industries. Additional details. Widespread moderate heat risk is forecast across interior Monterey County Tuesday and Wednesday. Limited overnight cooling is expected, particularly in the Santa Lucia Range, with low temperatures in the mid-60s to 70s expected. Hydration is a critical piece to surviving the heat. Drink water, and if possible, take water to those who are vulnerable. To reduce risk during outdoor work, the Occupational Safety and Health Administration recommends scheduling frequent rest breaks in shaded or air-conditioned environments. Anyone overcome by heat should be moved to a cool and shaded location. Heat stroke is an emergency. Call 911. Beat the heat and check the back seat. Do not leave young children or pets in unattended vehicles. Car interiors will reach lethal temperatures in a matter of minutes. The following is an important weather message from the National Weather Service. Heat advisory remains in effect until 10 p.m. Pacific Daylight Time this evening. What? Widespread high temperatures in the 90s with hot spots reaching the low 100s. Where? North Bay Interior Mountains and Valleys, the Santa Clara Valley and Eastern Hills, the East Bay Hills and Valleys, and Northern Salinas Valley, Hollister Valley and Carmel Valley. When? Until 10 p.m. Pacific Daylight Time this evening. Impacts. This level of heat affects most individuals sensitive to heat, especially those without effective cooling and or adequate hydration. Impacts possible in some health systems and in heat-sensitive industries. Additional details. Widespread moderate heat risk in the upper 90s with favored hotspots reaching the low 100s on Tuesday. Limited overnight recovery is expected with overnight lows only dropping into the low to mid-60s. Higher elevations may only see overnight lows drop into the upper 60s to mid-70s. Hydration is a critical piece to surviving the heat. Drink water, and if possible, take water to those who are vulnerable. To reduce risk during

outdoor work. The Occupational Safety and Health Administration recommends scheduling frequent rest breaks in shaded or air-conditioned environments. Anyone overcome by heat should be moved to a cool and shaded location. Heat stroke is an emergency. Call 911. Beat the heat and check the back seat. Do not leave young children or pets in unattended vehicles. Car interiors will reach lethal temperatures in a matter of minutes. The weather overview for the Bay Area and Central Coast, moderate heat risk across the interior through Wednesday. Breezy onshore winds today through Thursday afternoon. Minor coastal flooding continues through Thursday due to large tidal swings. The extended forecast for the Bay Area and Central Coast, Thursday and Thursday night, mostly clear. High 60 to 90. Lows 50 to 65. Friday and Friday night, mostly clear. High 60 to 85. Lows 50 to 60. Saturday and Saturday night, partly cloudy. High 60 to 85. Lows 50 to 65. Sunday and Sunday night, mostly cloudy. High 60 to 85. Lows 50 to 65. Monday, mostly cloudy. Warmer. High 60 to 85. Sunrise, sunset, and tidal information for the San Francisco Bay Area for Tuesday, July 14th. The sunset tonight, 8:31 p.m. The sunrise tomorrow, 6 a.m. The sunset tomorrow, 8:31 p.m. Tidal data at the Golden Gate for the afternoon and evening hours today and the morning hours of tomorrow. High tide, 1:24 p.m. at 5.4 feet. Low tide, 5:46 p.m. at 2.85 feet. High tide, 11:55 p.m. at 7.7 feet. Low tide, 6:52 a.m. at -1.54 feet. Here are the buoy observations for 7 p.m. Pacific Daylight Time. An offshore buoy 6 winds north at 10 knots, pressure 1,023.0 millibars. An offshore buoy 59 winds north at 6 knots, water temperature 65, pressure 1,022.3 millibars. At Point Arena buoy, winds northwest 10 knots, water temperature 54, pressure 1,017.5 millibars, seas 5 feet, every 7 seconds. At buoy 13 near Bodega Bay, winds northwest at 23 knots, gusting to 27, pressure 1,013.8 millibars. At Point Reyes Wave Rider buoy, water temperature 55, seas 7 feet, every 7 seconds. At San Francisco Bar buoy, water temperature 58, seas 4 feet, every 13 seconds. At San Francisco buoy, winds northwest at 70 knots, swell 4 feet, every 13 seconds. At Half Moon Bay buoy, winds northwest 10 knots, water temperature 58, pressure 1,015.5 millibars, seas 4 feet, every 7 seconds. At Monterey Bay buoy, winds northwest 21 knots, gusting to 27, water temperature 60, pressure 1,013.8 millibars, seas 5 feet, every 8 seconds. At Point Sur, Wave Rider buoy, water temperature 60, seas 5 feet, every 8 seconds. At Cape San Martin buoy, winds northwest at 14 knots, water temperature 62, pressure 1,014.1 millibars. Synopsis for the Central California coast and bays, including the Monterey Bay, Greater Farallones, and Cordell Bank National Marine Sanctuaries, moderate to fresh northwesterly breezes will strengthen to fresh to strong across the coastal waters this week. This will result in widespread hazardous conditions for small craft. The marine forecast for San Pablo Bay, Suisun Bay, the West Delta, and the San Francisco Bay north of the Bay Bridge. For today, southwest wind 5 to 10 knots, rising to 10 to 15 knots late. For tonight, southwest wind 5 to 10 knots. For Wednesday, southwest wind 5 to 10 knots, rising to 10 to 15 knots in the afternoon. The marine forecast for Monterey Bay. Small craft advisory in effect from Wednesday afternoon through Wednesday evening. Small craft advisory in effect from Thursday morning through Thursday afternoon. For today, west wind around 5 knots.

heading to 5 to 10 knots this afternoon. Sea is around 3 feet. Wave detail, west 3 feet at 8 seconds. For tonight, northwest wind 5 to 10 knots, easing to around 5 knots after midnight. Sea 3 to 4 feet. Wave detail, northwest 3 feet at 8 seconds. For Wednesday, west wind 5 to 10 knots, rising to 15 to 20 knots in the afternoon. Seas 3 to 4 feet. Wave detail, west 4 feet at 8 seconds. The coastal waters forecast from Pigeon Point to Point Pinos out to 10 nautical miles. Small craft advisory in effect from Wednesday morning through Wednesday evening. Small craft advisory in effect from Thursday morning through Thursday afternoon. For today, northwest wind around 5 knots, rising to 10 to 15 knots this afternoon. Seas 3 to 4 feet. Wave detail, northwest 4 feet at 8 seconds and south 2 feet at 13 seconds. For tonight, northwest wind 10 to 15 knots. Seas 4 to 5 feet. Wave detail, northwest 4 feet at 8 seconds and south 2 feet at 13 seconds. For Wednesday, northwest wind 10 to 15 knots, rising to 15 to 20 knots in the afternoon. Seas 4 to 6 feet. Wave detail, northwest 5 feet at 8 seconds and south 2 feet at 13 seconds. The following is an important weather message from the National Weather Service. Issued at 11:50 p.m. Pacific Daylight Time. Coastal flood advisory remains in effect until 4 a.m. Pacific Daylight Time Thursday. What? Up to 1.8 feet of inundation above ground level is possible in low-lying areas near shorelines and tidal waterways. Where? Bayshore locations along the San Francisco and San Pablo Bays. When? Until 4 a.m. Pacific Daylight Time Thursday. Impacts, flooding of lots, parks, and roads with only isolated road closures expected. Additional details, at the San Francisco tidal gauge, high tide is expected to be 1.8 feet above normal 7.6 feet mean lower low water at 11:55 p.m. 7/14, 1.5 feet above normal 7.3 feet mean lower low water at 12:48 a.m. 7/16. These predictions include both astronomical tides and roughly 3 to 6 inches of additional water mainly from a combination of thermal expansion and accumulated sea level rise since the tidal datum was established 1983-2001. High tide varies up to 90 minutes earlier or later along the Pacific coast and through the San Francisco Bay, respectively. If travel is required, allow extra time as some roads may be closed. Do not drive around barricades or through water of unknown depth. Take the necessary actions to protect flood-prone property. The following is an important weather message from the National Weather Service. Issued at 11:50 p.m. Pacific Daylight Time. Coastal flood advisory remains in effect until 4 a.m. Pacific Daylight Time Wednesday. What? Up to 1.8 feet of inundation above ground level is possible in low-lying areas near shorelines and tidal waterways. Where? Pacific coast including Monterey Bay. When? Until 4 a.m. Pacific Daylight Time Wednesday. Impacts, flooding of lots, parks, and roads with only isolated road closures expected. Additional details, at the San Francisco tidal gauge, high tide is expected to be 1.8 feet above normal 7.6 feet mean lower low water at 11:55 p.m. 7/14. This prediction includes both astronomical tides and roughly 3 to 6 inches of additional water mainly from a combination of thermal expansion and accumulated sea level rise since the tidal datum was established 1983-2001. High tide varies up to 90 minutes earlier or later along the Pacific coast and through the San Francisco Bay, respectively. If travel is required, allow extra time as some roads may be closed. Do not drive around barricades or through water of unknown depth. Take the necessary actions to protect flood-prone property. The area forecast for the peninsula, North Bay, and East Bay. Coastal flood advisory in effect until 4 a.m. Pacific Daylight Time Thursday. Heat advisory in effect until 10 p.m. Pacific Daylight Time.

for tonight, mostly clear. Lows from the 50s to mid-60s. West winds 5 to 10 miles per hour. For Wednesday, mostly sunny. Highs in the lower 70s at the coast to the lower 90s inland. West winds 5 to 15 miles per hour. For Wednesday night, mostly clear until midnight, then becoming partly cloudy. Lows from the 50s to lower 60s. Southwest winds 5 to 15 miles per hour. And on Thursday, partly cloudy in the morning, then becoming mostly sunny. Highs in the upper 60s at the coast to the lower 80s inland. West winds 5 to 15 miles per hour. For Thursday night, clear until midnight, then becoming partly cloudy. Lows from the upper 40s to mid 50s. Southwest winds 5 to 15 miles per hour. For Friday, partly cloudy in the morning, then becoming mostly sunny. Highs 60s and 70s for Friday night, mostly clear until midnight, then becoming partly cloudy. Lows in the 50s Saturday through Sunday night, partly cloudy. Highs 60s and 70s, lows in the 50s Monday, mostly cloudy in the morning, then becoming partly cloudy. Highs 60s and 70s Monday night and Tuesday, partly cloudy. Lows in the 50s, highs from the mid-60s to lower 80s, low temperatures tonight and highs tomorrow for these selected cities: San Francisco, 59 into 74, San Francisco Airport, 59 into 75, Redwood City, 63 and 85, Oakland, 61 and 78, Fremont, 64 and 82, Concord, 65 and 96, Livermore, 64 and 92, San Rafael, 61 and 93, Santa Rosa, 62 and 98, Napa, 62 and 89, Fairfield, 66 and 95. 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This broadcast originates from the National Weather Service office located in Monterey, California, and serves the South Bay and Monterey Bay Area, including the cities of San Jose, Monterey, Salinas, and Santa Cruz. These are the 7 p.m. Pacific Daylight Time observations for the San Francisco and Monterey Bay areas on Tuesday, July 14th. At San Francisco Airport, it was mostly sunny, temperature 69, dew point 51, relative humidity 52%, northwest wind at 21 miles an hour, pressure 29.93 inches and steady. At Oakland Airport, it was mostly sunny, temperature 72, dew point 56, relative humidity 57%, west wind at 8 miles an hour, pressure 29.93 inches and steady. At San Jose Airport, it was mostly sunny, temperature 87, dew point 44, relative humidity 22%, northwest wind at 10 miles an hour, pressure 29.91 inches and falling. At Santa Rosa, it was sunny, temperature 85, south wind at 8, pressure 29.90 and steady. At Concord, it was sunny, temperature 95, west wind at 10. At Livermore, it was sunny, temperature 93, southwest wind at 13. At Monterey, it was sunny, temperature 71, north wind at 6, pressure 29.95 and falling. At Salinas, it was sunny, temperature 71, dew point 57, relative humidity 61%, northwest wind at 9. Here are some observations around California and western Nevada. It was sunny, with a temperature of 99 at Sacramento, and 77 at Blue Canyon. It was mostly sunny, with a temperature of 73 at Los Angeles, 74 at San Diego, 79 at Truckee, and 68 at Mammoth Lakes. At Reno, it was partly sunny, with a temperature of 81. At South Lake Tahoe, it was cloudy, with a temperature of 72. Local temperature reports around San Francisco Bay for 7 p.m. Downtown San Francisco was 69 degrees. Oakland Museum was 80 degrees. Redwood City was 93 degrees. San Rafael was 94 degrees. The area forecast for the South Bay, including the San Jose metro area and the Santa Clara Valley,

coastal flood advisory in effect until 4 a.m. Pacific Daylight Time Thursday. Heat advisory in effect until 10 p.m. Pacific Daylight Time this evening. For tonight, clear. Lows from the lower to mid 60s. Northwest winds 5 to 10 miles per hour. For Wednesday, mostly sunny in the morning, then becoming sunny. Highs around 80 by the bay, 80s to upper 90s inland. Northwest winds up to 5 miles per hour, increasing to 5 to 15 miles per hour in the afternoon. For Wednesday night, mostly clear. Lows from the mid 50s to lower 60s. Northwest winds 5 to 10 miles per hour. And on Thursday, partly cloudy in the morning, then becoming sunny. Highs in the lower 70s by the bay to the 80s inland. West winds 5 to 15 miles per hour. For Thursday night, mostly clear. Lows in the 50s. West winds 5 to 15 miles per hour. For Friday, partly cloudy in the morning, then becoming mostly sunny. Highs from the lower 70s to mid 80s for Friday night, mostly clear. Lows in the 50s and on Saturday, partly cloudy in the morning, then becoming mostly sunny. High 70s and 80s for Saturday night, mostly clear until midnight, then becoming partly cloudy. Lows in the mid 50s Sunday through Tuesday, partly cloudy. Highs from the mid 70s to upper 80s, lows in the upper 50s, low temperatures tonight and highs tomorrow for the selected cities: San Jose, 65 and 86, Mountain View, 64 and 80, Morgan Hill, 65 and 97. The area forecast for the Monterey Bay and Salinas Valley: coastal flood advisory in effect until 4 a.m. Pacific Daylight Time Wednesday. Heat advisory in effect until 10 p.m. Pacific Daylight Time this evening. Heat advisory in effect from 10 a.m. to 10 p.m. Pacific Daylight Time Wednesday. For tonight, mostly clear. Lows in the lower 60s. West winds 5 to 10 miles per hour. For Wednesday, mostly sunny. Highs in the lower 70s at the coast around 90 inland. West winds up to 5 miles per hour, increasing to 5 to 15 miles per hour in the afternoon. For Wednesday night, mostly clear until midnight, then becoming partly cloudy. Lows in the upper 50s. Southwest winds 5 to 15 miles per hour. And on Thursday, partly cloudy in the morning, then becoming mostly sunny. Highs in the upper 60s at the coast of the mid 80s inland. West winds 5 to 15 miles per hour. For Thursday night, mostly clear until midnight, then becoming partly cloudy. Lows in the mid 50s. West winds 5 to 15 miles per hour. For Friday, mostly cloudy in the morning, then becoming mostly sunny. Highs from the mid 60s to lower 80s Friday night through Saturday night, partly cloudy. Lows in the mid 50s. Highs from the mid 60s to lower 80s Sunday. Mostly cloudy in the morning, then becoming partly cloudy. Highs from the upper 60s to lower 80s Sunday night, partly cloudy until midnight, then becoming mostly cloudy. Lows in the upper 50s Monday, mostly cloudy. Highs from the upper 60s to lower 80s Monday night and Tuesday, partly cloudy. Lows in the upper 50s. Highs from the upper 60s to lower 80s. Low temperatures tonight and highs tomorrow for the selected cities: Santa Cruz, 63 and 87, Monterey, 62 and 73, Salinas, 64 and 74, Hollister, 63 and 86, King City, 64 and 90. The following is an important weather message from the National Weather Service. Heat advisory remains in effect until 10 p.m. Pacific Daylight Time this evening. Heat advisory remains in effect from 10 a.m. to 10 p.m. Pacific Daylight Time Wednesday. What? High temperatures in the upper 90s to low 100s Tuesday and Wednesday with limited overnight cooling. Where? Interior Monterey County and the Santa Lucia Range, and southern Salinas Valley, Arroyo Seco and Lake San Antonio. When? For the first heat advisory, until 10 p.m. Pacific Daylight Time this evening. For the second heat advisory, from 10 a.m. to 10 p.m. Pacific Daylight Time Wednesday. Impacts: this level of heat affects most individuals sensitive to heat.

especially those without effective cooling and or adequate hydration. Impacts possible in some health systems and in heat-sensitive industries. Additional details, widespread moderate heat risk is forecast across interior Monterey County Tuesday and Wednesday. Limited overnight cooling is expected, particularly in the Santa Lucia range, with low temperatures in the mid-60s to 70s expected. Hydration is a critical piece to surviving the heat. Drink water, and if possible, take water to those who are vulnerable. To reduce risk during outdoor work, the Occupational Safety and Health Administration recommends heat. Drink water, and if possible, take water to those who are vulnerable. To reduce risk during outdoor work, the Occupational Safety and Health Administration recommends scheduling frequent rest breaks in shaded or air-conditioned environments. Anyone overcome by heat should be moved to a cool and shaded location. Heat stroke is an emergency. Call 911. Beat the heat and check the back seat. Do not leave young children or pets in unattended vehicles. Car interiors will reach lethal temperatures in a matter of minutes. The following is an important weather message from the National Weather Service. Heat advisory remains in effect until 10 p.m. Pacific Daylight Time this evening. What? Widespread high temperatures in the 90s with hot spots reaching the low 100s. Where? North Bay Interior Mountains and Valleys, the Santa Clara Valley and Eastern Hills, the East Bay Hills and Valleys, and Northern Salinas Valley, Hollister Valley and Carmel Valley. When? Until 10 p.m. Pacific Daylight Time this evening. Impacts. This level of heat affects most individuals sensitive to heat, especially those without effective cooling and or adequate hydration. Impacts possible in some health systems and in heat-sensitive industries. Additional details, widespread moderate heat risk in the upper 90s with favored hotspots reaching the low 100s on Tuesday. Limited overnight recovery is expected with overnight lows only dropping into the low to mid-60s. Higher elevations may only see overnight lows drop into the upper 60s to mid-70s. Hydration is a critical piece to surviving the heat. Drink water, and if possible, take water to those who are vulnerable. To reduce risk during outdoor work, the Occupational Safety and Health Administration recommends scheduling frequent rest breaks in shaded or air-conditioned environments. Anyone overcome by heat should be moved to a cool and shaded location. Heat stroke is an emergency. Call 911. Beat the heat and check the back seat. Do not leave young children or pets in unattended vehicles. Car interiors will reach lethal temperatures in a matter of minutes. The weather overview for the Bay Area and Central Coast, moderate heat risk across the interior through Wednesday, breezy onshore winds today through Thursday afternoon, minor coastal flooding continues through Thursday due to large tidal swings. The extended forecast for the Bay Area and Central Coast, Thursday and Thursday night, mostly clear. High 60 to 90. Lows 50 to 65. Friday and Friday night, mostly clear. High 60 to 85. Lows 50 to 60. Saturday and Saturday night, partly cloudy. High 60 to 85. Lows 50 to 65. Sunday and Sunday night, mostly cloudy. High 60 to 85. Lows 50 to 65. Monday, mostly cloudy. Warmer. High 60 to 85. Sunrise, sunset, and tidal information for the San Francisco Bay Area for Tuesday, July 14th. The sunset tonight, 8:31 p.m. The sunrise tomorrow, 6 a.m. The sunset tomorrow, 8:31 p.m. Tidal data, at the Golden Gate for the afternoon and evening hours today and the morning hours of tomorrow. High tide, 1:24 p.m. at 5.4 feet. Low tide, 5:46 p.m. at 2.85 feet. High tide, 11:55 p.m. at 7.7 feet. Low tide, 6:52 a.m. at -1.54 feet. Here are the buoy observations for 7 p.m. Pacific Daylight Time. An offshore buoy 6 winds north at 10 knots, pressure 1023.0 millibars. An offshore

Offshore buoy 59 winds north at 6 knots. Water temperature 65. Pressure 1,022.3 millibars. Head point arena buoy. Winds northwest 10 knots. Water temperature 54. Pressure 1,017.5 millibars. Seas 5 feet. Every 7 seconds. Head buoy 13 near Bodega Bay. Winds northwest at 23 knots. Gusting to 27. Pressure 1,013.8 millibars. At Point Reyes Wave Rider buoy water temperature 55, sea 7 feet, every 7 seconds. At San Francisco Bar buoy water temperature 58, seas 4 feet, every 13 seconds. At San Francisco buoy winds northwest at 70 knots, swell 4 feet, every 13 seconds. At Half Moon Bay buoy winds northwest 10 knots, water temperature 58, pressure 1,015.5 millibars, seas 4 feet, every 7 seconds. At Monterey Bay buoy winds northwest 21 knots, gusting to 27, water temperature 60, pressure 1,013.8 millibars, seas 5 feet, every 8 seconds. At Point Sur, Wave Rider buoy water temperature 60, seas 5 feet, every 8 seconds. At Cape San Martin buoy winds northwest at 14 knots, water temperature 62, pressure 1,014.1 millibars. Synopsis for the Central California coast and bays including the Monterey Bay, Greater Farallones, and Cordell Bank National Marine Sanctuaries, moderate to fresh northwesterly breezes will strengthen to fresh to strong across the coastal waters this week. This will result in widespread hazardous conditions for small craft. The marine forecast for San Pablo Bay, Suisun Bay, the West Delta, and the San Francisco Bay north of the Bay Bridge. For today, southwest wind 5 to 10 knots, rising to 10 to 15 knots late. For tonight, southwest wind 5 to 10 knots. For Wednesday, southwest wind 5 to 10 knots, rising to 10 to 15 knots in the afternoon. The marine forecast for Monterey Bay. Small craft advisory in effect from Wednesday afternoon through Wednesday evening. Small craft advisory in effect from Thursday morning through Thursday afternoon. For today, west wind around 5 knots, rising to 5 to 10 knots this afternoon. Seas around 3 feet. Wave detail, west 3 feet at 8 seconds. For tonight, northwest wind 5 to 10 knots, easing to around 5 knots after midnight. Seas 3 to 4 feet. Wave detail, northwest 3 feet at 8 seconds. For Wednesday, west wind 5 to 10 knots, rising to 15 to 20 knots in the afternoon. Seas 3 to 4 feet. Wave detail, west 4 feet at 8 seconds. The coastal waters forecast from Pigeon Point to Point Pinos out to 10 nautical miles. Small craft advisory in effect from Wednesday morning through Wednesday evening. Small craft advisory in effect from Thursday morning through Thursday afternoon. For today, northwest wind around 5 knots, rising to 10 to 15 knots this afternoon. Seas 3 to 4 feet. Wave detail, northwest 4 feet at 8 seconds and south 2 feet at 13 seconds. For tonight, northwest wind 10 to 15 knots. Seas 4 to 5 feet. Wave detail, northwest 4 feet at 8 seconds and south 2 feet at 13 seconds. For Wednesday, northwest wind 10 to 15 knots, rising to 15 to 20 knots in the afternoon. Seas 4 to 6 feet. Wave detail, northwest 5 feet at 8 seconds and south 2 feet at 13 seconds. The following is an important weather message from the National Weather Service. Issued at 11:50 p.m. Pacific Daylight Time. Coastal flood advisory remains in effect until 4 a.m. Pacific Daylight Time Thursday. What? Up to 1.8 feet of inundation above ground level is possible in low-lying areas near shorelines and tidal waterways. Where? Bayshore locations along the San Francisco and San Pablo Bays. When? Until 4 a.m. Pacific Daylight Time Thursday. Impacts, flooding of lots, parks, and roads with only isolated road closures expected. Additional details, at the San Francisco tidal gauge, high tide is expected to be 1.8 feet above normal.

7.6 feet mean lower low water at 11:55 p.m. 7/14. 1.5 feet above normal. 7.3 feet mean lower low water at 12:48 a.m. 7/16. These predictions include both astronomical tides and roughly 3 to 6 inches of additional water, mainly from a combination of thermal expansion and accumulated sea level rise since the tidal datum was established 1983-2001. High tide varies up to 90 minutes earlier or later along the Pacific coast and through the San Francisco Bay, respectively. If travel is required, allow extra time as some roads may be closed. Do not drive around barricades or through water of unknown depth. Take the necessary actions to protect flood-prone property. The following is an important weather message from the National Weather Service, issued at 11:50 p.m. Pacific Daylight Time. Coastal flood advisory remains in effect until 4 a.m. Pacific Daylight Time Wednesday. What? Up to 1.8 feet of inundation above ground level is possible in low-lying areas near shorelines and tidal waterways. Where? Pacific Coast, including Monterey Bay. When? Until 4 a.m. Pacific Daylight Time Wednesday. Impacts, flooding of lots, parks, and roads with only isolated road closures expected. Additional details, at the San Francisco tidal gauge, high tide is expected to be 1.8 feet above normal. 7.6 feet mean lower low water at 11:55 p.m. 7/14. This prediction includes both astronomical tides and roughly 3 to 6 inches of additional water, mainly from a combination of thermal expansion and accumulated sea level rise since the tidal datum was established 1983-2001. High tide varies up to 90 minutes earlier or later along the Pacific coast and through the San Francisco Bay, respectively. If travel is required, allow extra time as some roads may be closed. Do not drive around barricades or through water of unknown depth. Take the necessary actions to protect flood-prone property. The area forecast for the peninsula, North Bay, and East Bay. Coastal flood advisory in effect until 4 a.m. Pacific Daylight Time Thursday. Heat advisory in effect until 10 p.m. Pacific Daylight Time this evening. For tonight, mostly clear. Lows from the 50s to mid-60s. West winds 5 to 10 miles per hour. For Wednesday, mostly sunny. Highs in the lower 70s at the coast to the lower 90s inland. West winds 5 to 15 miles per hour. For Wednesday night, mostly clear until midnight, then becoming partly cloudy. Lows from the 50s to lower 60s. Southwest winds 5 to 15 miles per hour. And on Thursday, partly cloudy in the morning, then becoming mostly sunny. Highs in the upper 60s at the coast to the lower 80s inland. West winds 5 to 15 miles per hour. For Thursday night, clear until midnight, then becoming partly cloudy. Lows from the upper 40s to mid 50s. Southwest winds 5 to 15 miles per hour. For Friday, partly cloudy in the morning, then becoming mostly sunny. Highs 60s and 70s for Friday night, mostly clear until midnight, then becoming partly cloudy. Lows in the 50s Saturday through Sunday night, partly cloudy. Highs 60s and 70s, lows in the 50s Monday, mostly cloudy in the morning, then becoming partly cloudy. Highs 60s and 70s Monday night and Tuesday, partly cloudy. Lows in the 50s, highs from the mid-60s to lower 80s, low temperatures tonight and highs tomorrow for the selected cities, San Francisco, 59 into 74, San Francisco Airport, 59 into 75, Redwood City, 63 and 85, Oakland, 61 and 78, Fremont, 64 and 82, Concord, 65 and 96, Livermore, 64 and 92, San Rafael, 61 and 93, Santa Rosa, 62 and 98, Napa, 62 and 89, Fairfield, 66 and 95. These are the 7 p.m. Pacific Daylight Time observations for the San Francisco and Monterey Bay areas, on Tuesday, July 14th. At San Francisco Airport, it was mostly sunny, temperature 69, dew point 51, relative humidity 52%, northwest.

at 21 miles an hour, pressure 29.93 inches and steady. At Oakland Airport, it was mostly sunny, temperature 72, dew point 56, relative humidity 57%, west wind at 8 miles an hour, pressure 29.93 inches and steady. At San Jose Airport, it was mostly sunny, temperature 87, dew point 44, relative humidity 22%, northwest wind at 10 miles an hour, pressure 29.91 inches and falling. At Santa Rosa, it was sunny, temperature 85, south wind at 8, pressure 29.90 and steady. At Concord, it was sunny, temperature 95, west wind at 10. At Livermore, it was sunny, temperature 93, southwest wind at 13. At Monterey, it was sunny, temperature 71, north wind at 6, pressure 29.95 and falling. At Salinas, it was sunny, temperature 71, dew point 57, relative humidity 61%, northwest wind at 9. Here are some observations around California and western Nevada. It was sunny, with a temperature of 99 at Sacramento, and 77 at Blue Canyon. It was mostly sunny, with a temperature of 73 at Los Angeles, 74 at San Diego, 79 at Truckee, and 68 at Mammoth Lakes. At Reno, it was partly sunny, with a temperature of 81. At South Lake Tahoe, it was cloudy, with a temperature of 72. Local temperature reports around San Francisco Bay for 7 p.m. Downtown San Francisco was 69 degrees. Oakland Museum was 80 degrees. Redwood City was 93 degrees. San Rafael was 94 degrees. The area forecast for the South Bay, including the San Jose metro area and the Santa Clara Valley. Coastal flood advisory in effect until 4 a.m. Pacific Daylight Time Thursday. Heat advisory in effect until 10 p.m. Pacific Daylight Time this evening. For tonight, clear. Lows from the lower to mid-60s. Northwest winds 5 to 10 miles per hour. For Wednesday, mostly sunny in the morning, then becoming sunny. Highs around 80 by the bay, 80s to upper 90s inland. Northwest winds up to 5 miles per hour, increasing to 5 to 15 miles per hour in the afternoon. For Wednesday night, mostly clear. Lows from the mid-50s to lower 60s. Northwest winds 5 to 10 miles per hour. And on Thursday, partly cloudy in the morning, then becoming sunny. Highs in the lower 70s by the bay to the 80s inland. West winds 5 to 15 miles per hour. For Thursday night, mostly clear. Lows in the 50s. West winds 5 to 15 miles per hour. For Friday, partly cloudy in the morning, then becoming mostly sunny. Highs from the lower 70s to mid 80s for Friday night, mostly clear. Lows in the 50s and on Saturday, partly cloudy in the morning, then becoming mostly sunny. High 70s and 80s for Saturday night, mostly clear until midnight, then becoming partly cloudy. Lows in the mid-50s Sunday through Tuesday, partly cloudy. Highs from the mid-70s to upper 80s, lows in the upper 50s, low temperatures tonight and highs tomorrow for these selected cities: San Jose, 65 and 86, Mountain View, 64 and 80, Morgan Hill, 65 and 97. The area forecast for the Monterey Bay and Salinas Valley. Coastal flood advisory in effect until 4 a.m. Pacific Daylight Time Wednesday. Heat advisory in effect until 10 p.m. Pacific Daylight Time this evening. Heat advisory in effect from 10 a.m. to 10 p.m. Pacific Daylight Time Wednesday. For tonight, mostly clear. Lows in the lower 60s. West winds 5 to 10 miles per hour. For Wednesday, mostly sunny. Highs in the lower 70s at the coast around 90 inland. West winds up to 5 miles per hour, increasing to 5 to 15 miles per hour in the afternoon. For Wednesday night, mostly clear until midnight, then becoming partly cloudy. Lows in the upper 50s. Southwest winds 5 to 15 miles per hour. And on Thursday, partly cloudy in the morning.

Lows in the upper 50s Monday. Mostly cloudy. Highs from the upper 60s to lower 80s Monday night and Tuesday, partly cloudy. Lows in the upper 50s, highs from the upper 60s to lower 80s, low temperatures tonight and highs tomorrow for the selected cities, Santa Cruz, 63 and 87, Monterey, 62 and 73, Salinas, 64 and 74, Hollister, 63 and 86, King City, 64 and 90. The following is an important weather message from the National Weather Service. Heat advisory remains in effect until 10 p.m. Pacific Daylight Time this evening. Heat advisory remains in effect from 10 a.m. to 10 p.m. Pacific Daylight Time Wednesday. What? High temperatures in the upper 90s to low 100s Tuesday and Wednesday with limited overnight cooling. Where? Interior Monterey County and the Santa Lucia Range, and southern Salinas Valley, Arroyo Seco and Lake San Antonio. When? For the first heat advisory, until 10 p.m. Pacific Daylight Time this evening. For the second heat advisory, from 10 a.m. to 10 p.m. Pacific Daylight Time Wednesday. Impacts. This level of heat affects most individuals sensitive to heat, especially those without effective cooling and or adequate hydration. Impacts possible in some health systems and in heat-sensitive industries. Additional details. Widespread moderate heat risk is forecast across interior Monterey County Tuesday and Wednesday. Limited overnight cooling is expected, particularly in the Santa Lucia Range, with low temperatures in the mid-60s to 70s expected. Hydration is a critical piece to surviving the heat. Drink water, and if possible, take water to those who are vulnerable. To reduce risk during outdoor work, the Occupational Safety and Health Administration recommends scheduling frequent rest breaks in shaded or air-conditioned environments. Anyone overcome by heat should be moved to a cool and shaded location. Heat stroke is an emergency. Call 911. Beat the heat and check the back seat. Do not leave young children or pets in unattended vehicles. Car interiors will reach lethal temperatures in a matter of minutes. You're listening to NOAA Weather Radio, station KEC 49, broadcasting on a frequency of 162.55 MHz from atop McQueen's Ridge. This broadcast originates from the National Weather Service office located in Monterey, California, and serves the South Bay and Monterey Bay Area, including the city of San Jose, Monterey, Salinas, and Santa Cruz. The following is an important weather message from the National Weather Service. Heat advisory remains in effect until 10 p.m. Pacific Daylight Time this evening. What? Widespread high temperatures in the 90s with hot spots reaching the low 100s. Where? North Bay Interior Mountains and Valleys, the Santa Clara Valley and Eastern Hills, the East Bay Hills and Valleys, and Northern Salinas Valley, Hollister Valley and Carmel Valley. When? Until 10 p.m. Pacific Daylight Time this evening. Impacts. This level of heat affects most individuals sensitive to heat, especially those without effective cooling and or adequate hydration. Impacts possible in some health systems and in heat-sensitive industries. Additional details. Widespread moderate heat risk in the upper 90s with favorite hotspots reaching the low 100s on Tuesday. Limited overnight recovery is expected with overnight lows only dropping into the low to mid 60s. Higher elevations may only see overnight lows drop into the upper 60s to mid 70s. Hydration is a critical piece to surviving the heat. Drink water, and if possible, take water to those who are vulnerable. To reduce risk during outdoor work, the Occupational Safety and Health Administration recommends scheduling frequent rest breaks in shaded or air-conditioned environments. Anyone overcome by heat should be moved to a cool and shaded location. Heat stroke is an emergency. Call 911. Beat the heat and check the back seat. Do not leave young children or pets in unattended vehicles. Car interiors will reach lethal temperatures in a matter of minutes. The weather overview for the Bay Area and Central Coast, moderate heat risk across the interior through Wednesday, breezy onshore winds today through Thursday afternoon, minor coastal flooding continues through Thursday due to large tidal swings. The extended forecast for the Bay Area and Central Coast, Thursday and Thursday night, most

High 60 to 90. Lows 50 to 65. Friday and Friday night, mostly clear. High 60 to 85. Lows 50 to 60. Saturday and Saturday night, partly cloudy. High 60 to 85. Lows 50 to 65. Sunday and Sunday night, mostly cloudy. High 60 to 85. Lows 50 to 65. Monday, mostly cloudy. Warmer. High 60 to 85. Sunrise, sunset, and tidal information for the San Francisco Bay Area for Tuesday, July 14th. The sunset tonight, 8:31 p.m. The sunrise tomorrow, 6 a.m. The sunset tomorrow, 8:31 p.m. Tidal data at the Golden Gate for the afternoon and evening hours today and the morning hours of tomorrow. High tide, 1:24 p.m. at 5.4 feet. Low tide, 5:46 p.m. at 2.85 feet. High tide, 11:55 p.m. at 7.7 feet. Low tide, 6:52 a.m. at -1.54 feet. Here are the buoy observations for 7 p.m. Pacific Daylight Time. An offshore buoy 6 winds north at 10 knots, pressure 1,023.0 millibars. An offshore buoy 59 winds north at 6 knots, water temperature 65, pressure 1,022.3 millibars. Endpoint Arena buoy, winds northwest 10 knots, water temperature 54, pressure 1,017.5 millibars, seas 5 feet, every 7 seconds. At buoy 13 near Bodega Bay, winds northwest at 23 knots, gusting to 27, pressure 1,013.8 millibars. At Point Reyes Wave Rider buoy, water temperature 55, sea 7 feet, every 7 seconds. At San Francisco Bar buoy, water temperature 58, seas 4 feet, every 13 seconds. At San Francisco buoy, winds northwest at 17 knots, swell 4 feet, every 13 seconds. At Half Moon Bay buoy, winds northwest 10 knots, water temperature 58, pressure 1,015.5 millibars, seas 4 feet, every 7 seconds. At Monterey Bay buoy, winds northwest 21 knots, gusting to 27, water temperature 60, pressure 1,013.8 millibars, seas 5 feet, every 8 seconds. At Point Sur, Wave Rider buoy, water temperature 60, seas 5 feet, every 8 seconds. At Cape San Martin buoy, winds northwest at 14 knots, water temperature 62, pressure 1,014.1 millibars. Here are the buoy observations for 8 p.m. Pacific Daylight Time. An offshore buoy 6 winds north at 10 knots, pressure 1,023.0 millibars. An offshore buoy 59 winds north at 6 knots, water temperature 65, pressure 1,022.2 millibars. At buoy 14 near Point Arena, winds northwest at 12 knots, water temperature 54, pressure 1,017.1 millibars. At buoy 13 near Bodega Bay, winds northwest at 23 knots, gusting to 27, pressure 1,013.6 millibars. At Point Reyes Wave Rider buoy, water temperature 55, sea 7 feet, every 7 seconds. At San Francisco Bar buoy, water temperature 61, seas 4 feet, every 13 seconds. At San Francisco buoy, winds northwest at 70 knots, water temperature 56, pressure 1,013.5 millibars, swell 4 feet, every 7 seconds. At Half Moon Bay buoy, winds northwest 12 knots, water temperature 58, pressure 1,015.0 millibars, seas 4 feet, every 8 seconds. At Monterey buoy, winds northwest at 21 knots, gusting to 27, water temperature 60, pressure 1,013.6 millibars. At Point Sur, Wave Rider buoy, water temperature 59, seas 4 feet, every 7 seconds. At Cape San Martin buoy, winds northwest at 60 knots, water temperature 62, pressure 1,013.7 millibars. Synopsis for the Central California coast and bays, including the

Greater Farallones, and Cordell Bank National Marine Sanctuaries. Moderate to fresh northwesterly breezes will strengthen to fresh to strong across the coastal waters this week. This will result in widespread hazardous conditions for small craft. The marine forecast for San Pablo Bay, Suisun Bay, the West Delta, and the San Francisco Bay north of the Bay Bridge. For today, southwest wind 5 to 10 knots, rising to 10 to 15 knots late. For tonight, southwest wind 5 to 10 knots. For Wednesday, southwest wind 5 to 10 knots, rising to 10 to 15 knots in the afternoon. The marine forecast for Monterey Bay. Small craft advisory in effect from Wednesday afternoon through Wednesday evening. Small craft advisory in effect from Thursday morning through Thursday afternoon. For today, west wind around 5 knots, rising to 5 to 10 knots this afternoon. Sea is around 3 feet. Wave detail, west 3 feet at 8 seconds. For tonight, northwest wind 5 to 10 knots, easing to around 5 knots after midnight. Seas 3 to 4 feet. Wave detail, northwest 3 feet at 8 seconds. For Wednesday, west wind 5 to 10 knots, rising to 15 to 20 knots in the afternoon. Seas 3 to 4 feet. Wave detail, west 4 feet at 8 seconds. The coastal waters forecast from Pigeon Point to Point Pinos out to 10 nautical miles. Small craft advisory in effect from Wednesday morning through Wednesday evening. Small craft advisory in effect from Thursday morning through Thursday afternoon. For today, northwest wind around 5 knots, rising to 10 to 15 knots this afternoon. Seas 3 to 4 feet. Wave detail, northwest 4 feet at 8 seconds and south 2 feet at 13 seconds. For tonight, northwest wind 10 to 15 knots. Seas 4 to 5 feet. Wave detail, northwest 4 feet at 8 seconds and south 2 feet at 13 seconds. For Wednesday, northwest wind 10 to 15 knots, rising to 15 to 20 knots in the afternoon. Seas 4 to 6 feet. Wave detail, northwest 5 feet at 8 seconds and south 2 feet at 13 seconds. The following is an important weather message from the National Weather Service. Issued at 11:50 p.m. Pacific Daylight Time. Coastal flood advisory remains in effect until 4 a.m. Pacific Daylight Time Thursday. What? Up to 1.8 feet of inundation above ground level is possible in low-lying areas near shorelines and tidal waterways. Where? Bayshore locations along the San Francisco and San Pablo Bays. When? Until 4 a.m. Pacific Daylight Time Thursday. Impacts, flooding of lots, parks, and roads with only isolated road closures expected. Additional details, at the San Francisco tidal gauge, high tide is expected to be 1.8 feet above normal 7.6 feet mean lower low water at 11:55 p.m. 7/14, 1.5 feet above normal 7.3 feet mean lower low water at 12:48 a.m. 7/16. Predictions include both astronomical tides and roughly 3 to 6 inches of additional water, mainly from a combination of thermal expansion and accumulated sea level rise since the tidal datum was established 1983-2001. High tide varies up to 90 minutes earlier or later along the Pacific coast and through the San Francisco Bay, respectively. If travel is required, allow extra time as some roads may be closed. Do not drive around barricades or through water of unknown depth. Take the necessary actions to protect flood-prone property. The following is an important weather message from the National Weather Service. Issued at 11:50 p.m. Pacific Daylight Time. Coastal flood advisory remains in effect until 4 a.m. Pacific Daylight Time Wednesday. What? Up to 1.8 feet of inundation above ground level is possible in low-lying areas near shorelines and tidal waterways. Where? Pacific coast including Monterey Bay. When? Until 4 a.m. Pacific Daylight Time Wednesday. Impacts, flooding of lots, parks, and roads with only isolated road closures expected. Additional details, at the San Francisco tidal gauge, high tide is expected to be 1.8 feet above

7.6 feet mean lower low water at 11:55 p.m. 7/14. This prediction includes both astronomical tides and roughly 3 to 6 inches of additional water, mainly from a combination of thermal expansion and accumulated sea level rise since the tidal datum was established 1983-2001. High tide varies up to 90 minutes earlier or later along the Pacific coast and through the San Francisco Bay, respectively. If travel is required, allow extra time as some roads may be closed. Do not drive around barricades or through water of unknown depth. Take the necessary actions to protect flood-prone property. The area forecast for the peninsula, North Bay, and East Bay? Coastal flood advisory in effect until 4 a.m. Pacific Daylight Time Thursday. Heat advisory in effect until 10 p.m. Pacific Daylight Time this evening. For tonight, mostly clear. Lows from the 50s to mid-60s. West winds 5 to 10 miles per hour. For Wednesday, mostly sunny. Highs in the lower 70s at the coast to the lower 90s inland. West winds 5 to 15 miles per hour. For Wednesday night, mostly clear until midnight, then becoming partly cloudy. Lows from the 50s to lower 60s. Southwest winds 5 to 15 miles per hour. And on Thursday, partly cloudy in the morning, then becoming mostly sunny. Highs in the upper 60s at the coast to the lower 80s inland. West winds 5 to 15 miles per hour. For Thursday night, clear until midnight, then becoming partly cloudy. Lows from the upper 40s to mid 50s. Southwest winds 5 to 15 miles per hour. For Friday, partly cloudy in the morning, then becoming mostly sunny. Highs 60s and 70s for Friday night, mostly clear until midnight, then becoming partly cloudy. Lows in the 50s Saturday through Sunday night, partly cloudy. Highs 60s and 70s, lows in the 50s Monday, mostly cloudy in the morning, then becoming partly cloudy. Highs 60s and 70s Monday night and Tuesday, partly cloudy. Lows in the 50s, highs from the mid-60s to lower 80s, low temperatures tonight and highs tomorrow for these selected cities: San Francisco, 59 into 74, San Francisco Airport, 59 into 75, Redwood City, 63 and 85, Oakland, 61 and 78, Fremont, 64 and 82, Concord, 65 and 96, Livermore, 64 and 92, San Rafael, 61 and 93, Santa Rosa, 62 and 98, Napa, 62 and 89, Fairfield, 66 and 95. These are the 8 p.m. Pacific Daylight Time observations for the San Francisco and Monterey Bay areas on Tuesday, July 14th. At San Francisco Airport, it was partly cloudy, temperature 67, dew point 49, relative humidity 52%, west wind at 21 miles an hour, pressure 29.93 inches and steady. At Oakland Airport, it was partly cloudy, temperature 68, dew point 55, relative humidity 63%, west wind at 12 miles an hour, pressure 29.93 inches and steady. At San Jose Airport, it was clear, temperature 80, dew point 52, relative humidity 37%, northwest wind at 9 miles an hour, pressure 29.93 inches and rising. At Santa Rosa, it was clear, temperature 82, south wind at 5, pressure 29.91 and rising. At Concord, it was clear, temperature 91, west wind at 6. At Livermore, it was clear, temperature 89, west wind at 9. At Monterey, it was clear, temperature 70, west wind at 8, pressure 29.95 and steady. At Salinas, it was clear, temperature 69, dew point 56, relative humidity 62%, northwest wind at 12. Here are some observations around California and western Nevada. It was clear, with a temperature of 93 at Sacramento, and 75 at Blue Canyon. It was partly cloudy, with a temperature of 73 at Los Angeles, 71 at San Diego, 80 at Reno, 75 at Truckee, and 68 at Mammoth Lakes. At South Lake Tahoe, it was mostly cloudy, with a temperature of 70.

local temperature reports around San Francisco Bay for 8 p.m. Downtown San Francisco was 67 degrees. Oakland Museum was 76 degrees. Redwood City was 90 degrees. San Rafael was 92 degrees. The area forecast for the South Bay, including the San Jose metro area and the Santa Clara Valley. Coastal flood advisory in effect until 4 a.m. Pacific Daylight Time Thursday. Heat advisory in effect until 10 p.m. Pacific Daylight Time this evening. For tonight, clear. Lows from the lower to mid 60s. Northwest winds 5 to 10 miles per hour. For Wednesday, mostly sunny in the morning, then becoming sunny. Highs around 80 by the bay, 80s to upper 90s inland. Northwest winds up to 5 miles per hour, increasing to 5 to 15 miles per hour in the afternoon. For Wednesday night, mostly clear. Lows from the mid 50s to lower 60s. Northwest winds 5 to 10 miles per hour. And on Thursday, partly cloudy in the morning, then becoming sunny. Highs in the lower 70s by the bay to the 80s inland. West winds 5 to 15 miles per hour. For Thursday night, mostly clear. Lows in the 50s. West winds 5 to 15 miles per hour. For Friday, partly cloudy in the morning, then becoming mostly sunny. Highs from the lower 70s to mid 80s for Friday night, mostly clear. Lows in the 50s and on Saturday, partly cloudy in the morning, then becoming mostly sunny. High 70s and 80s for Saturday night, mostly clear until midnight, then becoming partly cloudy. Lows in the mid 50s Sunday through Tuesday, partly cloudy. Highs from the mid 70s to upper 80s, lows in the upper 50s, low temperatures tonight and highs tomorrow for the selected cities: San Jose, 65 and 86, Mountain View, 64 and 80, Morgan Hill, 65 and 97. The area forecast for the Monterey Bay and Salinas Valley. Coastal flood advisory in effect until 4 a.m. Pacific Daylight Time Wednesday. Heat advisory in effect until 10 p.m. Pacific Daylight Time this evening. Heat advisory in effect from 10 a.m. to 10 p.m. Pacific Daylight Time Wednesday. For tonight, mostly clear. Lows in the lower 60s. West winds 5 to 10 miles per hour. For Wednesday, mostly sunny. Highs in the lower 70s at the coast around 90 inland. West winds up to 5 miles per hour, increasing to 5 to 15 miles per hour in the afternoon. For Wednesday night, mostly clear until midnight, then becoming partly cloudy. Lows in the upper 50s. Southwest winds 5 to 15 miles per hour. And on Thursday, partly cloudy in the morning, then becoming mostly sunny. Highs in the upper 60s at the coast of the mid 80s inland. West winds 5 to 15 miles per hour. For Thursday night, mostly clear until midnight, then becoming partly cloudy. Lows in the mid 50s. West winds 5 to 15 miles per hour. For Friday, mostly cloudy in the morning, then becoming mostly sunny. Highs from the mid 60s to lower 80s Friday night through Saturday night, partly cloudy. Lows in the mid 50s, highs from the mid 60s to lower 80s Sunday. Mostly cloudy in the morning, then becoming partly cloudy. Highs from the upper 60s to lower 80s Sunday night, partly cloudy until midnight, then becoming mostly cloudy. Lows in the upper 50s Monday, mostly cloudy. Highs from the upper 60s to lower 80s Monday night and Tuesday, partly cloudy. Lows in the upper 50s, highs from the upper 60s to lower 80s, low temperatures tonight and highs tomorrow for the selected cities: Santa Cruz, 63 and 87, Monterey, 62 and 73, Salinas, 64 and 74, Hollister, 63 and 86, King City, 64 and 90. The following is an important weather message from the National Weather Service. Heat advisory remains in effect until 10 p.m. Pacific Daylight Time this evening. Heat advisory remains in effect from 10 a.m. to 10 p.m. Pacific Daylight Time Wednesday. What? High temperatures in the upper 90s to low 100s Tuesday and Wednesday with limited overnight.

interior Monterey County and the Santa Lucia Range, and southern Salinas Valley, Arroyo Seco, and Lake San Antonio. When, for the first heat advisory, until 10 p.m. Pacific Daylight Time this evening. For the second heat advisory, from 10 a.m. to 10 p.m. Pacific Daylight Time Wednesday. Impacts. This level of heat affects most individuals sensitive to heat, especially those without effective cooling and or adequate hydration. Impacts possible in some health systems and in heat-sensitive industries. Additional details. Widespread moderate heat risk is forecast across interior Monterey County Tuesday and Wednesday. Limited overnight cooling is expected, particularly in the Santa Lucia Range, with low temperatures in the mid-60s to 70s expected. Hydration is a critical piece to surviving the heat. Drink water, and if possible, take water to those who are vulnerable. To reduce risk during outdoor work, the Occupational Safety and Health Administration recommends scheduling frequent rest breaks in shaded or air-conditioned environments. Anyone overcome by heat should be moved to a cool and shaded location. Heat stroke is an emergency. Call 911. Beat the heat and check the back seat. Do not leave young children or pets in unattended vehicles. Car interiors will reach lethal temperatures in a matter of minutes. The following is an important weather message from the National Weather Service. Heat advisory remains in effect until 10 p.m. Pacific Daylight Time this evening. What? Widespread high temperatures in the 90s with hot spots reaching the low 100s. Where? North Bay Interior Mountains and Valleys, the Santa Clara Valley and Eastern Hills, the East Bay Hills and Valleys, and Northern Salinas Valley, Hollister Valley, and Carmel Valley. When? Until 10 p.m. Pacific Daylight Time this evening. Impacts. This level of heat affects most individuals sensitive to heat, especially those without effective cooling and or adequate hydration. Impacts possible in some health systems and in heat-sensitive industries. Additional details. Widespread moderate heat risk in the upper 90s with favored hotspots reaching the low 100s on Tuesday. Limited overnight recovery is expected with overnight lows only dropping into the low to mid 60s. Higher elevations may only see overnight lows drop into the upper 60s to mid 70s. Hydration is a critical piece to surviving the heat. Drink water, and if possible, take water to those who are vulnerable. To reduce risk during outdoor work, the Occupational Safety and Health Administration recommends scheduling frequent rest breaks in shaded or air-conditioned environments. Anyone overcome by heat should be moved to a cool and shaded location. Heat stroke is an emergency. Call 911. Beat the heat and check the back seat. Do not leave young children or pets in unattended vehicles. Car interiors will reach lethal temperatures in a matter of minutes. The weather overview for the Bay Area and Central Coast, moderate heat risk across the interior through Wednesday, breezy onshore winds today through Thursday afternoon, minor coastal flooding continues through Thursday due to large tidal swings. The extended forecast for the Bay Area and Central Coast, Thursday and Thursday night, mostly clear. High 60 to 90. Lows 50 to 65. Friday and Friday night, mostly clear. High 60 to 85. Lows 50 to 60. Saturday and Saturday night, partly cloudy. High 60 to 85. Lows 50 to 65. Sunday and Sunday night, mostly cloudy. High 60 to 85. Lows 50 to 65. Monday, mostly cloudy. Warmer. High 60 to 85. Sunrise, sunset, and tidal information for the San Francisco Bay Area for Tuesday, July 14th. The sunset tonight, 8:31 p.m. The sunrise tomorrow, 6 a.m. The sunset tomorrow, 8:31 p.m. Tidal data at the Golden Gate for the afternoon and evening hours today and the morning hours of tomorrow. High tide, 1:24 p.m. at 5.4 feet. Low tide, 5:46 p.m. at 2.85 feet. High tide, 11:55 p.m. at 7.7 feet. Low tide, 6:52 a.m.

this one 54 feet. Here are the buoy observations for 8 p.m. Pacific Daylight Time. An offshore buoy 6 winds north at 10 knots, pressure 1023.0 millibars. An offshore buoy 59, winds north 6 knots, water temperature 65, pressure 1022.2 millibars, seas 3 feet, every 9 seconds. At Point Arena buoy, winds northwest 10 knots, water temperature 54, pressure 1017.1 millibars, seas 5 feet, every 7 seconds. At buoy 13 near Bodega Bay, winds northwest at 23 knots, gusting to 27, pressure 1013.5 millibars, swell 7 feet, every 6 seconds. At Point Reyes Wave Rider buoy, water temperature 55, sea 7 feet, every 7 seconds. At San Francisco Bar buoy, water temperature 61, seas 4 feet, every 13 seconds. At San Francisco buoy, winds northwest at 70 knots, water temperature 56, pressure 1013.5 millibars, swell 4 feet, every 7 seconds. At Half Moon Bay buoy, winds northwest 12 knots, water temperature 58, pressure 1015.0 millibars, seas 4 feet, every 8 seconds. At Monterey Bay buoy, winds northwest 21 knots, gusting to 25, water temperature 60, pressure 1013.6 millibars, seas 6 feet, every 7 seconds. At Point Sur, Wave Rider buoy, water temperature 59, seas 4 feet, every 7 seconds. At Cape San Martin buoy, winds northwest 16 knots, water temperature 62, pressure 1013.7 millibars. Seas 4 feet, every 8 seconds. 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This broadcast originates from the National Weather Service office located in Monterey, California, and serves the South Bay and Monterey Bay Area, including the cities of San Jose, Monterey, Salinas, and Santa Cruz. Synopsis for the Central California coast and bays, including the Monterey Bay, Greater Farallones, and Cordell Bank National Marine Sanctuaries, moderate to fresh northwesterly breezes will strengthen to fresh to strong across the coastal waters this week. This will result in widespread hazardous conditions for small craft. The marine forecast for San Pablo Bay, Suisun Bay, the West Delta, and the San Francisco Bay north of the Bay Bridge. For today, southwest wind 5 to 10 knots, rising to 10 to 15 knots late. For tonight, southwest wind 5 to 10 knots. For Wednesday, southwest wind 5 to 10 knots, rising to 10 to 15 knots in the afternoon. The marine forecast for Monterey Bay. Small craft advisory in effect from Wednesday afternoon through Wednesday evening. Small craft advisory in effect from Thursday morning through Thursday afternoon. For today, west wind around 5 knots, rising to 5 to 10 knots this afternoon. Seas around 3 feet. Wave detail, west 3 feet at 8 seconds. For tonight, northwest wind 5 to 10 knots, easing to around 5 knots after midnight. Seas 3 to 4 feet. Wave detail, northwest 3 feet at 8 seconds. For Wednesday, west wind 5 to 10 knots, rising to 15 to 20 knots in the afternoon. Seas 3 to 4 feet. Wave detail, west 4 feet at 8 seconds. The coastal waters forecast from Pigeon Point to Point Pinos out to 10 nautical miles. Small craft advisory in effect from Wednesday morning through Wednesday evening. Small craft advisory in effect from Thursday morning through Thursday afternoon. For today, northwest wind around 5 knots, rising to 10 to 15 knots this afternoon. Seas 3 to 4 feet. Wave detail, northwest 4 feet at 8 seconds and south 2 feet at 13 seconds. For tonight, northwest wind 10 to 15 knots. Seas 4 to 5 feet. Wave detail, northwest 4 feet at 8 seconds and south 2 feet at 13 seconds. For Wednesday, northwest wind 10 to 15 knots, rising to 15 to 20 knots in the afternoon.

Wave detail, northwest 5 feet at 8 seconds and south 2 feet at 13 seconds. The following is an important weather message from the National Weather Service. Issued at 11:50 p.m. Pacific Daylight Time. Coastal flood advisory remains in effect until 4 a.m. Pacific Daylight Time Thursday. What? Up to 1.8 feet of inundation above ground level is possible in low-lying areas near shorelines and tidal waterways. Where? Bayshore locations along the San Francisco and San Pablo Bays. When? Until 4 a.m. Pacific Daylight Time Thursday. Impacts, flooding of lots, parks, and roads with only isolated road closures expected. Additional details, at the San Francisco tidal gauge, high tide is expected to be 1.8 feet above normal 7.6 feet mean lower low water at 11:55 p.m. 7/14, 1.5 feet above normal 7.3 feet mean lower low water at 12:48 a.m. 7/16. These predictions include both astronomical tides and roughly 3 to 6 inches of additional water, mainly from a combination of thermal expansion and accumulated sea level rise since the tidal datum was established 1983-2001. High tide varies up to 90 minutes earlier or later along the Pacific coast and through the San Francisco Bay, respectively. If travel is required, allow extra time as some roads may be closed. Do not drive around barricades or through water of unknown depth. Take the necessary actions to protect flood-prone property. The following is an important weather message from the National Weather Service. Issued at 11:50 p.m. Pacific Daylight Time. Coastal flood advisory remains in effect until 4 a.m. Pacific Daylight Time Wednesday. What? Up to 1.8 feet of inundation above ground level is possible in low-lying areas near shorelines and tidal waterways. Where? Pacific coast including Monterey Bay. When? Until 4 a.m. Pacific Daylight Time Wednesday. Impacts, flooding of lots, parks, and roads with only isolated road closures expected. Additional details, at the San Francisco tidal gauge, high tide is expected to be 1.8 feet above normal 7.6 feet mean lower low water at 11:55 p.m. 7/14. This prediction includes both astronomical tides and roughly 3 to 6 inches of additional water mainly from a combination of thermal expansion and accumulated sea level rise since the tidal datum was established 1983-2001. High tide varies up to 90 minutes earlier or later along the Pacific coast and through the San Francisco Bay, respectively. If travel is required, allow extra time as some roads may be closed. Do not drive around barricades or through water of unknown depth. Take the necessary actions to protect flood-prone property. The area forecast for the peninsula, North Bay, and East Bay? Coastal flood advisory in effect until 4 a.m. Pacific Daylight Time Thursday. Heat advisory in effect until 10 p.m. Pacific Daylight Time this evening. For tonight, mostly clear. Lows from the 50s to mid-60s. West winds 5 to 10 miles per hour. For Wednesday, mostly sunny. Highs in the lower 70s at the coast to the lower 90s inland. West winds 5 to 15 miles per hour. For Wednesday night, mostly clear until midnight, then becoming partly cloudy. Lows from the 50s to lower 60s. Southwest winds 5 to 15 miles per hour. And on Thursday, partly cloudy in the morning, then becoming mostly sunny. Highs in the upper 60s at the coast to the lower 80s inland. West winds 5 to 15 miles per hour. For Thursday night, clear until midnight, then becoming partly cloudy. Lows from the upper 40s to mid-50s. Southwest winds 5 to 15 miles per hour. For Friday, partly cloudy in the morning, then becoming mostly sunny. Highs 60s and 70s for Friday night, mostly clear until midnight, then becoming partly cloudy. Lows in the 50s Saturday through Sunday night, partly cloudy. Highs 60s and 70s, lows in the 50s Monday. Mostly cloudy in the morning, then becoming partly cloudy. Highs 60s and 70s Monday night and Tuesday, partly cloudy. Lows in

highest from the mid-60s to lower 80s, low temperature, partly cloudy. Highs 60s and 70s Monday night and Tuesday, partly cloudy. Lows in the 50s, highs from the mid-60s to lower 80s, low temperatures tonight and highs tomorrow for the selected cities, San Francisco, 59 into 74, San Francisco Airport, 59 into 75, Redwood City, 63 and 85, Oakland, 61 and 78, Fremont, 64 and 82, Concord, 65 and 96, Livermore, 64 and 92, San Rafael, 61 and 93, Santa Rosa, 62 and 98, Napa, 62 and 89, Fairfield, 66 and 95. These are the 8 p.m. Pacific Daylight Time observations for the San Francisco and Monterey Bay areas on Tuesday, July 14th. At San Francisco Airport, it was partly cloudy, temperature 67, dew point 49, relative humidity 52%, west wind at 21 miles an hour, pressure 29.93 inches and steady. At Oakland Airport, it was partly cloudy, temperature 68, dew point 55, relative humidity 63%, west wind at 12 miles an hour, pressure 29.93 inches and steady. At San Jose Airport, it was clear, temperature 80, dew point 52, relative humidity 37%, northwest wind at 9 miles an hour, pressure 29.93 inches and rising. At Santa Rosa, it was clear, temperature 82, south wind at 5, pressure 29.91 and rising. At Concord, it was clear, temperature 91, west wind at 6. At Livermore, it was clear, temperature 89, west wind at 9. At Monterey, it was clear, temperature 70, west wind at 8, pressure 29.95 and steady. At Salinas, it was clear, temperature 69, dew point 56, relative humidity 62%, northwest wind at 12. Here are some observations around California and western Nevada. It was clear, with a temperature of 93 at Sacramento, and 75 at Blue Canyon. It was partly cloudy, with a temperature of 73 at Los Angeles, 71 at San Diego, 80 at Reno, 75 at Truckee, and 68 at Mammoth Lakes. At South Lake Tahoe, it was mostly cloudy, with a temperature of 72. Local temperature reports around San Francisco Bay for 8 p.m. Downtown San Francisco was 67 degrees. Oakland Museum was 76 degrees. Redwood City was 90 degrees. San Rafael was 92 degrees. The area forecast for the South Bay, including the San Jose metro area and the Santa Clara Valley. Coastal flood advisory in effect until 4 a.m. Pacific Daylight Time Thursday. Heat advisory in effect until 10 p.m. Pacific Daylight Time this evening, for tonight, clear. Lows from the lower to mid-60s. Northwest winds 5 to 10 miles per hour. For Wednesday, mostly sunny in the morning then becoming sunny. Highs around 80 by the bay, 80s to upper 90s inland. Northwest winds up to 5 miles per hour increasing to 5 to 15 miles per hour in the afternoon. For Wednesday night, mostly clear. Lows from the mid-50s to lower 60s. Northwest winds 5 to 10 miles per hour. And on Thursday, partly cloudy in the morning then becoming sunny. Highs in the lower 70s by the bay to the 80s inland. West winds 5 to 15 miles per hour. For Thursday night, mostly clear. Lows in the 50s. West winds 5 to 15 miles per hour. For Friday, partly cloudy in the morning then becoming mostly sunny. Highs from the lower 70s to mid-80s for Friday night, mostly clear. Lows in the 50s and on Saturday, partly cloudy in the morning then becoming mostly sunny. High 70s and 80s for Saturday night, mostly clear until midnight then becoming partly cloudy. Lows in the mid-50s Sunday through Tuesday, partly cloudy. Highs from the mid-70s to upper 80s, lows in the upper 50s, low temperatures tonight and highs tomorrow for the selected cities, San Jose, 65 and 86, Mountain View, 64 and 80, Morgan Hill,

Tri-State Area forecast for the Monterey Bay and Salinas Valley. Coastal flood advisory in effect until 4 a.m. Pacific Daylight Time Wednesday. Heat advisory in effect until 10 p.m. Pacific Daylight Time this evening. Heat advisory in effect from 10 a.m. to 10 p.m. Pacific Daylight Time Wednesday. For tonight, mostly clear. Lows in the lower 60s. West winds 5 to 10 miles per hour. For Wednesday, mostly sunny. Highs in the lower 70s at the coast and around 90 inland. West winds up to 5 miles per hour, increasing to 5 to 15 miles per hour in the afternoon. For Wednesday night, mostly clear until midnight, then becoming partly cloudy. Lows in the upper 50s. Southwest winds 5 to 15 miles per hour. And on Thursday, partly cloudy in the morning, then becoming mostly sunny. Highs in the upper 60s at the coast and the mid-80s inland. West winds 5 to 15 miles per hour. For Thursday night, mostly clear until midnight, then becoming partly cloudy. Lows in the mid-50s. West winds 5 to 15 miles per hour. For Friday, mostly cloudy in the morning, then becoming mostly sunny. Highs from the mid-60s to lower 80s Friday night through Saturday night, partly cloudy. Lows in the mid-50s. Highs from the mid-60s to lower 80s Sunday, mostly cloudy in the morning, then becoming partly cloudy. Highs from the upper 60s to lower 80s Sunday night, partly cloudy until midnight, then becoming mostly cloudy. Lows in the upper 50s Monday, mostly cloudy. Highs from the upper 60s to lower 80s Monday night and Tuesday, partly cloudy. Lows in the upper 50s. Highs from the upper 60s to lower 80s. Low temperatures tonight and highs tomorrow for these selected cities: Santa Cruz, 63 and 87, Monterey, 62 and 73, Salinas, 64 and 74, Hollister, 63 and 86, King City, 64 and 90. The following is an important weather message from the National Weather Service. Heat advisory remains in effect until 10 p.m. Pacific Daylight Time this evening. Heat advisory remains in effect from 10 a.m. to 10 p.m. Pacific Daylight Time Wednesday. What? High temperatures in the upper 90s to low 100s Tuesday and Wednesday with limited overnight cooling. Where? Interior Monterey County and the Santa Lucia Range, and southern Salinas Valley, Arroyo Seco and Lake San Antonio. When? For the first heat advisory, until 10 p.m. Pacific Daylight Time this evening. For the second heat advisory, from 10 a.m. to 10 p.m. Pacific Daylight Time Wednesday. Impacts: this level of heat affects most individuals sensitive to heat, especially those without effective cooling and or adequate hydration. Impacts possible in some health systems and in heat-sensitive industries. Additional details: widespread moderate heat risk is forecast across interior Monterey County Tuesday and Wednesday. Limited overnight cooling is expected, particularly in the Santa Lucia Range, with low temperatures in the mid-60s to 70s expected. Hydration is a critical piece to surviving the heat. Drink water, and if possible, take water to those who are vulnerable. To reduce risk during outdoor work, the Occupational Safety and Health Administration recommends scheduling frequent rest breaks in shaded or air-conditioned environments. Anyone overcome by heat should be moved to a cool and shaded location. Heat stroke is an emergency. Call 911. Beat the heat and check the back seat. Do not leave young children or pets in unattended vehicles. Car interiors will reach lethal temperatures in a matter of minutes. The following is an important weather message from the National Weather Service. Heat advisory remains in effect until 10 p.m. Pacific Daylight Time this evening. What? Widespread high temperatures in the 90s with hot spots reaching the low 100s. Where? North Bay Interior Mountains and Valleys, the Santa Clara Valley and Eastern Hills, the East Bay Hills and Valleys, and Northern Salinas Valley, Hollister Valley and Carmel Valley. When? Until 10 p.m. Pacific Daylight Time this evening. Impacts: this level of heat affects most individuals sensitive to heat, especially those without effective cooling and or adequate hydration. Impacts possible in some health systems.

sensitive industries. Additional details, widespread moderate heat risk in the upper 90s with favored hotspots reaching the low 100s on Tuesday. Limited overnight recovery is expected with overnight lows only dropping into the low to mid 60s. Higher elevations may only see overnight lows drop into the upper 60s to mid 70s. Hydration is a critical piece to surviving the heat. Drink water, and if possible, take water to those who are vulnerable. To reduce risk during outdoor work, the Occupational Safety and Health Administration recommends scheduling frequent rest breaks in shaded or air-conditioned environments. Anyone overcome by heat should be moved to a cool and shaded location. Heat stroke is an emergency. Call 911. Beat the heat and check the back seat. Do not leave young children or pets in unattended vehicles. Car interiors will reach lethal temperatures in a matter of minutes. The weather overview for the Bay Area and Central Coast, moderate heat risk across the interior through Wednesday. Breezy onshore winds today through Thursday afternoon. Minor coastal flooding continues through Thursday due to large tidal swings. The extended forecast for the Bay Area and Central Coast, Thursday and Thursday night, mostly clear. High 60 to 90. Lows 50 to 65. Friday and Friday night, mostly clear. High 60 to 85. Lows 50 to 60. Saturday and Saturday night, partly cloudy. High 60 to 85. Lows 50 to 65. Sunday and Sunday night, mostly cloudy. High 60 to 85. Lows 50 to 65. Monday, mostly cloudy. Warmer. High 60 to 85. Sunrise, sunset, and tidal information for the San Francisco Bay Area for Tuesday, July 14th. The sunset tonight, 8:31 p.m. The sunrise tomorrow, 6 a.m. The sunset tomorrow, 8:31 p.m. Tidal data at the Golden Gate for the afternoon and evening hours today and the morning hours of tomorrow. High tide, 1:24 p.m. at 5.4 feet. Low tide, 5:46 p.m. at 2.85 feet. High tide, 11:55 p.m. at 7.7 feet. Low tide, 6:52 a.m. at -1.54 feet. Here are the buoy observations for 8 p.m. Pacific Daylight Time. An offshore buoy 6 winds north at 10 knots, pressure 1,023.0 millibars. An offshore buoy 59, winds north 6 knots, water temperature 65, pressure 1,022.2 millibars, seas 3 feet, every 9 seconds. Headpoint Arena buoy, winds northwest 10 knots, water temperature 54, pressure 1,017.1 millibars, seas 5 feet, every 7 seconds. Head buoy 13 near Bodega Bay, winds northwest at 23 knots, gusting to 27, pressure 1,013.5 millibars, swell 7 feet, every 6 seconds. At Point Reyes Wave Rider buoy water temperature 55, sea 7 feet, every 7 seconds. At San Francisco Bar buoy water temperature 61, seas 4 feet, every 13 seconds. At San Francisco buoy winds northwest at 70 knots, water temperature 56, pressure 1,013.5 millibars, swell 4 feet, every 7 seconds. At Half Moon Bay buoy winds northwest 12 knots, water temperature 58, pressure 1,015.0 millibars, seas 4 feet, every 8 seconds. At Monterey Bay buoy winds northwest 21 knots, gusting to 25, water temperature 60, pressure 1,013.6 millibars, seas 6 feet, every 7 seconds. At Pointer, Wave Rider buoy water temperature 59, seas 4 feet, every 7 seconds. At Cape San Martin buoy winds northwest 16 knots, water temperature 62, pressure 1,013.7 millibars. Seas 4 feet, every 8 seconds. Synopsis for the Central California coast and bays including the Monterey Bay, Greater Farallones, and Cordell Bank National Marine Sanctuaries, moderate to fresh northwesterly breezes will strengthen to fresh to strong across the coastal waters.

week. This will result in widespread hazardous conditions for small craft. The marine forecast for San Pablo Bay, Susan Bay, the West Delta, and the San Francisco Bay north of the Bay Bridge. For tonight, southwest wind 5 to 10 knots. For Wednesday, southwest wind 5 to 10 knots, rising to 10 to 20 knots in the afternoon. For Wednesday night, southwest wind 10 to 15 knots. The marine forecast for Monterey Bay. Small craft advisory in effect from Wednesday afternoon through Wednesday evening. Small craft advisory in effect from Thursday morning through Thursday afternoon. For tonight, northwest wind 5 to 10 knots, easing to around 5 knots after midnight. Seas 3 to 4 feet. Wave detail, northwest 3 feet at 8 seconds. For Wednesday, west wind 5 to 10 knots, rising to 10 to 15 knots in the afternoon. Seas 3 to 4 feet. Wave detail, west 4 feet at 8 seconds. For Wednesday night, west wind 10 to 15 knots, becoming northwest 5 to 10 knots after midnight. Seas 3 to 5 feet. Wave detail, west 5 feet at 8 seconds. The coastal waters forecast from Pigeon Point to Point Pinos out to 10 nautical miles. Small craft advisory in effect from Wednesday morning through Wednesday evening. Small craft advisory in effect from Thursday morning through Thursday afternoon. For tonight, northwest wind 10 to 15 knots, easing to 5 to 10 knots late. Seas 4 to 5 feet. Wave detail, northwest 4 feet at 8 seconds and south 2 feet at 13 seconds. For Wednesday, northwest wind 10 to 15 knots, rising to 15 to 20 knots in the afternoon. Seas 4 to 6 feet. Wave detail, northwest 5 feet at 8 seconds and south 2 feet at 13 seconds. For Wednesday night, northwest wind 15 to 20 knots, easing to 10 to 15 knots after midnight. Seas 5 to 7 feet. Wave detail, northwest 6 feet at 8 seconds. The following is an important weather message from the National Weather Service, issued at 11:50 p.m. Pacific Daylight Time. Coastal flood advisory remains in effect until 4 a.m. Pacific Daylight Time Thursday. What, up to 1.8 feet of inundation above ground level is possible in low-lying areas near shorelines and tidal waterways. Where, bayshore locations along the San Francisco and San Pablo Bays. When, until 4 a.m. Pacific Daylight Time Thursday. Impacts, flooding of lots, parks, and roads with only isolated road closures expected. Additional details, at the San Francisco tidal gauge, high tide is expected to be 1.8 feet above normal 7.6 feet mean lower low water at 11:55 p.m. 7/14, 1.5 feet above normal 7.3 feet mean lower low water at 12:48 a.m. 7/16. These predictions include both astronomical tides and roughly 3 to 6 inches of additional water mainly from a combination of thermal expansion and accumulated sea level rise since the tidal datum was established 1983-2001. High tide varies up to 90 minutes earlier or later along the Pacific coast and through the San Francisco Bay, respectively. If travel is required, allow extra time as some roads may be closed. Do not drive around barricades or through water of unknown depth. Take the necessary actions to protect flood-prone property. The following is an important weather message from the National Weather Service, issued at 11:50 p.m. Pacific Daylight Time. Coastal flood advisory remains in effect until 4 a.m. Pacific Daylight Time Wednesday. What, up to 1.8 feet of inundation above ground level is possible in low-lying areas near shorelines and tidal waterways. Where, Pacific Coast including Monterey Bay. When, until 4 a.m. Pacific Daylight Time Wednesday. Impacts, flooding of lots, parks, and roads with only isolated road closures expected. Additional details, at the San Francisco tidal gauge, high tide is expected to be 1.8 feet above normal 7.6 feet mean lower low water at 11:55 p.m. 7/14. This prediction includes both astronomical tides and roughly 3 to 6 inches of additional

Pacific Daylight Time this evening. For tonight, mostly clear. Lows from the 50s to mid-60s. West winds 5 to 10 miles per hour. For Wednesday, mostly sunny. Highs in the lower 70s at the coast to the lower 90s inland. West winds 5 to 15 miles per hour. For Wednesday night, mostly clear until midnight, then becoming partly cloudy. Lows from the 50s to lower 60s. Southwest winds 5 to 15 miles per hour. And on Thursday, partly cloudy in the morning, then becoming mostly sunny. Highs in the upper 60s at the coast to the lower 80s inland. West winds 5 to 15 miles per hour. For Thursday night, clear until midnight, then becoming partly cloudy. Lows from the upper 40s to mid 50s. Southwest winds 5 to 15 miles per hour. For Friday, partly cloudy in the morning, then becoming mostly sunny. Highs 60s and 70s for Friday night, mostly clear until midnight, then becoming partly cloudy. Lows in the 50s Saturday through Sunday night, partly cloudy. Highs 60s and 70s, lows in the 50s Monday. Mostly cloudy in the morning, then becoming partly cloudy. Highs 60s and 70s Monday night and Tuesday, partly cloudy. Lows in the 50s, highs from the mid-60s to lower 80s, low temperatures tonight and highs tomorrow for these selected cities: San Francisco, 59 into 74, San Francisco Airport, 59 into 75, Redwood City, 63 and 85, Oakland, 61 and 78, Fremont, 64 and 82, Concord, 65 and 96, Livermore, 64 and 92, San Rafael, 61 and 93, Santa Rosa, 62 and 98, Napa, 62 and 89, Fairfield, 66 and 95. 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This broadcast originates from the National Weather Service office located in Monterey, California, and serves the South Bay and Monterey Bay Area, including the cities of San Jose, Monterey, Salinas, and Santa Cruz. These are the 8 p.m. Pacific Daylight Time observations for the San Francisco and Monterey Bay Areas on Tuesday, July 14th. At San Francisco Airport, it was partly cloudy, temperature 67, dew point 49, relative humidity 52%, west wind at 21 miles an hour, pressure 29.93 inches and steady. At Oakland Airport, it was partly cloudy, temperature 68, dew point 55, relative humidity 63%, west wind at 12 miles an hour, pressure 29.93 inches and steady. At San Jose Airport, it was clear, temperature 80, dew point 52, relative humidity 37%, northwest wind at 9 miles an hour, pressure 29.93 inches and rising. At Santa Rosa, it was clear, temperature 82, south wind at 5, pressure 29.91 and rising. At Concord, it was clear, temperature 91, west wind at 6. At Livermore, it was clear, temperature 89, west wind at 9. At Monterey, it was clear, temperature 70, west wind at 8, pressure 29.95 and steady. At Salinas, it was clear, temperature 69, dew point 56, relative humidity 62%, northwest wind at 12. Here are some observations around California and western Nevada. It was clear, with a temperature of 93 at Sacramento, and 75 at Blue Canyon. It was partly cloudy, with a temperature of 73 at Los Angeles, 71 at San Diego, 80 at Reno, 75 at Truckee, and 68 at Mammoth Lakes. At South Lake Tahoe, it was mostly cloudy, with a temperature of 72. Local temperature reports around San Francisco Bay for 8 p.m. Downtown San Francisco was 67 degrees. Oakland Museum was 76 degrees. Redwood City was 90 degrees. San Rafael was 92 degrees. The area forecast for the South Bay, including the San Jose metro area and the Santa Clara Valley. Coastal flood advisory in effect until 4 a.m. Pacific Daylight Time.

advisory in effect until 10 p.m. Pacific Daylight Time this evening. For tonight, clear. Lows from the lower to mid-60s. Northwest winds 5 to 10 miles per hour. For Wednesday, mostly sunny in the morning, then becoming sunny. Highs around 80 by the bay, 80s to upper 90s inland. Northwest winds up to 5 miles per hour, increasing to 5 to 15 miles per hour in the afternoon. For Wednesday night, mostly clear. Lows from the mid-50s to lower 60s. Northwest winds 5 to 10 miles per hour. And on Thursday, partly cloudy in the morning, then becoming sunny. Highs in the lower 70s by the bay to the 80s inland. West winds 5 to 15 miles per hour. For Thursday night, mostly clear. Lows in the 50s. West winds 5 to 15 miles per hour. For Friday, partly cloudy in the morning, then becoming mostly sunny. Highs from the lower 70s to mid 80s for Friday night, mostly clear. Lows in the 50s and on Saturday, partly cloudy in the morning, then becoming mostly sunny. High 70s and 80s for Saturday night, mostly clear until midnight, then becoming partly cloudy. Lows in the mid-50s Sunday through Tuesday, partly cloudy. Highs from the mid-70s to upper 80s, lows in the upper 50s, low temperatures tonight and highs tomorrow for the selected cities, San Jose, 65 and 86, Mountain View, 64 and 80, Morgan Hill, 65 and 97. The area forecast for the Monterey Bay and Salinas Valley. Coastal flood advisory in effect until 4 a.m. Pacific Daylight Time Wednesday. Heat advisory in effect until 10 p.m. Pacific Daylight Time this evening. Heat advisory in effect from 10 a.m. to 10 p.m. Pacific Daylight Time Wednesday. For tonight, mostly clear. Lows in the lower 60s. West winds 5 to 10 miles per hour. For Wednesday, mostly sunny. Highs in the lower 70s at the coast and around 90 inland. West winds up to 5 miles per hour, increasing to 5 to 15 miles per hour in the afternoon. For Wednesday night, mostly clear until midnight, then becoming partly cloudy. Lows in the upper 50s. Southwest winds 5 to 15 miles per hour. And on Thursday, partly cloudy in the morning, then becoming mostly sunny. Highs in the upper 60s at the coast of the mid-80s inland. West winds 5 to 15 miles per hour. For Thursday night, mostly clear until midnight, then becoming partly cloudy. Lows in the mid-50s. West winds 5 to 15 miles per hour. For Friday, mostly cloudy in the morning, then becoming mostly sunny. Highs from the mid-60s to lower 80s Friday night through Saturday night, partly cloudy. Lows in the mid-50s, highs from the mid-60s to lower 80s Sunday. Mostly cloudy in the morning, then becoming partly cloudy. Highs from the upper 60s to lower 80s Sunday night, partly cloudy until midnight, then becoming mostly cloudy. Lows in the upper 50s Monday. Mostly cloudy. Highs from the upper 60s to lower 80s Monday night and Tuesday, partly cloudy. Lows in the upper 50s, highs from the upper 60s to lower 80s, low temperatures tonight and highs tomorrow for the selected cities, Santa Cruz, 63 and 87, Monterey, 62 and 73, Salinas, 64 and 74, Hollister, 63 and 86, King City, 64 and 90. The following is an important weather message from the National Weather Service. Heat advisory remains in effect until 10 p.m. Pacific Daylight Time this evening. Heat advisory remains in effect from 10 a.m. to 10 p.m. Pacific Daylight Time Wednesday. What? High temperatures in the upper 90s to low 100s Tuesday and Wednesday with limited overnight cooling. Where? Interior Monterey County and the Santa Lucia Range, and southern Salinas Valley, Arroyo Seco and Lake San Antonio. When? For the first heat advisory, until 10 p.m. Pacific Daylight Time this evening. For the second heat advisory, from 10 a.m. to 10 p.m. Pacific Daylight Time Wednesday. Impacts. This level of heat affects most individuals sensitive to heat, especially those without effective cooling and or adequate hydration.

effects possible in some health systems and in heat-sensitive industries. Additional details. Widespread moderate heat risk is forecast across interior Monterey County Tuesday and Wednesday. Limited overnight cooling is expected, particularly in the Santa Lucia range, with low temperatures in the mid-60s to 70s expected. Hydration is a critical piece to surviving the heat. Drink water, and if possible, take water to those who are vulnerable. To reduce risk during outdoor work, the Occupational Safety and Health Administration recommends scheduling frequent rest breaks in shaded or air-conditioned environments. Anyone overcome by heat should be moved to a cool and shaded location. Heat stroke is an emergency. Call 911. Beat the heat and check the back seat. Do not leave young children or pets in unattended vehicles. Car interiors will reach lethal temperatures in a matter of minutes. The following is an important weather message from the National Weather Service. Heat advisory remains in effect until 10 p.m. Pacific Daylight Time this evening. What? Widespread high temperatures in the 90s with hot spots reaching the low 100s. Where? North Bay Interior Mountains and Valleys, the Santa Clara Valley and Eastern Hills, the East Bay Hills and Valleys, and Northern Salinas Valley, Hollister Valley and Carmel Valley. When? Until 10 p.m. Pacific Daylight Time this evening. Impacts. This level of heat affects most individuals sensitive to heat, especially those without effective cooling and or adequate hydration. Impacts possible in some health systems and in heat-sensitive industries. Additional details. Widespread moderate heat risk in the upper 90s with favorite hotspots reaching the low 100s on Tuesday. Limited overnight recovery is expected with overnight lows only dropping into the low to mid-60s. Higher elevations may only see overnight lows drop into the upper 60s to mid-70s. Hydration is a critical piece to surviving the heat. Drink water, and if possible, take water to those who are vulnerable. To reduce risk during outdoor work, the Occupational Safety and Health Administration recommends scheduling frequent rest breaks in shaded or air-conditioned environments. Anyone overcome by heat should be moved to a cool and shaded location. Heat stroke is an emergency. Call 911. Beat the heat and check the back seat. Do not leave young children or pets in unattended vehicles. Car interiors will reach lethal temperatures in a matter of minutes. The weather overview for the Bay Area and Central Coast, moderate heat risk across the interior through Wednesday, breezy onshore winds today through Thursday afternoon, minor coastal flooding continues through Thursday due to large tidal swings. The extended forecast for the Bay Area and Central Coast, Thursday and Thursday night, mostly clear. High 60 to 90. Lows 50 to 65. Friday and Friday night, mostly clear. High 60 to 85. Lows 50 to 60. Saturday and Saturday night, partly cloudy. High 60 to 85. Lows 50 to 65. Sunday and Sunday night, mostly cloudy. High 60 to 85. Lows 50 to 65. Monday, mostly cloudy. Warmer. High 60 to 85. Sunrise, sunset, and tidal information for the San Francisco Bay Area for Tuesday, July 14th. The sunset tonight, 8:31 p.m. The sunrise tomorrow, 6 a.m. The sunset tomorrow, 8:31 p.m. Tidal data at the Golden Gate for the afternoon and evening hours today and the morning hours of tomorrow. High tide, 1:24 p.m. at 5.4 feet. Low tide, 5:46 p.m. at 2.85 feet. High tide, 11:55 p.m. at 7.7 feet. Low tide, 6:52 a.m. at -1.54 feet. Here are the buoy observations for 9 p.m. Pacific Daylight Time. An offshore buoy 6, winds northeast at 12 knots, pressure 1,023.5 millibars. An offshore buoy 59, winds north at 6 knots, water temperature 65, pressure 1,022.4 millibars. At buoy 14 near Point Arena, winds north at 10 knots, water temperature 54, pressure 1,000.

16.7 millibars. At buoy 13 near Bodega Bay, winds northwest at 21 knots, gusting to 25, pressure 1013.4 millibars. At Point Reyes wave rider buoy water temperature 55, sea 7 feet, every 7 seconds. At San Francisco Bar buoy water temperature 60, seas 4 feet, every 14 seconds. At San Francisco buoy winds northwest at 60 knots, water temperature 55, pressure 1013.2 millibars. At Half Moon Bay buoy winds northwest 10 knots, water temperature 58, pressure 1014.8 millibars, seas 4 feet, every 8 seconds. At Monterey buoy winds northwest at 19 knots, gusting to 23, water temperature 60, pressure 1013.7 millibars. At Point Sur, wave rider buoy water temperature 58, seas 5 feet, every 7 seconds. At Cape San Martin buoy winds northwest at 60 knots, water temperature 61, pressure 1013.5 millibars. Synopsis for the Central California coast and bays, including the Monterey Bay, Greater Farallones, and Cordell Bank National Marine Sanctuaries. Moderate to fresh northwesterly breezes will strengthen to fresh to strong across the coastal waters this week. This will result in widespread hazardous conditions for small craft. The marine forecast for San Pablo Bay, Suisun Bay, the West Delta, and the San Francisco Bay north of the Bay Bridge. For tonight, southwest wind 5 to 10 knots. For Wednesday, southwest wind 5 to 10 knots, rising to 10 to 20 knots in the afternoon. For Wednesday night, southwest wind 10 to 15 knots. The marine forecast for Monterey Bay. Small craft advisory in effect from Wednesday afternoon through Wednesday evening. Small craft advisory in effect from Thursday morning through Thursday afternoon. For tonight, northwest wind 5 to 10 knots, easing to around 5 knots after midnight. Seas 3 to 4 feet. Wave detail, northwest 3 feet at 8 seconds. For Wednesday, west wind 5 to 10 knots, rising to 10 to 15 knots in the afternoon. Seas 3 to 4 feet. Wave detail, west 4 feet at 8 seconds. For Wednesday night, west wind 10 to 15 knots, becoming northwest 5 to 10 knots after midnight. Seas 3 to 5 feet. Wave detail, west 5 feet at 8 seconds. The coastal waters forecast from Pigeon Point to Point Pinos out to 10 nautical miles. Small craft advisory in effect from Wednesday morning through Wednesday evening. Small craft advisory in effect from Thursday morning through Thursday afternoon. For tonight, northwest wind 10 to 15 knots, easing to 5 to 10 knots late. Seas 4 to 5 feet. Wave detail, northwest 4 feet at 8 seconds and south 2 feet at 13 seconds. For Wednesday, northwest wind 10 to 15 knots, rising to 15 to 20 knots in the afternoon. Seas 4 to 6 feet. Wave detail, northwest 5 feet at 8 seconds and south 2 feet at 13 seconds. For Wednesday night, northwest wind 15 to 20 knots, easing to 10 to 15 knots after midnight. Seas 5 to 7 feet. Wave detail, northwest 6 feet at 8 seconds. The following is an important weather message from the National Weather Service, issued at 11:50 p.m. Pacific Daylight Time. Coastal flood advisory remains in effect until 4 a.m. Pacific Daylight Time Thursday. What, up to 1.8 feet of inundation above ground level is possible in low-lying areas near shorelines and tidal waterways. Where, bayshore locations along the San Francisco and San Pablo Bays. When, until 4 a.m. Pacific Daylight Time Thursday. Impacts, flooding of lots, parks, and roads with only isolated road closures expected. Additional details, at the San Francisco tidal gauge, high tide is expected to be 1.8 feet above normal 7.6 feet mean lower low water at 11:55 p.m. 7/14, 1.5 feet above normal 7.3 feet mean lower low water at 12:48 a.m. 7/16.
These predictions include both astronomical tides and roughly 3 to 6 inches of additional water, mainly from a combination of thermal expansion and accumulated sea level rise since the tidal datum was established 1983-2001. High tide varies up to 90 minutes earlier or later along the Pacific coast and through the San Francisco Bay, respectively. If travel is required, allow extra time as some roads may be closed. Do not drive around barricades or through water of unknown depth. Take the necessary actions to protect flood-prone property. The following is an important weather message from the National Weather Service. Issued at 11:50 p.m. Pacific Daylight Time. Coastal flood advisory remains in effect until 4 a.m. Pacific Daylight Time Wednesday. What? Up to 1.8 feet of inundation above ground level is possible in low-lying areas near shorelines and tidal waterways. Where? Pacific Coast including Monterey Bay. When? Until 4 a.m. Pacific Daylight Time Wednesday. Impacts, flooding of lots, parks, and roads with only isolated road closures expected. Additional details, at the San Francisco tidal gauge, high tide is expected to be 1.8 feet above normal 7.6 feet mean lower low water at 11:55 p.m. 7/14. This prediction includes both astronomical tides and roughly 3 to 6 inches of additional water mainly from a combination of thermal expansion and accumulated sea level rise since the tidal datum was established 1983-2001. High tide varies up to 90 minutes earlier or later along the Pacific coast and through the San Francisco Bay, respectively. If travel is required, allow extra time as some roads may be closed. Do not drive around barricades or through water of unknown depth. Take the necessary actions to protect flood-prone property. The area forecast for the peninsula, North Bay, and East Bay. Coastal flood advisory in effect until 4 a.m. Pacific Daylight Time Thursday. Heat advisory in effect until 10 p.m. Pacific Daylight Time this evening. For the rest of tonight, mostly clear. Lows from the 50s to mid-60s. Southwest winds 5 to 10 miles per hour. For Wednesday, mostly sunny. Highs in the lower 70s at the coast to the lower 90s inland. West winds 5 to 15 miles per hour. For Wednesday night, mostly clear until midnight, then becoming partly cloudy. Lows from the 50s to lower 60s. Southwest winds 5 to 15 miles per hour. And on Thursday, partly cloudy in the morning then becoming mostly sunny. Highs in the upper 60s at the coast to the lower 80s inland. West winds 5 to 15 miles per hour. For the Thursday night, clear until midnight then becoming partly cloudy. Lows from the upper 40s to mid 50s. Southwest winds 5 to 15 miles per hour. For Friday, partly cloudy in the morning then becoming mostly sunny. Highs 60s and 70s for Friday night, mostly clear until midnight then becoming partly cloudy. Lows in the 50s Saturday through Sunday night, partly cloudy. Highs 60s and 70s lows in the 50s Monday, mostly cloudy in the morning then becoming partly cloudy. Highs 60s and 70s Monday night and Tuesday partly cloudy. Lows in the 50s, highs from the mid-60s to lower 80s, low temperatures tonight and highs tomorrow for the selected cities, San Francisco, 59 into 74, San Francisco Airport, 59 into 75, Redwood City, 63 and 85, Oakland, 61 and 78, Fremont, 64 and 82, Concord, 65 and 96, Livermore, 64 and 92, San Rafael, 61 and 93, Santa Rosa, 62 and 98, Napa, 62 and 89, Fairfield, 66 and 95. These are the 9 p.m. Pacific Daylight Time observations for the San Francisco and Monterey Bay areas, on Tuesday, July 14th. At San Francisco Airport, it was partly cloudy, temperature 66, dew point 49, relative humidity 54%, northwest wind at 14 miles an hour, pressure 29.93 inches and steady. At Oakland Airport, it was partly cloudy, temperature 67,
dew point 55, relative humidity 65%, west wind at 5 miles an hour, pressure 29.93 inches and steady.

at San Jose Airport. It was clear, temperature 76, dew point 53, relative humidity 44%, northwest wind at 7 miles an hour, pressure 29.93 inches and steady. At Santa Rosa, it was clear, temperature 75, calm, pressure 29.92 and rising. At Concord, it was clear, temperature 88, southeast wind at 3. At Livermore, it was clear, temperature 83, calm. At Monterey, it was clear, temperature 65, northwest wind at 5, pressure 29.95 and steady. At Salinas, it was clear, temperature 65, dew point 55, relative humidity 70%, northwest wind at 9. Here are some observations around California and western Nevada. It was clear, with a temperature of 86 at Sacramento, 66 at Truckee, 64 at South Lake Tahoe, and 69 at Blue Canyon. It was partly cloudy, with a temperature of 70 at Los Angeles, and 71 at San Diego. It was mostly cloudy, with a temperature of 79 at Reno, and 64 at Mammoth Lakes. Local temperature reports around San Francisco Bay for 9 p.m. Downtown San Francisco was 66 degrees. Oakland Museum was 76 degrees. Redwood City was 90 degrees. San Rafael was 88 degrees. The area forecast for the South Bay, including the San Jose metro area and the Santa Clara Valley. Coastal flood advisory in effect until 4 a.m. Pacific Daylight Time Thursday. Heat advisory in effect until 10 p.m. Pacific Daylight Time this evening. For the rest of tonight, clear. Lows from the lower to mid-60s. Northwest winds up to 5 miles per hour. For Wednesday, mostly sunny in the morning, then becoming sunny. Highs around 80 by the bay, 80s to upper 90s inland. Northwest winds up to 5 miles per hour, increasing to 5 to 15 miles per hour in the afternoon. For Wednesday night, mostly clear. Lows from the mid-50s to lower 60s. Northwest winds 5 to 10 miles per hour. And on Thursday, partly cloudy in the morning, then becoming sunny. Highs in the lower 70s by the bay to the 80s inland. West winds 5 to 15 miles per hour. For the Thursday night, mostly clear. Lows in the 50s. West winds 5 to 15 miles per hour. For Friday, partly cloudy in the morning, then becoming mostly sunny. Highs from the lower 70s to mid 80s for Friday night, mostly clear. Lows in the 50s and on Saturday, partly cloudy in the morning, then becoming mostly sunny. High 70s and 80s from Saturday night, mostly clear until midnight, then becoming partly cloudy. Lows in the mid-50s Sunday through Tuesday, partly cloudy. Highs from the mid-70s to upper 80s, lows in the upper 50s, low temperatures tonight and highs tomorrow for these selected cities: San Jose, 65 and 86, Mountain View, 64 and 80, Morgan Hill, 65 and 97. The area forecast for the Monterey Bay and Salinas Valley. Coastal flood advisory in effect until 4 a.m. Pacific Daylight Time Wednesday. Heat advisory in effect until 10 p.m. Pacific Daylight Time this evening. Heat advisory in effect from 10 a.m. to 10 p.m. Pacific Daylight Time Wednesday. For the rest of tonight, mostly clear. Lows in the lower 60s. West winds 5 to 10 miles per hour. For Wednesday, mostly sunny. Highs in the lower 70s at the coast and around 90 inland. West winds up to 5 miles per hour, increasing to 5 to 15 miles per hour in the afternoon. For Wednesday night, mostly clear until midnight, then becoming partly cloudy. Lows in the upper 50s. Southwest winds 5 to 15 miles per hour. And on Thursday, partly cloudy in the morning, then becoming mostly sunny. Highs in the upper 60s at the coast of the mid-80s inland. West winds 5 to 15 miles per hour. For the Thursday night, mostly clear until midnight, then becoming partly cloudy. Lows in the mid-50s. West winds 5 to 15 miles per hour.

mostly cloudy in the morning, then becoming mostly sunny. Highs from the mid-60s to lower 80s Friday night through Saturday night, partly cloudy. Lows in the mid-50s, highs from the mid-60s to lower 80s Sunday. Mostly cloudy in the morning, then becoming partly cloudy. Highs from the upper 60s to lower 80s Sunday night, partly cloudy until midnight, then becoming mostly cloudy. Lows in the upper 50s Monday. Mostly cloudy. Highs from the upper 60s to lower 80s Monday night and Tuesday, partly cloudy. Lows in the upper 50s, highs from the upper 60s to lower 80s, low temperatures tonight and highs tomorrow for the selected cities, Santa Cruz, 63 and 87, Monterey, 62 and 73, Salinas, 64 and 74, Hollister, 63 and 86, King City, 64 and 90. 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This broadcast originates from the National Weather Service office located in Monterey, California, and serves the South Bay and Monterey Bay Area, including the cities of San Jose, Monterey, Salinas, and Santa Cruz. The following is an important weather message from the National Weather Service. Heat advisory remains in effect until 10 p.m. Pacific Daylight Time this evening. Heat advisory remains in effect from 10 a.m. to 10 p.m. Pacific Daylight Time Wednesday. What? High temperatures in the upper 90s to low 100s Tuesday and Wednesday with limited overnight cooling. Where? Interior Monterey County and the Santa Lucia Range, and southern Salinas Valley, Arroyo Seco and Lake San Antonio. When, for the first heat advisory, until 10 p.m. Pacific Daylight Time this evening. For the second heat advisory, from 10 a.m. to 10 p.m. Pacific Daylight Time Wednesday. Impacts, this level of heat affects most individuals sensitive to heat, especially those without effective cooling and or adequate hydration. Impacts possible in some health systems and in heat-sensitive industries. Additional details, widespread moderate heat risk is forecast across interior Monterey County Tuesday and Wednesday. Limited overnight cooling is expected, particularly in the Santa Lucia Range, with low temperatures in the mid-60s to 70s expected. Hydration is a critical piece to surviving the heat. Drink water, and if possible, take water to those who are vulnerable. To reduce risk during outdoor work, the Occupational Safety and Health Administration recommends scheduling frequent rest breaks in shaded or air-conditioned environments. Anyone overcome by heat should be moved to a cool and shaded location. Heat stroke is an emergency. Call 911. Beat the heat and check the back seat. Do not leave young children or pets in unattended vehicles. Car interiors will reach lethal temperatures in a matter of minutes. The following is an important weather message from the National Weather Service. Heat advisory remains in effect until 10 p.m. Pacific Daylight Time this evening. What? Widespread high temperatures in the 90s with hot spots reaching the low 100s. Where? North Bay Interior Mountains and Valleys, the Santa Clara Valley and Eastern Hills, the East Bay Hills and Valleys, and Northern Salinas Valley, Hollister Valley and Carmel Valley. When? Until 10 p.m. Pacific Daylight Time this evening. Impacts, this level of heat affects most individuals sensitive to heat, especially those without effective cooling and or adequate hydration. Impacts possible in some health systems and in heat-sensitive industries. Additional details, widespread moderate heat risk in the upper 90s with favorite hotspots reaching the low 100s on Tuesday. Limited overnight recovery is expected with overnight lows only dropping into the low to mid 60s. Higher elevations may only see overnight lows drop into the upper 60s to mid 70s. Hydration is a critical piece to surviving the heat. Drink water, and if possible, take water to those who are vulnerable. To reduce risk during outdoor work, the Occupational Safety and Health Administration recommends scheduling frequent rest breaks in shaded or air-conditioned environments. Anyone overcome by heat should be moved to a cool and shaded location. Heat stroke is an emergency. Call 911. Beat the heat and check the back seat. Do not leave young children or pets.

unattended vehicle's car interiors will reach lethal temperatures in a matter of minutes. The weather overview for the Bay Area and Central Coast, moderate heat risk across the interior through Wednesday, breezy onshore winds today through Thursday afternoon, minor coastal flooding continues through Thursday due to large tidal swings. The extended forecast for the Bay Area and Central Coast, Friday and Friday night, partly cloudy. Highs 55 to 85. Lows 50 to 60. Saturday and Saturday night, partly cloudy. Highs 55 to 85. Lows 50 to 65. Sunday and Sunday night, mostly cloudy. Highs 55 to 85. Lows 50 to 65. Monday and Monday night, mostly cloudy. Highs 55 to 85. Lows 50 to 65. Tuesday and Tuesday night, partly cloudy. High 60 to 85. Lows 50 to 65. Sunrise, sunset, and tidal information for the San Francisco Bay Area for Tuesday, July 14th. The sunset tonight, 8:31 p.m. The sunrise tomorrow, 6 a.m. The sunset tomorrow, 8:31 p.m. Tidal data at the Golden Gate for the afternoon and evening hours today and the morning hours of tomorrow. High tide, 1:24 p.m. at 5.4 feet. Low tide, 5:46 p.m. at 2.85 feet. High tide, 11:55 p.m. at 7.7 feet. Low tide, 6:52 a.m. at -1.54 feet. Here are the buoy observations for 9 p.m. Pacific Daylight Time. An offshore buoy 6 winds northeast at 12 knots, pressure 1,023.6 millibars. An offshore buoy 59 winds north at 6 knots, water temperature 65, pressure 1,022.4 millibars. At buoy 14 near Point Arena winds north at 10 knots, water temperature 54, pressure 1,016.7 millibars. At buoy 13 near Bodega Bay, winds northwest at 21 knots, gusting to 25, pressure 1,013.4 millibars. At Point Reyes Wave Rider buoy, water temperature 55, sea 7 feet, every 7 seconds. At San Francisco Bar buoy, water temperature 60, sea 4 feet, every 14 seconds. At San Francisco buoy, winds northwest at 70 knots, pressure 1,013.2 millibars, swell 5 feet, every 7 seconds. At Half Moon Bay buoy, winds northwest 10 knots, water temperature 58, pressure 1,014.8 millibars, seas 4 feet, every 8 seconds. At Monterey buoy, winds northwest at 19 knots, gusting to 23, water temperature 60, pressure 1,013.7 millibars. At Pointzer, Wave Rider buoy, water temperature 58, seas 5 feet, every 7 seconds. At Cape San Martin buoy, winds northwest at 60 knots, water temperature 61, pressure 1,013.5 millibars. Synopsis for the Central California coast and bays, including the Monterey Bay, Greater Farallones, and Cordell Bank National Marine Sanctuaries, moderate to fresh northwesterly breezes will strengthen to fresh to strong across the coastal waters this week. This will result in widespread hazardous conditions for small craft. The marine forecast for San Pablo Bay, Suisun Bay, the West Delta, and the San Francisco Bay north of the Bay Bridge. For tonight, southwest wind 5 to 10 knots. For Wednesday, southwest wind 5 to 10 knots, rising to 10 to 20 knots in the afternoon. For Wednesday night, southwest wind 10 to 15 knots. The marine forecast for Monterey Bay. Small craft advisory in effect from Wednesday after the afternoon. For Wednesday night, southwest wind 10 to 15 knots. The marine forecast for Monterey Bay. Small craft advisory in effect from Wednesday afternoon through Wednesday evening. Small craft advisory in effect from Thursday morning through Thursday afternoon. For tonight, northwest wind 5 to 10 knots, easing to around 5 knots after midnight. Seas 3 to 4 feet. Wave detail, northwest 3 feet at 8 seconds. For Wednesday,

5 to 10 knots, rising to 10 to 15 knots in the afternoon. Seas 3 to 4 feet. Wave detail, west 4 feet at 8 seconds. For Wednesday night, west wind 10 to 15 knots, becoming northwest 5 to 10 knots after midnight. Seas 3 to 5 feet. Wave detail, west 5 feet at 8 seconds. The coastal waters forecast from Pigeon Point to Point Tinos out to 10 nautical miles. Small craft advisory in effect from Wednesday morning through Wednesday evening. Small craft advisory in effect from Thursday morning through Thursday afternoon. For tonight, northwest wind 10 to 15 knots, easing to 5 to 10 knots late. Seas 4 to 5 feet. Wave detail, northwest 4 feet at 8 seconds and south 2 feet at 13 seconds. For Wednesday, northwest wind 10 to 15 knots, rising to 15 to 20 knots in the afternoon. Seas 4 to 6 feet. Wave detail, northwest 5 feet at 8 seconds and south 2 feet at 13 seconds. For Wednesday night, northwest wind 15 to 20 knots, easing to 10 to 15 knots after midnight. Seas 5 to 7 feet. Wave detail, northwest 6 feet at 8 seconds. The following is an important weather message from the National Weather Service. Issued at 11:50 p.m. Pacific Daylight Time. Coastal flood advisory remains in effect until 4 a.m. Pacific Daylight Time Thursday. What? Up to 1.8 feet of inundation above ground level is possible in low-lying areas near shorelines and tidal waterways. Where? Bayshore locations along the San Francisco and San Pablo Bays. When? Until 4 a.m. Pacific Daylight Time Thursday. Impacts, flooding of lots, parks, and roads with only isolated road closures expected. Additional details, at the San Francisco tidal gauge, high tide is expected to be 1.8 feet above normal 7.6 feet mean lower low water at 11:55 p.m. 7/14, 1.5 feet above normal 7.3 feet mean lower low water at 12:48 a.m. 7/16. These predictions include both astronomical tides and roughly 3 to 6 inches of additional water mainly from a combination of thermal expansion and accumulated sea level rise since the tidal datum was established 1983-2001. High tide varies up to 90 minutes earlier or later along the Pacific coast and through the San Francisco Bay, respectively. If travel is required, allow extra time as some roads may be closed. Do not drive around barricades or through water of unknown depth. Take the necessary actions to protect flood-prone property. The following is an important weather message from the National Weather Service. Issued at 11:50 p.m. Pacific Daylight Time. Coastal flood advisory remains in effect until 4 a.m. Pacific Daylight Time Wednesday. What? Up to 1.8 feet of inundation above ground level is possible in low-lying areas near shorelines and tidal waterways. Where? Pacific coast including Monterey Bay. When? Until 4 a.m. Pacific Daylight Time Wednesday. Impacts, flooding of lots, parks, and roads with only isolated road closures expected. Additional details, at the San Francisco tidal gauge, high tide is expected to be 1.8 feet above normal 7.6 feet mean lower low water at 11:55 p.m. 7/14. This prediction includes both astronomical tides and roughly 3 to 6 inches of additional water mainly from a combination of thermal expansion and accumulated sea level rise since the tidal datum was established 1983-2001. High tide varies up to 90 minutes earlier or later along the Pacific coast and through the San Francisco Bay, respectively. If travel is required, allow extra time as some roads may be closed. Do not drive around barricades or through water of unknown depth. Take the necessary actions to protect flood-prone property. The area forecast for the peninsula, North Bay, and East Bay. Coastal flood advisory in effect until 4 a.m. Pacific Daylight Time Thursday. Heat advisory in effect until 10 p.m. Pacific Daylight Time this evening. For the rest of tonight, mostly clear. Lows from the 50s to mid-60s. Southwest winds 5 to 10 miles per hour. For Wednesday.
Wednesday, mostly sunny. Highs in the lower 70s at the coast to the lower 90s inland. West winds 5 to 15 miles per hour. For Wednesday night, mostly clear until midnight, then becoming partly cloudy. Lows from the 50s to lower 60s. Southwest winds 5 to 15 miles per hour. And on Thursday, partly cloudy in the morning, then becoming mostly sunny. Highs in the upper 60s at the coast to the lower 80s inland. West winds 5 to 15 miles per hour. For the Thursday night, clear until midnight, then becoming partly cloudy. Lows from the upper 40s to mid 50s. Southwest winds 5 to 15 miles per hour. For Friday, partly cloudy in the morning, then becoming mostly sunny. Highs 60s and 70s for Friday night, mostly clear until midnight, then becoming partly cloudy. Lows in the 50s Saturday through Sunday night, partly cloudy. Highs 60s and 70s, lows in the 50s Monday, mostly cloudy in the morning, then becoming partly cloudy. Highs 60s and 70s Monday night and Tuesday, partly cloudy. Lows in the 50s, highs from the mid-60s to lower 80s, low temperatures tonight and highs tomorrow for these selected cities: San Francisco, 59 into 74, San Francisco Airport, 59 into 75, Redwood City, 63 and 85, Oakland, 61 and 78, Fremont, 64 and 82, Concord, 65 and 96, Livermore, 64 and 92, San Rafael, 61 and 93, Santa Rosa, 62 and 98, Napa, 62 and 89, Fairfield, 66 and 95. These are the 9 p.m. Pacific Daylight Time observations for the San Francisco and Monterey Bay areas on Tuesday, July 14th. At San Francisco Airport, it was partly cloudy, temperature 66, dew point 49, relative humidity 54%, northwest wind at 14 miles an hour, pressure 29.93 inches and steady. At Oakland Airport, it was partly cloudy, temperature 67, dew point 55, relative humidity 65%, west wind at 5 miles an hour, pressure 29.93 inches and steady. At San Jose Airport, it was clear, temperature 76, dew point 53, relative humidity 44%, northwest wind at 7 miles an hour, pressure 29.93 inches and steady. At Santa Rosa, it was clear, temperature 75, calm, pressure 29.92 and rising. At Concord, it was clear, temperature 88, southeast wind at 3. At Livermore, it was clear, temperature 83, calm. At Monterey, it was clear, temperature 65, northwest wind at 5, pressure 29.95 and steady. At Salinas, it was clear, temperature 65, dew point 55, relative humidity 70%, northwest wind at 9. Here are some observations around California and western Nevada. It was clear, with a temperature of 86 at Sacramento, 66 at Truckee, 64 at South Lake Tahoe, and 69 at Blue Canyon. It was partly cloudy, with a temperature of 70 at Los Angeles, and 71 at San Diego. It was mostly cloudy, with a temperature of 79 at Reno, and 64 at Mammoth Lakes. Local temperature reports around San Francisco Bay for 9 p.m. Downtown San Francisco was 66 degrees. Oakland Museum was 76 degrees. Redwood City was 90 degrees. San Rafael was 88 degrees. The area forecast for the South Bay, including the San Jose metro area and the Santa Clara Valley. Coastal flood advisory in effect until 4 a.m. Pacific Daylight Time Thursday. Heat advisory in effect until 10 p.m. Pacific Daylight Time this evening. For the rest of tonight, clear. Lows from the lower to mid-60s. Northwest winds up to 5 miles per hour. For Wednesday, mostly sunny in the morning, then becoming sunny. Highs around 80 by the bay, 80s to upper 90s inland. Northwest winds up to 5 miles per hour, increasing to 5 to 15 miles per hour in the afternoon. For Wednesday night, mostly clear. Lows from the mid-50s to

northwest winds 5 to 10 miles per hour. And on Thursday, partly cloudy in the morning, then becoming sunny. Highs in the lower 70s by the bay to the 80s inland. West winds 5 to 15 miles per hour. For the Thursday night, mostly clear. Lows in the 50s. West winds 5 to 15 miles per hour. For Friday, partly cloudy in the morning, then becoming mostly sunny. Highs from the lower 70s to mid 80s for Friday night, mostly clear. Lows in the 50s and on Saturday, partly cloudy in the morning, then becoming mostly sunny. High 70s and 80s for the Saturday night, mostly clear until midnight, then becoming partly cloudy. Lows in the mid-50s Sunday through Tuesday, partly cloudy. Highs from the mid-70s to upper 80s, lows in the upper 50s, low temperatures tonight and highs tomorrow for the selected cities, San Jose, 65 and 86, Mountain View, 64 and 80, Morgan Hill, 65 and 97. The area forecast for the Monterey Bay and Salinas Valley. Coastal flood advisory in effect until 4 a.m. Pacific Daylight Time Wednesday. Heat advisory in effect until 10 p.m. Pacific Daylight Time this evening. Heat advisory in effect from 10 a.m. to 10 p.m. Pacific Daylight Time Wednesday. For the rest of tonight, mostly clear. Lows in the lower 60s. West winds 5 to 10 miles per hour. For Wednesday, mostly sunny. Highs in the lower 70s at the coast to around 90 inland. West winds up to 5 miles per hour, increasing to 5 to 15 miles per hour in the afternoon. For Wednesday night, mostly clear until midnight, then becoming partly cloudy. Lows in the upper 50s. Southwest winds 5 to 15 miles per hour. And on Thursday, partly cloudy in the morning, then becoming mostly sunny. Highs in the upper 60s at the coast to the mid-80s inland. West winds 5 to 15 miles per hour. For the Thursday night, mostly clear until midnight, then becoming partly cloudy. Lows in the mid-50s. West winds 5 to 15 miles per hour. For Friday, mostly cloudy in the morning, then becoming mostly sunny. Highs from the mid-60s to lower 80s Friday night through Saturday night, partly cloudy. Lows in the mid-50s, highs from the mid-60s to lower 80s Sunday. Mostly cloudy in the morning, then becoming partly cloudy. Highs from the upper 60s to lower 80s Sunday night, partly cloudy until midnight, then becoming mostly cloudy. Lows in the upper 50s Monday. Mostly cloudy. Highs from the upper 60s to lower 80s Monday night and Tuesday, partly cloudy. Lows in the upper 50s, highs from the upper 60s to lower 80s, low temperatures tonight and highs tomorrow for the selected cities, Santa Cruz, 63 and 87, Monterey, 62 and 73, Salinas, 64 and 74, Hollister, 63 and 86, King City, 64 and 90. The following is an important weather message from the National Weather Service. Heat advisory remains in effect until 10 p.m. Pacific Daylight Time this evening. Heat advisory remains in effect from 10 a.m. to 10 p.m. Pacific Daylight Time Wednesday. What? High temperatures in the upper 90s to low 100s Tuesday and Wednesday with limited overnight cooling. Where? Interior Monterey County and the Santa Lucia Range, and southern Salinas Valley, Arroyo Seco and Lake San Antonio. When? For the first heat advisory, until 10 p.m. Pacific Daylight Time this evening. For the second heat advisory, from 10 a.m. to 10 p.m. Pacific Daylight Time Wednesday. Impacts. This level of heat affects most individuals sensitive to heat, especially those without effective cooling and or adequate hydration. Impacts possible in some health systems and in heat-sensitive industries. Additional details. Widespread moderate heat risk is forecast across interior Monterey County Tuesday and Wednesday. Limited overnight cooling is expected, particularly in the Santa Lucia Range, with low temperatures in the mid-60s to 70s expected. Hydration is a critical piece to surviving the heat. Drink water, and if possible, take water to those who are vulnerable. To reduce risk during outdoor work, the Occupational Safety and Health Administration

recommend scheduling frequent rest breaks in shaded or air-conditioned environments. Anyone overcome by heat should be moved to a cool and shaded location. Heat stroke is an emergency. Call 911. Beat the heat and check the back seat. Do not leave young children or pets in unattended vehicles. Car interiors will reach lethal temperatures in a matter of minutes. The following is an important weather message from the National Weather Service. Heat advisory remains in effect until 10 p.m. Pacific Daylight Time this evening. What? Widespread high temperatures in the 90s with hot spots reaching the low 100s. Where? North Bay Interior Mountains and Valleys, the Santa Clara Valley and Eastern Hills, the East Bay Hills and Valleys, and Northern Salinas Valley, Hollister Valley and Carmel Valley. When? Until 10 p.m. Pacific Daylight Time this evening. Impacts. This level of heat affects most individuals sensitive to heat, especially those without effective cooling and or adequate hydration. Impacts possible in some health systems and in heat-sensitive industries. Additional details. Widespread moderate heat risk in the upper 90s with favored hotspots reaching the low 100s on Tuesday. Limited overnight recovery is expected with overnight lows only dropping into the low to mid 60s. Higher elevations may only see overnight lows drop into the upper 60s to mid 70s. Hydration is a critical piece to surviving the heat. Drink water, and if possible, take water to those who are vulnerable. To reduce risk during outdoor work, the Occupational Safety and Health Administration recommends scheduling frequent rest breaks in shaded or air-conditioned environments. Anyone overcome by heat should be moved to a cool and shaded location. Heat stroke is an emergency. Call 911. Beat the heat and check the back seat. Do not leave young children or pets in unattended vehicles. Car interiors will reach lethal temperatures in a matter of minutes. The weather overview for the Bay Area and Central Coast, moderate heat risk across the interior through Wednesday. Breezy onshore winds today through Thursday afternoon. Minor coastal flooding continues through Thursday due to large tidal swings. The extended forecast for the Bay Area and Central Coast, Friday and Friday night, partly cloudy. Highs 55 to 85. Lows 50 to 60. Saturday and Saturday night, partly cloudy. Highs 55 to 85. Lows 50 to 65. Sunday and Sunday night, mostly cloudy. Highs 55 to 85. Lows 50 to 65. Monday and Monday night, mostly cloudy. Highs 55 to 85. Lows 50 to 65. Tuesday and Tuesday night, partly cloudy. Highs 60 to 85. Lows 50 to 65. Sunrise, sunset, and tidal information for the San Francisco Bay Area for Tuesday, July 14th. The sunset tonight, 8:31 p.m. The sunrise tomorrow, 6 a.m. The sunset tomorrow, 8:31 p.m. Tidal data, at the Golden Gate for the afternoon and evening hours today and the morning hours of tomorrow. High tide, 1:24 p.m. at 5.4 feet. Low tide, 5:46 p.m. at 2.85 feet. High tide, 11:55 p.m. at 7.7 feet. Low tide, 6:52 a.m. at -154 feet. Here are the buoy observations for 9 p.m. Pacific Daylight Time. An offshore buoy 6 winds northeast at 12 knots, pressure 1,023.6 millibars. An offshore buoy 59 winds north at 6 knots, water temperature 65, pressure 1,022.4 millibars. At buoy 14 near Point Arena winds north at 10 knots, water temperature 54, pressure 1,016.7 millibars. At buoy 13 near Bodega Bay winds northwest at 21 knots, gusting to 25, pressure 1,013.4 millibars. At Point Reyes Wave Rider buoy water temperature 55, sea 7 feet, every 7 seconds. At San Francisco Bar buoy water temperature 60, seas 4 feet, every 14 seconds. At San Francisco Bay winds northwest at 17 knots, pressure 1,013.2 millibars.

of 162.55 megahertz from atop McQueen's Ridge. This broadcast originates from the National Weather Service office located in Monterey, California, and serves the South Bay and Monterey Bay Area, including the city of San Jose, Monterey, Salinas, and Santa Cruz. Synopsis for the Central California coast and bays, including the Monterey Bay, Greater Farallones, and Cordell Bank National Marine Sanctuaries, moderate to fresh northwesterly breezes will strengthen to fresh to strong across the coastal waters this week. This will result in widespread hazardous conditions for small craft. The marine forecast for San Pablo Bay, Suisun Bay, the West Delta, and the San Francisco Bay north of the Bay Bridge. For tonight, southwest wind 5 to 10 knots. For Wednesday, southwest wind 5 to 10 knots, rising to 10 to 20 knots in the afternoon. For Wednesday night, southwest wind 10 to 15 knots. The marine forecast for Monterey Bay. Small craft advisory in effect from Wednesday afternoon through Wednesday evening. Small craft advisory in effect from Thursday morning through Thursday afternoon. For tonight, northwest wind 5 to 10 knots, easing to around 5 knots after midnight. Seas 3 to 4 feet. Wave detail, northwest 3 feet at 8 seconds. For Wednesday, west wind 5 to 10 knots, rising to 10 to 15 knots in the afternoon. Seas 3 to 4 feet. Wave detail, west 4 feet at 8 seconds. For Wednesday night, west wind 10 to 15 knots, becoming northwest 5 to 10 knots after midnight. Seas 3 to 5 feet. Wave detail, west 5 feet at 8 seconds. The coastal waters forecast from Pigeon Point to Point Pinos out to 10 nautical miles. Small craft advisory in effect from Wednesday morning through Wednesday evening. Small craft advisory in effect from Thursday morning through Thursday afternoon. For tonight, northwest wind 10 to 15 knots, easing to 5 to 10 knots late. Seas 4 to 5 feet. Wave detail, northwest 4 feet at 8 seconds and south 2 feet at 13 seconds. For Wednesday, northwest wind 10 to 15 knots, rising to 15 to 20 knots in the afternoon. Seas 4 to 6 feet. Wave detail, northwest 5 feet at 8 seconds and south 2 feet at 13 seconds. For Wednesday night, northwest wind 15 to 20 knots, easing to 10 to 15 knots after midnight. Seas 5 to 7 feet. Wave detail, northwest 6 feet at 8 seconds. The following is an important weather message from the National Weather Service. Issued at 11:50 p.m. Pacific Daylight Time. Coastal flood advisory remains in effect until 4 a.m. Pacific Daylight Time Thursday. What? Up to 1.8 feet of inundation above ground level is possible in low-lying areas near shorelines and tidal waterways. Where? Bayshore locations along the San Francisco and San Pablo Bays. When? Until 4 a.m. Pacific Daylight Time Thursday. Impacts, flooding of lots, parks, and roads with only isolated road closures expected. Additional details, at the San Francisco tidal gauge, high tide is expected to be 1.8 feet above normal 7.6 feet mean lower low water at 11:55 p.m. 7/14, 1.5 feet above normal 7.3 feet mean lower low water at 12:48 a.m. 7/16. These predictions include both astronomical tides and roughly 3 to 6 inches of additional water, mainly from a combination of thermal expansion and accumulated sea level rise since the tidal datum was established 1983-2001. High tide varies up to 90 minutes earlier or later along the Pacific coast and through the San Francisco Bay, respectively. If travel is required, allow extra time as some roads may be closed. Do not drive around barricades or through water of unknown depth. Take the necessary actions to protect flood-prone property. The following is an important weather message from the National Weather Service. Issued at 11:50 p.m. Pacific Daylight Time. Coastal flood advisory remains in effect until 4 a.m. Pacific Daylight Time Wednesday. What? Up to 1.8 feet of inundation above ground level is possible in low-lying areas near shorelines.

coast, including Monterey Bay. When, until 4 a.m. Pacific Daylight Time Wednesday. Impacts, flooding of lots, parks, and roads with only isolated road closures expected. Additional details, at the San Francisco tidal gauge, high tide is expected to be 1.8 feet above normal 7.6 feet mean lower low water at 11:55 p.m. 7/14. This prediction includes both astronomical tides and roughly 3 to 6 inches of additional water, mainly from a combination of thermal expansion and accumulated sea level rise since the tidal datum was established 1983-2001. High tide varies up to 90 minutes earlier or later along the Pacific coast and through the San Francisco Bay, respectively. If travel is required, allow extra time as some roads may be closed. Do not drive around barricades or through water of unknown depth. Take the necessary actions to protect flood-prone property. The area forecast for the peninsula, North Bay, and East Bay. Coastal flood advisory in effect until 4 a.m. Pacific Daylight Time Thursday. Heat advisory in effect until 10 p.m. Pacific Daylight Time this evening. For the rest of tonight, mostly clear. Lows from the 50s to mid-60s. Southwest winds 5 to 10 miles per hour. For Wednesday, mostly sunny. Highs in the lower 70s at the coast to the lower 90s inland. West winds 5 to 15 miles per hour. For Wednesday night, mostly clear until midnight, then becoming partly cloudy. Lows from the 50s to lower 60s. Southwest winds 5 to 15 miles per hour. And on Thursday, partly cloudy in the morning, then becoming mostly sunny. Highs in the upper 60s at the coast to the lower 80s inland. West winds 5 to 15 miles per hour. For the Thursday night, clear until midnight, then becoming partly cloudy. Lows from the upper 40s to mid 50s. Southwest winds 5 to 15 miles per hour. For Friday, partly cloudy in the morning, then becoming mostly sunny. Highs 60s and 70s for Friday night, mostly clear until midnight, then becoming partly cloudy. Lows in the 50s Saturday through Sunday night, partly cloudy. Highs 60s and 70s, lows in the 50s Monday. The following is an important weather message from the National Weather Service. Heat advisory remains in effect from 10 a.m. to 10 p.m. Pacific Daylight Time Wednesday. What? Temperatures up to 102 expected. Where? Interior Monterey County and the Santa Lucia Range, and Southern Salinas Valley, Arroyo Seco and Lake San Antonio. When? From 10 a.m. to 10 p.m. Pacific Daylight Time Wednesday. Impacts. Hot temperatures may cause heat illnesses to occur. Drink plenty of fluids, stay in an air-conditioned room, stay out of the sun, and check up on relatives and neighbors. Young children and pets should never be left unattended in vehicles under any circumstances. Take extra precautions if you work or spend time outside. When possible, reschedule strenuous activities to early morning or evening. Know the signs and symptoms of heat exhaustion and heat stroke. Wear lightweight and loose-fitting clothing when possible. To reduce risk during outdoor work, the Occupational Safety and Health Administration recommends scheduling frequent rest breaks in shaded or air-conditioned environments. Anyone overcome by heat should be moved to a cool and shaded location. Heat stroke is an emergency. Call 911. The following is an important weather message from the National Weather Service. Heat advisory has expired. The area forecast for the peninsula, North Bay, and East Bay. Coastal flood advisory in effect until 4 a.m. Pacific Daylight Time Thursday. Heat advisory in effect until 10 p.m. Pacific Daylight Time this evening. For the rest of tonight, mostly clear. Lows from the 50s to mid-60s. Southwest winds 5 to 10 miles per hour. For Wednesday, mostly sunny. Highs in the lower 70s at the coast to the lower 90s inland. West winds 5 to 15 miles per hour. For Wednesday night, mostly clear until midnight, then becoming partly cloudy. Lows from the 50s to lower 60s.

southwest winds 5 to 15 miles per hour. And on Thursday, partly cloudy in the morning, then becoming mostly sunny. Highs in the upper 60s at the coast to the lower 80s inland. West winds 5 to 15 miles per hour. For the Thursday night, clear until midnight, then becoming partly cloudy. Lows from the upper 40s to mid 50s. Southwest winds 5 to 15 miles per hour. For Friday, partly cloudy in the morning, then becoming mostly sunny. Highs 60s and 70s for Friday night, mostly clear until midnight, then becoming partly cloudy. Lows in the 50s Saturday through Sunday night, partly cloudy. Highs 60s and 70s, lows in the 50s Monday. Mostly cloudy in the morning, then becoming partly cloudy. Highs 60s and 70s Monday night and Tuesday, partly cloudy. Lows in the 50s, highs from the mid-60s to lower 80s, low temperatures tonight and highs tomorrow for the selected cities, San Francisco, 59 into 74, San Francisco Airport, 59 into 75, Redwood City, 63 and 85, Oakland, 61 and 78, Fremont, 64 and 82, Concord, 65 and 96, Livermore, 64 and 92, San Rafael, 61 and 93, Santa Rosa, 62 and 98, Napa, 62 and 89, Fairfield, 66 and 95. These are the 10 p.m. Pacific Daylight Time observations for the San Francisco and Monterey Bay areas on Tuesday, July 14th. At San Francisco Airport, it was partly cloudy, temperature 66, dew point 50, relative humidity 56%, northwest wind at 14 miles an hour, pressure 29.94 inches and rising. The report from Oakland Airport was not available. At San Jose Airport, it was clear, temperature 73, dew point 52, relative humidity 47%, northwest wind at 5 miles an hour, pressure 29.94 inches and rising. At Santa Rosa, it was clear, temperature 69, south wind at 5, pressure 29.93 and rising. At Concord, it was clear, temperature 80, north wind at 5. At Livermore, it was clear, temperature 80, calm. At Salinas, it was clear, temperature 63, dew point 56, relative humidity 78%, northwest wind at 7. Here are some observations around California and western Nevada. Skies ranged from clear to partly cloudy. It was 81 at Sacramento, 70 at Los Angeles, 70 at San Diego, and 75 at Reno. Truckee reported 61, South Lake Tahoe reported 60, Blue Canyon reported 70, and Mammoth Lakes reported 64. Local temperature reports around San Francisco Bay for 10 p.m. Downtown San Francisco was 66 degrees. Oakland Museum was 72 degrees. Redwood City was 82 degrees. San Rafael was 82 degrees. The area forecast for the South Bay, including the San Jose metro area and the Santa Clara Valley. Coastal flood advisory in effect until 4 a.m. Pacific Daylight Time Thursday. Heat advisory in effect until 10 p.m. Pacific Daylight Time this evening. For the rest of tonight, clear. Lows from the lower to mid-60s. Northwest winds up to 5 miles per hour. For Wednesday, mostly sunny in the morning, then becoming sunny. Highs around 80 by the bay, 80s to upper 90s inland. Northwest winds up to 5 miles per hour, increasing to 5 to 15 miles per hour in the afternoon. For Wednesday night, mostly clear. Lows from the mid-50s to lower 60s. Northwest winds 5 to 10 miles per hour. And on Thursday, partly cloudy in the morning, then becoming sunny. Highs in the lower 70s by the bay to the 80s inland. West winds 5 to 15 miles per hour. For the Thursday night, mostly clear. Lows in the 50s. West winds 5 to 15 miles per hour. For Friday, partly cloudy in the morning, then becoming mostly sunny. Highs from the lower 70s to mid 80s for Friday night, mostly clear. Lows in the 50s, and on Saturday, partly cloudy in the morning.

becoming mostly sunny. High 70s and 80s for the Saturday night, mostly clear until midnight, then becoming partly cloudy. Lows in the mid-50s Sunday through Tuesday, partly cloudy. Highs from the mid-70s to upper 80s, lows in the upper 50s, low temperatures tonight and highs tomorrow for the selected cities, San Jose, 65 and 86, Mountain View, 64 and 80, Morgan Hill, 65 and 97. The area forecast for the Monterey Bay and Salinas Valley? Coastal flood advisory in effect until 4 a.m. Pacific Daylight Time Wednesday. Heat advisory in effect until 10 p.m. Pacific Daylight Time this evening. Heat advisory in effect from 10 a.m. to 10 p.m. Pacific Daylight Time Wednesday. For the rest of tonight, mostly clear. Lows in the lower 60s. West winds 5 to 10 miles per hour. For Wednesday, mostly sunny. Highs in the lower 70s at the coast and around 90 inland. West winds up to 5 miles per hour, increasing to 5 to 15 miles per hour in the afternoon. For Wednesday night, mostly clear until midnight, then becoming partly cloudy. Lows in the upper 50s. Southwest winds 5 to 15 miles per hour. And on Thursday, partly cloudy in the morning, then becoming mostly sunny. Highs in the upper 60s at the coast to the mid-80s inland. West winds 5 to 15 miles per hour. For the Thursday night, mostly clear until midnight, then becoming partly cloudy. Lows in the mid-50s. West winds 5 to 15 miles per hour. For Friday, mostly cloudy in the morning, then becoming mostly sunny. Highs from the mid-60s to lower 80s Friday night through Saturday night, partly cloudy. Lows in the mid-50s, highs from the mid-60s to lower 80s Sunday. Mostly cloudy in the morning, then becoming partly cloudy. Highs from the upper 60s to lower 80s Sunday night, partly cloudy until midnight, then becoming mostly cloudy. Lows in the upper 50s Monday, mostly cloudy. Highs from the upper 60s to lower 80s Monday night and Tuesday, partly cloudy. Lows in the upper 50s, highs from the upper 60s to lower 80s, low temperatures tonight and highs tomorrow for the selected cities, Santa Cruz, 63 and 87, Monterey, 62 and 73, Salinas, 64 and 74, Hollister, 63 and 86, King City, 64 and 90. The following is an important weather message from the National Weather Service. Heat advisory remains in effect from 10 a.m. to 10 p.m. Pacific Daylight Time Wednesday. What? Temperatures up to 102 expected. Where? Interior Monterey County and the Santa Lucia Range, and southern Salinas Valley, Arroyo Seco and Lake San Antonio. When? From 10 a.m. to 10 p.m. Pacific Daylight Time Wednesday. Impacts: hot temperatures may cause heat illnesses to occur. Drink plenty of fluids, stay in an air-conditioned room, stay out of the sun, and check up on relatives and neighbors. Young children and pets should never be left unattended in vehicles under any circumstances. Take extra precautions if you work or spend time outside. When possible, reschedule strenuous activities to early morning or evening. Know the signs and symptoms of heat exhaustion and heat stroke. Wear lightweight and loose-fitting clothing when possible. To reduce risk during outdoor work, the Occupational Safety and Health Administration recommends scheduling frequent rest breaks in shaded or air-conditioned environments. Anyone overcome by heat should be moved to a cool and shaded location. Heat stroke is an emergency. Call 911. The following is an important weather message from the National Weather Service. Heat advisory has expired. The weather overview for the Bay Area and Central Coast: moderate heat risk across the interior through Wednesday, breezy onshore winds today through Thursday afternoon, minor coastal flooding continues through Thursday due to large tidal swings. The extended forecast for the Bay Area and Central Coast: Friday and Friday night, partly cloudy. Highs 55 to 85. Lows 50 to 60. Saturday and Saturday night, partly cloudy. Highs 55 to 85. Lows 50 to 65. Sunday and Sunday night, mostly cloudy.

Highs 55 to 85. Lows 50 to 65. Monday and Monday night, mostly cloudy. Highs 55 to 85. Lows 50 to 65. Tuesday and Tuesday night, partly cloudy. Highs 60 to 85. Lows 50 to 65. Sunrise, sunset, and tidal information for the San Francisco Bay Area for Tuesday, July 14th. The sunset tonight, 8:31 p.m. The sunrise tomorrow, 6 a.m. The sunset tomorrow, 8:31 p.m. Tidal data at the Golden Gate for the afternoon and evening hours today and the morning hours of tomorrow. High tide, 1:24 p.m. at 5.4 feet. Low tide, 5:46 p.m. at 2.85 feet. High tide, 11:55 p.m. at 7.7 feet. Low tide, 6:52 a.m. at -154 feet. Here are the buoy observations for 10 p.m. Pacific Daylight Time. An offshore buoy 6 winds northeast at 12 knots, pressure 1024.0 millibars. An offshore buoy 59, winds north 6 knots, water temperature 65, pressure 1022.7 millibars, seas 5 feet, every 8 seconds. At Point Arena buoy, winds northwest 10 knots, water temperature 54, pressure 1016.5 millibars, seas 5 feet, every 7 seconds. At buoy 13 near Bodega Bay, winds northwest at 19 knots, gusting to 23, pressure 1014.3 millibars, swell 6 feet, every 6 seconds. At Point Reyes Wave Rider buoy, water temperature 55, seas 6 feet, every 7 seconds. At San Francisco Bar buoy, water temperature 59, seas 4 feet, every 14 seconds. At San Francisco buoy, winds northwest at 14 knots, water temperature 55, swell 6 feet, every 7 seconds. At Half Moon Bay buoy, winds northwest 8 knots, water temperature 58, pressure 1014.5 millibars, seas 4 feet, every 7 seconds. At Monterey Bay buoy, winds northwest 14 knots, water temperature 60, pressure 1014.4 millibars, seas 5 feet, every 7 seconds. At Point Sur, Wave Rider buoy, water temperature 58, seas 5 feet, every 7 seconds. At Cape San Martin buoy, winds northwest 17 knots, gusting to 21, water temperature 61, pressure 1013.8 millibars. Seas 6 feet, every 14 seconds. Synopsis for the Central California coast and bays, including the Monterey Bay, Greater Farallones, and Cordell Bank National Marine Sanctuaries, moderate to fresh northwesterly breezes will strengthen to fresh to strong across the coastal waters this week. This will result in widespread hazardous conditions for small craft. The marine forecast for San Pablo Bay, Suisun Bay, the West Delta, and the San Francisco Bay north of the Bay Bridge. For tonight, southwest wind 5 to 10 knots. For Wednesday, southwest wind 5 to 10 knots, rising to 10 to 20 knots in the afternoon. For Wednesday night, southwest wind 10 to 15 knots. The marine forecast for Monterey Bay. Small craft advisory in effect from Wednesday afternoon through Wednesday evening. Small craft advisory in effect from Thursday morning through Thursday afternoon. For tonight, northwest wind 5 to 10 knots, easing to around 5 knots after midnight. Seas 3 to 4 feet. Wave detail, northwest 3 feet at 8 seconds. For Wednesday, west wind 5 to 10 knots, rising to 10 to 15 knots in the afternoon. Seas 3 to 4 feet. Wave detail, west 4 feet at 8 seconds. For Wednesday night, west wind 10 to 15 knots, becoming northwest 5 to 10 knots after midnight. Seas 3 to 5 feet. Wave detail, west 5 feet at 8 seconds. The coastal waters forecast from Pigeon Point to Point Pinos out to 10 nautical miles. Small craft advisory in effect from Wednesday morning through Wednesday evening. Small craft advisory in effect from Thursday morning through Thursday afternoon. For tonight, northwest wind 10 to 15.

5 to 10 knots late. Seas 4 to 5 feet. Wave detail, northwest 4 feet at 8 seconds and south 2 feet at 13 seconds. For Wednesday, northwest wind 10 to 15 knots, rising to 15 to 20 knots in the afternoon. Seas 4 to 6 feet. Wave detail, northwest 5 feet at 8 seconds and south 2 feet at 13 seconds. For Wednesday night, northwest wind 15 to 20 knots, easing to 10 to 15 knots after midnight. Seas 5 to 7 feet. Wave detail, northwest 6 feet at 8 seconds. The following is an important weather message from the National Weather Service. Issued at 11:50 p.m. Pacific Daylight Time. Coastal flood advisory remains in effect until 4 a.m. Pacific Daylight Time Thursday. What? Up to 1.8 feet of inundation above ground level is possible in low-lying areas near shorelines and tidal waterways. Where? Bayshore locations along the San Francisco and San Pablo Bays. When? Until 4 a.m. Pacific Daylight Time Thursday. Impacts, flooding of lots, parks, and roads with only isolated road closures expected. Additional details, at the San Francisco tidal gauge, high tide is expected to be 1.8 feet above normal 7.6 feet mean lower low water at 11:55 p.m. 7/14, 1.5 feet above normal 7.3 feet mean lower low water at 12:48 a.m. 7/16. These predictions include both astronomical tides and roughly 3 to 6 inches of additional water mainly from a combination of thermal expansion and accumulated sea level rise since the tidal datum was established 1983-2001. High tide varies up to 90 minutes earlier or later along the Pacific coast and through the San Francisco Bay, respectively. If travel is required, allow extra time as some roads may be closed. Do not drive around barricades or through water of unknown depth. Take the necessary actions to protect flood-prone property. The following is an important weather message from the National Weather Service. Issued at 11:50 p.m. Pacific Daylight Time. Coastal flood advisory remains in effect until 4 a.m. Pacific Daylight Time Wednesday. What? Up to 1.8 feet of inundation above ground level is possible in low-lying areas near shorelines and tidal waterways. Where? Pacific coast including Monterey Bay. When? Until 4 a.m. Pacific Daylight Time Wednesday. Impacts, flooding of lots, parks, and roads with only isolated road closures expected. Additional details, at the San Francisco tidal gauge, high tide is expected to be 1.8 feet above normal 7.6 feet mean lower low water at 11:55 p.m. 7/14. This prediction includes both astronomical tides and roughly 3 to 6 inches of additional water mainly from a combination of thermal expansion and accumulated sea level rise since the tidal datum was established 1983-2001. High tide varies up to 90 minutes earlier or later along the Pacific coast and through the San Francisco Bay, respectively. If travel is required, allow extra time as some roads may be closed. Do not drive around barricades or through water of unknown depth. Take the necessary actions to protect flood-prone property. The area forecast for the peninsula, North Bay, and East Bay. Coastal flood advisory in effect until 4 a.m. Pacific Daylight Time Thursday. Heat advisory in effect until 10 p.m. Pacific Daylight Time this evening, for the rest of tonight, mostly clear. Lows from the 50s to mid-60s. Southwest winds 5 to 10 miles per hour. For Wednesday, mostly sunny. Highs in the lower 70s at the coast to the lower 90s inland. West winds 5 to 15 miles per hour. For Wednesday night, mostly clear until midnight then becoming partly cloudy. Lows from the 50s to lower 60s. Southwest winds 5 to 15 miles per hour. And on Thursday, partly cloudy in the morning then becoming mostly sunny. Highs in the upper 60s at the coast to the lower 80s inland. West winds 5 to 15 miles per hour. For the Thursday night, clear until midnight then becoming partly cloudy.

the upper 40s to mid 50s. Southwest winds 5 to 15 miles per hour. For Friday, partly cloudy in the morning, then becoming mostly sunny. Highs 60s and 70s for Friday night, mostly clear until midnight, then becoming partly cloudy. Lows in the 50s Saturday through Sunday night, partly cloudy. Highs 60s and 70s, lows in the 50s Monday. Mostly cloudy in the morning, then becoming partly cloudy. Highs 60s and 70s Monday night and Tuesday, partly cloudy. Lows in the 50s, highs from the mid 60s to lower 80s, low temperatures tonight and highs tomorrow for the selected cities: San Francisco, 59 into 74, San Francisco Airport, 59 into 75, Redwood City, 63 and 85, Oakland, 61 and 78, Fremont, 64 and 82, Concord, 65 and 96, Livermore, 64 and 92, San Rafael, 61 and 93, Santa Rosa, 62 and 98, Napa, 62 and 89, Fairfield, 66 and 95. 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This broadcast originates from the National Weather Service office located in Monterey, California, and serves the South Bay and Monterey Bay Area, including the city of San Jose, Monterey, Salinas, and Santa Cruz. These are the 10 p.m. Pacific Daylight Time observations for the San Francisco and Monterey Bay Areas on Tuesday, July 14th. At San Francisco Airport, it was partly cloudy, temperature 66, dew point 50, relative humidity 56%, northwest wind at 14 miles an hour, pressure 29.94 inches and rising. The report from Oakland Airport was not available. At San Jose Airport, it was clear, temperature 73, dew point 52, relative humidity 47%, northwest wind at 5 miles an hour, pressure 29.94 inches and rising. At Santa Rosa, it was clear, temperature 69, south wind at 5, pressure 29.93 and rising. At Concord, it was clear, temperature 80, north wind at 5. At Livermore, it was clear, temperature 80, calm. At Salinas, it was clear, temperature 63, dew point 56, relative humidity 78%, northwest wind at 7. Here are some observations around California and western Nevada. Skies ranged from clear to partly cloudy. It was 81 at Sacramento, 70 at Los Angeles, 70 at San Diego, and 75 at Reno. Truckee reported 61, South Lake Tahoe reported 60, Blue Canyon reported 70, and Mammoth Lakes reported 64. Local temperature reports around San Francisco Bay for 10 p.m. Downtown San Francisco was 66 degrees. Oakland Museum was 72 degrees. Redwood City was 82 degrees. San Rafael was 82 degrees. The area forecast for the South Bay, including the San Jose metro area and the Santa Clara Valley. Coastal flood advisory in effect until 4 a.m. Pacific Daylight Time Thursday. Heat advisory in effect until 10 p.m. Pacific Daylight Time this evening. For the rest of tonight, clear. Lows from the lower to mid 60s. Northwest winds up to 5 miles per hour. For Wednesday, mostly sunny in the morning, then becoming sunny. Highs around 80 by the bay, 80s to upper 90s inland. Northwest winds up to 5 miles per hour, increasing to 5 to 15 miles per hour in the afternoon. For Wednesday night, mostly clear. Lows from the mid 50s to lower 60s. Northwest winds 5 to 10 miles per hour. And on Thursday, partly cloudy in the morning, then becoming sunny. Highs in the lower 70s by the bay to the 80s inland. West winds 5 to 15 miles per hour. For the Thursday night, mostly clear. Lows in the 50s. West winds 5 to 15 miles per hour. For Friday, partly cloudy in the morning, then becoming mostly sunny. Highs from the lower 70s to mid 80s for Friday night, mostly clear. Lows in

Saturday. Partly cloudy in the morning, then becoming mostly sunny. High 70s and 80s for the Saturday night. Mostly clear until midnight, then becoming partly cloudy. Lows in the mid-50s Sunday through Tuesday. Partly cloudy. Highs from the mid-70s to upper 80s, lows in the upper 50s, low temperatures tonight and highs tomorrow for the selected cities, San Jose, 65 and 86, Mountain View, 64 and 80, Morgan Hill, 65 and 97. The area forecast for the Monterey Bay and Salinas Valley? Coastal flood advisory in effect until 4 a.m. Pacific Daylight Time Wednesday. Heat advisory in effect until 10 p.m. Pacific Daylight Time this evening. Heat advisory in effect from 10 a.m. to 10 p.m. Pacific Daylight Time Wednesday. For the rest of tonight, mostly clear. Lows in the lower 60s. West winds 5 to 10 miles per hour. For Wednesday, mostly sunny. Highs in the lower 70s at the coast and around 90 inland. West winds up to 5 miles per hour, increasing to 5 to 15 miles per hour in the afternoon. For Wednesday night, mostly clear until midnight, then becoming partly cloudy. Lows in the upper 50s. Southwest winds 5 to 15 miles per hour. And on Thursday, partly cloudy in the morning, then becoming mostly sunny. Highs in the upper 60s at the coast of the mid-80s inland. West winds 5 to 15 miles per hour. For the Thursday night, mostly clear until midnight, then becoming partly cloudy. Lows in the mid-50s. West winds 5 to 15 miles per hour. For Friday, mostly cloudy in the morning, then becoming mostly sunny. Highs from the mid-60s to lower 80s Friday night through Saturday night, partly cloudy. Lows in the mid-50s, highs from the mid-60s to lower 80s Sunday. Mostly cloudy in the morning, then becoming partly cloudy. Highs from the upper 60s to lower 80s Sunday night, partly cloudy until midnight, then becoming mostly cloudy. Lows in the upper 50s Monday. Mostly cloudy. Highs from the upper 60s to lower 80s Monday night and Tuesday, partly cloudy. Lows in the upper 50s, highs from the upper 60s to lower 80s, low temperatures tonight and highs tomorrow for the selected cities, Santa Cruz, 63 and 87, Monterey, 62 and 73, Salinas, 64 and 74, Hollister, 63 and 86, King City, 64 and 90. The following is an important weather message from the National Weather Service. Heat advisory remains in effect from 10 a.m. to 10 p.m. Pacific Daylight Time Wednesday. What? Temperatures up to 102 expected. Where? Interior Monterey County and the Santa Lucia Range, and southern Salinas Valley, Arroyo Seco and Lake San Antonio. When? From 10 a.m. to 10 p.m. Pacific Daylight Time Wednesday. Impacts. Hot temperatures may cause heat illnesses to occur. Drink plenty of fluids. Stay in an air-conditioned room, stay out of the sun, and check up on relatives and neighbors. Young children and pets should never be left unattended in vehicles under any circumstances. Take extra precautions if you work or spend time outside. 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Take extra precautions if you work or spend time outside. When possible, reschedule strenuous activities to early morning or evening. Know the signs and symptoms of heat exhaustion and heat stroke. Wear lightweight and loose-fitting clothing when possible. To reduce risk during outdoor work, the Occupational Safety and Health Administration recommends scheduling frequent rest breaks in shaded or air-conditioned environments. Anyone overcome by heat should be moved to a cool and shaded location. Heat stroke is an emergency. Call 911. The following is an important weather message from the National Weather Service. Heat advisory has expired. The weather overview for the Bay Area and Central Coast, moderate heat risk across the interior through Wednesday, breezy onshore winds today through Thursday afternoon, minor coastal flooding continues through Thursday due to large tidal swings. The extended forecast for the Bay Area and Central Coast, Friday and Friday night, partly cloudy. Highs 55 to 85. Lows 50 to 60. Saturday and Saturday night, partly cloudy.

Highs 55 to 85. Lows 50 to 65. Sunday and Sunday night, mostly cloudy. Highs 55 to 85. Lows 50 to 65. Monday and Monday night, mostly cloudy. Highs 55 to 85. Lows 50 to 65. Tuesday and Tuesday night, partly cloudy. Highs 60 to 85. Lows 50 to 65. Sunrise, sunset, and tidal information for the San Francisco Bay Area for Tuesday, July 14th. The sunset tonight, 8:31 p.m. The sunrise tomorrow, 6 a.m. The sunset tomorrow, 8:31 p.m. Tidal data at the Golden Gate for the afternoon and evening hours today and the morning hours of tomorrow. High tide, 1:24 p.m. at 5.4 feet. Low tide, 5:46 p.m. at 2.85 feet. High tide, 11:55 p.m. at 7.7 feet. Low tide, 6:52 a.m. at -1.54 feet. Here are the buoy observations for 10 p.m. Pacific Daylight Time. An offshore buoy 6 winds northeast at 12 knots, pressure 1024.0 millibars. An offshore buoy 59, winds north 6 knots, water temperature 65, pressure 1022.7 millibars, seas 5 feet, every 8 seconds. At Point Arena buoy, winds northwest 10 knots, water temperature 54, pressure 1016.5 millibars, seas 5 feet, every 7 seconds. At buoy 13 near Bodega Bay, winds northwest at 19 knots, gusting to 23, pressure 1014.3 millibars, swell 6 feet, every 6 seconds. At Point Reyes Wave Rider buoy, water temperature 55, seas 6 feet, every 7 seconds. At San Francisco Bar buoy, water temperature 59, seas 4 feet, every 14 seconds. At San Francisco buoy, winds northwest at 14 knots, water temperature 55, swell 6 feet, every 7 seconds. At Half Moon Bay buoy, winds northwest 8 knots, water temperature 58, pressure 1014.5 millibars, seas 4 feet, every 7 seconds. At Monterey Bay buoy, winds northwest 14 knots, water temperature 60, pressure 1014.4 millibars, seas 5 feet, every 7 seconds. At Point Sur, Wave Rider buoy, water temperature 58, seas 5 feet, every 7 seconds. At Cape San Martin buoy, winds northwest 70 knots, gusting to 21, water temperature 61, pressure 1013.8 millibars. Seas 6 feet, every 14 seconds. Synopsis for the Central California coast and bays, including the Monterey Bay, Greater Farallones, and Cordell Bank National Marine Sanctuaries, moderate to fresh northwesterly breezes will strengthen to fresh to strong across the coastal waters this week. This will result in widespread hazardous conditions for small craft. The marine forecast for San Pablo Bay, Suisun Bay, the West Delta, and the San Francisco Bay north of the Bay Bridge. For tonight, southwest wind 5 to 10 knots. For Wednesday, southwest wind 5 to 10 knots, rising to 10 to 20 knots in the afternoon. For Wednesday night, southwest wind 10 to 15 knots. The marine forecast for Monterey Bay. Small craft advisory in effect from Wednesday afternoon through Wednesday evening. Small craft advisory in effect from Thursday morning through Thursday afternoon. For tonight, northwest wind 5 to 10 knots, easing to around 5 knots after midnight. Seas 3 to 4 feet. Wave detail, northwest 3 feet at 8 seconds. For Wednesday, west wind 5 to 10 knots, rising to 10 to 15 knots in the afternoon. Seas 3 to 4 feet. Wave detail, west 4 feet at 8 seconds. For Wednesday night, west wind 10 to 15 knots, becoming northwest 5 to 10 knots after midnight. Seas 3 to 5 feet. Wave detail, west 5 feet at 8 seconds. The coastal waters forecast from Pigeon Point to Point Pinos out to 10 nautical miles.
Small craft advisory in effect from Wednesday morning through Wednesday evening. Small craft advisory in effect from Thursday morning through Thursday afternoon. For tonight, northwest wind 10 to 15 knots, easing to 5 to 10 knots late. Seas 4 to 5 feet. Wave detail, northwest 4 feet at 8 seconds and south 2 feet at 13 seconds. For Wednesday, northwest wind 10 to 15 knots, rising to 15 to 20 knots in the afternoon. Seas 4 to 6 feet. Wave detail, northwest 5 feet at 8 seconds and south 2 feet at 13 seconds. For Wednesday night, northwest wind 15 to 20 knots, easing to 10 to 15 knots after midnight. Seas 5 to 7 feet. Wave detail, northwest 6 feet at 8 seconds. The following is an important weather message from the National Weather Service. Issued at 11:50 p.m. Pacific Daylight Time. Coastal flood advisory remains in effect until 4 a.m. Pacific Daylight Time Thursday. What? Up to 1.8 feet of inundation above ground level is possible in low-lying areas near shorelines and tidal waterways. Where? Bayshore locations along the San Francisco and San Pablo Bays. When? Until 4 a.m. Pacific Daylight Time Thursday. Impacts, flooding of lots, parks, and roads with only isolated road closures expected. Additional details, at the San Francisco tidal gauge, high tide is expected to be 1.8 feet above normal 7.6 feet mean lower low water at 11:55 p.m. 7/14, 1.5 feet above normal 7.3 feet mean lower low water at 12:48 a.m. 7/16. These predictions include both astronomical tides and roughly 3 to 6 inches of additional water, mainly from a combination of thermal expansion and accumulated sea level rise since the tidal datum was established 1983-2001. High tide varies up to 90 minutes earlier or later along the Pacific coast and through the San Francisco Bay, respectively. If travel is required, allow extra time as some roads may be closed. Do not drive around barricades or through water of unknown depth. Take the necessary actions to protect flood-prone property. The following is an important weather message from the National Weather Service. Issued at 11:50 p.m. Pacific Daylight Time. Coastal flood advisory remains in effect until 4 a.m. Pacific Daylight Time Wednesday. What? Up to 1.8 feet of inundation above ground level is possible in low-lying areas near shorelines and tidal waterways. Where? Pacific coast including Monterey Bay. When? Until 4 a.m. Pacific Daylight Time Wednesday. Impacts, flooding of lots, parks, and roads with only isolated road closures expected. Additional details, at the San Francisco tidal gauge, high tide is expected to be 1.8 feet above normal 7.6 feet mean lower low water at 11:55 p.m. 7/14. This prediction includes both astronomical tides and roughly 3 to 6 inches of additional water mainly from a combination of thermal expansion and accumulated sea level rise since the tidal datum was established 1983-2001. High tide varies up to 90 minutes earlier or later along the Pacific coast and through the San Francisco Bay, respectively. If travel is required, allow extra time as some roads may be closed. Do not drive around barricades or through water of unknown depth. Take the necessary actions to protect flood-prone property. The area forecast for the peninsula, North Bay, and East Bay. Coastal flood advisory in effect until 4 a.m. Pacific Daylight Time Thursday. Heat advisory in effect until 10 p.m. Pacific Daylight Time this evening. For the rest of tonight, mostly clear. Lows from the 50s to mid-60s. Southwest winds 5 to 10 miles per hour. For Wednesday, mostly sunny. Highs in the lower 70s at the coast to the lower 90s inland. West winds 5 to 15 miles per hour. For Wednesday night, mostly clear until midnight, then becoming partly cloudy. Lows from the 50s to lower 60s. Southwest winds 5 to 15 miles per hour. And on Thursday, partly cloudy in the morning, then becoming mostly sunny.
highs in the upper 60s at the coast to the lower 80s inland.

5 to 15 miles per hour. For the Thursday night, clear until midnight, then becoming partly cloudy. Lows from the upper 40s to mid 50s. Southwest winds 5 to 15 miles per hour. For Friday, partly cloudy in the morning, then becoming mostly sunny. Highs 60s and 70s for Friday night, mostly clear until midnight, then becoming partly cloudy. Lows in the 50s Saturday through Sunday night, partly cloudy. Highs 60s and 70s, lows in the 50s Monday. Mostly cloudy in the morning, then becoming partly cloudy. Highs 60s and 70s Monday night and Tuesday, partly cloudy. Lows in the 50s, highs from the mid-60s to lower 80s, low temperatures tonight and highs tomorrow for the selected cities, San Francisco, 59 into 74, San Francisco Airport, 59 into 75, Redwood City, 63 and 85, Oakland, 61 and 78, Fremont, 64 and 82, Concord, 65 and 96, Livermore, 64 and 92, San Rafael, 61 and 93, Santa Rosa, 62 and 98, Napa, 62 and 89, Fairfield, 66 and 95. These are the 10 p.m. Pacific Daylight Time observations for the San Francisco and Monterey Bay areas on Tuesday, July 14th. At San Francisco Airport, it was partly cloudy, temperature 66, dew point 50, relative humidity 56%, northwest wind at 14 miles an hour, pressure 29.94 inches and rising. The report from Oakland Airport was not available. At San Jose Airport, it was clear, temperature 73, dew point 52, relative humidity 47%, northwest wind at 5 miles an hour, pressure 29.94 inches and rising. At Santa Rosa, it was clear, temperature 69, south wind at 5, pressure 29.93 and rising. At Concord, it was clear, temperature 80, north wind at 5. At Livermore, it was clear, temperature 80, calm. At Salinas, it was clear, temperature 63, dew point 56, relative humidity 78%, northwest wind at 7. Here are some observations around California and western Nevada. Skies ranged from clear to partly cloudy. It was 81 at Sacramento, 70 at Los Angeles, 70 at San Diego, and 75 at Reno. Truckee reported 61, South Lake Tahoe reported 60, Blue Canyon reported 70, and Mammoth Lakes reported 64. Local temperature reports around San Francisco Bay for 10 p.m. Downtown San Francisco was 66 degrees. Oakland Museum was 72 degrees. Redwood City was 82 degrees. San Rafael was 82 degrees. The area forecast for the South Bay, including the San Jose metro area and the Santa Clara Valley. Coastal flood advisory in effect until 4 a.m. Pacific Daylight Time Thursday. Heat advisory in effect until 10 p.m. Pacific Daylight Time this evening. For the rest of tonight, clear. Lows from the lower to mid-60s. Northwest winds up to 5 miles per hour. For Wednesday, mostly sunny in the morning, then becoming sunny. Highs around 80 by the bay, 80s to upper 90s inland. Northwest winds up to 5 miles per hour, increasing to 5 to 15 miles per hour in the afternoon. For Wednesday night, mostly clear. Lows from the mid-50s to lower 60s. Northwest winds 5 to 10 miles per hour. And on Thursday, partly cloudy in the morning, then becoming sunny. Highs in the lower 70s by the bay to the 80s inland. West winds 5 to 15 miles per hour. For the Thursday night, mostly clear. Lows in the 50s. West winds 5 to 15 miles per hour. For Friday, partly cloudy in the morning, then becoming mostly sunny. Highs from the lower 70s to mid 80s for Friday night, mostly clear. Lows in the 50s and on Saturday, partly cloudy in the morning, then becoming mostly sunny. High 70s and 80s for the Saturday night, mostly clear until midnight, then becoming partly cloudy. Lows in the mid-50s Sunday through Tuesday, partly cloudy.

highs from the mid-70s to upper 80s, lows in the upper 50s, low temperatures tonight and highs tomorrow for these selected cities: San Jose, 65 and 86, Mountain View, 64 and 80, Morgan Hill, 65 and 97. The area forecast for the Monterey Bay and Salinas Valley: coastal flood advisory in effect until 4 a.m. Pacific Daylight Time Wednesday. Heat advisory in effect until 10 p.m. Pacific Daylight Time this evening. Heat advisory in effect from 10 a.m. to 10 p.m. Pacific Daylight Time Wednesday. For the rest of tonight, mostly clear. Lows in the lower 60s. West winds 5 to 10 miles per hour. For Wednesday, mostly sunny. Highs in the lower 70s at the coast, around 90 inland. West winds up to 5 miles per hour, increasing to 5 to 15 miles per hour in the afternoon. For Wednesday night, mostly clear until midnight, then becoming partly cloudy. Lows in the upper 50s. Southwest winds 5 to 15 miles per hour. And on Thursday, partly cloudy in the morning, then becoming mostly sunny. Highs in the upper 60s at the coast of the mid-80s inland. West winds 5 to 15 miles per hour. For the Thursday night, mostly clear until midnight, then becoming partly cloudy. Lows in the mid-50s. West winds 5 to 15 miles per hour. For Friday, mostly cloudy in the morning, then becoming mostly sunny. Highs from the mid-60s to lower 80s Friday night through Saturday night, partly cloudy. Lows in the mid-50s, highs from the mid-60s to lower 80s Sunday. Mostly cloudy in the morning, then becoming partly cloudy. Highs from the upper 60s to lower 80s Sunday night, partly cloudy until midnight, then becoming mostly cloudy. Lows in the upper 50s Monday. Mostly cloudy. Highs from the upper 60s to lower 80s Monday night and Tuesday, partly cloudy. Lows in the upper 50s, highs from the upper 60s to lower 80s, low temperatures tonight and highs tomorrow for these selected cities: Santa Cruz, 63 and 87, Monterey, 62 and 73, Salinas, 64 and 74, Hollister, 63 and 86, King City, 64 and 90. The following is an important weather message from the National Weather Service. Heat advisory remains in effect from 10 a.m. to 10 p.m. Pacific Daylight Time Wednesday. What? Temperatures up to 102 expected. Where? Interior Monterey County and the Santa Lucia Range, and southern Salinas Valley, Arroyo Seco and Lake San Antonio. When? From 10 a.m. to 10 p.m. Pacific Daylight Time Wednesday. Impacts: hot temperatures may cause heat illnesses to occur. Drink plenty of fluids, stay in an air-conditioned room, stay out of the sun, and check up on relatives and neighbors. Young children and pets should never be left unattended in vehicles under any circumstances. Take extra precautions if you work or spend time outside. When possible, reschedule strenuous activities to early morning or evening. Know the signs and symptoms of heat exhaustion and heat stroke. Wear lightweight and loose-fitting clothing when possible. To reduce risk during outdoor work, the Occupational Safety and Health Administration recommends scheduling frequent rest breaks in shaded or air-conditioned environments. Anyone overcome by heat should be moved to a cool and shaded location. Heat stroke is an emergency. Call 911. The following is an important weather message from the National Weather Service. Heat advisory has expired. The weather overview for the Bay Area and Central Coast: moderate heat risk across the interior through Wednesday, breezy onshore winds today through Thursday afternoon, minor coastal flooding continues through Thursday due to large tidal swings. The extended forecast for the Bay Area and Central Coast: Friday and Friday night, partly cloudy. Highs 55 to 85. Lows 50 to 60. Saturday and Saturday night, partly cloudy. Highs 55 to 85. Lows 50 to 65. Sunday and Sunday night, mostly cloudy. Highs 55 to 85. Lows 50 to 65. Monday and Monday night, mostly cloudy. Highs 55 to 85. Lows 50 to 65.

The sunset tonight, 8:31 p.m. The sunrise tomorrow, 6 a.m. The sunset tomorrow, 8:31 p.m. Tidal data at the Golden Gate for the afternoon and evening hours today and the morning hours of tomorrow. High tide, 1:24 p.m. at 5.4 feet. Low tide, 5:46 p.m. at 2.85 feet. High tide, 11:55 p.m. at 7.7 feet. Low tide, 6:52 a.m. at -154 feet. Here are the buoy observations for 10 p.m. Pacific Daylight Time. An offshore buoy 6 winds northeast at 12 knots, pressure 1024.0 millibars. An offshore buoy 59, winds north 6 knots, water temperature 65, pressure 1022.7 millibars, seas 5 feet, every 8 seconds. At Point Arena buoy, winds northwest 10 knots, water temperature 54, pressure 1016.5 millibars, seas 5 feet, every 7 seconds. At buoy 13 near Bodega Bay, winds northwest at 19 knots, gusting to 23, pressure 1014.3 millibars, swell 6 feet, every 6 seconds. At Point Reyes Wave Rider buoy, water temperature 55, seas 6 feet, every 7 seconds. At San Francisco Bar buoy, water temperature 59, seas 4 feet, every 14 seconds. At San Francisco buoy, winds northwest at 14 knots, water temperature 55, swell 6 feet, every 7 seconds. At Half Moon Bay buoy, winds northwest 8 knots, water temperature 58, pressure 1014.5 millibars, seas 4 feet, every 7 seconds. At Monterey Bay buoy, winds northwest 14 knots, water temperature 60, pressure 1014.4 millibars, seas 5 feet, every 7 seconds. At Point Sur, Wave Rider buoy, water temperature 58, seas 5 feet, every 7 seconds. At Cape San Martin buoy, winds northwest 70 knots, gusting to 21, water temperature 61, pressure 1013.8 millibars. Seas 6 feet, every 14 seconds. Synopsis for the Central California coast and bays, including the Monterey Bay, Greater Farallones, and Cordell Bank National Marine Sanctuaries, moderate to fresh northwesterly breezes will strengthen to fresh to strong across the coastal waters this week. This will result in widespread hazardous conditions for small craft. The marine forecast for San Pablo Bay, Suisun Bay, the West Delta, and the San Francisco Bay north of the Bay Bridge. For tonight, southwest wind 5 to 10 knots. For Wednesday, southwest wind 5 to 10 knots, rising to 10 to 20 knots in the afternoon. For Wednesday night, southwest wind 10 to 15 knots. The marine forecast for Monterey Bay. Small craft advisory in effect from Wednesday afternoon through Wednesday evening. Small craft advisory in effect from Thursday morning through Thursday afternoon. For tonight, northwest wind 5 to 10 knots, easing to around 5 knots after midnight. Seas 3 to 4 feet. Wave detail, northwest 3 feet at 8 seconds. For Wednesday, west wind 5 to 10 knots, rising to 10 to 15 knots in the afternoon. Seas 3 to 4 feet. Wave detail, west 4 feet at 8 seconds. For Wednesday night, west wind 10 to 15 knots, becoming northwest 5 to 10 knots after midnight. Seas 3 to 5 feet. Wave detail, west 5 feet at 8 seconds. The coastal waters forecast from Pigeon Point to Point Pinos out to 10 nautical miles. Small craft advisory in effect from Wednesday morning through Wednesday evening. Small craft advisory in effect from Thursday morning through Thursday afternoon. For tonight, northwest wind 10 to 15 knots, easing to 5 to 10 knots late. Seas 4 to 5 feet. Wave detail, northwest 4 feet at 8 seconds and south 2 feet at 13 seconds. For Wednesday, northwest wind 10 to 15 knots, rising to 15 to 20 knots in the afternoon. Seas 4 to 6 feet. Wave detail, northwest 5 feet at 8 seconds and south 2 feet at 13 seconds.

Thursday night, northwest wind 15 to 20 knots, easing to 10 to 15 knots after midnight. Seas 5 to 7 feet. Wave detail, northwest 6 feet at 8 seconds. The following is an important weather message from the National Weather Service. Issued at 11:50 p.m. Pacific Daylight Time. Coastal flood advisory remains in effect until 4 a.m. Pacific Daylight Time Thursday. What? Up to 1.8 feet of inundation above ground level is possible in low-lying areas near shorelines and tidal waterways. Where? Bayshore locations along the San Francisco and San Pablo Bays. When? Until 4 a.m. Pacific Daylight Time Thursday. Impacts, flooding of lots, parks, and roads with only isolated road closures expected. Additional details, at the San Francisco tidal gauge, high tide is expected to be 1.8 feet above normal 7.6 feet mean lower low water at 11:55 p.m. 7/14, 1.5 feet above normal 7.3 feet mean lower low water at 12:48 a.m. 7/16. These predictions include both astronomical tides and roughly 3 to 6 inches of additional water mainly from a combination of thermal expansion and accumulated sea level rise since the tidal datum was established 1983-2001. High tide varies up to 90 minutes earlier or later along the Pacific coast and through the San Francisco Bay, respectively. If travel is required, allow extra time as some roads may be closed. Do not drive around barricades or through water of unknown depth. Take the necessary actions to protect flood-prone property. The following is an important weather message from the National Weather Service. Issued at 11:50 p.m. Pacific Daylight Time. Coastal flood advisory remains in effect until 4 a.m. Pacific Daylight Time Wednesday. What? Up to 1.8 feet of inundation above ground level is possible in low-lying areas near shorelines and tidal waterways. Where? Pacific coast including Monterey Bay. When? Until 4 a.m. Pacific Daylight Time Wednesday. Impacts, flooding of lots, parks, and roads with only isolated road closures expected. Additional details, at the San Francisco tidal gauge, high tide is expected to be 1.8 feet above normal 7.6 feet mean lower low water at 11:55 p.m. 7/14. This prediction includes both astronomical tides and roughly 3 to 6 inches of additional water mainly from a combination of thermal expansion and accumulated sea level rise since the tidal datum was established 1983-2001. High tide varies up to 90 minutes earlier or later along the Pacific coast and through the San Francisco Bay, respectively. If travel is required, allow extra time as some roads may be closed. Do not drive around barricades or through water of unknown depth. Take the necessary actions to protect flood-prone property. The area forecast for the peninsula, North Bay, and East Bay. Coastal flood advisory in effect until 4 a.m. Pacific Daylight Time Thursday. Heat advisory in effect until 10 p.m. Pacific Daylight Time this evening. For the rest of tonight, mostly clear. Lows from the 50s to mid-60s. Southwest winds 5 to 10 miles per hour. For Wednesday, mostly sunny. Highs in the lower 70s at the coast to the lower 90s inland. West winds 5 to 15 miles per hour. For Wednesday night, mostly clear until midnight, then becoming partly cloudy. Lows from the 50s to lower 60s. Southwest winds 5 to 15 miles per hour. And on Thursday, partly cloudy in the morning, then becoming mostly sunny. Highs in the upper 60s at the coast to the lower 80s inland. West winds 5 to 15 miles per hour. For the Thursday night, clear until midnight, then becoming partly cloudy. Lows from the upper 40s to mid 50s. Southwest winds 5 to 15 miles per hour. For Friday, partly cloudy in the morning, then becoming mostly sunny. Highs 60s and 70s for Friday night, mostly clear until midnight, then becoming partly cloudy. Lows in the 50s Saturday through Sunday night, partly cloudy. Highs 60s and 70s, lows in the 50s Monday. Mostly cloudy in the morning.

are becoming partly cloudy. Highs 60s and 70s Monday night and Tuesday partly cloudy. Lows in the 50s, highs from the mid-60s to lower 80s, low temperatures tonight and highs tomorrow for these selected cities, San Francisco, 59 into 74, San Francisco Airport, 59 into 75, Redwood City, 63 and 85, Oakland, 61 and 78, Fremont, 64 and 82, Concord, 65 and 96, Livermore, 64 and 92, San Rafael, 61 and 93, Santa Rosa, 62 and 98, Napa, 62 and 89, Fairfield, 66 and 95. These are the 11 p.m. Pacific Daylight Time observations for the San Francisco and Monterey Bay areas, on Tuesday, July 14th. At San Francisco Airport, it was partly cloudy, temperature 64, dew point 51, relative humidity 62%, northwest wind at 14 miles an hour, pressure 29.95 inches and rising. The report from Oakland Airport was not available. At San Jose Airport, it was clear, temperature 74, dew point 54, relative humidity 49%, calm, pressure 29.94 inches and steady. At Santa Rosa, it was clear, temperature 68, calm, pressure 29.93 and steady. At Concord, it was clear, temperature 78, calm. At Livermore, it was clear, temperature 77, calm. At Salinas, it was clear, temperature 63, dew point 55, relative humidity 75%, northwest wind at 6. Here are some observations around California and western Nevada. Skies ranged from clear to partly cloudy. It was 78 at Sacramento, 69 at Los Angeles, 70 at San Diego, and 76 at Reno. Truckee reported 59, South Lake Tahoe reported 58, Blue Canyon reported 71, and Mammoth Lakes reported 61. Local temperature reports around San Francisco Bay for 11 p.m. Downtown San Francisco was 66 degrees. Oakland Museum was 69 degrees. Redwood City was 77 degrees. San Rafael was 78 degrees. The area forecast for the South Bay, including the San Jose metro area and the Santa Clara Valley. Coastal flood advisory in effect until 4 a.m. Pacific Daylight Time Thursday. Heat advisory in effect until 10 p.m. Pacific Daylight Time this evening. For the rest of tonight, clear. Lows from the lower to mid-60s. Northwest winds up to 5 miles per hour. For Wednesday, mostly sunny in the morning then becoming sunny. Highs around 80 by the bay, 80s to upper 90s inland. Northwest winds up to 5 miles per hour increasing to 5 to 15 miles per hour in the afternoon. For Wednesday night, mostly clear. Lows from the mid-50s to lower 60s. Northwest winds 5 to 10 miles per hour. And on Thursday, partly cloudy in the morning then becoming sunny. Highs in the lower 70s by the bay to the 80s inland. West winds 5 to 15 miles per hour. For the Thursday night, mostly clear. Lows in the 50s. West winds 5 to 15 miles per hour. For Friday, partly cloudy in the morning then becoming mostly sunny. Highs from the lower 70s to mid-80s for Friday night, mostly clear. Lows in the 50s and on Saturday, partly cloudy in the morning then becoming mostly sunny. High 70s and 80s for the Saturday night, mostly clear until midnight then becoming partly cloudy. Lows in the mid-50s Sunday through Tuesday, partly cloudy. Highs from the mid-70s to upper 80s, lows in the upper 50s, low temperatures tonight and highs tomorrow for these selected cities, San Jose, 65 and 86, Mountain View, 64 and 80, Morgan Hill, 65 and 97. The area forecast for the Monterey Bay and Salinas Valley? Coastal flood advisory in effect until 4 a.m. Pacific Daylight Time Wednesday. Heat advisory in effect until 10 p.m. Pacific Daylight Time this evening. Heat advisory in effect from 10 a.m. to 10 p.m. Pacific Daylight Time Wednesday. For the rest of tonight,

west, winds 5 to 10 miles per hour. For Wednesday, mostly sunny. Highs in the lower 70s at the coast and around 90 inland. West winds up to 5 miles per hour, increasing to 5 to 15 miles per hour in the afternoon. For Wednesday night, mostly clear until midnight, then becoming partly cloudy. Lows in the upper 50s. Southwest winds 5 to 15 miles per hour. And on Thursday, partly cloudy in the morning, then becoming mostly sunny. Highs in the upper 60s at the coast of the mid-80s inland. West winds 5 to 15 miles per hour. For the Thursday night, mostly clear until midnight, then becoming partly cloudy. Lows in the mid-50s. West winds 5 to 15 miles per hour. For Friday, mostly cloudy in the morning, then becoming mostly sunny. Highs from the mid-60s to lower 80s Friday night through Saturday night, partly cloudy. Lows in the mid-50s. Highs from the mid-60s to lower 80s Sunday. Mostly cloudy in the morning, then becoming partly cloudy. Highs from the upper 60s to lower 80s Sunday night, partly cloudy until midnight, then becoming mostly cloudy. Lows in the upper 50s Monday. Mostly cloudy. Highs from the upper 60s to lower 80s Monday night and Tuesday, partly cloudy. Lows in the upper 50s. Highs from the upper 60s to lower 80s. Low temperatures tonight and highs tomorrow for the selected cities: Santa Cruz, 63 and 87, Monterey, 62 and 73, Salinas, 64 and 74, Hollister, 63 and 86, King City, 64 and 90. The following is an important weather message from the National Weather Service. Heat advisory remains in effect from 10 a.m. to 10 p.m. Pacific Daylight Time Wednesday. What? Temperatures up to 102 expected. Where? Interior Monterey County and the Santa Lucia Range, and Southern Salinas Valley, Arroyo Seco and Lake San Antonio. When? From 10 a.m. to 10 p.m. Pacific Daylight Time Wednesday. Impacts: hot temperatures may cause heat illnesses to occur. Drink plenty of fluids, stay in an air-conditioned room, stay out of the sun, and check up on relatives and neighbors. Young children and pets should never be left unattended in vehicles under any circumstances. Take extra precautions if you work or spend time outside. 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Know the signs and symptoms of heat exhaustion and heat stroke. Wear lightweight and loose-fitting clothing when possible. To reduce risk during outdoor work, the Occupational Safety and Health Administration recommends scheduling frequent rest breaks in shaded or air-conditioned environments. Anyone overcome by heat should be moved to a cool and shaded location. Heat stroke is an emergency. Call 911. The following is an important weather message from the National Weather Service. Heat advisory has expired. The weather overview for the Bay Area and Central Coast: moderate heat risk across the interior through Wednesday, breezy onshore winds today through Thursday afternoon, minor coastal flooding continues through Thursday due to large tidal swings. The extended forecast for the Bay Area and Central Coast: Friday and Friday night, partly cloudy. Highs 55 to 85. Lows 50 to 60. Saturday and Saturday night, partly cloudy. Highs 55 to 85. Lows 50 to 65. Sunday and Sunday night, mostly cloudy. Highs 55 to 85. Lows 50 to 65. Monday and Monday night, mostly cloudy. Highs 55 to 85. Lows 50 to 65. Tuesday and Tuesday night, partly cloudy. High 60 to 85. Lows 50 to 65. Sunrise, sunset, and tidal information for the San Francisco Bay Area for Tuesday, July 14th. The sunset tonight, 8:31 p.m. The sunrise tomorrow, 6 a.m. The sunset tomorrow, 8:31 p.m. Tidal data at the Golden Gate for the afternoon and evening hours today and the morning hours of tomorrow. High tide, 1:24 p.m. at 5.4 feet.

Tide, 5:46 p.m. at 2.85 feet. High tide, 11:55 p.m. at 7.7 feet. Low tide, 6:52 a.m. at -154 feet. Here are the buoy observations for 11 p.m. Pacific Daylight Time. An offshore buoy 6 winds north at 16 knots, pressure 1,024.3 millibars. An offshore buoy 59 winds north at 4 knots, water temperature 65, pressure 1,023.3 millibars. And buoy 14 near Point Arena winds northwest at 10 knots, water temperature 54, pressure 1,016.7 millibars. And buoy 13 near Bodega Bay winds northwest at 70 knots, gusting to 21, pressure 1,014.4 millibars. At Point Reyes Wave Rider buoy water temperature 55, sea 7 feet, every 7 seconds. At San Francisco Bar buoy water temperature 58, seas 5 feet, every 6 seconds. At San Francisco buoy winds northwest at 70 knots, gusting to 21, swell 5 feet, every 7 seconds. At Half Moon Bay buoy winds northwest 8 knots, water temperature 58, pressure 1,014.6 millibars, seas 4 feet, every 7 seconds. At Monterey buoy winds northwest at 60 knots, water temperature 60, pressure 1,014.7 millibars. At Point Sur, Wave Rider buoy water temperature 58, seas 6 feet, every 7 seconds. At Cape San Martin buoy winds northwest at 70 knots, water temperature 61, pressure 1,014.1 millibars. Synopsis for the Central California coast and bays including the Monterey Bay, Greater Farallones, and Cordell Bank National Marine Sanctuaries, moderate to fresh northwesterly breezes will strengthen to fresh to strong across the coastal waters this week. This will result in widespread hazardous conditions for small craft. The marine forecast for San Pablo Bay, Suisun Bay, the West Delta, and the San Francisco Bay north of the Bay Bridge. For tonight, southwest wind 5 to 10 knots. For Wednesday, southwest wind 5 to 10 knots, rising to 10 to 20 knots in the afternoon. For Wednesday night, southwest wind 10 to 15 knots. The marine forecast for Monterey Bay. Small craft advisory in effect from Wednesday afternoon through Wednesday evening. Small craft advisory in effect from Thursday morning through Thursday afternoon. For tonight, northwest wind 5 to 10 knots, easing to around 5 knots after midnight. Seas 3 to 4 feet. Wave detail, northwest 3 feet at 8 seconds. For Wednesday, west wind 5 to 10 knots, rising to 10 to 15 knots in the afternoon. Seas 3 to 4 feet. Wave detail, west 4 feet at 8 seconds. For Wednesday night, west wind 10 to 15 knots, becoming northwest 5 to 10 knots after midnight. Seas 3 to 5 feet. Wave detail, west 5 feet at 8 seconds. The coastal waters forecast from Pigeon Point to Point Pinos out to 10 nautical miles. Small craft advisory in effect from Wednesday morning through Wednesday evening. Small craft advisory in effect from Thursday morning through Thursday afternoon. For tonight, northwest wind 10 to 15 knots, easing to 5 to 10 knots late. Seas 4 to 5 feet. Wave detail, northwest 4 feet at 8 seconds and south 2 feet at 13 seconds. For Wednesday, northwest wind 10 to 15 knots, rising to 15 to 20 knots in the afternoon. Seas 4 to 6 feet. Wave detail, northwest 5 feet at 8 seconds and south 2 feet at 13 seconds. For Wednesday night, northwest wind 15 to 20 knots, easing to 10 to 15 knots after midnight. Seas 5 to 7 feet. Wave detail, northwest 6 feet at 8 seconds. The following is an important weather message from the National Weather Service. Issued at 11:50 p.m. Pacific Daylight Time. Coastal flood advisory remains in effect until 4 a.m. Pacific Daylight Time Thursday. Up to 1.8 feet of inundation above ground level is possible in low-lying areas near shorelines and tidal waterways. Bayshore

locations along the San Francisco and San Pablo Bays. When, until 4 a.m. Pacific Daylight Time Thursday. Impacts, flooding of lots, parks, and roads with only isolated road closures expected. Additional details, at the San Francisco tidal gauge, high tide is expected to be 1.8 feet above normal 7.6 feet mean lower low water at 11:55 p.m. 7/14, 1.5 feet above normal 7.3 feet mean lower low water at 12:48 a.m. 7/16. These predictions include both astronomical tides and roughly 3 to 6 inches of additional water, mainly from a combination of thermal expansion and accumulated sea level rise since the tidal datum was established 1983-2001. High tide varies up to 90 minutes earlier or later along the Pacific coast and through the San Francisco Bay, respectively. If travel is required, allow extra time as some roads may be closed. Do not drive around barricades or through water of unknown depth. Take the necessary actions to protect flood-prone property. The following is an important weather message from the National Weather Service. Issued at 11:50 p.m. Pacific Daylight Time. Coastal flood advisory remains in effect until 4 a.m. Pacific Daylight Time Wednesday. What? Up to 1.8 feet of inundation above ground level is possible in low-lying areas near shorelines and tidal waterways. Where? Pacific coast including Monterey Bay. When? Until 4 a.m. Pacific Daylight Time Wednesday. Impacts, flooding of lots, parks, and roads with only isolated road closures expected. Additional details, at the San Francisco tidal gauge, high tide is expected to be 1.8 feet above normal 7.6 feet mean lower low water at 11:55 p.m. 7/14. This prediction includes both astronomical tides and roughly 3 to 6 inches of additional water, mainly from a combination of thermal expansion and accumulated sea level rise since the tidal datum was established 1983-2001. High tide varies up to 90 minutes earlier or later along the Pacific coast and through the San Francisco Bay, respectively. If travel is required, allow extra time as some roads may be closed. Do not drive around barricades or through water of unknown depth. Take the necessary actions to protect flood-prone property. The area forecast for the peninsula, North Bay, and East Bay. Coastal flood advisory in effect until 4 a.m. Pacific Daylight Time Thursday. Heat advisory in effect until 10 p.m. Pacific Daylight Time this evening. For the rest of tonight, mostly clear. Lows from the 50s to mid-60s. Southwest winds 5 to 10 miles per hour. For Wednesday, mostly sunny. Highs in the lower 70s at the coast to the lower 90s inland. West winds 5 to 15 miles per hour. For Wednesday night, mostly clear until midnight, then becoming partly cloudy. Lows from the 50s to lower 60s. Southwest winds 5 to 15 miles per hour. And on Thursday, partly cloudy in the morning, then becoming mostly sunny. Highs in the upper 60s at the coast to the lower 80s inland. West winds 5 to 15 miles per hour. For the Thursday night, clear until midnight, then becoming partly cloudy. Lows from the upper 40s to mid 50s. Southwest winds 5 to 15 miles per hour. For Friday, partly cloudy in the morning, then becoming mostly sunny. Highs 60s and 70s for Friday night, mostly clear until midnight, then becoming partly cloudy. Lows in the 50s Saturday through Sunday night, partly cloudy. Highs 60s and 70s, lows in the 50s Monday. Mostly cloudy in the morning, then becoming partly cloudy. Highs 60s and 70s Monday night and Tuesday, partly cloudy. Lows in the 50s, highs from the mid 60s to lower 80s, low temperatures tonight and highs tomorrow for these selected cities: San Francisco, 59 into 74, San Francisco Airport, 59 into 75, Redwood City, 63 and 85, Oakland, 61 and 78, Fremont, 64 and 82, Concord, 65 and 96, Livermore, 64 and 92, San Rafael, 61 and 93, Santa Rosa, 62 and 98, Napa,

5. 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This broadcast originates from the National Weather Service office located in Monterey, California, and serves the South Bay and Monterey Bay Area, including the city of San Jose, Monterey, Salinas, and Santa Cruz. These are the 11 p.m. Pacific Daylight Time observations for the San Francisco and Monterey Bay Areas on Tuesday, July 14th. At San Francisco Airport, it was partly cloudy, temperature 64, dew point 51, relative humidity 62%, northwest wind at 14 miles an hour, pressure 29.95 inches and rising. At Oakland Airport, it was clear, temperature 64, dew point 55, relative humidity 72%, west wind at 7 miles an hour, pressure 29.95 inches and rising. At San Jose Airport, it was clear, temperature 74, dew point 54, relative humidity 49%, calm, pressure 29.94 inches and steady. At Santa Rosa, it was clear, temperature 68, calm, pressure 29.93 and steady. At Concord, it was clear, temperature 78, calm. At Livermore, it was clear, temperature 77, calm. At Salinas, it was clear, temperature 63, dew point 55, relative humidity 75%, northwest wind at 6. Here are some observations around California and western Nevada. Skies ranged from clear to partly cloudy. It was 78 at Sacramento, 69 at Los Angeles, 70 at San Diego, and 76 at Reno. Truckee reported 59, South Lake Tahoe reported 58, Blue Canyon reported 71, and Mammoth Lakes reported 61. Local temperature reports around San Francisco Bay for 11 p.m. Downtown San Francisco was 66 degrees. Oakland Museum was 69 degrees. Redwood City was 77 degrees. San Rafael was 78 degrees. The area forecast for the South Bay, including the San Jose metro area and the Santa Clara Valley. Coastal flood advisory in effect until 4 a.m. Pacific Daylight Time Thursday. Heat advisory in effect until 10 p.m. Pacific Daylight Time this evening. For the rest of tonight, clear. Lows from the lower to mid-60s. Northwest winds up to 5 miles per hour. For Wednesday, mostly sunny in the morning, then becoming sunny. Highs around 80 by the bay, 80s to upper 90s inland. Northwest winds up to 5 miles per hour, increasing to 5 to 15 miles per hour in the afternoon. For Wednesday night, mostly clear. Lows from the mid-50s to lower 60s. Northwest winds 5 to 10 miles per hour. And on Thursday, partly cloudy in the morning, then becoming sunny. Highs in the lower 70s by the bay to the 80s inland. West winds 5 to 15 miles per hour. For the Thursday night, mostly clear. Lows in the 50s. West winds 5 to 15 miles per hour. For Friday, partly cloudy in the morning, then becoming mostly sunny. Highs from the lower 70s to mid-80s for Friday night, mostly clear. Lows in the 50s and on Saturday, partly cloudy in the morning, then becoming mostly sunny. High 70s and 80s from Saturday night, mostly clear until midnight, then becoming partly cloudy. Lows in the mid-50s Sunday through Tuesday, partly cloudy. Highs from the mid-70s to upper 80s, lows in the upper 50s, low temperatures tonight and highs tomorrow for these selected cities: San Jose, 65 and 86, Mountain View, 64 and 80, Morgan Hill, 65 and 97. The area forecast for the Monterey Bay and Salinas Valley? Coastal flood advisory in effect until 4 a.m. Pacific Daylight Time Wednesday. Heat advisory in effect until 10 p.m. Pacific Daylight Time this evening. Heat advisory in effect from 10 a.m. to 10 p.m. Pacific Daylight Time Wednesday. For the rest of tonight, mostly clear. Lows in the lower 60s.

5 to 10 miles per hour. For Wednesday, mostly sunny. Highs in the lower 70s at the coast, around 90 inland. West winds up to 5 miles per hour, increasing to 5 to 15 miles per hour in the afternoon. For Wednesday night, mostly clear until midnight, then becoming partly cloudy. Lows in the upper 50s. Southwest winds 5 to 15 miles per hour. And on Thursday, partly cloudy in the morning, then becoming mostly sunny. Highs in the upper 60s at the coast of the mid-80s inland. West winds 5 to 15 miles per hour. For the Thursday night, mostly clear until midnight, then becoming partly cloudy. Lows in the mid-50s. West winds 5 to 15 miles per hour. For Friday, mostly cloudy in the morning, then becoming mostly sunny. Highs from the mid-60s to lower 80s Friday night through Saturday night, partly cloudy. Lows in the mid-50s. Highs from the mid-60s to lower 80s Sunday. Mostly cloudy in the morning, then becoming partly cloudy. Highs from the upper 60s to lower 80s Sunday night, partly cloudy until midnight, then becoming mostly cloudy. Lows in the upper 50s Monday. Mostly cloudy. Highs from the upper 60s to lower 80s Monday night and Tuesday, partly cloudy. Lows in the upper 50s. Highs from the upper 60s to lower 80s. Low temperatures tonight and highs tomorrow for the selected cities: Santa Cruz, 63 and 87, Monterey, 62 and 73, Salinas, 64 and 74, Hollister, 63 and 86, King City, 64 and 90. The following is an important weather message from the National Weather Service. Heat advisory remains in effect from 10 a.m. to 10 p.m. Pacific Daylight Time Wednesday. What? Temperatures up to 102 expected. Where? Interior Monterey County and the Santa Lucia Range, and Southern Salinas Valley, Arroyo Seco and Lake San Antonio. When? From 10 a.m. to 10 p.m. Pacific Daylight Time Wednesday. Impacts: hot temperatures may cause heat illnesses to occur. Drink plenty of fluids, stay in an air-conditioned room, stay out of the sun, and check up on relatives and neighbors. Young children and pets should never be left unattended in vehicles under any circumstances. Take extra precautions if you work or spend time outside. 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Know the signs and symptoms of heat exhaustion and heat stroke. 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Anyone overcome by heat should be moved to a cool and shaded location. Heat stroke is an emergency. Call 911 when frequent rest breaks in shaded or air-conditioned environments. Anyone overcome by heat should be moved to a cool and shaded location. Heat stroke is an emergency. Call 911. The weather overview for the Bay Area and Central Coast: moderate heat risk across the interior through Wednesday. Breezy onshore winds today through Thursday afternoon. Minor coastal flooding continues through Thursday due to large tidal swings. The extended forecast for the Bay Area and Central Coast: Friday and Friday night, partly cloudy. Highs 55 to 85. Lows 50 to 60. Saturday and Saturday night, partly cloudy. Highs 55 to 85. Lows 50 to 65. Sunday and Sunday night, mostly cloudy. Highs 55 to 85. Lows 50 to 65. Monday and Monday night, mostly cloudy. Highs 55 to 85. Lows 50 to 65. Tuesday and Tuesday night, partly cloudy. Highs 60 to 85. Lows 50 to 65. Sunrise, sunset, and tidal information for the San Francisco Bay Area for Tuesday, July 14th. The sunset tonight, 8:31 p.m. The sunrise tomorrow, 6 a.m. The sunset tomorrow, 8:31 p.m. Tidal data at the Golden Gate for the afternoon and evening hours today and the morning hours of tomorrow. High tide, 1:24 p.m. at 5.4 feet.

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Here are the buoy observations for 11 p.m. Pacific Daylight Time. An offshore buoy 6 winds north at 16 knots, pressure 1024.3 millibars. An offshore buoy 59 winds north at 4 knots, water temperature 65, pressure 1023.3 millibars. At buoy 14 near Point Arena, winds northwest at 10 knots, water temperature 54, pressure 1016.7 millibars. At buoy 13 near Bodega Bay, winds northwest at 70 knots, gusting to 21, pressure 1014.4 millibars. At Point Reyes Wave Rider buoy, water temperature 55, sea 7 feet, every 7 seconds. At San Francisco Bar buoy, water temperature 58, seas 5 feet, every 6 seconds. At San Francisco buoy, winds northwest at 70 knots, gusting to 21, swell 5 feet, every 7 seconds. At Half Moon Bay buoy, winds northwest 8 knots, water temperature 58, pressure 1014.6 millibars, seas 4 feet, every 7 seconds. At Monterey buoy, winds northwest at 60 knots, water temperature 60, pressure 1014.7 millibars. At Point Sur, Wave Rider buoy, water temperature 58, seas 6 feet, every 7 seconds. At Cape San Martin buoy, winds northwest at 70 knots, water temperature 61, pressure 1014.1 millibars. Synopsis for the Central California coast and bays, including the Monterey Bay, Greater Farallones, and Cordell Bank National Marine Sanctuaries: moderate to fresh northwesterly breezes will strengthen to fresh to strong across the coastal waters this week. This will result in widespread hazardous conditions for small craft. The marine forecast for San Pablo Bay, Suisun Bay, the West Delta, and the San Francisco Bay north of the Bay Bridge. For tonight, southwest wind 5 to 10 knots. For Wednesday, southwest wind 5 to 10 knots, rising to 10 to 20 knots in the afternoon. For Wednesday night, southwest wind 10 to 15 knots. The marine forecast for Monterey Bay: small craft advisory in effect from Wednesday afternoon through Wednesday evening. Small craft advisory in effect from Thursday morning through Thursday afternoon. For tonight, northwest wind 5 to 10 knots, easing to around 5 knots after midnight. Seas 3 to 4 feet. Wave detail, northwest 3 feet at 8 seconds. For Wednesday, west wind 5 to 10 knots, rising to 10 to 15 knots in the afternoon. Seas 3 to 4 feet. Wave detail, west 4 feet at 8 seconds. For Wednesday night, west wind 10 to 15 knots, becoming northwest 5 to 10 knots after midnight. Seas 3 to 5 feet. Wave detail, west 5 feet at 8 seconds. The coastal waters forecast from Pigeon Point to Point Pinos out to 10 nautical miles. Small craft advisory in effect from Wednesday morning through Wednesday evening. Small craft advisory in effect from Thursday morning through Thursday afternoon. For tonight, northwest wind 10 to 15 knots, easing to 5 to 10 knots late. Seas 4 to 5 feet. Wave detail, northwest 4 feet at 8 seconds and south 2 feet at 13 seconds. For Wednesday, northwest wind 10 to 15 knots, rising to 15 to 20 knots in the afternoon. Seas 4 to 6 feet. Wave detail, northwest 5 feet at 8 seconds and south 2 feet at 13 seconds. For Wednesday night, northwest wind 15 to 20 knots, easing to 10 to 15 knots after midnight. Seas 5 to 7 feet. Wave detail, northwest 6 feet at 8 seconds. The following is an important weather message from the National Weather Service, issued at 11:50 p.m. Pacific Daylight Time. Coastal flood advisory remains in effect until 4 a.m. Pacific Daylight Time Thursday. What? Up to 1.8 feet of inundation above ground level is possible in low-lying areas near shorelines and tidal waterways. Where? Bayshore locations along
along the San Francisco and San Pablo Bays. When? Until 4 a.m. Pacific Daylight Time Thursday. Impacts, flooding of lots, parks, and roads with only isolated road closures expected. Additional details, at the San Francisco tidal gauge, high tide is expected to be 1.8 feet above normal 7.6 feet mean lower low water at 11:55 p.m. 7/14, 1.5 feet above normal 7.3 feet mean lower low water at 12:48 a.m. 7/16. These predictions include both astronomical tides and roughly 3 to 6 inches of additional water, mainly from a combination of thermal expansion and accumulated sea level rise since the tidal datum was established 1983-2001. High tide varies up to 90 minutes earlier or later along the Pacific coast and through the San Francisco Bay, respectively. If travel is required, allow extra time as some roads may be closed. Do not drive around barricades or through water of unknown depth. Take the necessary actions to protect flood-prone property. The following is an important weather message from the National Weather Service. Issued at 11:50 p.m. Pacific Daylight Time. Coastal flood advisory remains in effect until 4 a.m. Pacific Daylight Time Wednesday. What? Up to 1.8 feet of inundation above ground level is possible in low-lying areas near shorelines and tidal waterways. Where? Pacific Coast including Monterey Bay. When? Until 4 a.m. Pacific Daylight Time Wednesday. Impacts, flooding of lots, parks, and roads with only isolated road closures expected. Additional details, at the San Francisco tidal gauge, high tide is expected to be 1.8 feet above normal 7.6 feet mean lower low water at 11:55 p.m. 7/14. This prediction includes both astronomical tides and roughly 3 to 6 inches of additional water, mainly from a combination of thermal expansion and accumulated sea level rise since the tidal datum was established 1983-2001. High tide varies up to 90 minutes earlier or later along the Pacific coast and through the San Francisco Bay, respectively. If travel is required, allow extra time as some roads may be closed. Do not drive around barricades or through water of unknown depth. Take the necessary actions to protect flood-prone property. The area forecast for the peninsula, North Bay, and East Bay. Coastal flood advisory in effect until 4 a.m. Pacific Daylight Time Thursday. Heat advisory in effect until 10 p.m. Pacific Daylight Time this evening. For the rest of tonight, mostly clear. Lows from the 50s to mid-60s. Southwest winds 5 to 10 miles per hour. For Wednesday, mostly sunny. Highs in the lower 70s at the coast to the lower 90s inland. West winds 5 to 15 miles per hour. For Wednesday night, mostly clear until midnight, then becoming partly cloudy. Lows from the 50s to lower 60s. Southwest winds 5 to 15 miles per hour. And on Thursday, partly cloudy in the morning, then becoming mostly sunny. Highs in the upper 60s at the coast to the lower 80s inland. West winds 5 to 15 miles per hour. For the Thursday night, clear until midnight, then becoming partly cloudy. Lows from the upper 40s to mid-50s. Southwest winds 5 to 15 miles per hour. For Friday, partly cloudy in the morning, then becoming mostly sunny. Highs 60s and 70s for Friday night, mostly clear until midnight, then becoming partly cloudy. Lows in the 50s Saturday through Sunday night, partly cloudy. Highs 60s and 70s, lows in the 50s Monday. Mostly cloudy in the morning, then becoming partly cloudy. Highs 60s and 70s Monday night and Tuesday, partly cloudy. Lows in the 50s, highs from the mid-60s to lower 80s, low temperatures tonight and highs tomorrow for the selected cities, San Francisco, 59 into 74, San Francisco Airport, 59 into 75, Redwood City, 63 and 85, Oakland, 61 and 78, Fremont, 64 and 82, Concord, 65 and 96, Livermore, 64 and 92, San Rafael, 61 and 93, Santa Rosa, 62 and 98, Napa, 60.

82 and 89, Fairfield, 66 and 95. These are the 11 p.m. Pacific Daylight Time observations for the San Francisco and Monterey Bay areas on Tuesday, July 14th. At San Francisco Airport, it was partly cloudy, temperature 64, dew point 51, relative humidity 62%, northwest wind at 14 miles an hour, pressure 29.95 inches and rising. At Oakland Airport, it was clear, temperature 64, dew point 55, relative humidity 72%, west wind at 7 miles an hour, pressure 29.95 inches and rising. At San Jose Airport, it was clear, temperature 74, dew point 54, relative humidity 49%, calm, pressure 29.94 inches and steady. At Santa Rosa, it was clear, temperature 68, calm, pressure 29.93 and steady. At Concord, it was clear, temperature 78, calm. At Livermore, it was clear, temperature 77, calm. At Salinas, it was clear, temperature 63, dew point 55, relative humidity 75%, northwest wind at 6. Here are some observations around California and western Nevada. Skies ranged from clear to partly cloudy. It was 78 at Sacramento, 69 at Los Angeles, 70 at San Diego, and 76 at Reno. Truckee reported 59, South Lake Tahoe reported 58, Blue Canyon reported 71, and Mammoth Lakes reported 61. Local temperature reports around San Francisco Bay for 11 p.m. Downtown San Francisco was 66 degrees. Oakland Museum was 69 degrees. Redwood City was 77 degrees. San Rafael was 78 degrees. The area forecast for the South Bay, including the San Jose metro area and the Santa Clara Valley. Coastal flood advisory in effect until 4 a.m. Pacific Daylight Time Thursday. Heat advisory in effect until 10 p.m. Pacific Daylight Time this evening. For the rest of tonight, clear. Lows from the lower to mid-60s. Northwest winds up to 5 miles per hour. For Wednesday, mostly sunny in the morning then becoming sunny. Highs around 80 by the bay, 80s to upper 90s inland. Northwest winds up to 5 miles per hour, increasing to 5 to 15 miles per hour in the afternoon. For Wednesday night, mostly clear. Lows from the mid-50s to lower 60s. Northwest winds 5 to 10 miles per hour. And on Thursday, partly cloudy in the morning then becoming sunny. Highs in the lower 70s by the bay to the 80s inland. West winds 5 to 15 miles per hour. For the Thursday night, mostly clear. Lows in the 50s. West winds 5 to 15 miles per hour. For Friday, partly cloudy in the morning then becoming mostly sunny. Highs from the lower 70s to mid 80s for Friday night, mostly clear. Lows in the 50s and on Saturday, partly cloudy in the morning then becoming mostly sunny. High 70s and 80s for the Saturday night, mostly clear until midnight then becoming partly cloudy. Lows in the mid 50s Sunday through Tuesday, partly cloudy. Highs from the mid 70s to upper 80s, lows in the upper 50s, low temperatures tonight and highs tomorrow for these selected cities: San Jose, 65 and 86, Mountain View, 64 and 80, Morgan Hill, 65 and 97. The area forecast for the Monterey Bay and Salinas Valley. Coastal flood advisory in effect until 4 a.m. Pacific Daylight Time Wednesday. Heat advisory in effect until 10 p.m. Pacific Daylight Time this evening. Heat advisory in effect from 10 a.m. to 10 p.m. Pacific Daylight Time Wednesday. For the rest of tonight, mostly clear. Lows in the lower 60s. West winds 5 to 10 miles per hour. For Wednesday, mostly sunny. Highs in the lower 70s at the coast and around 90 inland. West winds up to 5 miles per hour, increasing to 5 to 15 miles per hour in the afternoon. For Wednesday night, mostly clear until midnight, then becoming partly cloudy. Lows in the upper 50s.

southwest winds 5 to 15 miles per hour. And on Thursday, partly cloudy in the morning, then becoming mostly sunny. Highs in the upper 60s at the coast to the mid-80s inland. West winds 5 to 15 miles per hour. For the Thursday night, mostly clear until midnight, then becoming partly cloudy. Lows in the mid-50s. West winds 5 to 15 miles per hour. For Friday, mostly cloudy in the morning, then becoming mostly sunny. Highs from the mid-60s to lower 80s Friday night through Saturday night, partly cloudy. Lows in the mid-50s. Highs from the mid-60s to lower 80s Sunday. Mostly cloudy in the morning, then becoming partly cloudy. Highs from the upper 60s to lower 80s Sunday night, partly cloudy until midnight, then becoming mostly cloudy. Lows in the upper 50s Monday, mostly cloudy. Highs from the upper 60s to lower 80s Monday night and Tuesday, partly cloudy. Lows in the upper 50s, highs from the upper 60s to lower 80s, low temperatures tonight and highs tomorrow for the selected cities, Santa Cruz, 63 and 87, Monterey, 62 and 73, Salinas, 64 and 74, Hollister, 63 and 86, King City, 64 and 90. The following is an important weather message from the National Weather Service. Heat advisory remains in effect from 10 a.m. to 10 p.m. Pacific Daylight Time Wednesday. What? Temperatures up to 102 expected. Where? Interior Monterey County and the Santa Lucia Range, and Southern Salinas Valley, Arroyo Seco and Lake San Antonio. When? From 10 a.m. to 10 p.m. Pacific Daylight Time Wednesday. Impacts: hot temperatures may cause heat illnesses to occur. Drink plenty of fluids, stay in an air-conditioned room, stay out of the sun, and check up on relatives and neighbors. Young children and pets should never be left unattended in vehicles under any circumstances. Take extra precautions if you work or spend time outside. When possible, reschedule strenuous activities to early morning or evening. Know the signs and symptoms of heat exhaustion and heat stroke. Wear lightweight and loose-fitting clothing when possible. To reduce risk during outdoor work, the Occupational Safety and Health Administration recommends scheduling frequent rest breaks in shaded or air-conditioned environments. Anyone overcome by heat should be moved to a cool and shaded location. Heat stroke is an emergency. Call 911. The weather overview for the Bay Area and Central Coast: moderate heat risk continues across the interior Wednesday, breezy onshore winds through Thursday, elevated fire weather conditions through Thursday. The extended forecast for the Bay Area and Central Coast: Friday and Friday night, partly cloudy. Highs 55 to 85. Lows 50 to 60. Saturday and Saturday night, partly cloudy. Highs 60 to 85. Lows 50 to 65. Sunday and Sunday night, mostly cloudy. High 60 to 85. Lows 50 to 65. Monday and Monday night, mostly cloudy. High 60 to 85. Lows 50 to 65. Tuesday and Tuesday night, partly cloudy. High 60 to 85. Lows 50 to 65. Sunrise, sunset, and tidal information for the San Francisco Bay Area for Tuesday, July 14th. The sunset tonight, 8:31 p.m. The sunrise tomorrow, 6 a.m. The sunset tomorrow, 8:31 p.m. Tidal data at the Golden Gate for the afternoon and evening hours today and the morning hours of tomorrow. High tide, 1:24 p.m. at 5.4 feet. Low tide, 5:46 p.m. at 2.85 feet. High tide, 11:55 p.m. at 7.7 feet. Low tide, 6:52 a.m. at -154 feet. 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This broadcast originates from the National Weather Service office located in Monterey, California, and serves the South Bay and Monterey Bay Area, including the city of San Jose, Monterey, Salinas,

37 seconds. At San Francisco Bar Buoy, water temperature 58, seas 5 feet, every 6 seconds. At San Francisco Buoy, winds northwest at 70 knots, gusting to 21, swell 5 feet, every 7 seconds. At Half Moon Bay Buoy, winds northwest 8 knots, water temperature 58, pressure 1014.6 millibars, seas 4 feet, every 7 seconds. At Monterey Buoy, winds northwest at 60 knots, water temperature 60, pressure 1014.7 millibars. At Pointer, wave rider buoy, water temperature 58, seas 6 feet, every 7 seconds. At Cape San Martin buoy, winds northwest at 70 knots, water temperature 61, pressure 1014.1 millibars. Synopsis for the Central California coast and bays, including the Monterey Bay, Greater Farallones, and Cordell Bank National Marine Sanctuaries. Moderate to fresh northwesterly breezes will strengthen to fresh to strong across the coastal waters this week. This will result in widespread hazardous conditions for small craft. The marine forecast for San Pablo Bay, Suisun Bay, the West Delta, and the San Francisco Bay north of the Bay Bridge. For tonight, southwest wind 5 to 10 knots. For Wednesday, southwest wind 5 to 10 knots, rising to 10 to 20 knots in the afternoon. For Wednesday night, southwest wind 10 to 15 knots. The marine forecast for Monterey Bay. Small craft advisory in effect from Wednesday afternoon through Wednesday evening. Small craft advisory in effect from Thursday morning through Thursday afternoon. For tonight, northwest wind 5 to 10 knots, easing to around 5 knots after midnight. Seas 3 to 4 feet. Wave detail, northwest 3 feet at 8 seconds. For Wednesday, west wind 5 to 10 knots, rising to 10 to 15 knots in the afternoon. Seas 3 to 4 feet. Wave detail, west 4 feet at 8 seconds. For Wednesday night, west wind 10 to 15 knots, becoming northwest 5 to 10 knots after midnight. Seas 3 to 5 feet. Wave detail, west 5 feet at 8 seconds. The coastal waters forecast from Pigeon Point to Point Pinos out to 10 nautical miles. Small craft advisory in effect from Wednesday morning through Wednesday evening. Small craft advisory in effect from Thursday morning through Thursday afternoon. For tonight, northwest wind 10 to 15 knots, easing to 5 to 10 knots late. Seas 4 to 5 feet. Wave detail, northwest 4 feet at 8 seconds and south 2 feet at 13 seconds. For Wednesday, northwest wind 10 to 15 knots, rising to 15 to 20 knots in the afternoon. Seas 4 to 6 feet. Wave detail, northwest 5 feet at 8 seconds and south 2 feet at 13 seconds. For Wednesday night, northwest wind 15 to 20 knots, easing to 10 to 15 knots after midnight. Seas 5 to 7 feet. Wave detail, northwest 6 feet at 8 seconds. The following is an important weather message from the National Weather Service, issued at 11:50 p.m. Pacific Daylight Time. Coastal flood advisory remains in effect until 4 a.m. Pacific Daylight Time Thursday. Up to 1.8 feet of inundation above ground level is possible in low-lying areas near shorelines and tidal waterways. Where, bayshore locations along the San Francisco and San Pablo Bays. When, until 4 a.m. Pacific Daylight Time Thursday. Impacts, flooding of lots, parks, and roads with only isolated road closures expected. Additional details, at the San Francisco tidal gauge, high tide is expected to be 1.8 feet above normal 7.6 feet mean lower low water at 11:55 p.m. 7/14, 1.5 feet above normal 7.3 feet mean lower low water at 12:48 a.m. 7/16. These predictions include both astronomical tides and roughly 3 to 6 inches of additional water, mainly from a combination of thermal expansion and accumulated sea level rise since the tidal datum was established 1983-2001. High tide varies up to 90 minutes earlier or later along the Pacific coast and through the San Francisco Bay, respectively. If travel is required, allow extra

extra time as some roads may be closed. Do not drive around barricades or through water of unknown depth. Take the necessary actions to protect flood-prone property. The following is an important weather message from the National Weather Service, issued at 11:50 p.m. Pacific Daylight Time. Coastal flood advisory remains in effect until 4 a.m. Pacific Daylight Time Wednesday. What? Up to 1.8 feet of inundation above ground level is possible in low-lying areas near shorelines and tidal waterways. Where? Pacific Coast including Monterey Bay. When? Until 4 a.m. Pacific Daylight Time Wednesday. Impacts, flooding of lots, parks, and roads with only isolated road closures expected. Additional details, at the San Francisco tidal gauge, high tide is expected to be 1.8 feet above normal 7.6 feet mean lower low water at 11:55 p.m. 7/14. This prediction includes both astronomical tides and roughly 3 to 6 inches of additional water mainly from a combination of thermal expansion and accumulated sea level rise since the tidal datum was established 1983-2001. High tide varies up to 90 minutes earlier or later along the Pacific Coast and through the San Francisco Bay, respectively. If travel is required, allow extra time as some roads may be closed. Do not drive around barricades or through water of unknown depth. Take the necessary actions to protect flood-prone property. The area forecast for the peninsula, North Bay, and East Bay. Coastal flood advisory in effect until 4 a.m. Pacific Daylight Time Thursday. Heat advisory in effect until 10 p.m. Pacific Daylight Time this evening. For the rest of tonight, mostly clear. Lows from the 50s to mid-60s. Southwest winds 5 to 10 miles per hour. For Wednesday, mostly sunny. Highs in the lower 70s at the coast to the lower 90s inland. West winds 5 to 15 miles per hour. For Wednesday night, mostly clear until midnight, then becoming partly cloudy. Lows from the 50s to lower 60s. Southwest winds 5 to 15 miles per hour. And on Thursday, partly cloudy in the morning, then becoming mostly sunny. Highs in the upper 60s at the coast to the lower 80s inland. West winds 5 to 15 miles per hour. For the Thursday night, clear until midnight, then becoming partly cloudy. Lows from the upper 40s to mid 50s. Southwest winds 5 to 15 miles per hour. For Friday, partly cloudy in the morning, then becoming mostly sunny. Highs 60s and 70s for Friday night, mostly clear until midnight, then becoming partly cloudy. Lows in the 50s Saturday through Sunday night, partly cloudy. Highs 60s and 70s, lows in the 50s Monday. Mostly cloudy in the morning, then becoming partly cloudy. Highs 60s and 70s Monday night and Tuesday, partly cloudy. Lows in the 50s, highs from the mid-60s to lower 80s, low temperatures tonight and highs tomorrow for these selected cities, San Francisco, 59 into 74, San Francisco Airport, 59 into 75, Redwood City, 63 and 85, Oakland, 61 and 78, Fremont, 64 and 82, Concord, 65 and 96, Livermore, 64 and 92, San Rafael, 61 and 93, Santa Rosa, 62 and 98, Napa, 62 and 89, Fairfield, 66 and 95. These are the Midnight Pacific Daylight Time observations for the San Francisco and Monterey Bay areas, on Wednesday, July 15th. At San Francisco Airport, it was clear, temperature 64, dew point 51, relative humidity 62%, northwest wind at 10 miles an hour, pressure 29.95 inches and steady. At Oakland Airport, it was clear, temperature 64, dew point 55, relative humidity 72%, west wind at 8 miles an hour, pressure 29.95 inches and steady. At San Jose Airport, it was clear, temperature 73, dew point 53, relative humidity 49%, calm, pressure 29.95 inches and rising. At Santa Rosa, it was clear, temperature 65, south wind at 3, pressure 29.93.

At Concord, it was clear, temperature 76, calm. At Livermore, it was clear, temperature 76, calm. At Monterey, it was clear. Visibility 10 miles. It was 61 degrees. Dew point 55. Winds east, at 3 miles an hour. Pressure 29.97 inches. At Salinas, it was clear, temperature 62, dew point 55, relative humidity 77%, northwest wind at 6. Here are some observations around California and western Nevada. It was clear, with a temperature of 74 at Sacramento, 70 at Los Angeles, 55 at Truckee, 56 at South Lake Tahoe, and 70 at Blue Canyon. It was partly cloudy, with a temperature of 70 at San Diego, and 74 at Reno. At Mammoth Lakes, it was mostly cloudy, with a temperature of 59. Local temperature reports around San Francisco Bay for 12 a.m. Downtown San Francisco was 65 degrees. Oakland Museum was 68 degrees. Redwood City was 73 degrees. San Rafael was 75 degrees. The area forecast for the South Bay, including the San Jose metro area and the Santa Clara Valley. Coastal flood advisory in effect until 4 a.m. Pacific Daylight Time Thursday. Heat advisory in effect until 10 p.m. Pacific Daylight Time this evening. For the rest of tonight, clear. Lows from the lower to mid-60s. Northwest winds up to 5 miles per hour. For Wednesday, mostly sunny in the morning, then becoming sunny. Highs around 80 by the bay, 80s to upper 90s inland. Northwest winds up to 5 miles per hour, increasing to 5 to 15 miles per hour in the afternoon. For Wednesday night, mostly clear. Lows from the mid-50s to lower 60s. Northwest winds 5 to 10 miles per hour. And on Thursday, partly cloudy in the morning, then becoming sunny. Highs in the lower 70s by the bay to the 80s inland. West winds 5 to 15 miles per hour. For the Thursday night, mostly clear. Lows in the 50s. West winds 5 to 15 miles per hour. For Friday, partly cloudy in the morning, then becoming mostly sunny. Highs from the lower 70s to mid 80s for Friday night, mostly clear. Lows in the 50s and on Saturday, partly cloudy in the morning, then becoming mostly sunny. High 70s and 80s for the Saturday night, mostly clear until midnight, then becoming partly cloudy. Lows in the mid-50s Sunday through Tuesday, partly cloudy. Highs from the mid-70s to upper 80s, lows in the upper 50s, low temperatures tonight and highs tomorrow for these selected cities: San Jose, 65 and 86, Mountain View, 64 and 80, Morgan Hill, 65 and 97. The area forecast for the Monterey Bay and Salinas Valley. Coastal flood advisory in effect until 4 a.m. Pacific Daylight Time Wednesday. Heat advisory in effect until 10 p.m. Pacific Daylight Time this evening. Heat advisory in effect from 10 a.m. to 10 p.m. Pacific Daylight Time Wednesday. For the rest of tonight, mostly clear. Lows in the lower 60s. West winds 5 to 10 miles per hour. For Wednesday, mostly sunny. Highs in the lower 70s at the coast around 90 inland. West winds up to 5 miles per hour, increasing to 5 to 15 miles per hour in the afternoon. For Wednesday night, mostly clear until midnight, then becoming partly cloudy. Lows in the upper 50s. Southwest winds 5 to 15 miles per hour. And on Thursday, partly cloudy in the morning, then becoming mostly sunny. Highs in the upper 60s at the coast of the mid-80s inland. West winds 5 to 15 miles per hour. For the Thursday night, mostly clear until midnight, then becoming partly cloudy. Lows in the mid-50s. West winds 5 to 15 miles per hour. For Friday, mostly cloudy in the morning, then becoming mostly sunny. Highs from the mid-60s to lower 80s Friday night through Saturday night, partly cloudy. Lows in the mid-50s, highs from the mid-60s to lower 80s Sunday.

mostly cloudy in the morning, then becoming partly cloudy. Highs from the upper 60s to lower 80s Sunday night, partly cloudy until midnight, then becoming mostly cloudy. Lows in the upper 50s Monday, mostly cloudy. Highs from the upper 60s to lower 80s Monday night and Tuesday, partly cloudy. Lows in the upper 50s, highs from the upper 60s to lower 80s, low temperatures tonight and highs tomorrow for the selected cities, Santa Cruz, 63 and 87, Monterey, 62 and 73, Salinas, 64 and 74, Hollister, 63 and 86, King City, 64 and 90. The following is an important weather message from the National Weather Service. Heat advisory remains in effect from 10 a.m. to 10 p.m. Pacific Daylight Time Wednesday. What? Temperatures up to 102 expected. Where? Interior Monterey County and the Santa Lucia Range, and southern Salinas Valley, Arroyo Seco and Lake San Antonio. When? From 10 a.m. to 10 p.m. Pacific Daylight Time Wednesday. Impacts: hot temperatures may cause heat illnesses to occur. Drink plenty of fluids, stay in an air-conditioned room, stay out of the sun, and check up on relatives and neighbors. Young children and pets should never be left unattended in vehicles under any circumstances. Take extra precautions if you work or spend time outside. When possible, reschedule strenuous activities to early morning or evening. Know the signs and symptoms of heat exhaustion and heat stroke. Wear lightweight and loose-fitting clothing when possible. To reduce risk during outdoor work, the Occupational Safety and Health Administration recommends scheduling frequent rest breaks in shaded or air-conditioned environments. Anyone overcome by heat should be moved to a cool and shaded location. Heat stroke is an emergency. Call 911. The weather overview for the Bay Area and Central Coast: moderate heat risk continues across the interior Wednesday, breezy onshore winds through Thursday, elevated fire weather conditions through Thursday. The extended forecast for the Bay Area and Central Coast: Friday and Friday night, partly cloudy. Highs 55 to 85. Lows 50 to 60. Saturday and Saturday night, partly cloudy. Highs 60 to 85. Lows 50 to 65. Sunday and Sunday night, mostly cloudy. High 60 to 85. Lows 50 to 65. Monday and Monday night, mostly cloudy. High 60 to 85. Lows 50 to 65. Tuesday and Tuesday night, partly cloudy. High 60 to 85. Lows 50 to 65. Sunrise, sunset, and tidal information for the San Francisco Bay Area for Tuesday, July 14th. The sunset tonight, 8:31 p.m. The sunrise tomorrow, 6 a.m. The sunset tomorrow, 8:31 p.m. Tidal data at the Golden Gate for the afternoon and evening hours today and the morning hours of tomorrow. High tide, 1:24 p.m. at 5.4 feet. Low tide, 5:46 p.m. at 2.85 feet. High tide, 11:55 p.m. at 7.7 feet. Low tide, 6:52 a.m. at -1.54 feet. Here are the buoy observations for midnight Pacific Daylight Time. An offshore buoy 6 winds northeast at 14 knots, pressure 1,024.6 millibars. An offshore buoy 59 winds north at 4 knots, water temperature 65, pressure 1,023.2 millibars. At buoy 14 near Point Arena, winds northwest at 14 knots, water temperature 54, pressure 1,016.3 millibars. At buoy 13 near Bodega Bay, winds northwest at 19 knots, gusting to 21, pressure 1,014.5 millibars. At Point Reyes Wave Rider buoy, water temperature 54, sea 7 feet, every 7 seconds. At San Francisco Bar buoy, water temperature 57, seas 4 feet, every 6 seconds. At San Francisco buoy, winds northwest at 14 knots, pressure 1,014.4 millibars. At Half Moon Bay buoy, winds northwest 8 knots, water temperature 58, pressure 1,015.0.

millibars. Seas 5 feet every 7 seconds. At Monterey, we winds northwest at 60 knots. Water temperature 60. Pressure 1014.6 millibars. Head point, sir. Wave rider buoy water temperature 57. Seas 6 feet every 7 seconds. At Cape San Martin, buoy winds northwest at 60 knots. Water temperature 61. Pressure 1014.3 millibars. Synopsis for the Central California coast and bays, including the Monterey Bay, Greater Farallones, and Cordell Bank National Marine Sanctuaries. Moderate to fresh northwesterly breezes will strengthen to fresh to strong across the coastal waters this week. This will result in widespread hazardous conditions for small craft. The marine forecast for San Pablo Bay, Suisun Bay, the West Delta, and the San Francisco Bay north of the Bay Bridge. For tonight, southwest wind 5 to 10 knots. For Wednesday, southwest wind 5 to 10 knots, rising to 10 to 20 knots in the afternoon. For Wednesday night, southwest wind 10 to 15 knots. The marine forecast for Monterey Bay. Small craft advisory in effect from Wednesday afternoon through Wednesday evening. Small craft advisory in effect from Thursday morning through Thursday afternoon. For tonight, northwest wind 5 to 10 knots, easing to around 5 knots after midnight. Seas 3 to 4 feet. Wave detail, northwest 3 feet at 8 seconds. For Wednesday, west wind 5 to 10 knots, rising to 10 to 15 knots in the afternoon. Seas 3 to 4 feet. Wave detail, west 4 feet at 8 seconds. For Wednesday night, west wind 10 to 15 knots, becoming northwest 5 to 10 knots after midnight. Seas 3 to 5 feet. Wave detail, west 5 feet at 8 seconds. The coastal waters forecast from Pigeon Point to Point Pinos out to 10 nautical miles. Small craft advisory in effect from Wednesday morning through Wednesday evening. Small craft advisory in effect from Thursday morning through Thursday afternoon. For tonight, northwest wind 10 to 15 knots, easing to 5 to 10 knots late. Seas 4 to 5 feet. Wave detail, northwest 4 feet at 8 seconds and south 2 feet at 13 seconds. For Wednesday, northwest wind 10 to 15 knots, rising to 15 to 20 knots in the afternoon. Seas 4 to 6 feet. Wave detail, northwest 5 feet at 8 seconds and south 2 feet at 13 seconds. For Wednesday night, northwest wind 15 to 20 knots, easing to 10 to 15 knots after midnight. Seas 5 to 7 feet. Wave detail, northwest 6 feet at 8 seconds. The following is an important weather message from the National Weather Service. Issued at 11:50 p.m. Pacific Daylight Time. Coastal flood advisory remains in effect until 4 a.m. Pacific Daylight Time Thursday. What? Up to 1.8 feet of inundation above ground level is possible in low-lying areas near shorelines and tidal waterways. Where? Bayshore locations along the San Francisco and San Pablo Bays. When? Until 4 a.m. Pacific Daylight Time Thursday. Impacts, flooding of lots, parks, and roads with only isolated road closures expected. Additional details, at the San Francisco tidal gauge, high tide is expected to be 1.8 feet above normal 7.6 feet mean lower low water at 11:55 p.m. 7/14, 1.5 feet above normal 7.3 feet mean lower low water at 12:48 a.m. 7/16. These predictions include both astronomical tides and roughly 3 to 6 inches of additional water, mainly from a combination of thermal expansion and accumulated sea level rise since the tidal datum was established 1983-2001. High tide varies up to 90 minutes earlier or later along the Pacific coast and through the San Francisco Bay, respectively. If travel is required, allow extra time as some roads may be closed. Do not drive around barricades or through water of unknown depth. Take the necessary actions to protect flood-prone property. The following is an important weather message from the National Weather Service. Issued at 11:50 p.m. Pacific Daylight Time. Coastal flood advisory remains in effect until 4 a.m.

Pacific Daylight Time Wednesday. What? Up to 1.8 feet of inundation above ground level is possible in low-lying areas near shorelines and tidal waterways. Where? Pacific Coast including Monterey Bay. When? Until 4 a.m. Pacific Daylight Time Wednesday. Impacts, flooding of lots, parks, and roads with only isolated road closures expected. Additional details, at the San Francisco tidal gauge, high tide is expected to be 1.8 feet above normal 7.6 feet mean lower low water at 11:55 p.m. 7/14. This prediction includes both astronomical tides and roughly 3 to 6 inches of additional water mainly from a combination of thermal expansion and accumulated sea level rise since the tidal datum was established 1983-2001. High tide varies up to 90 minutes earlier or later along the Pacific coast and through the San Francisco Bay, respectively. If travel is required, allow extra time as some roads may be closed. Do not drive around barricades or through water of unknown depth. Take the necessary actions to protect flood-prone property. The area forecast for the peninsula, North Bay, and East Bay. Coastal flood advisory in effect until 4 a.m. Pacific Daylight Time Thursday. Heat advisory in effect until 10 p.m. Pacific Daylight Time this evening. For the rest of tonight, mostly clear. Lows from the 50s to mid-60s. Southwest winds 5 to 10 miles per hour. For Wednesday, mostly sunny. Highs in the lower 70s at the coast to the lower 90s inland. West winds 5 to 15 miles per hour. For Wednesday night, mostly clear until midnight, then becoming partly cloudy. Lows from the 50s to lower 60s. Southwest winds 5 to 15 miles per hour. And on Thursday, partly cloudy in the morning, then becoming mostly sunny. Highs in the upper 60s at the coast to the lower 80s inland. West winds 5 to 15 miles per hour. For the Thursday night, clear until midnight, then becoming partly cloudy. Lows from the upper 40s to mid 50s. Southwest winds 5 to 15 miles per hour. For Friday, partly cloudy in the morning, then becoming mostly sunny. Highs 60s and 70s for Friday night, mostly clear until midnight, then becoming partly cloudy. Lows in the 50s Saturday through Sunday night, partly cloudy. Highs 60s and 70s, lows in the 50s Monday. Mostly cloudy in the morning, then becoming partly cloudy. Highs 60s and 70s Monday night and Tuesday, partly cloudy. Lows in the 50s, highs from the mid-60s to lower 80s, low temperatures tonight and highs tomorrow for the selected cities, San Francisco, 59 into 74, San Francisco Airport, 59 into 75, Redwood City, 63 and 85, Oakland, 61 and 78, Fremont, 64 and 82, Concord, 65 and 96, Livermore, 64 and 92, San Rafael, 61 and 93, Santa Rosa, 62 and 98, Napa, 62 and 89, Fairfield, 66 and 95. 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This broadcast originates from the National Weather Service office located in Monterey, California, and serves the South Bay and Monterey Bay Area, including the cities of San Jose, Monterey, Salinas, and Santa Cruz. These are the Midnight Pacific Daylight Time observations for the San Francisco and Monterey Bay areas on Wednesday, July 15th. At San Francisco Airport, it was clear, temperature 64, dew point 51, relative humidity 62%, northwest wind at 10 miles an hour, pressure 29.95 inches and steady. At Oakland Airport, it was clear, temperature 64, dew point 55, relative humidity 72%, west wind at 8 miles an hour, pressure 29.95 inches and steady. At San Jose Airport, it was clear, temperature 73, dew point 53, relative humidity 49%, calm, pressure 29.95 inches and rising. At Santa Rosa, it was clear, temperature 65, south wind at 3.

pressure 29.93 and steady. At Concord, it was clear, temperature 76, calm. At Livermore, it was clear, temperature 76, calm. At Monterey, it was clear. Visibility 10 miles. It was 61 degrees. Dew point 55. Winds east at 3 miles an hour. Pressure 29.97 inches. At Salinas, it was clear. Temperature 62, dew point 55. Relative humidity 77%. Northwest wind at 6. Here are some observations around California and western Nevada. It was clear, with a temperature of 74 at Sacramento, 70 at Los Angeles, 55 at Truckee, 56 at South Lake Tahoe, and 70 at Blue Canyon. It was partly cloudy, with a temperature of 70 at San Diego, and 74 at Reno. At Mammoth Lakes, it was mostly cloudy, with a temperature of 59. Local temperature reports around San Francisco Bay for 12 a.m. Downtown San Francisco was 65 degrees. Oakland Museum was 68 degrees. Redwood City was 73 degrees. San Rafael was 75 degrees. The area forecast for the South Bay, including the San Jose metro area and the Santa Clara Valley. Coastal flood advisory in effect until 4 a.m. Pacific Daylight Time Thursday. Heat advisory in effect until 10 p.m. Pacific Daylight Time this evening. For the rest of tonight, clear. Lows from the lower to mid-60s. Northwest winds up to 5 miles per hour. For Wednesday, mostly sunny in the morning then becoming sunny. Highs around 80 by the bay, 80s to upper 90s inland. Northwest winds up to 5 miles per hour increasing to 5 to 15 miles per hour in the afternoon. For Wednesday night, mostly clear. Lows from the mid-50s to lower 60s. Northwest winds 5 to 10 miles per hour. And on Thursday, partly cloudy in the morning then becoming sunny. Highs in the lower 70s by the bay to the 80s inland. West winds 5 to 15 miles per hour. For the Thursday night, mostly clear. Lows in the 50s. West winds 5 to 15 miles per hour. For Friday, partly cloudy in the morning then becoming mostly sunny. Highs from the lower 70s to mid 80s for Friday night, mostly clear. Lows in the 50s and on Saturday, partly cloudy in the morning then becoming mostly sunny. High 70s and 80s for the Saturday night, mostly clear until midnight then becoming partly cloudy. Lows in the mid 50s Sunday through Tuesday, partly cloudy. Highs from the mid 70s to upper 80s, lows in the upper 50s, low temperatures tonight and highs tomorrow for the selected cities, San Jose, 65 and 86, Mountain View, 64 and 80, Morgan Hill, 65 and 97. The area forecast for the Monterey Bay and Salinas Valley? Coastal flood advisory in effect until 4 a.m. Pacific Daylight Time Wednesday. Heat advisory in effect until 10 p.m. Pacific Daylight Time this evening. Heat advisory in effect from 10 a.m. to 10 p.m. Pacific Daylight Time Wednesday. For the rest of tonight, mostly clear. Lows in the lower 60s. West winds 5 to 10 miles per hour. For Wednesday, mostly sunny. Highs in the lower 70s at the coast to around 90 inland. West winds up to 5 miles per hour increasing to 5 to 15 miles per hour in the afternoon. For Wednesday night, mostly clear until midnight then becoming partly cloudy. Lows in the upper 50s. Southwest winds 5 to 15 miles per hour. And on Thursday, partly cloudy in the morning then becoming mostly sunny. Highs in the upper 60s at the coast of the mid 80s inland. West winds 5 to 15 miles per hour. For the Thursday night, mostly clear until midnight then becoming partly cloudy. Lows in the mid 50s. West winds 5 to 15 miles per hour. For Friday, mostly cloudy in the morning then becoming mostly sunny. Highs from the mid 60s to lower 80s Friday night through Saturday night, partly cloudy. Lows in the mid 50s high.

from the mid-60s to lower 80s Sunday. Mostly cloudy in the morning, then becoming partly cloudy. Highs from the upper 60s to lower 80s Sunday night, partly cloudy until midnight, then becoming mostly cloudy. Lows in the upper 50s Monday. Mostly cloudy. Highs from the upper 60s to lower 80s Monday night and Tuesday, partly cloudy. Lows in the upper 50s, highs from the upper 60s to lower 80s, low temperatures tonight and highs tomorrow for the selected cities, Santa Cruz, 63 and 87, Monterey, 62 and 73, Salinas, 64 and 74, Hollister, 63 and 86, King City, 64 and 90. The following is an important weather message from the National Weather Service. Heat advisory remains in effect from 10 a.m. to 10 p.m. Pacific Daylight Time Wednesday. What? Temperatures up to 102 expected. Where? Interior Monterey County and the Santa Lucia Range, and southern Salinas Valley, Arroyo Seco and Lake San Antonio. When? From 10 a.m. to 10 p.m. Pacific Daylight Time Wednesday. Impacts. Hot temperatures may cause heat illnesses to occur. Drink plenty of fluids, stay in an air-conditioned room, stay out of the sun, and check up on relatives and neighbors. Young children and pets should never be left unattended in vehicles under any circumstances. Take extra precautions if you work or spend time outside. When possible, reschedule strenuous activities to early morning or evening. Know the signs and symptoms of heat exhaustion and heat stroke. Wear lightweight and loose-fitting clothing when possible. To reduce risk during outdoor work, the Occupational Safety and Health Administration recommends scheduling frequent rest breaks in shaded or air-conditioned environments. Anyone overcome by heat should be moved to a cool and shaded location. Heat stroke is an emergency. Call 911. The weather overview for the Bay Area and Central Coast, moderate heat risk continues across the interior Wednesday, breezy onshore winds through Thursday, elevated fire weather conditions through Thursday. The extended forecast for the Bay Area and Central Coast, Friday and Friday night, partly cloudy. Highs 55 to 85. Lows 50 to 60. Saturday and Saturday night, partly cloudy. Highs 60 to 85. Lows 50 to 60. Saturday and Saturday night, partly cloudy. High 60 to 85. Lows 50 to 65. Sunday and Sunday night, mostly cloudy. High 60 to 85. Lows 50 to 65. Monday and Monday night, mostly cloudy. High 60 to 85. Lows 50 to 65. Tuesday and Tuesday night, partly cloudy. High 60 to 85. Lows 50 to 65. Sunrise, sunset, and tidal information for the San Francisco Bay Area for Tuesday, July 14th. The sunset tonight, 8:31 p.m. The sunrise tomorrow, 6 a.m. The sunset tomorrow, 8:31 p.m. Tidal data at the Golden Gate for the afternoon and evening hours today and the morning hours of tomorrow. High tide, 1:24 p.m. at 5.4 feet. Low tide, 5:46 p.m. at 2.85 feet. High tide, 11:55 p.m. at 7.7 feet. Low tide, 6:52 a.m. at -154 feet. Here are the buoy observations for midnight Pacific Daylight Time. An offshore buoy 6 winds northeast at 14 knots, pressure 1024.6 millibars. An offshore buoy 59 winds north at 4 knots, water temperature 65, pressure 1023.2 millibars. At buoy 14 near Point Arena, winds northwest at 14 knots, water temperature 54, pressure 1016.3 millibars. At buoy 13 near Bodega Bay, winds northwest at 19 knots, gusting to 21, pressure 1014.5 millibars. At Point Reyes Wave Rider buoy, water temperature 54, sea 7 feet, every 7 seconds. At San Francisco Bar buoy, water temperature 57, seas 4 feet, every 6 seconds. At San Francisco buoy, winds

southwest at 14 knots, pressure 1014.4 millibars. At Half Moon Bay buoy winds northwest 8 knots, water temperature 58, pressure 1015.0 millibars, seas 5 feet, every 7 seconds. At Monterey buoy winds northwest at 60 knots, water temperature 60, pressure 1014.6 millibars. At Pointer, wave rider buoy water temperature 57, seas 6 feet, every 7 seconds. At Cape San Martin buoy winds northwest at 60 knots, water temperature 61, pressure 1014.3 millibars. Synopsis for the Central California coast and bays including the Monterey Bay, Greater Farallones, and Cordell Bank National Marine Sanctuaries, moderate to fresh northwesterly breezes will strengthen to fresh to strong across the coastal waters this week. This will result in widespread hazardous conditions for small craft. The marine forecast for San Pablo Bay, Suisun Bay, the West Delta, and the San Francisco Bay north of the Bay Bridge. For tonight, southwest wind 5 to 10 knots. For Wednesday, southwest wind 5 to 10 knots, rising to 10 to 20 knots in the afternoon. For Wednesday night, southwest wind 10 to 15 knots. The marine forecast for Monterey Bay. Small craft advisory in effect from Wednesday afternoon through Wednesday evening. Small craft advisory in effect from Thursday morning through Thursday afternoon. For tonight, northwest wind 5 to 10 knots, easing to around 5 knots after midnight. Seas 3 to 4 feet. Wave detail, northwest 3 feet at 8 seconds. For Wednesday, west wind 5 to 10 knots, rising to 10 to 15 knots in the afternoon. Seas 3 to 4 feet. Wave detail, west 4 feet at 8 seconds. For Wednesday night, west wind 10 to 15 knots, becoming northwest 5 to 10 knots after midnight. Seas 3 to 5 feet. Wave detail, west 5 feet at 8 seconds. The coastal waters forecast from Pigeon Point to Point Pinos out to 10 nautical miles. Small craft advisory in effect from Wednesday morning through Wednesday evening. Small craft advisory in effect from Thursday morning through Thursday afternoon. For tonight, northwest wind 10 to 15 knots, easing to 5 to 10 knots late. Seas 4 to 5 feet. Wave detail, northwest 4 feet at 8 seconds and south 2 feet at 13 seconds. For Wednesday, northwest wind 10 to 15 knots, rising to 15 to 20 knots in the afternoon. Seas 4 to 6 feet. Wave detail, northwest 5 feet at 8 seconds and south 2 feet at 13 seconds. For Wednesday night, northwest wind 15 to 20 knots, easing to 10 to 15 knots after midnight. Seas 5 to 7 feet. Wave detail, northwest 6 feet at 8 seconds. The following is an important weather message from the National Weather Service. Issued at 11:50 p.m. Pacific Daylight Time. Coastal flood advisory remains in effect until 4 a.m. Pacific Daylight Time Thursday. What, up to 1.8 feet of inundation above ground level is possible in low-lying areas near shorelines and tidal waterways. Where, bayshore locations along the San Francisco and San Pablo Bays. When, until 4 a.m. Pacific Daylight Time Thursday. Impacts, flooding of lots, parks, and roads with only isolated road closures expected. Additional details, at the San Francisco tidal gauge, high tide is expected to be 1.8 feet above normal 7.6 feet mean lower low water at 11:55 p.m. 7/14, 1.5 feet above normal 7.3 feet mean lower low water at 12:48 a.m. 7/16. These predictions include both astronomical tides and roughly 3 to 6 inches of additional water mainly from a combination of thermal expansion and accumulated sea level rise since the tidal datum was established 1983-2001. High tide varies up to 90 minutes earlier or later along the Pacific coast and through the San Francisco Bay, respectively. If travel is required, allow extra time as some roads may be closed. Do not drive around barricades or through water of unknown depth. Take the necessary actions to protect flood-prone property.
The following is an important weather message from the National Weather Service, issued at 11:50 p.m. Pacific Daylight Time. Coastal flood advisory remains in effect until 4 a.m. Pacific Daylight Time Wednesday. What? Up to 1.8 feet of inundation above ground level is possible in low-lying areas near shorelines and tidal waterways. Where? Pacific Coast, including Monterey Bay. When? Until 4 a.m. Pacific Daylight Time Wednesday. Impacts: flooding of lots, parks, and roads with only isolated road closures expected. Additional details: at the San Francisco tidal gauge, high tide is expected to be 1.8 feet above normal 7.6 feet mean lower low water at 11:55 p.m. 7/14. This prediction includes both astronomical tides and roughly 3 to 6 inches of additional water, mainly from a combination of thermal expansion and accumulated sea level rise since the tidal datum was established 1983-2001. High tide varies up to 90 minutes earlier or later along the Pacific Coast and through the San Francisco Bay, respectively. If travel is required, allow extra time as some roads may be closed. Do not drive around barricades or through water of unknown depth. Take the necessary actions to protect flood-prone property. The area forecast for the peninsula, North Bay, and East Bay: coastal flood advisory in effect until 4 a.m. Pacific Daylight Time Thursday. Heat advisory in effect until 10 p.m. Pacific Daylight Time this evening. For the rest of tonight, mostly clear. Lows from the 50s to mid-60s. Southwest winds 5 to 10 miles per hour. For Wednesday, mostly sunny. Highs in the lower 70s at the coast to the lower 90s inland. West winds 5 to 15 miles per hour. For Wednesday night, mostly clear until midnight, then becoming partly cloudy. Lows from the 50s to lower 60s. Southwest winds 5 to 15 miles per hour. And on Thursday, partly cloudy in the morning, then becoming mostly sunny. Highs in the upper 60s at the coast to the lower 80s inland. West winds 5 to 15 miles per hour. For the Thursday night, clear until midnight, then becoming partly cloudy. Lows from the upper 40s to mid 50s. Southwest winds 5 to 15 miles per hour. For Friday, partly cloudy in the morning, then becoming mostly sunny. Highs 60s and 70s for Friday night, mostly clear until midnight, then becoming partly cloudy. Lows in the 50s Saturday through Sunday night, partly cloudy. Highs 60s and 70s, lows in the 50s Monday. Mostly cloudy in the morning, then becoming partly cloudy. Highs 60s and 70s Monday night and Tuesday, partly cloudy. Lows in the 50s, highs from the mid-60s to lower 80s, low temperatures tonight and highs tomorrow for these selected cities: San Francisco, 59 and 74, San Francisco Airport, 59 and 75, Redwood City, 63 and 85, Oakland, 61 and 78, Fremont, 64 and 82, Concord, 65 and 96, Livermore, 64 and 92, San Rafael, 61 and 93, Santa Rosa, 62 and 98, Napa, 62 and 89, Fairfield, 66 and 95. These are the midnight Pacific Daylight Time observations for the San Francisco and Monterey Bay areas on Wednesday, July 15th. At San Francisco Airport, it was clear, temperature 64, dew point 51, relative humidity 62%, northwest wind at 10 miles an hour, pressure 29.95 inches and steady. At Oakland Airport, it was clear, temperature 64, dew point 55, relative humidity 72%, west wind at 8 miles an hour, pressure 29.95 inches and steady. At San Jose Airport, it was clear, temperature 73, dew point 53, relative humidity 49%, calm, pressure 29.95 inches and rising. At Santa Rosa, it was clear, temperature 65, south wind at 3, pressure 29.93 and steady. At Concord, it was clear, temperature 76, calm. At Livermore, it was clear, temperature 76, calm. At

X-ray, it was clear. Visibility 10 miles. It was 61 degrees. Dew point 55. Winds east at 3 miles an hour. Pressure 29.97 inches. At Salinas, it was clear. Temperature 62, dew point 55. Relative humidity 77%. Northwest wind at 6. Here are some observations around California and western Nevada. It was clear, with a temperature of 74 at Sacramento, 70 at Los Angeles, 55 at Truckee, 56 at South Lake Tahoe, and 70 at Blue Canyon. It was partly cloudy, with a temperature of 70 at San Diego, and 74 at Reno. At Mammoth Lakes, it was mostly cloudy, with a temperature of 59. Local temperature reports around San Francisco Bay for 12 a.m. Downtown San Francisco was 65 degrees. Oakland Museum was 68 degrees. Redwood City was 73 degrees. San Rafael was 75 degrees. The area forecast for the South Bay, including the San Jose metro area and the Santa Clara Valley. Coastal flood advisory in effect until 4 a.m. Pacific Daylight Time Thursday. Heat advisory in effect until 10 p.m. Pacific Daylight Time this evening. For the rest of tonight, clear. Lows from the lower to mid-60s. Northwest winds up to 5 miles per hour. For Wednesday, mostly sunny in the morning, then becoming sunny. Highs around 80 by the bay, 80s to upper 90s inland. Northwest winds up to 5 miles per hour, increasing to 5 to 15 miles per hour in the afternoon. For Wednesday night, mostly clear. Lows from the mid-50s to lower 60s. Northwest winds 5 to 10 miles per hour. And on Thursday, partly cloudy in the morning, then becoming sunny. Highs in the lower 70s by the bay to the 80s inland. West winds 5 to 15 miles per hour. For the Thursday night, mostly clear. Lows in the 50s. West winds 5 to 15 miles per hour. For Friday, partly cloudy in the morning, then becoming mostly sunny. Highs from the lower 70s to mid 80s for Friday night, mostly clear. Lows in the 50s and on Saturday, partly cloudy in the morning, then becoming mostly sunny. High 70s and 80s for the Saturday night, mostly clear until midnight, then becoming partly cloudy. Lows in the mid-50s Sunday through Tuesday, partly cloudy. Highs from the mid-70s to upper 80s, lows in the upper 50s, low temperatures tonight and highs tomorrow for these selected cities: San Jose, 65 and 86, Mountain View, 64 and 80, Morgan Hill, 65 and 97. The area forecast for the Monterey Bay and Salinas Valley. Coastal flood advisory in effect until 4 a.m. Pacific Daylight Time Wednesday. Heat advisory in effect until 10 p.m. Pacific Daylight Time this evening. Heat advisory in effect from 10 a.m. to 10 p.m. Pacific Daylight Time Wednesday. For the rest of tonight, mostly clear. Lows in the lower 60s. West winds 5 to 10 miles per hour. For Wednesday, mostly sunny. Highs in the lower 70s at the coast and around 90 inland. West winds up to 5 miles per hour, increasing to 5 to 15 miles per hour in the afternoon. For Wednesday night, mostly clear until midnight, then becoming partly cloudy. Lows in the upper 50s. Southwest winds 5 to 15 miles per hour. And on Thursday, partly cloudy in the morning, then becoming mostly sunny. Highs in the upper 60s at the coast of the mid-80s inland. West winds 5 to 15 miles per hour. For the Thursday night, mostly clear until midnight, then becoming partly cloudy. Lows in the mid-50s. West winds 5 to 15 miles per hour. For Friday, mostly cloudy in the morning, then becoming mostly sunny. Highs from the mid-60s to lower 80s Friday night through Saturday night, partly cloudy. Lows in the mid-50s. Highs from the mid-60s to lower 80s Sunday. Mostly cloudy in the morning, then becoming partly cloudy. Highs from the upper 60s to lower 80s Sunday night, partly cloudy until midnight, then becoming mostly cloudy.

lows in the upper 50s Monday. Mostly cloudy. Highs from the upper 60s to lower 80s Monday night and Tuesday, partly cloudy. Lows in the upper 50s, highs from the upper 60s to lower 80s, low temperatures tonight and highs tomorrow for these selected cities: Santa Cruz, 63 and 87, Monterey, 62 and 73, Salinas, 64 and 74, Hollister, 63 and 86, King City, 64 and 90. The following is an important weather message from the National Weather Service. Heat advisory remains in effect from 10 a.m. to 10 p.m. Pacific Daylight Time Wednesday. What? Temperatures up to 102 expected. Where? Interior Monterey County and the Santa Lucia Range, and southern Salinas Valley, Arroyo Seco and Lake San Antonio. When? From 10 a.m. to 10 p.m. Pacific Daylight Time Wednesday. Impacts: hot temperatures may cause heat illnesses to occur. Drink plenty of fluids. Stay in an air-conditioned room, stay out of the sun, and check up on relatives and neighbors. Young children and pets should never be left unattended in vehicles under any circumstances. Take extra precautions if you work or spend time outside. When possible, reschedule strenuous activities to early morning or evening. Know the signs and symptoms of heat exhaustion and heat stroke. Wear lightweight and loose-fitting clothing when possible. To reduce risk during outdoor work, the Occupational Safety and Health Administration recommends scheduling frequent rest breaks in shaded or air-conditioned environments. Anyone overcome by heat should be moved to a cool and shaded location. Heat stroke is an emergency. Call 911. The weather overview for the Bay Area and Central Coast: moderate heat risk continues across the interior Wednesday, breezy onshore winds through Thursday, elevated fire weather conditions through Thursday. The extended forecast for the Bay Area and Central Coast: Friday and Friday night, partly cloudy. Highs 55 to 85. Lows 50 to 60. Saturday and Saturday night, partly cloudy. Highs 60 to 85. Lows 50 to 65. Sunday and Sunday night, mostly cloudy. Highs 60 to 85. Lows 50 to 65. Monday and Monday night, mostly cloudy. Highs 60 to 85. Lows 50 to 65. Tuesday and Tuesday night, partly cloudy. Highs 60 to 85. Lows 50 to 65. Sunrise, sunset, and tidal information for the San Francisco Bay Area for Tuesday, July 14th. The sunset tonight, 8:31 p.m. The sunrise tomorrow, 6 a.m. The sunset tomorrow, 8:31 p.m. Tidal data at the Golden Gate for the afternoon and evening hours today and the morning hours of tomorrow. High tide, 1:24 p.m. at 5.4 feet. Low tide, 5:46 p.m. at 2.85 feet. High tide, 11:55 p.m. at 7.7 feet. Low tide, 6:52 a.m. at -1.54 feet. 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This broadcast originates from the National Weather Service office located in Monterey, California, and serves the South Bay and Monterey Bay Area, including the city of San Jose, Monterey, Salinas, and Santa Cruz. Here are the buoy observations for midnight Pacific Daylight Time. An offshore buoy 6 winds northeast at 14 knots, pressure 1,024.6 millibars. An offshore buoy 59 winds north at 4 knots, water temperature 65, pressure 1,023.2 millibars. At buoy 14 near Point Arena, winds northwest at 14 knots, water temperature 54, pressure 1,016.3 millibars. At buoy 13 near Bodega Bay, winds northwest at 19 knots, gusting to 21, pressure 1,014.5 millibars. At Point Reyes Wave Rider buoy, water temperature 54, sea 7 feet, every 7 seconds. At San Francisco Bar buoy, water temperature 57, seas 4 feet, every 6 seconds.

synopsis for the central California coast and bays, including the Monterey Bay, Greater Farallones, and Cordell Bank National Marine Sanctuaries. Moderate to fresh northwesterly breezes will strengthen to fresh to strong across the coastal waters this week. This will result in widespread hazardous conditions for small craft. The marine forecast for San Pablo Bay, Suisun Bay, the West Delta, and the San Francisco Bay north of the Bay Bridge. For tonight, southwest wind 5 to 10 knots. For Wednesday, southwest wind 5 to 10 knots, rising to 10 to 20 knots in the afternoon. For Wednesday night, southwest wind 10 to 15 knots. The marine forecast for Monterey Bay. Small craft advisory in effect from Wednesday afternoon through Wednesday evening. Small craft advisory in effect from Thursday morning through Thursday afternoon. For tonight, northwest wind 5 to 10 knots, easing to around 5 knots after midnight. Seas 3 to 4 feet. Wave detail, northwest 3 feet at 8 seconds. For Wednesday, west wind 5 to 10 knots, rising to 10 to 15 knots in the afternoon. Seas 3 to 4 feet. Wave detail, west 4 feet at 8 seconds. For Wednesday night, west wind 10 to 15 knots, becoming northwest 5 to 10 knots after midnight. Seas 3 to 5 feet. Wave detail, west 5 feet at 8 seconds. The coastal waters forecast from Pigeon Point to Point Pinos out to 10 nautical miles. Small craft advisory in effect from Wednesday morning through Wednesday evening. Small craft advisory in effect from Thursday morning through Thursday afternoon. For tonight, northwest wind 10 to 15 knots, easing to 5 to 10 knots late. Seas 4 to 5 feet. Wave detail, northwest 4 feet at 8 seconds and south 2 feet at 13 seconds. For Wednesday, northwest wind 10 to 15 knots, rising to 15 to 20 knots in the afternoon. Seas 4 to 6 feet. Wave detail, northwest 5 feet at 8 seconds and south 2 feet at 13 seconds. For Wednesday night, northwest wind 15 to 20 knots, easing to 10 to 15 knots after midnight. Seas 5 to 7 feet. Wave detail, northwest 6 feet at 8 seconds. The following is an important weather message from the National Weather Service. Issued at 11:50 p.m. Pacific Daylight Time. Coastal flood advisory remains in effect until 4 a.m. Pacific Daylight Time Thursday. What? Up to 1.8 feet of inundation above ground level is possible in low-lying areas near shorelines and tidal waterways. Where? Bayshore locations along the San Francisco and San Pablo Bays. When? Until 4 a.m. Pacific Daylight Time Thursday. Impacts, flooding of lots, parks, and roads with only isolated road closures expected. Additional details, at the San Francisco tidal gauge, high tide is expected to be 1.8 feet above normal 7.6 feet mean lower low water at 11:55 p.m. 7/14, 1.5 feet above normal 7.3 feet mean lower low water at 12:48 a.m. 7/16. These predictions include both astronomical tides and roughly 3 to 6 inches of additional water, mainly from a combination of thermal expansion and accumulated sea level rise since the tidal datum was established 1983-2001. High tide varies up to 90 minutes earlier or later along the Pacific coast and through the San Francisco Bay, respectively. If travel is required, allow extra time as some roads may be closed. Do not drive around barricades or through water of unknown depth. Take the necessary actions to protect flood-prone property. The following is an important weather message from the National Weather Service. Issued at 11:50 p.m. Pacific Daylight Time. Coastal flood advisory remains in effect until 4 a.m. Pacific Daylight Time Wednesday. What? Up to 1.8 feet of inundation above ground level is possible in low-lying areas near shorelines and tidal waterways. Where? Pacific coast including Monterey Bay. When? Until 4 a.m. Pacific Daylight Time Wednesday. Impacts, flooding of lots, parks, and roads with only isolated road closures expected. Additional details at the San Francisco tidal gauge.

high tide is expected to be 1.8 feet above normal, 7.6 feet mean lower low water at 11:55 p.m. 7/14. This prediction includes both astronomical tides and roughly 3 to 6 inches of additional water, mainly from a combination of thermal expansion and accumulated sea level rise since the tidal datum was established 1983-2001. High tide varies up to 90 minutes earlier or later along the Pacific coast and through the San Francisco Bay, respectively. If travel is required, allow extra time as some roads may be closed. Do not drive around barricades or through water of unknown depth. Take the necessary actions to protect flood-prone property. The area forecast for the peninsula, North Bay, and East Bay. Coastal flood advisory in effect until 4 a.m. Pacific Daylight Time Thursday. Heat advisory in effect until 10 p.m. Pacific Daylight Time this evening. For the rest of tonight, mostly clear. Lows from the 50s to mid-60s. Southwest winds 5 to 10 miles per hour. For Wednesday, mostly sunny. Highs in the lower 70s at the coast to the lower 90s inland. West winds 5 to 15 miles per hour. For Wednesday night, mostly clear until midnight, then becoming partly cloudy. Lows from the 50s to lower 60s. Southwest winds 5 to 15 miles per hour. And on Thursday, partly cloudy in the morning, then becoming mostly sunny. Highs in the upper 60s at the coast to the lower 80s inland. West winds 5 to 15 miles per hour. For the Thursday night, clear until midnight, then becoming partly cloudy. Lows from the upper 40s to mid 50s. Southwest winds 5 to 15 miles per hour. For Friday, partly cloudy in the morning, then becoming mostly sunny. Highs 60s and 70s for Friday night, mostly clear until midnight, then becoming partly cloudy. Lows in the 50s Saturday through Sunday night, partly cloudy. Highs 60s and 70s, lows in the 50s Monday. Mostly cloudy in the morning, then becoming partly cloudy. Highs 60s and 70s Monday night and Tuesday, partly cloudy. Lows in the 50s, highs from the mid-60s to lower 80s, low temperatures tonight and highs tomorrow for the selected cities, San Francisco, 59 and 74, San Francisco Airport, 59 and 75, Redwood City, 63 and 85, Oakland, 61 and 78, Fremont, 64 and 82, Concord, 65 and 96, Livermore, 64 and 92, San Rafael, 61 and 93, Santa Rosa, 62 and 98, Napa, 62 and 89, Fairfield, 66 and 95. These are the 1 a.m. Pacific Daylight Time observations for the San Francisco and Monterey Bay areas on Wednesday, July 15th. At San Francisco Airport, it was clear, temperature 63, dew point 51, relative humidity 65%, northwest wind at 12 miles an hour, pressure 29.95 inches and steady. At Oakland Airport, it was clear, temperature 64, dew point 56, relative humidity 75%, west wind at 7 miles an hour, pressure 29.95 inches and steady. At San Jose Airport, it was clear, temperature 71, dew point 56, relative humidity 58%, north wind at 5 miles an hour, pressure 29.95 inches and steady. At Santa Rosa, it was clear, temperature 63, south wind at 5, pressure 29.94 and rising. At Concord, it was clear, temperature 77, south wind at 3. At Livermore, it was clear, temperature 75, calm. At Monterey, it was clear, temperature 60, calm, pressure 29.97 and steady. At Salinas, it was clear, temperature 62, dew point 55, relative humidity 77%, north wind at 6. Here are some observations around California and western Nevada. It was clear, with a temperature of 74 at Sacramento, 70 at Los Angeles, 72 at Reno, 54 at Truckee, and 54 at South Lake Tahoe. At San Diego, it was partly cloudy, with a temperature of 69. It was mostly cloudy, with a temperature of 70.

at Blue Canyon and 59 at Mammoth Lakes. Local temperature reports around San Francisco Bay for 1 a.m. Downtown San Francisco was 63 degrees. Oakland Museum was 68 degrees. Redwood City was 71 degrees. San Rafael was 74 degrees. The area forecast for the South Bay, including the San Jose metro area and the Santa Clara Valley. Coastal flood advisory in effect until 4 a.m. Pacific Daylight Time Thursday. Heat advisory in effect until 10 p.m. Pacific Daylight Time this evening. For the rest of tonight, clear. Lows from the lower to mid 60s. Northwest winds up to 5 miles per hour. For Wednesday, mostly sunny in the morning, then becoming sunny. Highs around 80 by the bay, 80s to upper 90s inland. Northwest winds up to 5 miles per hour, increasing to 5 to 15 miles per hour in the afternoon. For Wednesday night, mostly clear. Lows from the mid 50s to lower 60s. Northwest winds 5 to 10 miles per hour. And on Thursday, partly cloudy in the morning, then becoming sunny. Highs in the lower 70s by the bay to the 80s inland. West winds 5 to 15 miles per hour. For the Thursday night, mostly clear. Lows in the 50s. West winds 5 to 15 miles per hour. For Friday, partly cloudy in the morning, then becoming mostly sunny. Highs from the lower 70s to mid 80s for Friday night, mostly clear. Lows in the 50s and on Saturday, partly cloudy in the morning, then becoming mostly sunny. High 70s and 80s for the Saturday night, mostly clear until midnight, then becoming partly cloudy. Lows in the mid 50s Sunday through Tuesday, partly cloudy. Highs from the mid 70s to upper 80s, lows in the upper 50s, low temperatures tonight and highs tomorrow for the selected cities: San Jose, 65 and 86, Mountain View, 64 and 80, Morgan Hill, 65 and 97. The area forecast for the Monterey Bay and Salinas Valley. Coastal flood advisory in effect until 4 a.m. Pacific Daylight Time Wednesday. Heat advisory in effect until 10 p.m. Pacific Daylight Time this evening. Heat advisory in effect from 10 a.m. to 10 p.m. Pacific Daylight Time Wednesday. For the rest of tonight, mostly clear. Lows in the lower 60s. West winds 5 to 10 miles per hour. For Wednesday, mostly sunny. Highs in the lower 70s at the coast and around 90 inland. West winds up to 5 miles per hour, increasing to 5 to 15 miles per hour in the afternoon. For Wednesday night, mostly clear until midnight, then becoming partly cloudy. Lows in the upper 50s. Southwest winds 5 to 15 miles per hour. And on Thursday, partly cloudy in the morning, then becoming mostly sunny. Highs in the upper 60s at the coast to the mid 80s inland. West winds 5 to 15 miles per hour. For the Thursday night, mostly clear until midnight, then becoming partly cloudy. Lows in the mid 50s. West winds 5 to 15 miles per hour. For Friday, mostly cloudy in the morning, then becoming mostly sunny. Highs from the mid 60s to lower 80s Friday night through Saturday night, partly cloudy. Lows in the mid 50s, highs from the mid 60s to lower 80s Sunday. Mostly cloudy in the morning, then becoming partly cloudy. Highs from the upper 60s to lower 80s Sunday night, partly cloudy until midnight, then becoming mostly cloudy. Lows in the upper 50s Monday, mostly cloudy. Highs from the upper 60s to lower 80s Monday night and Tuesday, partly cloudy. Lows in the upper 50s, highs from the upper 60s to lower 80s, low temperatures tonight and highs tomorrow for the selected cities: Santa Cruz, 63 and 87, Monterey, 62 and 73, Salinas, 64 and 74, Hollister, 63 and 86, King City, 64 and 90. The following is an important weather message from the National Weather Service. Heat advisory remains in effect from 10 a.m. to 10 p.m. Pacific Daylight Time Wednesday. What? Temperatures up to 102 expected. Where? Interior Monterey County and the

Santa Lucia Range, and southern Salinas Valley, Arroyo Seco, and Lake San Antonio. When, from 10 a.m. to 10 p.m. Pacific Daylight Time Wednesday. Impacts, hot temperatures may cause heat illnesses to occur. Drink plenty of fluids, stay in an air-conditioned room, stay out of the sun, and check up on relatives and neighbors. Young children and pets should never be left unattended in vehicles under any circumstances. Take extra precautions if you work or spend time outside. When possible, reschedule strenuous activities to early morning or evening. Know the signs and symptoms of heat exhaustion and heat stroke. Wear lightweight and loose-fitting clothing when possible. To reduce risk during outdoor work, the Occupational Safety and Health Administration recommends scheduling frequent rest breaks in shaded or air-conditioned environments. Anyone overcome by heat should be moved to a cool and shaded location. Heat stroke is an emergency. Call 911. The weather overview for the Bay Area and Central Coast, moderate heat risk continues across the interior Wednesday, breezy onshore winds through Thursday, elevated fire weather conditions through Thursday. The extended forecast for the Bay Area and Central Coast, Friday and Friday night, partly cloudy. Highs 55 to 85. Lows 50 to 60. Saturday and Saturday night, partly cloudy. Highs 60 to 85. Lows 50 to 65. Sunday and Sunday night, mostly cloudy. Highs 60 to 85. Lows 50 to 65. Monday and Monday night, mostly cloudy. Highs 60 to 85. Lows 50 to 65. Tuesday and Tuesday night, partly cloudy. Highs 60 to 85. Lows 50 to 65. Sunrise, sunset, and tidal information for the San Francisco Bay Area for Wednesday, July 15th. The sunrise today, 6 a.m. The sunset tonight, 8:31 p.m. Tidal data at the Golden Gate for today. Low tide, 6:52 a.m. at minus 154 feet. High tide, 02:05 p.m. at 5.20 feet. Low tide, 6:43 p.m. at 2.61 feet. Here are the buoy observations for 1 a.m. Pacific Daylight Time. An offshore buoy 6 winds northeast at 14 knots, pressure 1,024.6 millibars. An offshore buoy 59 winds north at 4 knots, water temperature 65, pressure 1,023.0 millibars, swell 5 feet, every 8 seconds. At buoy 14 near Point Arena, winds northwest at 14 knots, pressure 1,016.5 millibars, swell 6 feet, every 7 seconds. At buoy 13 near Bodega Bay, winds northwest at 17 knots, pressure 1,014.7 millibars, swell 6 feet, every 6 seconds. At Point Reyes Wave Rider buoy, water temperature 54, seas 6 feet, every 6 seconds. At San Francisco Bar buoy, water temperature 57, seas 4 feet, every 7 seconds. At San Francisco buoy, winds northwest at 14 knots, pressure 1,014.5 millibars, swell 5 feet, every 7 seconds. At Half Moon Bay buoy, winds northwest 10 knots, water temperature 58, pressure 1,014.9 millibars, seas 5 feet, every 7 seconds. At Monterey buoy, winds northwest at 14 knots, water temperature 60, pressure 1,014.5 millibars. At Point Sur, Wave Rider buoy, water temperature 57, seas 5 feet, every 8 seconds. At Cape San Martin buoy, winds northwest at 14 knots, water temperature 61, pressure 1,014.3 millibars. Synopsis for the Central California coast and bays, including the Monterey Bay, Greater Farallones, and Cordell Bank National Marine Sanctuaries, moderate to fresh northwesterly breezes will strengthen to fresh to strong across the coastal waters this week. This will result in widespread hazardous conditions for small craft. The marine forecast for San Pablo Bay, Suisun Bay, the West Delta, and the San Francisco Bay north of the Bay Bridge. For tonight, southwest wind 5 to 10 knots. For Wednesday, southwest wind 5 to 10 knots, rising to 10 to 20 knots.

Sunday night, southwest wind 10 to 15 knots. The marine forecast for Monterey Bay. Small craft advisory in effect from Wednesday afternoon through Wednesday evening. Small craft advisory in effect from Thursday morning through Thursday afternoon. For tonight, northwest wind 5 to 10 knots, easing to around 5 knots after midnight. Seas 3 to 4 feet. Wave detail, northwest 3 feet at 8 seconds. For Wednesday, west wind 5 to 10 knots, rising to 10 to 15 knots in the afternoon. Seas 3 to 4 feet. Wave detail, west 4 feet at 8 seconds. For Wednesday night, west wind 10 to 15 knots, becoming northwest 5 to 10 knots after midnight. Seas 3 to 5 feet. Wave detail, west 5 feet at 8 seconds. The coastal waters forecast from Pigeon Point to Point Pinos out to 10 nautical miles. Small craft advisory in effect from Wednesday morning through Wednesday evening. Small craft advisory in effect from Thursday morning through Thursday afternoon. For tonight, northwest wind 10 to 15 knots, easing to 5 to 10 knots late. Seas 4 to 5 feet. Wave detail, northwest 4 feet at 8 seconds and south 2 feet at 13 seconds. For Wednesday, northwest wind 10 to 15 knots, rising to 15 to 20 knots in the afternoon. Seas 4 to 6 feet. Wave detail, northwest 5 feet at 8 seconds and south 2 feet at 13 seconds. For Wednesday night, northwest wind 15 to 20 knots, easing to 10 to 15 knots after midnight. Seas 5 to 7 feet. Wave detail, northwest 6 feet at 8 seconds. The following is an important weather message from the National Weather Service. Issued at 11:50 p.m. Pacific Daylight Time. Coastal flood advisory remains in effect until 4 a.m. Pacific Daylight Time Thursday. What? Up to 1.8 feet of inundation above ground level is possible in low-lying areas near shorelines and tidal waterways. Where? Bayshore locations along the San Francisco and San Pablo Bays. When? Until 4 a.m. Pacific Daylight Time Thursday. Impacts, flooding of lots, parks, and roads with only isolated road closures expected. Additional details, at the San Francisco tidal gauge, high tide is expected to be 1.8 feet above normal 7.6 feet mean lower low water at 11:55 p.m. 7/14, 1.5 feet above normal 7.3 feet mean lower low water at 12:48 a.m. 7/16. These predictions include both astronomical tides and roughly 3 to 6 inches of additional water mainly from a combination of thermal expansion and accumulated sea level rise since the tidal datum was established 1983-2001. High tide varies up to 90 minutes earlier or later along the Pacific coast and through the San Francisco Bay, respectively. If travel is required, allow extra time as some roads may be closed. Do not drive around barricades or through water of unknown depth. Take the necessary actions to protect flood-prone property. The following is an important weather message from the National Weather Service. Issued at 11:50 p.m. Pacific Daylight Time. Coastal flood advisory remains in effect until 4 a.m. Pacific Daylight Time Wednesday. What? Up to 1.8 feet of inundation above ground level is possible in low-lying areas near shorelines and tidal waterways. Where? Pacific coast including Monterey Bay. When? Until 4 a.m. Pacific Daylight Time Wednesday. Impacts, flooding of lots, parks, and roads with only isolated road closures expected. Additional details, at the San Francisco tidal gauge, high tide is expected to be 1.8 feet above normal 7.6 feet mean lower low water at 11:55 p.m. 7/14. This prediction includes both astronomical tides and roughly 3 to 6 inches of additional water mainly from a combination of thermal expansion and accumulated sea level rise since the tidal datum was established 1983-2001. High tide varies up to 90 minutes earlier or later along the Pacific coast and through the San Francisco Bay, respectively. If travel is required, allow extra time as some roads may be closed.

not drive around barricades or through water of unknown depth. Take the necessary actions to protect flood-prone property. The area forecast for the peninsula, North Bay, and East Bay. Coastal flood advisory in effect until 4 a.m. Pacific Daylight Time Thursday. Heat advisory in effect until 10 p.m. Pacific Daylight Time this evening. For the rest of tonight, mostly clear. Lows from the 50s to mid-60s. Southwest winds 5 to 10 miles per hour. For Wednesday, mostly sunny. Highs in the lower 70s at the coast to the lower 90s inland. West winds 5 to 15 miles per hour. For Wednesday night, mostly clear until midnight, then becoming partly cloudy. Lows from the 50s to lower 60s. Southwest winds 5 to 15 miles per hour. And on Thursday, partly cloudy in the morning, then becoming mostly sunny. Highs in the upper 60s at the coast to the lower 80s inland. West winds 5 to 15 miles per hour. For the Thursday night, clear until midnight, then becoming partly cloudy. Lows from the upper 40s to mid 50s. Southwest winds 5 to 15 miles per hour. For Friday, partly cloudy in the morning, then becoming mostly sunny. Highs 60s and 70s for Friday night, mostly clear until midnight, then becoming partly cloudy. Lows in the 50s Saturday through Sunday night, partly cloudy. Highs 60s and 70s, lows in the 50s Monday, mostly cloudy in the morning, then becoming partly cloudy. Highs 60s and 70s Monday night and Tuesday, partly cloudy. Lows in the 50s, highs from the mid-60s to lower 80s, low temperatures tonight and highs tomorrow for these selected cities: San Francisco, 59 into 74, San Francisco Airport, 59 into 75, Redwood City, 63 and 85, Oakland, 61 and 78, Fremont, 64 and 82, Concord, 65 and 96, Livermore, 64 and 92, San Rafael, 61 and 93, Santa Rosa, 62 and 98, Napa, 62 and 89, Fairfield, 66 and 95. These are the 1 a.m. Pacific Daylight Time observations for the San Francisco and Monterey Bay areas on Wednesday, July 15th. At San Francisco Airport, it was clear, temperature 63, dew point 51, relative humidity 65%, northwest wind at 12 miles an hour, pressure 29.95 inches and steady. At Oakland Airport, it was clear, temperature 64, dew point 56, relative humidity 75%, west wind at 7 miles an hour, pressure 29.95 inches and steady. At San Jose Airport, it was clear, temperature 71, dew point 56, relative humidity 58%, north wind at 5 miles an hour, pressure 29.95 inches and steady. At Santa Rosa, it was clear, temperature 63, south wind at 5, pressure 29.94 and rising. At Concord, it was clear, temperature 77, south wind at 3. At Livermore, it was clear, temperature 75, calm. At Monterey, it was clear, temperature 60, calm, pressure 29.97 and steady. At Salinas, it was clear, temperature 62, dew point 55, relative humidity 77%, north wind at 6. Here are some observations around California and western Nevada. It was clear, with a temperature of 74 at Sacramento, 70 at Los Angeles, 72 at Reno, 54 at Truckee, and 54 at South Lake Tahoe. At San Diego, it was partly cloudy, with a temperature of 69. It was mostly cloudy, with a temperature of 70 at Blue Canyon, and 59 at Mammoth Lakes. 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This broadcast originates from the National Weather Service office located in Monterey, California, and serves the South Bay and Monterey Bay area, including the cities of San Jose, Monterey, Salinas, and Santa Cruz. Local temperature reports around San Francisco Bay for 1 a.m. Downtown San Francisco was 63 degrees.

Oakland Museum was 68 degrees. Redwood City was 71 degrees. San Rafael was 74 degrees. The area forecast for the South Bay, including the San Jose metro area and the Santa Clara Valley. Coastal flood advisory in effect until 4 a.m. Pacific Daylight Time Thursday. Heat advisory in effect until 10 p.m. Pacific Daylight Time this evening. For the rest of tonight, clear. Lows from the lower to mid-60s. Northwest winds up to 5 miles per hour. For Wednesday, mostly sunny in the morning, then becoming sunny. Highs around 80 by the bay, 80s to upper 90s inland. Northwest winds up to 5 miles per hour, increasing to 5 to 15 miles per hour in the afternoon. For Wednesday night, mostly clear. Lows from the mid-50s to lower 60s. Northwest winds 5 to 10 miles per hour. And on Thursday, partly cloudy in the morning, then becoming sunny. Highs in the lower 70s by the bay to the 80s inland. West winds 5 to 15 miles per hour. For the Thursday night, mostly clear. Lows in the 50s. West winds 5 to 15 miles per hour. For Friday, partly cloudy in the morning, then becoming mostly sunny. Highs from the lower 70s to mid 80s for Friday night, mostly clear. Lows in the 50s and on Saturday, partly cloudy in the morning, then becoming mostly sunny. High 70s and 80s for the Saturday night, mostly clear until midnight, then becoming partly cloudy. Lows in the mid 50s Sunday through Tuesday, partly cloudy. Highs from the mid 70s to upper 80s, lows in the upper 50s, low temperatures tonight and highs tomorrow for the selected cities: San Jose, 65 and 86, Mountain View, 64 and 80, Morgan Hill, 65 and 97. The area forecast for the Monterey Bay and Salinas Valley. Coastal flood advisory in effect until 4 a.m. Pacific Daylight Time Wednesday. Heat advisory in effect until 10 p.m. Pacific Daylight Time this evening. Heat advisory in effect from 10 a.m. to 10 p.m. Pacific Daylight Time Wednesday. For the rest of tonight, mostly clear. Lows in the lower 60s. West winds 5 to 10 miles per hour. For Wednesday, mostly sunny. Highs in the lower 70s at the coast to around 90 inland. West winds up to 5 miles per hour, increasing to 5 to 15 miles per hour in the afternoon. For Wednesday night, mostly clear until midnight, then becoming partly cloudy. Lows in the upper 50s. Southwest winds 5 to 15 miles per hour. And on Thursday, partly cloudy in the morning, then becoming mostly sunny. Highs in the upper 60s at the coast of the mid-80s inland. West winds 5 to 15 miles per hour. For the Thursday night, mostly clear until midnight, then becoming partly cloudy. Lows in the mid-50s. West winds 5 to 15 miles per hour. For Friday, mostly cloudy in the morning, then becoming mostly sunny. Highs from the mid-60s to lower 80s Friday night through Saturday night, partly cloudy. Lows in the mid-50s, highs from the mid-60s to lower 80s Sunday. Mostly cloudy in the morning, then becoming partly cloudy. Highs from the upper 60s to lower 80s Sunday night, partly cloudy until midnight, then becoming mostly cloudy. Lows in the upper 50s Monday. Mostly cloudy. Highs from the upper 60s to lower 80s Monday night and Tuesday, partly cloudy. Lows in the upper 50s, highs from the upper 60s to lower 80s, low temperatures tonight and highs tomorrow for the selected cities: Santa Cruz, 63 and 87, Monterey, 62 and 73, Salinas, 64 and 74, Hollister, 63 and 86, King City, 64 and 90. The following is an important weather message from the National Weather Service. Heat advisory remains in effect from 10 a.m. to 10 p.m. Pacific Daylight Time Wednesday. What? Temperatures up to 102 expected. Where? Interior Monterey County and the Santa Lucia Range, and southern Salinas Valley, Arroyo Seco and Lake San Antonio. When? From 10 a.m. to 10 p.m. Pacific Daylight Time Wednesday. Impacts.

temperatures may cause heat illnesses to occur. Drink plenty of fluids, stay in an air-conditioned room, stay out of the sun, and check up on relatives and neighbors. Young children and pets should never be left unattended in vehicles under any circumstances. Take extra precautions if you work or spend time outside. 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Know the signs and symptoms of heat exhaustion and heat stroke. Wear lightweight and loose-fitting clothing when possible. To reduce risk during outdoor work, the Occupational Safety and Health Administration recommends scheduling frequent rest breaks in shaded or air-conditioned environments. Anyone overcome by heat should be moved to a cool and shaded location. Heat stroke is an emergency. Call 911. The weather overview for the Bay Area and Central Coast: moderate heat risk continues across the interior Wednesday, breezy onshore winds through Thursday, elevated fire weather conditions through Thursday. The extended forecast for the Bay Area and Central Coast: Friday and Friday night, partly cloudy. Highs 55 to 85. Lows 50 to 60. Saturday and Saturday night, partly cloudy. Highs 60 to 85. Lows 50 to 65. Sunday and Sunday night, mostly cloudy. Highs 60 to 85. Lows 50 to 65. Monday and Monday night, mostly cloudy. Highs 60 to 85. Lows 50 to 65. Tuesday and Tuesday night, partly cloudy. Highs 60 to 85. Lows 50 to 65. Semi-sunset and tidal information for the San Francisco Bay Area for Wednesday, July 15th. The sunrise today, 6 a.m. The sunset tonight. Semi-sunset and tidal information for the San Francisco Bay Area for Wednesday, July 15th. The sunrise today, 6 a.m. The sunset tonight, 8:31 p.m. Tidal data at the Golden Gate for today. Low tide, 6:52 a.m. at minus 154 feet. High tide, 02:05 p.m. at 5.20 feet. Low tide, 6:43 p.m. at 2.61 feet. Here are the buoy observations for 1 a.m. Pacific Daylight Time. An offshore buoy 6, winds northeast at 14 knots, pressure 1,024.6 millibars. An offshore buoy 59, winds north at 4 knots, water temperature 65, pressure 1,023.0 millibars, swell 5 feet, every 8 seconds. At buoy 14 near Point Arena, winds northwest at 14 knots, pressure 1,016.5 millibars, swell 6 feet, every 7 seconds. At buoy 13 near Bodega Bay, winds northwest at 17 knots, pressure 1,014.7 millibars, swell 6 feet, every 6 seconds. At Point Reyes Wave Rider buoy, water temperature 54, seas 6 feet, every 6 seconds. At San Francisco Bar buoy, water temperature 57, seas 4 feet, every 7 seconds. At San Francisco buoy, winds northwest at 14 knots, pressure 1,014.5 millibars, swell 5 feet, every 7 seconds. At Half Moon Bay buoy, winds northwest 10 knots, water temperature 58, pressure 1,014.9 millibars, seas 5 feet, every 7 seconds. At Monterey buoy, winds northwest at 14 knots, water temperature 60, pressure 1,014.5 millibars. At Point Sur, Wave Rider buoy, water temperature 57, seas 5 feet, every 8 seconds. At Cape San Martin buoy, winds northwest at 14 knots, water temperature 61, pressure 1,014.3 millibars. Synopsis for the Central California coast and bays, including the Monterey Bay, Greater Farallones, and Cordell Bank National Marine Sanctuaries: moderate to fresh northwesterly breezes will strengthen to fresh to strong across the coastal waters this week. This will result in widespread hazardous conditions for small craft. The marine forecast for San Pablo Bay, Suisun Bay, the West Delta, and the San Francisco Bay north of the Bay Bridge. For tonight, southwest wind 5 to 10 knots. For Wednesday, southwest wind 5 to 10 knots, rising to 10 to 20 knots in the afternoon.

Wednesday night, southwest wind 10 to 15 knots. The marine forecast for Monterey Bay. Small craft advisory in effect from Wednesday afternoon through Wednesday evening. Small craft advisory in effect from Thursday morning through Thursday afternoon. For tonight, northwest wind 5 to 10 knots, easing to around 5 knots after midnight. Seas 3 to 4 feet. Wave detail, northwest 3 feet at 8 seconds. For Wednesday, west wind 5 to 10 knots, rising to 10 to 15 knots in the afternoon. Seas 3 to 4 feet. Wave detail, west 4 feet at 8 seconds. For Wednesday night, west wind 10 to 15 knots, becoming northwest 5 to 10 knots after midnight. Seas 3 to 5 feet. Wave detail, west 5 feet at 8 seconds. The coastal waters forecast from Pigeon Point to Point Pinos out to 10 nautical miles. Small craft advisory in effect from Wednesday morning through Wednesday evening. Small craft advisory in effect from Thursday morning through Thursday afternoon. For tonight, northwest wind 10 to 15 knots, easing to 5 to 10 knots late. Seas 4 to 5 feet. Wave detail, northwest 4 feet at 8 seconds and south 2 feet at 13 seconds. For Wednesday, northwest wind 10 to 15 knots, rising to 15 to 20 knots in the afternoon. Seas 4 to 6 feet. Wave detail, northwest 5 feet at 8 seconds and south 2 feet at 13 seconds. For Wednesday night, northwest wind 15 to 20 knots, easing to 10 to 15 knots after midnight. Seas 5 to 7 feet. Wave detail, northwest 6 feet at 8 seconds. The following is an important weather message from the National Weather Service. Issued at 11:50 p.m. Pacific Daylight Time. Coastal flood advisory remains in effect until 4 a.m. Pacific Daylight Time Thursday. What? Up to 1.8 feet of inundation above ground level is possible in low-lying areas near shorelines and tidal waterways. Where? Bayshore locations along the San Francisco and San Pablo Bays. When? Until 4 a.m. Pacific Daylight Time Thursday. Impacts, flooding of lots, parks, and roads with only isolated road closures expected. Additional details, at the San Francisco tidal gauge, high tide is expected to be 1.8 feet above normal 7.6 feet mean lower low water at 11:55 p.m. 7/14, 1.5 feet above normal 7.3 feet mean lower low water at 12:48 a.m. 7/16. These predictions include both astronomical tides and roughly 3 to 6 inches of additional water mainly from a combination of thermal expansion and accumulated sea level rise since the tidal datum was established 1983-2001. High tide varies up to 90 minutes earlier or later along the Pacific coast and through the San Francisco Bay, respectively. If travel is required, allow extra time as some roads may be closed. Do not drive around barricades or through water of unknown depth. Take the necessary actions to protect flood-prone property. The following is an important weather message from the National Weather Service. Issued at 11:50 p.m. Pacific Daylight Time. Coastal flood advisory remains in effect until 4 a.m. Pacific Daylight Time Wednesday. What? Up to 1.8 feet of inundation above ground level is possible in low-lying areas near shorelines and tidal waterways. Where? Pacific coast including Monterey Bay. When? Until 4 a.m. Pacific Daylight Time Wednesday. Impacts, flooding of lots, parks, and roads with only isolated road closures expected. Additional details, at the San Francisco tidal gauge, high tide is expected to be 1.8 feet above normal 7.6 feet mean lower low water at 11:55 p.m. 7/14. This prediction includes both astronomical tides and roughly 3 to 6 inches of additional water mainly from a combination of thermal expansion and accumulated sea level rise since the tidal datum was established 1983-2001. High tide varies up to 90 minutes earlier or later along the Pacific coast and through the San Francisco Bay, respectively. If travel is required, allow extra time as some roads may be closed.
Do not drive around barricades or through water of unknown depth. Take the necessary actions to protect flood-prone property. The area forecast for the peninsula, North Bay, and East Bay. Coastal flood advisory in effect until 4 a.m. Pacific Daylight Time Thursday. Heat advisory in effect until 10 p.m. Pacific Daylight Time this evening. For the rest of tonight, mostly clear. Lows from the 50s to mid-60s. Southwest winds 5 to 10 miles per hour. For Wednesday, mostly sunny. Highs in the lower 70s at the coast to the lower 90s inland. West winds 5 to 15 miles per hour. For Wednesday night, mostly clear until midnight, then becoming partly cloudy. Lows from the 50s to lower 60s. Southwest winds 5 to 15 miles per hour. And on Thursday, partly cloudy in the morning, then becoming mostly sunny. Highs in the upper 60s at the coast to the lower 80s inland. West winds 5 to 15 miles per hour. For the Thursday night, clear until midnight, then becoming partly cloudy. Lows from the upper 40s to mid 50s. Southwest winds 5 to 15 miles per hour. For Friday, partly cloudy in the morning, then becoming mostly sunny. Highs 60s and 70s for Friday night, mostly clear until midnight, then becoming partly cloudy. Lows in the 50s Saturday through Sunday night, partly cloudy. Highs 60s and 70s, lows in the 50s Monday. Mostly cloudy in the morning, then becoming partly cloudy. Highs 60s and 70s Monday night and Tuesday, partly cloudy. Lows in the 50s, highs from the mid-60s to lower 80s, low temperatures tonight and highs tomorrow for the selected cities. San Francisco, 59 into 74. San Francisco Airport, 59 into 75. Redwood City, 63 and 85. Oakland, 61 and 78. Fremont, 64 and 82. Concord, 65 and 96. Livermore, 64 and 92. San Rafael, 61 and 93. Santa Rosa, 62 and 98. Napa, 62 and 89. Fairfield, 66 and 95. These are the 1 a.m. Pacific Daylight Time observations for the San Francisco and Monterey Bay areas on Wednesday, July 15th. At San Francisco Airport, it was clear, temperature 63, dew point 51, relative humidity 65%, northwest wind at 12 miles an hour, pressure 29.95 inches and steady. At Oakland Airport, it was clear, temperature 64, dew point 56, relative humidity 75%, west wind at 7 miles an hour, pressure 29.95 inches and steady. At San Jose Airport, it was clear, temperature 71, dew point 56, relative humidity 58%, north wind at 5 miles an hour, pressure 29.95 inches and steady. At Santa Rosa, it was clear, temperature 63, south wind at 5, pressure 29.94 and rising. At Concord, it was clear, temperature 77, south wind at 3. At Livermore, it was clear, temperature 75, calm. At Monterey, it was clear, temperature 60, calm, pressure 29.97 and steady. At Salinas, it was clear, temperature 62, dew point 55, relative humidity 77%, north wind at 6. Here are some observations around California and western Nevada. It was clear, with a temperature of 74 at Sacramento, 70 at Los Angeles, 72 at Reno, 54 at Truckee, and 54 at South Lake Tahoe. At San Diego, it was partly cloudy, with a temperature of 69. It was mostly cloudy, with a temperature of 70 at Blue Canyon, and 59 at Mammoth Lakes. Local temperature reports around San Francisco Bay for 1 a.m. Downtown San Francisco was 63 degrees. Oakland Museum was 68 degrees. Redwood City was 71 degrees. San Rafael was 74 degrees. The area forecast for the South Bay, including the San Jose metro area and the Santa Clara Valley. Coastal flood advisory in effect until 4 a.m. Pacific Daylight Time Thursday.
heat advisory in effect until 10 p.m. Pacific Daylight Time this evening. For the rest of tonight, clear. Lows from the lower to mid-60s. Northwest winds up to 5 miles per hour. For Wednesday, mostly sunny in the morning, then becoming sunny. Highs around 80 by the bay, 80s to upper 90s inland. Northwest winds up to 5 miles per hour, increasing to 5 to 15 miles per hour in the afternoon. For Wednesday night, mostly clear. Lows from the mid-50s to lower 60s. Northwest winds 5 to 10 miles per hour. And on Thursday, partly cloudy in the morning, then becoming sunny. Highs in the lower 70s by the bay to the 80s inland. West winds 5 to 15 miles per hour. For the Thursday night, mostly clear. Lows in the 50s. West winds 5 to 15 miles per hour. For Friday, partly cloudy in the morning, then becoming mostly sunny. Highs from the lower 70s to mid 80s for Friday night, mostly clear. Lows in the 50s and on Saturday, partly cloudy in the morning, then becoming mostly sunny. High 70s and 80s for Saturday night, mostly clear until midnight, then becoming partly cloudy. Lows in the mid-50s Sunday through Tuesday, partly cloudy. Highs from the mid-70s to upper 80s, lows in the upper 50s, low temperatures tonight and highs tomorrow for the selected cities, San Jose, 65 and 86, Mountain View, 64 and 80, Morgan Hill, 65 and 97. The area forecast for the Monterey Bay and Salinas Valley. Coastal flood advisory in effect until 4 a.m. Pacific Daylight Time Wednesday. Heat advisory in effect until 10 p.m. Pacific Daylight Time this evening. Heat advisory in effect from 10 a.m. to 10 p.m. Pacific Daylight Time Wednesday. For the rest of tonight, mostly clear. Lows in the lower 60s. West winds 5 to 10 miles per hour. For Wednesday, mostly sunny. Highs in the lower 70s at the coast around 90 inland. West winds up to 5 miles per hour, increasing to 5 to 15 miles per hour in the afternoon. For Wednesday night, mostly clear until midnight, then becoming partly cloudy. Lows in the upper 50s. Southwest winds 5 to 15 miles per hour. And on Thursday, partly cloudy in the morning, then becoming mostly sunny. Highs in the upper 60s at the coast of the mid-80s inland. West winds 5 to 15 miles per hour. For the Thursday night, mostly clear until midnight, then becoming partly cloudy. Lows in the mid-50s. West winds 5 to 15 miles per hour. For Friday, mostly cloudy in the morning, then becoming mostly sunny. Highs from the mid-60s to lower 80s Friday night through Saturday night, partly cloudy. Lows in the mid-50s, highs from the mid-60s to lower 80s Sunday. Mostly cloudy in the morning, then becoming partly cloudy. Highs from the upper 60s to lower 80s Sunday night, partly cloudy until midnight, then becoming mostly cloudy. Lows in the upper 50s Monday. Mostly cloudy. Highs from the upper 60s to lower 80s Monday night and Tuesday, partly cloudy. Lows in the upper 50s, highs from the upper 60s to lower 80s, low temperatures tonight and highs tomorrow for the selected cities, Santa Cruz, 63 and 87, Monterey, 62 and 73, Salinas, 64 and 74, Hollister, 63 and 86, King City, 64 and 90. The following is an important weather message from the National Weather Service. Heat advisory remains in effect from 10 a.m. to 10 p.m. Pacific Daylight Time Wednesday. What? Temperatures up to 102 expected. Where? Interior Monterey County and the Santa Lucia Range, and southern Salinas Valley, Arroyo Seco and Lake San Antonio. When? From 10 a.m. to 10 p.m. Pacific Daylight Time Wednesday. Impacts: hot temperatures may cause heat illnesses to occur. Drink plenty of fluids, stay in an air-conditioned room, stay out of the sun, and check up on relatives and neighbors. Young children and pets should never be left unattended in vehicles under any circumstances. Take extra precautions if you work or spend time outside.
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Anyone overcome by heat should be moved to a cool and shaded location. Heat stroke is an emergency. Call 911. The weather overview for the Bay Area and Central Coast, moderate heat risk continues across the interior Wednesday, breezy onshore winds through Thursday, elevated fire weather conditions through Thursday. The extended forecast for the Bay Area and Central Coast, Friday and Friday night, partly cloudy. Highs 55 to 85. Lows 50 to 60. Saturday and Saturday night, partly cloudy. Highs 60 to 85. Lows 50 to 65. Sunday and Sunday night, mostly cloudy. Highs 60 to 85. Lows 50 to 65. Monday and Monday night, mostly cloudy. Highs 60 to 85. Lows 50 to 65. Tuesday and Tuesday night, partly cloudy. Highs 60 to 85. Lows 50 to 65. Sunrise, sunset, and tidal information for the San Francisco Bay Area for Wednesday, July 15th. The sunrise today, 6 a.m. The sunset tonight, 8:31 p.m. Tidal data at the Golden Gate for today. Low tide, 6:52 a.m. at minus 154 feet. High tide, 02:05 p.m. at 5.20 feet. Low tide, 6:43 p.m. at 2.61 feet. Here are the buoy observations for 1 a.m. Pacific Daylight Time. An offshore buoy 6 winds northeast at 14 knots, pressure 1,024.6 millibars. An offshore buoy 59 winds north at 4 knots, water temperature 65, pressure 1,023.0 millibars, swell 5 feet, every 8 seconds. At buoy 14 near Point Arena, winds northwest at 14 knots, pressure 1,016.5 millibars, swell 6 feet, every 7 seconds. At buoy 13 near Bodega Bay, winds northwest at 17 knots, pressure 1,014.7 millibars, swell 6 feet, every 6 seconds. At Point Reyes Wave Rider buoy, water temperature 54, seas 6 feet, every 6 seconds. At San Francisco Bar buoy, water temperature 57, seas 4 feet, every 7 seconds. At San Francisco buoy, winds northwest at 14 knots, pressure 1,014.5 millibars, swell 5 feet, every 7 seconds. At Half Moon Bay buoy, winds northwest 10 knots, water temperature 58, pressure 1,014.9 millibars, seas 5 feet, every 7 seconds. At Monterey buoy, winds northwest at 14 knots, water temperature 60, pressure 1,014.5 millibars. At Point Sur, Wave Rider buoy, water temperature 57, seas 5 feet, every 8 seconds. At Cape San Martin buoy, winds northwest at 14 knots, water temperature 61, pressure 1,014.3 millibars. 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This broadcast originates from the National Weather Service office located in Monterey, California, and serves the South Bay and Monterey Bay Area, including the city of San Jose, Monterey, Salinas, and Santa Cruz. Synopsis for the Central California coast and bays, including the Monterey Bay, Greater Farallones, and Cordell Bank National Marine Sanctuaries, moderate to fresh northwesterly breezes will strengthen to fresh to strong across the coastal waters this week. This will result in widespread hazardous conditions for small craft. The marine forecast for San Pablo Bay, Suisun Bay, the West Delta, and the San Francisco Bay north of the Bay Bridge. For tonight, southwest wind 5 to 10 knots. For Wednesday, southwest wind 5 to 10 knots, rising to 10 to 20 knots in the afternoon. For Wednesday night, southwest wind 10 to 15 knots. The marine forecast for Monterey Bay. Small craft advisory in effect from Wednesday afternoon.

craft advisory in effect from Wednesday morning through Wednesday evening. Small craft advisory in effect from Thursday morning through Thursday afternoon. For tonight, northwest wind 10 to 15 knots, easing to 5 to 10 knots late. Seas 4 to 5 feet. Wave detail, northwest 4 feet at 8 seconds and south 2 feet at 13 seconds. For Wednesday, northwest wind 10 to 15 knots, rising to 15 to 20 knots in the afternoon. Seas 4 to 6 feet. Wave detail, northwest 5 feet at 8 seconds and south 2 feet at 13 seconds. For Wednesday night, northwest wind 15 to 20 knots, easing to 10 to 15 knots after midnight. Seas 5 to 7 feet. Wave detail, northwest 6 feet at 8 seconds. The following is an important weather message from the National Weather Service. Issued at 11:50 p.m. Pacific Daylight Time. Coastal flood advisory remains in effect until 4 a.m. Pacific Daylight Time Thursday. What? Up to 1.8 feet of inundation above ground level is possible in low-lying areas near shorelines and tidal waterways. Where? Bayshore locations along the San Francisco and San Pablo Bays. When? Until 4 a.m. Pacific Daylight Time Thursday. Impacts, flooding of lots, parks, and roads with only isolated road closures expected. Additional details, at the San Francisco tidal gauge, high tide is expected to be 1.8 feet above normal 7.6 feet mean lower low water at 11:55 p.m. 7/14, 1.5 feet above normal 7.3 feet mean lower low water at 12:48 a.m. 7/16. These predictions include both astronomical tides and roughly 3 to 6 inches of additional water, mainly from a combination of thermal expansion and accumulated sea level rise since the tidal datum was established 1983-2001. High tide varies up to 90 minutes earlier or later along the Pacific coast and through the San Francisco Bay, respectively. If travel is required, allow extra time as some roads may be closed. Do not drive around barricades or through water of unknown depth. Take the necessary actions to protect flood-prone property. The following is an important weather message from the National Weather Service. Issued at 11:50 p.m. Pacific Daylight Time. Coastal flood advisory remains in effect until 4 a.m. Pacific Daylight Time Wednesday. What? Up to 1.8 feet of inundation above ground level is possible in low-lying areas near shorelines and tidal waterways. Where? Pacific coast including Monterey Bay. When? Until 4 a.m. Pacific Daylight Time Wednesday. Impacts, flooding of lots, parks, and roads with only isolated road closures expected. Additional details, at the San Francisco tidal gauge, high tide is expected to be 1.8 feet above normal 7.6 feet mean lower low water at 11:55 p.m. 7/14. This prediction includes both astronomical tides and roughly 3 to 6 inches of additional water mainly from a combination of thermal expansion and accumulated sea level rise since the tidal datum was established 1983-2001. High tide varies up to 90 minutes earlier or later along the Pacific coast and through the San Francisco Bay, respectively. If travel is required, allow extra time as some roads may be closed. Do not drive around barricades or through water of unknown depth. Take the necessary actions to protect flood-prone property. The area forecast for the peninsula, North Bay, and East Bay. Coastal flood advisory in effect until 4 a.m. Pacific Daylight Time Thursday. Heat advisory in effect until 10 p.m. Pacific Daylight Time this evening. For the rest of tonight, mostly clear. Lows from the 50s to mid-60s. Southwest winds 5 to 10 miles per hour. For Wednesday, mostly sunny. Highs in the lower 70s at the coast to the lower 90s inland. West winds 5 to 15 miles per hour. For Wednesday night, mostly clear until midnight, then becoming partly cloudy. Lows from the 50s to lower 60s. Southwest winds 5 to 15 miles per hour. And on Thursday, partly cloudy in the morning, then becoming mostly sunny. Highs in

upper 60s at the coast to the lower 80s inland. West winds 5 to 15 miles per hour. For the Thursday night, clear until midnight, then becoming partly cloudy. Lows from the upper 40s to mid 50s. Southwest winds 5 to 15 miles per hour. For Friday, partly cloudy in the morning, then becoming mostly sunny. Highs 60s and 70s for Friday night, mostly clear until midnight, then becoming partly cloudy. Lows in the 50s Saturday through Sunday night, partly cloudy. Highs 60s and 70s, lows in the 50s Monday. Mostly cloudy in the morning, then becoming partly cloudy. Highs 60s and 70s Monday night and Tuesday, partly cloudy. Lows in the 50s, highs from the mid-60s to lower 80s, low temperatures tonight and highs tomorrow for the selected cities, San Francisco, 59 into 74, San Francisco Airport, 59 into 75, Redwood City, 63 and 85, Oakland, 61 and 78, Fremont, 64 and 82, Concord, 65 and 96, Livermore, 64 and 92, San Rafael, 61 and 93, Santa Rosa, 62 and 98, Napa, 62 and 89, Fairfield, 66 and 95. These are the 2 a.m. Pacific Daylight Time observations for the San Francisco and Monterey Bay areas on Wednesday, July 15th. At San Francisco Airport, it was clear, temperature 61, dew point 52, relative humidity 72%, northwest wind at 12 miles an hour, pressure 29.94 inches and falling. At Oakland Airport, it was clear, temperature 63, dew point 55, relative humidity 75%, west wind at 7 miles an hour, pressure 29.95 inches and steady. At San Jose Airport, it was clear, temperature 69, dew point 56, relative humidity 62%, northwest wind at 7 miles an hour, pressure 29.94 inches and falling. At Santa Rosa, it was clear, temperature 62, calm, pressure 29.94 and steady. At Concord, it was clear, temperature 76, calm. At Livermore, it was clear, temperature 73, northwest wind at 5. At Monterey, it was clear, temperature 59, northeast wind at 3, pressure 29.96 and falling. At Salinas, it was clear, temperature 61, dew point 56, relative humidity 83%, northwest wind at 5. Here are some observations around California and western Nevada. Skies ranged from clear to partly cloudy. It was 74 at Sacramento, 69 at Los Angeles, 69 at San Diego, and 70 at Reno. Truckee reported 52, South Lake Tahoe reported 52, Blue Canyon reported 71, and Mammoth Lakes reported 57. Local temperature reports around San Francisco Bay for 1 a.m. Downtown San Francisco was 63 degrees. Oakland Museum was 68 degrees. Redwood City was 71 degrees. San Rafael was 74 degrees. The area forecast for the South Bay, including the San Jose metro area and the Santa Clara Valley. Coastal flood advisory in effect until 4 a.m. Pacific Daylight Time Thursday. Heat advisory in effect until 10 p.m. Pacific Daylight Time this evening. For the rest of tonight, clear. Lows from the lower to mid-60s. Northwest winds up to 5 miles per hour. For Wednesday, mostly sunny in the morning, then becoming sunny. Highs around 80 by the bay, 80s to upper 90s inland. Northwest winds up to 5 miles per hour, increasing to 5 to 15 miles per hour in the afternoon. For Wednesday night, mostly clear. Lows from the mid-50s to lower 60s. Northwest winds 5 to 10 miles per hour. And on Thursday, partly cloudy in the morning, then becoming sunny. Highs in the lower 70s by the bay to the 80s inland. West winds 5 to 15 miles per hour. For the Thursday night, mostly clear. Lows in the 50s. West winds 5 to 15 miles per hour. For Friday, partly cloudy in the morning, then becoming mostly sunny. Highest

70s to mid-80s for Friday night, mostly clear. Lows in the 50s and on Saturday, partly cloudy in the morning then becoming mostly sunny. High 70s and 80s from Saturday night, mostly clear until midnight then becoming partly cloudy. Lows in the mid-50s Sunday through Tuesday, partly cloudy. Highs from the mid-70s to upper 80s, lows in the upper 50s, low temperatures tonight and highs tomorrow for the selected cities, San Jose, 65 and 86, Mountain View, 64 and 80, Morgan Hill, 65 and 97. The area forecast for the Monterey Bay and Salinas Valley? Coastal flood advisory in effect until 4 a.m. Pacific Daylight Time Wednesday. Heat advisory in effect until 10 p.m. Pacific Daylight Time this evening. Heat advisory in effect from 10 a.m. to 10 p.m. Pacific Daylight Time Wednesday. For the rest of tonight, mostly clear. Lows in the lower 60s. West winds 5 to 10 miles per hour. For Wednesday, mostly sunny. Highs in the lower 70s at the coast around 90 inland. West winds up to 5 miles per hour, increasing to 5 to 15 miles per hour in the afternoon. For Wednesday night, mostly clear until midnight, then becoming partly cloudy. Lows in the upper 50s. Southwest winds 5 to 15 miles per hour. And on Thursday, partly cloudy in the morning, then becoming mostly sunny. Highs in the upper 60s at the coast of the mid-80s inland. West winds 5 to 15 miles per hour. For the Thursday night, mostly clear until midnight, then becoming partly cloudy. Lows in the mid-50s. West winds 5 to 15 miles per hour. For Friday, mostly cloudy in the morning, then becoming mostly sunny. Highs from the mid-60s to lower 80s Friday night through Saturday night, partly cloudy. Lows in the mid-50s, highs from the mid-60s to lower 80s Sunday. Mostly cloudy in the morning, then becoming partly cloudy. Highs from the upper 60s to lower 80s Sunday night, partly cloudy until midnight, then becoming mostly cloudy. Lows in the upper 50s Monday, mostly cloudy. Highs from the upper 60s to lower 80s Monday night and Tuesday, partly cloudy. Lows in the upper 50s, highs from the upper 60s to lower 80s, low temperatures tonight and highs tomorrow for the selected cities, Santa Cruz, 63 and 87, Monterey, 62 and 73, Salinas, 64 and 74, Hollister, 63 and 86, King City, 64 and 90. The following is an important weather message from the National Weather Service. Heat advisory remains in effect from 10 a.m. to 10 p.m. Pacific Daylight Time Wednesday. What? Temperatures up to 102 expected. Where? Interior Monterey County and the Santa Lucia Range, and southern Salinas Valley, Arroyo Seco and Lake San Antonio. When? From 10 a.m. to 10 p.m. Pacific Daylight Time Wednesday. Impacts: hot temperatures may cause heat illnesses to occur. Drink plenty of fluids, stay in an air-conditioned room, stay out of the sun, and check up on relatives and neighbors. Young children and pets should never be left unattended in vehicles under any circumstances. Take extra precautions if you work or spend time outside. When possible, reschedule strenuous activities to early morning or evening. Know the signs and symptoms of heat exhaustion and heat stroke. Wear lightweight and loose-fitting clothing when possible. To reduce risk during outdoor work, the Occupational Safety and Health Administration recommends scheduling frequent rest breaks in shaded or air-conditioned environments. Anyone overcome by heat should be moved to a cool and shaded location. Heat stroke is an emergency. Call 911. The weather overview for the Bay Area and Central Coast: moderate heat risk continues across the interior Wednesday, breezy onshore winds through Thursday, elevated fire weather conditions through Thursday. The extended forecast for the Bay Area and Central Coast: Friday and Friday night, partly cloudy. Highs 55 to 85. Lows 50 to 60. Saturday and Saturday night, partly cloudy. Highs 60 to 85. Lows 50 to 65. Sunday and Sunday night, mostly cloudy. High 60 to 85.

lows 50 to 65. Monday and Monday night, mostly cloudy. High 60 to 85. Lows 50 to 65. Tuesday and Tuesday night, partly cloudy. High 60 to 85. Lows 50 to 65. Semi-sunset and tidal information for the San Francisco Bay Area for Wednesday, July 15th. The sunrise today, 6 a.m. The sunset tonight, 8:31 p.m. Tidal data at the Golden Gate for today. Low tide, 6:52 a.m. at minus 154 feet. High tide, 02:05 p.m. at 5.20 feet. Low tide, 6:43 p.m. at 2.61 feet. Here are the buoy observations for 2 a.m. Pacific Daylight Time. An offshore buoy 6 winds north at 14 knots, pressure 1,024.7 millibars. An offshore buoy 59 winds north at 6 knots, water temperature 65, pressure 1,022.8 millibars. At Point Arena buoy, winds northwest 14 knots, water temperature 54, pressure 1,016.3 millibars, seas 3 feet, every 14 seconds. At buoy 13 near Bodega Bay, winds northwest at 70 knots, gusting to 21, pressure 1,014.1 millibars, swell 5 feet, every 6 seconds. At Point Reyes Wave Rider buoy, water temperature 55, seas 6 feet, every 7 seconds. At San Francisco Bar buoy, water temperature 57, seas 4 feet, every 7 seconds. At San Francisco buoy, winds northwest at 60 knots, water temperature 55, pressure 1,014.2 millibars, swell 5 feet, every 7 seconds. At Half Moon Bay buoy, winds northwest 10 knots, water temperature 58, pressure 1,015.1 millibars, seas 5 feet, every 7 seconds. At Monterey Bay buoy, winds northwest 16 knots, water temperature 60, pressure 1,014.4 millibars, seas 5 feet, every 7 seconds. At Point Sur, Wave Rider buoy, water temperature 57, seas 5 feet, every 7 seconds. At Cape San Martin buoy, winds north 14 knots, water temperature 60, pressure 1,014.0 millibars. Seas 5 feet, every 6 seconds. Synopsis for the Central California coast and bays, including the Monterey Bay, Greater Farallones, and Cordell Bank National Marine Sanctuaries. Moderate to fresh northwesterly breezes will strengthen to fresh to strong across the coastal waters this week. This will result in widespread hazardous conditions for small craft. The marine forecast for San Pablo Bay, Suisun Bay, the West Delta, and the San Francisco Bay north of the Bay Bridge. For tonight, southwest wind 5 to 10 knots. For Wednesday, southwest wind 5 to 10 knots, rising to 10 to 20 knots in the afternoon. For Wednesday night, southwest wind 10 to 15 knots. The marine forecast for Monterey Bay. Small craft advisory in effect from Wednesday afternoon through Wednesday evening. Small craft advisory in effect from Thursday morning through Thursday afternoon. For tonight, northwest wind 5 to 10 knots, easing to around 5 knots after midnight. Seas 3 to 4 feet. Wave detail, northwest 3 feet at 8 seconds. For Wednesday, west wind 5 to 10 knots, rising to 10 to 15 knots in the afternoon. Seas 3 to 4 feet. Wave detail, west 4 feet at 8 seconds. For Wednesday night, west wind 10 to 15 knots, becoming northwest 5 to 10 knots after midnight. Seas 3 to 5 feet. Wave detail, west 5 feet at 8 seconds. The coastal waters forecast from Pigeon Point to Point Pinos out to 10 nautical miles. Small craft advisory in effect from Wednesday morning through Wednesday evening. Small craft advisory in effect from Thursday morning through Thursday afternoon. For tonight, northwest wind 10 to 15 knots, easing to 5 to 10 knots late. Seas 4 to 5 feet. Wave detail, northwest 4 feet at 8 seconds and south 2 feet at 13 seconds. For Wednesday, northwest wind 10 to 15 knots, rising to 15 to 20 knots in the afternoon.

to 6 feet. Wave detail, northwest 5 feet at 8 seconds and south 2 feet at 13 seconds. For Wednesday night, northwest wind 15 to 20 knots, easing to 10 to 50 knots after midnight. Seas 5 to 7 feet. Wave detail, northwest 6 feet at 8 seconds. The following is an important weather message from the National Weather Service. Issued at 11:50 p.m. Pacific Daylight Time. Coastal flood advisory remains in effect until 4 a.m. Pacific Daylight Time Thursday. What? Up to 1.8 feet of inundation above ground level is possible in low-lying areas near shorelines and tidal waterways. Where? Bayshore locations along the San Francisco and San Pablo Bays. When? Until 4 a.m. Pacific Daylight Time Thursday. Impacts, flooding of lots, parks, and roads with only isolated road closures expected. Additional details, at the San Francisco tidal gauge, high tide is expected to be 1.8 feet above normal 7.6 feet mean lower low water at 11:55 p.m. 7/14, 1.5 feet above normal 7.3 feet mean lower low water at 12:48 a.m. 7/16. These predictions include both astronomical tides and roughly 3 to 6 inches of additional water, mainly from a combination of thermal expansion and accumulated sea level rise since the tidal datum was established 1983-2001. High tide varies up to 90 minutes earlier or later along the Pacific coast and through the San Francisco Bay, respectively. If travel is required, allow extra time as some roads may be closed. Do not drive around barricades or through water of unknown depth. Take the necessary actions to protect flood-prone property. The following is an important weather message from the National Weather Service. Issued at 11:50 p.m. Pacific Daylight Time. Coastal flood advisory remains in effect until 4 a.m. Pacific Daylight Time Wednesday. What? Up to 1.8 feet of inundation above ground level is possible in low-lying areas near shorelines and tidal waterways. Where? Pacific coast including Monterey Bay. When? Until 4 a.m. Pacific Daylight Time Wednesday. Impacts, flooding of lots, parks, and roads with only isolated road closures expected. Additional details, at the San Francisco tidal gauge, high tide is expected to be 1.8 feet above normal 7.6 feet mean lower low water at 11:55 p.m. 7/14. This prediction includes both astronomical tides and roughly 3 to 6 inches of additional water mainly from a combination of thermal expansion and accumulated sea level rise since the tidal datum was established 1983-2001. High tide varies up to 90 minutes earlier or later along the Pacific coast and through the San Francisco Bay, respectively. If travel is required, allow extra time as some roads may be closed. Do not drive around barricades or through water of unknown depth. Take the necessary actions to protect flood-prone property. The area forecast for the peninsula, North Bay, and East Bay. Coastal flood advisory in effect until 4 a.m. Pacific Daylight Time Thursday. Heat advisory in effect until 10 p.m. Pacific Daylight Time this evening, for the rest of tonight, mostly clear. Lows from the 50s to mid-60s. Southwest winds 5 to 10 miles per hour. For Wednesday, mostly sunny. Highs in the lower 70s at the coast to the lower 90s inland. West winds 5 to 15 miles per hour. For Wednesday night, mostly clear until midnight, then becoming partly cloudy. Lows from the 50s to lower 60s. Southwest winds 5 to 15 miles per hour. And on Thursday, partly cloudy in the morning, then becoming mostly sunny. Highs in the upper 60s at the coast to the lower 80s inland. West winds 5 to 15 miles per hour. For the Thursday night, clear until midnight, then becoming partly cloudy. Lows from the upper 40s to mid-50s. Southwest winds 5 to 15 miles per hour. For Friday, partly cloudy in the morning, then becoming mostly sunny. Highs 60s and 70s for Friday night, mostly clear until midnight, then becoming partly cloudy. Lows in

50s Saturday through Sunday night, partly cloudy. Highs 60s and 70s, lows in the 50s Monday. Mostly cloudy in the morning, then becoming partly cloudy. Highs 60s and 70s Monday night and Tuesday, partly cloudy. Lows in the 50s, highs from the mid-60s to lower 80s, low temperatures tonight and highs tomorrow for the selected cities. San Francisco, 59 into 74. San Francisco Airport, 59 into 75. Redwood City, 63 and 85. Oakland, 61 and 78. Fremont, 64 and 82. Concord, 65 and 96. Livermore, 64 and 92. San Rafael, 61 and 93. Santa Rosa, 62 and 98. Napa, 62 and 89. Fairfield, 66 and 95. These are the 2 a.m. Pacific Daylight Time observations for the San Francisco and Monterey Bay areas on Wednesday, July 15th. At San Francisco Airport, it was clear, temperature 61, dew point 52, relative humidity 72%, northwest wind at 12 miles an hour, pressure 29.94 inches and falling. At Oakland Airport, it was clear, temperature 63, dew point 55, relative humidity 75%, west wind at 7 miles an hour, pressure 29.95 inches and steady. At San Jose Airport, it was clear, temperature 69, dew point 56, relative humidity 62%, northwest wind at 7 miles an hour, pressure 29.94 inches and falling. At Santa Rosa, it was clear, temperature 62, calm, pressure 29.94 and steady. At Concord, it was clear, temperature 76, calm. At Livermore, it was clear, temperature 73, northwest wind at 5. At Monterey, it was clear, temperature 59, northeast wind at 3, pressure 29.96 and falling. At Salinas, it was clear, temperature 61, dew point 56, relative humidity 83%, northwest wind at 5. Here are some observations around California and western Nevada. Skies ranged from clear to partly cloudy. It was 74 at Sacramento, 69 at Los Angeles, 69 at San Diego, and 70 at Reno. Truckee reported 52, South Lake Tahoe reported 52, Blue Canyon reported 71, and Mammoth Lakes reported 57. 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This broadcast originates from the National Weather Service office located in Monterey, California, and serves the South Bay and Monterey Bay Area, including the city of San Jose, Monterey, Salinas, and Santa Cruz. Local temperature reports around San Francisco Bay for 2 a.m. Downtown San Francisco was 62 degrees. Oakland Museum was 68 degrees. Redwood City was 70 degrees. San Rafael was 73 degrees. The area forecast for the South Bay, including the San Jose metro area and the Santa Clara Valley. Coastal flood advisory in effect until 4 a.m. Pacific Daylight Time Thursday. Heat advisory in effect until 10 p.m. Pacific Daylight Time this evening. For the rest of tonight, clear. Lows from the lower to mid-60s. Northwest winds up to 5 miles per hour. For Wednesday, mostly sunny in the morning, then becoming sunny. Highs around 80 by the bay, 80s to upper 90s inland. Northwest winds up to 5 miles per hour, increasing to 5 to 15 miles per hour in the afternoon. For Wednesday night, mostly clear. Lows from the mid-50s to lower 60s. Northwest winds 5 to 10 miles per hour. And on Thursday, partly cloudy in the morning, then becoming sunny. Highs in the lower 70s by the bay to the 80s inland. West winds 5 to 15 miles per hour. For the Thursday night, mostly clear. Lows in the 50s. West winds 5 to 15 miles per hour. For Friday, partly cloudy in the morning, then becoming mostly sunny. Highs from the lower 70s to mid 80s for Friday night, mostly clear. Lows in

50s, and on Saturday, partly cloudy in the morning, then becoming mostly sunny. High 70s and 80s for the Saturday night, mostly clear until midnight, then becoming partly cloudy. Lows in the mid-50s Sunday through Tuesday, partly cloudy. Highs from the mid-70s to upper 80s, lows in the upper 50s, low temperatures tonight and highs tomorrow for the selected cities, San Jose, 65 and 86, Mountain View, 64 and 80, Morgan Hill, 65 and 97. The area forecast for the Monterey Bay and Salinas Valley, coastal flood advisory in effect until 4 a.m. Pacific Daylight Time Wednesday. Heat advisory in effect until 10 p.m. Pacific Daylight Time this evening. Heat advisory in effect from 10 a.m. to 10 p.m. Pacific Daylight Time Wednesday. For the rest of tonight, mostly clear. Lows in the lower 60s. West winds 5 to 10 miles per hour. For Wednesday, mostly sunny. Highs in the lower 70s at the coast to around 90 inland. West winds up to 5 miles per hour, increasing to 5 to 15 miles per hour in the afternoon. For Wednesday night, mostly clear until midnight, then becoming partly cloudy. Lows in the upper 50s. Southwest winds 5 to 15 miles per hour. And on Thursday, partly cloudy in the morning, then becoming mostly sunny. Highs in the upper 60s at the coast of the mid-80s inland. West winds 5 to 15 miles per hour. For the Thursday night, mostly clear until midnight, then becoming partly cloudy. Lows in the mid-50s. West winds 5 to 15 miles per hour. For Friday, mostly cloudy in the morning, then becoming mostly sunny. Highs from the mid-60s to lower 80s Friday night through Saturday night, partly cloudy. Lows in the mid-50s, highs from the mid-60s to lower 80s Sunday. Mostly cloudy in the morning, then becoming partly cloudy. Highs from the upper 60s to lower 80s Sunday night, partly cloudy until midnight, then becoming mostly cloudy. Lows in the upper 50s Monday. Mostly cloudy. Highs from the upper 60s to lower 80s Monday night and Tuesday, partly cloudy. Lows in the upper 50s, highs from the upper 60s to lower 80s, low temperatures tonight and highs tomorrow for the selected cities, Santa Cruz, 63 and 87, Monterey, 62 and 73, Salinas, 64 and 74, Hollister, 63 and 86, King City, 64 and 90. The following is an important weather message from the National Weather Service. Heat advisory remains in effect from 10 a.m. to 10 p.m. Pacific Daylight Time Wednesday. What? Temperatures up to 102 expected. Where? Interior Monterey County and the Santa Lucia Range, and southern Salinas Valley, Arroyo Seco and Lake San Antonio. When? From 10 a.m. to 10 p.m. Pacific Daylight Time Wednesday. Impacts: hot temperatures may cause heat illnesses to occur. Drink plenty of fluids, stay in an air-conditioned room, stay out of the sun, and check up on relatives and neighbors. Young children and pets should never be left unattended in vehicles under any circumstances. Take extra precautions if you work or spend time outside. When possible, reschedule strenuous activities to early morning or evening. Know the signs and symptoms of heat exhaustion and heat stroke. Wear lightweight and loose-fitting clothing when possible. To reduce risk during outdoor work, the Occupational Safety and Health Administration recommends scheduling frequent rest breaks in shaded or air-conditioned environments. Anyone overcome by heat should be moved to a cool and shaded location. Heat stroke is an emergency. Call 911. The weather overview for the Bay Area and Central Coast: moderate heat risk continues across the interior Wednesday, breezy onshore winds through Thursday, elevated fire weather conditions through Thursday. The extended forecast for the Bay Area and Central Coast: Friday and Friday night, partly cloudy. Highs 55 to 85. Lows 50 to 60. Saturday and Saturday night, partly cloudy. Highs 60 to 85. Lows 50 to 65. Sunday and Sunday night, mostly cloudy. High 60 to 85. Lows 50 to 65. Monday and Monday night,

Highs 60 to 85. Lows 50 to 65. Tuesday and Tuesday night, partly cloudy. Highs 60 to 85. Lows 50 to 65. Sunrise, sunset, and tidal information for the San Francisco Bay Area for Wednesday, July 15th. The sunrise today, 6 a.m. The sunset tonight, 8:31 p.m. Tidal data at the Golden Gate for today. Low tide, 6:52 a.m. at -154 feet. High tide, 02:05 p.m. at 5.20 feet. Low tide, 6:43 p.m. at 2.61 feet. Here are the buoy observations for 2 a.m. Pacific Daylight Time. An offshore buoy 6 winds north at 14 knots, pressure 1,024.7 millibars. An offshore buoy 59 winds north at 6 knots, water temperature 65, pressure 1,022.8 millibars. Endpoint Arena buoy, winds northwest 14 knots, water temperature 54, pressure 1,016.3 millibars, seas 3 feet, every 14 segui, winds northwest 14 knots, water temperature 54, pressure 1,016.3 millibars, seas 3 feet, every 14 seconds. At buoy 13 near Bodega Bay, winds northwest at 17 knots, gusting to 21, pressure 1,014.1 millibars, swell 5 feet, every 6 seconds. At Point Reyes Wave Rider buoy, water temperature 55, seas 6 feet, every 7 seconds. At San Francisco Bar buoy, water temperature 57, seas 4 feet, every 7 seconds. At San Francisco buoy, winds northwest at 60 knots, water temperature 55, pressure 1,014.2 millibars, swell 5 feet, every 7 seconds. At Half Moon Bay buoy, winds northwest 10 knots, water temperature 58, pressure 1,015.1 millibars, seas 5 feet, every 7 seconds. At Monterey Bay buoy, winds northwest 16 knots, water temperature 60, pressure 1,014.4 millibars, seas 5 feet, every 7 seconds. Endpoint Sir, Wave Rider buoy, water temperature 57, seas 5 feet, every 7 seconds. At Cape San Martin buoy, winds north 14 knots, water temperature 60, pressure 1,014.0 millibars. Seas 5 feet, every 6 seconds. Synopsis for the Central California coast and bays, including the Monterey Bay, Greater Farallones, and Cordell Bank National Marine Sanctuaries. Widespread hazardous conditions for small craft are expected into Friday across the inner and outer waters due to fresh to strong northwesterly breezes. Gale force gusts are expected along the coastal jet regions of Point Reyes and Point Sur. The afternoon sea breeze will create hazardous conditions for small craft within the bays. Moderate seas will prevail with intermittent rough seas in the outer waters through Friday. The marine forecast for San Pablo Bay, Suisun Bay, the West Delta, and the San Francisco Bay north of the Bay Bridge. Small craft advisory in effect from this afternoon through this evening. For today, southwest wind 5 to 10 knots, rising to 10 to 15 knots late this morning and afternoon. For tonight, southwest wind 10 to 15 knots. For Thursday, southwest wind 10 to 15 knots. The marine forecast for Monterey Bay. Small craft advisory in effect from this afternoon through this evening. Small craft advisory in effect from Thursday morning through Thursday afternoon. For today, northwest wind around 5 knots, backing to west 10 to 15 knots. Seas 3 to 4 feet. Wave detail, west 4 feet at 8 seconds. For tonight, northwest wind 10 to 15 knots, easing to 5 to 10 knots after midnight. Seas 3 to 5 feet. Wave detail, northwest 5 feet at 8 seconds. For Thursday, west wind 5 to 10 knots, rising to 15 to 20 knots in the afternoon. Seas 3 to 5 feet. Wave detail, west 5 feet at 9 seconds. The coastal waters forecast from Pigeon Point to Point Pinos out to 10 nautical miles. Small craft advisory in effect from 9 a.m. Pacific Daylight Time this morning through Thursday.

The afternoon for today. Northwest wind 5 to 10 knots, rising to 15 to 20 knots. Seas 4 to 6 feet. Wave detail, northwest 5 feet at 8 seconds and south 2 feet at 13 seconds. For tonight, northwest wind 15 to 20 knots. Seas 5 to 7 feet. Wave detail, northwest 6 feet at 8 seconds. For Thursday, northwest wind 10 to 15 knots, rising to 20 to 25 knots with gusts up to 35 knots in the afternoon. Seas 5 to 7 feet. Wave detail, northwest 6 feet at 9 seconds. The following is an important weather message from the National Weather Service. Issued at 11:50 p.m. Pacific Daylight Time. Coastal flood advisory remains in effect until 4 a.m. Pacific Daylight Time Thursday. What? Up to 1.8 feet of inundation above ground level is possible in low-lying areas near shorelines and tidal waterways. Where? Bayshore locations along the San Francisco and San Pablo Bays. When? Until 4 a.m. Pacific Daylight Time Thursday. Impacts, flooding of lots, parks, and roads with only isolated road closures expected. Additional details, at the San Francisco tidal gauge, high tide is expected to be 1.8 feet above normal 7.6 feet mean lower low water at 11:55 p.m. 7/14, 1.5 feet above normal 7.3 feet mean lower low water at 12:48 a.m. 7/16. These predictions include both astronomical tides and roughly 3 to 6 inches of additional water, mainly from a combination of thermal expansion and accumulated sea level rise since the tidal datum was established 1983-2001. High tide varies up to 90 minutes earlier or later along the Pacific coast and through the San Francisco Bay, respectively. If travel is required, allow extra time as some roads may be closed. Do not drive around barricades or through water of unknown depth. Take the necessary actions to protect flood-prone property. The following is an important weather message from the National Weather Service. Issued at 11:50 p.m. Pacific Daylight Time. Coastal flood advisory remains in effect until 4 a.m. Pacific Daylight Time Wednesday. What? Up to 1.8 feet of inundation above ground level is possible in low-lying areas near shorelines and tidal waterways. Where? Pacific coast including Monterey Bay. When? Until 4 a.m. Pacific Daylight Time Wednesday. Impacts, flooding of lots, parks, and roads with only isolated road closures expected. Additional details, at the San Francisco tidal gauge, high tide is expected to be 1.8 feet above normal 7.6 feet mean lower low water at 11:55 p.m. 7/14. This prediction includes both astronomical tides and roughly 3 to 6 inches of additional water mainly from a combination of thermal expansion and accumulated sea level rise since the tidal datum was established 1983-2001. High tide varies up to 90 minutes earlier or later along the Pacific coast and through the San Francisco Bay, respectively. If travel is required, allow extra time as some roads may be closed. Do not drive around barricades or through water of unknown depth. Take the necessary actions to protect flood-prone property. The area forecast for the peninsula, North Bay, and East Bay. Coastal flood advisory in effect until 4 a.m. Pacific Daylight Time Thursday. Heat advisory in effect until 10 p.m. Pacific Daylight Time this evening, for the rest of tonight, mostly clear. Lows from the 50s to mid-60s. Southwest winds 5 to 10 miles per hour. For Wednesday, mostly sunny. Highs in the lower 70s at the coast to the lower 90s inland. West winds 5 to 15 miles per hour. For Wednesday night, mostly clear until midnight, then becoming partly cloudy. Lows from the 50s to lower 60s. Southwest winds 5 to 15 miles per hour. And on Thursday, partly cloudy in the morning, then becoming mostly sunny. Highs in the upper 60s at the coast to the lower 80s inland. West winds 5 to 15 miles per hour. For the Thursday night, clear until midnight, then be

cloudy. Lows from the upper 40s to mid 50s. Southwest winds 5 to 15 miles per hour. For Friday, partly cloudy in the morning, then becoming mostly sunny. Highs 60s and 70s for Friday night, mostly clear until midnight, then becoming partly cloudy. Lows in the 50s Saturday through Sunday night, partly cloudy. Highs 60s and 70s, lows in the 50s Monday. Mostly cloudy in the morning, then becoming partly cloudy. Highs 60s and 70s Monday night and Tuesday, partly cloudy. Lows in the 50s, highs from the mid-60s to lower 80s, low temperatures tonight and highs tomorrow for the selected cities. San Francisco, 59 into 74. San Francisco Airport, 59 into 75. Redwood City, 63 and 85. Oakland, 61 and 78. Fremont, 64 and 82. Concord, 65 and 96. Livermore, 64 and 92. San Rafael, 61 and 93. Santa Rosa, 62 and 98. Napa, 62 and 89. Fairfield, 66 and 95. These are the 2 a.m. Pacific Daylight Time observations for the San Francisco and Monterey Bay areas on Wednesday, July 15th. At San Francisco Airport, it was clear, temperature 61, dew point 52, relative humidity 72%, northwest wind at 12 miles an hour, pressure 29.94 inches and falling. At Oakland Airport, it was clear, temperature 63, dew point 55, relative humidity 75%, west wind at 7 miles an hour, pressure 29.95 inches and steady. At San Jose Airport, it was clear, temperature 69, dew point 56, relative humidity 62%, northwest wind at 7 miles an hour, pressure 29.94 inches and falling. At Santa Rosa, it was clear, temperature 62, calm, pressure 29.94 and steady. At Concord, it was clear, temperature 76, calm. At Livermore, it was clear, temperature 73, northwest wind at 5. At Monterey, it was clear, temperature 59, northeast wind at 3, pressure 29.96 and falling. At Salinas, it was clear, temperature 61, dew point 56, relative humidity 83%, northwest wind at 5. Here are some observations around California and western Nevada. Skies ranged from clear to partly cloudy. It was 74 at Sacramento, 69 at Los Angeles, 69 at San Diego, and 70 at Reno. Truckee reported 52, South Lake Tahoe reported 52, Blue Canyon reported 71, and Mammoth Lakes reported 57. Local temperature reports around San Francisco Bay for 2 a.m. Downtown San Francisco was 62 degrees. Oakland Museum was 68 degrees. Redwood City was 70 degrees. San Rafael was 73 degrees. The area forecast for the South Bay, including the San Jose metro area and the Santa Clara Valley. Coastal flood advisory in effect until 4 a.m. Pacific Daylight Time Thursday. Heat advisory in effect until 10 p.m. Pacific Daylight Time this evening. For the rest of tonight, clear. Lows from the lower to mid-60s. Northwest winds up to 5 miles per hour. For Wednesday, mostly sunny in the morning, then becoming sunny. Highs around 80 by the bay, 80s to upper 90s inland. Northwest winds up to 5 miles per hour, increasing to 5 to 15 miles per hour in the afternoon. For Wednesday night, mostly clear. Lows from the mid-50s to lower 60s. Northwest winds 5 to 10 miles per hour. And on Thursday, partly cloudy in the morning, then becoming sunny. Highs in the lower 70s by the bay to the 80s inland. West winds 5 to 15 miles per hour. For the Thursday night, mostly clear. Lows in the 50s. West winds 5 to 15 miles per hour. For Friday, partly cloudy in the morning, then becoming mostly sunny. Highs from the lower 70s to mid-80s for Friday night, mostly clear. Lows in the 50s and on Saturday, partly cloudy in the morning, then becoming mostly sunny.
High 70s and 80s for the Saturday night, mostly clear until midnight, then becoming partly cloudy. Lows in the mid-50s Sunday through Tuesday, partly cloudy. Highs from the mid-70s to upper 80s, lows in the upper 50s, low temperatures tonight and highs tomorrow for the selected cities, San Jose, 65 and 86, Mountain View, 64 and 80, Morgan Hill, 65 and 97. The area forecast for the Monterey Bay and Salinas Valley. Coastal flood advisory in effect until 4 a.m. Pacific Daylight Time Wednesday. Heat advisory in effect until 10 p.m. Pacific Daylight Time this evening. Heat advisory in effect from 10 a.m. to 10 p.m. Pacific Daylight Time Wednesday. For the rest of tonight, mostly clear. Lows in the lower 60s. West winds 5 to 10 miles per hour. For Wednesday, mostly sunny. Highs in the lower 70s at the coast around 90 inland. West winds up to 5 miles per hour, increasing to 5 to 15 miles per hour in the afternoon. For Wednesday night, mostly clear until midnight, then becoming partly cloudy. Lows in the upper 50s. Southwest winds 5 to 15 miles per hour. And on Thursday, partly cloudy in the morning, then becoming mostly sunny. Highs in the upper 60s at the coast of the mid-80s inland. West winds 5 to 15 miles per hour. For the Thursday night, mostly clear until midnight, then becoming partly cloudy. Lows in the mid-50s. West winds 5 to 15 miles per hour. For Friday, mostly cloudy in the morning, then becoming mostly sunny. Highs from the mid-60s to lower 80s Friday night through Saturday night, partly cloudy. Lows in the mid-50s. Highs from the mid-60s to lower 80s Sunday, mostly cloudy in the morning, then becoming partly cloudy. Highs from the upper 60s to lower 80s Sunday night, partly cloudy until midnight, then becoming mostly cloudy. Lows in the upper 50s Monday, mostly cloudy. Highs from the upper 60s to lower 80s Monday night and Tuesday, partly cloudy. Lows in the upper 50s, highs from the upper 60s to lower 80s, low temperatures tonight and highs tomorrow for the selected cities, Santa Cruz, 63 and 87, Monterey, 62 and 73, Salinas, 64 and 74, Hollister, 63 and 86, King City, 64 and 90. The following is an important weather message from the National Weather Service. Heat advisory remains in effect from 10 a.m. to 10 p.m. Pacific Daylight Time Wednesday. What? Temperatures up to 102 expected. Where? Interior Monterey County and the Santa Lucia Range, and southern Salinas Valley, Arroyo Seco and Lake San Antonio. When? From 10 a.m. to 10 p.m. Pacific Daylight Time Wednesday. Impacts: hot temperatures may cause heat illnesses to occur. Drink plenty of fluids, stay in an air-conditioned room, stay out of the sun, and check up on relatives and neighbors. Young children and pets should never be left unattended in vehicles under any circumstances. Take extra precautions if you work or spend time outside. When possible, reschedule strenuous activities to early morning or evening. Know the signs and symptoms of heat exhaustion and heat stroke. Wear lightweight and loose-fitting clothing when possible. To reduce risk during outdoor work, the Occupational Safety and Health Administration recommends scheduling frequent rest breaks in shaded or air-conditioned environments. Anyone overcome by heat should be moved to a cool and shaded location. Heat stroke is an emergency. Call 911. The weather overview for the Bay Area and Central Coast: moderate heat risk continues across the interior Wednesday, breezy onshore winds through Thursday, elevated fire weather conditions through Thursday. The extended forecast for the Bay Area and Central Coast: Friday and Friday night, partly cloudy. Highs 55 to 85. Lows 50 to 60. Saturday and Saturday night, partly cloudy. Highs 60 to 85. Lows 50 to 65. Sunday and Sunday night, mostly cloudy. Highs 60 to 85. Lows 50 to 65. Monday and Monday night, mostly cloudy. Highs 60 to 85. Lows 50 to 65.

55. Tuesday and Tuesday night, partly cloudy. High 60 to 85. Lows 50 to 65. Sunrise, sunset, and tidal information for the San Francisco Bay Area for Wednesday, July 15th. The sunrise today, 6 a.m. The sunset tonight, 8:31 p.m. Tidal data at the Golden Gate for today. Low tide, 6:52 a.m. at -154 feet. High tide, 02:05 p.m. at 5.20 feet. Low tide, 6:43 p.m. at 2.61 feet. Here are the buoy observations for 2 a.m. Pacific Daylight Time. An offshore buoy 6 winds north at 14 knots, pressure 1,024.7 millibars. An offshore buoy 59 winds north at 6 knots, water temperature 65, pressure 1,022.8 millibars. At Point Arena buoy, winds northwest 14 knots, water temperature 54, pressure 1,016.3 millibars, seas 3 feet, every 14 seconds. At buoy 13 near Bodega Bay, winds northwest at 17 knots, gusting to 21, pressure 1,014.1 millibars, swell 5 feet, every 6 seconds. At Point Reyes Wave Rider buoy, water temperature 55, seas 6 feet, every 7 seconds. At San Francisco Bar buoy, water temperature 57, seas 4 feet, every 7 seconds. At San Francisco Bay, winds northwest at 16 knots, water temperature 55, pressure 1,014.2 millibars, swell 5 feet, every 7 seconds. At Half Moon Bay buoy, winds northwest 10 knots, water temperature 58, pressure 1,015.1 millibars, seas 5 feet, every 7 seconds. At Monterey Bay buoy, winds northwest 16 knots, water temperature 60, pressure 1,014.4 millibars, seas 5 feet, every 7 seconds. At Point Sur, Wave Rider buoy, water temperature 57, seas 5 feet, every 7 seconds. At Cape San Martin buoy, winds north 14 knots, water temperature 60, pressure 1,014.0 millibars. Seas 5 feet, every 6 seconds. 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This broadcast originates from the National Weather Service office located in Monterey, California, and serves the South Bay and Monterey Bay Area, including the city of San Jose, Monterey, Salinas, and Santa Cruz. Synopsis for the Central California coast and bays, including the Monterey Bay, Greater Farallones, and Cordell Bank National Marine Sanctuaries, widespread hazardous conditions for small craft are expected into Friday across the inner and outer waters due to fresh to strong northwesterly breezes. Gale force gusts are expected along the coastal jet regions of Point Reyes and Point Sur. The afternoon sea breeze will create hazardous conditions for small craft within the bays. Moderate seas will prevail with intermittent rough seas in the outer waters through Friday. The marine forecast for San Pablo Bay, Suisun Bay, the West Delta, and the San Francisco Bay north of the Bay Bridge. Small craft advisory in effect from this afternoon through this evening. For today, southwest wind 5 to 10 knots, rising to 10 to 15 knots late this morning and afternoon. For tonight, southwest wind 10 to 15 knots. For Thursday, southwest wind 10 to 15 knots. The marine forecast for Monterey Bay. Small craft advisory in effect from this afternoon through this evening. Small craft advisory in effect from Thursday morning through Thursday afternoon. For today, northwest wind around 5 knots, backing to west 10 to 15 knots. Seas 3 to 4 feet. Wave detail, west 4 feet at 8 seconds. For tonight, northwest wind 10 to 15 knots, easing to 5 to 10 knots after midnight. Seas 3 to 5 feet. Wave detail, northwest 5 feet at 8 seconds. For Thursday, west wind 5 to 10 knots, rising to 15 to 20 knots in the afternoon. Seas 3 to 5 feet. Wave detail, west 5 feet at 9 seconds.

knots, rising to 20 to 25 knots with gusts up to 35 knots in the afternoon. Seas 5 to 7 feet. Wave detail, northwest 6 feet at 9 seconds. The following is an important weather message from the National Weather Service. Issued at 11:50 p.m. Pacific Daylight Time. Coastal flood advisory remains in effect until 4 a.m. Pacific Daylight Time Thursday. What? Up to 1.8 feet of inundation above ground level is possible in low-lying areas near shorelines and tidal waterways. Where? Bayshore locations along the San Francisco and San Pablo Bays. When? Until 4 a.m. Pacific Daylight Time Thursday. Impacts, flooding of lots, parks, and roads with only isolated road closures expected. Additional details, at the San Francisco tidal gauge, high tide is expected to be 1.8 feet above normal 7.6 feet mean lower low water at 11:55 p.m. 7/14, 1.5 feet above normal 7.3 feet mean lower low water at 12:48 a.m. 7/16. These predictions include both astronomical tides and roughly 3 to 6 inches of additional water, mainly from a combination of thermal expansion and accumulated sea level rise since the tidal datum was established 1983-2001. High tide varies up to 90 minutes earlier or later along the Pacific coast and through the San Francisco Bay, respectively. If travel is required, allow extra time as some roads may be closed. Do not drive around barricades or through water of unknown depth. Take the necessary actions to protect flood-prone property. The following is an important weather message from the National Weather Service. Issued at 11:50 p.m. Pacific Daylight Time. Coastal flood advisory remains in effect until 4 a.m. Pacific Daylight Time Wednesday. What? Up to 1.8 feet of inundation above ground level is possible in low-lying areas near shorelines and tidal waterways. Where? Pacific coast including Monterey Bay. When? Until 4 a.m. Pacific Daylight Time Wednesday. Impacts, flooding of lots, parks, and roads with only isolated road closures expected. Additional details, at the San Francisco tidal gauge, high tide is expected to be 1.8 feet above normal 7.6 feet mean lower low water at 11:55 p.m. 7/14. This prediction includes both astronomical tides and roughly 3 to 6 inches of additional water mainly from a combination of thermal expansion and accumulated sea level rise since the tidal datum was established 1983-2001. High tide varies up to 90 minutes earlier or later along the Pacific coast and through the San Francisco Bay, respectively. If travel is required, allow extra time as some roads may be closed. Do not drive around barricades or through water of unknown depth. Take the necessary actions to protect flood-prone property. The area forecast for the peninsula, North Bay, and East Bay. Coastal flood advisory in effect until 4 a.m. Pacific Daylight Time Thursday. Heat advisory in effect until 10 p.m. Pacific Daylight Time this evening. For the rest of tonight, mostly clear. Lows from the 50s to mid-60s. Southwest winds 5 to 10 miles per hour. For Wednesday, mostly sunny. Highs in the lower 70s at the coast to the lower 90s inland. West winds 5 to 15 miles per hour. For Wednesday night, mostly clear until midnight, then becoming partly cloudy. Lows from the 50s to lower 60s. Southwest winds 5 to 15 miles per hour. And on Thursday, partly cloudy in the morning, then becoming mostly sunny. Highs in the upper 60s at the coast to the lower 80s inland. West winds 5 to 15 miles per hour. For the Thursday night, clear until midnight, then becoming partly cloudy. Lows from the upper 40s to mid 50s. Southwest winds 5 to 15 miles per hour. For Friday, partly cloudy in the morning, then becoming mostly sunny. Highs 60s and 70s for Friday night, mostly clear until midnight, then becoming partly cloudy. Lows in the 50s Saturday through Sunday night, partly cloudy. Highs 60s and 70s, lows in the 50s Monday. Mostly cloudy in the morning, then becoming

Highs 60s and 70s Monday night and Tuesday, partly cloudy. Lows in the 50s, highs from the mid-60s to lower 80s, low temperatures tonight and highs tomorrow for the selected cities. San Francisco, 59 into 74. San Francisco Airport, 59 into 75. Redwood City, 63 and 85. Oakland, 61 and 78. Fremont, 64 and 82. Concord, 65 and 96. Livermore, 64 and 92. San Rafael, 61 and 93. Santa Rosa, 62 and 98, Napa, 62 and 89, Fairfield, 66 and 95. These are the 3 a.m. Pacific Daylight Time observations for the San Francisco and Monterey Bay areas on Wednesday, July 15th. At San Francisco Airport, it was clear, temperature 61, dew point 52, relative humidity 72%, northwest wind at 10 miles an hour, pressure 29.93 inches and falling. At Oakland Airport, it was clear, temperature 62, dew point 56, relative humidity 80%, west wind at 7 miles an hour, pressure 29.94 inches and falling. At San Jose Airport, it was clear, temperature 68, dew point 59, relative humidity 73%, northwest wind at 3 miles an hour, pressure 29.93 inches and falling. At Santa Rosa, it was clear, temperature 60, south wind at 3, pressure 29.93 and falling. At Concord, it was clear, temperature 74, calm. At Livermore, it was clear, temperature 72, calm. At Monterey, it was clear, temperature 59, northeast wind at 3, pressure 29.96 and steady. At Salinas, it was clear, temperature 60, dew point 56, relative humidity 86%, northwest wind at 3. Here are some observations around California and western Nevada. It was clear, with a temperature of 71 at Sacramento, 69 at Reno, 50 at Truckee, 51 at South Lake Tahoe, and 70 at Blue Canyon. It was partly cloudy, with a temperature of 68 at Los Angeles, and 69 at San Diego. At Mammoth Lakes, it was mostly cloudy, with a temperature of 57. Local temperature reports around San Francisco Bay for 2 a.m. Downtown San Francisco was 62 degrees. Oakland Museum was 68 degrees. Redwood City was 70 degrees. San Rafael was 73 degrees. The area forecast for the South Bay, including the San Jose metro area and the Santa Clara Valley. Coastal flood advisory in effect until 4 a.m. Pacific Daylight Time Thursday. For the rest of tonight, mostly clear. Lows from the lower to mid-60s. Northwest winds up to 5 miles per hour. For Wednesday, mostly sunny in the morning, then becoming sunny. Highs around 80 by the bay to the 90s inland. Northwest winds up to 5 miles per hour, increasing to 5 to 15 miles per hour in the afternoon. For Wednesday night, mostly clear. Lows from the mid-50s to lower 60s. Northwest winds 5 to 10 miles per hour. And on Thursday, mostly sunny in the morning, then becoming sunny. Highs in the mid-70s by the bay to the 80s inland. West winds 5 to 15 miles per hour. For the Thursday night, mostly clear. Lows in the mid-50s. West winds 5 to 15 miles per hour. For Friday, partly cloudy in the morning, then becoming mostly sunny. Highs from the lower 70s to mid-80s for Friday night, mostly clear until midnight, then becoming partly cloudy. Lows in the mid-50s Saturday through Tuesday, partly cloudy. High 70s and 80s, lows in the upper 50s, low temperatures tonight and highs tomorrow for the selected cities, San Jose, 65 and 87, Mountain View, 64 and 80, Morgan Hill, 65 and 97. The area forecast for the Monterey Bay and Salinas Valley? Coastal flood advisory in effect until 4 a.m. Pacific Daylight Time early this morning. Heat advisory in effect from 10 a.m. this morning to 10 p.m. Pacific Daylight Time this evening. For the rest of tonight, mostly

in the lower 60s. West winds up to 5 miles per hour. For Wednesday, mostly sunny. Highs in the lower 70s at the coast and around 90 inland. West winds up to 5 miles per hour, increasing to 5 to 15 miles per hour in the afternoon. For Wednesday night, mostly clear. Lows in the upper 50s. Southwest winds 5 to 15 miles per hour. And on Thursday, partly cloudy in the morning, then becoming mostly sunny. Highs in the upper 60s at the coast of the mid 80s inland. West winds 5 to 15 miles per hour. For the Thursday night, mostly clear until midnight, then becoming partly cloudy. Lows in the mid 50s. West winds 5 to 15 miles per hour. For Friday, partly cloudy. Highs from the mid 60s to lower 80s Friday night through Saturday night, partly cloudy. Lows in the mid 50s, highs from the mid 60s to lower 80s Sunday through Monday, mostly cloudy. Highs from the upper 60s to lower 80s, lows in the upper 50s Monday night and Tuesday, partly cloudy. Lows in the upper 50s, highs from the upper 60s to lower 80s, low temperatures tonight and highs tomorrow for the selected cities: Santa Cruz, 63 and 87, Monterey, 62 and 73, Salinas, 64 and 74, Hollister, 63 and 87, King City, 64 and 90. The following is an important weather message from the National Weather Service. Heat advisory remains in effect from 10 a.m. to 10 p.m. Pacific Daylight Time Wednesday. What? Temperatures up to 102 expected. Where? Interior Monterey County and the Santa Lucia Range, and southern Salinas Valley, Arroyo Seco and Lake San Antonio. When? From 10 a.m. to 10 p.m. Pacific Daylight Time Wednesday. Impacts: hot temperatures may cause heat illnesses to occur. Drink plenty of fluids, stay in an air-conditioned room, stay out of the sun, and check up on relatives and neighbors. Young children and pets should never be left unattended in vehicles under any circumstances. Take extra precautions if you work or spend time outside. 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Know the signs and symptoms of heat exhaustion and heat stroke. Wear lightweight and loose-fitting clothing when possible. To reduce risk during outdoor work, the Occupational Safety and Health Administration recommends scheduling frequent rest breaks in shaded or air-conditioned environments. Anyone overcome by heat should be moved to a cool and shaded location. Heat stroke is an emergency. Call 911. The weather overview for the Bay Area and Central Coast: moderate heat risk continues across the interior Wednesday, breezy onshore winds through Thursday, elevated fire weather conditions through Thursday. The extended forecast for the Bay Area and Central Coast: Friday and Friday night, partly cloudy. Highs 55 to 85. Lows 50 to 60. Saturday and Saturday night, partly cloudy. Highs 60 to 85. Lows 50 to 65. Sunday and Sunday night, mostly cloudy. Highs 60 to 85. Lows 50 to 65. Monday and Monday night, mostly cloudy. Highs 60 to 85. Lows 50 to 65. Tuesday and Tuesday night, partly cloudy. Highs 60 to 85. Lows 50 to 65. Sunrise, sunset, and tidal information for the San Francisco Bay Area for Wednesday, July 15th. The sunrise today, 6 a.m. The sunset tonight, 8:31 p.m. Tidal data at the Golden Gate for today. Low tide, 6:52 a.m. at minus 154 feet. High tide, 02:05 p.m. at 5.20 feet. Low tide, 6:43 p.m. at 2.61 feet. Here are the buoy observations for 3 a.m. Pacific Daylight Time. An offshore buoy 6, winds northeast at 10 knots, pressure 1,024.9 millibars. An offshore buoy 59, winds north 6 knots, water temperature 65, pressure 1,022.6 millibars, seas 5 feet, every 8 seconds. At Point Arena buoy, winds

west 14 knots, water temperature 54, pressure 1016.1 millibars, seas 3 feet, every 14 seconds. Head buoy 13 near Bodega Bay, winds northwest at 70 knots, pressure 1013.8 millibars. At Point Reyes wave rider buoy water temperature 55, seas 6 feet, every 7 seconds. At San Francisco Bar buoy water temperature 57, seas 4 feet, every 7 seconds. At San Francisco buoy winds northwest 16 knots, water temperature 55, pressure 1014.0 millibars, seas 5 feet, every 7 seconds. At Half Moon Bay buoy winds northwest 12 knots, water temperature 58, pressure 1015.0 millibars, seas 5 feet, every 7 seconds. At Monterey Bay buoy winds northwest 70 knots, gusting to 21, water temperature 60, pressure 1014.2 millibars, seas 6 feet, every 7 seconds. Endpoint sir, wave rider buoy water temperature 57, seas 5 feet, every 8 seconds. At Cape San Martin buoy winds north 14 knots, water temperature 60, pressure 1014.1 millibars. Seas 5 feet, every 7 seconds. Synopsis for the Central California coast and bays including the Monterey Bay, Greater Farallones, and Cordell Bank National Marine Sanctuaries, widespread hazardous conditions for small craft are expected into Friday across the inner and outer waters due to fresh to strong northwesterly breezes. Gale force gusts are expected along the coastal jet regions of Point Reyes and Point Sur. The afternoon sea breeze will create hazardous conditions for small craft within the bays. Moderate seas will prevail with intermittent rough seas in the outer waters through Friday. The marine forecast for San Pablo Bay, Suisun Bay, the West Delta, and the San Francisco Bay north of the Bay Bridge. Small craft advisory in effect from this afternoon through this evening, for today. Southwest wind 5 to 10 knots, rising to 10 to 15 knots late this morning and afternoon. For tonight, southwest wind 10 to 15 knots. For Thursday, southwest wind 10 to 15 knots. The marine forecast for Monterey Bay. Small craft advisory in effect from this afternoon through this evening. Small craft advisory in effect from Thursday morning through Thursday afternoon. For today, northwest wind around 5 knots, backing to west 10 to 15 knots. Seas 3 to 4 feet. Wave detail, west 4 feet at 8 seconds. For tonight, northwest wind 10 to 15 knots, easing to 5 to 10 knots after midnight. Seas 3 to 5 feet. Wave detail, northwest 5 feet at 8 seconds. For Thursday, west wind 5 to 10 knots, rising to 15 to 20 knots in the afternoon. Seas 3 to 5 feet. Wave detail, west 5 feet at 9 seconds. The coastal waters forecast from Pigeon Point to Point Pinos out to 10 nautical miles. Small craft advisory in effect from 9 a.m. Pacific Daylight Time this morning through Thursday afternoon. For today, northwest wind 5 to 10 knots, rising to 15 to 20 knots. Seas 4 to 6 feet. Wave detail, northwest 5 feet at 8 seconds and south 2 feet at 13 seconds. For tonight, northwest wind 15 to 20 knots. Seas 5 to 7 feet. Wave detail, northwest 6 feet at 8 seconds. For Thursday, northwest wind 10 to 15 knots, rising to 20 to 25 knots with gusts up to 35 knots in the afternoon. Seas 5 to 7 feet. Wave detail, northwest 6 feet at 9 seconds. The following is an important weather message from the National Weather Service. Issued at 11:50 p.m. Pacific Daylight Time. Coastal flood advisory remains in effect until 4 a.m. Pacific Daylight Time Thursday. What? Up to 1.8 feet of inundation above ground level is possible in low-lying areas near shorelines and tidal waterways. Where? Bayshore locations along the San Francisco and San Pablo Bays. When? Until 4 a.m. Pacific Daylight Time Thursday. Impacts, flooding of lots, parks, and

with only isolated road closures expected. Additional details, at the San Francisco tidal gauge, high tide is expected to be 1.8 feet above normal 7.6 feet mean lower low water at 11:55 p.m. 7/14, 1.5 feet above normal 7.3 feet mean lower low water at 12:48 a.m. 7/16. These predictions include both astronomical tides and roughly 3 to 6 inches of additional water, mainly from a combination of thermal expansion and accumulated sea level rise since the tidal datum was established 1983-2001. High tide varies up to 90 minutes earlier or later along the Pacific coast and through the San Francisco Bay, respectively. If travel is required, allow extra time as some roads may be closed. Do not drive around barricades or through water of unknown depth. Take the necessary actions to protect flood-prone property. The following is an important weather message from the National Weather Service. Issued at 11:50 p.m. Pacific Daylight Time. Coastal flood advisory remains in effect until 4 a.m. Pacific Daylight Time Wednesday. Up to 1.8 feet of inundation above ground level is possible in low-lying areas near shorelines and tidal waterways. Where? Pacific Coast including Monterey Bay. When? Until 4 a.m. Pacific Daylight Time Wednesday. Impacts, flooding of lots, parks, and roads with only isolated road closures expected. Additional details, at the San Francisco tidal gauge, high tide is expected to be 1.8 feet above normal 7.6 feet mean lower low water at 11:55 p.m. 7/14. This prediction includes both astronomical tides and roughly 3 to 6 inches of additional water mainly from a combination of thermal expansion and accumulated sea level rise since the tidal datum was established 1983-2001. High tide varies up to 90 minutes earlier or later along the Pacific coast and through the San Francisco Bay, respectively. If travel is required, allow extra time as some roads may be closed. Do not drive around barricades or through water of unknown depth. Take the necessary actions to protect flood-prone property. The area forecast for the peninsula, North Bay, and East Bay. Coastal flood advisory in effect until 4 a.m. Pacific Daylight Time Thursday. For the rest of tonight, mostly clear. Lows from the 50s to mid-60s. Southwest winds up to 5 miles per hour. For Wednesday, mostly sunny. Highs in the lower 70s at the coast to the lower 90s inland. West winds 5 to 15 miles per hour. For Wednesday night, mostly clear. Lows from the 50s to lower 60s. West winds 5 to 15 miles per hour. And on Thursday, partly cloudy in the morning then becoming mostly sunny. Highs in the upper 60s at the coast to the lower 80s inland. West winds 5 to 15 miles per hour. For the Thursday night, mostly clear until midnight then becoming partly cloudy. Lows in the 50s. Southwest winds 5 to 15 miles per hour. For Friday, partly cloudy in the morning, then becoming mostly sunny. Highs 60s and 70s Friday night through Saturday night, partly cloudy. Lows in the 50s, highs 60s and 70s Sunday. Mostly cloudy in the morning, then becoming partly cloudy. Highs 60s and 70s Sunday night, partly cloudy until midnight, then becoming mostly cloudy. Lows in the 50s Monday. Mostly cloudy in the morning then becoming partly cloudy. Highs 60s and 70s Monday night and Tuesday partly cloudy. Lows in the 50s highs from the mid 60s to upper 70s low temperatures tonight and highs tomorrow for these selected cities. San Francisco, 58 and 74. San Francisco Airport, 59 and 76. Redwood City, 63 and 86. Oakland, 61 and 78. Fremont, 64 and 82, Concord, 64 and 97, Livermore, 64 and 93, San Rafael, 60 and 93, Santa Rosa, 60 and 99, Napa, 60 and 90, Fairfield, 64 and 96. These are the 3 a.m. Pacific Daylight Time observations for the San Francisco and Monterey Bay areas on Wednesday, July 15th.

at San Francisco Airport. It was clear. Temperature 61, dew point 52, relative humidity 72%, northwest wind at 10 miles an hour, pressure 29.93 inches and falling. At Oakland Airport, it was clear. Temperature 62, dew point 56, relative humidity 80%, west wind at 7 miles an hour, pressure 29.94 inches and falling. At San Jose Airport, it was clear. Temperature 68, dew point 59, relative humidity 73%, northwest wind at 3 miles an hour, pressure 29.93 inches and falling. At Santa Rosa, it was clear. Temperature 60, south wind at 3, pressure 29.93 and falling. At Concord, it was clear. Temperature 74, calm. At Livermore, it was clear. Temperature 72, calm. At Monterey, it was clear. Temperature 59, northeast wind at 3, pressure 29.96 and steady. At Salinas, it was clear. Temperature 60, dew point 56, relative humidity 86%, northwest wind at 3. Here are some observations around California and western Nevada. It was clear, with a temperature of 71 at Sacramento, 69 at Reno, 50 at Truckee, 51 at South Lake Tahoe, and 70 at Blue Canyon. It was partly cloudy, with a temperature of 68 at Los Angeles, and 69 at San Diego. At Mammoth Lakes, it was mostly cloudy, with a temperature of 57. 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This broadcast originates from the National Weather Service office located in Monterey, California, and serves the South Bay and Monterey Bay Area, including the city of San Jose, Monterey, Salinas, and Santa Cruz. Local temperature reports around San Francisco Bay for 3 a.m. Downtown San Francisco was 62 degrees. Oakland Museum was 66 degrees. Redwood City was 68 degrees. San Rafael was 72 degrees. The area forecast for the South Bay, including the San Jose metro area and the Santa Clara Valley. Coastal flood advisory in effect until 4 a.m. Pacific Daylight Time Thursday. For the rest of tonight, mostly clear. Lows from the lower to mid-60s. Northwest winds up to 5 miles per hour. For Wednesday, mostly sunny in the morning, then becoming sunny. Highs around 80 by the bay to the 90s inland. Northwest winds up to 5 miles per hour, increasing to 5 to 15 miles per hour in the afternoon. For Wednesday night, mostly clear. Lows from the mid-50s to lower 60s. Northwest winds 5 to 10 miles per hour. And on Thursday, mostly sunny in the morning, then becoming sunny. Highs in the mid-70s by the bay to the 80s inland. West winds 5 to 15 miles per hour. For the Thursday night, mostly clear. Lows in the mid-50s. West winds 5 to 15 miles per hour. For Friday, partly cloudy in the morning, then becoming mostly sunny. Highs from the lower 70s to mid-80s for Friday night, mostly clear until midnight, then becoming partly cloudy. Lows in the mid-50s Saturday through Tuesday, partly cloudy. High 70s and 80s, lows in the upper 50s, low temperatures tonight and highs tomorrow for these selected cities: San Jose, 65 and 87, Mountain View, 64 and 80, Morgan Hill, 65 and 97. The area forecast for the Monterey Bay and Salinas Valley. Coastal flood advisory in effect until 4 a.m. Pacific Daylight Time early this morning. Heat advisory in effect from 10 a.m. this morning to 10 p.m. Pacific Daylight Time this evening. For the rest of tonight, mostly clear. Lows in the lower 60s. West winds up to 5 miles per hour. For Wednesday, mostly sunny. Highs in the lower 70s at the coast and around 90 inland. West winds up to 5 miles per hour, increasing to 5 to 15 miles per hour in the afternoon. For Wednesday night, mostly clear. Lows in the

southwest winds 5 to 15 miles per hour. And on Thursday, partly cloudy in the morning, then becoming mostly sunny. Highs in the upper 60s at the coast of the mid-80s inland. West winds 5 to 15 miles per hour. For the Thursday night, mostly clear until midnight, then becoming partly cloudy. Lows in the mid-50s. West winds 5 to 15 miles per hour. For Friday, partly cloudy. Highs from the mid-60s to lower 80s Friday night through Saturday night, partly cloudy. Lows in the mid-50s. Highs from the mid-60s to lower 80s Sunday through Monday, mostly cloudy. Highs from the upper 60s to lower 80s. Lows in the upper 50s Monday night and Tuesday, partly cloudy. Lows in the upper 50s. Highs from the upper 60s to lower 80s. Low temperatures tonight and highs tomorrow for the selected cities: Santa Cruz, 63 and 87, Monterey, 62 and 73, Salinas, 64 and 74, Hollister, 63 and 87, King City, 64 and 90. The following is an important weather message from the National Weather Service. Heat advisory remains in effect from 10 a.m. to 10 p.m. Pacific Daylight Time Wednesday. What? Temperatures up to 102 expected. Where? Interior Monterey County and the Santa Lucia Range, and southern Salinas Valley, Arroyo Seco and Lake San Antonio. When? From 10 a.m. to 10 p.m. Pacific Daylight Time Wednesday. Impacts: hot temperatures may cause heat illnesses to occur. Drink plenty of fluids, stay in an air-conditioned room, stay out of the sun, and check up on relatives and neighbors. Young children and pets should never be left unattended in vehicles under any circumstances. Take extra precautions if you work or spend time outside. When possible, reschedule strenuous activities to early morning or evening. Know the signs and symptoms of heat exhaustion and heat stroke. Wear lightweight and loose-fitting clothing when possible. To reduce risk during outdoor work, the Occupational Safety and Health Administration recommends scheduling frequent rest breaks in shaded or air-conditioned environments. Anyone overcome by heat should be moved to a cool and shaded location. Heat stroke is an emergency. Call 911. The weather overview for the Bay Area and Central Coast: moderate heat risk continues across the interior Wednesday, breezy onshore winds through Thursday, elevated fire weather conditions through Thursday. The extended forecast for the Bay Area and Central Coast: Friday and Friday night, partly cloudy. Highs 55 to 85. Lows 50 to 60. Saturday and Saturday night, partly cloudy. Highs 60 to 85. Lows 50 to 65. Sunday and Sunday night, mostly cloudy. High 60 to 85. Lows 50 to 65. Monday and Monday night, mostly cloudy. High 60 to 85. Lows 50 to 65. Tuesday and Tuesday night, partly cloudy. High 60 to 85. Lows 50 to 65. Sunrise, sunset, and tidal information for the San Francisco Bay Area for Wednesday, July 15th. The sunrise today, 6 a.m. The sunset tonight, 8:31 p.m. Tidal data at the Golden Gate for today. Low tide, 6:52 a.m. at -154 feet. High tide, 02:05 p.m. at 5.20 feet. Low tide, 6:43 p.m. at 2.61 feet. Here are the buoy observations for 3 a.m. Pacific Daylight Time. An offshore buoy 6, winds northeast at 10 knots, pressure 1,024.9 millibars. An offshore buoy 59, winds north 6 knots, water temperature 65, pressure 1,022.6 millibars, seas 5 feet, every 8 seconds. At Point Arena buoy, winds northwest 14 knots, water temperature 54, pressure 1,016.1 millibars, seas 3 feet, every 14 seconds. At buoy 13 near Bodega Bay, winds northwest at 17 knots, pressure 1,013.8 millibars. At Point Reyes Wave Rider buoy, water temperature 55, seas 6 feet, every 7 seconds. At San

Francisco Bar buoy water temperature 57, seas 4 feet, every 7 seconds. At San Francisco buoy winds northwest 16 knots, water temperature 55, pressure 1014.0 millibars, seas 5 feet, every 7 seconds. At Half Moon Bay buoy winds northwest 12 knots, water temperature 58, pressure 1015.0 millibars, seas 5 feet, every 7 seconds. At Monterey Bay buoy winds northwest 70 knots, gusting to 21, water temperature 60, pressure 1014.2 millibars, seas 6 feet, every 7 seconds. At Pointzer, Wave Rider buoy water temperature 57, seas 5 feet, every 8 seconds. At every 7 seconds. At Pointzer, Wave Rider buoy water temperature 57, seas 5 feet, every 8 seconds. At Cape San Martin buoy winds north 14 knots, water temperature 60, pressure 1014.1 millibars. Seas 5 feet, every 7 seconds. Synopsis for the Central California coast and bays including the Monterey Bay, Greater Farallones, and Cordell Bank National Marine Sanctuaries, widespread hazardous conditions for small craft are expected into Friday across the inner and outer waters due to fresh to strong northwesterly breezes. Gale force gusts are expected along the coastal jet regions of Point Reyes and Point Sur. The afternoon sea breeze will create hazardous conditions for small craft within the bays. Moderate seas will prevail with intermittent rough seas in the outer waters through Friday. The marine forecast for San Pablo Bay, Suisun Bay, the West Delta, and the San Francisco Bay north of the Bay Bridge. Small craft advisory in effect from this afternoon through this evening. For today, southwest wind 5 to 10 knots, rising to 10 to 15 knots late this morning and afternoon. For tonight, southwest wind 10 to 15 knots. For Thursday, southwest wind 10 to 15 knots. The marine forecast for Monterey Bay. Small craft advisory in effect from this afternoon through this evening. Small craft advisory in effect from Thursday morning through Thursday afternoon. For today, northwest wind around 5 knots, backing to west 10 to 15 knots. Seas 3 to 4 feet. Wave detail, west 4 feet at 8 seconds. For tonight, northwest wind 10 to 15 knots, easing to 5 to 10 knots after midnight. Seas 3 to 5 feet. Wave detail, northwest 5 feet at 8 seconds. For Thursday, west wind 5 to 10 knots, rising to 15 to 20 knots in the afternoon. Seas 3 to 5 feet. Wave detail, west 5 feet at 9 seconds. The coastal waters forecast from Pigeon Point to Point Pinos out to 10 nautical miles. Small craft advisory in effect from 9 a.m. Pacific Daylight Time this morning through Thursday afternoon. For today, northwest wind 5 to 10 knots, rising to 15 to 20 knots. Seas 4 to 6 feet. Wave detail, northwest 5 feet at 8 seconds and south 2 feet at 13 seconds. For tonight, northwest wind 15 to 20 knots. Seas 5 to 7 feet. Wave detail, northwest 6 feet at 8 seconds. For Thursday, northwest wind 10 to 15 knots, rising to 20 to 25 knots with gusts up to 35 knots in the afternoon. Seas 5 to 7 feet. Wave detail, northwest 6 feet at 9 seconds. The following is an important weather message from the National Weather Service. Issued at 11:50 p.m. Pacific Daylight Time. Coastal flood advisory remains in effect until 4 a.m. Pacific Daylight Time Thursday. What, up to 1.8 feet of inundation above ground level is possible in low-lying areas near shorelines and tidal waterways. Where, bayshore locations along the San Francisco and San Pablo Bays. When, until 4 a.m. Pacific Daylight Time Thursday. Impacts, flooding of lots, parks, and roads with only isolated road closures expected. Additional details, at the San Francisco tidal gauge, high tide is expected to be 1.8 feet above normal 7.6 feet mean lower low water at 11:55 p.m. 7/14.

5 feet above normal, 7.3 feet mean lower low water at 12:48 a.m. 7/16. These predictions include both astronomical tides and roughly 3 to 6 inches of additional water, mainly from a combination of thermal expansion and accumulated sea level rise since the tidal datum was established 1983-2001. High tide varies up to 90 minutes earlier or later along the Pacific coast and through the San Francisco Bay, respectively. If travel is required, allow extra time as some roads may be closed. Do not drive around barricades or through water of unknown depth. Take the necessary actions to protect flood-prone property. The following is an important weather message from the National Weather Service. Issued at 11:50 p.m. Pacific Daylight Time. Coastal flood advisory remains in effect until 4 a.m. Pacific Daylight Time Wednesday. What? Up to 1.8 feet of inundation above ground level is possible in low-lying areas near shorelines and tidal waterways. Where? Pacific Coast including Monterey Bay. When? Until 4 a.m. Pacific Daylight Time Wednesday. Impacts, flooding of lots, parks, and roads with only isolated road closures expected. Additional details, at the San Francisco tidal gauge, high tide is expected to be 1.8 feet above normal, 7.6 feet mean lower low water at 11:55 p.m. 7/14. This prediction includes both astronomical tides and roughly 3 to 6 inches of additional water, mainly from a combination of thermal expansion and accumulated sea level rise since the tidal datum was established 1983-2001. High tide varies up to 90 minutes earlier or later along the Pacific coast and through the San Francisco Bay, respectively. If travel is required, allow extra time as some roads may be closed. Do not drive around barricades or through water of unknown depth. Take the necessary actions to protect flood-prone property. The following is an important weather message from the National Weather Service. Issued at 3:39 a.m. Pacific Daylight Time. Coastal flood advisory will expire at 4 a.m. Pacific Daylight Time early this morning. The coastal flood advisory for the Pacific Coast has been allowed to expire. The coastal flood advisory for bayshore locations along the San Francisco and San Pablo Bays remains in effect through 4 a.m. Pacific Daylight Time Thursday. The following is an important weather message from the National Weather Service. Issued at 3:39 a.m. Pacific Daylight Time. Coastal flood advisory remains in effect until 4 a.m. Pacific Daylight Time Thursday. What? Up to 1.5 feet of inundation above ground level is possible in low-lying areas near shorelines and tidal waterways. Where? Bayshore locations along the San Francisco and San Pablo Bays. When? Until 4 a.m. Pacific Daylight Time Thursday. Impacts, flooding of lots, parks, and roads with only isolated road closures expected. Additional details, at the San Francisco tidal gauge, high tide is expected to be 1.5 feet above normal, 7.3 feet mean lower low water at 12:48 a.m. 7/16. These predictions include both astronomical tides and roughly 3 to 6 inches of additional water, mainly from a combination of thermal expansion and accumulated sea level rise since the tidal datum was established 1983-2001. High tide varies up to 90 minutes earlier or later along the Pacific coast and through the San Francisco Bay, respectively. If travel is required, allow extra time as some roads may be closed. Do not drive around barricades or through water of unknown depth. Take the necessary actions to protect flood-prone property. The area forecast for the peninsula, North Bay, and East Bay. Coastal flood advisory in effect until 4 a.m. Pacific Daylight Time Thursday. For the rest of tonight, mostly clear. Lows from the 50s to mid-60s. Southwest winds up to 5 miles per hour. For Wednesday, mostly sunny. Highs in the lower 70s at the coast to the lower 90s inland. West winds 5 to 15 miles per hour. For Wednesday night, mostly clear. Lows from the 50s to lower 60s. West winds 5 to 15 miles per hour.

continued on Thursday. Partly cloudy in the morning, then becoming mostly sunny. Highs in the upper 60s at the coast to the lower 80s inland. West winds 5 to 15 miles per hour. For the Thursday night, mostly clear until midnight, then becoming partly cloudy. Lows in the 50s. Southwest winds 5 to 15 miles per hour. For Friday, partly cloudy in the morning, then becoming mostly sunny. Highs 60s and 70s Friday night through Saturday night, partly cloudy. Lows in the 50s, highs 60s and 70s Sunday. Mostly cloudy in the morning, then becoming partly cloudy. Highs 60s and 70s Sunday night, partly cloudy until midnight, then becoming mostly cloudy. Lows in the 50s Monday. Mostly cloudy in the morning, then becoming partly cloudy. Highs 60s and 70s Monday night and Tuesday, partly cloudy. Lows in the 50s, highs from the mid-60s to upper 70s, low temperatures tonight and highs tomorrow for the selected cities, San Francisco, 58 and 74, San Francisco Airport, 59 and 76, Redwood City, 63 and 86, Oakland, 61 and 78, Fremont, 64 and 82, Concord, 64 and 97, Livermore, 64 and 93, San Rafael, 60 and 93, Santa Rosa, 60 and 99, Napa, 60 and 90, Fairfield, 64 and 96. These are the 3 a.m. Pacific Daylight Time observations for the San Francisco and Monterey Bay areas on Wednesday, July 15th. At San Francisco Airport, it was clear, temperature 61, dew point 52, relative humidity 72%, northwest wind at 10 miles an hour, pressure 29.93 inches and falling. At Oakland Airport, it was clear, temperature 62, dew point 56, relative humidity 80%, west wind at 7 miles an hour, pressure 29.94 inches and falling. At San Jose Airport, it was clear, temperature 68, dew point 59, relative humidity 73%, northwest wind at 3 miles an hour, pressure 29.93 inches and falling. At Santa Rosa, it was clear, temperature 60, south wind at 3, pressure 29.93 and falling. At Concord, it was clear, temperature 74, calm. At Livermore, it was clear, temperature 72, calm. At Monterey, it was clear, temperature 59, northeast wind at 3, pressure 29.96 and steady. At Salinas, it was clear, temperature 60, dew point 56, relative humidity 86%, northwest wind at 3. Here are some observations around California and western Nevada. It was clear, with a temperature of 71 at Sacramento, 69 at Reno, 50 at Truckee, 51 at South Lake Tahoe, and 70 at Blue Canyon. It was partly cloudy, with a temperature of 68 at Los Angeles, and 69 at San Diego. At Mammoth Lakes, it was mostly cloudy, with a temperature of 57. Local temperature reports around San Francisco Bay for 3 a.m. Downtown San Francisco was 62 degrees. Oakland Museum was 66 degrees. Redwood City was 68 degrees. San Rafael was 72 degrees. The area forecast for the South Bay, including the San Jose metro area and the Santa Clara Valley. Coastal flood advisory in effect until 4 a.m. Pacific Daylight Time Thursday. For the rest of tonight, mostly clear. Lows from the lower to mid-60s. Northwest winds up to 5 miles per hour. For Wednesday, mostly sunny in the morning, then becoming sunny. Highs around 80 by the bay to the 90s inland. Northwest winds up to 5 miles per hour, increasing to 5 to 15 miles per hour in the afternoon. For Wednesday night, mostly clear. Lows from the mid-50s to lower 60s. Northwest winds 5 to 10 miles per hour. And on Thursday, mostly sunny in the morning, then becoming sunny. Highs in the mid-70s by the bay to the 80s inland. West winds 5 to 15 miles per hour. For the Thursday night, mostly clear. Lows in the mid-50s.
northwest winds 5 to 15 miles per hour. For Friday, partly cloudy in the morning, then becoming mostly sunny. Highs from the lower 70s to mid 80s for Friday night, mostly clear until midnight, then becoming partly cloudy. Lows in the mid 50s Saturday through Tuesday, partly cloudy. High 70s and 80s, lows in the upper 50s, low temperatures tonight and highs tomorrow for the selected cities: San Jose, 65 and 87, Mountain View, 64 and 80, Morgan Hill, 65 and 97. The area forecast for the Monterey Bay and Salinas Valley: coastal flood advisory in effect until 4 a.m. Pacific Daylight Time early this morning. Heat advisory in effect from 10 a.m. this morning to 10 p.m. Pacific Daylight Time this evening. For the rest of tonight, mostly clear. Lows in the lower 60s. West winds up to 5 miles per hour. For Wednesday, mostly sunny. Highs in the lower 70s at the coast to around 90 inland. West winds up to 5 miles per hour, increasing to 5 to 15 miles per hour in the afternoon. For Wednesday night, mostly clear. Lows in the upper 50s. Southwest winds 5 to 15 miles per hour. And on Thursday, partly cloudy in the morning, then becoming mostly sunny. Highs in the upper 60s at the coast of the mid 80s inland. West winds 5 to 15 miles per hour. For the Thursday night, mostly clear until midnight, then becoming partly cloudy. Lows in the mid-50s. West winds 5 to 15 miles per hour. For Friday, partly cloudy. Highs from the mid-60s to lower 80s Friday night through Saturday night, partly cloudy. Lows in the mid-50s. Highs from the mid-60s to lower 80s Sunday through Monday, mostly cloudy. Highs from the upper 60s to lower 80s. Lows in the upper 50s Monday night and Tuesday, partly cloudy. Lows in the upper 50s. Highs from the upper 60s to lower 80s. Low temperatures tonight and highs tomorrow for the selected cities: Santa Cruz, 63 and 87, Monterey, 62 and 73, Salinas, 64 and 74, Hollister, 63 and 87, King City, 64 and 90. The following is an important weather message from the National Weather Service. Heat advisory remains in effect from 10 a.m. to 10 p.m. Pacific Daylight Time Wednesday. What? Temperatures up to 102 expected. Where? Interior Monterey County and the Santa Lucia Range, and southern Salinas Valley, Arroyo Seco and Lake San Antonio. When? From 10 a.m. to 10 p.m. Pacific Daylight Time Wednesday. Impacts: hot temperatures may cause heat illnesses to occur. Drink plenty of fluids, stay in an air-conditioned room, stay out of the sun, and check up on relatives and neighbors. Young children and pets should never be left unattended in vehicles under any circumstances. Take extra precautions if you work or spend time outside. When possible, reschedule strenuous activities to early morning or evening. Know the signs and symptoms of heat exhaustion and heat stroke. Wear lightweight and loose-fitting clothing when possible. To reduce risk during outdoor work, the Occupational Safety and Health Administration recommends scheduling frequent rest breaks in shaded or air-conditioned environments. Anyone overcome by heat should be moved to a cool and shaded location. Heat stroke is an emergency. Call 911. The weather overview for the Bay Area and Central Coast: moderate heat risk continues across the interior Wednesday, breezy onshore winds through Thursday, elevated fire weather conditions through Thursday. The extended forecast for the Bay Area and Central Coast: Friday and Friday night, partly cloudy. Highs 55 to 85. Lows 50 to 60. Saturday and Saturday night, partly cloudy. Highs 60 to 85. Lows 50 to 65. Sunday and Sunday night, mostly cloudy. Highs 60 to 85. Lows 50 to 65. Monday and Monday night, mostly cloudy. Highs 60 to 85. Lows 50 to 65. Tuesday and Tuesday night, partly cloudy. Highs 60 to 85. Lows 50 to 65. Sunrise, sunset, and tidal information.

location for the San Francisco Bay Area for Wednesday, July 15th. The sunrise today, 6 a.m. The sunset tonight, 8:31 p.m. Tidal data at the Golden Gate for today. Low tide, 6:52 a.m. at -154 feet. High tide, 02:05 p.m. at 5.20 feet. Low tide, 6:43 p.m. at 2.61 feet. Here are the buoy observations for 3 a.m. Pacific Daylight Time. An offshore buoy 6 winds northeast at 10 knots, pressure 1,024.9 millibars. An offshore buoy 59, winds north 6 knots, water temperature 65, pressure 1,022.6 millibars, seas 5 feet, every 8 seconds. At Point Arena buoy, winds northwest 14 knots, water temperature 54, pressure 1,016.1 millibars, seas 3 feet, every 14 seconds. At buoy 13 near Bodega Bay, winds northwest at 17 knots, pressure 1,013.8 millibars. At Point Reyes Wave Rider buoy, water temperature 55, seas 6 feet, every 7 seconds. At San Francisco Bar buoy, water temperature 57, seas 4 feet, every 7 seconds. At San Francisco buoy, winds northwest 16 knots, water temperature 55, pressure 1,014.0 millibars, seas 5 feet, every 7 seconds. At Half Moon Bay buoy, winds northwest 12 knots, water temperature 58, pressure 1,015.0 millibars, seas 5 feet, every 7 seconds. At Monterey Bay buoy, winds northwest 70 knots, gusting to 21, water temperature 60, pressure 1,014.2 millibars, seas 6 feet, every 7 seconds. At Point Sur, Wave Rider buoy, water temperature 57, seas 5 feet, every 8 seconds. At Cape San Martin buoy, winds north 14 knots, water temperature 60, pressure 1,014.1 millibars. Seas 5 feet, every 7 seconds. 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This broadcast originates from the National Weather Service office located in Monterey, California, and serves the South Bay and Monterey Bay Area, including the city of San Jose, Monterey, Salinas, and Santa Cruz. Synopsis for the Central California coast and bays, including the Monterey Bay, Greater Farallones, and Cordell Bank National Marine Sanctuaries, widespread hazardous conditions for small craft are expected into Friday across the inner and outer waters due to fresh to strong northwesterly breezes. Gale force gusts are expected along the coastal jet regions of Point Reyes and Point Sur. The afternoon sea breeze will create hazardous conditions for small craft within the bays. Moderate seas will prevail with intermittent rough seas in the outer waters through Friday. The marine forecast for San Pablo Bay, Suisun Bay, the West Delta, and the San Francisco Bay north of the Bay Bridge. Small craft advisory in effect from this afternoon through this evening. For today, southwest wind 5 to 10 knots, rising to 10 to 15 knots late this morning and afternoon. For tonight, southwest wind 10 to 15 knots. For Thursday, southwest wind 10 to 15 knots. The marine forecast for Monterey Bay. Small craft advisory in effect from this afternoon through this evening. Small craft advisory in effect from Thursday morning through Thursday afternoon. For today, northwest wind around 5 knots, backing to west 10 to 15 knots. Seas 3 to 4 feet. Wave detail, west 4 feet at 8 seconds. For tonight, northwest wind 10 to 15 knots, easing to 5 to 10 knots after midnight. Seas 3 to 5 feet. Wave detail, northwest 5 feet at 8 seconds. For Thursday, west wind 5 to 10 knots, rising to 15 to 20 knots in the afternoon. Seas 3 to 5 feet. Wave detail, west 5 feet at 9 seconds. The coastal waters forecast from Pigeon Point to Point Pinos out to 10 nautical miles. Small craft advisory in effect from 9 a.m. Pacific Daylight Time this morning through Thursday afternoon.

for service. Issued at 3:39 a.m. Pacific Daylight Time. Coastal flood advisory will expire at 4 a.m. Pacific Daylight Time early this morning. The coastal flood advisory for the Pacific Coast has been allowed to expire. The coastal flood advisory for bayshore locations along the San Francisco and San Pablo Bays remains in effect through 4 a.m. Pacific Daylight Time Thursday. The following is an important weather message from the National Weather Service. Issued at 3:39 a.m. Pacific Daylight Time. Coastal flood advisory remains in effect until 4 a.m. Pacific Daylight Time Thursday. What? Up to 1.5 feet of inundation above ground level is possible in low-lying areas near shorelines and tidal waterways. Where? Bayshore locations along the San Francisco and San Pablo Bays. When? Until 4 a.m. Pacific Daylight Time Thursday. Impacts, flooding of lots, parks, and roads with only isolated road closures expected. Additional details, at the San Francisco tidal gauge, high tide is expected to be 1.5 feet above normal 7.3 feet mean lower low water at 12:48 a.m. 7/16. These predictions include both astronomical tides and roughly 3 to 6 inches of additional water, mainly from a combination of thermal expansion and accumulated sea level rise since the tidal datum was established 1983-2001. High tide varies up to 90 minutes earlier or later along the Pacific Coast and through the San Francisco Bay, respectively. If travel is required, allow extra time as some roads may be closed. Do not drive around barricades or through water of unknown depth. Take the necessary actions to protect flood-prone property. The area forecast for the peninsula, North Bay, and East Bay. Coastal flood advisory in effect until 4 a.m. Pacific Daylight Time Thursday. For the rest of tonight, mostly clear. Lows from the 50s to mid-60s. Southwest winds up to 5 miles per hour. For Wednesday, mostly sunny. Highs in the lower 70s at the coast to the lower 90s inland. West winds 5 to 15 miles per hour. For Wednesday night, mostly clear. Lows from the 50s to lower 60s. West winds 5 to 15 miles per hour. And on Thursday, partly cloudy in the morning, then becoming mostly sunny. Highs in the upper 60s at the coast to the lower 80s inland. West winds 5 to 15 miles per hour. For the Thursday night, mostly clear until midnight, then becoming partly cloudy. Lows in the 50s. Southwest winds 5 to 15 miles per hour. For Friday, partly cloudy in the morning, then becoming mostly sunny. Highs 60s and 70s Friday night through Saturday night, partly cloudy. Lows in the 50s, highs 60s and 70s Sunday. Mostly cloudy in the morning, then becoming partly cloudy. Highs 60s and 70s Sunday night, partly cloudy until midnight, then becoming mostly cloudy. Lows in the 50s Monday. Mostly cloudy in the morning, then becoming partly cloudy. Highs 60s and 70s Monday night and Tuesday, partly cloudy. Lows in the 50s, highs from the mid-60s to upper 70s, low temperatures tonight and highs tomorrow for the selected cities, San Francisco, 58 and 74, San Francisco Airport, 59 and 76, Redwood City, 63 and 86, Oakland, 61 and 78, Fremont, 64 and 82, Concord, 64 and 97, Livermore, 64 and 93, San Rafael, 60 and 93, Santa Rosa, 60 and 99, Napa, 60 and 90, Fairfield, 64 and 96. These are the 4 a.m. Pacific Daylight Time observations for the San Francisco and Monterey Bay areas on Wednesday, July 15th. At San Francisco Airport, it was clear, temperature 59, dew point 53, relative humidity 80%, west wind at 12 miles an hour, pressure 29.93 inches and steady. At Oakland Airport, it was clear, temperature 62, dew point 55, relative humidity 77%, west wind at 8 miles an hour, pressure 29.94 inches and steady. At San Jose Airport,

Temperature 68. Dew point 58. Relative humidity 70%. Calm. Pressure 29.93 inches and steady. At Santa Rosa, it was clear. Temperature 58. South wind at 3. Pressure 29.92 and falling. At Concord, it was clear. Temperature 68. Northwest wind at 3. At Livermore, it was clear. Temperature 72. Calm. At Monterey, it was clear. Temperature 59. Northwest wind at 3. Pressure 29.96 and steady. At Salinas, it was clear. Temperature 60. Dew point 55. Relative humidity 83%. Northwest wind at 6. Here are some observations around California and western Nevada. It was clear, with a temperature of 72 at Sacramento, 66 at Reno, 50 at South Lake Tahoe, and 69 at Blue Canyon. It was partly cloudy, with a temperature of 68 at Los Angeles, 50 at Truckee, and 54 at Mammoth Lakes. At San Diego, it was mostly cloudy, with a temperature of 69. Local temperature reports around San Francisco Bay for 3 a.m. Downtown San Francisco was 62 degrees. Oakland Museum was 66 degrees. Redwood City was 68 degrees. San Rafael was 72 degrees. The area forecast for the South Bay, including the San Jose metro area and the Santa Clara Valley. Coastal flood advisory in effect until 4 a.m. Pacific Daylight Time Thursday. For the rest of tonight, mostly clear. Lows from the lower to mid-60s. Northwest winds up to 5 miles per hour. For Wednesday, mostly sunny in the morning, then becoming sunny. Highs around 80 by the bay to the 90s inland. Northwest winds up to 5 miles per hour, increasing to 5 to 15 miles per hour in the afternoon. For Wednesday night, mostly clear. Lows from the mid-50s to lower 60s. Northwest winds 5 to 10 miles per hour. And on Thursday, mostly sunny in the morning, then becoming sunny. Highs in the mid-70s by the bay to the 80s inland. West winds 5 to 15 miles per hour. For the Thursday night, mostly clear. Lows in the mid-50s. West winds 5 to 15 miles per hour. For Friday, partly cloudy in the morning, then becoming mostly sunny. Highs from the lower 70s to mid-80s for Friday night, mostly clear until midnight, then becoming partly cloudy. Lows in the mid-50s Saturday through Tuesday, partly cloudy. High 70s and 80s, lows in the upper 50s, low temperatures tonight and highs tomorrow for these selected cities: San Jose, 65 and 87, Mountain View, 64 and 80, Morgan Hill, 65 and 97. The area forecast for the Monterey Bay and Salinas Valley. Coastal flood advisory in effect until 4 a.m. Pacific Daylight Time early this morning. Heat advisory in effect from 10 a.m. this morning to 10 p.m. Pacific Daylight Time this evening. For the rest of tonight, mostly clear. Lows in the lower 60s. West winds up to 5 miles per hour. For Wednesday, mostly sunny. Highs in the lower 70s at the coast around 90 inland. West winds up to 5 miles per hour, increasing to 5 to 15 miles per hour in the afternoon. For Wednesday night, mostly clear. Lows in the upper 50s. Southwest winds 5 to 15 miles per hour. And on Thursday, partly cloudy in the morning, then becoming mostly sunny. Highs in the upper 60s at the coast of the mid-80s inland. West winds 5 to 15 miles per hour. For the Thursday night, mostly clear until midnight, then becoming partly cloudy. Lows in the mid-50s. West winds 5 to 15 miles per hour. For Friday, partly cloudy. Highs from the mid-60s to lower 80s Friday night through Saturday night, partly cloudy. Lows in the mid-50s. Highs from the mid-60s to lower 80s Sunday through Monday, mostly cloudy. Highs from the upper 60s to lower 80s. Lows in the upper 50s Monday night and Tuesday, partly cloudy. Lows in the upper 50s. Highs from the upper 60s to lower 80s. Low temperatures tonight and highs tomorrow.

for these selected cities: Santa Cruz, 63 and 87, Monterrey, 62 and 73, Salinas, 64 and 74, Hollister, 63 and 87, King City, 64 and 90. The following is an important weather message from the National Weather Service. Heat advisory remains in effect from 10 a.m. to 10 p.m. Pacific Daylight Time Wednesday. What? Temperatures up to 102 expected. Where? Interior Monterey County and the Santa Lucia Range, and southern Salinas Valley, Arroyo Seco and Lake San Antonio. When? From 10 a.m. to 10 p.m. Pacific Daylight Time Wednesday. Impacts: hot temperatures may cause heat illnesses to occur. Drink plenty of fluids, stay in an air-conditioned room, stay out of the sun, and check up on relatives and neighbors. Young children and pets should never be left unattended in vehicles under any circumstances. Take extra precautions if you work or spend time outside. When possible, reschedule strenuous activities to early morning or evening. Know the signs and symptoms of heat exhaustion and heat stroke. Wear lightweight and loose-fitting clothing when possible. To reduce risk during outdoor work, the Occupational Safety and Health Administration recommends scheduling frequent rest breaks in shaded or air-conditioned environments. Anyone overcome by heat should be moved to a cool and shaded location. Heat stroke is an emergency. Call 911. The weather overview for the Bay Area and Central Coast: moderate heat risk continues across the interior Wednesday, breezy onshore winds through Thursday, elevated fire weather conditions through Thursday. The extended forecast for the Bay Area and Central Coast: Friday and Friday night, partly cloudy. Highs 55 to 85. Lows 50 to 60. Saturday and Saturday night, partly cloudy. Highs 60 to 85. Lows 50 to 65. Sunday and Sunday night, mostly cloudy. High 60 to 85. Lows 50 to 65. Monday and Monday night, mostly cloudy. High 60 to 85. Lows 50 to 65. Tuesday and Tuesday night, partly cloudy. High 60 to 85. Lows 50 to 65. Sunrise, sunset, and tidal information for the San Francisco Bay Area for Wednesday, July 15th. The sunrise today, 6 a.m. The sunset tonight, 8:31 p.m. Tidal data at the Golden Gate for today. Low tide, 6:52 a.m. at minus 154 feet. High tide, 02:05 p.m. at 5.20 feet. Low tide, 6:43 p.m. at 2.61 feet. Here are the buoy observations for 4 a.m. Pacific Daylight Time. An offshore buoy 6 winds northeast at 10 knots, pressure 1025.0 millibars. An offshore buoy 59, winds north 6 knots, water temperature 65, pressure 1022.5 millibars, seas 5 feet, every 9 seconds. At Point Arena buoy, winds northwest 14 knots, water temperature 54, pressure 1016.1 millibars, seas 2 feet, every 14 seconds. At buoy 13 near Bodega Bay, winds northwest at 17 knots, pressure 1013.7 millibars. At Point Reyes Wave Rider buoy, water temperature 54, seas 6 feet, every 7 seconds. At San Francisco Bar buoy, water temperature 59, seas 4 feet, every 14 seconds. At San Francisco buoy, winds northwest at 12 knots, pressure 1013.9 millibars, swell 5 feet, every 6 seconds. At Half Moon Bay buoy, winds northwest 10 knots, water temperature 58, pressure 1014.9 millibars, seas 5 feet, every 7 seconds. At Monterey Bay buoy, winds northwest 17 knots, gusting to 21, water temperature 60, pressure 1014.0 millibars, seas 6 feet, every 8 seconds. At Point Sur, Wave Rider buoy, water temperature 58, seas 5 feet, every 7 seconds. At Cape San Martin buoy, winds northwest at 14 knots, water temperature 60, pressure 1014.0 millibars. Synopsis.

over the central California coast and bays, including the Monterey Bay, Greater Farallones, and Cordell Bank National Marine Sanctuaries. Widespread hazardous conditions for small craft are expected into Friday across the inner and outer waters due to fresh to strong northwesterly breezes. Gale force gusts are expected along the coastal jet regions of Point Reyes and Point Sur. The afternoon sea breeze will create hazardous conditions for small craft within the bays. Moderate seas will prevail with intermittent rough seas in the outer waters through Friday. The marine forecast for San Pablo Bay, Suisun Bay, the West Delta, and the San Francisco Bay north of the Bay Bridge. Small craft advisory in effect from this afternoon through this evening. For today, southwest wind 5 to 10 knots, rising to 10 to 15 knots late this morning and afternoon. For tonight, southwest wind 10 to 15 knots. For Thursday, southwest wind 10 to 15 knots. The marine forecast for Monterey Bay. Small craft advisory in effect from this afternoon through this evening. Small craft advisory in effect from Thursday morning through Thursday afternoon. For today, northwest wind around 5 knots, backing to west 10 to 15 knots. Seas 3 to 4 feet. Wave detail, west 4 feet at 8 seconds. For tonight, northwest wind 10 to 15 knots, easing to 5 to 10 knots after midnight. Seas 3 to 5 feet. Wave detail, northwest 5 feet at 8 seconds. For Thursday, west wind 5 to 10 knots, rising to 15 to 20 knots in the afternoon. Seas 3 to 5 feet. Wave detail, west 5 feet at 9 seconds. The coastal waters forecast from Pigeon Point to Point Pinos out to 10 nautical miles. Small craft advisory in effect from 9 a.m. Pacific Daylight Time this morning through Thursday afternoon. For today, northwest wind 5 to 10 knots, rising to 15 to 20 knots. Seas 4 to 6 feet. Wave detail, northwest 5 feet at 8 seconds and south 2 feet at 13 seconds. For tonight, northwest wind 15 to 20 knots. Seas 5 to 7 feet. Wave detail, northwest 6 feet at 8 seconds. For Thursday, northwest wind 10 to 15 knots, rising to 20 to 25 knots with gusts up to 35 knots in the afternoon. Seas 5 to 7 feet. Wave detail, northwest 6 feet at 9 seconds. The following is an important weather message from the National Weather Service. Issued at 3:39 a.m. Pacific Daylight Time. Coastal flood advisory will expire at 4 a.m. Pacific Daylight Time early this morning. The coastal flood advisory for the Pacific Coast has been allowed to expire. The coastal flood advisory for bayshore locations along the San Francisco and San Pablo Bays remains in effect through 4 a.m. Pacific Daylight Time Thursday. The following is an important weather message from the National Weather Service. Issued at 3:39 a.m. Pacific Daylight Time. Coastal flood advisory remains in effect until 4 a.m. Pacific Daylight Time Thursday. What? Up to 1.5 feet of inundation above ground level is possible in low-lying areas near shorelines and tidal waterways. Where? Bayshore locations along the San Francisco and San Pablo Bays. When? Until 4 a.m. Pacific Daylight Time Thursday. Impacts, flooding of lots, parks, and roads with only isolated road closures expected. Additional details, at the San Francisco tidal gauge, high tide is expected to be 1.5 feet above normal 7.3 feet mean lower low water at 12:48 a.m. 7/16. These predictions include both astronomical tides and roughly 3 to 6 inches of additional water, mainly from a combination of thermal expansion and accumulated sea level rise since the tidal datum was established 1983-2001. High tide varies up to 90 minutes earlier or later along the Pacific Coast and through the San Francisco Bay, respectively. If travel is required, allow extra time as some roads may be closed. Do not drive around barricades or through water of unknown depth. Take the necessary actions to protect flood-prone property.
the area forecast for the peninsula, North Bay, and East Bay. Coastal flood advisory in effect until 4 a.m. Pacific Daylight Time Thursday. For the rest of tonight, mostly clear. Lows from the 50s to mid-60s. Southwest winds up to 5 miles per hour. For Wednesday, mostly sunny. Highs in the lower 70s at the coast to the lower 90s inland. West winds 5 to 15 miles per hour. For Wednesday night, mostly clear. Lows from the 50s to lower 60s. West winds 5 to 15 miles per hour. And on Thursday, partly cloudy in the morning, then becoming mostly sunny. Highs in the upper 60s at the coast to the lower 80s inland. West winds 5 to 15 miles per hour. For the Thursday night, mostly clear until midnight, then becoming partly cloudy. Lows in the 50s. Southwest winds 5 to 15 miles per hour. For Friday, partly cloudy in the morning, then becoming mostly sunny. Highs 60s and 70s Friday night through Saturday night, partly cloudy. Lows in the 50s, highs 60s and 70s Sunday. Mostly cloudy in the morning, then becoming partly cloudy. Highs 60s and 70s Sunday night, partly cloudy until midnight, then becoming mostly cloudy. Lows in the 50s Monday. Mostly cloudy in the morning, then becoming partly cloudy. Highs 60s and 70s Monday night and Tuesday, partly cloudy. Lows in the 50s, highs from the mid-60s to upper 70s, low temperatures tonight and highs tomorrow for the selected cities, San Francisco, 58 and 74, San Francisco Airport, 59 and 76, Redwood City, 63 and 86, Oakland, 61 and 78, Fremont, 64 and 82, Concord, 64 and 97, Livermore, 64 and 93, San Rafael, 60 and 93, Santa Rosa, 60 and 99, Napa, 60 and 90, Fairfield, 64 and 96. These are the 4 a.m. Pacific Daylight Time observations for the San Francisco and Monterey Bay areas on Wednesday, July 15th. At San Francisco Airport, it was clear, temperature 59, dew point 53, relative humidity 80%, west wind at 12 miles an hour, pressure 29.93 inches and steady. At Oakland Airport, it was clear, temperature 62, dew point 55, relative humidity 77%, west wind at 8 miles an hour, pressure 29.94 inches and steady. At San Jose Airport, it was clear, temperature 68, dew point 58, relative humidity 70%, calm, pressure 29.93 inches and steady. At Santa Rosa, it was clear, temperature 58, south wind at 3, pressure 29.92 and falling. At Concord, it was clear, temperature 68, northwest wind at 3. At Livermore, it was clear, temperature 72, calm. At Monterey, it was clear, temperature 59, northwest wind at 3, pressure 29.96 and steady. At Salinas, it was clear, temperature 60, dew point 55, relative humidity 83%, northwest wind at 6. Here are some observations around California and western Nevada. It was clear, with a temperature of 72 at Sacramento, 66 at Reno, 50 at South Lake Tahoe, and 69 at Blue Canyon. It was partly cloudy, with a temperature of 68 at Los Angeles, 50 at Truckee, and 54 at Mammoth Lakes. At San Diego, it was mostly cloudy, with a temperature of 69. Local temperature reports around San Francisco Bay for 4 a.m. Downtown San Francisco was 62 degrees. Oakland Museum was 65 degrees. Redwood City was 67 degrees. San Rafael was 69 degrees. The area forecast for the South Bay, including the San Jose metro area and the Santa Clara Valley. Coastal flood advisory in effect until 4 a.m. Pacific Daylight Time Thursday. For the rest of tonight, mostly clear. Lows from the lower to mid-60s. Northwest winds up to 5 miles per hour. For Wednesday, mostly sunny in the morning, then becoming sunny.
Highs around 80 by the bay to the 90s inland.

southwest winds up to 5 miles per hour, increasing to 5 to 15 miles per hour in the afternoon. For Wednesday night, mostly clear. Lows from the mid-50s to lower 60s. Northwest winds 5 to 10 miles per hour. And on Thursday, mostly sunny in the morning, then becoming sunny. Highs in the mid-70s by the bay to the 80s inland. West winds 5 to 15 miles per hour. For the Thursday night, mostly clear. Lows in the mid-50s. West winds 5 to 15 miles per hour. For Friday, partly cloudy in the morning, then becoming mostly sunny. Highs from the lower 70s to mid-80s for Friday night, mostly clear until midnight, then becoming partly cloudy. Lows in the mid-50s Saturday through Tuesday, partly cloudy. High 70s and 80s, lows in the upper 50s, low temperatures tonight and highs tomorrow for these selected cities: San Jose, 65 and 87, Mountain View, 64 and 80, Morgan Hill, 65 and 97. 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This broadcast originates from the National Weather Service office located in Monterey, California, and serves the South Bay and Monterey Bay Area, including the city of San Jose, Monterey, Salinas, and Santa Cruz. The area forecast for the Monterey Bay and Salinas Valley: coastal flood advisory in effect until 4 a.m. Pacific Daylight Time early this morning. Heat advisory in effect from 10 a.m. this morning to 10 p.m. Pacific Daylight Time this evening. For the rest of tonight, mostly clear. Lows in the lower 60s. West winds up to 5 miles per hour. For Wednesday, mostly sunny. Highs in the lower 70s at the coast and around 90 inland. West winds up to 5 miles per hour, increasing to 5 to 15 miles per hour in the afternoon. For Wednesday night, mostly clear. Lows in the upper 50s. Southwest winds 5 to 15 miles per hour. And on Thursday, partly cloudy in the morning, then becoming mostly sunny. Highs in the upper 60s at the coast of the mid-80s inland. West winds 5 to 15 miles per hour. For the Thursday night, mostly clear until midnight, then becoming partly cloudy. Lows in the mid-50s. West winds 5 to 15 miles per hour. For Friday, partly cloudy. Highs from the mid-60s to lower 80s Friday night through Saturday night, partly cloudy. Lows in the mid-50s. Highs from the mid-60s to lower 80s Sunday through Monday, mostly cloudy. Highs from the upper 60s to lower 80s. Lows in the upper 50s Monday night and Tuesday, partly cloudy. Lows in the upper 50s. Highs from the upper 60s to lower 80s. Low temperatures tonight and highs tomorrow for the selected cities: Santa Cruz, 63 and 87, Monterey, 62 and 73, Salinas, 64 and 74, Hollister, 63 and 87, King City, 64 and 90. The following is an important weather message from the National Weather Service. Heat advisory remains in effect from 10 a.m. to 10 p.m. Pacific Daylight Time Wednesday. What? Temperatures up to 102 expected. Where? Interior Monterey County and the Santa Lucia Range, and southern Salinas Valley, Arroyo Seco, and Lake San Antonio. When? From 10 a.m. to 10 p.m. Pacific Daylight Time Wednesday. Impacts: hot temperatures may cause heat illnesses to occur. Drink plenty of fluids, stay in an air-conditioned room, stay out of the sun, and check up on relatives and neighbors. Young children and pets should never be left unattended in vehicles under any circumstances. Take extra precautions if you work or spend time outside. When possible, reschedule strenuous activities to early morning or evening. Know the signs and symptoms of heat exhaustion and heat stroke. Wear lightweight and loose-fitting clothing when possible. To reduce risk during outdoor work, the Occupational Safety and Health Administration recommends scheduling frequent rest breaks in shaded or air-conditioned environments. Anyone overcome by heat should be moved to a cool and shaded location. Heat stroke is an emergency.

weather overview for the Bay Area and Central Coast. Moderate heat risk continues across the interior Wednesday. Breezy onshore winds through Thursday. Elevated fire weather conditions through Thursday. The extended forecast for the Bay Area and Central Coast. Friday and Friday night, partly cloudy. Highs 55 to 85. Lows 50 to 60. Saturday and Saturday night, partly cloudy. Highs 60 to 85. Lows 50 to 65. Sunday and Sunday night, mostly cloudy. Highs 60 to 85. Lows 50 to 65. Monday and Monday night, mostly cloudy. Highs 60 to 85. Lows 50 to 65. Tuesday and Tuesday night, partly cloudy. Highs 60 to 85. Lows 50 to 65. Sunrise, sunset, and tidal information for the San Francisco Bay Area for Wednesday, July 15th. The sunrise today, 6 a.m. The sunset tonight, 8:31 p.m. Tidal data at the Golden Gate for today. Low tide, 6:52 a.m. at minus 154 feet. High tide, 02:05 p.m. at 5.20 feet. Low tide, 6:43 p.m. at 2.61 feet. Here are the buoy observations for 4 a.m. Pacific Daylight Time. An offshore buoy 6 winds northeast at 10 knots, pressure 1025.0 millibars. An offshore buoy 59, winds north 6 knots, water temperature 65, pressure 1022.5 millibars, seas 5 feet, every 9 seconds. At Point Arena buoy, winds northwest 14 knots, water temperature 54, pressure 1016.1 millibars, seas 2 feet, every 14 seconds. At buoy 13 near Bodega Bay, winds northwest at 17 knots, pressure 1013.7 millibars. At Point Reyes Wave Rider buoy, water temperature 54, seas 6 feet, every 7 seconds. At San Francisco Bar buoy, water temperature 59, seas 4 feet, every 14 seconds. At San Francisco buoy, winds northwest at 12 knots, pressure 1013.9 millibars, swell 5 feet, every 6 seconds. At Half Moon Bay buoy, winds northwest 10 knots, water temperature 58, pressure 1014.9 millibars, seas 5 feet, every 7 seconds. At Monterey Bay buoy, winds northwest 70 knots, gusting to 21, water temperature 60, pressure 1014.0 millibars, seas 6 feet, every 8 seconds. At Point Sur, Wave Rider buoy, water temperature 58, seas 5 feet, every 7 seconds. At Cape San Martin buoy, winds northwest at 14 knots, water temperature 60, pressure 1014.0 millibars. Synopsis for the Central California coast and bays, including the Monterey Bay, Greater Farallones, and Cordell Bank National Marine Sanctuaries. Widespread hazardous conditions for small craft are expected into Friday across the inner and outer waters due to fresh to strong northwesterly breezes. Gale force gusts are expected along the coastal jet regions of Point Reyes and Point Sur. The afternoon sea breeze will create hazardous conditions for small craft within the bays. Moderate seas will prevail with intermittent rough seas in the outer waters through Friday. The marine forecast for San Pablo Bay, Suisun Bay, the West Delta, and the San Francisco Bay north of the Bay Bridge. Small craft advisory in effect from this afternoon through this evening. For today, southwest wind 5 to 10 knots, rising to 10 to 15 knots late this morning and afternoon. For tonight, southwest wind 10 to 15 knots. For Thursday, southwest wind 10 to 15 knots. The marine forecast for Monterey Bay. Small craft advisory in effect from this afternoon through this evening. Small craft advisory in effect from Thursday morning through Thursday afternoon. For today, northwest wind around 5 knots, backing to west 10 to 15 knots. Seas 3 to 4 feet. Wave detail, west 4 feet at 8 seconds. For tonight, northwest wind 10 to 15 knots, easing to 5 to 10 knots after midnight. Seas 3 to 5 feet.

detail, northwest 5 feet at 8 seconds. For Thursday, west wind 5 to 10 knots, rising. Wave detail, northwest 5 feet at 8 seconds. For Thursday, west wind 5 to 10 knots, rising to 15 to 20 knots in the afternoon. Seas 3 to 5 feet. Wave detail, west 5 feet at 9 seconds. The coastal waters forecast from Pigeon Point to Point Pinos out to 10 nautical miles. Small craft advisory in effect from 9 a.m. Pacific Daylight Time this morning through Thursday afternoon. For today, northwest wind 5 to 10 knots, rising to 15 to 20 knots. Seas 4 to 6 feet. Wave detail, northwest 5 feet at 8 seconds and south 2 feet at 13 seconds. For tonight, northwest wind 15 to 20 knots. Seas 5 to 7 feet. Wave detail, northwest 6 feet at 8 seconds. For Thursday, northwest wind 10 to 15 knots, rising to 20 to 25 knots with gusts up to 35 knots in the afternoon. Seas 5 to 7 feet. Wave detail, northwest 6 feet at 9 seconds. The following is an important weather message from the National Weather Service. Issued at 3:39 a.m. Pacific Daylight Time. Coastal flood advisory will expire at 4 a.m. Pacific Daylight Time early this morning. The coastal flood advisory for the Pacific Coast has been allowed to expire. The coastal flood advisory for Bayshore locations along the San Francisco and San Pablo Bays remains in effect through 4 a.m. Pacific Daylight Time Thursday. The following is an important weather message from the National Weather Service. Issued at 3:39 a.m. Pacific Daylight Time. Coastal flood advisory remains in effect until 4 a.m. Pacific Daylight Time Thursday. What? Up to 1.5 feet of inundation above ground level is possible in low-lying areas near shorelines and tidal waterways. Where? Bayshore locations along the San Francisco and San Pablo Bays. When? Until 4 a.m. Pacific Daylight Time Thursday. Impacts, flooding of lots, parks, and roads with only isolated road closures expected. Additional details, at the San Francisco tidal gauge, high tide is expected to be 1.5 feet above normal 7.3 feet mean lower low water at 12:48 a.m. 7/16. These predictions include both astronomical tides and roughly 3 to 6 inches of additional water, mainly from a combination of thermal expansion and accumulated sea level rise since the tidal datum was established 1983-2001. High tide varies up to 90 minutes earlier or later along the Pacific Coast and through the San Francisco Bay, respectively. If travel is required, allow extra time as some roads may be closed. Do not drive around barricades or through water of unknown depth. Take the necessary actions to protect flood-prone property. The area forecast for the peninsula, North Bay, and East Bay. Coastal flood advisory in effect until 4 a.m. Pacific Daylight Time Thursday. For the rest of tonight, mostly clear. Lows from the 50s to mid-60s. Southwest winds up to 5 miles per hour. For Wednesday, mostly sunny. Highs in the lower 70s at the coast to the lower 90s inland. West winds 5 to 15 miles per hour. For Wednesday night, mostly clear. Lows from the 50s to lower 60s. West winds 5 to 15 miles per hour. And on Thursday, partly cloudy in the morning then becoming mostly sunny. Highs in the upper 60s at the coast to the lower 80s inland. West winds 5 to 15 miles per hour. For the Thursday night, mostly clear until midnight then becoming partly cloudy. Lows in the 50s. Southwest winds 5 to 15 miles per hour. For Friday, partly cloudy in the morning then becoming mostly sunny. Highs 60s and 70s Friday night through Saturday night, partly cloudy. Lows in the 50s, highs 60s and 70s Sunday. Mostly cloudy in the morning then becoming partly cloudy. Highs 60s and 70s Sunday night, partly cloudy until midnight then becoming mostly cloudy. Lows in the

Monday. Mostly cloudy in the morning, then becoming partly cloudy. Highs 60s and 70s Monday night and Tuesday, partly cloudy. Lows in the 50s, highs from the mid-60s to upper 70s, low temperatures tonight and highs tomorrow for the selected cities. San Francisco, 58 and 74, San Francisco Airport, 59 and 76, Redwood City, 63 and 86, Oakland, 61 and 78, Fremont, 64 and 82, Concord, 64 and 97, Livermore, 64 and 93, San Rafael, 60 and 93, Santa Rosa, 60 and 99, Napa, 60 and 90, Fairfield, 64 and 96. These are the 4 a.m. Pacific Daylight Time observations for the San Francisco and Monterey Bay areas on Wednesday, July 15th. At San Francisco Airport, it was clear, temperature 59, dew point 53, relative humidity 80%, west wind at 12 miles an hour, pressure 29.93 inches and steady. At Oakland Airport, it was clear, temperature 62, dew point 55, relative humidity 77%, west wind at 8 miles an hour, pressure 29.94 inches and steady. At San Jose Airport, it was clear, temperature 68, dew point 58, relative humidity 70%, calm, pressure 29.93 inches and steady. At Santa Rosa, it was clear, temperature 58, south wind at 3, pressure 29.92 and falling. At Concord, it was clear, temperature 68, northwest wind at 3. At Livermore, it was clear, temperature 72, calm. At Monterey, it was clear, temperature 59, northwest wind at 3, pressure 29.96 and steady. At Salinas, it was clear, temperature 60, dew point 55, relative humidity 83%, northwest wind at 6. Here are some observations around California and western Nevada. It was clear, with a temperature of 72 at Sacramento, 66 at Reno, 50 at South Lake Tahoe, and 69 at Blue Canyon. It was partly cloudy, with a temperature of 68 at Los Angeles, 50 at Truckee, and 54 at Mammoth Lakes. At San Diego, it was mostly cloudy, with a temperature of 69. Local temperature reports around San Francisco Bay for 4 a.m. Downtown San Francisco was 62 degrees. Oakland Museum was 65 degrees. Redwood City was 67 degrees. San Rafael was 69 degrees. The area forecast for the South Bay, including the San Jose metro area and the Santa Clara Valley. Coastal flood advisory in effect until 4 a.m. Pacific Daylight Time Thursday. For the rest of tonight, mostly clear. Lows from the lower to mid-60s. Northwest winds up to 5 miles per hour. For Wednesday, mostly sunny in the morning, then becoming sunny. Highs around 80 by the bay to the 90s inland. Northwest winds up to 5 miles per hour, increasing to 5 to 15 miles per hour in the afternoon. For Wednesday night, mostly clear. Lows from the mid-50s to lower 60s. Northwest winds 5 to 10 miles per hour. And on Thursday, mostly sunny in the morning, then becoming sunny. Highs in the mid-70s by the bay to the 80s inland. West winds 5 to 15 miles per hour. For the Thursday night, mostly clear. Lows in the mid-50s. West winds 5 to 15 miles per hour. For Friday, partly cloudy in the morning, then becoming mostly sunny. Highs from the lower 70s to mid-80s for Friday night, mostly clear until midnight, then becoming partly cloudy. Lows in the mid-50s Saturday through Tuesday, partly cloudy. High 70s and 80s, lows in the upper 50s, low temperatures tonight and highs tomorrow for the selected cities, San Jose, 65 and 87, Mountain View, 64 and 80, Morgan Hill, 65 and 97. The area forecast for the Monterey Bay and Salinas Valley. Coastal flood advisory in effect until 4 a.m. Pacific Daylight Time early this morning. Heat advisory in effect from 10 a.m. this morning to 10 p.m. Pacific Daylight Time this evening, for the rest of tonight.

460s. West winds up to 5 miles per hour. For Wednesday, mostly sunny. Highs in the lower 70s at the coast of around 90 inland. West winds up to 5 miles per hour, increasing to 5 to 15 miles per hour in the afternoon. For Wednesday night, mostly clear. Lows in the upper 50s. Southwest winds 5 to 15 miles per hour. And on Thursday, partly cloudy in the morning, then becoming mostly sunny. Highs in the upper 60s at the coast of the mid 80s inland. West winds 5 to 15 miles per hour. For the Thursday night, mostly clear until midnight, then becoming partly cloudy. Lows in the mid 50s. West winds 5 to 15 miles per hour. For Friday, partly cloudy. Highs from the mid 60s to lower 80s Friday night through Saturday night, partly cloudy. Lows in the mid 50s. Highs from the mid 60s to lower 80s Sunday through Monday, mostly cloudy. Highs from the upper 60s to lower 80s. Lows in the upper 50s Monday night and Tuesday, partly cloudy. Lows in the upper 50s. Highs from the upper 60s to lower 80s. Low temperatures tonight and highs tomorrow for these selected cities: Santa Cruz, 63 and 87, Monterey, 62 and 73, Salinas, 64 and 74, Hollister, 63 and 87, King City, 64 and 90. The following is an important weather message from the National Weather Service. Heat advisory remains in effect from 10 a.m. to 10 p.m. Pacific Daylight Time Wednesday. What? Temperatures up to 102 expected. Where? Interior Monterey County and the Santa Lucia Range, and southern Salinas Valley, Arroyo Seco and Lake San Antonio. When? From 10 a.m. to 10 p.m. Pacific Daylight Time Wednesday. Impacts: hot temperatures may cause heat illnesses to occur. Drink plenty of fluids, stay in an air-conditioned room, stay out of the sun, and check up on relatives and neighbors. Young children and pets should never be left unattended in vehicles under any circumstances. Take extra precautions if you work or spend time outside. When possible, reschedule strenuous activities to early morning or evening. Know the signs and symptoms of heat exhaustion and heat stroke. Wear lightweight and loose-fitting clothing when possible. To reduce risk during outdoor work, the Occupational Safety and Health Administration recommends scheduling frequent rest breaks in shaded or air-conditioned environments. Anyone overcome by heat should be moved to a cool and shaded location. Heat stroke is an emergency. Call 911. The weather overview for the Bay Area and Central Coast: moderate heat risk continues across the interior Wednesday, breezy onshore winds through Thursday, elevated fire weather conditions through Thursday. The extended forecast for the Bay Area and Central Coast: Saturday and Saturday night, partly cloudy. High 60 to 85. Lows 50 to 65. Sunday and Sunday night, mostly cloudy. High 60 to 85. Lows 50 to 65. Monday and Monday night, mostly cloudy. High 60 to 85. Lows 50 to 65. Tuesday and Tuesday night, partly cloudy. High 60 to 85. Lows 50 to 65. Wednesday and Wednesday night, partly cloudy. High 60 to 90. Lows 50 to 65. Sunrise, sunset, and tidal information for the San Francisco Bay Area for Wednesday, July 15th. The sunrise today, 6 a.m. The sunset tonight, 8:31 p.m. Tidal data at the Golden Gate for today. Low tide, 6:52 a.m. at -154 feet. High tide, 02:05 p.m. at 5.20 feet. Low tide, 6:43 p.m. at 2.61 feet. Here are the buoy observations for 4 a.m. Pacific Daylight Time. An offshore buoy 6, winds northeast at 10 knots, pressure 1025.0 millibars. An offshore buoy 59, winds north 6 knots, water temperature 65, pressure 1022.5 millibars, seas 5 feet, every 9 seconds. At Point Arena buoy, winds northwest 14 knots, water
Water temperature 54, pressure 1016.1 millibars, seas 2 feet, every 14 seconds. Ed Buoy 13 near Bodega Bay, winds northwest at 70 knots, pressure 1013.7 millibars. At Point Reyes Wave Rider Buoy, water temperature 54, seas 6 feet, every 7 seconds. At San Francisco Bar Buoy, water temperature 59, seas 4 feet, every 14 seconds. At San Francisco Buoy, winds northwest at 12 knots, pressure 1013.9 millibars, swell 5 feet, every 6 seconds. At Half Moon Bay Buoy, winds northwest 10 knots, water temperature 58, pressure 1014.9 millibars, seas 5 feet, every 7 seconds. At Monterey Bay Buoy, winds northwest 70 knots, gusting to 21, water temperature 60, pressure 1014.0 millibars, seas 6 feet, every 8 seconds. At Point Sur, Wave Rider Buoy, water temperature 58, seas 5 feet, every 7 seconds. At Cape San Martin Buoy, winds northwest at 14 knots, water temperature 60, pressure 1014.0 millibars. Synopsis for the Central California coast and bays, including the Monterey Bay, Greater Farallones, and Cordell Bank National Marine Sanctuaries, widespread hazardous conditions for small craft are expected into Friday across the inner and outer waters due to fresh to strong northwesterly breezes. Gale force gusts are expected along the coastal jet regions of Point Reyes and Point Sur. The afternoon sea breeze will create hazardous conditions for small craft within the bays. Moderate seas will prevail with intermittent rough seas in the outer waters through Friday. The marine forecast for San Pablo Bay, Suisun Bay, the West Delta, and the San Francisco Bay north of the Bay Bridge. Small craft advisory in effect from this afternoon through this evening. For today, southwest wind 5 to 10 knots, rising to 10 to 15 knots late this morning and afternoon. For tonight, southwest wind 10 to 15 knots. For Thursday, southwest wind 10 to 15 knots. The marine forecast for Monterey Bay. Small craft advisory in effect from this afternoon through this evening. Small craft advisory in effect from Thursday morning through Thursday afternoon. For today, northwest wind around 5 knots, backing to west 10 to 15 knots. Seas 3 to 4 feet. Wave detail, west 4 feet at 8 seconds. For tonight, northwest wind 10 to 15 knots, easing to 5 to 10 knots after midnight. Seas 3 to 5 feet. Wave detail, northwest 5 feet at 8 seconds. For Thursday, west wind 5 to 10 knots, rising to 15 to 20 knots in the afternoon. Seas 3 to 5 feet. Wave detail, west 5 feet at 9 seconds. The coastal waters forecast from Pigeon Point to Point Pinos out to 10 nautical miles. Small craft advisory in effect from 9 a.m. Pacific Daylight Time this morning through Thursday afternoon. For today, northwest wind 5 to 10 knots, rising to 15 to 20 knots. Seas 4 to 6 feet. Wave detail, northwest 5 feet at 8 seconds and south 2 feet at 13 seconds. For tonight, northwest wind 15 to 20 knots. Seas 5 to 7 feet. Wave detail, northwest 6 feet at 8 seconds. For Thursday, northwest wind 10 to 15 knots, rising to 20 to 25 knots with gusts up to 35 knots in the afternoon. Seas 5 to 7 feet. Wave detail, northwest 6 feet at 9 seconds. The following is an important weather message from the National Weather Service, issued at 3:39 a.m. Pacific Daylight Time. Coastal flood advisory remains in effect until 4 a.m. Pacific Daylight Time Thursday. What? Up to 1.5 feet of inundation above ground level is possible in low-lying areas near shorelines and tidal waterways. Where? Bayshore locations along the San Francisco and San Pablo Bays. When? Until 4 a.m. Pacific Daylight Time Thursday. Impacts, flooding of lots, parks, and roads with only isolated road closures expected.

Additional details, at the San Francisco tidal gauge, high tide is expected to be 1.5 feet above normal 7.3 feet mean lower low water at 12:48 a.m. 7:16. These predictions include both astronomical tides and roughly 3 to 6 inches of additional water, mainly from a combination of thermal expansion and accumulated sea level rise since the tidal datum was established 1983-2001. High tide varies up to 90 minutes earlier or later along the Pacific coast and through the San Francisco Bay, respectively. If travel is required, allow extra time as some roads may be closed. Do not drive around barricades or through water of unknown depth. Take the necessary actions to protect flood-prone property. The area forecast for the peninsula, North Bay, and East Bay. Coastal flood advisory in effect until 4 a.m. Pacific Daylight Time Thursday. For the rest of tonight, mostly clear. Lows from the 50s to mid-60s. Southwest winds up to 5 miles per hour. For Wednesday, mostly sunny. Highs in the lower 70s at the coast to the lower 90s inland. West winds 5 to 15 miles per hour. For Wednesday night, mostly clear. Lows from the 50s to lower 60s. West winds 5 to 15 miles per hour. And on Thursday, partly cloudy in the morning, then becoming mostly sunny. Highs in the upper 60s at the coast to the lower 80s inland. West winds 5 to 15 miles per hour. For the Thursday night, mostly clear until midnight, then becoming partly cloudy. Lows in the 50s. Southwest winds 5 to 15 miles per hour. For Friday, partly cloudy in the morning, then becoming mostly sunny. Highs 60s and 70s Friday night through Saturday night, partly cloudy. Lows in the 50s, highs 60s and 70s Sunday. Mostly cloudy in the morning, then becoming partly cloudy. Highs 60s and 70s Sunday night, partly cloudy until midnight, then becoming mostly cloudy. Lows in the 50s Monday. Mostly cloudy in the morning, then becoming partly cloudy. Highs 60s and 70s Monday night and Tuesday, partly cloudy. Lows in the 50s, highs from the mid-60s to upper 70s, low temperatures tonight and highs tomorrow for these selected cities, San Francisco, 58 and 74, San Francisco Airport, 59 and 76, Redwood City, 63 and 86, Oakland, 61 and 78, Fremont, 64 and 82, Concord, 64 and 97, Livermore, 64 and 93, San Rafael, 60 and 93, Santa Rosa, 60 and 99, Napa, 60 and 90, Fairfield, 64 and 96. 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This broadcast originates from the National Weather Service office located in Monterey, California, and serves the South Bay and Monterey Bay Area, including the cities of San Jose, Monterey, Salinas, and Santa Cruz. These are the 4 a.m. Pacific Daylight Time observations for the San Francisco and Monterey Bay Areas on Wednesday, July 15th. At San Francisco Airport, it was clear, temperature 59, dew point 53, relative humidity 80%, west wind at 12 miles an hour, pressure 29.93 inches and steady. At Oakland Airport, it was clear, temperature 62, dew point 55, relative humidity 77%, west wind at 8 miles an hour, pressure 29.94 inches and steady. At San Jose Airport, it was clear, temperature 68, dew point 58, relative humidity 70%, calm, pressure 29.93 inches and steady. At Santa Rosa, it was clear, temperature 58, south wind at 3, pressure 29.92 and falling. At Concord, it was clear, temperature 68, northwest wind at 3. At Livermore, it was clear, temperature 72, calm. At Monterey, it was clear, temperature 59, northwest wind at 3, pressure 29.96 and steady. At Salinas, it was clear, temperature 60, dew point 55, relative humidity 83.

Rafael was 69 degrees. The area forecast for the South Bay, including the San Jose metro area and the Santa Clara Valley. Coastal flood advisory in effect until 4 a.m. Pacific Daylight Time Thursday. For the rest of tonight, mostly clear. Lows from the lower to mid-60s. Northwest winds up to 5 miles per hour. For Wednesday, mostly sunny in the morning, then becoming sunny. Highs around 80 by the bay to the 90s inland. Northwest winds up to 5 miles per hour, increasing to 5 to 15 miles per hour in the afternoon. For Wednesday night, mostly clear. Lows from the mid-50s to lower 60s. Northwest winds 5 to 10 miles per hour. And on Thursday, mostly sunny in the morning, then becoming sunny. Highs in the mid-70s by the bay to the 80s inland. West winds 5 to 15 miles per hour. For the Thursday night, mostly clear. Lows in the mid-50s. West winds 5 to 15 miles per hour. For Friday, partly cloudy in the morning, then becoming mostly sunny. Highs from the lower 70s to mid-80s for Friday night, mostly clear until midnight, then becoming partly cloudy. Lows in the mid-50s Saturday through Tuesday, partly cloudy. High 70s and 80s, lows in the upper 50s, low temperatures tonight and highs tomorrow for the selected cities: San Jose, 65 and 87, Mountain View, 64 and 80, Morgan Hill, 65 and 97. The area forecast for the Monterey Bay and Salinas Valley. Coastal flood advisory in effect until 4 a.m. Pacific Daylight Time early this morning. Heat advisory in effect from 10 a.m. this morning to 10 p.m. Pacific Daylight Time this evening. For the rest of tonight, mostly clear. Lows in the lower 60s. West winds up to 5 miles per hour. For Wednesday, mostly sunny. Highs in the lower 70s at the coast to around 90 inland. West winds up to 5 miles per hour, increasing to 5 to 15 miles per hour in the afternoon. For Wednesday night, mostly clear. Lows in the upper 50s. Southwest winds 5 to 15 miles per hour. And on Thursday, partly cloudy in the morning, then becoming mostly sunny. Highs in the upper 60s at the coast of the mid-80s inland. West winds 5 to 15 miles per hour. For the Thursday night, mostly clear until midnight, then becoming partly cloudy. Lows in the mid-50s. West winds 5 to 15 miles per hour. For Friday, partly cloudy. Highs from the mid-60s to lower 80s Friday night through Saturday night, partly cloudy. Lows in the mid-50s. Highs from the mid-60s to lower 80s Sunday through Monday, mostly cloudy. Highs from the upper 60s to lower 80s. Lows in the upper 50s Monday night and Tuesday, partly cloudy. Lows in the upper 50s. Highs from the upper 60s to lower 80s. Low temperatures tonight and highs tomorrow for the selected cities: Santa Cruz, 63 and 87, Monterey, 62 and 73, Salinas, 64 and 74, Hollister, 63 and 87, King City, 64 and 90. The following is an important weather message from the National Weather Service. Heat advisory remains in effect from 10 a.m. to 10 p.m. Pacific Daylight Time Wednesday. What? Temperatures up to 102 expected. Where? Interior Monterey County and the Santa Lucia Range, and southern Salinas Valley, Arroyo Seco and Lake San Antonio. When? From 10 a.m. to 10 p.m. Pacific Daylight Time Wednesday. Impacts: hot temperatures may cause heat illnesses to occur. Drink plenty of fluids, stay in an air-conditioned room, stay out of the sun, and check up on relatives and neighbors. Young children and pets should never be left unattended in vehicles under any circumstances. Take extra precautions if you work or spend time outside. 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

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Call 911. The weather overview for the Bay Area and Central Coast, moderate heat risk continues across the interior Wednesday, breezy onshore winds through Thursday, elevated fire weather conditions through Thursday. The extended forecast for the Bay Area and Central Coast, Saturday and Saturday night, partly cloudy. High 60 to 85. Lows 50 to 65. Sunday and Sunday night, mostly cloudy. High 60 to 85. Lows 50 to 65. Monday and Monday night, mostly cloudy. High 60 to 85. Lows 50 to 65. Tuesday and Tuesday night, partly cloudy. High 60 to 85. Lows 50 to 65. Wednesday and Wednesday night, partly cloudy. High 60 to 90. Lows 50 to 65. Sunrise, sunset, and tidal information for the San Francisco Bay Area for Wednesday, July 15th. The sunrise today, 6 a.m. The sunset tonight, 8:31 p.m. Tidal data at the Golden Gate for today. Low tide, 6:52 a.m. at -154 feet. High tide, 02:05 p.m. at 5.20 feet. Low tide, 6:43 p.m. at 2.61 feet. Here are the buoy observations for 5 a.m. Pacific Daylight Time. An offshore buoy 6, winds northeast at 14 knots, pressure 1025.0 millibars. An offshore buoy 59, winds north at 8 knots, water temperature 65, pressure 1022.4 millibars. At buoy 14 near Point Arena, winds northwest at 16 knots, water temperature 54, pressure 1016.0 millibars. At buoy 13 near Bodega Bay, winds northwest at 17 knots, gusting to 21, pressure 1013.6 millibars. At Point Reyes, wave rider buoy, water temperature 54, seas 6 feet, every 7 seconds. At San Francisco Bar buoy, water temperature 58, seas 4 feet, every 14 seconds. At San Francisco buoy, winds northwest at 10 knots, water temperature 55, pressure 1014.2 millibars. At Half Moon Bay buoy, winds northwest 10 knots, water temperature 58, pressure 1014.8 millibars, seas 5 feet, every 7 seconds. At Monterey buoy, winds northwest at 17 knots, gusting to 21, water temperature 60, pressure 1014.1 millibars. At Point Sur, wave rider buoy, water temperature 58, seas 5 feet, every 7 seconds. At Cape San Martin buoy, winds northwest at 16 knots, water temperature 60, pressure 1013.7 millibars. Synopsis for the Central California coast and bays, including the Monterey Bay, Greater Farallones, and Cordell Bank National Marine Sanctuaries, widespread hazardous conditions for small craft are expected into Friday across the inner and outer waters due to fresh to strong northwesterly breezes. Gale force gusts are expected along the coastal jet regions of Point Reyes and Point Sur. The afternoon sea breeze will create hazardous conditions for small craft within the bays. Moderate seas will prevail with intermittent rough seas in the outer waters through Friday. The marine forecast for San Pablo Bay, Suisun Bay, the West Delta, and the San Francisco Bay north of the Bay Bridge. Small craft advisory in effect from this afternoon through this evening. For today, southwest wind 5 to 10 knots, rising to 10 to 15 knots late this morning and afternoon. For tonight, southwest wind 10 to 15 knots. For Thursday, southwest wind 10 to 15 knots. The marine forecast for Monterey Bay. Small craft advisory in effect from this afternoon through this evening. Small craft advisory in effect from Thursday morning through Thursday afternoon. For today, northwest wind around 5 knots, backing to west 10 to 15 knots. Seas 3 to 4 feet. Wave detail, west 4 feet at 8 seconds. For tonight, northwest wind 10 to 15 knots, easing to 5 to 10 knots after midnight.

3 to 5 feet. Wave detail, northwest 5 feet at 8 seconds. For Thursday, west wind 5 to 10 knots, rising to 15 to 20 knots in the afternoon. Seas 3 to 5 feet. Wave detail, west 5 feet at 9 seconds. The coastal waters forecast from Pigeon Point to Point Pinos out to 10 nautical miles. Small craft advisory in effect from 9 a.m. Pacific Daylight Time this morning through Thursday afternoon. For today, northwest wind 5 to 10 knots, rising to 15 to 20 knots. Seas 4 to 6 feet. Wave detail, northwest 5 feet at 8 seconds and south 2 feet at 13 seconds. For tonight, northwest wind 15 to 20 knots. Seas 5 to 7 feet. Wave detail, northwest 6 feet at 8 seconds. For Thursday, northwest wind 10 to 15 knots, rising to 20 to 25 knots with gusts up to 35 knots in the afternoon. Seas 5 to 7 feet. Wave detail, northwest 6 feet at 9 seconds. The following is an important weather message from the National Weather Service. Issued at 3:39 a.m. Pacific Daylight Time. Coastal flood advisory remains in effect until 4 a.m. Pacific Daylight Time Thursday. What? Up to 1.5 feet of inundation above ground level is possible in low-lying areas near shorelines and tidal waterways. Where? Bayshore locations along the San Francisco and San Pablo Bays. When? Until 4 a.m. Pacific Daylight Time Thursday. Impacts, flooding of lots, parks, and roads with only isolated road closures expected. Additional details, at the San Francisco tidal gauge, high tide is expected to be 1.5 feet above normal 7.3 feet mean lower low water at 12:48 a.m. 7/16. These predictions include both astronomical tides and roughly 3 to 6 inches of additional water, mainly from a combination of thermal expansion and accumulated sea level rise since the tidal datum was established 1983-2001. High tide varies up to 90 minutes earlier or later along the Pacific coast and through the San Francisco Bay, respectively. If travel is required, allow extra time as some roads may be closed. Do not drive around barricades or through water of unknown depth. Take the necessary actions to protect flood-prone property. The area forecast for the peninsula, North Bay, and East Bay. Coastal flood advisory in effect until 4 a.m. Pacific Daylight Time Thursday. For the rest of tonight, mostly clear. Lows from the 50s to mid-60s. Southwest winds up to 5 miles per hour. For Wednesday, mostly sunny. Highs in the lower 70s at the coast to the lower 90s inland. West winds 5 to 15 miles per hour. For Wednesday night, mostly clear. Lows from the 50s to lower 60s. West winds 5 to 15 miles per hour. And on Thursday, partly cloudy in the morning, then becoming mostly sunny. Highs in the upper 60s at the coast to the lower 80s inland. West winds 5 to 15 miles per hour. For the Thursday night, mostly clear until midnight, then becoming partly cloudy. Lows in the 50s. Southwest winds 5 to 15 miles per hour. For Friday, partly cloudy in the morning, then becoming mostly sunny. Highs 60s and 70s Friday night through Saturday night, partly cloudy. Lows in the 50s, highs 60s and 70s Sunday. Mostly cloudy in the morning, then becoming partly cloudy. Highs 60s and 70s Sunday night, partly cloudy until midnight, then becoming mostly cloudy. Lows in the 50s Monday. Mostly cloudy in the morning, then becoming partly cloudy. Highs 60s and 70s Monday night and Tuesday, partly cloudy. Lows in the 50s, highs from the mid-60s to upper 70s, low temperatures tonight and highs tomorrow for these selected cities, San Francisco, 58 and 74, San Francisco Airport, 59 and 76, Redwood City, 63 and 86, Oakland, 61 and 78, Fremont, 64 and 82, Concord, 64 and 97, Livermore, 64 and 93, San Rafael, 68.

Santa Rosa, 60 and 99, Napa, 60 and 90, Fairfield, 64 and 96. These are the 5 a.m. Pacific Daylight Time observations for the San Francisco and Monterey Bay areas on Wednesday, July 15th. At San Francisco Airport, it was clear, temperature 59, dew point 53, relative humidity 80%, northwest wind at 12 miles an hour, pressure 29.93 inches and steady. At Oakland Airport, it was clear, temperature 61, dew point 55, relative humidity 81%, west wind at 5 miles an hour, pressure 29.94 inches and steady. At San Jose Airport, it was clear, temperature 68, dew point 58, relative humidity 70%, calm, pressure 29.93 inches and steady. At Santa Rosa, it was clear, temperature 57, calm, pressure 29.92 and steady. At Concord, it was clear, temperature 68, northwest wind at 3. At Livermore, it was clear, temperature 70, calm. At Monterey, it was clear, temperature 58, east wind at 3, pressure 29.95 and falling. At Salinas, it was clear, temperature 59, dew point 55, relative humidity 87%, northwest wind at 6. Here are some observations around California and western Nevada. At Truckee, fog was reported, with a temperature of 46. It was clear, with a temperature of 70 at Sacramento, 66 at Reno, 49 at South Lake Tahoe, 68 at Blue Canyon, and 52 at Mammoth Lakes. It was partly cloudy, with a temperature of 68 at Los Angeles, and 68 at San Diego. Local temperature reports around San Francisco Bay for 5 a.m. Downtown San Francisco was 61 degrees. Oakland Museum was 65 degrees. Redwood City was 66 degrees. San Rafael was 67 degrees. The area forecast for the South Bay, including the San Jose metro area and the Santa Clara Valley. Coastal flood advisory in effect until 4 a.m. Pacific Daylight Time Thursday. For the rest of tonight, mostly clear. Lows from the lower to mid-60s. Northwest winds up to 5 miles per hour. For Wednesday, mostly sunny in the morning then becoming sunny. Highs around 80 by the bay to the 90s inland. Northwest winds up to 5 miles per hour increasing to 5 to 15 miles per hour in the afternoon. For Wednesday night, mostly clear. Lows from the mid-50s to lower 60s. Northwest winds 5 to 10 miles per hour. And on Thursday, mostly sunny in the morning then becoming sunny. Highs in the mid-70s by the bay to the 80s inland. West winds 5 to 15 miles per hour. For the Thursday night, mostly clear. Lows in the mid-50s. West winds 5 to 15 miles per hour. For Friday, partly cloudy in the morning then becoming mostly sunny. Highs from the lower 70s to mid-80s for Friday night, mostly clear until midnight then becoming partly cloudy. Lows in the mid-50s Saturday through Tuesday, partly cloudy. High 70s and 80s, lows in the upper 50s, low temperatures tonight and highs tomorrow for these selected cities: San Jose, 65 and 87, Mountain View, 64 and 80, Morgan Hill, 65 and 97. The area forecast for the Monterey Bay and Salinas Valley. Coastal flood advisory in effect until 4 a.m. Pacific Daylight Time early this morning. Heat advisory in effect from 10 a.m. this morning to 10 p.m. Pacific Daylight Time this evening. For the rest of tonight, mostly clear. Lows in the lower 60s. West winds up to 5 miles per hour. For Wednesday, mostly sunny. Highs in the lower 70s at the coast around 90 inland. West winds up to 5 miles per hour increasing to 5 to 15 miles per hour in the afternoon. For Wednesday night, mostly clear. Lows in the upper 50s. Southwest winds 5 to 15 miles per hour. And on Thursday, partly cloudy in the morning then becoming mostly sunny. Highs in the upper 50s.

60s at the coast of the mid-80s inland. West winds 5 to 15 miles per hour. For the Thursday night, mostly clear until midnight, then becoming partly cloudy. Lows in the mid-50s. West winds 5 to 15 miles per hour. For Friday, partly cloudy. Highs from the mid-60s to lower 80s Friday night through Saturday night, partly cloudy. Lows in the mid-50s. Highs from the mid-60s to lower 80s Sunday through Monday, mostly cloudy. Highs from the upper 60s to lower 80s. Lows in the upper 50s Monday night and Tuesday, partly cloudy. Lows in the upper 50s. Highs from the upper 60s to lower 80s. Low temperatures tonight and highs tomorrow for the selected cities: Santa Cruz, 63 and 87, Monterey, 62 and 73, Salinas, 64 and 74, Hollister, 63 and 87, King City, 64 and 90. The following is an important weather message from the National Weather Service. Heat advisory remains in effect from 10 a.m. to 10 p.m. Pacific Daylight Time Wednesday. What? Temperatures up to 102 expected. Where? Interior Monterey County and the Santa Lucia Range, and southern Salinas Valley, Arroyo Seco and Lake San Antonio. When? From 10 a.m. to 10 p.m. Pacific Daylight Time Wednesday. Impacts: hot temperatures may cause heat illnesses to occur. Drink plenty of fluids, stay in an air-conditioned room, stay out of the sun, and check up on relatives and neighbors. Young children and pets should never be left unattended in vehicles under any circumstances. Take extra precautions if you work or spend time outside. When possible, reschedule strenuous activities to early morning or evening. Know the signs and symptoms of heat exhaustion and heat stroke. Wear lightweight and loose-fitting clothing when possible. To reduce risk during outdoor work, the Occupational Safety and Health Administration recommends scheduling frequent rest breaks in shaded or air-conditioned environments. Anyone overcome by heat should be moved to a cool and shaded location. Heat stroke is an emergency. Call 911. The weather overview for the Bay Area and Central Coast: moderate heat risk continues across the interior Wednesday, breezy onshore winds through Thursday, elevated fire weather conditions through Thursday. The extended forecast for the Bay Area and Central Coast: Saturday and Saturday night, partly cloudy. High 60 to 85. Lows 50 to 65. Sunday and Sunday night, mostly cloudy. High 60 to 85. Lows 50 to 65. Monday and Monday night, mostly cloudy. High 60 to 85. Lows 50 to 65. Tuesday and Tuesday night, partly cloudy. High 60 to 85. Lows 50 to 65. Wednesday and Wednesday night, partly cloudy. High 60 to 90. Lows 50 to 65. Sunrise, sunset, and tidal information for the San Francisco Bay Area for Wednesday, July 15th. The sunrise today, 6 a.m. The sunset tonight, 8:31 p.m. Tidal data at the Golden Gate for today. Low tide, 6:52 a.m. at -154 feet. High tide, 02:05 p.m. at 5.20 feet. Low tide, 6:43 p.m. at 2.61 feet. Here are the buoy observations for 5 a.m. Pacific Daylight Time. An offshore buoy 6, winds northeast at 14 knots, pressure 1025.0 millibars. An offshore buoy 59, winds north at 8 knots, water temperature 65, pressure 1022.4 millibars. At buoy 14 near Point Arena, winds northwest at 16 knots, water temperature 54, pressure 1016.0 millibars. At buoy 13 near Bodega Bay, winds northwest at 17 knots, gusting to 21, pressure 1013.6 millibars. At Point Reyes Wave Rider buoy, water temperature 54, seas 6 feet, every 7 seconds. At San Francisco Bar buoy, water temperature 58, seas 4 feet, every 14 seconds. At San Francisco buoy, winds northwest at 10 knots, swell 4 feet, every 6 seconds. At Half Moon Bay buoy, winds northwest 10 knots, water

temperature 58, pressure 1014.8 millibars, seas 5 feet, every 7 seconds. At Monterey Bay Buoy, winds northwest 16 knots, gusting to 21, water temperature 60, pressure 1014.2 millibars, seas 6 feet, every 7 seconds. Endpoint, sir, wave rider buoy, water temperature 58, seas 5 feet, every 7 seconds. At Cape San Martin Buoy, winds northwest at 60 knots, water temperature 60, pressure 1013.7 millibars. 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This broadcast originates from the National Weather Service office located in Monterey, California, and serves the South Bay and Monterey Bay area, including the city of San Jose, Monterey, Salinas, and Santa Cruz. Synopsis for the Central California coast and bays, including the Monterey Bay, Greater Farallones, and Cordell Bank National Marine Sanctuaries. Widespread hazardous conditions for small craft are expected into Friday across the inner and outer waters due to fresh to strong northwesterly breezes. Gale force gusts are expected along the coastal jet regions of Point Reyes and Point Sur. The afternoon sea breeze will create hazardous conditions for small craft within the bays. Moderate seas will prevail with intermittent rough seas in the outer waters through Friday. The marine forecast for San Pablo Bay, Suisun Bay, the West Delta, and the San Francisco Bay north of the Bay Bridge. Small craft advisory in effect from this afternoon through this evening. For today, southwest wind 5 to 10 knots, rising to 10 to 15 knots late this morning and afternoon. For tonight, southwest wind 10 to 15 knots. For Thursday, southwest wind 10 to 15 knots. The marine forecast for Monterey Bay. Small craft advisory in effect from this afternoon through this evening. Small craft advisory in effect from Thursday morning through Thursday afternoon. For today, northwest wind around 5 knots, backing to west 10 to 15 knots. Seas 3 to 4 feet. Wave detail, west 4 feet at 8 seconds. For tonight, northwest wind 10 to 15 knots, easing to 5 to 10 knots after midnight. Seas 3 to 5 feet. Wave detail, northwest 5 feet at 8 seconds. For Thursday, west wind 5 to 10 knots, rising to 15 to 20 knots in the afternoon. Seas 3 to 5 feet. Wave detail, west 5 feet at 9 seconds. The coastal waters forecast from Pigeon Point to Point Pinos out to 10 nautical miles. Small craft advisory in effect from 9 a.m. Pacific Daylight Time this morning through Thursday afternoon. For today, northwest wind 5 to 10 knots, rising to 15 to 20 knots. Seas 4 to 6 feet. Wave detail, northwest 5 feet at 8 seconds and south 2 feet at 13 seconds. For tonight, northwest wind 15 to 20 knots. Seas 5 to 7 feet. Wave detail, northwest 6 feet at 8 seconds. For Thursday, northwest wind 10 to 15 knots, rising to 20 to 25 knots with gusts up to 35 knots in the afternoon. Seas 5 to 7 feet. Wave detail, northwest 6 feet at 9 seconds. The following is an important weather message from the National Weather Service, issued at 3:39 a.m. Pacific Daylight Time. Coastal flood advisory remains in effect until 4 a.m. Pacific Daylight Time Thursday. What? Up to 1.5 feet of inundation above ground level is possible in low-lying areas near shorelines and tidal waterways. Where? Bayshore locations along the San Francisco and San Pablo Bays. When? Until 4 a.m. Pacific Daylight Time Thursday. Impacts, flooding of lots, parks, and roads with only isolated road closures expected. Additional details, at the San Francisco tidal gauge, high tide is expected to be 1.5 feet above normal 7.3 feet mean lower low water at 12:48 a.m. 7/16. These predictions include both astronomical tides and roughly 3 to 6 inches of additional water mainly.

a combination of thermal expansion and accumulated sea level rise since the tidal datum was established 1983-2001. High tide varies up to 90 minutes earlier or later along the Pacific coast and through the San Francisco Bay, respectively. If travel is required, allow extra time as some roads may be closed. Do not drive around barricades or through water of unknown depth. Take the necessary actions to protect flood-prone property. The area forecast for the peninsula, North Bay, and East Bay. Coastal flood advisory in effect until 4 a.m. Pacific Daylight Time Thursday. For the rest of tonight, mostly clear. Lows from the 50s to mid-60s. Southwest winds up to 5 miles per hour. For Wednesday, mostly sunny. Highs in the lower 70s at the coast to the lower 90s inland. West winds 5 to 15 miles per hour. For Wednesday night, mostly clear. Lows from the 50s to lower 60s. West winds 5 to 15 miles per hour. And on Thursday, partly cloudy in the morning, then becoming mostly sunny. Highs in the upper 60s at the coast to the lower 80s inland. West winds 5 to 15 miles per hour. For the Thursday night, mostly clear until midnight, then becoming partly cloudy. Lows in the 50s. Southwest winds 5 to 15 miles per hour. For Friday, partly cloudy in the morning, then becoming mostly sunny. Highs 60s and 70s Friday night through Saturday night, partly cloudy. Lows in the 50s, highs 60s and 70s Sunday. Mostly cloudy in the morning, then becoming partly cloudy. Highs 60s and 70s Sunday night, partly cloudy until midnight, then becoming mostly cloudy. Lows in the 50s Monday. Mostly cloudy in the morning, then becoming partly cloudy. Highs 60s and 70s Monday night and Tuesday, partly cloudy. Lows in the 50s, highs from the mid-60s to upper 70s, low temperatures tonight and highs tomorrow for these selected cities: San Francisco, 58 and 74, San Francisco Airport, 59 and 76, Redwood City, 63 and 86, Oakland, 61 and 78, Fremont, 64 and 82, Concord, 64 and 97, Livermore, 64 and 93, San Rafael, 60 and 93, Santa Rosa, 60 and 99, Napa, 60 and 90, Fairfield, 64 and 96. These are the 5 a.m. Pacific Daylight Time observations for the San Francisco and Monterey Bay areas on Wednesday, July 15th. At San Francisco Airport, it was clear, temperature 59, dew point 53, relative humidity 80%, northwest wind at 12 miles an hour, pressure 29.93 inches and steady. At Oakland Airport, it was clear, temperature 61, dew point 55, relative humidity 81%, west wind at 5 miles an hour, pressure 29.94 inches and steady. At San Jose Airport, it was clear, temperature 68, dew point 58, relative humidity 70%, calm, pressure 29.93 inches and steady. At Santa Rosa, it was clear, temperature 57, calm, pressure 29.92 and steady. At Concord, it was clear, temperature 68, northwest wind at 3. At Livermore, it was clear, temperature 70, calm. At Monterey, it was clear, temperature 58, east wind at 3, pressure 29.95 and falling. At Salinas, it was clear, temperature 59, dew point 55, relative humidity 87%, northwest wind at 6. Here are some observations around California and western Nevada. At Truckee, fog was reported, with a temperature of 46. It was clear, with a temperature of 70 at Sacramento, 66 at Reno, 49 at South Lake Tahoe, 60 was reported, with a temperature of 46. It was clear, with a temperature of 70 at Sacramento, 66 at Reno, 49 at South Lake Tahoe, 68 at Blue Canyon, and 52 at Mammoth Lakes. It was partly cloudy, with a temperature of 68 at Los Angeles, and 68 at San Diego. Local temperature reports around San Francisco Bay for 5 a.m. Downtown

Francisco was 61 degrees. Oakland Museum was 65 degrees. Redwood City was 66 degrees. San Rafael was 67 degrees. The area forecast for the South Bay, including the San Jose metro area and the Santa Clara Valley. Coastal flood advisory in effect until 4 a.m. Pacific Daylight Time Thursday. For the rest of tonight, mostly clear. Lows from the lower to mid-60s. Northwest winds up to 5 miles per hour. For Wednesday, mostly sunny in the morning, then becoming sunny. Highs around 80 by the bay to the 90s inland. Northwest winds up to 5 miles per hour, increasing to 5 to 15 miles per hour in the afternoon. For Wednesday night, mostly clear. Lows from the mid-50s to lower 60s. Northwest winds 5 to 10 miles per hour. And on Thursday, mostly sunny in the morning, then becoming sunny. Highs in the mid-70s by the bay to the 80s inland. West winds 5 to 15 miles per hour. For the Thursday night, mostly clear. Lows in the mid-50s. West winds 5 to 15 miles per hour. For Friday, partly cloudy in the morning, then becoming mostly sunny. Highs from the lower 70s to mid-80s for Friday night, mostly clear until midnight, then becoming partly cloudy. Lows in the mid-50s Saturday through Tuesday, partly cloudy. High 70s and 80s, lows in the upper 50s, low temperatures tonight and highs tomorrow for these selected cities: San Jose, 65 and 87, Mountain View, 64 and 80, Morgan Hill, 65 and 97. The area forecast for the Monterey Bay and Salinas Valley? Coastal flood advisory in effect until 4 a.m. Pacific Daylight Time early this morning. Heat advisory in effect from 10 a.m. this morning to 10 p.m. Pacific Daylight Time this evening. For the rest of tonight, mostly clear. Lows in the lower 60s. West winds up to 5 miles per hour. For Wednesday, mostly sunny. Highs in the lower 70s at the coast around 90 inland. West winds up to 5 miles per hour, increasing to 5 to 15 miles per hour in the afternoon. For Wednesday night, mostly clear. Lows in the upper 50s. Southwest winds 5 to 15 miles per hour. And on Thursday, partly cloudy in the morning, then becoming mostly sunny. Highs in the upper 60s at the coast of the mid-80s inland. West winds 5 to 15 miles per hour. For the Thursday night, mostly clear until midnight, then becoming partly cloudy. Lows in the mid-50s. West winds 5 to 15 miles per hour. For Friday, partly cloudy. Highs from the mid-60s to lower 80s Friday night through Saturday night, partly cloudy. Lows in the mid-50s. Highs from the mid-60s to lower 80s Sunday through Monday, mostly cloudy. Highs from the upper 60s to lower 80s. Lows in the upper 50s Monday night and Tuesday, partly cloudy. Lows in the upper 50s. Highs from the upper 60s to lower 80s. Low temperatures tonight and highs tomorrow for these selected cities: Santa Cruz, 63 and 87, Monterey, 62 and 73, Salinas, 64 and 74, Hollister, 63 and 87, King City, 64 and 90. The following is an important weather message from the National Weather Service. Heat advisory remains in effect from 10 a.m. to 10 p.m. Pacific Daylight Time Wednesday. What? Temperatures up to 102 expected. Where? Interior Monterey County and the Santa Lucia Range, and southern Salinas Valley, Arroyo Seco and Lake San Antonio. When? From 10 a.m. to 10 p.m. Pacific Daylight Time Wednesday. Impacts: hot temperatures may cause heat illnesses to occur. Drink plenty of fluids, stay in an air-conditioned room, stay out of the sun, and check up on relatives and neighbors. Young children and pets should never be left unattended in vehicles under any circumstances. Take extra precautions if you work or spend time outside. 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Know the signs and symptoms of heat exhaustion and heat stroke. Wear lightweight and loose-fitting clothing when possible.

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The Occupational Safety and Health Administration recommends scheduling frequent rest breaks in shaded or air-conditioned environments. Anyone overcome by heat should be moved to a cool and shaded location. Heat stroke is an emergency. Call 911. The weather overview for the Bay Area and Central Coast, moderate heat risk continues across the interior Wednesday, breezy onshore winds through Thursday, elevated fire weather conditions through Thursday. The extended forecast for the Bay Area and Central Coast, Saturday and Saturday night, partly cloudy. High 60 to 85. Lows 50 to 65. Sunday and Sunday night, mostly cloudy. High 60 to 85. Lows 50 to 65. Monday and Monday night, mostly cloudy. High 60 to 85. Lows 50 to 65. Tuesday and Tuesday night, partly cloudy. High 60 to 85. Lows 50 to 65. Wednesday and Wednesday night, partly cloudy. High 60 to 90. Lows 50 to 65. Sunrise, sunset, and tidal information for the San Francisco Bay Area for Wednesday, July 15th. The sunrise today, 6 a.m. The sunset tonight, 8:31 p.m. Tidal data at the Golden Gate for today. Low tide, 6:52 a.m. at minus 154 feet. High tide, 02:05 p.m. at 5.20 feet. Low tide, 6:43 p.m. at 2.61 feet. Here are the buoy observations for 5 a.m. Pacific Daylight Time. An offshore buoy 6 winds northeast at 14 knots, pressure 1025.0 millibars. An offshore buoy 59 winds north at 8 knots, water temperature 65, pressure 1022.4 millibars. At buoy 14 near Point Arena, winds northwest at 60 knots, water temperature 54, pressure 1016.0 millibars. At buoy 13 near Bodega Bay, winds northwest at 70 knots, gusting to 21, pressure 1013.6 millibars. At Point Reyes Wave Rider buoy, water temperature 54, seas 6 feet, every 7 seconds. At San Francisco Bar buoy, water temperature 58, seas 4 feet, every 14 seconds. At San Francisco buoy, winds northwest at 10 knots, swell 4 feet, every 6 seconds. At Half Moon Bay buoy, winds northwest 10 knots, water temperature 58, pressure 1014.8 millibars, seas 5 feet, every 7 seconds. At Monterey Bay buoy, winds northwest 16 knots, gusting to 21, water temperature 60, pressure 1014.2 millibars, seas 6 feet, every 7 seconds. At Point Sur, Wave Rider buoy, water temperature 58, seas 5 feet, every 7 seconds. At Cape San Martin buoy, winds northwest at 60 knots, water temperature 60, pressure 1013.7 millibars. Synopsis for the Central California coast and bays, including the Monterey Bay, Greater Farallones, and Cordell Bank National and Marine Sanctuaries, widespread hazardous conditions for small craft are expected into Friday across the inner and outer waters due to fresh to strong northwesterly breezes. Gale force gusts are expected along the coastal jet regions of Point Reyes and Point Sur. The afternoon sea breeze will create hazardous conditions for small craft within the bays. Moderate seas will prevail with intermittent rough seas in the outer waters through Friday. The marine forecast for San Pablo Bay, Suisun Bay, the West Delta, and the San Francisco Bay north of the Bay Bridge. Small craft advisory in effect from this afternoon through this evening. For today, southwest wind 5 to 10 knots, rising to 10 to 15 knots late this morning and afternoon. For tonight, southwest wind 10 to 15 knots. For Thursday, southwest wind 10 to 15 knots. The marine forecast for Monterey Bay. Small craft advisory in effect from this afternoon through this evening. Small craft advisory in effect from Thursday morning through Thursday afternoon. For today, northwest wind around 5 knots, backing to west 10 to 15 knots. Seas 3 to 4 feet. Wave detail, west 4 feet at 8.

seconds. For tonight, northwest wind 10 to 15 knots, easing to 5 to 10 knots after midnight. Seas 3 to 5 feet. Wave detail, northwest 5 feet at 8 seconds. For Thursday, west wind 5 to 10 knots, rising to 15 to 20 knots in the afternoon. Seas 3 to 5 feet. Wave detail, west 5 feet at 9 seconds. The coastal waters forecast from Pigeon Point to Point Pinos out to 10 nautical miles. Small craft advisory in effect from 9 a.m. Pacific Daylight Time this morning through Thursday afternoon. For today, northwest wind 5 to 10 knots, rising to 15 to 20 knots. Seas 4 to 6 feet. Wave detail, northwest 5 feet at 8 seconds and south 2 feet at 13 seconds. For tonight, northwest wind 15 to 20 knots. Seas 5 to 7 feet. Wave detail, northwest 6 feet at 8 seconds. For Thursday, northwest wind 10 to 15 knots, rising to 20 to 25 knots with gusts up to 35 knots in the afternoon. Seas 5 to 7 feet. Wave detail, northwest 6 feet at 9 seconds. The following is an important weather message from the National Weather Service. Issued at 3:39 a.m. Pacific Daylight Time. Coastal flood advisory remains in effect until 4 a.m. Pacific Daylight Time Thursday. What? Up to 1.5 feet of inundation above ground level is possible in low-lying areas near shorelines and tidal waterways. Where? Bayshore locations along the San Francisco and San Pablo Bays. When? Until 4 a.m. Pacific Daylight Time Thursday. Impacts, flooding of lots, parks, and roads with only isolated road closures expected. Additional details, at the San Francisco tidal gauge, high tide is expected to be 1.5 feet above normal 7.3 feet mean lower low water at 12:48 a.m. 7/16. These predictions include both astronomical tides and roughly 3 to 6 inches of additional water, mainly from a combination of thermal expansion and accumulated sea level rise since the tidal datum was established 1983-2001. High tide varies up to 90 minutes earlier or later along the Pacific coast and through the San Francisco Bay, respectively. If travel is required, allow extra time as some roads may be closed. Do not drive around barricades or through water of unknown depth. Take the necessary actions to protect flood-prone property. The area forecast for the peninsula, North Bay, and East Bay. Coastal flood advisory in effect until 4 a.m. Pacific Daylight Time Thursday. For the rest of tonight, mostly clear. Lows from the 50s to mid-60s. Southwest winds up to 5 miles per hour. For Wednesday, mostly sunny. Highs in the lower 70s at the coast to the lower 90s inland. West winds 5 to 15 miles per hour. For Wednesday night, mostly clear. Lows from the 50s to lower 60s. West winds 5 to 15 miles per hour. And on Thursday, partly cloudy in the morning then becoming mostly sunny. Highs in the upper 60s at the coast to the lower 80s inland. West winds 5 to 15 miles per hour. For the Thursday night, mostly clear until midnight then becoming partly cloudy. Lows in the 50s. Southwest winds 5 to 15 miles per hour. For Friday, partly cloudy in the morning then becoming mostly sunny. Highs 60s and 70s Friday night through Saturday night, partly cloudy. Lows in the 50s, highs 60s and 70s Sunday. Mostly cloudy in the morning then becoming partly cloudy. Highs 60s and 70s Sunday night, partly cloudy until midnight then becoming mostly cloudy. Lows in the 50s Monday. Mostly cloudy in the morning then becoming partly cloudy. Highs 60s and 70s Monday night and Tuesday partly cloudy. Lows in the 50s, highs from the mid-60s to upper 70s, low temperatures tonight and highs tomorrow for the selected cities, San Francisco, 58 and 74, San Francisco Airport, 59 and 76, Redwood City, 63 and 86, Oakland, 61 and 78, Fremont,
64N 82, Concord, 64N 97, Livermore, 64N 93, San Rafael, 60N 93, Santa Rosa, 60N 99, Napa, 60N 90, Fairfield, 64N 96. These are the 5 a.m. Pacific Daylight Time observations for the San Francisco and Monterey Bay areas on Wednesday, July 15th. At San Francisco Airport, it was clear, temperature 59, dew point 53, relative humidity 80%, northwest wind at 12 miles an hour, pressure 29.93 inches and steady. At Oakland Airport, it was clear, temperature 61, dew point 55, relative humidity 81%, west wind at 5 miles an hour, pressure 29.94 inches and steady. At San Jose Airport, it was clear, temperature 68, dew point 58, relative humidity 70%, calm, pressure 29.93 inches and steady. At Santa Rosa, it was clear, temperature 57, calm, pressure 29.92 and steady. At Concord, it was clear, temperature 68, northwest wind at 3. At Livermore, it was clear, temperature 70, calm. At Monterey, it was clear, temperature 58, east wind at 3, pressure 29.95 and falling. At Salinas, it was clear, temperature 59, dew point 55, relative humidity 87%, northwest wind at 6. Here are some observations around California and western Nevada. At Truckee, fog was reported, with a temperature of 46. It was clear, with a temperature of 70 at Sacramento, 66 at Reno, 49 at South Lake Tahoe, 68 at Blue Canyon, and 52 at Mammoth Lakes. It was partly cloudy, with a temperature of 68 at Los Angeles, and 68 at San Diego. Local temperature reports around San Francisco Bay for 5 a.m. Downtown San Francisco was 61 degrees. Oakland Museum was 65 degrees. Redwood City was 66 degrees. San Rafael was 67 degrees. The area forecast for the South Bay, including the San Jose metro area and the Santa Clara Valley. Coastal flood advisory in effect until 4 a.m. Pacific Daylight Time Thursday. For the rest of tonight, mostly clear. Lows from the lower to mid-60s. Northwest winds up to 5 miles per hour. For Wednesday, mostly sunny in the morning, then becoming sunny. Highs around 80 by the bay to the 90s inland. Northwest winds up to 5 miles per hour, increasing to 5 to 15 miles per hour in the afternoon. For Wednesday night, mostly clear. Lows from the mid-50s to lower 60s. Northwest winds 5 to 10 miles per hour. And on Thursday, mostly sunny in the morning, then becoming sunny. Highs in the mid-70s by the bay to the 80s inland. West winds 5 to 15 miles per hour. For the Thursday night, mostly clear. Lows in the mid-50s. West winds 5 to 15 miles per hour. For Friday, partly cloudy in the morning, then becoming mostly sunny. Highs from the lower 70s to mid-80s for Friday night, mostly clear until midnight, then becoming partly cloudy. Lows in the mid-50s Saturday through Tuesday, partly cloudy. High 70s and 80s, lows in the upper 50s, low temperatures tonight and highs tomorrow for these selected cities: San Jose, 65 and 87, Mountain View, 64 and 80, Morgan Hill, 65 and 97. The area forecast for the Monterey Bay and Salinas Valley. Coastal flood advisory in effect until 4 a.m. Pacific Daylight Time early this morning. Heat advisory in effect from 10 a.m. this morning to 10 p.m. Pacific Daylight Time this evening. For the rest of tonight, mostly clear. Lows in the lower 60s. West winds up to 5 miles per hour. For Wednesday, mostly sunny. Highs in the lower 70s at the coast to around 90 inland. West winds up to 5 miles per hour, increasing to 5 to 15 miles per hour in the afternoon. For Wednesday night, mostly clear. Lows in the upper 50s.
southwest winds 5 to 15 miles.

on Thursday. Partly cloudy in the morning, then becoming mostly sunny. Highs in the upper 60s at the coast of the mid-80s inland. West winds 5 to 15 miles per hour. For the Thursday night, mostly clear until midnight, then becoming partly cloudy. Lows in the mid-50s. West winds 5 to 15 miles per hour. For Friday, partly cloudy. Highs from the mid-60s to lower 80s Friday night through Saturday night, partly cloudy. Lows in the mid-50s. Highs from the mid-60s to lower 80s Sunday through Monday, mostly cloudy. Highs from the upper 60s to lower 80s. Lows in the upper 50s Monday night and Tuesday, partly cloudy. Lows in the upper 50s. Highs from the upper 60s to lower 80s. Low temperatures tonight and highs tomorrow for the selected cities: Santa Cruz, 63 and 87, Monterey, 62 and 73, Salinas, 64 and 74, Hollister, 63 and 87, King City, 64 and 90. 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This broadcast originates from the National Weather Service office located in Monterey, California, and serves the South Bay and Monterey Bay Area, including the city of San Jose, Monterey, Salinas, and Santa Cruz. The following is an important weather message from the National Weather Service. Heat advisory remains in effect from 10 a.m. to 10 p.m. Pacific Daylight Time Wednesday. What? Temperatures up to 102 expected. Where? Interior Monterey County and the Santa Lucia Range, and southern Salinas Valley, Arroyo Seco, and Lake San Antonio. When? From 10 a.m. to 10 p.m. Pacific Daylight Time Wednesday. Impacts: hot temperatures may cause heat illnesses to occur. Drink plenty of fluids, stay in an air-conditioned room, stay out of the sun, and check up on relatives and neighbors. Young children and pets should never be left unattended in vehicles under any circumstances. Take extra precautions if you work or spend time outside. When possible, reschedule strenuous activities to early morning or evening. Know the signs and symptoms of heat exhaustion and heat stroke. Wear lightweight and loose-fitting clothing when possible. To reduce risk during outdoor work, the Occupational Safety and Health Administration recommends scheduling frequent rest breaks in shaded or air-conditioned environments. Anyone overcome by heat should be moved to a cool and shaded location. Heat stroke is an emergency. Call 911. The weather overview for the Bay Area and Central Coast: moderate heat risk continues across the interior Wednesday, breezy onshore winds through Thursday, elevated fire weather conditions through Thursday. The extended forecast for the Bay Area and Central Coast: Saturday and Saturday night, partly cloudy. High 60 to 85. Lows 50 to 65. Sunday and Sunday night, mostly cloudy. High 60 to 85. Lows 50 to 65. Monday and Monday night, mostly cloudy. High 60 to 85. Lows 50 to 65. Tuesday and Tuesday night, partly cloudy. High 60 to 85. Lows 50 to 65. Wednesday and Wednesday night, partly cloudy. High 60 to 90. Lows 50 to 65. Sunrise, sunset, and tidal information for the San Francisco Bay Area for Wednesday, July 15th. The sunrise today, 6 a.m. The sunset tonight, 8:31 p.m. Tidal data at the Golden Gate for today. Low tide, 6:52 a.m. at -1.54 feet. High tide, 02:05 p.m. at 5.20 feet. Low tide, 6:43 p.m. at 2.61 feet. Here are the buoy observations for 5 a.m. Pacific Daylight Time. An offshore buoy 6, winds northeast at 14 knots, pressure 1025.0 millibars. An offshore buoy 59, winds north at 8 knots, water temperature 65, pressure 1022.4 millibars. At buoy 14 near Point Arena, winds northwest at 60 knots, water temperature 54, pressure 1016.0 millibars.

21. Water temperature 60. Pressure 1014.2 millibars. Seas 6 feet every 7 seconds. Endpoint, sir. Wave rider buoy water temperature 58. Seas 5 feet every 7 seconds. At Cape San Martin buoy winds northwest at 60 knots. Water temperature 60. Pressure 1013.7 millibars. Synopsis for the Central California coast and bays, including the Monterey Bay, Greater Farallones, and Cordell Bank National Marine Sanctuaries. Widespread hazardous conditions for small craft are expected into Friday across the inner and outer waters due to fresh to strong northwesterly breezes. Gale force gusts are expected along the coastal jet regions of Point Reyes and Point Sur. The afternoon sea breeze will create hazardous conditions for small craft within the bays. Moderate seas will prevail with intermittent rough seas in the outer waters through Friday. The marine forecast for San Pablo Bay, Suisun Bay, the West Delta, and the San Francisco Bay north of the Bay Bridge. Small craft advisory in effect from this afternoon through this evening. For today, southwest wind 5 to 10 knots, rising to 10 to 15 knots late this morning and afternoon. For tonight, southwest wind 10 to 15 knots. For Thursday, southwest wind 10 to 15 knots. The marine forecast for Monterey Bay. Small craft advisory in effect from this afternoon through this evening. Small craft advisory in effect from Thursday morning through Thursday afternoon. For today, northwest wind around 5 knots, backing to west 10 to 15 knots. Seas 3 to 4 feet. Wave detail, west 4 feet at 8 seconds. For tonight, northwest wind 10 to 15 knots, easing to 5 to 10 knots after midnight. Seas 3 to 5 feet. Wave detail, northwest 5 feet at 8 seconds. For Thursday, west wind 5 to 10 knots, rising to 15 to 20 knots in the afternoon. Seas 3 to 5 feet. Wave detail, west 5 feet at 9 seconds. The coastal waters forecast from Pigeon Point to Point Pinos out to 10 nautical miles. Small craft advisory in effect from 9 a.m. Pacific Daylight Time this morning through Thursday afternoon. For today, northwest wind 5 to 10 knots, rising to 15 to 20 knots. Seas 4 to 6 feet. Wave detail, northwest 5 feet at 8 seconds and south 2 feet at 13 seconds. For tonight, northwest wind 15 to 20 knots. Seas 5 to 7 feet. Wave detail, northwest 6 feet at 8 seconds. For Thursday, northwest wind 10 to 15 knots, rising to 20 to 25 knots with gusts up to 35 knots in the afternoon. Seas 5 to 7 feet. Wave detail, northwest 6 feet at 9 seconds. The following is an important weather message from the National Weather Service. Issued at 3:39 a.m. Pacific Daylight Time. Coastal flood advisory remains in effect until 4 a.m. Pacific Daylight Time Thursday. What? Up to 1.5 feet of inundation above ground level is possible in low-lying areas near shorelines and tidal waterways. Where? Bayshore locations along the San Francisco and San Pablo Bays. When? Until 4 a.m. Pacific Daylight Time Thursday. Impacts, flooding of lots, parks, and roads with only isolated road closures expected. Additional details, at the San Francisco tidal gauge, high tide is expected to be 1.5 feet above normal 7.3 feet mean lower low water at 12:48 a.m. 7/16. These predictions include both astronomical tides and roughly 3 to 6 inches of additional water, mainly from a combination of thermal expansion and accumulated sea level rise since the tidal datum was established 1983-2001. High tide varies up to 90 minutes earlier or later along the Pacific coast and through the San Francisco Bay, respectively. If travel is required, allow extra time as some roads may be closed. Do not drive around barricades or through water of unknown depth. Take the necessary actions to protect flood-prone property. These are the 6 a.m. Pacific Daylight Time observations for the San Francisco and Monterey Bay areas on Wednesday,

at San Francisco Airport, it was clear, temperature 60, dew point 52, relative humidity 74%, northwest wind at 9 miles an hour, pressure 29.94 inches and rising. At Oakland Airport, it was clear, temperature 61, dew point 55, relative humidity 81%, west wind at 8 miles an hour, pressure 29.94 inches and steady. At San Jose Airport, it was clear, temperature 66, dew point 59, relative humidity 78%, northwest wind at 5 miles an hour, pressure 29.93 inches and steady. At Santa Rosa, it was clear, temperature 56, calm, pressure 29.93 and rising. At Concord, it was clear, temperature 68, northwest wind at 3. At Livermore, it was clear, temperature 69, calm. At Monterey, it was clear, temperature 58, calm, pressure 29.96 and rising. At Salinas, it was clear, temperature 59, dew point 54, relative humidity 83%, northwest wind at 5. Here are some observations around California and western Nevada. At Truckee, fog was reported, with a temperature of 48. It was clear, with a temperature of 68 at Sacramento, 48 at South Lake Tahoe, and 65 at Blue Canyon. It was partly cloudy, with a temperature of 65 at Reno, and 50 at Mammoth Lakes. The area forecast for the South Bay, including the San Jose metro area and the Santa Clara Valley. Coastal flood advisory in effect until 4 a.m. Pacific Daylight Time Thursday. For today, mostly sunny in the morning, then becoming sunny. Highs around 80 by the bay to the 90s inland. Northwest winds up to 5 miles per hour, increasing to 5 to 15 miles per hour in the afternoon. For tonight, mostly clear. Lows from the mid-50s to lower 60s. Northwest winds 5 to 10 miles per hour. And on Thursday, mostly sunny in the morning, then becoming sunny. Highs in the mid-70s by the bay to the 80s inland. West winds 5 to 15 miles per hour. For Thursday night, mostly clear. Lows in the mid-50s. West winds 5 to 15 miles per hour. For Friday, partly cloudy in the morning, then becoming mostly sunny. Highs in the lower 70s by the bay to the 80s inland. West winds 5 to 10 miles per hour, and on Friday night, mostly clear until midnight, then becoming partly cloudy. Lows in the mid-50s Saturday through Tuesday. Partly cloudy. High 70s and 80s, lows in the upper 50s. High temperatures today and lows tonight for the selected cities: San Jose, 87 and 60, Mountain View, 80 and 59, Morgan Hill, 97 and 59. The area forecast for the Monterey Bay and Salinas Valley: heat advisory in effect from 10 a.m. this morning to 10 p.m. Pacific Daylight Time this evening. For today, mostly sunny. Highs in the lower 70s at the coast to around 90 inland. West winds up to 5 miles per hour, increasing to 5 to 15 miles per hour in the afternoon. For tonight, mostly clear. Lows in the upper 50s. Southwest winds 5 to 15 miles per hour. And on Thursday, partly cloudy in the morning, then becoming mostly sunny. Highs in the upper 60s at the coast to the mid 80s inland. West winds 5 to 15 miles per hour. For Thursday night, mostly clear until midnight, then becoming partly cloudy. Lows in the mid-50s. West winds 5 to 15 miles per hour. For Friday, partly cloudy. Highs in the mid-60s at the coast to the lower 80s inland. West winds up to 5 miles per hour, increasing to 5 to 15 miles per hour in the afternoon. And on Friday night, partly cloudy. Lows in the mid-50s Saturday and Saturday night, partly cloudy. Highs from the mid-60s to lower 80s. Lows in the mid-50s Sunday through Monday, mostly cloudy. Highs from the upper 60s to lower 80s. Lows in the upper 50s Monday night and Tuesday, partly cloudy. Lows in the upper 50s. Highs from the upper 60s to lower 80s. High temperatures.

today and lows tonight for these selected cities: Santa Cruz, 87 and 57, Monterey, 73 and 58, Salinas, 74 and 58, Hollister, 87 and 57, King City, 90 and 60. The following is an important weather message from the National Weather Service. Heat advisory remains in effect from 10 a.m. to 10 p.m. Pacific Daylight Time Wednesday. What? Temperatures up to 102 expected. Where? Interior Monterey County and the Santa Lucia Range, and southern Salinas Valley, Arroyo Seco and Lake San Antonio. When? From 10 a.m. to 10 p.m. Pacific Daylight Time Wednesday. Impacts: hot temperatures may cause heat illnesses to occur. Drink plenty of fluids, stay in an air-conditioned room, stay out of the sun, and check up on relatives and neighbors. Young children and pets should never be left unattended in vehicles under any circumstances. Take extra precautions if you work or spend time outside. 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Know the signs and symptoms of heat exhaustion and heat stroke. Wear lightweight and loose-fitting clothing when possible. To reduce risk during outdoor work, the Occupational Safety and Health Administration recommends scheduling frequent rest breaks in shaded or air-conditioned environments. Anyone overcome by heat should be moved to a cool and shaded location. Heat stroke is an emergency. Call 911. The weather overview for the Bay Area and Central Coast: moderate heat risk continues across the interior Wednesday, breezy onshore winds through Thursday, elevated fire weather conditions through Thursday. The extended forecast for the Bay Area and Central Coast: Saturday and Saturday night, partly cloudy. High 60 to 85. Lows 50 to 65. Sunday and Sunday night, mostly cloudy. High 60 to 85. Lows 50 to 65. Monday and Monday night, mostly cloudy. High 60 to 85. Lows 50 to 65. Tuesday and Tuesday night, partly cloudy. High 60 to 85. Lows 50 to 65. Wednesday and Wednesday night, partly cloudy. High 60 to 90. Lows 50 to 65. Sunrise, sunset, and tidal information for the San Francisco Bay Area for Wednesday, July 15th. The sunrise today, 6 a.m. The sunset tonight, 8:31 p.m. Tidal data at the Golden Gate for today. Low tide, 6:52 a.m. at minus 154 feet. High tide, 02:05 p.m. at 5.20 feet. Low tide, 6:43 p.m. at 2.61 feet. Here are the buoy observations for 6 a.m. Pacific Daylight Time. An offshore buoy 6, winds north at 16 knots, pressure 1,025.4 millibars. An offshore buoy 59, winds north 8 knots, water temperature 65, pressure 1,022.2 millibars, seas 5 feet, every 9 seconds. At Point Arena buoy, winds northwest 16 knots, water temperature 53, pressure 1,015.9 millibars, seas 2 feet, every 14 seconds. At buoy 13 near Bodega Bay, winds northwest at 17 knots, gusting to 21, pressure 1,013.8 millibars, swell 6 feet, every 6 seconds. At Point Reyes Wave Rider buoy, water temperature 54, seas 6 feet, every 8 seconds. At San Francisco Bar buoy, water temperature 58, seas 4 feet, every 13 seconds. At San Francisco buoy, winds northwest at 8 knots, water temperature 55, pressure 1,014.2 millibars, swell 4 feet, every 14 seconds. At Half Moon Bay buoy, winds northwest 10 knots, water temperature 58, pressure 1,014.7 millibars, seas 5 feet, every 7 seconds. At Monterey Bay buoy, winds northwest 17 knots, gusting to 21, water temperature 60, pressure 1,014.2 millibars, seas 6 feet, every 7 seconds. At Point Sur, Wave Rider buoy, water temperature 58, seas 6 feet, every 8 seconds. At Cape San Martin buoy, winds northwest 16 knots, water temperature 60, pressure

1013.7 millibars. Sees 6 feet every 8 seconds. Synopsis for the Central California coast and bays, including the Monterey Bay, Greater Farallones, and Cordell Bank National Marine Sanctuaries. Widespread hazardous conditions for small craft are expected into Friday across the inner and outer waters due to fresh to strong northwesterly breezes. Gale force gusts are expected along the coastal jet regions of Point Reyes and Point Sur. The afternoon sea breeze will create hazardous conditions for small craft within the bays. Moderate seas will prevail with intermittent rough seas in the outer waters through Friday. The marine forecast for San Pablo Bay, Suisun Bay, the West Delta, and the San Francisco Bay north of the Bay Bridge. Small craft advisory in effect from this afternoon through this evening. For today, southwest wind 5 to 10 knots, rising to 10 to 15 knots late this morning and afternoon. For tonight, southwest wind 10 to 15 knots. For Thursday, southwest wind 10 to 15 knots. The marine forecast for Monterey Bay. Small craft advisory in effect from this afternoon through this evening. Small craft advisory in effect from Thursday morning through Thursday afternoon. For today, northwest wind around 5 knots, backing to west 10 to 15 knots. Seas 3 to 4 feet. Wave detail, west 4 feet at 8 seconds. For tonight, northwest wind 10 to 15 knots, easing to 5 to 10 knots after midnight. Seas 3 to 5 feet. Wave detail, northwest 5 feet at 8 seconds. For Thursday, west wind 5 to 10 knots, rising to 15 to 20 knots in the afternoon. Seas 3 to 5 feet. Wave detail, west 5 feet at 9 seconds. The coastal waters forecast from Pigeon Point to Point Pinos out to 10 nautical miles. Small craft advisory in effect from 9 a.m. Pacific Daylight Time this morning through Thursday afternoon. For today, northwest wind 5 to 10 knots, rising to 15 to 20 knots. Seas 4 to 6 feet. Wave detail, northwest 5 feet at 8 seconds and south 2 feet at 13 seconds. For tonight, northwest wind 15 to 20 knots. Seas 5 to 7 feet. Wave detail, northwest 6 feet at 8 seconds. For Thursday, northwest wind 10 to 15 knots, rising to 20 to 25 knots with gusts up to 35 knots in the afternoon. Seas 5 to 7 feet. Wave detail, northwest 6 feet at 9 seconds. The following is an important weather message from the National Weather Service. Issued at 3:39 a.m. Pacific Daylight Time. Coastal flood advisory remains in effect until 4 a.m. Pacific Daylight Time Thursday. What? Up to 1.5 feet of inundation above ground level is possible in low-lying areas near shorelines and tidal waterways. Where? Bayshore locations along the San Francisco and San Pablo Bays. When? Until 4 a.m. Pacific Daylight Time Thursday. Impacts, flooding of lots, parks, and roads with only isolated road closures expected. Additional details, at the San Francisco tidal gauge, high tide is expected to be 1.5 feet above normal 7.3 feet mean lower low water at 12:48 a.m. 7/16. These predictions include both astronomical tides and roughly 3 to 6 inches of additional water, mainly from a combination of thermal expansion and accumulated sea level rise since the tidal datum was established 1983-2001. High tide varies up to 90 minutes earlier or later along the Pacific coast and through the San Francisco Bay, respectively. If travel is required, allow extra time as some roads may be closed. Do not drive around barricades or through water of unknown depth. Take the necessary actions to protect flood-prone property. The area forecast for the peninsula, North Bay, and East Bay. Coastal flood advisory in effect until 4 a.m. Pacific Daylight Time Thursday. For today, mostly sunny. Highs in the lower 70s at the coast to the lower 90s inland. West winds 5 to 15 miles per hour. For tonight, mostly clear.
lows from the 50s to lower 60s. West winds 5 to 15 miles per hour. And on Thursday, partly cloudy in the morning, then becoming mostly sunny. Highs in the upper 60s at the coast to the lower 80s inland. West winds 5 to 15 miles per hour. For Thursday night, mostly clear until midnight, then becoming partly cloudy. Lows in the 50s. Southwest winds 5 to 15 miles per hour. For Friday, partly cloudy in the morning, then becoming mostly sunny. Highs in the mid-60s at the coast to the lower 80s inland. Southwest winds 5 to 15 miles per hour, and on Friday night, mostly clear until midnight, then becoming partly cloudy. Lows in the 50s Saturday and Saturday night, partly cloudy. Highs 60s and 70s, lows in the 50s for Sunday. Mostly cloudy in the morning, then becoming partly cloudy. Highs 60s and 70s for Sunday night, partly cloudy until midnight, then becoming mostly cloudy. Lows in the 50s and on Monday. Mostly cloudy in the morning, then becoming partly cloudy. Highs 60s and 70s Monday night and Tuesday, partly cloudy. Lows in the 50s, highs from the mid-60s to upper 70s, high temperatures today and lows tonight for the selected cities, San Francisco, 74 and 57, San Francisco Airport, 76 and 57, Redwood City, 86 and 59, Oakland, 78 and 58, Fremont, 82 and 59, Concord, 97 and 60, Livermore, 93 and 59, San Rafael, 93 and 59, Santa Rosa, 99 and 60, Napa, 90 and 57, Fairfield, 96 and 61. These are the 6 a.m. Pacific Daylight Time observations for the San Francisco and Monterey Bay areas on Wednesday, July 15th. At San Francisco Airport, it was clear, temperature 60, dew point 52, relative humidity 74%, northwest wind at 9 miles an hour, pressure 29.94 inches and rising. At Oakland Airport, it was clear, temperature 61, dew point 55, relative humidity 81%, west wind at 8 miles an hour, pressure 29.94 inches and steady. At San Jose Airport, it was clear, temperature 66, dew point 59, relative humidity 78%, northwest wind at 5 miles an hour, pressure 29.93 inches and steady. At Santa Rosa, it was clear, temperature 56, calm, pressure 29.93 and rising. At Concord, it was clear, temperature 68, northwest wind at 3. At Livermore, it was clear, temperature 69, calm. At Monterey, it was clear, temperature 58, calm, pressure 29.96 and rising. At Salinas, it was clear, temperature 59, dew point 54, relative humidity 83%, northwest wind at 5. Here are some observations around California and western Nevada. At Truckee, fog was reported, with a temperature of 48. It was clear, with a temperature of 68 at Sacramento, 48 at South Lake Tahoe, and 65 at Blue Canyon. It was partly cloudy, with a temperature of 65 at Reno, and 50 at Mammoth Lakes. Local temperature reports around San Francisco Bay for 6 a.m. Downtown San Francisco was 60 degrees. Oakland Museum was 64 degrees. Redwood City was 64 degrees. San Rafael was 65 degrees. The area forecast for the South Bay, including the San Jose metro area and the Santa Clara Valley. Coastal flood advisory in effect until 4 a.m. Pacific Daylight Time Thursday. For today, mostly sunny in the morning, then becoming sunny. Highs around 80 by the bay to the 90s inland. Northwest winds up to 5 miles per hour, increasing to 5 to 15 miles per hour in the afternoon. For tonight, mostly clear. Lows from the mid-50s to lower 60s. Northwest winds 5 to 10 miles per hour. And on Thursday, mostly sunny in the morning, then becoming sunny. Highs in the mid-70s by the bay to the 80s inland. West winds 5 to 15 miles per hour.
for Thursday night, mostly clear.

blows in the mid-50s. West winds 5 to 15 miles per hour. For Friday, partly cloudy in the morning, then becoming mostly sunny. Highs in the lower 70s by the bay to the 80s inland. West winds 5 to 10 miles per hour, and on Friday night, mostly clear until midnight, then becoming partly cloudy. Lows in the mid-50s Saturday through Tuesday. Partly cloudy. High 70s and 80s, lows in the upper 50s. High temperatures today and lows tonight for the selected cities: San Jose, 87 and 60, Mountain View, 80 and 59, Morgan Hill, 97 and 59. 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This broadcast originates from the National Weather Service office located in Monterey, California, and serves the South Bay and Monterey Bay Area, including the city of San Jose, Monterey, Salinas, and Santa Cruz. The area forecast for the Monterey Bay and Salinas Valley: heat advisory in effect from 10 a.m. this morning to 10 p.m. Pacific Daylight Time this evening. For today, mostly sunny. Highs in the lower 70s at the coast, around 90 inland. West winds up to 5 miles per hour, increasing to 5 to 15 miles per hour in the afternoon. For tonight, mostly clear. Lows in the upper 50s. Southwest winds 5 to 15 miles per hour. And on Thursday, partly cloudy in the morning, then becoming mostly sunny. Highs in the upper 60s at the coast of the mid-80s inland. West winds 5 to 15 miles per hour. For Thursday night, mostly clear until midnight, then becoming partly cloudy. Lows in the mid-50s. West winds 5 to 15 miles per hour. For Friday, partly cloudy. Highs in the mid-60s at the coast to the lower 80s inland. West winds up to 5 miles per hour, increasing to 5 to 15 miles per hour in the afternoon. And on Friday night, partly cloudy. Lows in the mid-50s Saturday and Saturday night, partly cloudy. Highs from the mid-60s to lower 80s, lows in the mid-50s Sunday through Monday. Mostly cloudy. Highs from the upper 60s to lower 80s, lows in the upper 50s Monday night and Tuesday, partly cloudy. Lows in the upper 50s, highs from the upper 60s to lower 80s, high temperatures today and lows tonight for the selected cities: Santa Cruz, 87 and 57, Monterey, 73 and 58, Salinas, 74 and 58, Hollister, 87 and 57, King City, 90 and 60. The following is an important weather message from the National Weather Service. Heat advisory remains in effect from 10 a.m. to 10 p.m. Pacific Daylight Time Wednesday. Temperatures up to 102 expected. Where? Interior Monterey County and the Santa Lucia Range, and southern Salinas Valley, Arroyo Seco, and Lake San Antonio. When? From 10 a.m. to 10 p.m. Pacific Daylight Time Wednesday. Impacts: hot temperatures may cause heat illnesses to occur. Drink plenty of fluids, stay in an air-conditioned room, stay out of the sun, and check up on relatives and neighbors. Young children and pets should never be left unattended in vehicles under any circumstances. Take extra precautions if you work or spend time outside. When possible, reschedule strenuous activities to early morning or evening. Know the signs and symptoms of heat exhaustion and heat stroke. Wear lightweight and loose-fitting clothing when possible. To reduce risk during outdoor work, the Occupational Safety and Health Administration recommends scheduling frequent rest breaks in shaded or air-conditioned environments. Anyone overcome by heat should be moved to a cool and shaded location. Heat stroke is an emergency. Call 911. The weather overview for the Bay Area and Central Coast: moderate heat risk continues across the interior Wednesday, breezy onshore winds through Thursday, elevated fire weather conditions through Thursday. The extended forecast for the Bay Area and Central Coast: Saturday and Saturday night, partly cloudy. High 60 to 85. Lows 50 to 65. Sunday and Sunday night, mostly cloudy. High 60 to 85. Lows 50 to

55. Monday and Monday night, mostly cloudy. High 60 to 85. Lows 50 to 65. Tuesday and Tuesday night, partly cloudy. High 60 to 85. Lows 50 to 65. Wednesday and Wednesday night, partly cloudy. High 60 to 90. Lows 50 to 65. Sunrise, sunset, and tidal information for the San Francisco Bay Area for Wednesday, July 15th. The sunrise today, 6 a.m. The sunset tonight, 8:31 p.m. Tidal data at the Golden Gate for today. Low tide, 6:52 a.m. at minus 154 feet. High tide, 02:05 p.m. at 5.20 feet. Low tide, 6:43 p.m. at 2.61 feet. Here are the buoy observations for 6 a.m. Pacific Daylight Time. An offshore buoy 6 winds north at 16 knots, pressure 1025.4 millibars. An offshore buoy 59, winds north 8 knots, water temperature 65, pressure 1022.2 millibars, seas 5 feet, every 9 seconds. At Point Arena buoy, winds northwest 16 knots, water temperature 53, pressure 1015.9 millibars, seas 2 feet, every 14 seconds. At buoy 13 near Bodega Bay, winds northwest at 17 knots, gusting to 21, pressure 1013.8 millibars, swell 6 feet, every 6 seconds. At Point Reyes Wave Rider buoy, water temperature 54, seas 6 feet, every 8 seconds. At San Francisco Bar buoy, water temperature 58, seas 4 feet, every 13 seconds. At San Francisco buoy, winds northwest at 8 knots, water temperature 55, pressure 1014.2 millibars, swell 4 feet, every 14 seconds. At Half Moon Bay buoy, winds northwest 10 knots, water temperature 58, pressure 1014.7 millibars, seas 5 feet, every 7 seconds. At Monterey Bay buoy, winds northwest 17 knots, gusting to 21, water temperature 60, pressure 1014.2 millibars, seas 6 feet, every 7 seconds. At Point Sur, Wave Rider buoy, water temperature 58, seas 6 feet, every 8 seconds. At Cape San Martin buoy, winds northwest 16 knots, water temperature 60, pressure 1013.7 millibars. Seas 6 feet, every 8 seconds. Synopsis for the Central California coast and bays, including the Monterey Bay, Greater Farallones, and Cordell Bank National Marine Sanctuaries, widespread hazardous conditions for small craft are expected into Friday across the inner and outer waters due to fresh to strong northwesterly breezes. Gale force gusts are expected along the coastal jet regions of Point Reyes and Point Sur. The afternoon sea breeze will create hazardous conditions for small craft within the bays. Moderate seas will prevail with intermittent rough seas in the outer waters through Friday. The marine forecast for San Pablo Bay, Suisun Bay, the West Delta, and the San Francisco Bay north of the Bay Bridge. Small craft advisory in effect from this afternoon through this evening. For today, southwest wind 5 to 10 knots, rising to 10 to 15 knots late this morning and afternoon. For tonight, southwest wind 10 to 15 for today. Southwest wind 5 to 10 knots, rising to 10 to 15 knots late this morning and afternoon. For tonight, southwest wind 10 to 15 knots. For Thursday, southwest wind 10 to 15 knots. The marine forecast for Monterey Bay. Small craft advisory in effect from this afternoon through this evening. Small craft advisory in effect from Thursday morning through Thursday afternoon. For today, northwest wind around 5 knots, backing to west 10 to 15 knots. Seas 3 to 4 feet. Wave detail, west 4 feet at 8 seconds. For tonight, northwest wind 10 to 15 knots, easing to 5 to 10 knots after midnight. Seas 3 to 5 feet. Wave detail, northwest 5 feet at 8 seconds. For Thursday, west wind 5 to 10 knots, rising to 15 to 20 knots in the afternoon. Seas 3 to 5 feet.

speed detail, west 5 feet at 9 seconds. The coastal waters forecast from Pigeon Point to Point Pinos out to 10 nautical miles. Small craft advisory in effect from 9 a.m. Pacific Daylight Time this morning through Thursday afternoon. For today, northwest wind 5 to 10 knots, rising to 15 to 20 knots. Seas 4 to 6 feet. Wave detail, northwest 5 feet at 8 seconds and south 2 feet at 13 seconds. For tonight, northwest wind 15 to 20 knots. Seas 5 to 7 feet. Wave detail, northwest 6 feet at 8 seconds. For Thursday, northwest wind 10 to 15 knots, rising to 20 to 25 knots with gusts up to 35 knots in the afternoon. Seas 5 to 7 feet. Wave detail, northwest 6 feet at 9 seconds. The following is an important weather message from the National Weather Service. Issued at 3:39 a.m. Pacific Daylight Time. Coastal flood advisory remains in effect until 4 a.m. Pacific Daylight Time Thursday. What? Up to 1.5 feet of inundation above ground level is possible in low-lying areas near shorelines and tidal waterways. Where? Bayshore locations along the San Francisco and San Pablo Bays. When? Until 4 a.m. Pacific Daylight Time Thursday. Impacts, flooding of lots, parks, and roads with only isolated road closures expected. Additional details, at the San Francisco tidal gauge, high tide is expected to be 1.5 feet above normal 7.3 feet mean lower low water at 12:48 a.m. 7/16. These predictions include both astronomical tides and roughly 3 to 6 inches of additional water, mainly from a combination of thermal expansion and accumulated sea level rise since the tidal datum was established 1983-2001. High tide varies up to 90 minutes earlier or later along the Pacific coast and through the San Francisco Bay, respectively. If travel is required, allow extra time as some roads may be closed. Do not drive around barricades or through water of unknown depth. Take the necessary actions to protect flood-prone property. The area forecast for the peninsula, North Bay, and East Bay. Coastal flood advisory in effect until 4 a.m. Pacific Daylight Time Thursday. For today, mostly sunny. Highs in the lower 70s at the coast to the lower 90s inland. West winds 5 to 15 miles per hour. For tonight, mostly clear. Lows from the 50s to lower 60s. West winds 5 to 15 miles per hour. And on Thursday, partly cloudy in the morning, then becoming mostly sunny. Highs in the upper 60s at the coast to the lower 80s inland. West winds 5 to 15 miles per hour. For Thursday night, mostly clear until midnight, then becoming partly cloudy. Lows in the 50s. Southwest winds 5 to 15 miles per hour. For Friday, partly cloudy in the morning, then becoming mostly sunny. Highs in the mid-60s at the coast to the lower 80s inland. Southwest winds 5 to 15 miles per hour, and on Friday night, mostly clear until midnight, then becoming partly cloudy. Lows in the 50s Saturday and Saturday night, partly cloudy. Highs 60s and 70s, lows in the 50s for Sunday. Mostly cloudy in the morning, then becoming partly cloudy. Highs 60s and 70s for Sunday night, partly cloudy until midnight, then becoming mostly cloudy. Lows in the 50s and on Monday. Mostly cloudy in the morning, then becoming partly cloudy. Highs 60s and 70s Monday night and Tuesday, partly cloudy. Lows in the 50s, highs from the mid-60s to upper 70s, high temperatures today and lows tonight for the selected cities, San Francisco, 74 and 57, San Francisco Airport, 76 and 57, Redwood City, 86 and 59, Oakland, 78 and 58, Fremont, 82 and 59, Concord, 97 and 60, Livermore, 93 and 59, San Rafael, 93 and 59, Santa Rosa, 99 and 60, Napa, 90 and 57, Fairfield, 96 and 61. These are the 6 a.m. Pacific Daylight Time observations for the San Francisco and Montreal.

areas on Wednesday, July 15th. At San Francisco Airport, it was clear, temperature 60, dew point 52, relative humidity 74%, northwest wind at 9 miles an hour, pressure 29.94 inches and rising. At Oakland Airport, it was clear, temperature 61, dew point 55, relative humidity 81%, west wind at 8 miles an hour, pressure 29.94 inches and steady. At San Jose Airport, it was clear, temperature 66, dew point 59, relative humidity 78%, northwest wind at 5 miles an hour, pressure 29.93 inches and steady. At Santa Rosa, it was clear, temperature 56, calm, pressure 29.93 and rising. At Concord, it was clear, temperature 68, northwest wind at 3. At Livermore, it was clear, temperature 69, calm. At Monterey, it was clear, temperature 58, calm, pressure 29.96 and rising. At Salinas, it was clear, temperature 59, dew point 54, relative humidity 83%, northwest wind at 5. Here are some observations around California and western Nevada. At Truckee, fog was reported, with a temperature of 48. It was clear, with a temperature of 68 at Sacramento, 48 at South Lake Tahoe, and 65 at Blue Canyon. It was partly cloudy, with a temperature of 65 at Reno, and 50 at Mammoth Lakes. Local temperature reports around San Francisco Bay for 6 a.m. Downtown San Francisco was 60 degrees. Oakland Museum was 64 degrees. Redwood City was 64 degrees. San Rafael was 65 degrees. The area forecast for the South Bay, including the San Jose metro area and the Santa Clara Valley. Coastal flood advisory in effect until 4 a.m. Pacific Daylight Time Thursday. For today, mostly sunny in the morning, then becoming sunny. Highs around 80 by the bay to the 90s inland. Northwest winds up to 5 miles per hour, increasing to 5 to 15 miles per hour in the afternoon. For tonight, mostly clear. Lows from the mid-50s to lower 60s. Northwest winds 5 to 10 miles per hour. And on Thursday, mostly sunny in the morning, then becoming sunny. Highs in the mid-70s by the bay to the 80s inland. West winds 5 to 15 miles per hour. For Thursday night, mostly clear. Lows in the mid-50s. West winds 5 to 15 miles per hour. For Friday, partly cloudy in the morning, then becoming mostly sunny. Highs in the lower 70s by the bay to the 80s inland. West winds 5 to 10 miles per hour, and on Friday night, mostly clear until midnight, then becoming partly cloudy. Lows in the mid-50s Saturday through Tuesday. Partly cloudy. High 70s and 80s, lows in the upper 50s. High temperatures today and lows tonight for the selected cities: San Jose, 87 and 60, Mountain View, 80 and 59, Morgan Hill, 97 and 59. The area forecast for the Monterey Bay and Salinas Valley: heat advisory in effect from 10 a.m. this morning to 10 p.m. Pacific Daylight Time this evening. For today, mostly sunny. Highs in the lower 70s at the coast and around 90 inland. West winds up to 5 miles per hour, increasing to 5 to 15 miles per hour in the afternoon. For tonight, mostly clear. Lows in the upper 50s. Southwest winds 5 to 15 miles per hour. And on Thursday, partly cloudy in the morning, then becoming mostly sunny. Highs in the upper 60s at the coast of the mid-80s inland. West winds 5 to 15 miles per hour. For Thursday night, mostly clear until midnight, then becoming partly cloudy. Lows in the mid-50s. West winds 5 to 15 miles per hour. For Friday, partly cloudy. Highs in the mid-60s at the coast to the lower 80s inland. West winds up to 5 miles per hour, increasing to 5 to 15 miles per hour in the afternoon. And on Friday night, partly cloudy. Lows in the mid-50s Saturday and Saturday night.

partly cloudy. Highs from the mid-60s to lower 80s, lows in the mid-50s Sunday through Monday. Mostly cloudy. Highs from the upper 60s to lower 80s, lows in the upper 50s Monday night and Tuesday, partly cloudy. Lows in the upper 50s, highs from the upper 60s to lower 80s, high temperatures today and lows tonight for the selected cities, Santa Cruz, 87 and 57, Monterey, 73 and 58, Salinas, 74 and 58, Hollister, 87 and 57, King City, 90 and 60. The following is an important weather message from the National Weather Service. Heat advisory remains in effect from 10 a.m. to 10 p.m. Pacific Daylight Time Wednesday. What? Temperatures up to 102 expected. Where? Interior Monterey County and the Santa Lucia Range, and southern Salinas Valley, Arroyo Seco and Lake San Antonio. When? From 10 a.m. to 10 p.m. Pacific Daylight Time Wednesday. Impacts. Hot temperatures may cause heat illnesses to occur. Drink plenty of fluids. Stay in an air-conditioned room, stay out of the sun, and check up on relatives and neighbors. Young children and pets should never be left unattended in vehicles under any circumstances. Take extra precautions if you work or spend time outside. When possible, reschedule strenuous activities to early morning or evening. Know the signs and symptoms of heat exhaustion and heat stroke. Wear lightweight and loose-fitting clothing when possible. To reduce risk during outdoor work, the Occupational Safety and Health Administration recommends scheduling frequent rest breaks in shaded or air-conditioned environments. Anyone overcome by heat should be moved to a cool and shaded location. Heat stroke is an emergency. Call 911. The weather overview for the Bay Area and Central Coast, moderate heat risk continues across the interior Wednesday, breezy onshore winds through Thursday, elevated fire weather conditions through Thursday. The extended forecast for the Bay Area and Central Coast, Saturday and Saturday night, partly cloudy. High 60 to 85. Lows 50 to 65. Sunday and Sunday night, mostly cloudy. High 60 to 85. Lows 50 to 65. Monday and Monday night, mostly cloudy. High 60 to 85. Lows 50 to 65. Tuesday and Tuesday night, partly cloudy. High 60 to 85. Lows 50 to 65. Wednesday and Wednesday night, partly cloudy. High 60 to 90. Lows 50 to 65. Sunrise, sunset, and tidal information for the San Francisco Bay Area for Wednesday, July 15th. The sunrise today, 6 a.m. The sunset tonight, 8:31 p.m. Tidal data at the Golden Gate for today. Low tide, 6:52 a.m. at minus 154 feet. High tide, 02:05 p.m. at 5.20 feet. Low tide, 6:43 p.m. at 2.61 feet. Here are the buoy observations for 6 a.m. Pacific Daylight Time. An offshore buoy 6 winds north at 16 knots, pressure 1,025.4 millibars. An offshore buoy 59, winds north 8 knots, water temperature 65, pressure 1,022.2 millibars, seas 5 feet, every 9 seconds. At Point Arena buoy, winds northwest 16 knots, water temperature 53, pressure 1,015.9 millibars, seas 2 feet, every 14 seconds. At buoy 13 near Bodega Bay, winds northwest at 17 knots, gusting to 21, pressure 1,013.8 millibars, swell 6 feet, every 6 seconds. At Point Reyes Wave Rider buoy, water temperature 54, seas 6 feet, every 8 seconds. At San Francisco Bar buoy, water temperature 58, seas 4 feet, every 13 seconds. At San Francisco buoy, winds northwest at 8 knots, water temperature 55, pressure 1,014.2 millibars, swell 4 feet, every 14 seconds. At Half Moon Bay buoy, winds northwest 10 knots, water temperature 58, pressure 1,014.7 millibars, seas 5 feet, every 7 seconds. At Monterey Bay buoy, winds northwest 17 knots,
gusting to 21. Water temperature 60. Pressure 1014.2 millibars. Seas 6 feet every 7 seconds. Head point, sir. Wave rider buoy water temperature 58. Seas 6 feet every 8 seconds. At Cape San Martin buoy winds northwest 16 knots. Water temperature 60. Pressure 1013.7 millibars. Seas 6 feet every 8 seconds. Synopsis for the Central California coast and bays, including the Monterey Bay, Greater Farallones, and Cordell Bank National Marine Sanctuaries. Widespread hazardous conditions for small craft are expected into Friday across the inner and outer waters due to fresh to strong northwesterly breezes. Gale force gusts are expected along the coastal jet regions of Point Reyes and Point Sur. The afternoon sea breeze will create hazardous conditions for small craft within the bays. Moderate seas will prevail with intermittent rough seas in the outer waters through Friday. The marine forecast for San Pablo Bay, Suisun Bay, the West Delta, and the San Francisco Bay north of the Bay Bridge. Small craft advisory in effect from this afternoon through this evening. For today, southwest wind 5 to 10 knots, rising to 10 to 15 knots late this morning and afternoon. For tonight, southwest wind 10 to 15 knots. For Thursday, southwest wind 10 to 15 knots. The marine forecast for Monterey Bay. Small craft advisory in effect from this afternoon through this evening. Small craft advisory in effect from Thursday morning through Thursday afternoon. For today, northwest wind around 5 knots, backing to west 10 to 15 knots. Seas 3 to 4 feet. Wave detail, west 4 feet at 8 seconds. For tonight, northwest wind 10 to 15 knots, easing to 5 to 10 knots after midnight. Seas 3 to 5 feet. Wave detail, northwest 5 feet at 8 seconds. For Thursday, west wind 5 to 10 knots, rising to 15 to 20 knots in the afternoon. Seas 3 to 5 feet. Wave detail, west 5 feet at 9 seconds. The coastal waters forecast from Pigeon Point to Point Pinos out to 10 nautical miles. Small craft advisory in effect from 9 a.m. Pacific Daylight Time this morning through Thursday afternoon. For today, northwest wind 5 to 10 knots, rising to 15 to 20 knots. Seas 4 to 6 feet. Wave detail, northwest 5 feet at 8 seconds and south 2 feet at 13 seconds. For tonight, northwest wind 15 to 20 knots. Seas 5 to 7 feet. Wave detail, northwest 6 feet at 8 seconds. For Thursday, northwest wind 10 to 15 knots, rising to 20 to 25 knots with gusts up to 35 knots in the afternoon. Seas 5 to 7 feet. Wave detail, northwest 6 feet at 9 seconds. The following is an important weather message from the National Weather Service, issued at 3:39 a.m. Pacific Daylight Time. Coastal flood advisory remains in effect until 4 a.m. Pacific Daylight Time Thursday. Up to 1.5 feet of inundation above ground level is possible in low-lying areas near shorelines and tidal waterways. Where, bayshore locations along the San Francisco and San Pablo Bays. When, until 4 a.m. Pacific Daylight Time Thursday. Impacts, flooding of lots, parks, and roads with only isolated road closures expected. Additional details, at the San Francisco tidal gauge, high tide is expected to be 1.5 feet above normal 7.3 feet mean lower low water at 12:48 a.m. 7/16. These predictions include both astronomical tides and roughly 3 to 6 inches of additional water, mainly from a combination of thermal expansion and accumulated sea level rise since the tidal datum was established 1983-2001. High tide varies up to 90 minutes earlier or later along the Pacific coast and through the San Francisco Bay, respectively. If travel is required, allow extra time as some roads may be closed. Do not drive around barricades or through water of unknown depth. Take the necessary actions to protect flood-prone property. 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

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This broadcast originates from the National Weather Service office located in Monterey, California, and serves the South Bay and Monterey Bay Area, including the cities of San Jose, Monterey, Salinas, and Santa Cruz. The area forecast for the peninsula, North Bay, and East Bay. Coastal flood advisory in effect until 4 a.m. Pacific Daylight Time Thursday. For today, mostly sunny. Highs in the lower 70s at the coast to the lower 90s inland. West winds 5 to 15 miles per hour. For tonight, mostly clear. Lows from the 50s to lower 60s. West winds 5 to 15 miles per hour. And on Thursday, partly cloudy in the morning, then becoming mostly sunny. Highs in the upper 60s at the coast to the lower 80s inland. West winds 5 to 15 miles per hour. For Thursday night, mostly clear until midnight, then becoming partly cloudy. Lows in the 50s. Southwest winds 5 to 15 miles per hour. For Friday, partly cloudy in the morning, then becoming mostly sunny. Highs in the mid-60s at the coast to the lower 80s inland. Southwest winds 5 to 15 miles per hour, and on Friday night, mostly clear until midnight, then becoming partly cloudy. Lows in the 50s Saturday and Saturday night, partly cloudy. Highs 60s and 70s, lows in the 50s for Sunday. Mostly cloudy in the morning, then becoming partly cloudy. Highs 60s and 70s for Sunday night, partly cloudy until midnight, then becoming mostly cloudy. Lows in the 50s and on Monday. Mostly cloudy in the morning, then becoming partly cloudy. Highs 60s and 70s Monday night and Tuesday, partly cloudy. Lows in the 50s, highs from the mid-60s to upper 70s, high temperatures today and lows tonight for the selected cities, San Francisco, 74 and 57, San Francisco Airport, 76 and 57, Redwood City, 86 and 59, Oakland, 78 and 58, Fremont, 82 and 59, Concord, 97 and 60, Livermore, 93 and 59, San Rafael, 93 and 59, Santa Rosa, 99 and 60, Napa, 90 and 57, Fairfield, 96 and 61. These are the 6 a.m. Pacific Daylight Time observations for the San Francisco and Monterey Bay areas on Wednesday, July 15th. At San Francisco Airport, it was clear, temperature 60, dew point 52, relative humidity 74%, northwest wind at 9 miles an hour, pressure 29.94 inches and rising. At Oakland Airport, it was clear, temperature 61, dew point 55, relative humidity 81%, west wind at 8 miles an hour, pressure 29.94 inches and steady. At San Jose Airport, it was clear, temperature 66, dew point 59, relative humidity 78%, northwest wind at 5 miles an hour, pressure 29.93 inches and steady. At Santa Rosa, it was clear, temperature 56, calm, pressure 29.93 and rising. At Concord, it was clear, temperature 68, northwest wind at 3. At Livermore, it was clear, temperature 69, calm. At Monterey, it was clear, temperature 58, calm, pressure 29.96 and rising. At Salinas, it was clear, temperature 59, dew point 54, relative humidity 83%, northwest wind at 5. Here are some observations around California and western Nevada. At Truckee, fog was reported, with a temperature of 48. It was clear, with a temperature of 68 at Sacramento, 48 at South Lake Tahoe, and 65 at Blue Canyon. It was partly cloudy, with a temperature of 65 at Reno, and 50 at Mammoth Lakes. Local temperature reports around San Francisco Bay for 6 a.m. Downtown San Francisco was 60 degrees. Oakland Museum was 64 degrees. Redwood City was 64 degrees. San Rafael was 65 degrees. The area forecast for the South Bay, including the San Jose metro area and the Santa Clara Valley,

5 to 15 miles per hour. For Friday, partly cloudy in the morning, then becoming mostly sunny. Highs in the lower 70s by the bay to the 80s inland. West winds 5 to 10 miles per hour, and on Friday night, mostly clear until midnight, then becoming partly cloudy. Lows in the mid-50s Saturday through Tuesday. Partly cloudy. High 70s and 80s, lows in the upper 50s. High temperatures today and lows tonight for the selected cities: San Jose, 87 and 60, Mountain View, 80 and 59, Morgan Hill, 97 and 59. The area forecast for the Monterey Bay and Salinas Valley: heat advisory in effect from 10 a.m. this morning to 10 p.m. Pacific Daylight Time this evening. For today, mostly sunny. Highs in the lower 70s at the coast and around 90 inland. West winds up to 5 miles per hour, increasing to 5 to 15 miles per hour in the afternoon. For tonight, mostly clear. Lows in the upper 50s. Southwest winds 5 to 15 miles per hour. And on Thursday, partly cloudy in the morning, then becoming mostly sunny. Highs in the upper 60s at the coast and the mid-80s inland. West winds 5 to 15 miles per hour. For Thursday night, mostly clear until midnight, then becoming partly cloudy. Lows in the mid-50s. West winds 5 to 15 miles per hour. For Friday, partly cloudy. Highs in the mid-60s at the coast to the lower 80s inland. West winds up to 5 miles per hour, increasing to 5 to 15 miles per hour in the afternoon. And on Friday night, partly cloudy. Lows in the mid-50s Saturday and Saturday night, partly cloudy. Highs from the mid-60s to lower 80s. Lows in the mid-50s Sunday through Monday, mostly cloudy. Highs from the upper 60s to lower 80s. Lows in the upper 50s Monday night and Tuesday, partly cloudy. Lows in the upper 50s. Highs from the upper 60s to lower 80s. High temperatures today and lows tonight for the selected cities: Santa Cruz, 87 and 57, Monterey, 73 and 58, Salinas, 74 and 58, Hollister, 87 and 57, King City, 90 and 60. The following is an important weather message from the National Weather Service. Heat advisory remains in effect from 10 a.m. to 10 p.m. Pacific Daylight Time Wednesday. What? Temperatures up to 102 expected. Where? Interior Monterey County and the Santa Lucia Range, and southern Salinas Valley, Arroyo Seco and Lake San Antonio. When? From 10 a.m. to 10 p.m. Pacific Daylight Time Wednesday. Impacts: hot temperatures may cause heat illnesses to occur. Drink plenty of fluids, stay in an air-conditioned room, stay out of the sun, and check up on relatives and neighbors. Young children and pets should never be left unattended in vehicles under any circumstances. Take extra precautions if you work or spend time outside. When possible, reschedule strenuous activities to early morning or evening. Know the signs and symptoms of heat exhaustion and heat stroke. Wear lightweight and loose-fitting clothing when possible. To reduce risk during outdoor work, the Occupational Safety and Health Administration recommends scheduling frequent rest breaks in shaded or air-conditioned environments. Anyone overcome by heat should be moved to a cool and shaded location. Heat stroke is an emergency. Call 911. The weather overview for the Bay Area and Central Coast: moderate heat risk continues across the interior Wednesday, breezy onshore winds through Thursday, elevated fire weather conditions through Thursday. The extended forecast for the Bay Area and Central Coast: Saturday and Saturday night, partly cloudy. High 60 to 85. Lows 50 to 65. Sunday and Sunday night, mostly cloudy. High 60 to 85. Lows 50 to 65. Monday and Monday night, mostly cloudy. High 60 to 85. Lows 50 to 65. Tuesday and Tuesday night, partly cloudy. High 60 to 85. Lows 50 to 65. Wednesday and Wednesday night, partly cloudy. High 60 to 90. Lows 50 to 65. Sunrise, sunset, and tide.

prediction for the San Francisco Bay Area for Wednesday, July 15th. The sunrise today, 6 a.m. The sunset tonight, 8:31 p.m. Tidal data at the Golden Gate for today. Low tide, 6:52 a.m. at minus 154 feet. High tide, 02:05 p.m. at 5.20 feet. Low tide, 6:43 p.m. at 2.61 feet. Here are the buoy observations for 7 a.m. Pacific Daylight Time. An offshore buoy 6 winds northeast at 60 knots, pressure 1,025.8 millibars. An offshore buoy 59 winds north at 6 knots, water temperature 65, pressure 1,022.6 millibars. At buoy 14 near Point Arena, winds north at 14 knots, water temperature 54, pressure 1,016.1 millibars. At buoy 13 near Bodega Bay, winds northwest at 17 knots, pressure 1,014.1 millibars. At Point Reyes Wave Rider buoy, water temperature 54, seas 6 feet, every 8 seconds. At San Francisco Bar buoy, water temperature 59, seas 4 feet, every 14 seconds. At San Francisco buoy, winds northwest at 12 knots, swell 4 feet, every 7 seconds. At Half Moon Bay buoy, winds west 8 knots, water temperature 58, pressure 1,014.9 millibars, seas 5 feet, every 7 seconds. At Monterey buoy, winds northwest at 17 knots, gusting to 21, water temperature 60, pressure 1,014.3 millibars. At Point Sur, Wave Rider buoy, water temperature 58, seas 6 feet, every 7 seconds. At Cape San Martin buoy, winds northwest at 17 knots, gusting to 23, water temperature 60, pressure 1,013.8 millibars. Synopsis for the Central California coast and bays, including the Monterey Bay, Greater Farallones, and Cordell Bank National Marine Sanctuaries, widespread hazardous conditions for small craft are expected into Friday across the inner and outer waters due to fresh to strong northwesterly breezes. Gale force gusts are expected along the coastal jet regions of Point Reyes and Point Sur. The afternoon sea breeze will create hazardous conditions for small craft within the bays. Moderate seas will prevail with intermittent rough seas in the outer waters through Friday. The marine forecast for San Pablo Bay, Suisun Bay, the West Delta, and the San Francisco Bay north of the Bay Bridge. Small craft advisory in effect from this afternoon through this evening. For today, southwest wind 5 to 10 knots, rising to 10 to 15 knots late this morning and afternoon. For tonight, southwest wind 10 to 15 knots. For Thursday, southwest wind 10 to 15 knots. The marine forecast for Monterey Bay. Small craft advisory in effect from this afternoon through this evening. Small craft advisory in effect from Thursday morning through Thursday afternoon. For today, northwest wind around 5 knots, backing to west 10 to 15 knots. Seas 3 to 4 feet. Wave detail, west 4 feet at 8 seconds. For tonight, northwest wind 10 to 15 knots, easing to 5 to 10 knots after midnight. Seas 3 to 5 feet. Wave detail, northwest 5 feet at 8 seconds. For Thursday, west wind 5 to 10 knots, rising to 15 to 20 knots in the afternoon. Seas 3 to 5 feet. Wave detail, west 5 feet at 9 seconds. The coastal waters forecast from Pigeon Point to Point Pinos out to 10 nautical miles. Small craft advisory in effect from 9 a.m. Pacific Daylight Time this morning through Thursday afternoon. For today, northwest wind 5 to 10 knots, rising to 15 to 20 knots. Seas 4 to 6 feet. Wave detail, northwest 5 feet at 8 seconds and south 2 feet at 13 seconds. For tonight, northwest wind 15 to 20 knots. Seas 5 to 7 feet. Wave detail, northwest 6 feet at 8 seconds. For Thursday, northwest wind 10 to 15 knots, rising to 20 to 25 knots with gusts up to 35 knots in the afternoon. Seas 5 to 7 feet. Wave detail, northwest.

6 feet at 9 seconds. The following is an important weather message from the National Weather Service, issued at 3:39 a.m. Pacific Daylight Time. Coastal flood advisory remains in effect until 4 a.m. Pacific Daylight Time Thursday. Up to 1.5 feet of inundation above ground level is possible in low-lying areas near shorelines and tidal waterways. Where? Bayshore locations along the San Francisco and San Pablo Bays. When? Until 4 a.m. Pacific Daylight Time Thursday. Impacts, flooding of lots, parks, and roads with only isolated road closures expected. Additional details, at the San Francisco tidal gauge, high tide is expected to be 1.5 feet above normal 7.3 feet mean lower low water at 12:48 a.m. 7/16. These predictions include both astronomical tides and roughly 3 to 6 inches of additional water, mainly from a combination of thermal expansion and accumulated sea level rise since the tidal datum was established 1983-2001. High tide varies up to 90 minutes earlier or later along the Pacific coast and through the San Francisco Bay, respectively. If travel is required, allow extra time as some roads may be closed. Do not drive around barricades or through water of unknown depth. Take the necessary actions to protect flood-prone property. The area forecast for the peninsula, North Bay, and East Bay. Coastal flood advisory in effect until 4 a.m. Pacific Daylight Time Thursday. For today, mostly sunny. Highs in the lower 70s at the coast to the lower 90s inland. West winds 5 to 15 miles per hour. For tonight, mostly clear. Lows from the 50s to lower 60s. West winds 5 to 15 miles per hour. And on Thursday, partly cloudy in the morning, then becoming mostly sunny. Highs in the upper 60s at the coast to the lower 80s inland. West winds 5 to 15 miles per hour. For Thursday night, mostly clear until midnight, then becoming partly cloudy. Lows in the 50s. Southwest winds 5 to 15 miles per hour. For Friday, partly cloudy in the morning, then becoming mostly sunny. Highs in the mid-60s at the coast to the lower 80s inland. Southwest winds 5 to 15 miles per hour, and on Friday night, mostly clear until midnight, then becoming partly cloudy. Lows in the 50s Saturday and Saturday night, partly cloudy. Highs 60s and 70s, lows in the 50s for Sunday. Mostly cloudy in the morning, then becoming partly cloudy. Highs 60s and 70s for Sunday night, partly cloudy until midnight, then becoming mostly cloudy. Lows in the 50s and on Monday. Mostly cloudy in the morning, then becoming partly cloudy. Highs 60s and 70s Monday night and Tuesday, partly cloudy. Lows in the 50s, highs from the mid-60s to upper 70s, high temperatures today and lows tonight for the selected cities, San Francisco, 74 and 57, San Francisco Airport, 76 and 57, Redwood City, 86 and 59, Oakland, 78 and 58, Fremont, 82 and 59, Concord, 97 and 60, Livermore, 93 and 59, San Rafael, 93 and 59, Santa Rosa, 99 and 60, Napa, 90 and 57, Fairfield, 96 and 61. These are the 7 a.m. Pacific Daylight Time observations for the San Francisco and Monterey Bay areas on Wednesday, July 15th. At San Francisco Airport, it was clear, temperature 61, dew point 53, relative humidity 75%, northwest wind at 9 miles an hour, pressure 29.94 inches and steady. At Oakland Airport, it was sunny, temperature 62, dew point 55, relative humidity 77%, west wind at 8 miles an hour, pressure 29.95 inches and rising. At San Jose Airport, it was sunny, temperature 68, dew point 60, relative humidity 75%, northwest wind at 5 miles an hour, pressure 29.94 inches and rising. At Santa Rosa, it was clear, temperature 57, south wind at 3, pressure 29.93 and steady. At Concord, it was sunny, temperature 67.

it was sunny, temperature 70, calm. At Monterey, it was sunny, temperature 59, west wind at 6, pressure 29.97 and rising. At Salinas, it was sunny, temperature 59, dew point 54, relative humidity 83%, northwest wind at 6. Here are some observations around California and western Nevada. It was sunny, with a temperature of 70 at Sacramento, 50 at South Lake Tahoe, and 66 at Blue Canyon. It was mostly sunny, with a temperature of 66 at Reno, 52 at Truckee, and 54 at Mammoth Lakes. Local temperature reports around San Francisco Bay for 7 a.m. Downtown San Francisco was 59 degrees. Oakland Museum was 63 degrees. Redwood City was 63 degrees. San Rafael was 64 degrees. The area forecast for the South Bay, including the San Jose metro area and the Santa Clara Valley. Coastal flood advisory in effect until 4 a.m. Pacific Daylight Time Thursday. For today, mostly sunny in the morning, then becoming sunny. Highs around 80 by the bay to the 90s inland. Northwest winds up to 5 miles per hour, increasing to 5 to 15 miles per hour in the afternoon. For tonight, mostly clear. Lows from the mid-50s to lower 60s. Northwest winds 5 to 10 miles per hour. And on Thursday, mostly sunny in the morning, then becoming sunny. Highs in the mid-70s by the bay to the 80s inland. West winds 5 to 15 miles per hour. For Thursday night, mostly clear. Lows in the mid-50s. West winds 5 to 15 miles per hour. For Friday, partly cloudy in the morning, then becoming mostly sunny. Highs in the lower 70s by the bay to the 80s inland. West winds 5 to 10 miles per hour, and on Friday night, mostly clear until midnight, then becoming partly cloudy. Lows in the mid-50s Saturday through Tuesday. Partly cloudy. High 70s and 80s, lows in the upper 50s. High temperatures today and lows tonight for the selected cities: San Jose, 87 and 60, Mountain View, 80 and 59, Morgan Hill, 97 and 59. The area forecast for the Monterey Bay and Salinas Valley: heat advisory in effect from 10 a.m. this morning to 10 p.m. Pacific Daylight Time this evening. For today, mostly sunny. Highs in the lower 70s at the coast and around 90 inland. West winds up to 5 miles per hour, increasing to 5 to 15 miles per hour in the afternoon. For tonight, mostly clear. Lows in the upper 50s. Southwest winds 5 to 15 miles per hour. And on Thursday, partly cloudy in the morning, then becoming mostly sunny. Highs in the upper 60s at the coast to the mid-80s inland. West winds 5 to 15 miles per hour. For Thursday night, mostly clear until midnight, then becoming partly cloudy. Lows in the mid-50s. West winds 5 to 15 miles per hour. For Friday, partly cloudy. Highs in the mid-60s at the coast to the lower 80s inland. West winds up to 5 miles per hour, increasing to 5 to 15 miles per hour in the afternoon. And on Friday night, partly cloudy. Lows in the mid-50s Saturday and Saturday night, partly cloudy. Highs from the mid-60s to lower 80s. Lows in the mid-50s Sunday through Monday, mostly cloudy. Highs from the upper 60s to lower 80s. Lows in the upper 50s Monday night and Tuesday, partly cloudy. Lows in the upper 50s. Highs from the upper 60s to lower 80s. High temperatures today and lows tonight for the selected cities: Santa Cruz, 87 and 57, Monterey, 73 and 58, Salinas, 74 and 58, Hollister, 87 and 57, King City, 90 and 60. The following is an important weather message from the National Weather Service. Heat advisory remains in effect from 10 a.m. to 10 p.m. Pacific Daylight Time Wednesday. What? Temperatures up to 102 expected. Where? Interior Monterey County and the Santa Lucia Range, and southern Salinas Valley, Arroyo Seco, and Lake San Antonio.

a.m. to 10 p.m. Pacific Daylight Time Wednesday. Impacts: hot temperatures may cause heat illnesses to occur. Drink plenty of fluids, stay in an air-conditioned room, stay out of the sun, and check up on relatives and neighbors. Young children and pets should never be left unattended in vehicles under any circumstances. Take extra precautions if you work or spend time outside. When possible, reschedule strenuous activities to early morning or evening. Know the signs and symptoms of heat exhaustion and heat stroke. Wear lightweight and loose-fitting clothing when possible. To reduce risk during outdoor work, the Occupational Safety and Health Administration recommends scheduling frequent rest breaks in shaded or air-conditioned environments. Anyone overcome by heat should be moved to a cool and shaded location. Heat stroke is an emergency. Call 911. The weather overview for the Bay Area and Central Coast: moderate heat risk continues across the interior Wednesday, breezy onshore winds through Thursday, elevated fire weather conditions through Thursday. The extended forecast for the Bay Area and Central Coast: Saturday and Saturday night, partly cloudy. High 60 to 85. Lows 50 to 65. Sunday and Sunday night, mostly cloudy. High 60 to 85. Lows 50 to 65. Monday and Monday night, mostly cloudy. High 60 to 85. Lows 50 to 65. Tuesday and Tuesday night, partly cloudy. High 60 to 85. Lows 50 to 65. Wednesday and Wednesday night, partly cloudy. High 60 to 90. Lows 50 to 65. Sunrise, sunset, and tidal information for the San Francisco Bay Area for Wednesday, July 15th. The sunrise today, 6 a.m. The sunset tonight, 8:31 p.m. Tidal data at the Golden Gate for today. Low tide, 6:52 a.m. at -154 feet. High tide, 02:05 p.m. at 5.20 feet. Low tide, 6:43 p.m. at 2.61 feet. Here are the buoy observations for 7 a.m. Pacific Daylight Time. An offshore buoy 6, winds northeast at 60 knots, pressure 1,025.7 millibars. An offshore buoy 59, winds north 6 knots, water temperature 65, pressure 1,022.7 millibars, seas 5 feet, every 9 seconds. At Point Arena buoy, winds north 14 knots, water temperature 54, pressure 1,016.1 millibars, seas 3 feet, every 7 seconds. At buoy 13 near Bodega Bay, winds northwest at 70 knots, pressure 1,014.1 millibars, swell 6 feet, every 7 seconds. At Point Reyes Wave Rider buoy, water temperature 54, seas 7 feet, every 8 seconds. At San Francisco Bar buoy, water temperature 59, seas 4 feet, every 14 seconds. At San Francisco buoy, winds northwest at 12 knots, swell 4 feet, every 7 seconds. At Half Moon Bay buoy, winds west 8 knots, water temperature 58, pressure 1,014.9 millibars, seas 5 feet, every 7 seconds. At Monterey Bay buoy, winds northwest 70 knots, gusting to 21, water temperature 60, pressure 1,014.3 millibars, seas 6 feet, every 7 seconds. At Point Sur, Wave Rider buoy, water temperature 58, seas 6 feet, every 7 seconds. At Cape San Martin buoy, winds northwest 19 knots, gusting to 23, water temperature 60, pressure 1,013.7 millibars, seas 6 feet, every 7 seconds. 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This broadcast originates from the National Weather Service office located in Monterey, California, and serves the South Bay and Monterey Bay Area, including the cities of San Jose, Monterey, Salinas, and Santa Cruz. Synopsis for the Central California coast and bays, including the Monterey Bay, Greater Farallones, and Cordell Bank National Marine Sanctuaries,

widespread hazardous conditions for small craft are expected into Friday across the inner and outer waters due to fresh to strong northwesterly breezes. Gale force gusts are expected along the coastal jet regions of Point Reyes and Point Sur. The afternoon sea breeze will create hazardous conditions for small craft within the bays. Moderate seas will prevail with intermittent rough seas in the outer waters through Friday. The marine forecast for San Pablo Bay, Suisun Bay, the West Delta, and the San Francisco Bay north of the Bay Bridge. Small craft advisory in effect from this afternoon through this evening. For today, southwest wind 5 to 10 knots, rising to 10 to 15 knots late this morning and afternoon. For tonight, southwest wind 10 to 15 knots. For Thursday, southwest wind 10 to 15 knots. The marine forecast for Monterey Bay. Small craft advisory in effect from this afternoon through this evening. Small craft advisory in effect from Thursday morning through Thursday afternoon. For today, northwest wind around 5 knots, backing to west 10 to 15 knots. Seas 3 to 4 feet. Wave detail, west 4 feet at 8 seconds. For tonight, northwest wind 10 to 15 knots, easing to 5 to 10 knots after midnight. Seas 3 to 5 feet. Wave detail, northwest 5 feet at 8 seconds. For Thursday, west wind 5 to 10 knots, rising to 15 to 20 knots in the afternoon. Seas 3 to 5 feet. Wave detail, west 5 feet at 9 seconds. The coastal waters forecast from Pigeon Point to Point Pinos out to 10 nautical miles. Small craft advisory in effect from 9 a.m. Pacific Daylight Time this morning through Thursday afternoon. For today, northwest wind 5 to 10 knots, rising to 15 to 20 knots. Seas 4 to 6 feet. Wave detail, northwest 5 feet at 8 seconds and south 2 feet at 13 seconds. For tonight, northwest wind 15 to 20 knots. Seas 5 to 7 feet. Wave detail, northwest 6 feet at 8 seconds. For Thursday, northwest wind 10 to 15 knots, rising to 20 to 25 knots with gusts up to 35 knots in the afternoon. Seas 5 to 7 feet. Wave detail, northwest 6 feet at 9 seconds. The following is an important weather message from the National Weather Service. Issued at 3:39 a.m. Pacific Daylight Time. Coastal flood advisory remains in effect until 4 a.m. Pacific Daylight Time Thursday. What? Up to 1.5 feet of inundation above ground level is possible in low-lying areas near shorelines and tidal waterways. Where? Bayshore locations along the San Francisco and San Pablo Bays. When? Until 4 a.m. Pacific Daylight Time Thursday. Impacts, flooding of lots, parks, and roads with only isolated road closures expected. Additional details, at the San Francisco tidal gauge, high tide is expected to be 1.5 feet above normal 7.3 feet mean lower low water at 12:48 a.m. 7/16. These predictions include both astronomical tides and roughly 3 to 6 inches of additional water, mainly from a combination of thermal expansion and accumulated sea level rise since the tidal datum was established 1983-2001. High tide varies up to 90 minutes earlier or later along the Pacific coast and through the San Francisco Bay, respectively. If travel is required, allow extra time as some roads may be closed. Do not drive around barricades or through water of unknown depth. Take the necessary actions to protect flood-prone property. The area forecast for the peninsula, North Bay, and East Bay. Coastal flood advisory in effect until 4 a.m. Pacific Daylight Time Thursday. For today, mostly sunny. Highs in the lower 70s at the coast to the lower 90s inland. West winds 5 to 15 miles per hour. For tonight, mostly clear. Lows from the 50s to lower 60s. West winds 5 to 15 miles per hour. And on Thursday, partly cloudy in the morning, then becoming mostly sunny. Highs in the upper 60s at the coast to the lower 80s inland. West winds 5 to 15.

miles per hour. For Thursday night, mostly clear until midnight, then becoming partly cloudy. Lows in the 50s. Southwest winds 5 to 15 miles per hour. For Friday, partly cloudy in the morning, then becoming mostly sunny. Highs in the mid-60s at the coast to the lower 80s inland. Southwest winds 5 to 15 miles per hour, and on Friday night, mostly clear until midnight, then becoming partly cloudy. Lows in the 50s Saturday and Saturday night, partly cloudy. Highs 60s and 70s, lows in the 50s for Sunday. Mostly cloudy in the morning, then becoming partly cloudy. Highs 60s and 70s for Sunday night, partly cloudy until midnight, then becoming mostly cloudy. Lows in the 50s and on Monday. Mostly cloudy in the morning, then becoming partly cloudy. Highs 60s and 70s Monday night and Tuesday, partly cloudy. Lows in the 50s, highs from the mid-60s to upper 70s, high temperatures today and lows tonight for the selected cities, San Francisco, 74 and 57, San Francisco Airport, 76 and 57, Redwood City, 86 and 59, Oakland, 78 and 58, Fremont, 82 and 59, Concord, 97 and 60, Livermore, 93 and 59, San Rafael, 93 and 59, Santa Rosa, 99 and 60, Napa, 90 and 57, Fairfield, 96 and 61. These are the 7 a.m. Pacific Daylight Time observations for the San Francisco and Monterey Bay areas on Wednesday, July 15th. At San Francisco Airport, it was clear, temperature 61, dew point 53, relative humidity 75%, northwest wind at 9 miles an hour, pressure 29.94 inches and steady. At Oakland Airport, it was sunny, temperature 62, dew point 55, relative humidity 77%, west wind at 8 miles an hour, pressure 29.95 inches and rising. At San Jose Airport, it was sunny, temperature 68, dew point 60, relative humidity 75%, northwest wind at 5 miles an hour, pressure 29.94 inches and rising. At Santa Rosa, it was clear, temperature 57, south wind at 3, pressure 29.93 and steady. At Concord, it was sunny, temperature 67, calm. At Livermore, it was sunny, temperature 70, calm. At Monterey, it was sunny, temperature 59, west wind at 6, pressure 29.97 and rising. At Salinas, it was sunny, temperature 59, dew point 54, relative humidity 83%, northwest wind at 6. Here are some observations around California and western Nevada. It was sunny, with a temperature of 70 at Sacramento, 50 at South Lake Tahoe, and 66 at Blue Canyon. In California and western Nevada, it was sunny, with a temperature of 70 at Sacramento, 50 at South Lake Tahoe, and 66 at Blue Canyon. It was mostly sunny, with a temperature of 66 at Reno, 52 at Truckee, and 54 at Mammoth Lakes. Local temperature reports around San Francisco Bay for 7 a.m. Downtown San Francisco was 59 degrees. Oakland Museum was 63 degrees. Redwood City was 63 degrees. San Rafael was 64 degrees. The area forecast for the South Bay, including the San Jose metro area and the Santa Clara Valley. Coastal flood advisory in effect until 4 a.m. Pacific Daylight Time Thursday. For today, mostly sunny in the morning, then becoming sunny. Highs around 80 by the bay to the 90s inland. Northwest winds up to 5 miles per hour, increasing to 5 to 15 miles per hour in the afternoon. For tonight, mostly clear. Lows from the mid-50s to lower 60s. Northwest winds 5 to 10 miles per hour. And on Thursday, mostly sunny in the morning, then becoming sunny. Highs in the mid-70s by the bay to the 80s inland. West winds 5 to 15 miles per hour. For Thursday night, mostly clear. Lows in the mid-50s. West winds 5 to 15 miles per hour. For Friday, partly cloudy in the morning, then

becoming mostly sunny. Highs in the lower 70s by the bay to the 80s inland. West winds 5 to 10 miles per hour, and on Friday night, mostly clear until midnight, then becoming partly cloudy. Lows in the mid-50s Saturday through Tuesday, partly cloudy. High 70s and 80s, lows in the upper 50s. High temperatures today and lows tonight for the selected cities: San Jose, 87 and 60, Mountain View, 80 and 59, Morgan Hill, 97 and 59. The area forecast for the Monterey Bay and Salinas Valley: heat advisory in effect from 10 a.m. this morning to 10 p.m. Pacific Daylight Time this evening. For today, mostly sunny. Highs in the lower 70s at the coast and around 90 inland. West winds up to 5 miles per hour, increasing to 5 to 15 miles per hour in the afternoon. For tonight, mostly clear. Lows in the upper 50s. Southwest winds 5 to 15 miles per hour. And on Thursday, partly cloudy in the morning, then becoming mostly sunny. Highs in the upper 60s at the coast of the mid-80s inland. West winds 5 to 15 miles per hour. For Thursday night, mostly clear until midnight, then becoming partly cloudy. Lows in the mid-50s. West winds 5 to 15 miles per hour. For Friday, partly cloudy. Highs in the mid-60s at the coast to the lower 80s inland. West winds up to 5 miles per hour, increasing to 5 to 15 miles per hour in the afternoon. And on Friday night, partly cloudy. Lows in the mid-50s Saturday and Saturday night, partly cloudy. Highs from the mid-60s to lower 80s. Lows in the mid-50s Sunday through Monday, mostly cloudy. Highs from the upper 60s to lower 80s. Lows in the upper 50s Monday night and Tuesday, partly cloudy. Lows in the upper 50s. Highs from the upper 60s to lower 80s. High temperatures today and lows tonight for the selected cities: Santa Cruz, 87 and 57, Monterey, 73 and 58, Salinas, 74 and 58, Hollister, 87 and 57, King City, 90 and 60. The following is an important weather message from the National Weather Service. Heat advisory remains in effect from 10 a.m. to 10 p.m. Pacific Daylight Time Wednesday. What? Temperatures up to 102 expected. Where? Interior Monterey County and the Santa Lucia Range, and southern Salinas Valley, Arroyo Seco and Lake San Antonio. When? From 10 a.m. to 10 p.m. Pacific Daylight Time Wednesday. Impacts: hot temperatures may cause heat illnesses to occur. Drink plenty of fluids, stay in an air-conditioned room, stay out of the sun, and check up on relatives and neighbors. Young children and pets should never be left unattended in vehicles under any circumstances. Take extra precautions if you work or spend time outside. When possible, reschedule strenuous activities to early morning or evening. Know the signs and symptoms of heat exhaustion and heat stroke. Wear lightweight and loose-fitting clothing when possible. To reduce risk during outdoor work, the Occupational Safety and Health Administration recommends scheduling frequent rest breaks in shaded or air-conditioned environments. Anyone overcome by heat should be moved to a cool and shaded location. Heat stroke is an emergency. Call 911. The weather overview for the Bay Area and Central Coast: moderate heat risk continues across the interior Wednesday, breezy onshore winds through Thursday, elevated fire weather conditions through Thursday. The extended forecast for the Bay Area and Central Coast: Saturday and Saturday night, partly cloudy. High 60 to 85. Lows 50 to 65. Sunday and Sunday night, mostly cloudy. High 60 to 85. Lows 50 to 65. Monday and Monday night, mostly cloudy. High 60 to 85. Lows 50 to 65. Tuesday and Tuesday night, partly cloudy. High 60 to 85. Lows 50 to 65. Wednesday and Wednesday night, partly cloudy. High 60 to 90. Lows 50 to 65. Sunrise, sunset, and tidal information for the San Francisco Bay Area for Wednesday, July 15th. The sunrise today,

The sunset tonight, 8:31 p.m. Tidal data at the Golden Gate for today. Low tide, 6:52 a.m. at minus 154 feet. High tide, 02:05 p.m. at 5.20 feet. Low tide, 6:43 p.m. at 2.61 feet. Here are the buoy observations for 7 a.m. Pacific Daylight Time. An offshore buoy 6 winds northeast at 60 knots, pressure 1025.7 millibars. An offshore buoy 59, winds north 6 knots, water temperature 65, pressure 1022.7 millibars, seas 5 feet, every 9 seconds. At Point Arena buoy, winds north 14 knots, water temperature 54, pressure 1016.1 millibars, seas 3 feet, every 7 seconds. At buoy 13 near Bodega Bay, winds northwest at 70 knots, pressure 1014.1 millibars, swell 6 feet, every 7 seconds. At Point Reyes Wave Rider buoy, water temperature 54, seas 7 feet, every 8 seconds. At San Francisco Bar buoy, water temperature 59, seas 4 feet, every 14 seconds. At San Francisco buoy, winds northwest at 12 knots, swell 4 feet, every 7 seconds. At Half Moon Bay buoy, winds west 8 knots, water temperature 58, pressure 1014.9 millibars, seas 5 feet, every 7 seconds. At Monterey Bay buoy, winds northwest 70 knots, gusting to 21, water temperature 60, pressure 1014.3 millibars, seas 6 feet, every 7 seconds. At Point Sur, Wave Rider buoy, water temperature 58, seas 6 feet, every 7 seconds. At Cape San Martin buoy, winds northwest 19 knots, gusting to 23, water temperature 60, pressure 1013.7 millibars, seas 6 feet, every 7 seconds. Synopsis for the Central California coast and bays, including the Monterey Bay, Greater Farallones, and Cordell Bank National Marine Sanctuaries, widespread hazardous conditions for small craft are expected into Friday across the inner and outer waters due to fresh to strong northwesterly breezes. Gale force gusts are expected along the coastal jet regions of Point Reyes and Point Sur. The afternoon sea breeze will create hazardous conditions for small craft within the bays. Moderate seas will prevail with intermittent rough seas in the outer waters through Friday. The marine forecast for San Pablo Bay, Suisun Bay, the West Delta, and the San Francisco Bay north of the Bay Bridge. Small craft advisory in effect from this afternoon through this evening. For today, southwest wind 5 to 10 knots, rising to 10 to 15 knots late this morning and afternoon. For tonight, southwest wind 10 to 15 knots. For Thursday, southwest wind 10 to 15 knots. The marine forecast for Monterey Bay. Small craft advisory in effect from this afternoon through this evening. Small craft advisory in effect from Thursday morning through Thursday afternoon. For today, northwest wind around 5 knots, backing to west 10 to 15 knots. Seas 3 to 4 feet. Wave detail, west 4 feet at 8 seconds. For tonight, northwest wind 10 to 15 knots, easing to 5 to 10 knots after midnight. Seas 3 to 5 feet. Wave detail, northwest 5 feet at 8 seconds. For Thursday, west wind 5 to 10 knots, rising to 15 to 20 knots in the afternoon. Seas 3 to 5 feet. Wave detail, west 5 feet at 9 seconds. The coastal waters forecast from Pigeon Point to Point Pinos out to 10 nautical miles. Small craft advisory in effect from 9 a.m. Pacific Daylight Time this morning through Thursday afternoon. For today, northwest wind 5 to 10 knots, rising to 15 to 20 knots. Seas 4 to 6 feet. Wave detail, northwest 5 feet at 8 seconds and south 2 feet at 13 seconds. For tonight, northwest wind 15 to 20 knots. Seas 5 to 7 feet. Wave detail, northwest 6 feet at 8 seconds. For Thursday, northwest wind 10 to 15 knots, rising to 20 to 25 knots with gusts.

up to 35 knots in the afternoon. Seas 5 to 7 feet. Wave detail, northwest 6 feet at 9 seconds. The following is an important weather message from the National Weather Service. Issued at 3:39 a.m. Pacific Daylight Time. Coastal flood advisory remains in effect until 4 a.m. Pacific Daylight Time Thursday. What? Up to 1.5 feet of inundation above ground level is possible in low-lying areas near shorelines and tidal waterways. Where? Bayshore locations along the San Francisco and San Pablo Bays. When? Until 4 a.m. Pacific Daylight Time Thursday. Impacts, flooding of lots, parks, and roads with only isolated road closures expected. Additional details, at the San Francisco tidal gauge, high tide is expected to be 1.5 feet above normal 7.3 feet mean lower low water at 12:48 a.m. 7/16. These predictions include both astronomical tides and roughly 3 to 6 inches of additional water, mainly from a combination of thermal expansion and accumulated sea level rise since the tidal datum was established 1983-2001. High tide varies up to 90 minutes earlier or later along the Pacific coast and through the San Francisco Bay, respectively. If travel is required, allow extra time as some roads may be closed. Do not drive around barricades or through water of unknown depth. Take the necessary actions to protect flood-prone property. The area forecast for the peninsula, North Bay, and East Bay. Coastal flood advisory in effect until 4 a.m. Pacific Daylight Time Thursday. For today, mostly sunny. Highs in the lower 70s at the coast to the lower 90s inland. West winds 5 to 15 miles per hour. For tonight, mostly clear. Lows from the 50s to lower 60s. West winds 5 to 15 miles per hour. And on Thursday, partly cloudy in the morning, then becoming mostly sunny. Highs in the upper 60s at the coast to the lower 80s inland. West winds 5 to 15 miles per hour. For Thursday night, mostly clear until midnight, then becoming partly cloudy. Lows in the 50s. Southwest winds 5 to 15 miles per hour. For Friday, partly cloudy in the morning, then becoming mostly sunny. Highs in the mid-60s at the coast to the lower 80s inland. Southwest winds 5 to 15 miles per hour, and on Friday night, mostly clear until midnight, then becoming partly cloudy. Lows in the 50s Saturday and Saturday night, partly cloudy. Highs 60s and 70s, lows in the 50s for Sunday. Mostly cloudy in the morning, then becoming partly cloudy. Highs 60s and 70s for Sunday night, partly cloudy until midnight, then becoming mostly cloudy. Lows in the 50s and on Monday. Mostly cloudy in the morning, then becoming partly cloudy. Highs 60s and 70s Monday night and Tuesday, partly cloudy. Lows in the 50s, highs from the mid-60s to upper 70s, high temperatures today and lows tonight for the selected cities, San Francisco, 74 and 57, San Francisco Airport, 76 and 57, Redwood City, 86 and 59, Oakland, 78 and 58, Fremont, 82 and 59, Concord, 97 and 60, Livermore, 93 and 59, San Rafael, 93 and 59, Santa Rosa, 99 and 60, Napa, 90 and 57, Fairfield, 96 and 61. These are the 7 a.m. Pacific Daylight Time observations for the San Francisco and Monterey Bay areas on Wednesday, July 15th. At San Francisco Airport, it was clear, temperature 61, dew point 53, relative humidity 75%, northwest wind at 9 miles an hour, pressure 29.94 inches and steady. At Oakland Airport, it was sunny, temperature 62, dew point 55, relative humidity 77%, west wind at 8 miles an hour, pressure 29.95 inches and rising. At San Jose Airport, it was sunny, temperature 68, dew point 60, relative humidity 75%, northwest wind at 5 miles an hour, pressure 29.94 inches and rising. At Santa Rosa, it was clear,
Temperature 57, south wind at 3, pressure 29.93 and steady. At Concord, it was sunny, temperature 67, calm. At Livermore, it was sunny, temperature 70, calm. At Monterey, it was sunny, temperature 59, west wind at 6, pressure 29.97 and rising. At Salinas, it was sunny, temperature 59, dew point 54, relative humidity 83%, northwest wind at 6. Here are some observations around California and western Nevada. It was sunny, with a temperature of 70 at Sacramento, 50 at South Lake Tahoe, and 66 at Blue Canyon. It was mostly sunny, with a temperature of 66 at Reno, 52 at Truckee, and 54 at Mammoth Lakes. Local temperature reports around San Francisco Bay for 7 a.m. Downtown San Francisco was 59 degrees. Oakland Museum was 63 degrees. Redwood City was 63 degrees. San Rafael was 64 degrees. The area forecast for the South Bay, including the San Jose metro area and the Santa Clara Valley. Coastal flood advisory in effect until 4 a.m. Pacific Daylight Time Thursday. For today, mostly sunny in the morning, then becoming sunny. Highs around 80 by the bay to the 90s inland. Northwest winds up to 5 miles per hour, increasing to 5 to 15 miles per hour in the afternoon. For tonight, mostly clear. Lows from the mid-50s to lower 60s. Northwest winds 5 to 10 miles per hour. And on Thursday, mostly sunny in the morning, then becoming sunny. Highs in the mid-70s by the bay to the 80s inland. West winds 5 to 15 miles per hour. For Thursday night, mostly clear. Lows in the mid-50s. West winds 5 to 15 miles per hour. For Friday, partly cloudy in the morning, then becoming mostly sunny. Highs in the lower 70s by the bay to the 80s inland. West winds 5 to 10 miles per hour, and on Friday night, mostly clear until midnight, then becoming partly cloudy. Lows in the mid-50s Saturday through Tuesday. Partly cloudy. High 70s and 80s, lows in the upper 50s. High temperatures today and lows tonight for the selected cities: San Jose, 87 and 60, Mountain View, 80 and 59, Morgan Hill, 97 and 59. The area forecast for the Monterey Bay and Salinas Valley: heat advisory in effect from 10 a.m. this morning to 10 p.m. Pacific Daylight Time this evening. For today, mostly sunny. Highs in the lower 70s at the coast and around 90 inland. West winds up to 5 miles per hour, increasing to 5 to 15 miles per hour in the afternoon. For tonight, mostly clear. Lows in the upper 50s. Southwest winds 5 to 15 miles per hour. And on Thursday, partly cloudy in the morning, then becoming mostly sunny. Highs in the upper 60s at the coast to the mid-80s inland. West winds 5 to 15 miles per hour. For Thursday night, mostly clear until midnight, then becoming partly cloudy. Lows in the mid-50s. West winds 5 to 15 miles per hour. For Friday, partly cloudy. Highs in the mid-60s at the coast to the lower 80s inland. West winds up to 5 miles per hour, increasing to 5 to 15 miles per hour in the afternoon. And on Friday night, partly cloudy. Lows in the mid-50s Saturday and Saturday night, partly cloudy. Highs from the mid-60s to lower 80s. Lows in the mid-50s Sunday through Monday, mostly cloudy. Highs from the upper 60s to lower 80s. Lows in the upper 50s Monday night and Tuesday, partly cloudy. Lows in the upper 50s. Highs from the upper 60s to lower 80s. High temperatures today and lows tonight for the selected cities: Santa Cruz, 87 and 57, Monterey, 73 and 58, Salinas, 74 and 58, Hollister, 87 and 57, King City, 90 and 60. 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

Monterey, California, and serves the South Bay and Monterey Bay Area, including the cities of San Jose, Monterey, Salinas, and Santa Cruz. The following is an important weather message from the National Weather Service. Heat advisory remains in effect from 10 a.m. to 10 p.m. Pacific Daylight Time Wednesday. What? Temperatures up to 102 expected. Where? Interior Monterey County and the Santa Lucia Range, and southern Salinas Valley, Arroyo Seco, and Lake San Antonio. When? From 10 a.m. to 10 p.m. Pacific Daylight Time Wednesday. Impacts: hot temperatures may cause heat illnesses to occur. Drink plenty of fluids, stay in an air-conditioned room, stay out of the sun, and check up on relatives and neighbors. Young children and pets should never be left unattended in vehicles under any circumstances. Take extra precautions if you work or spend time outside. When possible, reschedule strenuous activities to early morning or evening. Know the signs and symptoms of heat exhaustion and heat stroke. Wear lightweight and loose-fitting clothing when possible. To reduce risk during outdoor work, the Occupational Safety and Health Administration recommends scheduling frequent rest breaks in shaded or air-conditioned environments. Anyone overcome by heat should be moved to a cool and shaded location. Heat stroke is an emergency. Call 911. The weather overview for the Bay Area and Central Coast: moderate heat risk continues across the interior Wednesday, breezy onshore winds through Thursday, elevated fire weather conditions through Thursday. The extended forecast for the Bay Area and Central Coast: Saturday and Saturday night, partly cloudy. High 60 to 85. Lows 50 to 65. Sunday and Sunday night, mostly cloudy. High 60 to 85. Lows 50 to 65. Monday and Monday night, mostly cloudy. High 60 to 85. Lows 50 to 65. Tuesday and Tuesday night, partly cloudy. High 60 to 85. Lows 50 to 65. Wednesday and Wednesday night, partly cloudy. High 60 to 90. Lows 50 to 65. The weather overview for the Bay Area and Central Coast: moderate heat risk continues across the interior Wednesday, breezy onshore winds through Thursday, elevated fire weather conditions through Thursday. The extended forecast for the Bay Area and Central Coast: Saturday and Saturday night, partly cloudy. High 60 to 85. Lows 50 to 65. Sunday and Sunday night, mostly cloudy. High 60 to 85. Lows 50 to 65. Monday and Monday night, mostly cloudy. High 60 to 85. Lows 50 to 65. Tuesday and Tuesday night, partly cloudy. High 60 to 85. Lows 50 to 65. Wednesday and Wednesday night, partly cloudy. High 60 to 90. Lows 50 to 65. Sunrise, sunset, and tidal information for the San Francisco Bay Area for Wednesday, July 15th. The sunrise today, 6 a.m. The sunset tonight, 8:31 p.m. Tidal data at the Golden Gate for today. Low tide, 6:52 a.m. at -154 feet. High tide, 02:05 p.m. at 5.20 feet. Low tide, 6:43 p.m. at 2.61 feet. Here are the buoy observations for 7 a.m. Pacific Daylight Time. An offshore buoy 6, winds northeast at 60 knots, pressure 1,025.7 millibars. An offshore buoy 59, winds north 6 knots, water temperature 65, pressure 1,022.7 millibars, seas 5 feet, every 9 seconds. At Point Arena buoy, winds north 14 knots, water temperature 54, pressure 1,016.1 millibars, seas 3 feet, every 7 seconds. At buoy 13 near Bodega Bay, winds northwest at 70 knots, pressure 1,014.1 millibars, swell 6 feet, every 7 seconds. At Point Reyes Wave Rider buoy, water temperature 54, seas 7 feet, every 8 seconds. At San Francisco Bar buoy, water temperature 59, seas 4 feet.

Water temperature 60, pressure 1013.7 millibars. Seas 6 feet every 7 seconds. Synopsis for the Central California coast and bays, including the Monterey Bay, Greater Farallones, and Cordell Bank National Marine Sanctuaries. Widespread hazardous conditions for small craft are expected into Friday across the inner and outer waters due to fresh to strong northwesterly breezes. Gale force gusts are expected along the coastal jet regions of Point Reyes and Point Sur. The afternoon sea breeze will create hazardous conditions for small craft within the bays. Moderate seas will prevail with intermittent rough seas in the outer waters through Friday. The marine forecast for San Pablo Bay, Suisun Bay, the West Delta, and the San Francisco Bay north of the Bay Bridge. Small craft advisory in effect from this afternoon through this evening. For today, southwest wind 5 to 10 knots, rising to 10 to 15 knots late this morning and afternoon. For tonight, southwest wind 10 to 15 knots. For Thursday, southwest wind 10 to 15 knots. The marine forecast for Monterey Bay. Small craft advisory in effect from this afternoon through this evening. Small craft advisory in effect from Thursday morning through Thursday afternoon. For today, northwest wind around 5 knots, backing to west 10 to 15 knots. Seas 3 to 4 feet. Wave detail, west 4 feet at 8 seconds. For tonight, northwest wind 10 to 15 knots, easing to 5 to 10 knots after midnight. Seas 3 to 5 feet. Wave detail, northwest 5 feet at 8 seconds. For Thursday, west wind 5 to 10 knots, rising to 15 to 20 knots in the afternoon. Seas 3 to 5 feet. Wave detail, west 5 feet at 9 seconds. The coastal waters forecast from Pigeon Point to Point Pinos out to 10 nautical miles. Small craft advisory in effect from 9 a.m. Pacific Daylight Time this morning through Thursday afternoon. For today, northwest wind 5 to 10 knots, rising to 15 to 20 knots. Seas 4 to 6 feet. Wave detail, northwest 5 feet at 8 seconds and south 2 feet at 13 seconds. For tonight, northwest wind 15 to 20 knots. Seas 5 to 7 feet. Wave detail, northwest 6 feet at 8 seconds. For Thursday, northwest wind 10 to 15 knots, rising to 20 to 25 knots with gusts up to 35 knots in the afternoon. Seas 5 to 7 feet. Wave detail, northwest 6 feet at 9 seconds. The following is an important weather message from the National Weather Service. Issued at 3:39 a.m. Pacific Daylight Time. Coastal flood advisory remains in effect until 4 a.m. Pacific Daylight Time Thursday. What? Up to 1.5 feet of inundation above ground level is possible in low-lying areas near shorelines and tidal waterways. Where? Bayshore locations along the San Francisco and San Pablo Bays. When? Until 4 a.m. Pacific Daylight Time Thursday. Impacts, flooding of lots, parks, and roads with only isolated road closures expected. Additional details, at the San Francisco tidal gauge, high tide is expected to be 1.5 feet above normal 7.3 feet mean lower low water at 12:48 a.m. 7/16. These predictions include both astronomical tides and roughly 3 to 6 inches of additional water, mainly from a combination of thermal expansion and accumulated sea level rise since the tidal datum was established 1983-2001. High tide varies up to 90 minutes earlier or later along the Pacific coast and through the San Francisco Bay, respectively. If travel is required, allow extra time as some roads may be closed. Do not drive around barricades or through water of unknown depth. Take the necessary actions to protect flood-prone property. The area forecast for the peninsula, North Bay, and East Bay. Coastal flood advisory in effect until 4 a.m. Pacific Daylight Time Thursday. For today, mostly sunny. Highs in the lower 70s at the coast to the lower 90s inland. West winds 5 to 15 miles per hour. For tonight, mostly clear.

gusts from the 50s to lower 60s. West winds 5 to 15 miles per hour. And on Thursday, partly cloudy in the morning, then becoming mostly sunny. Highs in the upper 60s at the coast to the lower 80s inland. West winds 5 to 15 miles per hour. For Thursday night, mostly clear until midnight, then becoming partly cloudy. Lows in the 50s. Southwest winds 5 to 15 miles per hour. For Friday, partly cloudy in the morning, then becoming mostly sunny. Highs in the mid-60s at the coast to the lower 80s inland. Southwest winds 5 to 15 miles per hour, and on Friday night, mostly clear until midnight, then becoming partly cloudy. Lows in the 50s Saturday and Saturday night, partly cloudy. Highs 60s and 70s, lows in the 50s for Sunday. Mostly cloudy in the morning, then becoming partly cloudy. Highs 60s and 70s for Sunday night, partly cloudy until midnight, then becoming mostly cloudy. Lows in the 50s and on Monday. Mostly cloudy in the morning, then becoming partly cloudy. Highs 60s and 70s Monday night and Tuesday, partly cloudy. Lows in the 50s, highs from the mid-60s to upper 70s, high temperatures today and lows tonight for the selected cities, San Francisco, 74 and 57, San Francisco Airport, 76 and 57, Redwood City, 86 and 59, Oakland, 78 and 58, Fremont, 82 and 59, Concord, 97 and 60, Livermore, 93 and 59, San Rafael, 93 and 59, Santa Rosa, 99 and 60, Napa, 90 and 57, Fairfield, 96 and 61. These are the 8 a.m. Pacific Daylight Time observations for the San Francisco and Monterey Bay areas on Wednesday, July 15th. At San Francisco Airport, it was sunny, temperature 63, dew point 53, relative humidity 70%, northwest wind at 15 miles an hour, pressure 29.95 inches and rising. At Oakland Airport, it was mostly sunny, temperature 63, dew point 55, relative humidity 75%, west wind at 10 miles an hour, pressure 29.96 inches and rising. At San Jose Airport, it was sunny, temperature 70, dew point 60, relative humidity 70%, north wind at 3 miles an hour, pressure 29.95 inches and rising. At Santa Rosa, it was sunny, temperature 62, southeast wind at 5, pressure 29.94 and rising. At Concord, it was sunny, temperature 72, calm. At Livermore, it was sunny, temperature 75, west wind at 5. At Monterey, it was sunny, temperature 61, west wind at 7, pressure 29.99 and rising. At Salinas, it was sunny, temperature 62, dew point 55, relative humidity 77%, northwest wind at 6. Here are some observations around California and western Nevada. Skies ranged from sunny to mostly sunny. It was 73 at Sacramento, 73 at Los Angeles, 72 at San Diego, and 70 at Reno. Truckee reported 57, South Lake Tahoe reported 58, Blue Canyon reported 71, and Mammoth Lakes reported 64. Local temperature reports around San Francisco Bay for 8 a.m. Downtown San Francisco was 60 degrees. Oakland Museum was 65 degrees. Redwood City was 64 degrees. San Rafael was 63 degrees. The area forecast for the South Bay, including the San Jose metro area and the Santa Clara Valley. Coastal flood advisory in effect until 4 a.m. Pacific Daylight Time Thursday. For today, mostly sunny in the morning, then becoming sunny. Highs around 80 by the bay to the 90s inland. Northwest winds up to 5 miles per hour, increasing to 5 to 15 miles per hour in the afternoon. For tonight, mostly clear. Lows from the mid-50s to lower 60s. Northwest winds 5 to 10 miles per hour. And on Thursday, mostly sunny in the morning, then becoming sunny. Highs in the mid-70s by the bay to the 80s inland. West winds 5 to

miles per hour. For Thursday night, mostly clear. Lows in the mid-50s. West winds 5 to 15 miles per hour. For Friday, partly cloudy in the morning, then becoming mostly sunny. Highs in the lower 70s by the bay to the 80s inland. West winds 5 to 10 miles per hour, and on Friday night, mostly clear until midnight, then becoming partly cloudy. Lows in the mid-50s Saturday through Tuesday. Partly cloudy. High 70s and 80s, lows in the upper 50s. High temperatures today and lows tonight for the selected cities: San Jose, 87 and 60, Mountain View, 80 and 59, Morgan Hill, 97 and 59. The area forecast for the Monterey Bay and Salinas Valley: heat advisory in effect from 10 a.m. this morning to 10 p.m. Pacific Daylight Time this evening. For today, mostly sunny. Highs in the lower 70s at the coast and around 90 inland. West winds up to 5 miles per hour, increasing to 5 to 15 miles per hour in the afternoon. For tonight, mostly clear. Lows in the upper 50s. Southwest winds 5 to 15 miles per hour. And on Thursday, partly cloudy in the morning, then becoming mostly sunny. Highs in the upper 60s at the coast of the mid-80s inland. West winds 5 to 15 miles per hour. For Thursday night, mostly clear until midnight, then becoming partly cloudy. Lows in the mid-50s. West winds 5 to 15 miles per hour. For Friday, partly cloudy. Highs in the mid-60s at the coast to the lower 80s inland. West winds up to 5 miles per hour, increasing to 5 to 15 miles per hour in the afternoon. And on Friday night, partly cloudy. Lows in the mid-50s Saturday and Saturday night, partly cloudy. Highs from the mid-60s to lower 80s. Lows in the mid-50s Sunday through Monday, mostly cloudy. Highs from the upper 60s to lower 80s. Lows in the upper 50s Monday night and Tuesday, partly cloudy. Lows in the upper 50s. Highs from the upper 60s to lower 80s. High temperatures today and lows tonight for the selected cities: Santa Cruz, 87 and 57, Monterey, 73 and 58, Salinas, 74 and 58, Hollister, 87 and 57, King City, 90 and 60. The following is an important weather message from the National Weather Service. Heat advisory remains in effect from 10 a.m. to 10 p.m. Pacific Daylight Time Wednesday. What? Temperatures up to 102 expected. Where? Interior Monterey County and the Santa Lucia Range, and southern Salinas Valley, Arroyo Seco and Lake San Antonio. When? From 10 a.m. to 10 p.m. Pacific Daylight Time Wednesday. Impacts: hot temperatures may cause heat illnesses to occur. Drink plenty of fluids, stay in an air-conditioned room, stay out of the sun, and check up on relatives and neighbors. Young children and pets should never be left unattended in vehicles under any circumstances. Take extra precautions if you work or spend time outside. 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Know the signs and symptoms of heat exhaustion and heat stroke. 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To reduce risk during outdoor work, the Occupational Safety and Health Administration recommends scheduling frequent rest breaks in shaded or air-conditioned environments. Anyone overcome by heat should be moved to a cool and shaded location. Heat stroke is an emergency. Call 911. The weather overview for the Bay Area and Central Coast: moderate heat risk continues across the interior Wednesday, breezy onshore winds through Thursday, elevated fire weather conditions through Thursday. The extended forecast for the Bay Area and Central Coast: Saturday and Saturday night, partly cloudy. High 60 to 85. Lows 50 to 65. Sunday and Sunday night, mostly cloudy. High 60 to 85. Lows 50 to 65. Monday and Monday night, mostly cloudy. High 60 to 85. Lows 50 to 65. Tuesday and Tuesday night, partly cloudy. High 60 to 85. Lows 50 to 65. Wednesday and Wednesday night, partly cloudy.

High 60 to 90. Lows 50 to 65. Sunrise, sunset, and tidal information for the San Francisco Bay Area for Wednesday, July 15th. The sunrise today, 6 a.m. The sunset tonight, 8:31 p.m. Tidal data at the Golden Gate for today. Low tide, 6:52 a.m. at -154 feet. High tide, 02:05 p.m. at 5.20 feet. Low tide, 6:43 p.m. at 2.61 feet. Here are the buoy observations for 8 a.m. Pacific Daylight Time. An offshore buoy 6, winds north at 70 knots, gusting to 21, pressure 1,026.3 millibars. An offshore buoy 59, winds northeast 4 knots, water temperature 65, pressure 1,023.0 millibars, seas 5 feet, every 9 seconds. At Point Arena buoy, winds northwest 14 knots, water temperature 53, pressure 1,016.3 millibars, seas 3 feet, every 7 seconds. At buoy 13 near Bodega Bay, winds northwest at 70 knots, gusting to 21, pressure 1,014.3 millibars, swell 6 feet, every 6 seconds. At Point Reyes Wave Rider buoy, water temperature 54, sea 7 feet, every 8 seconds. At San Francisco Bar buoy, water temperature 59, seas 4 feet, every 13 seconds. At San Francisco Bay, winds northwest at 14 knots, water temperature 55, pressure 1,014.8 millibars, swell 5 feet, every 6 seconds. At Half Moon Bay buoy, winds west 12 knots, water temperature 58, pressure 1,015.1 millibars, seas 4 feet, every 7 seconds. At Monterey Bay buoy, winds northwest 70 knots, gusting to 21, water temperature 60, pressure 1,014.7 millibars, seas 6 feet, every 7 seconds. At Point Sur, Wave Rider buoy, water temperature 58, seas 6 feet, every 8 seconds. At Cape San Martin buoy, winds northwest 21 knots, gusting to 25, water temperature 60, pressure 1,013.8 millibars. Seas 6 feet, every 7 seconds. Synopsis for the Central California coast and bays, including the Monterey Bay, Greater Farallones, and Cordell Bank National Marine Sanctuaries, widespread hazardous conditions for small craft are expected into Friday across the inner and outer waters due to fresh to strong northwesterly breezes. Gale force gusts are expected along the coastal jet regions of Point Reyes and Point Sur. The afternoon sea breeze will create hazardous conditions for small craft within the bays. Moderate seas will prevail with intermittent rough seas in the outer waters through Friday. The marine forecast for San Pablo Bay, Suisun Bay, the West Delta, and the San Francisco Bay north of the Bay Bridge. Small craft advisory in effect from this afternoon through this evening. For today, southwest wind 5 to 10 knots, rising to 10 to 15 knots late this morning and afternoon. For tonight, southwest wind 10 to 15 knots. For Thursday, southwest wind 10 to 15 knots. The marine forecast for Monterey Bay. Small craft advisory in effect from this afternoon through this evening. Small craft advisory in effect from Thursday morning through Thursday afternoon. For today, northwest wind around 5 knots, backing to west 10 to 15 knots. Seas 3 to 4 feet. Wave detail, west 4 feet at 8 seconds. For tonight, northwest wind 10 to 15 knots, easing to 5 to 10 knots after midnight. Seas 3 to 5 feet. Wave detail, northwest 5 feet at 8 seconds. For Thursday, west wind 5 to 10 knots, rising to 15 to 20 knots in the afternoon. Seas 3 to 5 feet. Wave detail, west 5 feet at 9 seconds. The coastal waters forecast from Pigeon Point to Point Pinos out to 10 nautical miles. Small craft advisory in effect from 9 a.m. Pacific Daylight Time this morning through Thursday afternoon. For today, northwest wind 5 to 10 knots, rising to 15 to 20 knots. Seas 4 to 6 feet. Wave detail, northwest 5 feet at 8 seconds.

south 2 feet at 13 seconds. For tonight, northwest wind 15 to 20 knots. Seas 5 to 7 feet. Wave detail, northwest 6 feet at 8 seconds. For Thursday, northwest wind 10 to 15 knots, rising to 20 to 25 knots with gusts up to 35 knots in the afternoon. Seas 5 to 7 feet. Wave detail, northwest 6 feet at 9 seconds. The following is an important weather message from the National Weather Service. Issued at 3:39 a.m. Pacific Daylight Time. Coastal flood advisory remains in effect until 4 a.m. Pacific Daylight Time Thursday. What? Up to 1.5 feet of inundation above ground level is possible in low-lying areas near shorelines and tidal waterways. Where? Bayshore locations along the San Francisco and San Pablo Bays. When? Until 4 a.m. Pacific Daylight Time Thursday. Impacts, flooding of lots, parks, and roads with only isolated road closures expected. Additional details, at the San Francisco tidal gauge, high tide is expected to be 1.5 feet above normal 7.3 feet mean lower low water at 12:48 a.m. 7/16. These predictions include both astronomical tides and roughly 3 to 6 inches of additional water, mainly from a combination of thermal expansion and accumulated sea level rise since the tidal datum was established 1983-2001. High tide varies up to 90 minutes earlier or later along the Pacific coast and through the San Francisco Bay, respectively. If travel is required, allow extra time as some roads may be closed. Do not drive around barricades or through water of unknown depth. Take the necessary actions to protect flood-prone property. The area forecast for the peninsula, North Bay, and East Bay. Coastal flood advisory in effect until 4 a.m. Pacific Daylight Time Thursday. For today, mostly sunny. Highs in the lower 70s at the coast to the lower 90s inland. West winds 5 to 15 miles per hour. For tonight, mostly clear. Lows from the 50s to lower 60s. West winds 5 to 15 miles per hour. And on Thursday, partly cloudy in the morning, then becoming mostly sunny. Highs in the upper 60s at the coast to the lower 80s inland. West winds 5 to 15 miles per hour. For Thursday night, mostly clear until midnight, then becoming partly cloudy. Lows in the 50s. Southwest winds 5 to 15 miles per hour. For Friday, partly cloudy in the morning, then becoming mostly sunny. Highs in the mid-60s at the coast to the lower 80s inland. Southwest winds 5 to 15 miles per hour, and on Friday night, mostly clear until midnight, then becoming partly cloudy. Lows in the 50s Saturday and Saturday night, partly cloudy. Highs 60s and 70s, lows in the 50s for Sunday. Mostly cloudy in the morning, then becoming partly cloudy. Highs 60s and 70s for Sunday night, partly cloudy until midnight, then becoming mostly cloudy. Lows in the 50s and on Monday. Mostly cloudy in the morning, then becoming partly cloudy. Highs 60s and 70s Monday night and Tuesday, partly cloudy. Lows in the 50s, highs from the mid-60s to upper 70s, high temperatures today and lows tonight for these selected cities, San Francisco, 74 and 57, San Francisco Airport, 76 and 57, Redwood City, 86 and 59, Oakland, 78 and 58, Fremont, 82 and 59, Concord, 97 and 60, Livermore, 93 and 59, San Rafael, 93 and 59, Santa Rosa, 99 and 60, Napa, 90 and 57, Fairfield, 96 and 61. 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This broadcast originates from the National Weather Service office located in Monterey, California, and serves the South Bay and Monterey Bay Area, including the cities of San Jose, Monterey, Salinas, and Santa Cruz. These are the 8 a.m. Pacific Daylight Time observations for the San Francisco and Monterey Bay Areas on Wednesday,

15th at San Francisco Airport. It was sunny, temperature 63, dew point 53, relative humidity 70%, northwest wind at 15 miles an hour, pressure 29.95 inches and rising. At Oakland Airport, it was mostly sunny, temperature 63, dew point 55, relative humidity 75%, west wind at 10 miles an hour, pressure 29.96 inches and rising. At San Jose Airport, it was sunny, temperature 70, dew point 60, relative humidity 70%, north wind at 3 miles an hour, pressure 29.95 inches and rising. At Santa Rosa, it was sunny, temperature 62, southeast wind at 5, pressure 29.94 and rising. At Concord, it was sunny, temperature 72, calm. At Livermore, it was sunny, temperature 75, west wind at 5. At Monterey, it was sunny, temperature 61, west wind at 7, pressure 29.99 and rising. At Salinas, it was sunny, temperature 62, dew point 55, relative humidity 77%, northwest wind at 6. Here are some observations around California and western Nevada. Skies ranged from sunny to mostly sunny. It was 73 at Sacramento, 73 at Los Angeles, 72 at San Diego, and 70 at Reno. Truckee reported 57, South Lake Tahoe reported 58, Blue Canyon reported 71, and Mammoth Lakes reported 64. Local temperature reports around San Francisco Bay for 8 a.m. Downtown San Francisco was 60 degrees. Oakland Museum was 65 degrees. Redwood City was 64 degrees. San Rafael was 63 degrees. The area forecast for the South Bay, including the San Jose metro area and the Santa Clara Valley. Coastal flood advisory in effect until 4 a.m. Pacific Daylight Time Thursday. For today, mostly sunny in the morning, then becoming sunny. Highs around 80 by the bay to the 90s inland. Northwest winds up to 5 miles per hour, increasing to 5 to 15 miles per hour in the afternoon. For tonight, mostly clear. Lows from the mid-50s to lower 60s. Northwest winds 5 to 10 miles per hour. And on Thursday, mostly sunny in the morning, then becoming sunny. Highs in the mid-70s by the bay to the 80s inland. West winds 5 to 15 miles per hour. For Thursday night, mostly clear. Lows in the mid-50s. West winds 5 to 15 miles per hour. For Friday, partly cloudy in the morning, then becoming mostly sunny. Highs in the lower 70s by the bay to the 80s inland. West winds 5 to 10 miles per hour, and on Friday night, mostly clear until midnight, then becoming partly cloudy. Lows in the mid-50s Saturday through Tuesday, partly cloudy. High 70s and 80s, lows in the upper 50s. High temperatures today and lows tonight for the selected cities: San Jose, 87 and 60, Mountain View, 80 and 59, Morgan Hill, 97 and 59. The area forecast for the Monterey Bay and Salinas Valley: heat advisory in effect from 10 a.m. this morning to 10 p.m. Pacific Daylight Time this evening. For today, mostly sunny. Highs in the lower 70s at the coast and around 90 inland. West winds up to 5 miles per hour, increasing to 5 to 15 miles per hour in the afternoon. For tonight, mostly clear. Lows in the upper 50s. Southwest winds 5 to 15 miles per hour. And on Thursday, partly cloudy in the morning, then becoming mostly sunny. Highs in the upper 60s at the coast of the mid-80s inland. West winds 5 to 15 miles per hour. For Thursday night, mostly clear until midnight, then becoming partly cloudy. Lows in the mid-50s. West winds 5 to 15 miles per hour. For Friday, partly cloudy. Highs in the mid-60s at the coast to the lower 80s inland. West winds up to 5 miles per hour, increasing to 5 to 15 miles per hour in the afternoon. And on Friday night, partly cloudy. Lows in the mid-50s Saturday.

and Saturday night, partly cloudy. Highs from the mid-60s to lower 80s, lows in the mid-50s Sunday through Monday. Mostly cloudy. Highs from the upper 60s to lower 80s, lows in the upper 50s Monday night and Tuesday, partly cloudy. Lows in the upper 50s, highs from the upper 60s to lower 80s, high temperatures today and lows tonight for the selected cities: Santa Cruz, 87 and 57, Monterey, 73 and 58, Salinas, 74 and 58, Hollister, 87 and 57, King City, 90 and 60. The following is an important weather message from the National Weather Service. Heat advisory remains in effect from 10 a.m. to 10 p.m. Pacific Daylight Time Wednesday. What? Temperatures up to 102 expected. Where? Interior Monterey County and the Santa Lucia Range, and southern Salinas Valley, Arroyo Seco and Lake San Antonio. When? From 10 a.m. to 10 p.m. Pacific Daylight Time Wednesday. Impacts: hot temperatures may cause heat illnesses to occur. Drink plenty of fluids, stay in an air-conditioned room, stay out of the sun, and check up on relatives and neighbors. Young children and pets should never be left unattended in vehicles under any circumstances. Take extra precautions if you work or spend time outside. When possible, reschedule strenuous activities to early morning or evening. Know the signs and symptoms of heat exhaustion and heat stroke. Wear lightweight and loose-fitting clothing when possible. To reduce risk during outdoor work, the Occupational Safety and Health Administration recommends scheduling frequent rest breaks in shaded or air-conditioned environments. Anyone overcome by heat should be moved to a cool and shaded location. Heat stroke is an emergency. Call 911. The weather overview for the Bay Area and Central Coast: moderate heat risk continues across the interior Wednesday, breezy onshore winds through Thursday, elevated fire weather conditions through Thursday. The extended forecast for the Bay Area and Central Coast: Saturday and Saturday night, partly cloudy. High 60 to 85. Lows 50 to 65. Sunday and Sunday night, mostly cloudy. High 60 to 85. Lows 50 to 65. Monday and Monday night, mostly cloudy. High 60 to 85. Lows 50 to 60. Lows 50 to 65. Monday and Monday night, mostly cloudy. High 60 to 85. Lows 50 to 65. Tuesday and Tuesday night, partly cloudy. High 60 to 85. Lows 50 to 65. Wednesday and Wednesday night, partly cloudy. High 60 to 90. Lows 50 to 65. Sunrise, sunset, and tidal information for the San Francisco Bay Area for Wednesday, July 15th. The sunrise today, 6 a.m. The sunset tonight, 8:31 p.m. Tidal data at the Golden Gate for today. Low tide, 6:52 a.m. at minus 154 feet. High tide, 02:05 p.m. at 5.20 feet. Low tide, 6:43 p.m. at 2.61 feet. Here are the buoy observations for 8 a.m. Pacific Daylight Time. An offshore buoy 6, winds north at 70 knots, gusting to 21, pressure 1,026.3 millibars. An offshore buoy 59, winds northeast 4 knots, water temperature 65, pressure 1,023.0 millibars, seas 5 feet, every 9 seconds. At Point Arena buoy, winds northwest 14 knots, water temperature 53, pressure 1,016.3 millibars, seas 3 feet, every 7 seconds. At buoy 13 near Bodega Bay, winds northwest at 70 knots, gusting to 21, pressure 1,014.3 millibars, swell 6 feet, every 6 seconds. At Point Reyes Wave Rider buoy, water temperature 54, sea 7 feet, every 8 seconds. At San Francisco Bar buoy, water temperature 59, seas 4 feet, every 13 seconds. At San Francisco Bay, winds northwest at 14 knots, water temperature 55, pressure 1,014.8 millibars, swell 5 feet, every 6 seconds. At Half Moon Bay, buoy, winds west 12 knots, water

temperature 58, pressure 1,015.1 millibars, seas 4 feet, every 7 seconds. At Monterey Bay buoy winds northwest 70 knots, gusting to 21, water temperature 60, pressure 1,014.7 millibars, seas 6 feet, every 7 seconds. At Pointzer, wave rider buoy water temperature 58, seas 6 feet, every 8 seconds. At Cape San Martin buoy winds northwest 21 knots, gusting to 25, water temperature 60, pressure 1,013.8 millibars. Seas 6 feet, every 7 seconds. Synopsis for the Central California coast and bays including the Monterey Bay, Greater Farallones, and Cordell Bank National Marine Sanctuaries, widespread hazardous conditions for small crafts are expected into Friday across the inner and outer waters due to fresh to strong northwesterly winds. Gale force gusts are expected along the coastal jet regions of Point Reyes and Point Sur. The afternoon sea breeze will create hazardous conditions for small crafts within the bays. Moderate seas will prevail with intermittent rough seas in the outer waters through Friday. The marine forecast for San Pablo Bay, Suisun Bay, the West Delta, and the San Francisco Bay north of the Bay Bridge. Small craft advisory in effect from 3 p.m. Pacific Daylight Time this afternoon through this evening, for today. Southwest wind 5 to 10 knots, rising to 10 to 15 knots with gusts to 25 knots this afternoon. For tonight, southwest wind 10 to 15 knots. For Thursday, southwest wind 10 to 15 knots. The marine forecast for Monterey Bay. Small craft advisory in effect from 3 p.m. Pacific Daylight Time this afternoon through this evening. Small craft advisory in effect from Thursday morning through Thursday afternoon. For today, northwest wind around 5 knots, backing to west 10 to 15 knots with gusts to 25 knots. Seas 3 to 4 feet. Wave detail, west 4 feet at 8 seconds. For tonight, northwest wind 10 to 15 knots, easing to 5 to 10 knots after midnight. Seas 3 to 5 feet. Wave detail, northwest 5 feet at 8 seconds. For Thursday, west wind 5 to 10 knots, rising to 15 to 20 knots with gusts to 25 knots in the afternoon. Seas 3 to 5 feet. Wave detail, west 5 feet at 9 seconds. The coastal waters forecast from Pigeon Point to Point Pinos out to 10 nautical miles. Small craft advisory in effect through Thursday afternoon. For today, northwest wind 5 to 10 knots, rising to 15 to 20 knots with gusts to 25 knots in the afternoon. Seas 4 to 6 feet. Wave detail, northwest 5 feet at 8 seconds and south 2 feet at 13 seconds. For tonight, northwest wind 15 to 20 knots. Seas 5 to 7 feet. Wave detail, northwest 6 feet at 8 seconds. For Thursday, northwest wind 10 to 15 knots, rising to 20 to 25 knots with gusts up to 35 knots in the afternoon. Seas 5 to 7 feet. Wave detail, northwest 6 feet at 9 seconds. The following is an important weather message from the National Weather Service. Issued at 3:39 a.m. Pacific Daylight Time. Coastal flood advisory remains in effect until 4 a.m. Pacific Daylight Time Thursday. What? Up to 1.5 feet of inundation above ground level is possible in low-lying areas near shorelines and tidal waterways. Where? Bayshore locations along the San Francisco and San Pablo Bays. When? Until 4 a.m. Pacific Daylight Time Thursday. Impacts, flooding of lots, parks, and roads with only isolated road closures expected. Additional details, at the San Francisco tidal gauge, high tide is expected to be 1.5 feet above normal 7.3 feet mean lower low water at 12:48 a.m. 7/16. These predictions include both astronomical tides and roughly 3 to 6 inches of additional water mainly from a combination of thermal expansion and accumulated sea level rise since the tidal datum was established 1983-2001. High tide varies up to 90 minutes earlier or later along the Pacific coast and through the San Francisco.

Mexico Bay, respectively. If travel is required, allow extra time as some roads may be closed. Do not drive around barricades or through water of unknown depth. Take the necessary actions to protect flood-prone property. The area forecast for the peninsula, North Bay, and East Bay. Coastal flood advisory in effect until 4 a.m. Pacific Daylight Time Thursday. For today, mostly sunny. Highs in the lower 70s at the coast to the lower 90s inland. West winds 5 to 15 miles per hour. For tonight, mostly clear. Lows from the 50s to lower 60s. West winds 5 to 15 miles per hour. And on Thursday, partly cloudy in the morning, then becoming mostly sunny. Highs in the upper 60s at the coast to the lower 80s inland. West winds 5 to 15 miles per hour. For Thursday night, mostly clear until midnight, then becoming partly cloudy. Lows in the 50s. Southwest winds 5 to 15 miles per hour. For Friday, partly cloudy in the morning, then becoming mostly sunny. Highs in the mid-60s at the coast to the lower 80s inland. Southwest winds 5 to 15 miles per hour, and on Friday night, mostly clear until midnight, then becoming partly cloudy. Lows in the 50s Saturday and Saturday night, partly cloudy. Highs 60s and 70s, lows in the 50s for Sunday. Mostly cloudy in the morning, then becoming partly cloudy. Highs 60s and 70s for Sunday night, partly cloudy until midnight, then becoming mostly cloudy. Lows in the 50s and on Monday, mostly cloudy in the morning, then becoming partly cloudy. Highs 60s and 70s Monday night and Tuesday, partly cloudy. Lows in the 50s, highs from the mid-60s to upper 70s, high temperatures today and lows tonight for the selected cities, San Francisco, 74 and 57, San Francisco Airport, 76 and 57, Redwood City, 86 and 59, Oakland, 78 and 58, Fremont, 82 and 59, Concord, 97 and 60, Livermore, 93 and 59, San Rafael, 93 and 59, Santa Rosa, 99 and 60, Napa, 90 and 57, Fairfield, 96 and 61. These are the 8 a.m. Pacific Daylight Time observations for the San Francisco and Monterey Bay areas on Wednesday, July 15th. At San Francisco Airport, it was sunny, temperature 63, dew point 53, relative humidity 70%, northwest wind at 15 miles an hour, pressure 29.95 inches and rising. At Oakland Airport, it was mostly sunny, temperature 63, dew point 55, relative humidity 75%, west wind at 10 miles an hour, pressure 29.96 inches and rising. At San Jose Airport, it was sunny, temperature 70, dew point 60, relative humidity 70%, north wind at 3 miles an hour, pressure 29.95 inches and rising. At Santa Rosa, it was sunny, temperature 62, southeast wind at 5, pressure 29.94 and rising. At Concord, it was sunny, temperature 72, calm. At Livermore, it was sunny, temperature 75, west wind at 5. At Monterey, it was sunny, temperature 61, west wind at 7, pressure 29.99 and rising. At Salinas, it was sunny, temperature 62, dew point 55, relative humidity 77%, northwest wind at 6. Here are some observations around California and western Nevada. Skies ranged from sunny to mostly sunny. It was 73 at Sacramento, 73 at Los Angeles, 72 at San Diego, and 70 at Reno. Truckee reported 57, South Lake Tahoe reported 58, Blue Canyon reported 71, and Mammoth Lakes reported 64. Local temperature reports around San Francisco Bay for 8 a.m. Downtown San Francisco was 60 degrees. Oakland Museum was 65 degrees. Redwood City was 64 degrees. San Rafael was 63 degrees. The area forecast for the South Bay, including the San Jose metro area and the Santa Clara Valley. Coastal flood advisory in effect.

until 4 a.m. Pacific Daylight Time Thursday. For today, mostly sunny in the morning, then becoming sunny. Highs around 80 by the bay to the 90s inland. Northwest winds up to 5 miles per hour, increasing to 5 to 15 miles per hour in the afternoon. For tonight, mostly clear. Lows from the mid-50s to lower 60s. Northwest winds 5 to 10 miles per hour. And on Thursday, mostly sunny in the morning, then becoming sunny. Highs in the mid-70s by the bay to the 80s inland. West winds 5 to 15 miles per hour. For Thursday night, mostly clear. Lows in the mid-50s. West winds 5 to 15 miles per hour. For Friday, partly cloudy in the morning, then becoming mostly sunny. Highs in the lower 70s by the bay to the 80s inland. West winds 5 to 10 miles per hour, and on Friday night, mostly clear until midnight, then becoming partly cloudy. Lows in the mid-50s Saturday through Tuesday, partly cloudy. High 70s and 80s, lows in the upper 50s. High temperatures today and lows tonight for the selected cities: San Jose, 87 and 60, Mountain View, 80 and 59, Morgan Hill, 97 and 59. The area forecast for the Monterey Bay and Salinas Valley: heat advisory in effect from 10 a.m. this morning to 10 p.m. Pacific Daylight Time this evening. For today, mostly sunny. Highs in the lower 70s at the coast and around 90 inland. West winds up to 5 miles per hour, increasing to 5 to 15 miles per hour in the afternoon. For tonight, mostly clear. Lows in the upper 50s. Southwest winds 5 to 15 miles per hour. And on Thursday, partly cloudy in the morning, then becoming mostly sunny. Highs in the upper 60s at the coast of the mid-80s inland. West winds 5 to 15 miles per hour. For Thursday night, mostly clear until midnight, then becoming partly cloudy. Lows in the mid-50s. West winds 5 to 15 miles per hour. For Friday, partly cloudy. Highs in the mid-60s at the coast to the lower 80s inland. West winds up to 5 miles per hour, increasing to 5 to 15 miles per hour in the afternoon. And on Friday night, partly cloudy. Lows in the mid-50s Saturday and Saturday night, partly cloudy. Highs from the mid-60s to lower 80s. Lows in the mid-50s Sunday through Monday, mostly cloudy. Highs from the upper 60s to lower 80s. Lows in the upper 50s Monday night and Tuesday, partly cloudy. Lows in the upper 50s. Highs from the upper 60s to lower 80s. High temperatures today and lows tonight for the selected cities: Santa Cruz, 87 and 57, Monterey, 73 and 58, Salinas, 74 and 58, Hollister, 87 and 57, King City, 90 and 60. The following is an important weather message from the National Weather Service. Heat advisory remains in effect from 10 a.m. to 10 p.m. Pacific Daylight Time Wednesday. What? Temperatures up to 102 expected. Where? Interior Monterey County and the Santa Lucia Range, and southern Salinas Valley, Arroyo Seco and Lake San Antonio. When? From 10 a.m. to 10 p.m. Pacific Daylight Time Wednesday. Impacts: hot temperatures may cause heat illnesses to occur. 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Young children and pets should never be left unattended in vehicles under any circumstances. Take extra precautions if you work or spend time outside. 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To reduce risk during outdoor work, the Occupational Safety and Health Administration recommends scheduling frequent rest breaks in shaded or air-conditioned environments. Anyone overcome by heat should be moved to a cool and shaded location. Heat stroke is an emergency. Call 911.
The weather overview for the Bay Area and Central Coast. Moderate heat risk continues across the interior Wednesday. Breezy onshore winds through Thursday. Elevated fire weather conditions through Thursday. The extended forecast for the Bay Area and Central Coast. Saturday and Saturday night, partly cloudy. High 60 to 85. Lows 50 to 65. Sunday and Sunday night, mostly cloudy. High 60 to 85. Lows 50 to 65. Monday and Monday night, mostly cloudy. High 60 to 85. Lows 50 to 65. Tuesday and Tuesday night, partly cloudy. High 60 to 85. Lows 50 to 65. Wednesday and Wednesday night, partly cloudy. High 60 to 90. Lows 50 to 65. Sunrise, sunset, and tidal information for the San Francisco Bay Area for Wednesday, July 15th. The sunrise today, 6 a.m. The sunset tonight, 8:31 p.m. Tidal data at the Golden Gate for today. Low tide, 6:52 a.m. at minus 154 feet. High tide, 02:05 p.m. at 5.20 feet. Low tide, 6:43 p.m. at 2.61 feet. Here are the buoy observations for 8 a.m. Pacific Daylight Time. An offshore buoy 6 winds north at 70 knots, gusting to 21, pressure 1,026.3 millibars. An offshore buoy 59, winds northeast 4 knots, water temperature 65, pressure 1,023.0 millibars, seas 5 feet, every 9 seconds. At Point Arena buoy, winds northwest 14 knots, water temperature 53, pressure 1,016.3 millibars, seas 3 feet, every 7 seconds. At buoy 13 near Bodega Bay, winds northwest at 70 knots, gusting to 21, pressure 1,014.3 millibars, swell 6 feet, every 6 seconds. At Point Reyes Wave Rider buoy, water temperature 54, seas 7 feet, every 8 seconds. At San Francisco Bar buoy, water temperature 59, seas 4 feet, every 13 seconds. At San Francisco buoy, winds northwest at 14 knots, water temperature 55, pressure 1,014.8 millibars, swell 5 feet, every 6 seconds. At Half Moon Bay buoy, winds west 12 knots, water temperature 58, pressure 1,015.1 millibars, seas 4 feet, every 7 seconds. At Monterey Bay buoy, winds northwest 70 knots, gusting to 21, water temperature 60, pressure 1,014.7 millibars, seas 6 feet, every 7 seconds. At Point Sur, Wave Rider buoy, water temperature 58, seas 6 feet, every 8 seconds. At Cape San Martin buoy, winds northwest 21 knots, gusting to 25, water temperature 60, pressure 1,013.8 millibars. Seas 6 feet, every 7 seconds. Synopsis for the Central California coast and bays, including the Monterey Bay, Greater Farallones, and Cordell Bank National Marine Sanctuaries. Widespread hazardous conditions for small crafts are expected into Friday across the inner and outer waters due to fresh to strong northwesterly winds. Gale force gusts are expected along the coastal jet regions of Point Reyes and Point Sur. The afternoon sea breeze will create hazardous conditions for small crafts within the bays. Moderate seas will prevail with intermittent rough seas in the outer waters through Friday. The marine forecast for San Pablo Bay, Suisun Bay, the West Delta, and the San Francisco Bay north of the Bay Bridge. Small craft advisory in effect from 3 p.m. Pacific Daylight Time this afternoon through this evening. For today, southwest wind 5 to 10 knots, rising to 10 to 15 knots with gusts to 25 knots this afternoon. For tonight, southwest wind 10 to 15 knots. For Thursday, southwest wind 10 to 15 knots. The marine forecast for Monterey Bay. Small craft advisory in effect from 3 p.m. Pacific Daylight Time this afternoon through this evening. Small craft advisory in effect from Thursday morning through Thursday afternoon. For today, northwest wind around 5 knots, backing to west 10 to 15 knots with gusts to 25 knots.
sea 3 to 4 feet. Wave detail, west 4 feet at 8 seconds. For tonight, northwest wind 10 to 15 knots, easing to 5 to 10.

midnight. Seas 3 to 5 feet. Wave detail, northwest 5 feet at 8 seconds. For Thursday, west wind 5 to 10 knots, rising to 15 to 20 knots with gusts to 25 knots in the afternoon. Seas 3 to 5 feet. Wave detail, west 5 feet at 9 seconds. The coastal waters forecast from Pigeon Point to Point Pinos out to 10 nautical miles. Small craft advisory in effect through Thursday afternoon. For today, northwest wind 5 to 10 knots, rising to 15 to 20 knots with gusts to 25 knots in the afternoon. Seas 4 to 6 feet. Wave detail, northwest 5 feet at 8 seconds and south 2 feet at 13 seconds. For tonight, northwest wind 15 to 20 knots. Seas 5 to 7 feet. Wave detail, northwest 6 feet at 8 seconds. For Thursday, northwest wind 10 to 15 knots, rising to 20 to 25 knots with gusts up to 35 knots in the afternoon. Seas 5 to 7 feet. Wave detail, northwest 6 feet at 9 seconds. 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This broadcast originates from the National Weather Service office located in Monterey, California, and serves the South Bay and Monterey Bay Area, including the cities of San Jose, Monterey, Salinas, and Santa Cruz. The following is an important weather message from the National Weather Service, issued at 3:39 a.m. Pacific Daylight Time. Coastal flood advisory remains in effect until 4 a.m. Pacific Daylight Time Thursday. What? Up to 1.5 feet of inundation above ground level is possible in low-lying areas near shorelines and tidal waterways. Where? Bayshore locations along the San Francisco and San Pablo Bays. When? Until 4 a.m. Pacific Daylight Time Thursday. Impacts, flooding of lots, parks, and roads with only isolated road closures expected. Additional details, at the San Francisco tidal gauge, high tide is expected to be 1.5 feet above normal 7.3 feet mean lower low water at 12:48 a.m. 7/16. These predictions include both astronomical tides and roughly 3 to 6 inches of additional water, mainly from a combination of thermal expansion and accumulated sea level rise since the tidal datum was established 1983-2001. High tide varies up to 90 minutes earlier or later along the Pacific coast and through the San Francisco Bay, respectively. If travel is required, allow extra time as some roads may be closed. Do not drive around barricades or through water of unknown depth. Take the necessary actions to protect flood-prone property. The area forecast for the peninsula, North Bay, and East Bay. Coastal flood advisory in effect until 4 a.m. Pacific Daylight Time Thursday. For today, mostly sunny. Highs in the lower 70s at the coast to the lower 90s inland. West winds 5 to 15 miles per hour. For tonight, mostly clear. Lows from the 50s to lower 60s. West winds 5 to 15 miles per hour. And on Thursday, partly cloudy in the morning, then becoming mostly sunny. Highs in the upper 60s at the coast to the lower 80s inland. West winds 5 to 15 miles per hour. For Thursday night, mostly clear until midnight, then becoming partly cloudy. Lows in the 50s. Southwest winds 5 to 15 miles per hour. For Friday, partly cloudy in the morning, then becoming mostly sunny. Highs in the mid-60s at the coast to the lower 80s inland. Southwest winds 5 to 15 miles per hour, and on Friday night, mostly clear until midnight, then becoming partly cloudy. Lows in the 50s Saturday and Saturday night, partly cloudy. Highs 60s and 70s, lows in the 50s for Sunday. Mostly cloudy in the morning, then becoming partly cloudy. Highs 60s and 70s for Sunday night, partly cloudy until midnight, then becoming mostly cloudy. Lows in the 50s and on Monday. Mostly cloudy in the morning, then becoming partly cloudy. Highs 60s and 70s.

Thursday, July 15th. At San Francisco Airport, it was sunny, temperature 63, dew point 53, relative humidity 70%, northwest wind at 15 miles an hour, pressure 29.95 inches and rising. At Oakland Airport, it was mostly sunny, temperature 63, dew point 55, relative humidity 75%, west wind at 10 miles an hour, pressure 29.96 inches and rising. At San Jose Airport, it was sunny, temperature 70, dew point 60, relative humidity 70%, north wind at 3 miles an hour, pressure 29.95 inches and rising. At Santa Rosa, it was sunny, temperature 62, southeast wind at 5, pressure 29.94 and rising. At Concord, it was sunny, temperature 72, calm. At Livermore, it was sunny, temperature 75, west wind at 5. At Monterey, it was sunny, temperature 61, west wind at 7, pressure 29.99 and rising. At Salinas, it was sunny, temperature 62, dew point 55, relative humidity 77%, northwest wind at 6. Here are some observations around California and western Nevada. Skies ranged from sunny to mostly sunny. It was 73 at Sacramento, 73 at Los Angeles, 72 at San Diego, and 70 at Reno. Truckee reported 57, South Lake Tahoe reported 58, Blue Canyon reported 71, and Mammoth Lakes reported 64. These are the 9 a.m. Pacific Daylight Time observations for the San Francisco and Monterey Bay areas on Wednesday, July 15th. At San Francisco Airport, it was sunny, temperature 66, dew point 53, relative humidity 63%, northwest wind at 14 miles an hour, pressure 29.97 inches and rising. At Oakland Airport, it was mostly sunny, temperature 65, dew point 55, relative humidity 70%, west wind at 7 miles an hour, pressure 29.98 inches and rising. At San Jose Airport, it was sunny, temperature 73, dew point 59, relative humidity 61%, northwest wind at 6 miles an hour, pressure 29.96 inches and rising. At Santa Rosa, it was sunny, temperature 68, variable wind at 3, pressure 29.96 and rising. At Concord, it was sunny, temperature 77, north wind at 5. At Livermore, it was sunny, temperature 80, northwest wind at 6. At Monterey, it was sunny, temperature 63, west wind at 8, pressure 29.99 and steady. At Salinas, it was sunny, temperature 64, dew point 55, relative humidity 72%, west wind at 8. Here are some observations around California and western Nevada. Skies ranged from sunny to mostly sunny. It was 78 at Sacramento, 76 at Los Angeles, 74 at San Diego, and 73 at Reno. Truckee reported 63, South Lake Tahoe reported 68, Blue Canyon reported 74, and Mammoth Lakes reported 68. Local temperature reports around San Francisco Bay for 8 a.m. Downtown San Francisco was 60 degrees. Oakland Museum was 65 degrees. Redwood City was 64 degrees. San Rafael was 63 degrees. The area forecast for the South Bay, including the San Jose metro area and the Santa Clara Valley. Coastal flood advisory in effect until 4 a.m. Pacific Daylight Time Thursday. For today, mostly sunny in the morning, then becoming sunny. Highs around 80 by the bay to the 90s inland. Northwest winds up to 5 miles per hour, increasing to 5 to 15 miles per hour in the afternoon. For tonight, mostly clear. Lows from the mid-50s to lower 60s. Northwest winds 5 to 10 miles per hour. And on Thursday, mostly sunny in the morning, then becoming sunny. Highs in the mid-70s by the bay to the 80s inland. West winds 5 to 15 miles per hour. For Thursday night, mostly clear. Lows in the mid-50s.

5 to 15 miles per hour. For Friday, partly cloudy in the morning, then becoming mostly sunny. Highs in the lower 70s by the bay to the 80s inland. West winds 5 to 10 miles per hour, and on Friday night, mostly clear until midnight, then becoming partly cloudy. Lows in the mid-50s Saturday through Tuesday, partly cloudy. High 70s and 80s, lows in the upper 50s, high temperatures today and lows tonight for the selected cities, San Jose, 87 and 60, Mountain View, 80 and 59, Morgan Hill, 97 and 59. The area forecast for the Monterey Bay and Salinas Valley, heat advisory in effect from 10 a.m. this morning to 10 p.m. Pacific Daylight Time this evening. For today, mostly sunny. Highs in the lower 70s at the coast, around 90 inland. West winds up to 5 miles per hour, increasing to 5 to 15 miles per hour in the afternoon. For tonight, mostly clear. Lows in the upper 50s. Southwest winds 5 to 15 miles per hour. And on Thursday, partly cloudy in the morning, then becoming mostly sunny. Highs in the upper 60s at the coast, of the mid-80s inland. West winds 5 to 15 miles per hour. For Thursday night, mostly clear until midnight, then becoming partly cloudy. Lows in the mid-50s. West winds 5 to 15 miles per hour. For Friday, partly cloudy. Highs in the mid-60s at the coast, to the lower 80s inland. West winds up to 5 miles per hour, increasing to 5 to 15 miles per hour in the afternoon. And on Friday night, partly cloudy. Lows in the mid-50s Saturday and Saturday night, partly cloudy. Highs from the mid-60s to lower 80s, lows in the mid-50s Sunday through Monday, mostly cloudy. Highs from the upper 60s to lower 80s, lows in the upper 50s Monday night and Tuesday, partly cloudy. Lows in the upper 50s, highs from the upper 60s to lower 80s, high temperatures today and lows tonight for the selected cities, Santa Cruz, 87 and 57, Monterey, 73 and 58, Salinas, 74 and 58, Hollister, 87 and 57, King City, 90 and 60. The following is an important weather message from the National Weather Service. Heat advisory remains in effect from 10 a.m. to 10 p.m. Pacific Daylight Time Wednesday. What? Temperatures up to 102 expected. Where? Interior Monterey County and the Santa Lucia Range, and southern Salinas Valley, Arroyo Seco and Lake San Antonio. When? From 10 a.m. to 10 p.m. Pacific Daylight Time Wednesday. Impacts: hot temperatures may cause heat illnesses to occur. Drink plenty of fluids, stay in an air-conditioned room, stay out of the sun, and check up on relatives and neighbors. Young children and pets should never be left unattended in vehicles under any circumstances. Take extra precautions if you work or spend time outside. When possible, reschedule strenuous activities to early morning or evening. Know the signs and symptoms of heat exhaustion and heat stroke. Wear lightweight and loose-fitting clothing when possible. To reduce risk during outdoor work, the Occupational Safety and Health Administration recommends scheduling frequent rest breaks in shaded or air-conditioned environments. Anyone overcome by heat should be moved to a cool and shaded location. Heat stroke is an emergency. Call 911. The weather overview for the Bay Area and Central Coast: moderate heat risk continues across the interior Wednesday, breezy onshore winds through Thursday, elevated fire weather conditions through Thursday. The extended forecast for the Bay Area and Central Coast: Saturday and Saturday night, partly cloudy. High 60 to 85. Lows 50 to 65. Sunday and Sunday night, mostly cloudy. High 60 to 85. Lows 50 to 65. Monday and Monday night, mostly cloudy. High 60 to 85. Lows 50 to 65. Tuesday and Tuesday night, partly cloudy. High 60 to 85. Lows 50 to 65. Wednesday and Wednesday night, partly cloudy. High 60 to 90. Lows 50 to 65. Sunrise, sunset, and tidal information.

for the San Francisco Bay Area for Wednesday, July 15th. The sunrise today, 6 a.m. The sunset tonight, 8:31 p.m. Tidal data at the Golden Gate for today. Low tide, 6:52 a.m. at minus 154 feet. High tide, 02:05 p.m. at 5.20 feet. Low tide, 6:43 p.m. at 2.61 feet. Here are the buoy observations for 9 a.m. Pacific Daylight Time. An offshore buoy 6 winds north at 70 knots, gusting to 21, pressure 1,026.8 millibars. An offshore buoy 59, winds north 4 knots, water temperature 65, pressure 1,023.3 millibars, seas 5 feet, every 9 seconds. At Point Arena buoy, winds northwest 16 knots, water temperature 54, pressure 1,016.5 millibars, seas 3 feet, every 7 seconds. At buoy 13 near Bodega Bay, winds northwest at 70 knots, gusting to 21, pressure 1,014.8 millibars, swell 6 feet, every 6 seconds. At Point Reyes Wave Rider buoy, water temperature 54, seas 7 feet, every 7 seconds. At San Francisco Bar buoy, water temperature 60, seas 4 feet, every 13 seconds. At San Francisco buoy, winds northwest at 6 knots, pressure 1,015.7 millibars, swell 4 feet, every 6 seconds. At Half Moon Bay buoy, winds northwest 12 knots, water temperature 59, pressure 1,015.4 millibars, seas 4 feet, every 7 seconds. At Monterey Bay buoy, winds northwest 70 knots, gusting to 21, water temperature 60, pressure 1,015.2 millibars, seas 6 feet, every 7 seconds. At Point Sur, Wave Rider buoy, water temperature 58, seas 5 feet, every 8 seconds. At Cape San Martin buoy, winds northwest 23 knots, gusting to 29, water temperature 60, pressure 1,014.1 millibars. Seas 7 feet, every 8 seconds. Synopsis for the Central California coast and bays, including the Monterey Bay, Greater Farallones, and Cordell Bank National Marine Sanctuaries, widespread hazardous conditions for small crafts are expected into Friday across the inner and outer waters due to fresh to strong northwesterly winds. Gale force gusts are expected along the coastal jet regions of Point Reyes and Point Sur. The afternoon sea breeze will create hazardous conditions for small crafts within the bays. Moderate seas will prevail with intermittent rough seas in the outer waters through Friday. The marine forecast for San Pablo Bay, Suisun Bay, the West Delta, and the San Francisco Bay north of the Bay Bridge. Small craft advisory in effect from 3 p.m. Pacific Daylight Time this afternoon through this evening. For today, southwest wind 5 to 10 knots, rising to 10 to 15 knots with gusts to 25 knots this afternoon. For tonight, southwest wind 10 to 15 knots. For Thursday, southwest wind 10 to 15 knots. The marine forecast for Monterey Bay. Small craft advisory in effect from 3 p.m. Pacific Daylight Time this afternoon through this evening. Small craft advisory in effect from Thursday morning through Thursday afternoon. For today, northwest wind around 5 knots, backing to west 10 to 15 knots with gusts to 25 knots. Seas 3 to 4 feet. Wave detail, west 4 feet at 8 seconds. For tonight, northwest wind 10 to 15 knots, easing to 5 to 10 knots after midnight. Seas 3 to 5 feet. Wave detail, northwest 5 feet at 8 seconds. For Thursday, west wind 5 to 10 knots, rising to 15 to 20 knots with gusts to 25 knots in the afternoon. Seas 3 to 5 feet. Wave detail, west 5 feet at 9 seconds. The coastal waters forecast from Pigeon Point to Point Pinos out to 10 nautical miles. Small craft advisory in effect through Thursday afternoon. For today, northwest wind 5 to 10 knots, rising to 15 to 20 knots with gusts to 25 knots in the afternoon. Seas 4 to 6 feet. Wave detail, northwest 5 feet at 8 seconds and south 2 feet at 13 seconds.

tonight. Northwest wind 15 to 20 knots. Seas 5 to 7 feet. Wave detail, northwest 6 feet at 8 seconds. For Thursday, northwest wind 10 to 15 knots, rising to 20 to 25 knots with gusts up to 35 knots in the afternoon. Seas 5 to 7 feet. Wave detail, northwest 6 feet at 9 seconds. The following is an important weather message from the National Weather Service. Issued at 3:39 a.m. Pacific Daylight Time. Coastal flood advisory remains in effect until 4 a.m. Pacific Daylight Time Thursday. What? Up to 1.5 feet of inundation above ground level is possible in low-lying areas near shorelines and tidal waterways. Where? Bayshore locations along the San Francisco and San Pablo Bays. When? Until 4 a.m. Pacific Daylight Time Thursday. Impacts, flooding of lots, parks, and roads with only isolated road closures expected. Additional details, at the San Francisco tidal gauge, high tide is expected to be 1.5 feet above normal 7.3 feet mean lower low water at 12:48 a.m. 7/16. These predictions include both astronomical tides and roughly 3 to 6 inches of additional water, mainly from a combination of thermal expansion and accumulated sea level rise since the tidal datum was established 1983-2001. High tide varies up to 90 minutes earlier or later along the Pacific coast and through the San Francisco Bay, respectively. If travel is required, allow extra time as some roads may be closed. Do not drive around barricades or through water of unknown depth. Take the necessary actions to protect flood-prone property. The area forecast for the peninsula, North Bay, and East Bay. Coastal flood advisory in effect until 4 a.m. Pacific Daylight Time Thursday. For today, mostly sunny. Highs in the lower 70s at the coast to the lower 90s inland. West winds 5 to 15 miles per hour. For tonight, mostly clear. Lows from the 50s to lower 60s. West winds 5 to 15 miles per hour. And on Thursday, partly cloudy in the morning, then becoming mostly sunny. Highs in the upper 60s at the coast to the lower 80s inland. West winds 5 to 15 miles per hour. For Thursday night, mostly clear until midnight, then becoming partly cloudy. Lows in the 50s. Southwest winds 5 to 15 miles per hour. For Friday, partly cloudy in the morning, then becoming mostly sunny. Highs in the mid-60s at the coast to the lower 80s inland. Southwest winds 5 to 15 miles per hour, and on Friday night, mostly clear until midnight, then becoming partly cloudy. Lows in the 50s Saturday and Saturday night, partly cloudy. Highs 60s and 70s, lows in the 50s for Sunday. Mostly cloudy in the morning, then becoming partly cloudy. Highs 60s and 70s for Sunday night, partly cloudy until midnight, then becoming mostly cloudy. Lows in the 50s and on Monday. Mostly cloudy in the morning, then becoming partly cloudy. Highs 60s and 70s Monday night and Tuesday, partly cloudy. Lows in the 50s, highs from the mid-60s to upper 70s, high temperatures today and lows tonight for the selected cities, San Francisco, 74 and 57, San Francisco Airport, 76 and 57, Redwood City, 86 and 59, Oakland, 78 and 58, Fremont, 82 and 59, Concord, 97 and 60, Livermore, 93 and 59, San Rafael, 93 and 59, Santa Rosa, 99 and 60, Napa, 90 and 57, Fairfield, 96 and 61. These are the 9 a.m. Pacific Daylight Time observations for the San Francisco and Monterey Bay areas on Wednesday, July 15th. At San Francisco Airport, it was sunny, temperature 66, dew point 53, relative humidity 63%, northwest wind at 14 miles an hour, pressure 29.97 inches and rising. At Oakland Airport, it was mostly sunny, temperature 65, dew point 55, relative humidity 70%, west wind at 7 miles an hour, pressure 29.98 inches and rising.

San Jose Airport. It was sunny, temperature 73, dew point 59, relative humidity 61%, northwest wind at 6 miles an hour, pressure 29.96 inches and rising. At Santa Rosa, it was sunny, temperature 68, variable wind at 3, pressure 29.96 and rising. At Concord, it was sunny, temperature 77, north wind at 5. At Livermore, it was sunny, temperature 80, northwest wind at 6. At Monterey, it was sunny, temperature 63, west wind at 8, pressure 29.99 and steady. At Salinas, it was sunny, temperature 64, dew point 55, relative humidity 72%, west wind at 8. Here are some observations around California and western Nevada. Sky has ranged from sunny to mostly sunny. It was 78 at Sacramento, 76 at Los Angeles, 74 at San Diego, and 73 at Reno. Truckee reported 63, South Lake Tahoe reported 68, Blue Canyon reported 74, and Mammoth Lakes reported 68. Local temperature reports around San Francisco Bay for 9 a.m. Downtown San Francisco was 61 degrees. Oakland Museum was 68 degrees. Redwood City was 68 degrees. San Rafael was 66 degrees. The area forecast for the South Bay, including the San Jose metro area and the Santa Clara Valley. Coastal flood advisory in effect until 4 a.m. Pacific Daylight Time Thursday. For today, mostly sunny in the morning, then becoming sunny. Highs around 80 by the bay to the 90s inland. Northwest winds up to 5 miles per hour, increasing to 5 to 15 miles per hour in the afternoon. For tonight, mostly clear. Lows from the mid-50s to lower 60s. Northwest winds 5 to 10 miles per hour. And on Thursday, mostly sunny in the morning, then becoming sunny. Highs in the mid-70s by the bay to the 80s inland. West winds 5 to 15 miles per hour. For Thursday night, mostly clear. Lows in the mid-50s. West winds 5 to 15 miles per hour. For Friday, partly cloudy in the morning, then becoming mostly sunny. Highs in the lower 70s by the bay to the 80s inland. West winds 5 to 10 miles per hour, and on Friday night, mostly clear until midnight, then becoming partly cloudy. Lows in the mid-50s Saturday through Tuesday. Partly cloudy. High 70s and 80s, lows in the upper 50s. High temperatures today and lows tonight for the selected cities: San Jose, 87 and 60, Mountain View, 80 and 59, Morgan Hill, 97 and 59. 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This broadcast originates from the National Weather Service office located in Monterey, California, and serves the South Bay and Monterey Bay Area, including the cities of San Jose, Monterey, Salinas, and Santa Cruz. The area forecast for the Monterey Bay and Salinas Valley: heat advisory in effect from 10 a.m. this morning to 10 p.m. Pacific Daylight Time this evening. For today, mostly sunny. Highs in the lower 70s at the coast at around 90 inland. West winds up to 5 miles per hour, increasing to 5 to 15 miles per hour in the afternoon. For tonight, mostly clear. Lows in the upper 50s. Southwest winds 5 to 15 miles per hour. And on Thursday, partly cloudy in the morning, then becoming mostly sunny. Highs in the upper 60s at the coast to the mid-80s inland. West winds 5 to 15 miles per hour. For Thursday night, mostly clear until midnight, then becoming partly cloudy. Lows in the mid-50s. West winds 5 to 15 miles per hour. For Friday, partly cloudy. Highs in the mid-60s at the coast to the lower 80s inland. West winds up to 5 miles per hour, increasing to 5 to 15 miles per hour in the afternoon. And on Friday night, partly cloudy. Lows in the mid-50s Saturday and Saturday night, partly cloudy.

Cloudy. Highs from the mid-60s to lower 80s, lows in the mid-50s Sunday through Monday. Mostly cloudy. Highs from the upper 60s to lower 80s, lows in the upper 50s Monday night and Tuesday, partly cloudy. Lows in the upper 50s, highs from the upper 60s to lower 80s, high temperatures today and lows tonight for the selected cities, Santa Cruz, 87 and 57, Monterey, 73 and 58, Salinas, 74 and 58, Hollister, 87 and 57, King City, 90 and 60. The following is an important weather message from the National Weather Service. Heat advisory remains in effect from 10 a.m. to 10 p.m. Pacific Daylight Time Wednesday. What? Temperatures up to 102 expected. Where? Interior Monterey County and the Santa Lucia Range, and southern Salinas Valley, Arroyo Seco and Lake San Antonio. When? From 10 a.m. to 10 p.m. Pacific Daylight Time Wednesday. Impacts. Hot temperatures may cause heat illnesses to occur. Drink plenty of fluids, stay in an air-conditioned room, stay out of the sun, and check up on relatives and neighbors. Young children and pets should never be left unattended in vehicles under any circumstances. Take extra precautions if you work or spend time outside. When possible, reschedule strenuous activities to early morning or evening. Know the signs and symptoms of heat exhaustion and heat stroke. Wear lightweight and loose-fitting clothing when possible. To reduce risk during outdoor work, the Occupational Safety and Health Administration recommends scheduling frequent rest breaks in shaded or air-conditioned environments. Anyone overcome by heat should be moved to a cool and shaded location. Heat stroke is an emergency. Call 911. The weather overview for the Bay Area and Central Coast, moderate heat risk continues across the interior Wednesday, breezy onshore winds through Thursday, elevated fire weather conditions through Thursday. The extended forecast for the Bay Area and Central Coast, Saturday and Saturday night, partly cloudy. High 60 to 85. Lows 50 to 65. Sunday and Sunday night, mostly cloudy. High 60 to 85. Lows 50 to 65. Monday and Monday night, mostly cloudy. High 60 to 85. Lows 50 to 65. Tuesday and Tuesday night, partly cloudy. High 60 to 85. Lows 50 to 65. Wednesday and Wednesday night, partly cloudy. High 60 to 90. Lows 50 to 65. Sunrise, sunset, and tidal information for the San Francisco Bay Area for Wednesday, July 15th. The sunrise today, 6 a.m. The sunset tonight, 8:31 p.m. Tidal data at the Golden Gate for today. Low tide, 6:52 a.m. at minus 154 feet. High tide, 02:05 p.m. at 5.20 feet. Low tide, 6:43 p.m. at 2.61 feet. Here are the buoy observations for 9 a.m. Pacific Daylight Time. An offshore buoy 6, winds north at 70 knots, gusting to 21, pressure 1,026.8 millibars. An offshore buoy 59, winds north 4 knots, water temperature 65, pressure 1,023.3 millibars, seas 5 feet, every 9 seconds. At Point Arena buoy, winds northwest 16 knots, water temperature 54, pressure 1,016.5 millibars, seas 3 feet, every 7 seconds. At buoy 13 near Bodega Bay, winds northwest at 70 knots, gusting to 21, pressure 1,014.8 millibars, swell 6 feet, every 6 seconds. At Point Reyes Wave Rider buoy, water temperature 54, sea 7 feet, every 7 seconds. At San Francisco Bar buoy, water temperature 60, seas 4 feet, every 13 seconds. At San Francisco buoy, winds northwest at 6 knots, pressure 1,015.7 millibars, swell 4 feet, every 6 seconds. At Half Moon Bay buoy, winds northwest 12 knots, water temperature 59, pressure 1,015.4 millibars, seas 4 feet, every 7 seconds. At Monterey Bay buoy, winds northwest 70 knots, gusting to 21, water temperature 60.

1,015.2 millibars, sees 6 feet every 7 seconds. Headpoint, sir. Wave rider buoy water temperature 58, sees 5 feet every 8 seconds. At Cape San Martin buoy winds northwest 23 knots, gusting to 29, water temperature 60, pressure 1,014.1 millibars. Sees 7 feet every 8 seconds. Synopsis for the Central California coast and bays, including the Monterey Bay, Greater Farallones, and Cordell Bank National Marine Sanctuaries, widespread hazardous conditions for small crafts are expected into Friday across the inner and outer waters due to fresh to strong northwesterly winds. Gale force gusts are expected along the coastal jet regions of Point Reyes and Point Sur. The afternoon sea breeze will create hazardous conditions for small crafts within the bays. Moderate seas will prevail with intermittent rough seas in the outer waters through Friday. The marine forecast for San Pablo Bay, Suisun Bay, the West Delta, and the San Francisco Bay north of the Bay Bridge. Small craft advisory in effect from 3 p.m. Pacific Daylight Time this afternoon through this evening. For today, southwest wind 5 to 10 knots, rising to 10 to 15 knots with gusts to 25 knots this afternoon. For tonight, southwest wind 10 to 15 knots. For Thursday, southwest wind 10 to 15 knots. The marine forecast for Monterey Bay. Small craft advisory in effect from 3 p.m. Pacific Daylight Time this afternoon through this evening. Small craft advisory in effect from Thursday morning through Thursday afternoon. For today, northwest wind around 5 knots, backing to west 10 to 15 knots with gusts to 25 knots. Seas 3 to 4 feet. Wave detail, west 4 feet at 8 seconds. For tonight, northwest wind 10 to 15 knots, easy knots. Seas 3 to 4 feet. Wave detail, west 4 feet at 8 seconds. For tonight, northwest wind 10 to 15 knots, easing to 5 to 10 knots after midnight. Seas 3 to 5 feet. Wave detail, northwest 5 feet at 8 seconds. For Thursday, west wind 5 to 10 knots, rising to 15 to 20 knots with gusts to 25 knots in the afternoon. Seas 3 to 5 feet. Wave detail, west 5 feet at 9 seconds. The coastal waters forecast from Pigeon Point to Point Pinos out to 10 nautical miles. Small craft advisory in effect through Thursday afternoon. For today, northwest wind 5 to 10 knots, rising to 15 to 20 knots with gusts to 25 knots in the afternoon. Seas 4 to 6 feet. Wave detail, northwest 5 feet at 8 seconds and south 2 feet at 13 seconds. For tonight, northwest wind 15 to 20 knots. Seas 5 to 7 feet. Wave detail, northwest 6 feet at 8 seconds. For Thursday, northwest wind 10 to 15 knots, rising to 20 to 25 knots with gusts up to 35 knots in the afternoon. Seas 5 to 7 feet. Wave detail, northwest 6 feet at 9 seconds. The following is an important weather message from the National Weather Service. Issued at 3:39 a.m. Pacific Daylight Time. Coastal flood advisory remains in effect until 4 a.m. Pacific Daylight Time Thursday. What? Up to 1.5 feet of inundation above ground level is possible in low-lying areas near shorelines and tidal waterways. Where? Bayshore locations along the San Francisco and San Pablo Bays. When? Until 4 a.m. Pacific Daylight Time Thursday. Impacts, flooding of lots, parks, and roads with only isolated road closures expected. Additional details, at the San Francisco tidal gauge, high tide is expected to be 1.5 feet above normal 7.3 feet mean lower low water at 12:48 a.m. 7/16. These predictions include both astronomical tides and roughly 3 to 6 inches of additional water, mainly from a combination of thermal expansion and accumulated sea level rise since the tidal datum was established 1983-2001. High tide varies up to 90 minutes earlier or later along the Pacific coast and through the San Francisco Bay, respectively.

travel is required, allow extra time as some roads may be closed. Do not drive around barricades or through water of unknown depth. Take the necessary actions to protect flood-prone property. The area forecast for the peninsula, North Bay, and East Bay. Coastal flood advisory in effect until 4 a.m. Pacific Daylight Time Thursday. For today, mostly sunny. Highs in the lower 70s at the coast to the lower 90s inland. West winds 5 to 15 miles per hour. For tonight, mostly clear. Lows from the 50s to lower 60s. West winds 5 to 15 miles per hour. And on Thursday, partly cloudy in the morning, then becoming mostly sunny. Highs in the upper 60s at the coast to the lower 80s inland. West winds 5 to 15 miles per hour. For Thursday night, mostly clear until midnight, then becoming partly cloudy. Lows in the 50s. Southwest winds 5 to 15 miles per hour. For Friday, partly cloudy in the morning, then becoming mostly sunny. Highs in the mid-60s at the coast to the lower 80s inland. Southwest winds 5 to 15 miles per hour, and on Friday night, mostly clear until midnight, then becoming partly cloudy. Lows in the 50s Saturday and Saturday night, partly cloudy. Highs 60s and 70s, lows in the 50s for Sunday. Mostly cloudy in the morning, then becoming partly cloudy. Highs 60s and 70s for Sunday night, partly cloudy until midnight, then becoming mostly cloudy. Lows in the 50s and on Monday, mostly cloudy in the morning, then becoming partly cloudy. Highs 60s and 70s Monday night and Tuesday, partly cloudy. Lows in the 50s, highs from the mid-60s to upper 70s, high temperatures today and lows tonight for the selected cities, San Francisco, 74 and 57, San Francisco Airport, 76 and 57, Redwood City, 86 and 59, Oakland, 78 and 58, Fremont, 82 and 59, Concord, 97 and 60, Livermore, 93 and 59, San Rafael, 93 and 59, Santa Rosa, 99 and 60, Napa, 90 and 57, Fairfield, 96 and 61. These are the 9 a.m. Pacific Daylight Time observations for the San Francisco and Monterey Bay areas on Wednesday, July 15th. At San Francisco Airport, it was sunny, temperature 66, dew point 53, relative humidity 63%, northwest wind at 14 miles an hour, pressure 29.97 inches and rising. At Oakland Airport, it was mostly sunny, temperature 65, dew point 55, relative humidity 70%, west wind at 7 miles an hour, pressure 29.98 inches and rising. At San Jose Airport, it was sunny, temperature 73, dew point 59, relative humidity 61%, northwest wind at 6 miles an hour, pressure 29.96 inches and rising. At Santa Rosa, it was sunny, temperature 68, variable wind at 3, pressure 29.96 and rising. At Concord, it was sunny, temperature 77, north wind at 5. At Livermore, it was sunny, temperature 80, northwest wind at 6. At Monterey, it was sunny, temperature 63, west wind at 8, pressure 29.99 and steady. At Salinas, it was sunny, temperature 64, dew point 55, relative humidity 72%, west wind at 8. Here are some observations around California and western Nevada. Skies ranged from sunny to mostly sunny. It was 78 at Sacramento, 76 at Los Angeles, 74 at San Diego, and 73 at Reno. Truckee reported 63, South Lake Tahoe reported 68, Blue Canyon reported 74, and Mammoth Lakes reported 68. Local temperature reports around San Francisco Bay for 9 a.m. Downtown San Francisco was 61 degrees. Oakland Museum was 68 degrees. Redwood City was 68 degrees. San Rafael was 66 degrees. The area forecast for the South Bay, including the San Jose metro area and the Santa Clara Valley. Coastal flood advisory in effect until 4 a.m. Pacific.

daylight time Thursday. For today, mostly sunny in the morning, then becoming sunny. Highs around 80 by the bay to the 90s inland. Northwest winds up to 5 miles per hour, increasing to 5 to 15 miles per hour in the afternoon. For tonight, mostly clear. Lows from the mid-50s to lower 60s. Northwest winds 5 to 10 miles per hour. And on Thursday, mostly sunny in the morning, then becoming sunny. Highs in the mid-70s by the bay to the 80s inland. West winds 5 to 15 miles per hour. For Thursday night, mostly clear. Lows in the mid-50s. West winds 5 to 15 miles per hour. For Friday, partly cloudy in the morning, then becoming mostly sunny. Highs in the lower 70s by the bay to the 80s inland. West winds 5 to 10 miles per hour, and on Friday night, mostly clear until midnight, then becoming partly cloudy. Lows in the mid-50s Saturday through Tuesday, partly cloudy. High 70s and 80s, lows in the upper 50s, high temperatures today and lows tonight for the selected cities: San Jose, 87 and 60, Mountain View, 80 and 59, Morgan Hill, 97 and 59. The area forecast for the Monterey Bay and Salinas Valley: heat advisory in effect from 10 a.m. this morning to 10 p.m. Pacific Daylight Time this evening. For today, mostly sunny. Highs in the lower 70s at the coast and around 90 inland. West winds up to 5 miles per hour, increasing to 5 to 15 miles per hour in the afternoon. For tonight, mostly clear. Lows in the upper 50s. Southwest winds 5 to 15 miles per hour. And on Thursday, partly cloudy in the morning, then becoming mostly sunny. Highs in the upper 60s at the coast of the mid-80s inland. West winds 5 to 15 miles per hour. For Thursday night, mostly clear until midnight, then becoming partly cloudy. Lows in the mid-50s. West winds 5 to 15 miles per hour. For Friday, partly cloudy. Highs in the mid-60s at the coast to the lower 80s inland. West winds up to 5 miles per hour, increasing to 5 to 15 miles per hour in the afternoon. And on Friday night, partly cloudy. Lows in the mid-50s Saturday and Saturday night, partly cloudy. Highs from the mid-60s to lower 80s, lows in the mid-50s Sunday through Monday. Mostly cloudy. Highs from the upper 60s to lower 80s, lows in the upper 50s Monday night and Tuesday, partly cloudy. Lows in the upper 50s, highs from the upper 60s to lower 80s, high temperatures today and lows tonight for the selected cities: Santa Cruz, 87 and 57, Monterey, 73 and 58, Salinas, 74 and 58, Hollister, 87 and 57, King City, 90 and 60. The following is an important weather message from the National Weather Service. Heat advisory remains in effect from 10 a.m. to 10 p.m. Pacific Daylight Time Wednesday. What? Temperatures up to 102 expected. Where? Interior Monterey County and the Santa Lucia Range, and southern Salinas Valley, Arroyo Seco and Lake San Antonio. When? From 10 a.m. to 10 p.m. Pacific Daylight Time Wednesday. Impacts: hot temperatures may cause heat illnesses to occur. Drink plenty of fluids, stay in an air-conditioned room, stay out of the sun, and check up on relatives and neighbors. Young children and pets should never be left unattended in vehicles under any circumstances. Take extra precautions if you work or spend time outside. When possible, reschedule strenuous activities to early morning or evening. Know the signs and symptoms of heat exhaustion and heat stroke. Wear lightweight and loose-fitting clothing when possible. To reduce risk during outdoor work, the Occupational Safety and Health Administration recommends scheduling frequent rest breaks in shaded or air-conditioned environments. Anyone overcome by heat should be moved to a cool and shaded location. Heat stroke is an emergency. Call 911. The weather overview for the Bay Area and Central Coast: moderate heat risk continues across the interior Wednesday, breezy onshore winds through Thursday, elevated fire weather conditions through Thursday. The extended forecast for the

Area and Central Coast, Saturday and Saturday night, partly cloudy. Highs 60 to 85. Lows 50 to 65. Sunday and Sunday night, mostly cloudy. Highs 60 to 85. Lows 50 to 65. Monday and Monday night, mostly cloudy. Highs 60 to 85. Lows 50 to 65. Tuesday and Tuesday night, partly cloudy. Highs 60 to 85. Lows 50 to 65. Wednesday and Wednesday night, partly cloudy. Highs 60 to 90. Lows 50 to 65. Sunrise, sunset, and tidal information for the San Francisco Bay Area for Wednesday, July 15th. The sunrise today, 6 a.m. The sunset tonight, 8:31 p.m. Tidal data at the Golden Gate for today. Low tide, 6:52 a.m. at -154 feet. High tide, 02:05 p.m. at 5.20 feet. Low tide, 6:43 p.m. at 2.61 feet. Here are the buoy observations for 9 a.m. Pacific Daylight Time. An offshore buoy 6 winds north at 70 knots, gusting to 21, pressure 1,026.8 millibars. An offshore buoy 59, winds north 4 knots, water temperature 65, pressure 1,023.3 millibars, seas 5 feet, every 9 seconds. At Point Arena buoy, winds northwest 16 knots, water temperature 54, pressure 1,016.5 millibars, seas 3 feet, every 7 seconds. At buoy 13 near Bodega Bay, winds northwest at 70 knots, gusting to 21, pressure 1,014.8 millibars, swell 6 feet, every 6 seconds. At Point Reyes Wave Rider buoy, water temperature 54, sea 7 feet, every 7 seconds. At San Francisco Bar buoy, water temperature 60, seas 4 feet, every 13 seconds. At San Francisco buoy, winds northwest at 6 knots, pressure 1,015.7 millibars, swell 4 feet, every 6 seconds. At Half Moon Bay buoy, winds northwest 12 knots, water temperature 59, pressure 1,015.4 millibars, seas 4 feet, every 7 seconds. At Monterey Bay buoy, winds northwest 70 knots, gusting to 21, water temperature 60, pressure 1,015.2 millibars, seas 6 feet, every 7 seconds. At Point Sur, Wave Rider buoy, water temperature 58, seas 5 feet, every 8 seconds. At Cape San Martin buoy, winds northwest 23 knots, gusting to 29, water temperature 60, pressure 1,014.1 millibars. Seas 7 feet, every 8 seconds. Synopsis for the Central California coast and bays, including the Monterey Bay, Greater Farallones, and Cordell Bank National Marine Sanctuaries, widespread hazardous conditions for small crafts are expected into Friday across the inner and outer waters due to fresh to strong northwesterly winds. Gale force gusts are expected along the coastal jet regions of Point Reyes and Point Sur. The afternoon sea breeze will create hazardous conditions for small crafts within the bays. Moderate seas will prevail with intermittent rough seas in the outer waters through Friday. The marine forecast for San Pablo Bay, Suisun Bay, the West Delta, and the San Francisco Bay north of the Bay Bridge. Small craft advisory in effect from 3 p.m. Pacific Daylight Time this afternoon through this evening. For today, southwest wind 5 to 10 knots, rising to 10 to 15 knots with gusts to 25 knots this afternoon. For tonight, southwest wind 10 to 15 knots. For Thursday, southwest wind 10 to 15 knots. The marine forecast for Monterey Bay. Small craft advisory in effect from 3 p.m. Pacific Daylight Time this afternoon through this evening. Small craft advisory in effect from Thursday morning through Thursday afternoon. For today, northwest wind around 5 knots, backing to west 10 to 15 knots with gusts to 25 knots. Seas 3 to 4 feet. Wave detail, west 4 feet at 8 seconds. For tonight, northwest wind 10 to 15 knots, easing to 5 to 10 knots after midnight. Seas 3 to 5 feet.

detail, northwest 5 feet at 8 seconds. For Thursday, west wind 5 to 10 knots, rising to 15 to 20 knots with gusts to 25 knots in the afternoon. Seas 3 to 5 feet. Wave detail, west 5 feet at 9 seconds. The coastal waters forecast from Pigeon Point to Point Pinos out to 10 nautical miles. Small craft advisory in effect through Thursday afternoon. For today, northwest wind 5 to 10 knots, rising to 15 to 20 knots with gusts to 25 knots in the afternoon. Seas 4 to 6 feet. Wave detail, northwest 5 feet at 8 seconds and south 2 feet at 13 seconds. For tonight, northwest wind 15 to 20 knots. Seas 5 to 7 feet. Wave detail, northwest 6 feet at 8 seconds. For Thursday, northwest wind 10 to 15 knots, rising to 20 to 25 knots with gusts up to 35 knots in the afternoon. Seas 5 to 7 feet. Wave detail, northwest 6 feet at 9 seconds. The following is an important weather message from the National Weather Service. Issued at 3:39 a.m. Pacific Daylight Time. Coastal flood advisory remains in effect until 4 a.m. Pacific Daylight Time Thursday. What, up to 1.5 feet of inundation above ground level is possible in low-lying areas near shorelines and tidal waterways. Where, bayshore locations along the San Francisco and San Pablo Bays. When, until 4 a.m. Pacific Daylight Time Thursday. Impacts, flooding of lots, parks, and roads with only isolated road closures expected. Additional details, at the San Francisco tidal gauge, high tide is expected to be 1.5 feet above normal 7.3 feet mean lower low water at 12:48 a.m. 7/16. These predictions include both astronomical tides and roughly 3 to 6 inches of additional water, mainly from a combination of thermal expansion and accumulated sea level rise since the tidal datum was established 1983-2001. High tide varies up to 90 minutes earlier or later along the Pacific coast and through the San Francisco Bay, respectively. If travel is required, allow extra time as some roads may be closed. Do not drive around barricades or through water of unknown depth. Take the necessary actions to protect flood-prone property. The area forecast for the peninsula, North Bay, and East Bay. Coastal flood advisory in effect until 4 a.m. Pacific Daylight Time Thursday. For today, mostly sunny. Highs in the lower 70s at the coast to the lower 90s inland. West winds 5 to 15 miles per hour. For tonight, mostly clear. Lows from the 50s to lower 60s. West winds 5 to 15 miles per hour. And on Thursday, partly cloudy in the morning then becoming mostly sunny. Highs in the upper 60s at the coast to the lower 80s inland. West winds 5 to 15 miles per hour. For Thursday night, mostly clear until midnight then becoming partly cloudy. Lows in the 50s. Southwest winds 5 to 15 miles per hour. For Friday, partly cloudy in the morning then becoming mostly sunny. Highs in the mid-60s at the coast to the lower 80s inland. Southwest winds 5 to 15 miles per hour and on Friday night, mostly clear until midnight then becoming partly cloudy. Lows in the 50s Saturday and Saturday night, partly cloudy. Highs 60s and 70s, lows in the 50s for Sunday. Mostly cloudy in the morning then becoming partly cloudy. Highs 60s and 70s for Sunday night, partly cloudy until midnight then becoming mostly cloudy. Lows in the 50s and on Monday. Mostly cloudy in the morning then becoming partly cloudy. Highs 60s and 70s Monday night and Tuesday partly cloudy. Lows in the 50s, highs from the mid-60s to upper 70s, high temperatures today and lows tonight for the selected cities, San Francisco, 74 and 57, San Francisco Airport, 76 and 57, Redwood City, 86 and 59, Oakland, 78 and 58, Fremont, 82 and 59, Concord, 97 and 60, Livermore, 93 and 59, San Rafael, 90.

and 59, Santa Rosa, 99 and 60, Napa, 90 and 57, Fairfield, 96 and 61. 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This broadcast originates from the National Weather Service office located in Monterey, California, and serves the South Bay and Monterey Bay Area, including the city of San Jose, Monterey, Salinas, and Santa Cruz. These are the 9 a.m. Pacific Daylight Time observations for the San Francisco and Monterey Bay Areas on Wednesday, July 15th. At San Francisco Airport, it was sunny, temperature 66, dew point 53, relative humidity 63%, northwest wind at 14 miles an hour, pressure 29.97 inches and rising. At Oakland Airport, it was mostly sunny, temperature 65, dew point 55, relative humidity 70%, west wind at 7 miles an hour, pressure 29.98 inches and rising. At San Jose Airport, it was sunny, temperature 73, dew point 59, relative humidity 61%, northwest wind at 6 miles an hour, pressure 29.96 inches and rising. At Santa Rosa, it was sunny, temperature 68, variable wind at 3, pressure 29.96 and rising. At Concord, it was sunny, temperature 77, north wind at 5. At Livermore, it was sunny, temperature 80, northwest wind at 6. At Monterey, it was sunny, temperature 63, west wind at 8, pressure 29.99 and steady. At Salinas, it was sunny, temperature 64, dew point 55, relative humidity 72%, west wind at 8. Here are some observations around California and western Nevada. Sky has ranged from sunny to mostly sunny. It was 78 at Sacramento, 76 at Los Angeles, 74 at San Diego, and 73 at Reno. Truckee reported 63, South Lake Tahoe reported 68, Blue Canyon reported 74, and Mammoth Lakes reported 68. Local temperature reports around San Francisco Bay for 9 a.m. Downtown San Francisco was 61 degrees. Oakland Museum was 68 degrees. Redwood City was 68 degrees. San Rafael was 66 degrees. The area forecast for the South Bay, including the San Jose metro area and the Santa Clara Valley. Coastal flood advisory in effect until 4 a.m. Pacific Daylight Time Thursday. For today, mostly sunny in the morning, then becoming sunny. Highs around 80 by the bay to the 90s inland. Northwest winds up to 5 miles per hour, increasing to 5 to 15 miles per hour in the afternoon. For tonight, mostly clear. Lows from the mid-50s to lower 60s. Northwest winds 5 to 10 miles per hour. And on Thursday, mostly sunny in the morning, then becoming sunny. Highs in the mid-70s by the bay to the 80s inland. West winds 5 to 15 miles per hour. For Thursday night, mostly clear. Lows in the mid-50s. West winds 5 to 15 miles per hour. For Friday, partly cloudy in the morning, then becoming mostly sunny. Highs in the lower 70s by the bay to the 80s inland. West winds 5 to 10 miles per hour, and on Friday night, mostly clear until midnight, then becoming partly cloudy. Lows in the mid-50s Saturday through Tuesday, partly cloudy. High 70s and 80s, lows in the upper 50s, high temperatures today and lows tonight for the selected cities, San Jose, 87 and 60, Mountain View, 80 and 59, Morgan Hill, 97 and 59. The area forecast for the Monterey Bay and Salinas Valley? Heat advisory in effect from 10 a.m. this morning to 10 p.m. Pacific Daylight Time this evening. For today, mostly sunny. Highs in the lower 70s at the coast and around 90 inland. West winds up to 5 miles per hour, increasing to 5 to 15 miles per hour in the afternoon. For tonight, mostly clear. Lows in the upper 50s. Southwest

from the mid-60s to lower 80s, lows in the mid-50s Sunday through Monday. Mostly cloudy. Highs from the upper 60s to lower 80s, lows in the upper 50s Monday night and Tuesday, partly cloudy. Lows in the upper 50s, highs from the upper 60s to lower 80s, high temperatures today and lows tonight for the selected cities, Santa Cruz, 87 and 57, Monterey, 73 and 58, Salinas, 74 and 58, Hollister, 87 and 57, King City, 90 and 60. The weather overview for the Bay Area and Central Coast, moderate heat risk continues across the interior Wednesday, breezy onshore winds through Thursday, elevated fire weather conditions through Thursday. The extended forecast for the Bay Area and Central Coast, Saturday and Saturday night, partly cloudy. High 60 to 85. Lows 50 to 65. Sunday and Sunday night, mostly cloudy. High 60 to 85. Lows 50 to 65. Monday and Monday night, mostly cloudy. High 60 to 85. Lows 50 to 65. Tuesday and Tuesday night, partly cloudy. High 60 to 85. Lows 50 to 65. Wednesday and Wednesday night, partly cloudy. High 60 to 90. Lows 50 to 65. Sunrise, sunset, and tidal information for the San Francisco Bay Area for Wednesday, July 15th. The sunrise today, 6 a.m. The sunset tonight, 8:31 p.m. Tidal data at the Golden Gate for today. Low tide, 6:52 a.m. at -154 feet. High tide, 02:05 p.m. at 5.20 feet. Low tide, 6:43 p.m. at 2.61 feet. Here are the buoy observations for 10 a.m. Pacific Daylight Time. At offshore buoy 6, winds north at 70 knots, pressure 1,027.3 millibars. At offshore buoy 59, winds north at 4 knots, water temperature 65, pressure 1,023.6 millibars. At buoy 14 near Point Arena, winds northwest at 14 knots, water temperature 54, pressure 1,016.8 millibars. At buoy 13 near Bodega Bay, winds northwest at 70 knots, gusting to 21, pressure 1,015.0 millibars. At Point Reyes Wave Rider buoy, water temperature 54, sea 7 feet, every 8 seconds. At San Francisco Bar buoy, water temperature 60, seas 4 feet, every 14 seconds. At San Francisco buoy, winds northwest at 12 knots, water temperature 56, pressure 1,015.3 millibars. At Half Moon Bay buoy, winds northwest 10 knots, water temperature 58, pressure 1,015.8 millibars, seas 4 feet, every 7 seconds. At Monterey buoy, winds northwest at 70 knots, gusting to 21, water temperature 60, pressure 1,015.4 millibars. At Point Sur, Wave Rider buoy, water temperature 59, seas 6 feet, every 7 seconds. At Cape San Martin buoy, winds northwest at 23 knots, gusting to 27, water temperature 60, pressure 1,014.1 millibars. Synopsis for the Central California coast and bays, including the Monterey Bay, Greater Farallones, and Cordell Bank National Marine Sanctuaries, widespread hazardous conditions for small crafts are expected into Friday across the inner and outer waters due to fresh to strong northwesterly winds. Gale force gusts are expected along the coastal jet regions of Point Reyes and Point Sur. The afternoon sea breeze will create hazardous conditions for small crafts within the bays. Moderate seas will prevail with intermittent rough seas in the outer waters through Friday. The marine forecast for San Pablo Bay, Suisun Bay, the West Delta, and the San Francisco Bay north of the Bay Bridge. Small craft advisory in effect from 3 p.m. Pacific Daylight Time this afternoon through this evening. For today, southwest wind 5 to 10 knots, rising to 10 to 15 knots with gusts to 25 knots this afternoon. For tonight, southwest wind 10 to 15 knots. For Thursday, southwest wind 10 to 15 knots. The marine forecast for Monterey Bay. Small craft advisory.

in effect from 3 p.m. Pacific Daylight Time this afternoon through this evening. Small craft advisory in effect from Thursday morning through Thursday afternoon. For today, northwest wind around 5 knots, backing to west 10 to 15 knots with gusts to 25 knots. Seas 3 to 4 feet. Wave detail, west 4 feet at 8 seconds. For tonight, northwest wind 10 to 15 knots, easing to 5 to 10 knots after midnight. Seas 3 to 5 feet. Wave detail, northwest 5 feet at 8 seconds. For Thursday, west wind 5 to 10 knots, rising to 15 to 20 knots with gusts to 25 knots in the afternoon. Seas 3 to 5 feet. Wave detail, west 5 feet at 9 seconds. The coastal waters forecast from Pigeon Point to Point Pinos out to 10 nautical miles. Small craft advisory in effect through Thursday afternoon. For today, northwest wind 5 to 10 knots, rising to 15 to 20 knots with gusts to 25 knots in the afternoon. Seas 4 to 6 feet. Wave detail, northwest 5 feet at 8 seconds and south 2 feet at 13 seconds. For tonight, northwest wind 15 to 20 knots. Seas 5 to 7 feet. Wave detail, northwest 6 feet at 8 seconds. For Thursday, northwest wind 10 to 15 knots, rising to 20 to 25 knots with gusts up to 35 knots in the afternoon. Seas 5 to 7 feet. Wave detail, northwest 6 feet at 9 seconds. The following is an important weather message from the National Weather Service. Issued at 3:39 a.m. Pacific Daylight Time. Coastal flood advisory remains in effect until 4 a.m. Pacific Daylight Time Thursday. What? Up to 1.5 feet of inundation above ground level is possible in low-lying areas near shorelines and tidal waterways. Where? Bayshore locations along the San Francisco and San Pablo Bays. When? Until 4 a.m. Pacific Daylight Time Thursday. Impacts, flooding of lots, parks, and roads with only ice. The following is an important weather message from the National Weather Service. Heat advisory remains in effect until 10 p.m. Pacific Daylight Time this evening. What? High temperatures in the upper 90s to low 100s. Where? Interior Monterey County and the Santa Lucia Range, and southern Salinas Valley, Arroyo Seco and Lake San Antonio. When? Until 10 p.m. Pacific Daylight Time this evening. Impacts. This level of heat affects most individuals sensitive to heat, especially those without effective cooling and or adequate hydration. Impacts possible in some health systems and in heat-sensitive industries. Hydration is a critical piece to surviving the heat. Drink water, and if possible, take water to those who are vulnerable. To reduce risk during outdoor work, the Occupational Safety and Health Administration recommends scheduling frequent rest breaks in shaded or air-conditioned environments. Anyone overcome by heat should be moved to a cool and shaded location. Heat stroke is an emergency. Call 911. Beat the heat and check the back seat. Do not leave young children or pets in unattended vehicles. Car interiors will reach lethal temperatures in a matter of minutes. The following is an important weather message from the National Weather Service. Issued at 3:39 a.m. Pacific Daylight Time. Coastal flood advisory remains in effect until 4 a.m. Pacific Daylight Time Thursday. What? Up to 1.5 feet of inundation above ground level is possible in low-lying areas near shorelines and tidal waterways. Where? Bayshore locations along the San Francisco and San Pablo Bays. When? Until 4 a.m. Pacific Daylight Time Thursday. Impacts, flooding of lots, parks, and roads with only isolated road closures expected. Additional details, at the San Francisco tidal gauge, high tide is expected to be 1.5 feet above normal 7.3 feet mean lower low water at 12:48 a.m. 7/16. These predictions include both astronomical tides and roughly 3 to 6 inches of additional water, mainly from a combination of thermal expansion and accumulated sea level rise since the tidal datum was established 1983-2001. High tide varies.

is up to 90 minutes earlier or later along the Pacific Coast and through the San Francisco Bay, respectively. If travel is required, allow extra time as some roads may be closed. Do not drive around barricades or through water of unknown depth. Take the necessary actions to protect flood-prone property. The area forecast for the peninsula, North Bay, and East Bay. Coastal flood advisory in effect until 4 a.m. Pacific Daylight Time Thursday. For today, mostly sunny. Highs in the lower 70s at the coast to the lower 90s inland. West winds 5 to 15 miles per hour. For tonight, mostly clear. Lows from the 50s to lower 60s. West winds 5 to 15 miles per hour. And on Thursday, partly cloudy in the morning, then becoming mostly sunny. Highs in the upper 60s at the coast to the lower 80s inland. West winds 5 to 15 miles per hour. For Thursday night, mostly clear until midnight, then becoming partly cloudy. Lows in the 50s. Southwest winds 5 to 15 miles per hour. For Friday, partly cloudy in the morning, then becoming mostly sunny. Highs in the mid-60s at the coast to the lower 80s inland. Southwest winds 5 to 15 miles per hour, and on Friday night, mostly clear until midnight, then becoming partly cloudy. Lows in the 50s Saturday and Saturday night, partly cloudy. Highs 60s and 70s, lows in the 50s for Sunday. Mostly cloudy in the morning, then becoming partly cloudy. Highs 60s and 70s for Sunday night, partly cloudy until midnight, then becoming mostly cloudy. Lows in the 50s and on Monday, mostly cloudy in the morning, then becoming partly cloudy. Highs 60s and 70s Monday night and Tuesday, partly cloudy. Lows in the 50s, highs from the mid-60s to upper 70s, high temperatures today and lows tonight for the selected cities, San Francisco, 74 and 57, San Francisco Airport, 76 and 57, Redwood City, 86 and 59, Oakland, 78 and 58, Fremont, 82 and 59, Concord, 97 and 60, Livermore, 93 and 59, San Rafael, 93 and 59, Santa Rosa, 99 and 60, Napa, 90 and 57, Fairfield, 96 and 61. These are the 10 a.m. Pacific Daylight Time observations for the San Francisco and Monterey Bay areas on Wednesday, July 15th. At San Francisco Airport, it was sunny, temperature 67, dew point 52, relative humidity 58%, northwest wind at 17 miles an hour, pressure 29.97 inches and steady. At Oakland Airport, it was mostly sunny, temperature 67, dew point 55, relative humidity 65%, west wind at 8 miles an hour, pressure 29.97 inches and falling. At San Jose Airport, it was sunny, temperature 76, dew point 59, relative humidity 55%, north wind at 7 miles an hour, pressure 29.96 inches and steady. At Santa Rosa, it was sunny, temperature 75, southeast wind at 3, pressure 29.95 and falling. At Concord, it was sunny, temperature 82, northwest wind at 7. At Livermore, it was sunny, temperature 85, west wind at 8. At Monterey, it was sunny, temperature 63, variable wind at 7, pressure 29.99 and steady. At Salinas, it was sunny, temperature 68, dew point 56, relative humidity 65%, northwest wind at 9. Here are some observations around California and western Nevada. Skies ranged from sunny to mostly sunny. It was 84 at Sacramento, 77 at Los Angeles, 76 at San Diego, and 78 at Reno. Truckee reported 70, South Lake Tahoe reported 70, Blue Canyon reported 75, and Mammoth Lakes reported 72. Local temperature reports around San Francisco Bay for 10 a.m. Downtown San Francisco was 62 degrees. Oakland Museum was 72 degrees. Redwood City was 72 degrees. San Rafael was 72 degrees. The area forecast for the South Bay.

San Jose metro area and the Santa Clara Valley. Coastal flood advisory in effect until 4 a.m. Pacific Daylight Time Thursday. For today, mostly sunny in the morning, then becoming sunny. Highs around 80 by the bay to the 90s inland. Northwest winds up to 5 miles per hour, increasing to 5 to 15 miles per hour in the afternoon. For tonight, mostly clear. Lows from the mid-50s to lower 60s. Northwest winds 5 to 10 miles per hour. And on Thursday, mostly sunny in the morning, then becoming sunny. Highs in the mid-70s by the bay to the 80s inland. West winds 5 to 15 miles per hour. For Thursday night, mostly clear. Lows in the mid-50s. West winds 5 to 15 miles per hour. For Friday, partly cloudy in the morning, then becoming mostly sunny. Highs in the lower 70s by the bay to the 80s inland. West winds 5 to 10 miles per hour, and on Friday night, mostly clear until midnight, then becoming partly cloudy. Lows in the mid-50s Saturday through Tuesday. Partly cloudy. High 70s and 80s, lows in the upper 50s. High temperatures today and lows tonight for the selected cities: San Jose, 87 and 60, Mountain View, 80 and 59, Morgan Hill, 97 and 59. The area forecast for the Monterey Bay and Salinas Valley: heat advisory in effect from 10 a.m. this morning to 10 p.m. Pacific Daylight Time this evening. For today, mostly sunny. Highs in the lower 70s at the coast to around 90 inland. West winds up to 5 miles per hour, increasing to 5 to 15 miles per hour in the afternoon. For tonight, mostly clear. Lows in the upper 50s. Southwest winds 5 to 15 miles per hour. And on Thursday, partly cloudy in the morning, then becoming mostly sunny. Highs in the upper 60s at the coast to the mid-80s inland. West winds 5 to 15 miles per hour. For Thursday night, mostly clear until midnight, then becoming partly cloudy. Lows in the mid-50s. West winds 5 to 15 miles per hour. For Friday, partly cloudy. Highs in the mid-60s at the coast to the lower 80s inland. West winds up to 5 miles per hour, increasing to 5 to 15 miles per hour in the afternoon. And on Friday night, partly cloudy. Lows in the mid-50s Saturday and Saturday night, partly cloudy. Highs from the mid-60s to lower 80s. Lows in the mid-50s Sunday through Monday, mostly cloudy. Highs from the upper 60s to lower 80s. Lows in the upper 50s Monday night and Tuesday, partly cloudy. Lows in the upper 50s. Highs from the upper 60s to lower 80s. High temperatures today and lows tonight for the selected cities: Santa Cruz, 87 and 57, Monterey, 73 and 58, Salinas, 74 and 58, Hollister, 87 and 57, King City, 90 and 60. The following is an important weather message from the National Weather Service. Heat advisory remains in effect until 10 p.m. Pacific Daylight Time this evening. What? High temperatures in the upper 90s to low 100s. Where? Interior Monterey County and the Santa Lucia Range, and southern Salinas Valley, Arroyo Seco and Lake San Antonio. When? Until 10 p.m. Pacific Daylight Time this evening. Impacts. This level of heat affects most individuals sensitive to heat, especially those without effective cooling and or adequate hydration. Impacts possible in some health systems and in heat-sensitive industries. Hydration is a critical piece to surviving the heat. Drink water, and if possible, take water to those who are vulnerable. To reduce risk during outdoor work, the Occupational Safety and Health Administration recommends scheduling frequent rest breaks in shaded or air-conditioned environments. Anyone overcome by heat should be moved to a cool and shaded location. Heat stroke is an emergency. Call 911. Beat the heat and check the back seat. Do not leave young children or pets in unattended vehicles. Car interiors will reach lethal temperatures in a matter of minutes. The weather overview for the Bay Area and Central Coast: moderate heat risk continues across the interior Wednesday, breezy onshore winds through Thursday.

elevated fire weather conditions through Thursday. The extended forecast for the Bay Area and Central Coast, Saturday and Saturday night, partly cloudy. High 60 to 85. Lows 50 to 65. Sunday and Sunday night, mostly cloudy. High 60 to 85. Lows 50 to 65. Monday and Monday night, mostly cloudy. High 60 to 85. Lows 50 to 65. Tuesday and Tuesday night, partly cloudy. High 60 to 85. Lows 50 to 65. Wednesday and Wednesday night, partly cloudy. High 60 to 90. Lows 50 to 65. Sunrise, sunset, and tidal information for the San Francisco Bay Area for Wednesday, July 15th. The sunrise today, 6 a.m. The sunset tonight, 8:31 p.m. Tidal data at the Golden Gate for today. Low tide, 6:52 a.m. at minus 154 feet. High tide, 02:05 p.m. at 5.20 feet. Low tide, 6:43 p.m. at 2.61 feet. Here are the buoy observations for 10 a.m. Pacific Daylight Time. An offshore buoy 6, winds north at 70 knots, pressure 1,027.3 millibars. An offshore buoy 59, winds north at 4 knots, water temperature 65, pressure 1,023.6 millibars. At Point Arena buoy, winds northwest 16 knots, water temperature 54, pressure 1,016.6 millibars, seas 3 feet, every 8 seconds. At buoy 13 near Bodega Bay, winds northwest at 70 knots, gusting to 21, pressure 1,015.0 millibars. At Point Reyes Wave Rider buoy, water temperature 54, sea 7 feet, every 8 seconds. At San Francisco Bar buoy, water temperature 60, seas 4 feet, every 14 seconds. At San Francisco buoy, winds northwest at 60 knots, pressure 1,015.3 millibars, swell 5 feet, every 7 seconds. At Half Moon Bay buoy, winds northwest 10 knots, water temperature 58, pressure 1,015.8 millibars, seas 4 feet, every 7 seconds. At Monterey Bay buoy, winds northwest 70 knots, gusting to 21, water temperature 60, pressure 1,015.5 millibars, seas 5 feet, every 7 seconds. At Point Sur, Wave Rider buoy, water temperature 59, seas 6 feet, every 7 seconds. At Cape San Martin buoy, winds northwest 23 knots, gusting to 29, water temperature 60, pressure 1,014.0 millibars. Sea 7 feet, every 6 seconds. 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This broadcast originates from the National Weather Service office located in Monterey, California, and serves the South Bay and Monterey Bay Area, including the city of San Jose, Monterey, Salinas, and Santa Cruz. Synopsis for the Central California coast and bays, including the Monterey Bay, Greater Farallones, and Cordell Bank National Marine Sanctuaries, widespread hazardous conditions for small crafts are expected into Friday across the inner and outer waters due to fresh to strong northwesterly winds. Gale force gusts are expected along the coastal jet regions of Point Reyes and Point Sur. The afternoon sea breeze will create hazardous conditions for small crafts within the bays. Moderate seas will prevail with intermittent rough seas in the outer waters through Friday. The marine forecast for San Pablo Bay, Suisun Bay, the West Delta, and the San Francisco Bay north of the Bay Bridge. Small craft advisory in effect from 3 p.m. Pacific Daylight Time this afternoon through this evening. For today, southwest wind 5 to 10 knots, rising to 10 to 15 knots with gusts to 25 knots this afternoon. For tonight, southwest wind 10 to 15 knots. For Thursday, southwest wind 10 to 15 knots. The marine forecast for Monterey Bay. Small craft advisory in effect from 3 p.m. Pacific Daylight Time this afternoon through this evening. Small craft advisory in effect from Thursday morning.

through Thursday afternoon. For today, northwest wind around 5 knots, backing to west 10 to 15 knots with gusts to 25 knots. Seas 3 to 4 feet. Wave detail, west 4 feet at 8 seconds. For tonight, northwest wind 10 to 15 knots, easing to 5 to 10 knots after midnight. Seas 3 to 5 feet. Wave detail, northwest 5 feet at 8 seconds. For Thursday, west wind 5 to 10 knots, rising to 15 to 20 knots with gusts to 25 knots in the afternoon. Seas 3 to 5 feet. Wave detail, west 5 feet at 9 seconds. The coastal waters forecast from Pigeon Point to Point Pinos out to 10 nautical miles. Small craft advisory in effect through Thursday afternoon. For today, northwest wind 5 to 10 knots, rising to 15 to 20 knots with gusts to 25 knots in the afternoon. Seas 4 to 6 feet. Wave detail, northwest 5 feet at 8 seconds and south 2 feet at 13 seconds. For tonight, northwest wind 15 to 20 knots. Seas 5 to 7 feet. Wave detail, northwest 6 feet at 8 seconds. For Thursday, northwest wind 10 to 15 knots, rising to 20 to 25 knots with gusts up to 35 knots in the afternoon. Seas 5 to 7 feet. Wave detail, northwest 6 feet at 9 seconds. The following is an important weather message from the National Weather Service. Issued at 3:39 a.m. Pacific Daylight Time. Coastal flood advisory remains in effect until 4 a.m. Pacific Daylight Time Thursday. What? Up to 1.5 feet of inundation above ground level is possible in low-lying areas near shorelines and tidal waterways. Where? Bayshore locations along the San Francisco and San Pablo Bays. When? Until 4 a.m. Pacific Daylight Time Thursday. Impacts, flooding of lots, parks, and roads with only isolated road closures expected. Additional details, at the San Francisco tidal gauge, high tide is expected to be 1.5 feet above normal 7.3 feet mean lower low water at 12:48 a.m. 7/16. These predictions include both astronomical tides and roughly 3 to 6 inches of additional water, mainly from a combination of thermal expansion and accumulated sea level rise since the tidal datum was established 1983-2001. High tide varies up to 90 minutes earlier or later along the Pacific coast and through the San Francisco Bay, respectively. If travel is required, allow extra time as some roads may be closed. Do not drive around barricades or through water of unknown depth. Take the necessary actions to protect flood-prone property. The area forecast for the peninsula, North Bay, and East Bay. Coastal flood advisory in effect until 4 a.m. Pacific Daylight Time Thursday. For today, mostly sunny. Highs in the lower 70s at the coast to the lower 90s inland. West winds 5 to 15 miles per hour. For tonight, mostly clear. Lows from the 50s to lower 60s. West winds 5 to 15 miles per hour. And on Thursday, partly cloudy in the morning then becoming mostly sunny. Highs in the upper 60s at the coast to the lower 80s inland. West winds 5 to 15 miles per hour. For Thursday night, mostly clear until midnight then becoming partly cloudy. Lows in the 50s. Southwest winds 5 to 15 miles per hour. For Friday, partly cloudy in the morning then becoming mostly sunny. Highs in the mid-60s at the coast to the lower 80s inland. Southwest winds 5 to 15 miles per hour and on Friday night, mostly clear until midnight then becoming partly cloudy. Lows in the 50s Saturday and Saturday night, partly cloudy. Highs 60s and 70s, lows in the 50s for Sunday. Mostly cloudy in the morning then becoming partly cloudy. Highs 60s and 70s for Sunday night, partly cloudy until midnight then becoming mostly cloudy. Lows in the 50s and on Monday. Mostly cloudy in the morning then becoming partly cloudy. Highs 60s and 70s Monday night and Tuesday, partly cloudy. Lows in the 50s, highs from the mid 60s to upper 70s.

high temperatures today and lows tonight for the selected cities. San Francisco, 74 and 57. San Francisco Airport, 76 and 57. Redwood City, 86 and 59. Oakland, 78 and 58. Fremont, 82 and 59. Concord, 97 and 60. Livermore, 93 and 59. San Rafael, 93 and 59. Santa Rosa, 99 and 60. Napa, 90 and 57. Fairfield, 96 and 61. These are the 10 a.m. Pacific Daylight Time observations for the San Francisco and Monterey Bay areas on Wednesday, July 15th. At San Francisco Airport, it was sunny, temperature 67, dew point 52, relative humidity 58%, northwest wind at 17 miles an hour, pressure 29.97 inches and steady. At Oakland Airport, it was mostly sunny, temperature 67, dew point 55, relative humidity 65%, west wind at 8 miles an hour, pressure 29.97 inches and falling. At San Jose Airport, it was sunny, temperature 76, dew point 59, relative humidity 55%, north wind at 7 miles an hour, pressure 29.76, dew point 59, relative humidity 55%, north wind at 7 miles an hour, pressure 29.96 inches and steady. At Santa Rosa, it was sunny, temperature 75, southeast wind at 3, pressure 29.95 and falling. At Concord, it was sunny, temperature 82, northwest wind at 7. At Livermore, it was sunny, temperature 85, west wind at 8. At Monterey, it was sunny, temperature 63, variable wind at 7, pressure 29.99 and steady. At Salinas, it was sunny, temperature 68, dew point 56, relative humidity 65%, northwest wind at 9. Here are some observations around California and western Nevada. Skies ranged from sunny to mostly sunny. It was 84 at Sacramento, 77 at Los Angeles, 76 at San Diego, and 78 at Reno. Truckee reported 70, South Lake Tahoe reported 70, Blue Canyon reported 75, and Mammoth Lakes reported 72. Local temperature reports around San Francisco Bay for 10 a.m. Downtown San Francisco was 62 degrees. Oakland Museum was 72 degrees. Redwood City was 72 degrees. San Rafael was 72 degrees. The area forecast for the South Bay, including the San Jose metro area and the Santa Clara Valley. Coastal flood advisory in effect until 4 a.m. Pacific Daylight Time Thursday. For today, mostly sunny in the morning, then becoming sunny. Highs around 80 by the bay to the 90s inland. Northwest winds up to 5 miles per hour, increasing to 5 to 15 miles per hour in the afternoon. For tonight, mostly clear. Lows from the mid-50s to lower 60s. Northwest winds 5 to 10 miles per hour. And on Thursday, mostly sunny in the morning, then becoming sunny. Highs in the mid-70s by the bay to the 80s inland. West winds 5 to 15 miles per hour. For Thursday night, mostly clear. Lows in the mid-50s. West winds 5 to 15 miles per hour. For Friday, partly cloudy in the morning, then becoming mostly sunny. Highs in the lower 70s by the bay to the 80s inland. West winds 5 to 10 miles per hour, and on Friday night, mostly clear until midnight, then becoming partly cloudy. Lows in the mid-50s Saturday through Tuesday. Partly cloudy. High 70s and 80s, lows in the upper 50s. High temperatures today and lows tonight for the selected cities: San Jose, 87 and 60, Mountain View, 80 and 59, Morgan Hill, 97 and 59. The area forecast for the Monterey Bay and Salinas Valley: heat advisory in effect from 10 a.m. this morning to 10 p.m. Pacific Daylight Time this evening. For today, mostly sunny. Highs in the lower 70s at the coast and around 90 inland. West winds up to 5 miles per hour, increasing to 5 to 15 miles per hour in the afternoon.

for tonight, mostly clear. Lows in the upper 50s. Southwest winds 5 to 15 miles per hour. And on Thursday, partly cloudy in the morning, then becoming mostly sunny. Highs in the upper 60s at the coast of the mid 80s inland. West winds 5 to 15 miles per hour. For Thursday night, mostly clear until midnight, then becoming partly cloudy. Lows in the mid 50s. West winds 5 to 15 miles per hour. For Friday, partly cloudy. Highs in the mid 60s at the coast to the lower 80s inland. West winds up to 5 miles per hour, increasing to 5 to 15 miles per hour in the afternoon. And on Friday night, partly cloudy. Lows in the mid 50s Saturday and Saturday night, partly cloudy. Highs from the mid 60s to lower 80s, lows in the mid 50s Sunday through Monday. Mostly cloudy. Highs from the upper 60s to lower 80s, lows in the upper 50s Monday night and Tuesday, partly cloudy. Lows in the upper 50s, highs from the upper 60s to lower 80s, high temperatures today and lows tonight for the selected cities: Santa Cruz, 87 and 57, Monterey, 73 and 58, Salinas, 74 and 58, Hollister, 87 and 57, King City, 90 and 60. The following is an important weather message from the National Weather Service. Heat advisory remains in effect until 10 p.m. Pacific Daylight Time this evening. What? High temperatures in the upper 90s to low 100s. Where? Interior Monterey County and the Santa Lucia Range, and southern Salinas Valley, Arroyo Seco and Lake San Antonio. When? Until 10 p.m. Pacific Daylight Time this evening. Impacts. This level of heat affects most individuals sensitive to heat, especially those without effective cooling and or adequate hydration. Impacts possible in some health systems and in heat-sensitive industries. Hydration is a critical piece to surviving the heat. Drink water, and if possible, take water to those who are vulnerable. To reduce risk during outdoor work, the Occupational Safety and Health Administration recommends scheduling frequent rest breaks in shaded or air-conditioned environments. Anyone overcome by heat should be moved to a cool and shaded location. Heat stroke is an emergency. Call 911. Beat the heat and check the back seat. Do not leave young children or pets in unattended vehicles. Car interiors will reach lethal temperatures in a matter of minutes. The weather overview for the Bay Area and Central Coast: moderate heat risk continues across the interior Wednesday, breezy onshore winds through Thursday, elevated fire weather conditions through Thursday. The extended forecast for the Bay Area and Central Coast: Saturday and Saturday night, partly cloudy. High 60 to 85. Lows 50 to 65. Sunday and Sunday night, mostly cloudy. High 60 to 85. Lows 50 to 65. Monday and Monday night, mostly cloudy. High 60 to 85. Lows 50 to 65. Tuesday and Tuesday night, partly cloudy. High 60 to 85. Lows 50 to 65. Wednesday and Wednesday night, partly cloudy. High 60 to 90. Lows 50 to 65. Sunrise, sunset, and tidal information for the San Francisco Bay Area for Wednesday, July 15th. The sunrise today, 6 a.m. The sunset tonight, 8:31 p.m. Tidal data at the Golden Gate for today. Low tide, 6:52 a.m. at minus 154 feet. High tide, 02:05 p.m. at 5.20 feet. Low tide, 6:43 p.m. at 2.61 feet. Here are the buoy observations for 10 a.m. Pacific Daylight Time. An offshore buoy 6, winds north at 70 knots, pressure 1,027.3 millibars. An offshore buoy 59, winds north at 4 knots, water temperature 65, pressure 1,023.6 millibars. At Point Arena buoy, winds northwest 16 knots, water temperature 54, pressure 1,016.6 millibars, seas 3 feet, every 8 seconds. At buoy 13 near Bodega Bay, winds northwest at 70 knots, gusting to 21, pressure 1.

1000 15.0 millibars. At Point Reyes Wave Rider buoy water temperature 54, C 7 feet, every 8 seconds. At San Francisco Bar buoy water temperature 60, C 4 feet, every 14 seconds. At San Francisco buoy winds northwest at 60 knots, pressure 1015.3 millibars, swell 5 feet, every 7 seconds. At Half Moon Bay buoy winds northwest 10 knots, water temperature 58, pressure 1015.8 millibars, seas 4 feet, every 7 seconds. At Monterey Bay buoy winds northwest 70 knots, gusting to 21, water temperature 60, pressure 1015.5 millibars, seas 5 feet, every 7 seconds. At Point Sur, Wave Rider buoy water temperature 59, seas 6 feet, every 7 seconds. At Cape San Martin buoy winds northwest 23 knots, gusting to 29, water temperature 60, pressure 1014.0 millibars. Seas 7 feet, every 6 seconds. Synopsis for the Central California coast and bays including the Monterey Bay, Greater Farallones, and Cordell Bank National Marine Sanctuaries, widespread hazardous conditions for small crafts are expected into Friday across the inner and outer waters due to fresh to strong northwesterly winds. Gale force gusts are expected along the coastal jet regions of Point Reyes and Point Sur. The afternoon sea breeze will create hazardous conditions for small crafts within the bays. Moderate seas will prevail with intermittent rough seas in the outer waters through Friday. The marine forecast for San Pablo Bay, Suisun Bay, the West Delta, and the San Francisco Bay north of the Bay Bridge. Small craft advisory in effect from 3 p.m. Pacific Daylight Time this afternoon through this evening, for today. Southwest wind 5 to 10 knots, rising to 10 to 15 knots with gusts to 25 knots this afternoon. For tonight, southwest wind 10 to 15 knots. For Thursday, southwest wind 10 to 15 knots. The marine forecast for Monterey Bay. Small craft advisory in effect from 3 p.m. Pacific Daylight Time this afternoon through this evening. Small craft advisory in effect from Thursday morning through Thursday afternoon. For today, northwest wind around 5 knots, backing to west 10 to 15 knots with gusts to 25 knots. Seas 3 to 4 feet. Wave detail, west 4 feet at 8 seconds. For tonight, northwest wind 10 to 15 knots, easing to 5 to 10 knots after midnight. Seas 3 to 5 feet. Wave detail, northwest 5 feet at 8 seconds. For Thursday, west wind 5 to 10 knots, rising to 15 to 20 knots with gusts to 25 knots in the afternoon. Seas 3 to 5 feet. Wave detail, west 5 feet at 9 seconds. The coastal waters forecast from Pigeon Point to Point Pinos out to 10 nautical miles. Small craft advisory in effect through Thursday afternoon. For today, northwest wind 5 to 10 knots, rising to 15 to 20 knots with gusts to 25 knots in the afternoon. Seas 4 to 6 feet. Wave detail, northwest 5 feet at 8 seconds and south 2 feet at 13 seconds. For tonight, northwest wind 15 to 20 knots. Seas 5 to 7 feet. Wave detail, northwest 6 feet at 8 seconds. For Thursday, northwest wind 10 to 15 knots, rising to 20 to 25 knots with gusts up to 35 knots in the afternoon. Seas 5 to 7 feet. Wave detail, northwest 6 feet at 9 seconds. The following is an important weather message from the National Weather Service. Issued at 3:39 a.m. Pacific Daylight Time. Coastal flood advisory remains in effect until 4 a.m. Pacific Daylight Time Thursday. What? Up to 1.5 feet of inundation above ground level is possible in low-lying areas near shorelines and tidal waterways. Where? Bayshore locations along the San Francisco and San Pablo Bays. When, until 4 a.m. Pacific Daylight Time Thursday. Impacts, flooding of lots, parks, and roads with only isolated road closures expected. Additional details, at the San Francisco Tidal Gauge,
high tide is expected to be 1.5 feet above normal. 7.3 feet mean lower low water at 12:48 a.m. 7:16. These predictions include both astronomical tides and roughly 3 to 6 inches of additional water, mainly from a combination of thermal expansion and accumulated sea level rise since the tidal datum was established 1983-2001. High tide varies up to 90 minutes earlier or later along the Pacific coast and through the San Francisco Bay, respectively. If travel is required, allow extra time as some roads may be closed. Do not drive around barricades or through water of unknown depth. Take the necessary actions to protect flood-prone property. The area forecast for the peninsula, North Bay, and East Bay. Coastal flood advisory in effect until 4 a.m. Pacific Daylight Time Thursday. For today, mostly sunny. Highs in the lower 70s at the coast to the lower 90s inland. West winds 5 to 15 miles per hour. For tonight, mostly clear. Lows from the 50s to lower 60s. West winds 5 to 15 miles per hour. And on Thursday, partly cloudy in the morning, then becoming mostly sunny. Highs in the upper 60s at the coast to the lower 80s inland. West winds 5 to 15 miles per hour. For Thursday night, mostly clear until midnight, then becoming partly cloudy. Lows in the 50s. Southwest winds 5 to 15 miles per hour. For Friday, partly cloudy in the morning, then becoming mostly sunny. Highs in the mid-60s at the coast to the lower 80s inland. Southwest winds 5 to 15 miles per hour, and on Friday night, mostly clear until midnight, then becoming partly cloudy. Lows in the 50s Saturday and Saturday night, partly cloudy. Highs 60s and 70s, lows in the 50s for Sunday. Mostly cloudy in the morning, then becoming partly cloudy. Highs 60s and 70s for Sunday night, partly cloudy until midnight, then becoming mostly cloudy. Lows in the 50s and on Monday, mostly cloudy in the morning, then becoming partly cloudy. Highs 60s and 70s Monday night and Tuesday, partly cloudy. Lows in the 50s, highs from the mid-60s to upper 70s, high temperatures today and lows tonight for these selected cities: San Francisco, 74 and 57, San Francisco Airport, 76 and 57, Redwood City, 86 and 59, Oakland, 78 and 58, Fremont, 82 and 59, Concord, 97 and 60, Livermore, 93 and 59, San Rafael, 93 and 59, Santa Rosa, 99 and 60, Napa, 90 and 57, Fairfield, 96 and 61. These are the 10 a.m. Pacific Daylight Time observations for the San Francisco and Monterey Bay areas on Wednesday, July 15th. At San Francisco Airport, it was sunny, temperature 67, dew point 52, relative humidity 58%, northwest wind at 17 miles an hour, pressure 29.97 inches and steady. At Oakland Airport, it was mostly sunny, temperature 67, dew point 55, relative humidity 65%, west wind at 8 miles an hour, pressure 29.97 inches and falling. At San Jose Airport, it was sunny, temperature 76, dew point 59, relative humidity 55%, north wind at 7 miles an hour, pressure 29.96 inches and steady. At Santa Rosa, it was sunny, temperature 75, southeast wind at 3, pressure 29.95 and falling. At Concord, it was sunny, temperature 82, northwest wind at 7. At Livermore, it was sunny, temperature 85, west wind at 8. At Monterey, it was sunny, temperature 63, variable wind at 7, pressure 29.99 and steady. At Salinas, it was sunny, temperature 68, dew point 56, relative humidity 65%, northwest wind at 9. Here are some observations around California and western Nevada. Skies ranged from sunny to mostly sunny. It was 84 at Sacramento, 77 at Los Angeles, 76 at San Diego, and 78 at Reno. Truckee reported 70, South Lake Tahoe reported 70, Blue Canyon reported

75, and Mammoth Lakes reported at 72. Local temperature reports around San Francisco Bay for 10 a.m. Downtown San Francisco was 62 degrees. Oakland Museum was 72 degrees. Redwood City was 72 degrees. San Rafael was 72 degrees. The area forecast for the South Bay, including the San Jose metro area and the Santa Clara Valley. Coastal flood advisory in effect until 4 a.m. Pacific Daylight Time Thursday. For today, mostly sunny in the morning, then becoming sunny. Highs around 80 by the bay to the 90s inland. Northwest winds up to 5 miles per hour, increasing to 5 to 15 miles per hour in the afternoon. For tonight, mostly clear. Lows from the mid-50s to lower 60s. Northwest winds 5 to 10 miles per hour. And on Thursday, mostly sunny in the morning, then becoming sunny. Highs in the mid-70s by the bay to the 80s inland. West winds 5 to 15 miles per hour. For Thursday night, mostly clear. Lows in the mid-50s. West winds 5 to 15 miles per hour. For Friday, partly cloudy in the morning, then becoming mostly sunny. Highs in the lower 70s by the bay to the 80s inland. West winds 5 to 10 miles per hour, and on Friday night, mostly clear until midnight, then becoming partly cloudy. Lows in the mid-50s Saturday through Tuesday. Partly cloudy. High 70s and 80s, lows in the upper 50s. High temperatures today and lows tonight for the selected cities: San Jose, 87 and 60, Mountain View, 80 and 59, Morgan Hill, 97 and 59. The area forecast for the Monterey Bay and Salinas Valley: heat advisory in effect from 10 a.m. this morning to 10 p.m. Pacific Daylight Time this evening. For today, mostly sunny. Highs in the lower 70s at the coast, around 90 inland. West winds up to 5 miles per hour, increasing to 5 to 15 miles per hour in the afternoon. For tonight, mostly clear. Lows in the upper 50s. Southwest winds 5 to 15 miles per hour. And on Thursday, partly cloudy in the morning, then becoming mostly sunny. Highs in the upper 60s at the coast of the mid-80s inland. West winds 5 to 15 miles per hour. For Thursday night, mostly clear until midnight, then becoming partly cloudy. Lows in the mid-50s. West winds 5 to 15 miles per hour. For Friday, partly cloudy. Highs in the mid-60s at the coast to the lower 80s inland. West winds up to 5 miles per hour, increasing to 5 to 15 miles per hour in the afternoon. And on Friday night, partly cloudy. Lows in the mid-50s Saturday and Saturday night, partly cloudy. Highs from the mid-60s to lower 80s. Lows in the mid-50s Sunday through Monday, mostly cloudy. Highs from the upper 60s to lower 80s. Lows in the upper 50s Monday night and Tuesday, partly cloudy. Lows in the upper 50s. Highs from the upper 60s to lower 80s. High temperatures today and lows tonight for the selected cities: Santa Cruz, 87 and 57, Monterey, 73 and 58, Salinas, 74 and 58, Hollister, 87 and 57, King City, 90 and 60. 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This broadcast originates from the National Weather Service office located in Monterey, California, and serves the South Bay and Monterey Bay area, including the cities of San Jose, Monterey, Salinas, and Santa Cruz. The following is an important weather message from the National Weather Service. Heat advisory remains in effect until 10 p.m. Pacific Daylight Time this evening. What? High temperatures in the upper 90s to low 100s. Where? Interior Monterey County and the Santa Lucia Range, and southern Salinas Valley, Arroyo Seco, and Lake San Antonio. When? Until 10 p.m. Pacific Daylight Time this evening. Impacts. This level of heat affects most individuals sensitive to heat, especially those without effective cooling and or adequate hydration.

impacts possible in some health systems and innate sensitive industries. Hydration is a critical piece to surviving the heat. Drink water, and if possible, take water to those who are vulnerable. To reduce risk during outdoor work, the Occupational Safety and Health Administration recommends scheduling frequent rest breaks in shaded or air-conditioned environments. Anyone overcome by heat should be moved to a cool and shaded location. Heat stroke is an emergency. Call 911. Beat the heat and check the back seat. Do not leave young children or pets in unattended vehicles. Car interiors will reach lethal temperatures in a matter of minutes. The weather overview for the Bay Area and Central Coast, moderate heat risk continues across the interior Wednesday, breezy onshore winds through Thursday, elevated fire weather conditions through Thursday. The extended forecast for the Bay Area and Central Coast, Friday and Friday night, partly cloudy. Highs 55 to 85. Lows 50 to 60. Saturday and Saturday night, partly cloudy. Highs 55 to 85. Lows 50 to 65. Sunday and Sunday night, mostly cloudy. Highs 55 to 85. Lows 50 to 65. Monday and Monday night, mostly cloudy. Highs 55 to 85. Lows 50 to 65. Tuesday, mostly sunny. Warmer. Highs 55 to 85. Sunrise, sunset, and tidal information for the San Francisco Bay Area for Wednesday, July 15th. The sunrise today, 6 a.m. The sunset tonight, 8:31 p.m. Tidal data at the Golden Gate for today. Low tide, 6:52 a.m. at minus 154 feet. High tide, 02:05 p.m. at 5.20 feet. Low tide, 6:43 p.m. at 2.61 feet. Here are the buoy observations for 10 a.m. Pacific Daylight Time. An offshore buoy 6, winds north at 70 knots, pressure 1,027.3 millibars. An offshore buoy 59, winds north at 4 knots, water temperature 65, pressure 1,023.6 millibars. At Point Arena buoy, winds northwest 16 knots, water temperature 54, pressure 1,016.6 millibars, seas 3 feet, every 8 seconds. At buoy 13 near Bodega Bay, winds northwest at 70 knots, gusting to 21, pressure 1,015.0 millibars. At Point Reyes Wave Rider buoy, water temperature 54, seas 7 feet, every 8 seconds. At San Francisco Bar buoy, water temperature 60, seas 4 feet, every 14 seconds. At San Francisco buoy, winds northwest at 60 knots, pressure 1,015.3 millibars, swell 5 feet, every 7 seconds. At Half Moon Bay buoy, winds northwest 10 knots, water temperature 58, pressure 1,015.8 millibars.

This is a test of the Niliwela radio warning alarm and EAS signal. These signals are used to activate specially designed receivers when warnings or selected watches are issued for potentially dangerous weather situations. Tests of these receivers are normally conducted each Wednesday between the hours of 11 a.m. and 12 noon. If any warnings or watches are in effect, or threatening weather is possible, the test will be postponed until the first good weather day. Again, this has been a test of the Niliwela radio warning alarm and EAS signal. We now return to the regular broadcast cycle. Here are the buoy observations for 10 a.m. Pacific Daylight Time. An offshore buoy 6 winds north at 70 knots, pressure 1,027.3 millibars. An offshore buoy 59 winds north at 4 knots, water temperature 65, pressure 1,023.6 millibars. At Point Arena buoy, winds northwest 16 knots, water temperature 54, pressure 1,016.6 millibars, seas 3 feet.

feet every 7 seconds. At Monterey Bay, buoy winds northwest 70 knots, gusting to 21, water temperature 60, pressure 1,015.5 millibars, seas 5 feet every 7 seconds. At Pointzer, wave rider buoy water temperature 59, seas 6 feet every 7 seconds. At Cape San Martin, buoy winds northwest 23 knots, gusting to 29, water temperature 60, pressure 1,014.0 millibars. Sea 7 feet every 6 seconds. Here are the buoy observations for 11 a.m. Pacific Daylight Time. At offshore buoy 6 winds north at 14 knots, pressure 1,027.5 millibars. At offshore buoy 59 winds north at 4 knots, water temperature 65, pressure 1,023.2 millibars. At buoy 14 near Point Arena winds northwest at 16 knots, water temperature 54, pressure 1,016.5 millibars. At buoy 13 near Bodega Bay winds northwest at 70 knots, pressure 1,014.7 millibars. At Point Reyes wave rider buoy water temperature 54, sea 7 feet, every 8 seconds. At San Francisco Bar buoy water temperature 60, seas 4 feet, every 14 seconds. At San Francisco buoy winds northwest 8 knots, water temperature 56, pressure 1,015.5 millibars, seas 5 feet, every 6 seconds. At Half Moon Bay buoy winds northwest 12 knots, water temperature 58, pressure 1,016.0 millibars, seas 5 feet, every 7 seconds. At Monterey buoy winds northwest at 70 knots, gusting to 21, water temperature 60, pressure 1,015.2 millibars. At Pointzer, wave rider buoy water temperature 59, seas 6 feet, every 7 seconds. At Cape San Martin buoy winds northwest at 23 knots, gusting to 27, water temperature 60, pressure 1,014.0 millibars. Synopsis for the Central California coast and bays including the Monterey Bay, Greater Farallones, and Cordell Bank National Marine Sanctuaries, widespread hazardous conditions for small crafts are expected into Friday across the inner and outer waters due to fresh to strong northwesterly winds. Gale force gusts are expected along the coastal jet regions of Point Reyes and Point Sur. The afternoon sea breeze will create hazardous conditions for small crafts within the bays. Moderate seas will prevail with intermittent rough seas in the outer waters through Friday. The marine forecast for San Pablo Bay, Suisun Bay, the West Delta, and the San Francisco Bay north of the Bay Bridge. Small craft advisory in effect from 3 p.m. Pacific Daylight Time this afternoon through this evening, for today. Southwest wind 5 to 10 knots, rising to 10 to 15 knots with gusts to 25 knots this afternoon. For tonight, southwest wind 10 to 15 knots. For Thursday, southwest wind 10 to 15 knots. The marine forecast for Monterey Bay. Small craft advisory in effect from 3 p.m. Pacific Daylight Time this afternoon through this evening. Small craft advisory in effect from Thursday morning through Thursday afternoon. For today, northwest wind around 5 knots, backing to west 10 to 15 knots with gusts to 25 knots. Seas 3 to 4 feet. Wave detail, west 4 feet at 8 seconds. For tonight, northwest wind 10 to 15 knots, easing to 5 to 10 knots after midnight. Seas 3 to 5 feet. Wave detail, northwest 5 feet at 8 seconds. For Thursday, west wind 5 to 10 knots, rising to 15 to 20 knots with gusts to 25 knots in the afternoon. Seas 3 to 5 feet. Wave detail, west 5 feet at 9 seconds. The coastal waters forecast from Pigeon Point to Point Pinos out to 10 nautical miles. Small craft advisory in effect through Thursday afternoon. For today, northwest wind 5 to 10 knots, rising to 15 to 20 knots with gusts to 25 knots in the afternoon. Seas 4 to 6 feet. Wave detail, northwest 5 feet at 8 seconds and south 2 feet at 13 seconds. For tonight, northwest wind 15 to 20.

knots. Seas 5 to 7 feet. Wave detail, northwest 6 feet at 8 seconds. For Thursday, northwest wind 10 to 15 knots, rising to 20 to 25 knots with gusts up to 35 knots in the afternoon. Seas 5 to 7 feet. Wave detail, northwest 6 feet at 9 seconds. The following is an important weather message from the National Weather Service. Issued at 3:39 a.m. Pacific Daylight Time. Coastal flood advisory remains in effect until 4 a.m. Pacific Daylight Time Thursday. What? Up to 1.5 feet of inundation above ground level is possible in low-lying areas near shorelines and tidal waterways. Where? Bayshore locations along the San Francisco and San Pablo Bays. When? Until 4 a.m. Pacific Daylight Time Thursday. Impacts, flooding of lots, parks, and roads with only isolated road closures expected. Additional details, at the San Francisco tidal gauge, high tide is expected to be 1.5 feet above normal 7.3 feet mean lower low water at 12:48 a.m. 7/16. These predictions include both astronomical tides and roughly 3 to 6 inches of additional water, mainly from a combination of thermal expansion and accumulated sea level rise since the tidal datum was established 1983-2001. High tide varies up to 90 minutes earlier or later along the Pacific coast and through the San Francisco Bay, respectively. If travel is required, allow extra time as some roads may be closed. Do not drive around barricades or through water of unknown depth. Take the necessary actions to protect flood-prone property. The area forecast for the peninsula, North Bay, and East Bay. Coastal flood advisory in effect until 4 a.m. Pacific Daylight Time Thursday. For the rest of today, mostly sunny. Highs in the lower 70s at the coast to the lower 90s inland. West winds 5 to 15 miles per hour. For tonight, mostly clear. Lows from the 50s to lower 60s. West winds 5 to 15 miles per hour. And on Thursday, partly cloudy in the morning then becoming mostly sunny. Highs in the upper 60s at the coast to the lower 80s inland. West winds 5 to 15 miles per hour. For the Thursday night, mostly clear until midnight, then becoming partly cloudy. Lows in the 50s. Southwest winds 5 to 15 miles per hour. For Friday, partly cloudy in the morning, then becoming mostly sunny. Highs in the mid-60s at the coast to the lower 80s inland. Southwest winds 5 to 15 miles per hour, and on Friday night, mostly clear until midnight, then becoming partly cloudy. Lows in the 50s Saturday and Saturday night, partly cloudy. Highs 60s and 70s, lows in the 50s for the Sunday. Mostly cloudy in the morning then becoming partly cloudy. Highs 60s and 70s for Sunday night, partly cloudy until midnight then becoming mostly cloudy. Lows in the 50s and on Monday. Mostly cloudy in the morning then becoming partly cloudy. Highs 60s and 70s Monday night and Tuesday, partly cloudy. Lows in the 50s, highs from the mid-60s to upper 70s, high temperatures today and lows tonight for the selected cities, San Francisco, 74 and 57, San Francisco Airport, 76 and 57, Redwood City, 86 and 59, Oakland, 78 and 58, Fremont, 82 and 59, Concord, 97 and 60, Livermore, 93 and 59, San Rafael, 93 and 59, Santa Rosa, 99 and 60, Napa, 90 and 57, Fairfield, 96 and 61. These are the 11 a.m. Pacific Daylight Time observations for the San Francisco and Monterey Bay areas on Wednesday, July 15th. At San Francisco Airport, it was sunny, temperature 69, dew point 52, relative humidity 54%, northwest wind at 18 miles an hour, pressure 29.95 inches and falling. At Oakland Airport, it was mostly sunny, temperature 68, dew point 55, relative humidity 63%, west wind at 7 miles an hour, pressure 29.97 inches and steady. At San Jose Airport,

It was sunny, temperature 80, dew point 57, relative humidity 45%, northwest wind at 6 miles an hour, pressure 29.95 inches and falling. At Santa Rosa, it was sunny, temperature 82, variable wind at 7, pressure 29.93 and falling. At Concord, it was sunny, temperature 87, northwest wind at 12. At Livermore, it was sunny, temperature 89, west wind at 7. At Monterey, it was sunny, temperature 65, northwest wind at 9, pressure 29.99 and steady. At Salinas, it was sunny, temperature 71, dew point 56, relative humidity 58%, northwest wind at 12. Here are some observations around California and western Nevada. Skies ranged from sunny to mostly sunny. It was 89 at Sacramento, 78 at Los Angeles, 77 at San Diego, and 82 at Reno. Truckee reported 75, South Lake Tahoe reported 74, Blue Canyon reported 77, and Mammoth Lakes reported 73. Local temperature reports around San Francisco Bay for 11 a.m. Downtown San Francisco was 65 degrees. Oakland Museum was 71 degrees. Redwood City was 75 degrees. San Rafael was 80 degrees. The area forecast for the South Bay, including the San Jose metro area and the Santa Clara Valley. Coastal flood advisory in effect until 4 a.m. Pacific Daylight Time Thursday. For the rest of today, sunny. Highs around 80 by the bay to the 90s inland. Northwest winds 5 to 15 miles per hour. For tonight, mostly clear. Lows from the mid-50s to lower 60s. Northwest winds 5 to 10 miles per hour. And on Thursday, mostly sunny in the morning, then becoming sunny. Highs in the mid-70s by the bay to the 80s inland. West winds 5 to 15 miles per hour. For the Thursday night, mostly clear. Lows in the mid-50s. West winds 5 to 15 miles per hour. For Friday, partly cloudy in the morning, then becoming mostly sunny. Highs in the lower 70s by the bay to the 80s inland. West winds 5 to 10 miles per hour, and on Friday night, mostly clear until midnight, then becoming partly cloudy. Lows in the mid-50s Saturday through Tuesday. Partly cloudy. High 70s and 80s, lows in the upper 50s. High temperatures today and lows tonight for the selected cities: San Jose, 87 and 60, Mountain View, 80 and 59, Morgan Hill, 97 and 59. The area forecast for the Monterey Bay and Salinas Valley: heat advisory in effect until 10 p.m. Pacific Daylight Time this evening. For the rest of today, mostly sunny. Highs in the lower 70s at the coast and around 90 inland. West winds 5 to 15 miles per hour. For tonight, mostly clear. Lows in the upper 50s. Southwest winds 5 to 15 miles per hour. And on Thursday, partly cloudy in the morning, then becoming mostly sunny. Highs in the upper 60s at the coast of the mid-80s inland. West winds 5 to 15 miles per hour. For the Thursday night, mostly clear until midnight, then becoming partly cloudy. Lows in the mid-50s. West winds 5 to 15 miles per hour. For Friday, partly cloudy. Highs in the mid-60s at the coast to the lower 80s inland. West winds up to 5 miles per hour, increasing to 5 to 15 miles per hour in the afternoon. And on Friday night, partly cloudy. Lows in the mid-50s Saturday and Saturday night, partly cloudy. Highs from the mid-60s to lower 80s. Lows in the mid-50s Sunday through Monday, mostly cloudy. Highs from the upper 60s to lower 80s. Lows in the upper 50s Monday night and Tuesday, partly cloudy. Lows in the upper 50s. Highs from the upper 60s to lower 80s. High temperatures today and lows tonight for the selected cities: Santa Cruz, 87 and 57, Monterey, 73 and 58, Salinas, 74 and 58, Hollister, 87 and 57, King City, 90 and 60.

The following is an important weather message from the National Weather Service. Heat advisory remains in effect until 10 p.m. Pacific Daylight Time this evening. What? High temperatures in the upper 90s to low 100s. Where? Interior Monterey County and the Santa Lucia Range, and southern Salinas Valley, Arroyo Seco, and Lake San Antonio. When? Until 10 p.m. Pacific Daylight Time this evening. Impacts. This level of heat affects most individuals sensitive to heat, especially those without effective cooling and or adequate hydration. Impacts possible in some health systems and in heat-sensitive industries. Hydration is a critical piece to surviving the heat. Drink water, and if possible, take water to those who are vulnerable. To reduce risk during outdoor work, the Occupational Safety and Health Administration recommends scheduling frequent rest breaks in shaded or air-conditioned environments. Anyone overcome by heat should be moved to a cool and shaded location. Heat stroke is an emergency. Call 911. Beat the heat and check the back seat. Do not leave young children or pets in unattended vehicles. Car interiors will reach lethal temperatures in a matter of minutes. The weather overview for the Bay Area and Central Coast, moderate heat risk continues across the interior Wednesday, breezy onshore winds through Thursday, elevated fire weather conditions through Thursday. The extended forecast for the Bay Area and Central Coast, Friday and Friday night, partly cloudy. Highs 55 to 85. Lows 50 to 60. Saturday and Saturday night, partly cloudy. Highs 55 to 85. Lows 50 to 65. Sunday and Sunday night, mostly cloudy. Highs 55 to 85. Lows 50 to 65. Monday and Monday night, mostly cloudy. Highs 55 to 85. Lows 50 to 65. Tuesday, mostly sunny. Warmer. Highs 55 to 85. Sunrise, sunset, and tidal information for the San Francisco Bay Area for Wednesday, July 15th. The sunrise today, 6 a.m. The sunset tonight, 8:31 p.m. Tidal data at the Golden Gate for today. Low tide, 6:52 a.m. at minus 154 feet. High tide, 02:05 p.m. at 5.20 feet. Low tide, 6:43 p.m. at 2.61 feet. Here are the buoy observations for 11 a.m. Pacific Daylight Time. An offshore buoy 6 winds north at 16 knots, pressure 1,027.6 millibars. An offshore buoy 59, winds north 4 knots, water temperature 65, pressure 1,023.2 millibars, seas 5 feet, every 9 seconds. At Point Arena buoy, winds northwest 16 knots, water temperature 54, pressure 1,016.5 millibars, seas 3 feet, every 13 seconds. At buoy 13 near Bodega Bay, winds northwest at 17 knots, gusting to 21, pressure 1,014.8 millibars, swell 6 feet, every 7 seconds. At Point Reyes Wave Rider buoy, water temperature 54, seas 7 feet, every 8 seconds. At San Francisco Bar buoy, water temperature 60, seas 4 feet, every 14 seconds. At San Francisco buoy, winds northwest 8 knots, water temperature 56, pressure 1,015.5 millibars, seas 5 feet, every 6 seconds. At Half Moon Bay buoy, winds northwest 12 knots, water temperature 58, pressure 1,016.0 millibars, seas 5 feet, every 7 seconds. At Monterey Bay buoy, winds northwest 70 knots, gusting to 21, water temperature 60, pressure 1,015.3 millibars, seas 5 feet, every 8 seconds. At Point Sur, Wave Rider buoy, water temperature 59, seas 6 feet, every 7 seconds. At Cape San Martin buoy, winds northwest 23 knots, gusting to 29, water temperature 60, pressure 1,013.9 millibars. Seas 7 feet, every 8 seconds. Synopsis for the Central California coast and bays, including the Monterey Bay, Greater Farallones, and Cordell Bank National Marine Sanctuaries, widespread

small crafts are expected into Friday across the inner and outer waters due to fresh to strong northwesterly winds. Gale force gusts are expected along the coastal jet regions of Point Reyes and Point Sur. The afternoon sea breeze will create hazardous conditions for small crafts within the bays. Moderate seas will prevail with intermittent rough seas in the outer waters through Friday. The marine forecast for San Pablo Bay, Suisun Bay, the West Delta, and the San Francisco Bay north of the Bay Bridge. Small craft advisory in effect from 3 p.m. Pacific Daylight Time this afternoon through this evening, for today. Southwest wind 5 to 10 knots, rising to 10 to 15 knots with gusts to 25 knots this afternoon. For tonight, southwest wind 10 to 15 knots. For Thursday, southwest wind 10 to 15 knots. The marine forecast for Monterey Bay. Small craft advisory in effect from 3 p.m. Pacific Daylight Time this afternoon through this evening. Small craft advisory in effect from Thursday morning through Thursday afternoon. For today, northwest wind around 5 knots, backing to west 10 to 15 knots with gusts to 25 knots. Seas 3 to 4 feet. Wave detail, west 4 feet at 8 seconds. For tonight, northwest wind 10 to 15 knots, easing to 5 to 10 knots after midnight. Seas 3 to 5 feet. Wave detail, northwest 5 feet at 8 seconds. For Thursday, west wind 5 to 10 knots, rising to 15 to 20 knots with gusts to 25 knots in the afternoon. Seas 3 to 5 feet. Wave detail, west 5 feet at 9 seconds. The coastal waters forecast from Pigeon Point to Point Pinos out to 10 nautical miles. Small craft advisory in effect through Thursday afternoon. For today, northwest wind 5 to 10 knots, rising to 15 to 20 knots with gusts to 25 knots in the afternoon. Seas 4 to 6 feet. Wave detail, northwest 5 feet at 8 seconds and south 2 feet at 13 seconds. For tonight, northwest wind 15 to 20 knots. Seas 5 to 7 feet. Wave detail, northwest 6 feet at 8 seconds. For Thursday, northwest wind 10 to 15 knots, rising to 20 to 25 knots with gusts up to 35 knots in the afternoon. Seas 5 to 7 feet. Wave detail, northwest 6 feet at 9 seconds. 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This broadcast originates from the National Weather Service office located in Monterey, California, and serves the South Bay and Monterey Bay Area, including the cities of San Jose, Monterey, Salinas, and Santa Cruz. The following is an important weather message from the National Weather Service, issued at 3:39 a.m. Pacific Daylight Time. Coastal flood advisory remains in effect until 4 a.m. Pacific Daylight Time Thursday. What? Up to 1.5 feet of inundation above ground level is possible in low-lying areas near shorelines and tidal waterways. Where? Bayshore locations along the San Francisco and San Pablo Bays. When? Until 4 a.m. Pacific Daylight Time Thursday. Impacts, flooding of lots, parks, and roads with only isolated road closures expected. Additional details, at the San Francisco tidal gauge, high tide is expected to be 1.5 feet above normal 7.3 feet mean lower low water at 12:48 a.m. 7/16. These predictions include both astronomical tides and roughly 3 to 6 inches of additional water, mainly from a combination of thermal expansion and accumulated sea level rise since the tidal datum was established 1983-2001. High tide varies up to 90 minutes earlier or later along the Pacific coast and through the San Francisco Bay, respectively. If travel is required, allow extra time as some roads may be closed. Do not drive around barricades or through water of unknown depth. Take the necessary actions to protect flood-prone property. The area forecast for the peninsula, North Bay, and East Bay. Coastal flood advisory in effect until 4 a.m. Pacific Daylight Time.

Wednesday. For the rest of today, mostly sunny. Highs in the lower 70s at the coast to the lower 90s inland. West winds 5 to 15 miles per hour. For tonight, mostly clear. Lows from the 50s to lower 60s. West winds 5 to 15 miles per hour. And on Thursday, partly cloudy in the morning, then becoming mostly sunny. Highs in the upper 60s at the coast to the lower 80s inland. West winds 5 to 15 miles per hour. For the Thursday night, mostly clear until midnight, then becoming partly cloudy. Lows in the 50s. Southwest winds 5 to 15 miles per hour. For Friday, partly cloudy in the morning, then becoming mostly sunny. Highs in the mid-60s at the coast to the lower 80s inland. Southwest winds 5 to 15 miles per hour, and on Friday night, mostly clear until midnight, then becoming partly cloudy. Lows in the 50s Saturday and Saturday night, partly cloudy. Highs 60s and 70s, lows in the 50s for the Sunday. Mostly cloudy in the morning, then becoming partly cloudy. Highs 60s and 70s for Sunday night, partly cloudy until midnight, then becoming mostly cloudy. Lows in the 50s and on Monday, mostly cloudy in the morning, then becoming partly cloudy. Highs 60s and 70s Monday night and Tuesday, partly cloudy. Lows in the 50s, highs from the mid-60s to upper 70s, high temperatures today and lows tonight for the selected cities, San Francisco, 74 and 57, San Francisco Airport, 76 and 57, Redwood City, 86 and 59, Oakland, 78 and 58, Fremont, 82 and 59, Concord, 97 and 60, Livermore, 93 and 59, San Rafael, 93 and 59, Santa Rosa, 99 and 60, Napa, 90 and 57, Fairfield, 96 and 61. These are the 11 a.m. Pacific Daylight Time observations for the San Francisco and Monterey Bay areas on Wednesday, July 15th. At San Francisco Airport, it was sunny, temperature 69, dew point 52, relative humidity 54%, northwest wind at 18 miles an hour, pressure 29.95 inches and falling. At Oakland Airport, it was mostly sunny, temperature 68, dew point 55, relative humidity 63%, west wind at 7 miles an hour, pressure 29.97 inches and steady. At San Jose Airport, it was sunny, temperature 80, dew point 57, relative humidity 45%, northwest wind at 6 miles an hour, pressure 29.95 inches and falling. At Santa Rosa, it was sunny, temperature 82, variable wind at 7, pressure 29.93 and falling. At Concord, it was sunny, temperature 87, northwest wind at 12. At Livermore, it was sunny, temperature 89, west wind at 7. At Monterey, it was sunny, temperature 65, northwest wind at 9, pressure 29.99 and steady. At Salinas, it was sunny, temperature 71, dew point 56, relative humidity 58%, northwest wind at 12. Here are some observations around California and western Nevada. Skies ranged from sunny to mostly sunny. It was 89 at Sacramento, 78 at Los Angeles, 77 at San Diego, and 82 at Reno. Truckee reported 75, South Lake Tahoe reported 74, Blue Canyon reported 77, and Mammoth Lakes reported 73. Local temperature reports around San Francisco Bay for 11 a.m. Downtown San Francisco was 65 degrees. Oakland Museum was 71 degrees. Redwood City was 75 degrees. San Rafael was 80 degrees. The area forecast for the South Bay, including the San Jose metro area and the Santa Clara Valley. Coastal flood advisory in effect until 4 a.m. Pacific Daylight Time Thursday. For the rest of today, sunny. Highs around 80 by the bay to the 90s inland. Northwest winds 5 to 15 miles per hour. For tonight, mostly clear. Lows from the mid-50s to lower 60s. Northwest winds 5 to

per hour. And on Thursday, mostly sunny in the morning, then becoming sunny. Highs in the mid-70s by the bay to the 80s inland. West winds 5 to 15 miles per hour. For the Thursday night, mostly clear. Lows in the mid-50s. West winds 5 to 15 miles per hour. For Friday, partly cloudy in the morning, then becoming mostly sunny. Highs in the lower 70s by the bay to the 80s inland. West winds 5 to 10 miles per hour, and on Friday night, mostly clear until midnight, then becoming partly cloudy. Lows in the mid-50s Saturday through Tuesday. Partly cloudy. High 70s and 80s, lows in the upper 50s. High temperatures today and lows tonight for the selected day through Tuesday. Partly cloudy. High 70s and 80s, lows in the upper 50s. High temperatures today and lows tonight for the selected cities: San Jose, 87 and 60, Mountain View, 80 and 59, Morgan Hill, 97 and 59. The area forecast for the Monterey Bay and Salinas Valley: heat advisory in effect until 10 p.m. Pacific Daylight Time this evening. For the rest of today, mostly sunny. Highs in the lower 70s at the coast at around 90 inland. West winds 5 to 15 miles per hour. For tonight, mostly clear. Lows in the upper 50s. Southwest winds 5 to 15 miles per hour. And on Thursday, partly cloudy in the morning, then becoming mostly sunny. Highs in the upper 60s at the coast of the mid-80s inland. West winds 5 to 15 miles per hour. For the Thursday night, mostly clear until midnight, then becoming partly cloudy. Lows in the mid-50s. West winds 5 to 15 miles per hour. For Friday, partly cloudy. Highs in the mid-60s at the coast of the lower 80s inland. West winds up to 5 miles per hour, increasing to 5 to 15 miles per hour in the afternoon. And on Friday night, partly cloudy. Lows in the mid-50s Saturday and Saturday night, partly cloudy. Highs from the mid-60s to lower 80s, lows in the mid-50s Sunday through Monday. Mostly cloudy. Highs from the upper 60s to lower 80s, lows in the upper 50s Monday night and Tuesday, partly cloudy. Lows in the upper 50s, highs from the upper 60s to lower 80s, high temperatures today and lows tonight for the selected cities: Santa Cruz, 87 and 57, Monterey, 73 and 58, Salinas, 74 and 58, Hollister, 87 and 57, King City, 90 and 60. The following is an important weather message from the National Weather Service. Heat advisory remains in effect until 10 p.m. Pacific Daylight Time this evening. What? High temperatures in the upper 90s to low 100s. Where? Interior Monterey County and the Santa Lucia Range, and southern Salinas Valley, Arroyo Seco and Lake San Antonio. When? Until 10 p.m. Pacific Daylight Time this evening. Impacts. This level of heat affects most individuals sensitive to heat, especially those without effective cooling and or adequate hydration. Impacts possible in some health systems and in heat-sensitive industries. Hydration is a critical piece to surviving the heat. Drink water, and if possible, take water to those who are vulnerable. To reduce risk during outdoor work, the Occupational Safety and Health Administration recommends scheduling frequent rest breaks in shaded or air-conditioned environments. Anyone overcome by heat should be moved to a cool and shaded location. Heat stroke is an emergency. Call 911. Beat the heat and check the back seat. Do not leave young children or pets in unattended vehicles. Car interiors will reach lethal temperatures in a matter of minutes. The weather overview for the Bay Area and Central Coast: moderate heat risk continues across the interior Wednesday, breezy onshore winds through Thursday, elevated fire weather conditions through Thursday. The extended forecast for the Bay Area and Central Coast: Friday and Friday night, partly cloudy. Highs 55 to 85. Lows 50 to 60. Saturday and Saturday night, partly cloudy. Highs 55 to 85. Lows 50 to 65. Sunday and Sunday night, mostly cloudy. Highs 55.

55 to 85. Lows 50 to 65. Monday and Monday night, mostly cloudy. Highs 55 to 85. Lows 50 to 65. Tuesday, mostly sunny. Warmer. Highs 55 to 85. Sunrise, sunset, and tidal information for the San Francisco Bay Area for Wednesday, July 15th. The sunrise today, 6 a.m. The sunset tonight, 8:31 p.m. Tidal data at the Golden Gate for today. Low tide, 6:52 a.m. at minus 154 feet. High tide, 02:05 p.m. at 5.20 feet. Low tide, 6:43 p.m. at 2.61 feet. Here are the buoy observations for 11 a.m. Pacific Daylight Time. An offshore buoy 6 winds north at 16 knots, pressure 1,027.6 millibars. An offshore buoy 59, winds north 4 knots, water temperature 65, pressure 1,023.2 millibars, seas 5 feet, every 9 seconds. At Point Arena buoy, winds northwest 16 knots, water temperature 54, pressure 1,016.5 millibars, seas 3 feet, every 13 seconds. At buoy 13 near Bodega Bay, winds northwest at 17 knots, gusting to 21, pressure 1,014.8 millibars, swell 6 feet, every 7 seconds. At Point Reyes Wave Rider buoy, water temperature 54, seas 7 feet, every 8 seconds. At San Francisco Bar buoy, water temperature 60, seas 4 feet, every 14 seconds. At San Francisco buoy, winds northwest 8 knots, water temperature 56, pressure 1,015.5 millibars, seas 5 feet, every 6 seconds. At Half Moon Bay buoy, winds northwest 12 knots, water temperature 58, pressure 1,016.0 millibars, seas 5 feet, every 7 seconds. At Monterey Bay buoy, winds northwest 17 knots, gusting to 21, water temperature 60, pressure 1,015.3 millibars, seas 5 feet, every 8 seconds. At Point Sur, Wave Rider buoy, water temperature 59, seas 6 feet, every 7 seconds. At Cape San Martin buoy, winds northwest 23 knots, gusting to 29, water temperature 60, pressure 1,013.9 millibars. Seas 7 feet, every 8 seconds. Synopsis for the Central California coast and bays, including the Monterey Bay, Greater Farallones, and Cordell Bank National Marine Sanctuaries, widespread hazardous conditions for small crafts are expected into Friday across the inner and outer waters due to fresh to strong northwesterly winds. Gale force gusts are expected along the coastal jet regions of Point Reyes and Point Sur. The afternoon sea breeze will create hazardous conditions for small crafts within the bays. Moderate seas will prevail with intermittent rough seas in the outer waters through Friday. The marine forecast for San Pablo Bay, Suisun Bay, the West Delta, and the San Francisco Bay north of the Bay Bridge. Small craft advisory in effect from 3 p.m. Pacific Daylight Time this afternoon through this evening, for today. Southwest wind 5 to 10 knots, rising to 10 to 15 knots with gusts to 25 knots this afternoon. For tonight, southwest wind 10 to 15 knots. For Thursday, southwest wind 10 to 15 knots. The marine forecast for Monterey Bay. Small craft advisory in effect from 3 p.m. Pacific Daylight Time this afternoon through this evening. Small craft advisory in effect from Thursday morning through Thursday afternoon. For today, northwest wind around 5 knots, backing to west 10 to 15 knots with gusts to 25 knots. Seas 3 to 4 feet. Wave detail, west 4 feet at 8 seconds. For tonight, northwest wind 10 to 15 knots, easing to 5 to 10 knots after midnight. Seas 3 to 5 feet. Wave detail, northwest 5 feet at 8 seconds. For Thursday, west wind 5 to 10 knots, rising to 15 to 20 knots with gusts to 25 knots in the afternoon. Seas 3 to 5 feet. Wave detail, west 5 feet at 9 seconds. The coastal waters forecast from Pigeon

point-to-point Pinos out to 10 nautical miles. Small craft advisory in effect through Thursday afternoon. For today, northwest wind 5 to 10 knots, rising to 15 to 20 knots with gusts to 25 knots in the afternoon. Seas 4 to 6 feet. Wave detail, northwest 5 feet at 8 seconds and south 2 feet at 13 seconds. For tonight, northwest wind 15 to 20 knots. Seas 5 to 7 feet. Wave detail, northwest 6 feet at 8 seconds. For Thursday, northwest wind 10 to 15 knots, rising to 20 to 25 knots with gusts up to 35 knots in the afternoon. Seas 5 to 7 feet. Wave detail, northwest 6 feet at 9 seconds. The following is an important weather message from the National Weather Service. Issued at 3:39 a.m. Pacific Daylight Time. Coastal flood advisory remains in effect until 4 a.m. Pacific Daylight Time Thursday. What? Up to 1.5 feet of inundation above ground level is possible in low-lying areas near shorelines and tidal waterways. Where? Bayshore locations along the San Francisco and San Pablo Bays. When? Until 4 a.m. Pacific Daylight Time Thursday. Impacts, flooding of lots, parks, and roads with only isolated road closures expected. Additional details, at the San Francisco tidal gauge, high tide is expected to be 1.5 feet above normal 7.3 feet mean lower low water at 12:48 a.m. 7/16. These predictions include both astronomical tides and roughly 3 to 6 inches of additional water, mainly from a combination of thermal expansion and accumulated sea level rise since the tidal datum was established 1983-2001. High tide varies up to 90 minutes earlier or later along the Pacific coast and through the San Francisco Bay, respectively. If travel is required, allow extra time as some roads may be closed. Do not drive around barricades or through water of unknown depth. Take the necessary actions to protect flood-prone property. The area forecast for the peninsula, North Bay, and East Bay. Coastal flood advisory in effect until 4 a.m. Pacific Daylight Time Thursday. For the rest of today, mostly sunny. Highs in the lower 70s at the coast to the lower 90s inland. West winds 5 to 15 miles per hour. For tonight, mostly clear. Lows from the 50s to lower 60s. West winds 5 to 15 miles per hour. And on Thursday, partly cloudy in the morning then becoming mostly sunny. Highs in the upper 60s at the coast to the lower 80s inland. West winds 5 to 15 miles per hour. For the Thursday night, mostly clear until midnight, then becoming partly cloudy. Lows in the 50s. Southwest winds 5 to 15 miles per hour. For Friday, partly cloudy in the morning, then becoming mostly sunny. Highs in the mid-60s at the coast to the lower 80s inland. Southwest winds 5 to 15 miles per hour, and on Friday night, mostly clear until midnight, then becoming partly cloudy. Lows in the 50s Saturday and Saturday night, partly cloudy. Highs 60s and 70s, lows in the 50s for the Sunday. Mostly cloudy in the morning then becoming partly cloudy. Highs 60s and 70s for Sunday night, partly cloudy until midnight then becoming mostly cloudy. Lows in the 50s and on Monday. Mostly cloudy in the morning then becoming partly cloudy. Highs 60s and 70s Monday night and Tuesday partly cloudy. Lows in the 50s, highs from the mid-60s to upper 70s, high temperatures today and lows tonight for the selected cities, San Francisco, 74 and 57, San Francisco Airport, 76 and 57, Redwood City, 86 and 59, Oakland, 78 and 58, Fremont, 82 and 59, Concord, 97 and 60, Livermore, 93 and 59, San Rafael, 93 and 59, Santa Rosa, 99 and 60, Napa, 90 and 57, Fairfield, 96 and 61. These are the 11 a.m. Pacific Daylight Time observations for the San Francisco and Monterey Bay areas on Wednesday, July 15th.
at San Francisco Airport. It was sunny, temperature 69, dew point 52, relative humidity 54%, northwest wind at 18 miles an hour, pressure 29.95 inches and falling. At Oakland Airport, it was mostly sunny, temperature 68, dew point 55, relative humidity 63%, west wind at 7 miles an hour, pressure 29.97 inches and steady. At San Jose Airport, it was sunny, temperature 80, dew point 57, relative humidity 45%, northwest wind at 6 miles an hour, pressure 29.95 inches and falling. At Santa Rosa, it was sunny, temperature 82, variable wind at 7, pressure 29.93 and falling. At Concord, it was sunny, temperature 87, northwest wind at 12. At Livermore, it was sunny, temperature 89, west wind at 7. At Monterey, it was sunny, temperature 65, northwest wind at 9, pressure 29.99 and steady. At Salinas, it was sunny, temperature 71, dew point 56, relative humidity 58%, northwest wind at 12. Here are some observations around California and western Nevada. Sky has ranged from sunny to mostly sunny. It was 89 at Sacramento, 78 at Los Angeles, 77 at San Diego, and 82 at Reno. Truckee reported 75, South Lake Tahoe reported 74, Blue Canyon reported 77, and Mammoth Lakes reported 73. Local temperature reports around San Francisco Bay for 11 a.m. Downtown San Francisco was 65 degrees. Oakland Museum was 71 degrees. Redwood City was 75 degrees. San Rafael was 80 degrees. The area forecast for the South Bay, including the San Jose metro area and the Santa Clara Valley. Coastal flood advisory in effect until 4 a.m. Pacific Daylight Time Thursday. For the rest of today, sunny. Highs around 80 by the bay to the 90s inland. Northwest winds 5 to 15 miles per hour. For tonight, mostly clear. Lows from the mid-50s to lower 60s. Northwest winds 5 to 10 miles per hour. And on Thursday, mostly sunny in the morning, then becoming sunny. Highs in the mid-70s by the bay to the 80s inland. West winds 5 to 15 miles per hour. For the Thursday night, mostly clear. Lows in the mid-50s. West winds 5 to 15 miles per hour. For Friday, partly cloudy in the morning, then becoming mostly sunny. Highs in the lower 70s by the bay to the 80s inland. West winds 5 to 10 miles per hour, and on Friday night, mostly clear until midnight, then becoming partly cloudy. Lows in the mid-50s Saturday through Tuesday. Partly cloudy. High 70s and 80s, lows in the upper 50s. High temperatures today and lows tonight for the selected cities: San Jose, 87 and 60, Mountain View, 80 and 59, Morgan Hill, 97 and 59. The area forecast for the Monterey Bay and Salinas Valley: heat advisory in effect until 10 p.m. Pacific Daylight Time this evening. For the rest of today, mostly sunny. Highs in the lower 70s at the coast and around 90 inland. West winds 5 to 15 miles per hour. For tonight, mostly clear. Lows in the upper 50s. Southwest winds 5 to 15 miles per hour. And on Thursday, partly cloudy in the morning, then becoming mostly sunny. Highs in the upper 60s at the coast of the mid-80s inland. West winds 5 to 15 miles per hour. For the Thursday night, mostly clear until midnight, then becoming partly cloudy. Lows in the mid-50s. West winds 5 to 15 miles per hour. For Friday, partly cloudy. Highs in the mid-60s at the coast of the lower 80s inland. West winds up to 5 miles per hour, increasing to 5 to 15 miles per hour in the afternoon. And on Friday night, partly cloudy. Lows in the mid-50s Saturday and Saturday night, partly cloudy. Highs from the mid-60s to lower 80s, lows in the mid-50s Sunday through Monday.
mostly cloudy. Highs from the upper 60s to lower 80s, lows in the upper 50s Monday night and Tuesday, partly cloudy. Lows in the upper 50s, highs from the upper 60s to lower 80s, high temperatures today and lows tonight for the selected cities: Santa Cruz, 87 and 57, Monterey, 73 and 58, Salinas, 74 and 58, Hollister, 87 and 57, King City, 90 and 60. The following is an important weather message from the National Weather Service. Heat advisory remains in effect until 10 p.m. Pacific Daylight Time this evening. What? High temperatures in the upper 90s to low 100s. Where? Interior Monterey County and the Santa Lucia Range, and southern Salinas Valley, Arroyo Seco, and Lake San Antonio. When? Until 10 p.m. Pacific Daylight Time this evening. Impacts. This level of heat affects most individuals sensitive to heat, especially those without effective cooling and/or adequate hydration. Impacts possible in some health systems and in heat-sensitive industries. Hydration is a critical piece to surviving the heat. Drink water, and if possible, take water to those who are vulnerable. To reduce risk during outdoor work, the Occupational Safety and Health Administration recommends scheduling frequent rest breaks in shaded or air-conditioned environments. Anyone overcome by heat should be moved to a cool and shaded location. Heat stroke is an emergency. Call 911. Beat the heat and check the back seat. Do not leave young children or pets in unattended vehicles. Car interiors will reach lethal temperatures in a matter of minutes. You're listening to NOAA Weather Radio, station KEC 49, broadcasting on a frequency of 162.55 MHz from atop McQueen's Ridge. This broadcast originates from the National Weather Service office located in Monterey, California, and serves the South Bay and Monterey Bay Area, including the cities of San Jose, Monterey, Salinas, and Santa Cruz. The weather overview for the Bay Area and Central Coast: moderate heat risk continues across the interior Wednesday, breezy onshore winds through Thursday, elevated fire weather conditions through Thursday. The extended forecast for the Bay Area and Central Coast: Friday and Friday night, partly cloudy. Highs 55 to 85. Lows 50 to 60. Saturday and Saturday night, partly cloudy. Highs 55 to 85. Lows 50 to 65. Sunday and Sunday night, mostly cloudy. Highs 55 to 85. Lows 50 to 65. Monday and Monday night, mostly cloudy. Highs 55 to 85. Lows 50 to 65. Tuesday, mostly sunny. Warmer. Highs 55 to 85. Sunrise, sunset, and tidal information for the San Francisco Bay Area for Wednesday, July 15th. The sunrise today, 6 a.m. The sunset tonight, 8:31 p.m. Tidal data at the Golden Gate for today. Low tide, 6:52 a.m. at minus 154 feet. High tide, 02:05 p.m. at 5.20 feet. Low tide, 6:43 p.m. at 2.61 feet. Here are the buoy observations for 11 a.m. Pacific Daylight Time. An offshore buoy 6, winds north at 16 knots, pressure 1,027.6 millibars. An offshore buoy 59, winds north 4 knots, water temperature 65, pressure 1,023.2 millibars, seas 5 feet, every 9 seconds. At Point Arena buoy, winds northwest 16 knots, water temperature 54, pressure 1,016.5 millibars, seas 3 feet, every 13 seconds. At buoy 13 near Bodega Bay, winds northwest at 17 knots, gusting to 21, pressure 1,014.8 millibars, swell 6 feet, every 7 seconds. At Point Reyes Wave Rider buoy, water temperature 54, seas 7 feet, every 8 seconds. At San Francisco Bar buoy, water temperature 60, seas 4 feet, every 14 seconds. At San Francisco buoy, winds northwest 8 knots, water temperature 56, pressure 1,015.5 millibars, seas 5 feet, every 6 seconds.
at Half Moon Bay, Bowie winds northwest.

12 knots. Water temperature 58. Pressure 1016.0 millibars. Seas 5 feet every 7 seconds. At Monterey Bay Buoy, winds northwest 70 knots, gusting to 21. Water temperature 60. Pressure 1015.3 millibars. Seas 5 feet every 8 seconds. At Pointer, Wave Rider Buoy, water temperature 59. Seas 6 feet every 7 seconds. At Cape San Martin Buoy, winds northwest 23 knots, gusting to 29. Water temperature 60. Pressure 1013.9 millibars. Sea 7 feet every 8 seconds. Synopsis for the Central California coast and bays, including the Monterey Bay, Greater Farallones, and Cordell Bank National Marine Sanctuaries. Widespread hazardous conditions for small crafts are expected into Friday across the inner and outer waters due to fresh to strong northwesterly winds. Gale force gusts are expected along the coastal jet regions of Point Reyes and Point Sur. The afternoon sea breeze will create hazardous conditions for small crafts within the bays. Moderate seas will prevail with intermittent rough seas in the outer waters through Friday. The marine forecast for San Pablo Bay, Suisun Bay, the West Delta, and the San Francisco Bay north of the Bay Bridge. Small craft advisory in effect from 3 p.m. Pacific Daylight Time this afternoon through this evening. For today, southwest wind 5 to 10 knots, rising to 10 to 15 knots with gusts to 25 knots this afternoon. For tonight, southwest wind 10 to 15 knots. For Thursday, southwest wind 10 to 15 knots. The marine forecast for Monterey Bay. Small craft advisory in effect from 3 p.m. Pacific Daylight Time this afternoon through this evening. Small craft advisory in effect from Thursday morning through Thursday afternoon. For today, northwest wind around 5 knots, backing to west 10 to 15 knots with gusts to 25 knots. Seas 3 to 4 feet. Wave detail, west 4 feet at 8 seconds. For tonight, northwest wind 10 to 15 knots, easing to 5 to 10 knots after midnight. Seas 3 to 5 feet. Wave detail, northwest 5 feet at 8 seconds. For Thursday, west wind 5 to 10 knots, rising to 15 to 20 knots with gusts to 25 knots in the afternoon. Seas 3 to 5 feet. Wave detail, west 5 feet at 9 seconds. The coastal waters forecast from Pigeon Point to Point Pinos out to 10 nautical miles. Small craft advisory in effect through Thursday afternoon. For today, northwest wind 5 to 10 knots, rising to 15 to 20 knots with gusts to 25 knots in the afternoon. Seas 4 to 6 feet. Wave detail, northwest 5 feet at 8 seconds and south 2 feet at 13 seconds. For tonight, northwest wind 15 to 20 knots. Seas 5 to 7 feet. Wave detail, northwest 6 feet at 8 seconds. For Thursday, northwest wind 10 to 15 knots, rising to 20 to 25 knots with gusts up to 35 knots in the afternoon. Seas 5 to 7 feet. Wave detail, northwest 6 feet at 9 seconds. The following is an important weather message from the National Weather Service. Issued at 3:39 a.m. Pacific Daylight Time. Coastal flood advisory remains in effect until 4 a.m. Pacific Daylight Time Thursday. What? Up to 1.5 feet of inundation above ground level is possible in low-lying areas near shorelines and tidal waterways. Where? Bayshore locations along the San Francisco and San Pablo Bays. When? Until 4 a.m. Pacific Daylight Time Thursday. Impacts, flooding of lots, parks, and roads with only isolated road closures expected. Additional details, at the San Francisco tidal gauge, high tide is expected to be 1.5 feet above normal 7.3 feet mean lower low water at 12:48 a.m. 7/16. These predictions include both astronomical tides and roughly 3 to 6 inches of additional water, mainly from a combination of thermal expansion and accumulated sea level rise since the tidal datum was established 1983-2001. High tide varies up to 90 minutes earlier or later along

5 to 15 miles per hour. And on Thursday, partly cloudy in the morning, then becoming mostly sunny. Highs in the upper 60s at the coast to the lower 80s inland. West winds 5 to 15 miles per hour. For the Thursday night, mostly clear until midnight, then becoming partly cloudy. Lows in the 50s. Southwest winds 5 to 15 miles per hour. For Friday, partly cloudy in the morning, then becoming mostly sunny. Highs in the mid-60s at the coast to the lower 80s inland. Southwest winds 5 to 15 miles per hour, and on Friday night, mostly clear until midnight, then becoming partly cloudy. Lows in the 50s Saturday and Saturday night, partly cloudy. Highs 60s and 70s, lows in the 50s for the Sunday. Mostly cloudy in the morning, then becoming partly cloudy. Highs 60s and 70s for Sunday night, partly cloudy until midnight, then becoming mostly cloudy. Lows in the 50s and on Monday. Mostly cloudy in the morning, then becoming partly cloudy. Highs 60s and 70s Monday night and Tuesday, partly cloudy. Lows in the 50s, highs from the mid-60s to upper 70s, high temperatures today and lows tonight for the selected cities, San Francisco, 74 and 57, San Francisco Airport, 76 and 57, Redwood City, 86 and 59, Oakland, 78 and 58, Fremont, 82 and 59, Concord, 97 and 60, Livermore, 93 and 59, San Rafael, 93 and 59, Santa Rosa, 99 and 60, Napa, 90 and 57, Fairfield, 96 and 61. These are the noon Pacific Daylight Time observations for the San Francisco and Monterey Bay areas on Wednesday, July 15th. At San Francisco Airport, it was sunny, temperature 70, dew point 53, relative humidity 54%, northwest wind at 20 miles an hour, pressure 29.96 inches and rising. At Oakland Airport, it was mostly sunny, temperature 71, dew point 55, relative humidity 56%, west wind at 9 miles an hour, pressure 29.96 inches and falling. At San Jose Airport, it was mostly sunny, temperature 83, dew point 56, relative humidity 39%, northwest wind at 9 miles an hour, pressure 29.94 inches and falling. At Santa Rosa, it was sunny, temperature 86, south wind at 8, pressure 29.92 and falling. At Concord, it was sunny, temperature 90, northwest wind at 10. At Livermore, it was sunny, temperature 92, southwest wind at 9. At Monterey, it was sunny, temperature 65, northwest wind at 12, pressure 29.99 and steady. At Salinas, it was sunny, temperature 73, dew point 56, relative humidity 54%, northwest wind at 14. Here are some observations around California and western Nevada. Skies ranged from sunny to mostly sunny. It was 94 at Sacramento, 79 at Los Angeles, 78 at San Diego, and 86 at Reno. Truckee reported 81, South Lake Tahoe reported 76, Blue Canyon reported 78, and Mammoth Lakes reported 75. Local temperature reports around San Francisco Bay for 12 p.m. Downtown San Francisco was 66 degrees. Oakland Museum was 72 degrees. Redwood City was 75 degrees. San Rafael was 82 degrees. The area forecast for the South Bay, including the San Jose metro area and the Santa Clara Valley. Coastal flood advisory in effect until 4 a.m. Pacific Daylight Time Thursday. For the rest of today, sunny. Highs around 80 by the bay to the 90s inland. Northwest winds 5 to 15 miles per hour. For tonight, mostly clear. Lows from the mid-50s to lower 60s. Northwest winds 5 to 10 miles per hour. And on Thursday, mostly sunny in the morning, then becoming sunny. Highs in the mid-70s by the bay to the 80s inland. West winds 5 to 15 miles per hour. For the Thursday night, mostly clear.

mid-50s. West winds 5 to 15 miles per hour. For Friday, partly cloudy in the morning, then becoming mostly sunny. Highs in the lower 70s by the bay to the 80s inland. West winds 5 to 10 miles per hour, and on Friday night, mostly clear until midnight, then becoming partly cloudy. Lows in the mid-50s Saturday through Tuesday. Partly cloudy. High 70s and 80s, lows in the upper 50s. High temperatures today and lows tonight for the selected cities: San Jose, 87 and 60, Mountain View, 80 and 59, Morgan Hill, 97 and 59. The area forecast for the Monterey Bay and Salinas Valley: heat advisory in effect until 10 p.m. Pacific Daylight Time this evening. For the rest of today, mostly sunny. Highs in the lower 70s at the coast, around 90 inland. West winds 5 to 15 miles per hour. For tonight, mostly clear. Lows in the upper 50s. Southwest winds 5 to 15 miles per hour. And on Thursday, partly cloudy in the morning, then becoming mostly sunny. Highs in the upper 60s at the coast, of the mid-80s inland. West winds 5 to 15 miles per hour. For the Thursday night, mostly clear until midnight, then becoming partly cloudy. Lows in the mid-50s. West winds 5 to 15 miles per hour. For Friday, partly cloudy. Highs in the mid-60s at the coast to the lower 80s inland. West winds up to 5 miles per hour, increasing to 5 to 15 miles per hour in the afternoon. And on Friday night, partly cloudy. Lows in the mid-50s Saturday and Saturday night, partly cloudy. Highs from the mid-60s to lower 80s. Lows in the mid-50s Sunday through Monday, mostly cloudy. Highs from the upper 60s to lower 80s. Lows in the upper 50s Monday night and Tuesday, partly cloudy. Lows in the upper 50s. Highs from the upper 60s to lower 80s. High temperatures today and lows tonight for the selected cities: Santa Cruz, 87 and 57, Monterey, 73 and 58, Salinas, 74 and 58, Hollister, 87 and 57, King City, 90 and 60. The following is an important weather message from the National Weather Service. Heat advisory remains in effect until 10 p.m. Pacific Daylight Time this evening. What? High temperatures in the upper 90s to low 100s. Where? Interior Monterey County and the Santa Lucia Range, and southern Salinas Valley, Arroyo Seco, and Lake San Antonio. When? Until 10 p.m. Pacific Daylight Time this evening. Impacts. This level of heat affects most individuals sensitive to heat, especially those without effective cooling and or adequate hydration. Impacts possible in some health systems and in heat-sensitive industries. Hydration is a critical piece to surviving the heat. Drink water, and if possible, take water to those who are vulnerable. To reduce risk during outdoor work, the Occupational Safety and Health Administration recommends scheduling frequent rest breaks in shaded or air-conditioned environments. Anyone overcome by heat should be moved to a cool and shaded location. Heat stroke is an emergency. Call 911. Beat the heat and check the back seat. Do not leave young children or pets in unattended vehicles. Car interiors will reach lethal temperatures in a matter of minutes. The weather overview for the Bay Area and Central Coast: moderate heat risk continues across the interior Wednesday, breezy onshore winds through Thursday, elevated fire weather conditions through Thursday. The extended forecast for the Bay Area and Central Coast: Friday and Friday night, partly cloudy. Highs 55 to 85. Lows 50 to 60. Saturday and Saturday night, partly cloudy. Highs 55 to 85. Lows 50 to 65. Sunday and Sunday night, mostly cloudy. Highs 55 to 85. Lows 50 to 65. Monday and Monday night, mostly cloudy. Highs 55 to 85. Lows 50 to 65. Tuesday, mostly sunny. Warmer. Highs 55 to 85. Sunrise, sunset, and tidal information for the San Francisco Bay Area for Wednesday, July 15th. The sunrise today.

a.m. The sunset tonight, 8:31 p.m. Tidal data at the Golden Gate for today. Low tide, 6:52 a.m. at -154 feet high tide, 02:05 p.m. at 5.20 feet low tide, 6:43 p.m. at 2.61 feet. Here are the buoy observations for noon Pacific Daylight Time. An offshore buoy 6 winds north at 16 knots, pressure 1,027.7 millibars. An offshore buoy 59 winds northwest at 2 knots, water temperature 66, pressure 1,023.3 millibars. At buoy 14 near Point Arena winds northwest at 60 knots, water temperature 54, pressure 1,016.9 millibars. At buoy 13 near Bodega Bay winds northwest at 70 knots, gusting to 21, pressure 1,014.7 millibars. At Point Reyes Wave Rider buoy water temperature 55, sea 7 feet, every 8 seconds. At San Francisco Bar buoy water temperature 60, seas 4 feet, every 13 seconds. At San Francisco buoy winds northwest at 10 knots, pressure 1,015.5 millibars, swell 5 feet, every 7 seconds. At Half Moon Bay buoy winds northwest 12 knots, water temperature 58, pressure 1,015.9 millibars, seas 5 feet, every 7 seconds. At Monterey buoy winds northwest at 70 knots, gusting to 21, water temperature 60, pressure 1,015.3 millibars. At Point Sur, Wave Rider buoy water temperature 59, seas 5 feet, every 7 seconds. At Cape San Martin buoy winds northwest at 23 knots, gusting to 27, water temperature 60, pressure 1,013.8 millibars. Synopsis for the Central California coast and bays including the Monterey Bay, Greater Farallones, and Cordell Bank National Marine Sanctuaries, widespread hazardous conditions for small crafts are expected into Friday across the inner and outer waters due to fresh to strong northwesterly winds. Gale force gusts are expected along the coastal jet regions of Point Reyes and Point Sur. The afternoon sea breeze will create hazardous conditions for small crafts within the bays. Moderate seas will prevail with intermittent rough seas in the outer waters through Friday. The marine forecast for San Pablo Bay, Suisun Bay, the West Delta, and the San Francisco Bay north of the Bay Bridge. Small craft advisory in effect from 3 p.m. Pacific Daylight Time this afternoon through this evening, for today. Southwest wind 5 to 10 knots, rising to 10 to 15 knots with gusts to 25 knots this afternoon. For tonight, southwest wind 10 to 15 knots. For Thursday, southwest wind 10 to 15 knots. The marine forecast for Monterey Bay. Small craft advisory in effect from 3 p.m. Pacific Daylight Time this afternoon through this evening. Small craft advisory in effect from Thursday morning through Thursday afternoon. For today, northwest wind around 5 knots, backing to west 10 to 15 knots with gusts to 25 knots. Seas 3 to 4 feet. Wave detail, west 4 feet at 8 seconds. For tonight, northwest wind 10 to 15 knots, easing to 5 to 10 knots after midnight. Seas 3 to 5 feet. Wave detail, northwest 5 feet at 8 seconds. For Thursday, west wind 5 to 10 knots, rising to 15 to 20 knots with gusts to 25 knots in the afternoon. Seas 3 to 5 feet. Wave detail, west 5 feet at 9 seconds. The coastal waters forecast from Pigeon Point to Point Pinos out to 10 nautical miles. Small craft advisory in effect through Thursday afternoon. For today, northwest wind 5 to 10 knots, rising to 15 to 20 knots with gusts to 25 knots in the afternoon. Seas 4 to 6 feet. Wave detail, northwest 5 feet at 8 seconds and south 2 feet at 13 seconds. For tonight, northwest wind 15 to 20 knots. Seas 5 to 7 feet. Wave detail, northwest 6 feet at 8 seconds. For Thursday, northwest wind 10 to 15 knots, rising to 20 to 25 knots with gusts up to 30.

5 knots in the afternoon. 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Wave detail, northwest 6 feet at 9 seconds. The following is an important weather message from the National Weather Service. Issued at 3:39 a.m. Pacific Daylight Time. Coastal flood advisory remains in effect until 4 a.m. Pacific Daylight Time Thursday. What? Up to 1.5 feet of inundation above ground level is possible in low-lying areas near shorelines and tidal waterways. Where? Bayshore locations along the San Francisco and San Pablo Bays. When? Until 4 a.m. Pacific Daylight Time Thursday. Impacts, flooding of lots, parks, and roads with only isolated road closures expected. Additional details, at the San Francisco tidal gauge, high tide is expected to be 1.5 feet above normal 7.3 feet mean lower low water at 12:48 a.m. 7/16. These predictions include both astronomical tides and roughly 3 to 6 inches of additional water, mainly from a combination of thermal expansion and accumulated sea level rise since the tidal datum was established 1983-2001. High tide varies up to 90 minutes earlier or later along the Pacific coast and through the San Francisco Bay, respectively. If travel is required, allow extra time as some roads may be closed. Do not drive around barricades or through water of unknown depth. Take the necessary actions to protect flood-prone property. The area forecast for the peninsula, North Bay, and East Bay. Coastal flood advisory in effect until 4 a.m. Pacific Daylight Time Thursday. For the rest of today, mostly sunny. Highs in the lower 70s at the coast to the lower 90s inland. West winds 5 to 15 miles per hour. For tonight, mostly clear. Lows from the 50s to lower 60s. West winds 5 to 15 miles per hour. And on Thursday, partly cloudy in the morning, then becoming mostly sunny. Highs in the upper 60s at the coast to the lower 80s inland. West winds 5 to 15 miles per hour. For the Thursday night, mostly clear until midnight, then becoming partly cloudy. Lows in the 50s. Southwest winds 5 to 15 miles per hour. For Friday, partly cloudy in the morning, then becoming mostly sunny. Highs in the mid-60s at the coast to the lower 80s inland. Southwest winds 5 to 15 miles per hour, and on Friday night, mostly clear until midnight, then becoming partly cloudy. Lows in the 50s Saturday and Saturday night, partly cloudy. Highs 60s and 70s, lows in the 50s for the Sunday. Mostly cloudy in the morning, then becoming partly cloudy. Highs 60s and 70s for Sunday night, partly cloudy until midnight, then becoming mostly cloudy. Lows in the 50s and on Monday. Mostly cloudy in the morning, then becoming partly cloudy. Highs 60s and 70s Monday night and Tuesday, partly cloudy. Lows in the 50s, highs from the mid-60s to upper 70s, high temperatures today and lows tonight for the selected cities, San Francisco, 74 and 57, San Francisco Airport, 76 and 57, Redwood City, 86 and 59, Oakland, 78 and 58, Fremont, 82 and 59, Concord, 97 and 60, Livermore, 93 and 59, San Rafael, 93 and 59, Santa Rosa, 99 and 60, Napa, 90 and 57, Fairfield, 96 and 61. These are the noon Pacific Daylight Time observations for the San Francisco and Monterey Bay areas, on Wednesday, July 15th. At San Francisco Airport, it was sunny, temperature 70, dew point 53, relative humidity 54%, northwest wind at 20 miles an hour, pressure 29.96 inches and rising. At Oakland Airport, it was mostly sunny, temperature 71, dew point 55, relative humidity 56%, west wind at 9 miles an hour, pressure 29.96 inches and falling. At San Jose Airport, it was mostly sunny, temperature 83, dew point 56, relative humidity 39%, northwest wind at 9 miles an hour, pressure 29.94 inches and falling. At Santa Rosa, it was sunny,
temperature 86, south wind at 8, pressure 29.92 and falling. At Concord, it was sunny, temperature 90, northwest wind at 10. At Livermore, it was sunny, temperature 92, southwest wind at 9. At Monterey, it was sunny, temperature 65, northwest wind at 12, pressure 29.99 and steady. At Salinas, it was sunny, temperature 73, dew point 56, relative humidity 54%, northwest wind at 14. Here are some observations around California and western Nevada. Skies ranged from sunny to mostly sunny. It was 94 at Sacramento, 79 at Los Angeles, 78 at San Diego, and 86 at Reno. Truckee reported 81, South Lake Tahoe reported 76, Blue Canyon reported 78, and Mammoth Lakes reported 75. 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This broadcast originates from the National Weather Service office located in Monterey, California, and serves the South Bay and Monterey Bay Area, including the cities of San Jose, Monterey, Salinas, and Santa Cruz. Local temperature reports around San Francisco Bay for 12 p.m. Downtown San Francisco was 66 degrees. Oakland Museum was 72 degrees. Redwood City was 75 degrees. San Rafael was 82 degrees. The area forecast for the South Bay, including the San Jose metro area and the Santa Clara Valley. Coastal flood advisory in effect until 4 a.m. Pacific Daylight Time Thursday. For the rest of today, sunny. Highs around 80 by the bay to the 90s inland. Northwest winds 5 to 15 miles per hour. For tonight, mostly clear. Lows from the mid-50s to lower 60s. Northwest winds 5 to 10 miles per hour. And on Thursday, mostly sunny in the morning, then becoming sunny. Highs in the mid-70s by the bay to the 80s inland. West winds 5 to 15 miles per hour. For the Thursday night, mostly clear. Lows in the mid-50s. West winds 5 to 15 miles per hour. For Friday, partly cloudy in the morning, then becoming mostly sunny. Highs in the lower 70s by the bay to the 80s inland. West winds 5 to 10 miles per hour, and on Friday night, mostly clear until midnight, then becoming partly cloudy. Lows in the mid-50s Saturday through Tuesday, partly cloudy. High 70s and 80s, lows in the upper 50s, high temperatures today and lows tonight for the selected cities, San Jose, 87 and 60, Mountain View, 80 and 59, Morgan Hill, 97 and 59. The area forecast for the Monterey Bay and Salinas Valley, heat advisory in effect until 10 p.m. Pacific Daylight Time this evening. For the rest of today, mostly sunny. Highs in the lower 70s at the coast and around 90 inland. West winds 5 to 15 miles per hour. For tonight, mostly clear. Lows in the upper 50s. Southwest winds 5 to 15 miles per hour. And on Thursday, partly cloudy in the morning, then becoming mostly sunny. Highs in the upper 60s at the coast of the mid-80s inland. West winds 5 to 15 miles per hour. For the Thursday night, mostly clear until midnight, then becoming partly cloudy. Lows in the mid-50s. West winds 5 to 15 miles per hour. For Friday, partly cloudy. Highs in the mid-60s at the coast to the lower 80s inland. West winds up to 5 miles per hour, increasing to 5 to 15 miles per hour in the afternoon. And on Friday night, partly cloudy. Lows in the mid-50s Saturday and Saturday night, partly cloudy. Highs from the mid-60s to lower 80s, lows in the mid-50s Sunday through Monday. Mostly cloudy. Highs from the upper 60s to lower 80s, lows in the upper 50s Monday night and Tuesday, partly cloudy. Lows in the upper 50s, highs from the upper 60s to lower 80s, high temperatures today and lows tonight for the selected cities, Santa Cruz,
87 and 57.

Monterey, 73 and 58. Salinas, 74 and 58. Hollister, 87 and 57. King City, 90 and 60. The following is an important weather message from the National Weather Service. Heat advisory remains in effect until 10 p.m. Pacific Daylight Time this evening. What? High temperatures in the upper 90s to low 100s. Where? Interior Monterey County and the Santa Lucia Range, and southern Salinas Valley, Arroyo Seco and Lake San Antonio. When? Until 10 p.m. Pacific Daylight Time this evening. Impacts. This level of heat affects most individuals sensitive to heat, especially those without effective cooling and or adequate hydration. Impacts possible in some health systems and in heat-sensitive industries. Hydration is a critical piece to surviving the heat. Drink water, and if possible, take water to those who are vulnerable. To reduce risk during outdoor work, the Occupational Safety and Health Administration recommends scheduling frequent rest breaks in shaded or air-conditioned environments. Anyone overcome by heat should be moved to a cool and shaded location. Heat stroke is an emergency. Call 911. Beat the heat and check the back seat. Do not leave young children or pets in unattended vehicles. Car interiors will reach lethal temperatures in a matter of minutes. The weather overview for the Bay Area and Central Coast, moderate heat risk continues across the interior Wednesday, breezy onshore winds through Thursday, elevated fire weather conditions through Thursday. The extended forecast for the Bay Area and Central Coast, Friday and Friday night, partly cloudy. Highs 55 to 85. Lows 50 to 60. Saturday and Saturday night, partly cloudy. Highs 55 to 85. Lows 50 to 65. Sunday and Sunday night, mostly cloudy. Highs 55 to 85. Lows 50 to 65. Monday and Monday night, mostly cloudy. Highs 55 to 85. Lows 50 to 65. Tuesday, mostly sunny. Warmer. Highs 55 to 85. Sunrise, sunset, and tidal information for the San Francisco Bay Area for Wednesday, July 15th. The sunrise today, 6 a.m. The sunset tonight, 8:31 p.m. Tidal data at the Golden Gate for today. Low tide, 6:52 a.m. at -154 feet. High tide, 02:05 p.m. at 5.20 feet. Low tide, 6:43 p.m. at 2.61 feet. Here are the buoy observations for noon Pacific Daylight Time. An offshore buoy 6 winds north at 16 knots, pressure 1,027.7 millibars. An offshore buoy 59 winds northwest at 2 knots, water temperature 66, pressure 1,023.3 millibars. At buoy 14 near Point Arena, winds northwest at 60 knots, water temperature 54, pressure 1,016.9 millibars. At buoy 13 near Bodega Bay, winds northwest at 70 knots, gusting to 21, pressure 1,014.7 millibars. At Point Reyes Wave Rider buoy, water temperature 55, sea 7 feet, every 8 seconds. At San Francisco Bar buoy, water temperature 60, seas 4 feet, every 13 seconds. At San Francisco buoy, winds northwest at 10 knots, pressure 1,015.5 millibars, swell 5 feet, every 7 seconds. At Half Moon Bay buoy, winds northwest 12 knots, water temperature 58, pressure 1,015.9 millibars, seas 5 feet, every 7 seconds. At Monterey buoy, winds northwest at 70 knots, gusting to 21, water temperature 60, pressure 1,015.3 millibars. At Point Sur, Wave Rider buoy, water temperature 59, seas 5 feet, every 7 seconds. At Cape San Martin buoy, winds northwest at 23 knots, gusting to 27, water temperature 60, pressure 1,013.8 millibars. Synopsis for the Central California coast and bays, including the Monterey Bay, Greater Farallones, and Cordell Bank National Marine Sanctuaries, widespread hazardous conditions for small crafts are expected into Friday across the inner

outer waters due to fresh to strong northwesterly winds. Gale force gusts are expected along the coastal jet regions of Point Reyes and Point Sur. The afternoon sea breeze will create hazardous conditions for small crafts, with these are expected along the coastal jet regions of Point Reyes and Point Sur. The afternoon sea breeze will create hazardous conditions for small crafts within the bays. Moderate seas will prevail with intermittent rough seas in the outer waters through Friday. The marine forecast for San Pablo Bay, Suisun Bay, the West Delta, and the San Francisco Bay north of the Bay Bridge. Small craft advisory in effect from 3 p.m. Pacific Daylight Time this afternoon through this evening. For today, southwest wind 5 to 10 knots, rising to 10 to 15 knots with gusts to 25 knots this afternoon. For tonight, southwest wind 10 to 15 knots. For Thursday, southwest wind 10 to 15 knots. The marine forecast for Monterey Bay. Small craft advisory in effect from 3 p.m. Pacific Daylight Time this afternoon through this evening. Small craft advisory in effect from Thursday morning through Thursday afternoon. For today, northwest wind around 5 knots, backing to west 10 to 15 knots with gusts to 25 knots. Seas 3 to 4 feet. Wave detail, west 4 feet at 8 seconds. For tonight, northwest wind 10 to 15 knots, easing to 5 to 10 knots after midnight. Seas 3 to 5 feet. Wave detail, northwest 5 feet at 8 seconds. For Thursday, west wind 5 to 10 knots, rising to 15 to 20 knots with gusts to 25 knots in the afternoon. Seas 3 to 5 feet. Wave detail, west 5 feet at 9 seconds. The coastal waters forecast from Pigeon Point to Point Pinos out to 10 nautical miles. Small craft advisory in effect through Thursday afternoon. For today, northwest wind 5 to 10 knots, rising to 15 to 20 knots with gusts to 25 knots in the afternoon. Seas 4 to 6 feet. Wave detail, northwest 5 feet at 8 seconds and south 2 feet at 13 seconds. For tonight, northwest wind 15 to 20 knots. Seas 5 to 7 feet. Wave detail, northwest 6 feet at 8 seconds. For Thursday, northwest wind 10 to 15 knots, rising to 20 to 25 knots with gusts up to 35 knots in the afternoon. Seas 5 to 7 feet. Wave detail, northwest 6 feet at 9 seconds. The following is an important weather message from the National Weather Service, issued at 3:39 a.m. Pacific Daylight Time. Coastal flood advisory remains in effect until 4 a.m. Pacific Daylight Time Thursday. What? Up to 1.5 feet of inundation above ground level is possible in low-lying areas near shorelines and tidal waterways. Where? Bayshore locations along the San Francisco and San Pablo Bays. When? Until 4 a.m. Pacific Daylight Time Thursday. Impacts, flooding of lots, parks, and roads with only isolated road closures expected. Additional details, at the San Francisco tidal gauge, high tide is expected to be 1.5 feet above normal 7.3 feet mean lower low water at 12:48 a.m. 7/16. These predictions include both astronomical tides and roughly 3 to 6 inches of additional water, mainly from a combination of thermal expansion and accumulated sea level rise since the tidal datum was established 1983-2001. High tide varies up to 90 minutes earlier or later along the Pacific coast and through the San Francisco Bay, respectively. If travel is required, allow extra time as some roads may be closed. Do not drive around barricades or through water of unknown depth. Take the necessary actions to protect flood-prone property. The area forecast for the peninsula, North Bay, and East Bay. Coastal flood advisory in effect until 4 a.m. Pacific Daylight Time Thursday. For the rest of today, mostly sunny. Highs in the lower 70s at the coast to the lower 90s inland. West winds 5 to 15 miles per hour. For tonight, mostly clear. Lows from the 50s to lower 60s. West winds 5 to 15 miles per hour.

on Thursday. Partly cloudy in the morning, then becoming mostly sunny. Highs in the upper 60s at the coast to the lower 80s inland. West winds 5 to 15 miles per hour. For the Thursday night, mostly clear until midnight, then becoming partly cloudy. Lows in the 50s. Southwest winds 5 to 15 miles per hour. For Friday, partly cloudy in the morning, then becoming mostly sunny. Highs in the mid-60s at the coast to the lower 80s inland. Southwest winds 5 to 15 miles per hour, and on Friday night, mostly clear until midnight, then becoming partly cloudy. Lows in the 50s Saturday and Saturday night, partly cloudy. Highs 60s and 70s, lows in the 50s for the Sunday. Mostly cloudy in the morning, then becoming partly cloudy. Highs 60s and 70s for Sunday night, partly cloudy until midnight, then becoming mostly cloudy. Lows in the 50s and on Monday. Mostly cloudy in the morning, then becoming partly cloudy. Highs 60s and 70s Monday night and Tuesday, partly cloudy. Lows in the 50s, highs from the mid-60s to upper 70s, high temperatures today and lows tonight for the selected cities, San Francisco, 74 and 57, San Francisco Airport, 76 and 57, Redwood City, 86 and 59, Oakland, 78 and 58, Fremont, 82 and 59, Concord, 97 and 60, Livermore, 93 and 59, San Rafael, 93 and 59, Santa Rosa, 99 and 60, Napa, 90 and 57, Fairfield, 96 and 61. These are the noon Pacific Daylight Time observations for the San Francisco and Monterey Bay areas on Wednesday, July 15th. At San Francisco Airport, it was sunny, temperature 70, dew point 53, relative humidity 54%, northwest wind at 20 miles an hour, pressure 29.96 inches and rising. At Oakland Airport, it was mostly sunny, temperature 71, dew point 55, relative humidity 56%, west wind at 9 miles an hour, pressure 29.96 inches and falling. At San Jose Airport, it was mostly sunny, temperature 83, dew point 56, relative humidity 39%, northwest wind at 9 miles an hour, pressure 29.94 inches and falling. At Santa Rosa, it was sunny, temperature 86, south wind at 8, pressure 29.92 and falling. At Concord, it was sunny, temperature 90, northwest wind at 10. At Livermore, it was sunny, temperature 92, southwest wind at 9. At Monterey, it was sunny, temperature 65, northwest wind at 12, pressure 29.99 and steady. At Salinas, it was sunny, temperature 73, dew point 56, relative humidity 54%, northwest wind at 14. Here are some observations around California and western Nevada. Skies ranged from sunny to mostly sunny. It was 94 at Sacramento, 79 at Los Angeles, 78 at San Diego, and 86 at Reno. Truckee reported 81, South Lake Tahoe reported 76, Blue Canyon reported 78, and Mammoth Lakes reported 75. Local temperature reports around San Francisco Bay for 12 p.m. Downtown San Francisco was 66 degrees. Oakland Museum was 72 degrees. Redwood City was 75 degrees. San Rafael was 82 degrees. The area forecast for the South Bay, including the San Jose metro area and the Santa Clara Valley. Coastal flood advisory in effect until 4 a.m. Pacific Daylight Time Thursday. For the rest of today, sunny. Highs around 80 by the bay to the 90s inland. Northwest winds 5 to 15 miles per hour. For tonight, mostly clear. Lows from the mid-50s to lower 60s. Northwest winds 5 to 10 miles per hour. And on Thursday, mostly sunny in the morning, then becoming sunny. Highs in the mid-70s by the bay to the 80s inland. West winds 5 to 15 miles per hour. For the Thursday night, mostly clear. Lows in the mid-50s. West

5 to 15 miles per hour. For Friday, partly cloudy in the morning, then becoming mostly sunny. Highs in the lower 70s by the bay to the 80s inland. West winds 5 to 10 miles per hour, and on Friday night, mostly clear until midnight, then becoming partly cloudy. Lows in the mid-50s Saturday through Tuesday, partly cloudy. High 70s and 80s, lows in the upper 50s, high temperatures today and lows tonight for the selected cities, San Jose, 87 and 60, Mountain View, 80 and 59, Morgan Hill, 97 and 59. The area forecast for the Monterey Bay and Salinas Valley, heat advisory in effect until 10 p.m. Pacific Daylight Time this evening. For the rest of today, mostly sunny. Highs in the lower 70s at the coast to around 90 inland. West winds 5 to 15 miles per hour. For tonight, mostly clear. Lows in the upper 50s. Southwest winds 5 to 15 miles per hour. And on Thursday, partly cloudy in the morning, then becoming mostly sunny. Highs in the upper 60s at the coast to the mid-80s inland. West winds 5 to 15 miles per hour. For the Thursday night, mostly clear until midnight, then becoming partly cloudy. Lows in the mid-50s. West winds 5 to 15 miles per hour. For Friday, partly cloudy. Highs in the mid-60s at the coast to the lower 80s inland. West winds up to 5 miles per hour, increasing to 5 to 15 miles per hour in the afternoon. And on Friday night, partly cloudy. Lows in the mid-50s Saturday and Saturday night, partly cloudy. Highs from the mid-60s to lower 80s, lows in the mid-50s Sunday through Monday, mostly cloudy. Highs from the upper 60s to lower 80s, lows in the upper 50s Monday night and Tuesday, partly cloudy. Lows in the upper 50s, highs from the upper 60s to lower 80s, high temperatures today and lows tonight for the selected cities, Santa Cruz, 87 and 57, Monterey, 73 and 58, Salinas, 74 and 58, Hollister, 87 and 57, King City, 90 and 60. The following is an important weather message from the National Weather Service. Heat advisory remains in effect until 10 p.m. Pacific Daylight Time this evening. What? High temperatures in the upper 90s to low 100s. Where? Interior Monterey County and the Santa Lucia Range, and southern Salinas Valley, Arroyo Seco and Lake San Antonio. When? Until 10 p.m. Pacific Daylight Time this evening. Impacts. This level of heat affects most individuals sensitive to heat, especially those without effective cooling and or adequate hydration. Impacts possible in some health systems and in heat-sensitive industries. Hydration is a critical piece to surviving the heat. Drink water, and if possible, take water to those who are vulnerable. To reduce risk during outdoor work, the Occupational Safety and Health Administration recommends scheduling frequent rest breaks in shaded or air-conditioned environments. Anyone overcome by heat should be moved to a cool and shaded location. Heat stroke is an emergency. Call 911. Beat the heat and check the back seat. Do not leave young children or pets in unattended vehicles. Car interiors will reach lethal temperatures in a matter of minutes. The weather overview for the Bay Area and Central Coast, moderate heat risk continues across the interior Wednesday, breezy onshore winds through Thursday, elevated fire weather conditions through Thursday. The extended forecast for the Bay Area and Central Coast, Friday and Friday night, partly cloudy. Highs 55 to 85. Lows 50 to 60. Saturday and Saturday night, partly cloudy. Highs 55 to 85. Lows 50 to 65. Sunday and Sunday night, mostly cloudy. Highs 55 to 85. Lows 50 to 65. Monday and Monday night, mostly cloudy. Highs 55 to 85. Lows 50 to 65. Tuesday, mostly sunny. Warmer. Highs 55 to 85. Sunrise, sunset, and tidal information for the San Francisco Bay Area for Wednesday, July 15th. The sunrise today, 6 a.m.
The sunset tonight, 8:31 p.m. Tidal data at the Golden Gate for today. Low tide, 6:52 a.m. at minus 154 feet. High tide, 02:05 p.m. at 5.20 feet. Low tide, 6:43 p.m. at 2.61 feet. Here are the buoy observations for noon Pacific Daylight Time. An offshore buoy 6 winds north at 16 knots, pressure 1,027.7 millibars. An offshore buoy 59 winds northwest at 2 knots, water temperature 66, pressure 1,023.3 millibars. At buoy 14 near Point Arena winds northwest at 16 knots, water temperature 54, pressure 1,016.9 millibars. At buoy 13 near Bodega Bay winds northwest at 17 knots, gusting to 21, pressure 1,014.7 millibars. At Point Reyes Wave Rider buoy water temperature 55, sea 7 feet, every 8 seconds. At San Francisco Bar buoy water temperature 60, seas 4 feet, every 13 seconds. At San Francisco buoy winds northwest at 10 knots, pressure 1,015.5 millibars, swell 5 feet, every 7 seconds. At Half Moon Bay buoy winds northwest 12 knots, water temperature 58, pressure 1,015.9 millibars, seas 5 feet, every 7 seconds. At Monterey buoy winds northwest at 70 knots, gusting to 21, water temperature 60, pressure 1,015.3 millibars. At Pointer, Wave Rider buoy water temperature 59, seas 5 feet, every 7 seconds. At Cape San Martin buoy winds northwest at 23 knots, gusting to 27, water temperature 60, pressure 1,013.8 millibars. Synopsis for the Central California coast and bays including the Monterey Bay, Greater Farallones, and Cordell Bank National Marine Sanctuaries, widespread hazardous conditions for small crafts are expected into Friday across the inner and outer waters due to fresh to strong northwesterly winds. Gale force gusts are expected along the coastal jet regions of Point Reyes and Point Sur. The afternoon sea breeze will create hazardous conditions for small crafts within the bays. Moderate seas will prevail with intermittent rough seas in the outer waters through Friday. The marine forecast for San Pablo Bay, Suisun Bay, the West Delta, and the San Francisco Bay north of the Bay Bridge. Small craft advisory in effect from 3 p.m. Pacific Daylight Time this afternoon through this evening, for today. Southwest wind 5 to 10 knots, rising to 10 to 15 knots with gusts to 25 knots this afternoon. For tonight, southwest wind 10 to 15 knots. For Thursday, southwest wind 10 to 15 knots. The marine forecast for Monterey Bay. Small craft advisory in effect from 3 p.m. Pacific Daylight Time this afternoon through this evening. Small craft advisory in effect from Thursday morning through Thursday afternoon. For today, northwest wind around 5 knots, backing to west 10 to 15 knots with gusts to 25 knots. Seas 3 to 4 feet. Wave detail, west 4 feet at 8 seconds. For tonight, northwest wind 10 to 15 knots, easing to 5 to 10 knots after midnight. Seas 3 to 5 feet. Wave detail, northwest 5 feet at 8 seconds. For Thursday, west wind 5 to 10 knots, rising to 15 to 20 knots with gusts to 25 knots in the afternoon. Seas 3 to 5 feet. Wave detail, west 5 feet at 9 seconds. The coastal waters forecast from Pigeon Point to Point Pinos out to 10 nautical miles. Small craft advisory in effect through Thursday afternoon. For today, northwest wind 5 to 10 knots, rising to 15 to 20 knots with gusts to 25 knots in the afternoon. Seas 4 to 6 feet. Wave detail, northwest 5 feet at 8 seconds and south 2 feet at 13 seconds. For tonight, northwest wind 15 to 20 knots. Seas 5 to 7 feet. Wave detail, northwest 6 feet at 8 seconds. For Thursday, northwest wind 10 to 15 knots, rising to 20 to 25 knots with gusts up to 35 knots in the afternoon.

sees 5 to 7 feet. Wave detail, northwest 6 feet at 9 seconds. The following is an important weather message from the National Weather Service. Issued at 3:39 a.m. Pacific Daylight Time. Coastal flood advisory remains in effect until 4 a.m. Pacific Daylight Time Thursday. What? Up to 1.5 feet of inundation above ground level is possible in low-lying areas near shorelines and tidal waterways. Where? Bayshore locations along the San Francisco and San Pablo Bays. When? Until 4 a.m. Pacific Daylight Time Thursday. Impacts, flooding of lots, parks, and roads with only isolated road closures expected. Additional details, at the San Francisco tidal gauge, high tide is expected to be 1.5 feet above normal 7.3 feet mean lower low water at 12:48 a.m. 7/16. These predictions include both astronomical tides and roughly 3 to 6 inches of additional water, mainly from a combination of thermal expansion and accumulated sea level rise since the tidal datum was established 1983-2001. High tide varies up to 90 minutes earlier or later along the Pacific coast and through the San Francisco Bay, respectively. If travel is required, allow extra time as some roads may be closed. Do not drive around barricades or through water of unknown depth. Take the necessary actions to protect flood-prone property. 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This broadcast originates from the National Weather Service office located in Monterey, California, and serves the South Bay and Monterey Bay Area, including the cities of San Jose, Monterey, Salinas, and Santa Cruz. The area forecast for the Peninsula, North Bay, and East Bay. Coastal flood advisory in effect until 4 a.m. Pacific Daylight Time Thursday. For the rest of today, mostly sunny. Highs in the lower 70s at the coast to the lower 90s inland. West winds 5 to 15 miles per hour. For tonight, mostly clear. Lows from the 50s to lower 60s. West winds 5 to 15 miles per hour. And on Thursday, partly cloudy in the morning, then becoming mostly sunny. Highs in the upper 60s at the coast to the lower 80s inland. West winds 5 to 15 miles per hour. For the Thursday night, mostly clear until midnight, then becoming partly cloudy. Lows in the 50s. Southwest winds 5 to 15 miles per hour. For Friday, partly cloudy in the morning, then becoming mostly sunny. Highs in the mid-60s at the coast to the lower 80s inland. Southwest winds 5 to 15 miles per hour, and on Friday night, mostly clear until midnight, then becoming partly cloudy. Lows in the 50s Saturday and Saturday night, partly cloudy. Highs 60s and 70s, lows in the 50s for the Sunday. Mostly cloudy in the morning, then becoming partly cloudy. Highs 60s and 70s for Sunday night, partly cloudy until midnight, then becoming mostly cloudy. Lows in the 50s and on Monday, mostly cloudy in the morning, then becoming partly cloudy. Highs 60s and 70s Monday night and Tuesday, partly cloudy. Lows in the 50s, highs from the mid-60s to upper 70s, high temperatures today and lows tonight for the selected cities, San Francisco, 74 and 57, San Francisco Airport, 76 and 57, Redwood City, 86 and 59, Oakland, 78 and 58, Fremont, 82 and 59, Concord, 97 and 60, Livermore, 93 and 59, San Rafael, 93 and 59, Santa Rosa, 99 and 60, Napa, 90 and 57, Fairfield, 96 and 61. These are the noon Pacific Daylight Time observations for the San Francisco and Monterey Bay areas on Wednesday, July 15th. At San Francisco Airport, it was sunny, temperature 70, dew point 53, relative humidity 54%, northwest wind at 20 miles an hour, pressure 29.96 inches and rising. At Oakland Airport, it was mostly sunny, temperature 71, dew point 55, relative humidity 56%.

9 miles an hour, pressure 29.96 inches and falling. At San Jose Airport, it was mostly sunny, temperature 83, dew point 56, relative humidity 39%, northwest wind at 9 miles an hour, pressure 29.94 inches and falling. At Santa Rosa, it was sunny, temperature 86, south wind at 8, pressure 29.92 and falling. At Concord, it was sunny, temperature 90, northwest wind at 10. At Livermore, it was sunny, temperature 92, southwest wind at 9. At Monterey, it was sunny, temperature 65, northwest wind at 12, pressure 29.99 and steady. At Salinas, it was sunny, temperature 73, dew point 56, relative humidity 54%, northwest wind at 14. Here are some observations around California and western Nevada. Sky has ranged from sunny to mostly sunny. It was 94 at Sacramento, 79 at Los Angeles, 78 at San Diego, and 86 at Reno. Truckee reported 81, South Lake Tahoe reported 76, Blue Canyon reported 78, and Mammoth Lakes reported 75. Local temperature reports around San Francisco Bay for 12 p.m. Downtown San Francisco was 66 degrees. Oakland Museum was 72 degrees. Redwood City was 75 degrees. San Rafael was 82 degrees. The area forecast for the South Bay, including the San Jose metro area and the Santa Clara Valley. Coastal flood advisory in effect until 4 a.m. Pacific Daylight Time Thursday. For the rest of today, sunny. Highs around 80 by the bay to the 90s inland. Northwest winds 5 to 15 miles per hour. For tonight, mostly clear. Lows from the mid-50s to lower 60s. Northwest winds 5 to 10 miles per hour. And on Thursday, mostly sunny in the morning, then becoming sunny. Highs in the mid-70s by the bay to the 80s inland. West winds 5 to 15 miles per hour. For the Thursday night, mostly clear. Lows in the mid-50s. West winds 5 to 15 miles per hour. For Friday, partly cloudy in the morning, then becoming mostly sunny. Highs in the lower 70s by the bay to the 80s inland. West winds 5 to 10 miles per hour, and on Friday night, mostly clear until midnight, then becoming partly cloudy. Lows in the mid-50s Saturday through Tuesday. Partly cloudy. High 70s and 80s, lows in the upper 50s. High temperatures today and lows tonight for the selected cities: San Jose, 87 and 60, Mountain View, 80 and 59, Morgan Hill, 97 and 59. The area forecast for the Monterey Bay and Salinas Valley: heat advisory in effect until 10 p.m. Pacific Daylight Time this evening. For the rest of today, mostly sunny. Highs in the lower 70s at the coast and around 90 inland. West winds 5 to 15 miles per hour. For tonight, mostly clear. Lows in the upper 50s. Southwest winds 5 to 15 miles per hour. And on Thursday, partly cloudy in the morning, then becoming mostly sunny. Highs in the upper 60s at the coast to the mid-80s inland. West winds 5 to 15 miles per hour. For the Thursday night, mostly clear until midnight, then becoming partly cloudy. Lows in the mid-50s. West winds 5 to 15 miles per hour. For Friday, partly cloudy. Highs in the mid-60s at the coast to the lower 80s inland. West winds up to 5 miles per hour, increasing to 5 to 15 miles per hour in the afternoon. And on Friday night, partly cloudy. Lows in the mid-50s Saturday and Saturday night, partly cloudy. Highs from the mid-60s to lower 80s. Lows in the mid-50s Sunday through Monday, mostly cloudy. Highs from the upper 60s to lower 80s. Lows in the upper 50s Monday night and Tuesday, partly cloudy. Lows in the upper 50s. Highs from the upper 60s to lower 80s. High temperatures today and lows tonight for the selected cities: Santa Cruz, 87 and 57, Monterey, 73 and 58.

possible in some health systems and innate sensitive industries. Hydration is a critical piece to surviving the heat. Drink water, and if possible, take water to those who are vulnerable. To reduce risk during outdoor work, the Occupational Safety and Health Administration recommends scheduling frequent rest breaks in shaded or air-conditioned environments. Anyone overcome by heat should be moved to a cool and shaded location. Heat stroke is an emergency. Call 911. Beat the heat and check the back seat. Do not leave young children or pets in unattended vehicles. Car interiors will reach lethal temperatures in a matter of minutes. The weather overview for the Bay Area and Central Coast, moderate heat risk continues across the interior Wednesday, breezy onshore winds through Thursday, elevated fire weather conditions through Thursday. The extended forecast for the Bay Area and Central Coast, Friday and Friday night, partly cloudy. Highs 55 to 85. Lows 50 to 60. Saturday and Saturday night, partly cloudy. Highs 55 to 85. Lows 50 to 65. Sunday and Sunday night, mostly cloudy. Highs 55 to 85. Lows 50 to 65. Monday and Monday night, mostly cloudy. Highs 55 to 85. Lows 50 to 65. Tuesday, mostly sunny. Warmer. Highs 55 to 85. Sunrise, sunset, and tidal information for the San Francisco Bay Area for Wednesday, July 15th. The sunset tonight, 8:31 p.m. The sunrise tomorrow, 6:01 a.m. The sunset tomorrow, 8:30 p.m. Tidal data at the Golden Gate for the afternoon and evening hours today and the morning hours of tomorrow. High tide, 02:05 p.m. at 5.20 feet. Low tide, 6:43 p.m. at 2.61 feet. High tide, 12:48 a.m. at 6.75 feet. Low tide, 7:36 a.m. at -125 feet. Here are the buoy observations for 1 p.m. Pacific Daylight Time. An offshore buoy 6 winds north at 16 knots, pressure 1,028.0 millibars. An offshore buoy 59 winds northwest at 4 knots, water temperature 66, pressure 1,023.4 millibars. At buoy 14 near Point Arena, winds northwest at 60 knots, water temperature 54, pressure 1,016.9 millibars. At buoy 13 near Bodega Bay, winds northwest at 19 knots, gusting to 23, pressure 1,014.7 millibars. At Point Reyes Wave Rider Buoy, water temperature 55, sea 7 feet, every 7 seconds. At San Francisco Bar Buoy, water temperature 60, seas 4 feet, every 7 seconds. At San Francisco Buoy, winds northwest at 12 knots, water temperature 56, pressure 1,015.3 millibars. At Half Moon Bay Buoy, winds northwest 10 knots, water temperature 58, pressure 1,016.0 millibars, seas 5 feet, every 7 seconds. At Monterey Buoy, winds northwest at 19 knots, gusting to 23, water temperature 60, pressure 1,015.1 millibars. At Point Sur, Wave Rider Buoy, water temperature 59, seas 5 feet, every 7 seconds. At Cape San Martin Buoy, winds northwest at 21 knots, gusting to 27, water temperature 60, pressure 1,013.6 millibars. Synopsis for the Central California coast and bays, including the Monterey Bay, Greater Farallones, and Cordell Bank National Marine Sanctuaries, widespread hazardous conditions for small crafts are expected into Friday across the inner and outer waters due to fresh to strong northwesterly winds. Gale force gusts are expected along the coastal jet regions of Point Reyes and Point Sur. The afternoon sea breeze will create hazardous conditions for small crafts within the bays. Moderate seas will prevail with intermittent rough seas in the outer waters through Friday. The marine forecast for San Pablo Bay, Suisun Bay, the West Delta, and the San Francisco Bay north of the Bay Bridge. Small craft advisory in effect from 3 p.m. Pacific Daylight Time this afternoon.

afternoon through this evening. For today, southwest wind 5 to 10 knots, rising to 10 to 15 knots with gusts to 25 knots this afternoon. For tonight, southwest wind 10 to 15 knots. For Thursday, southwest wind 10 to 15 knots. The marine forecast for Monterey Bay. Small craft advisory in effect from 3 p.m. Pacific Daylight Time this afternoon through this evening. Small craft advisory in effect from Thursday morning through Thursday afternoon. For today, northwest wind around 5 knots, backing to west 10 to 15 knots with gusts to 25 knots. Seas 3 to 4 feet. Wave detail, west 4 feet at 8 seconds. For tonight, northwest wind 10 to 15 knots, easing to 5 to 10 knots after midnight. Seas 3 to 5 feet. Wave detail, northwest 5 feet at 8 seconds. For Thursday, west wind 5 to 10 knots, rising to 15 to 20 knots with gusts to 25 knots in the afternoon. Seas 3 to 5 feet. Wave detail, west 5 feet at 9 seconds. The coastal waters forecast from Pigeon Point to Point Pinos out to 10 nautical miles. Small craft advisory in effect through Thursday afternoon. For today, northwest wind 5 to 10 knots, rising to 15 to 20 knots with gusts to 25 knots in the afternoon. Seas 4 to 6 feet. Wave detail, northwest 5 feet at 8 seconds and south 2 feet at 13 seconds. For tonight, northwest wind 15 to 20 knots. Seas 5 to 7 feet. Wave detail, northwest 6 feet at 8 seconds. For Thursday, northwest wind 10 to 15 knots, rising to 20 to 25 knots with gusts up to 35 knots in the afternoon. Seas 5 to 7 feet. Wave detail, northwest 6 feet at 9 seconds. The following is an important weather message from the National Weather Service. Issued at 3:39 a.m. Pacific Daylight Time. Coastal flood advisory remains in effect until 4 a.m. Pacific Daylight Time Thursday. What? Up to 1.5 feet of inundation above ground level is possible in low-lying areas near shorelines and tidal waterways. Where? Bayshore locations along the San Francisco and San Pablo Bays. When? Until 4 a.m. Pacific Daylight Time Thursday. Impacts, flooding of lots, parks, and roads with only isolated road closures expected. Additional details, at the San Francisco tidal gauge, high tide is expected to be 1.5 feet above normal 7.3 feet mean lower low water at 12:48 a.m. 7/16. These predictions include both astronomical tides and roughly 3 to 6 inches of additional water mainly from a combination of thermal expansion and accumulated sea level rise since the tidal datum was established 1983-2001. High tide varies up to 90 minutes earlier or later along the Pacific coast and through the San Francisco Bay, respectively. If travel is required, allow extra time as some roads may be closed. Do not drive around barricades or through water of unknown depth. Take the necessary actions to protect flood-prone property. The area forecast for the peninsula, North Bay, and East Bay. Coastal flood advisory in effect until 4 a.m. Pacific Daylight Time Thursday. For the rest of today, mostly sunny. Highs in the lower 70s at the coast to the lower 90s inland. West winds 5 to 15 miles per hour. For tonight, mostly clear. Lows from the 50s to lower 60s. West winds 5 to 15 miles per hour. And on Thursday, partly cloudy in the morning then becoming mostly sunny. Highs in the upper 60s at the coast to the lower 80s inland. West winds 5 to 15 miles per hour. For the Thursday night, mostly clear until midnight then becoming partly cloudy. Lows in the 50s. Southwest winds 5 to 15 miles per hour. For Friday, partly cloudy in the morning then becoming mostly sunny. Highs in the mid-60s at the coast to the lower 80s inland. Southwest winds 5 to 15 miles per hour and on Friday night, mostly clear until midnight then becoming partly cloudy. Lows in the

Saturday and Saturday night, partly cloudy. Highs 60s and 70s, lows in the 50s for the Sunday. Mostly cloudy in the morning, then becoming partly cloudy. Highs 60s and 70s for Sunday night, partly cloudy until midnight, then becoming mostly cloudy. Lows in the 50s and on Monday. Mostly cloudy in the morning, then becoming partly cloudy. Highs 60s and 70s Monday night and Tuesday, partly cloudy. Lows in the 50s, highs from the mid-60s to upper 70s, high temperatures today and lows tonight for the selected cities, San Francisco, 74 and 57, San Francisco Airport, 76 and 57, Redwood City, 86 and 59, Oakland, 78 and 58, Fremont, 82 and 59, Concord, 97 and 60, Livermore, 93 and 59, San Rafael, 93 and 59, Santa Rosa, 99 and 60, Napa, 90 and 57, Fairfield, 96 and 61. These are the 1 p.m. Pacific Daylight Time observations for the San Francisco and Monterey Bay areas on Wednesday, July 15th. At San Francisco Airport, it was sunny, temperature 70, dew point 53, relative humidity 54%, northwest wind at 22 miles an hour, pressure 29.95 inches and falling. At Oakland Airport, it was sunny, temperature 72, dew point 55, relative humidity 55%, west wind at 14 miles an hour, pressure 29.95 inches and falling. At San Jose Airport, it was mostly sunny, temperature 87, dew point 52, relative humidity 29%, northwest wind at 12 miles an hour, pressure 29.93 inches and falling. At Santa Rosa, it was sunny, temperature 90, south wind at 10, pressure 29.90 and falling. At Concord, it was sunny, temperature 94, northwest wind at 10. At Livermore, it was sunny, temperature 97, west wind at 15. At Monterey, it was sunny, temperature 66, northwest wind at 10, pressure 29.99 and steady. At Salinas, it was sunny, temperature 74, dew point 56, relative humidity 53%, northwest wind at 15. Here are some observations around California and western Nevada. It was sunny, with a temperature of 99 at Sacramento, and 79 at Blue Canyon. It was mostly sunny, with a temperature of 80 at Los Angeles, 79 at San Diego, 88 at Reno, 76 at South Lake Tahoe, and 79 at Mammoth Lakes. At Truckee, it was partly sunny, with a temperature of 77. Local temperature reports around San Francisco Bay for 1 p.m. Downtown San Francisco was 66 degrees. Oakland Museum was 74 degrees. Redwood City was 76 degrees. San Rafael was 85 degrees. The area forecast for the South Bay, including the San Jose metro area and the Santa Clara Valley. Coastal flood advisory in effect until 4 a.m. Pacific Daylight Time Thursday. For the rest of today, sunny. Highs around 80 by the bay to the 90s inland. Northwest winds 5 to 15 miles per hour. For tonight, mostly clear. Lows from the mid-50s to lower 60s. Northwest winds 5 to 10 miles per hour. And on Thursday, mostly sunny in the morning, then becoming sunny. Highs in the mid-70s by the bay to the 80s inland. West winds 5 to 15 miles per hour. For the Thursday night, mostly clear. Lows in the mid-50s. West winds 5 to 15 miles per hour. For Friday, partly cloudy in the morning, then becoming mostly sunny. Highs in the lower 70s by the bay to the 80s inland. West winds 5 to 10 miles per hour, and on Friday night, mostly clear until midnight, then becoming partly cloudy. Lows in the mid-50s Saturday through Tuesday. Partly cloudy. High 70s and 80s, lows in the upper 50s, high temperatures today and lows tonight for the selected cities, San Jose, 87 and 60, Mountain View, 80 and 59, Morgan Hill, 97 and 59. The area forecast for the Monterey Bay and

Mars Valley. Heat advisory in effect until 10 p.m. Pacific Daylight Time this evening. For the rest of today, mostly sunny. Highs in the lower 70s at the coast, around 90 inland. West winds 5 to 15 miles per hour. For tonight, mostly clear. Lows in the upper 50s. Southwest winds 5 to 15 miles per hour. And on Thursday, partly cloudy in the morning, then becoming mostly sunny. Highs in the upper 60s at the coast, of the mid 80s inland. West winds 5 to 15 miles per hour. For the Thursday night, mostly clear until midnight, then becoming partly cloudy. Lows in the mid 50s. West winds 5 to 15 miles per hour. For Friday, partly cloudy. Highs in the mid 60s at the coast, of the lower 80s inland. West winds up to 5 miles per hour, increasing to 5 to 15 miles per hour in the afternoon. And on Friday night, partly cloudy. Lows in the mid-50s Saturday, and Saturday night, partly cloudy. Highs from the mid-60s to lower 80s. Lows in the mid-50s Sunday through Monday, mostly cloudy. Highs from the upper 60s to lower 80s. Lows in the upper 50s Monday night and Tuesday, partly cloudy. Lows in the upper 50s, highs from the upper 60s to lower 80s. High temperatures today and lows tonight for the selected cities: Santa Cruz, 87 and 57, Monterey, 73 and 58, Salinas, 74 and 58, Hollister, 87 and 57, King City, 90 and 60. The following is an important weather message from the National Weather Service. Heat advisory remains in effect until 10 p.m. Pacific Daylight Time this evening. What? High temperatures in the upper 90s to low 100s. Where? Interior Monterey County and the Santa Lucia Range, and southern Salinas Valley, Arroyo Seco and Lake San Antonio. When? Until 10 p.m. Pacific Daylight Time this evening. Impacts. This level of heat affects most individuals sensitive to heat, especially those without effective cooling and or adequate hydration. Impacts possible in some health systems and in heat-sensitive industries. Hydration is a critical piece to surviving the heat. Drink water, and if possible, take water to those who are vulnerable. To reduce risk during outdoor work, the Occupational Safety and Health Administration recommends scheduling frequent rest breaks in shaded or air-conditioned environments. Anyone overcome by heat should be moved to a cool and shaded location. Heat stroke is an emergency. Call 911. Beat the heat and check the back seat. Do not leave young children or pets in unattended vehicles. Car interiors will reach lethal temperatures in a matter of minutes. The weather overview for the Bay Area and Central Coast: moderate heat risk continues across the interior Wednesday, breezy onshore winds through Thursday, elevated fire weather conditions through Thursday. The extended forecast for the Bay Area and Central Coast: Friday and Friday night, partly cloudy. Highs 55 to 85. Lows 50 to 60. Saturday and Saturday night, partly cloudy. Highs 55 to 85. Lows 50 to 65. Sunday and Sunday night, mostly cloudy. Highs 55 to 85. Lows 50 to 65. Monday and Monday night, mostly cloudy. Highs 55 to 85. Lows 50 to 65. Tuesday, mostly sunny. Warmer. Highs 55 to 85. Sunrise, sunset, and tidal information for the San Francisco Bay Area for Wednesday, July 15th. The sunset tonight, 8:31 p.m. The sunrise tomorrow, 6:01 a.m. The sunset tomorrow, 8:30 p.m. Tidal data at the Golden Gate for the afternoon and evening hours today and the morning hours of tomorrow. High tide, 02:05 p.m. at 5.20 feet. Low tide, 6:43 p.m. at 2.61 feet. High tide, 12:48 a.m. at 6.75 feet. Low tide, 7:36 a.m. at -125 feet. Here are the buoy observations for 1 p.m. Pacific Daylight Time. An offshore buoy 6 winds north at 16.

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Pressure 1,028.0 millibars. At offshore buoy 59, winds northwest at 4 knots. Water temperature 66. Pressure 1,023.4 millibars. At Point Arena buoy, winds northwest 16 knots. Water temperature 54. Pressure 1,016.9 millibars. Seas 3 feet every 14 seconds. At buoy 13 near Bodega Bay, winds northwest at 19 knots, gusting to 23, pressure 1,014.7 millibars, swell 6 feet, every 6 seconds. At Point Reyes Wave Rider buoy, water temperature 55, sea 7 feet, every 7 seconds. At San Francisco Bar buoy, water temperature 60, seas 4 feet, every 7 seconds. At San Francisco buoy, winds northwest 12 knots, water temperature 56, pressure 1,015.3 millibars, seas 5 feet, every 8 seconds. At Half Moon Bay buoy, winds northwest 10 knots, water temperature 58, pressure 1,016.0 millibars, seas 5 feet, every 7 seconds. At Monterey Bay buoy, winds northwest 19 knots, gusting to 23, water temperature 60, pressure 1,014.9 millibars, seas 5 feet, every 7 seconds. At Point Sur, Wave Rider buoy, water temperature 59, seas 5 feet, every 7 seconds. At Cape San Martin buoy, winds northwest 21 knots, gusting to 25, water temperature 60, pressure 1,013.6 millibars. Seas 6 feet, every 7 seconds. 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This broadcast originates from the National Weather Service office located in Monterey, California, and serves the South Bay and Monterey Bay Area, including the cities of San Jose, Monterey, Salinas, and Santa Cruz. Synopsis for the Central California coast and bays, including the Monterey Bay, Greater Farallones, and Cordell Bank National Marine Sanctuaries, widespread hazardous conditions for small crafts are expected into Friday across the inner and outer waters due to fresh to strong northwesterly winds. Gale force gusts are expected along the coastal jet regions of Point Reyes and Point Sur. The afternoon sea breeze will create hazardous conditions for small crafts within the bays. Moderate seas will prevail with intermittent rough seas in the outer waters through Friday. The marine forecast for San Pablo Bay, Suisun Bay, the West Delta, and the San Francisco Bay north of the Bay Bridge. Small craft advisory in effect from 3 p.m. Pacific Daylight Time this afternoon through this evening. For today, southwest wind 5 to 10 knots, rising to 10 to 15 knots with gusts to 25 knots this afternoon. For tonight, southwest wind 10 to 15 knots. For Thursday, southwest wind 10 to 15 knots. The marine forecast for Monterey Bay. Small craft advisory in effect from 3 p.m. Pacific Daylight Time this afternoon through this evening. Small craft advisory in effect from Thursday morning through Thursday afternoon. For today, northwest wind around 5 knots, backing to west 10 to 15 knots with gusts to 25 knots. Seas 3 to 4 feet. Wave detail, west 4 feet at 8 seconds. For tonight, northwest wind 10 to 15 knots, easing to 5 to 10 knots after midnight. Seas 3 to 5 feet. Wave detail, northwest 5 feet at 8 seconds. For Thursday, west wind 5 to 10 knots, rising to 15 to 20 knots with gusts to 25 knots in the afternoon. Seas 3 to 5 feet. Wave detail, west 5 feet at 9 seconds. The coastal waters forecast from Pigeon Point to Point Pinos out to 10 nautical miles. Small craft advisory in effect through Thursday afternoon. For today, northwest wind 5 to 10 knots, rising to 15 to 20 knots with gusts to 25 knots in the afternoon. Seas 4 to 6 feet. Wave detail, northwest 5 feet at 8 seconds and south 2 feet at 13 seconds. For tonight, northwest wind 15 to 20 knots. Seas 5 to 7 feet. Wave detail, north.

at 8 seconds. For Thursday, northwest wind 10 to 50 knots, rising to 20 to 25 knots with gusts up to 35 knots in the afternoon. Seas 5 to 7 feet. Wave detail, northwest 6 feet at 9 seconds. The following is an important weather message from the National Weather Service. Issued at 3:39 a.m. Pacific Daylight Time. Coastal flood advisory remains in effect until 4 a.m. Pacific Daylight Time Thursday. What? Up to 1.5 feet of inundation above ground level is possible in low-lying areas near shorelines and tidal waterways. Where? Bayshore locations along the San Francisco and San Pablo Bays. When? Until 4 a.m. Pacific Daylight Time Thursday. Impacts, flooding of lots, parks, and roads with only isolated road closures expected. Additional details, at the San Francisco tidal gauge, high tide is expected to be 1.5 feet above normal 7.3 feet mean lower low water at 12:48 a.m. 7/16. These predictions include both astronomical tides and roughly 3 to 6 inches of additional water, mainly from a combination of thermal expansion and accumulated sea level rise since the tidal datum was established 1983-2001. High tide varies up to 90 minutes earlier or later along the Pacific coast and through the San Francisco Bay, respectively. If travel is required, allow extra time as some roads may be closed. Do not drive around barricades or through water of unknown depth. Take the necessary actions to protect flood-prone property. The area forecast for the peninsula, North Bay, and East Bay. Coastal flood advisory in effect until 4 a.m. Pacific Daylight Time Thursday. For the rest of today, mostly sunny. Highs in the lower 70s at the coast to the lower 90s inland. West winds 5 to 15 miles per hour. For tonight, mostly clear. Lows from the 50s to lower 60s. West winds 5 to 15 miles per hour. And on Thursday, partly cloudy in the morning, then becoming mostly sunny. Highs in the upper 60s at the coast to the lower 80s inland. West winds 5 to 15 miles per hour. For the Thursday night, mostly clear until midnight, then becoming partly cloudy. Lows in the 50s. Southwest winds 5 to 15 miles per hour. For Friday, partly cloudy in the morning, then becoming mostly sunny. Highs in the mid-60s at the coast to the lower 80s inland. Southwest winds 5 to 15 miles per hour, and on Friday night, mostly clear until midnight, then becoming partly cloudy. Lows in the 50s Saturday and Saturday night, partly cloudy. Highs 60s and 70s, lows in the 50s for the Sunday. Mostly cloudy in the morning, then becoming partly cloudy. Highs 60s and 70s for Sunday night, partly cloudy until midnight, then becoming mostly cloudy. Lows in the 50s and on Monday. Mostly cloudy in the morning, then becoming partly cloudy. Highs 60s and 70s Monday night and Tuesday, partly cloudy. Lows in the 50s, highs from the mid-60s to upper 70s, high temperatures today and lows tonight for the selected cities, San Francisco, 74 and 57, San Francisco Airport, 76 and 57, Redwood City, 86 and 59, Oakland, 78 and 58, Fremont, 82 and 59, Concord, 97 and 60, Livermore, 93 and 59, San Rafael, 93 and 59, Santa Rosa, 99 and 60, Napa, 90 and 57, Fairfield, 96 and 61. These are the 1 p.m. Pacific Daylight Time observations for the San Francisco and Monterey Bay areas on Wednesday, July 15th. At San Francisco Airport, it was sunny, temperature 70, dew point 53, relative humidity 54%, northwest wind at 22 miles an hour, pressure 29.95 inches and falling. Temperature 70, dew point 53, relative humidity 54%, northwest wind at 22 miles an hour, pressure 29.95 inches and falling. At Oakland Airport, it was sunny, temperature 72, dew point 55, relative humidity 55%, west wind at 14 miles an hour.

pressure 29.95 inches and falling. At San Jose Airport, it was mostly sunny, temperature 87, dew point 52, relative humidity 29%, northwest wind at 12 miles an hour, pressure 29.93 inches and falling. At Santa Rosa, it was sunny, temperature 90, south wind at 10, pressure 29.90 and falling. At Concord, it was sunny, temperature 94, northwest wind at 10. At Livermore, it was sunny, temperature 97, west wind at 15. At Monterey, it was sunny, temperature 66, northwest wind at 10, pressure 29.99 and steady. At Salinas, it was sunny, temperature 74, dew point 56, relative humidity 53%, northwest wind at 15. Here are some observations around California and western Nevada. It was sunny, with a temperature of 99 at Sacramento, and 79 at Blue Canyon. It was mostly sunny, with a temperature of 80 at Los Angeles, 79 at San Diego, 88 at Reno, 76 at South Lake Tahoe, and 79 at Mammoth Lakes. At Truckee, it was partly sunny, with a temperature of 77. Local temperature reports around San Francisco Bay for 1 p.m. Downtown San Francisco was 66 degrees. Oakland Museum was 74 degrees. Redwood City was 76 degrees. San Rafael was 85 degrees. The area forecast for the South Bay, including the San Jose metro area and the Santa Clara Valley. Coastal flood advisory in effect until 4 a.m. Pacific Daylight Time Thursday. For the rest of today, sunny. Highs around 80 by the bay to the 90s inland. Northwest winds 5 to 15 miles per hour. For tonight, mostly clear. Lows from the mid-50s to lower 60s. Northwest winds 5 to 10 miles per hour. And on Thursday, mostly sunny in the morning, then becoming sunny. Highs in the mid-70s by the bay to the 80s inland. West winds 5 to 15 miles per hour. For the Thursday night, mostly clear. Lows in the mid-50s. West winds 5 to 15 miles per hour. For Friday, partly cloudy in the morning, then becoming mostly sunny. Highs in the lower 70s by the bay to the 80s inland. West winds 5 to 10 miles per hour, and on Friday night, mostly clear until midnight, then becoming partly cloudy. Lows in the mid-50s Saturday through Tuesday. Partly cloudy. High 70s and 80s, lows in the upper 50s. High temperatures today and lows tonight for the selected cities: San Jose, 87 and 60, Mountain View, 80 and 59, Morgan Hill, 97 and 59. The area forecast for the Monterey Bay and Salinas Valley: heat advisory in effect until 10 p.m. Pacific Daylight Time this evening. For the rest of today, mostly sunny. Highs in the lower 70s at the coast and around 90 inland. West winds 5 to 15 miles per hour. For tonight, mostly clear. Lows in the upper 50s. Southwest winds 5 to 15 miles per hour. And on Thursday, partly cloudy in the morning, then becoming mostly sunny. Highs in the upper 60s at the coast of the mid-80s inland. West winds 5 to 15 miles per hour. For the Thursday night, mostly clear until midnight, then becoming partly cloudy. Lows in the mid-50s. West winds 5 to 15 miles per hour. For Friday, partly cloudy. Highs in the mid-60s at the coast of the lower 80s inland. West winds up to 5 miles per hour, increasing to 5 to 15 miles per hour in the afternoon. And on Friday night, partly cloudy. Lows in the mid-50s Saturday and Saturday night, partly cloudy. Highs from the mid-60s to lower 80s. Lows in the mid-50s Sunday through Monday, mostly cloudy. Highs from the upper 60s to lower 80s. Lows in the upper 50s Monday night and Tuesday, partly cloudy. Lows in the upper 50s. Highs from the upper 60s to lower 80s. High temperatures today and lows tonight for the selected cities: Santa Cruz, 87 and 57, Monterey, 73 and 58, Salinas,
74 and 58, Hollister, 87 and 57, King City, 90 and 60. The following is an important weather message from the National Weather Service. Heat advisory remains in effect until 10 p.m. Pacific Daylight Time this evening. What? High temperatures in the upper 90s to low 100s. Where? Interior Monterey County and the Santa Lucia Range, and southern Salinas Valley, Arroyo Seco, and Lake San Antonio. When? Until 10 p.m. Pacific Daylight Time this evening. Impacts. This level of heat affects most individuals sensitive to heat, especially those without effective cooling and or adequate hydration. Impacts possible in some health systems and in heat-sensitive industries. Hydration is a critical piece to surviving the heat. Drink water, and if possible, take water to those who are vulnerable. To reduce risk during outdoor work, the Occupational Safety and Health Administration recommends scheduling frequent rest breaks in shaded or air-conditioned environments. Anyone overcome by heat should be moved to a cool and shaded location. Heat stroke is an emergency. Call 911. Beat the heat and check the back seat. Do not leave young children or pets in unattended vehicles. Car interiors will reach lethal temperatures in a matter of minutes. The weather overview for the Bay Area and Central Coast, moderate heat risk continues across the interior Wednesday, breezy onshore winds through Thursday, elevated fire weather conditions through Thursday. The extended forecast for the Bay Area and Central Coast, Friday and Friday night, partly cloudy. Highs 55 to 85. Lows 50 to 60. Saturday and Saturday night, partly cloudy. Highs 55 to 85. Lows 50 to 65. Sunday and Sunday night, mostly cloudy. Highs 55 to 85. Lows 50 to 65. Monday and Monday night, mostly cloudy. Highs 55 to 85. Lows 50 to 65. Tuesday, mostly sunny. Warmer. Highs 55 to 85. The weather overview for the Bay Area and Central Coast, moderate heat risk continues across the interior today, breezy onshore winds through Friday, elevated fire weather conditions through Thursday. The extended forecast for the Bay Area and Central Coast, Friday and Friday night, partly cloudy. Highs 55 to 85. Lows 50 to 60. Saturday and Saturday night, partly cloudy. Highs 60 to 85. Lows 50 to 65. Sunday and Sunday night, mostly cloudy. Highs 60 to 85. Lows 50 to 65. Monday and Monday night, mostly cloudy. Highs 60 to 85. Lows 50 to 65. Tuesday, mostly cloudy in the morning, then becoming mostly sunny. Warmer. Highs 60 to 85. Sunrise, sunset, and tidal information for the San Francisco Bay Area for Wednesday, July 15th. The sunset tonight, 8:31 p.m. The sunrise tomorrow, 6:01 a.m. The sunset tomorrow, 8:30 p.m. Tidal data at the Golden Gate for the afternoon and evening hours today and the morning hours of tomorrow. High tide, 02:05 p.m. at 5.20 feet. Low tide, 6:43 p.m. at 2.61 feet. High tide, 12:48 a.m. at 6.75 feet. Low tide, 7:36 a.m. at -125 feet. Here are the buoy observations for 1 p.m. Pacific Daylight Time. At offshore buoy 6, winds north at 16 knots, pressure 1,028.0 millibars. At offshore buoy 59, winds northwest at 4 knots, water temperature 66, pressure 1,023.4 millibars. At Point Arena buoy, winds northwest 16 knots, water temperature 54, pressure 1,016.9 millibars, seas 3 feet, every 14 seconds. At buoy 13 near Bodega Bay, winds northwest at 19 knots, gusting to 23, pressure 1,014.7 millibars, swell 6 feet, every 6 seconds. At Point Reyes Wave Rider buoy, water temperature 55,
see 7 feet.

every 7 seconds. At San Francisco Bar Buoy, water temperature 60, seas 4 feet, every 7 seconds. At San Francisco Buoy, winds northwest 12 knots, water temperature 56, pressure 1,015.3 millibars, seas 5 feet, every 8 seconds. At Half Moon Bay Buoy, winds northwest 10 knots, water temperature 58, pressure 1,016.0 millibars, seas 5 feet, every 7 seconds. At Monterey Bay Buoy, winds northwest 19 knots, gusting to 23, water temperature 60, pressure 1,014.9 millibars, seas 5 feet, every 7 seconds. At Pointzer, Wave Rider Buoy, water temperature 59, seas 5 feet, every 7 seconds. At Cape San Martin Buoy, winds northwest 21 knots, gusting to 25, water temperature 60, pressure 1,013.6 millibars. Seas 6 feet, every 7 seconds. Synopsis for the Central California coast and bays, including the Monterey Bay, Greater Farallones, and Cordell Bank National Marine Sanctuaries, widespread hazardous conditions for small crafts are expected into Friday across the inner and outer waters due to fresh to strong northwesterly winds. Gale force gusts are expected along the coastal jet regions of Point Reyes and Point Sur. The afternoon sea breeze will create hazardous conditions for small crafts within the bays. Moderate seas will prevail with intermittent rough seas in the outer waters through Friday. The marine forecast for San Pablo Bay, Suisun Bay, the West Delta, and the San Francisco Bay north of the Bay Bridge. Small craft advisory in effect from 3 p.m. Pacific Daylight Time this afternoon through this evening. For today, southwest wind 5 to 10 knots, rising to 10 to 15 knots with gusts to 25 knots this afternoon. For tonight, southwest wind 10 to 15 knots. For Thursday, southwest wind 10 to 15 knots. The marine forecast for Monterey Bay. Small craft advisory in effect from 3 p.m. Pacific Daylight Time this afternoon through this evening. Small craft advisory in effect from Thursday morning through Thursday afternoon. For today, northwest wind around 5 knots, backing to west 10 to 15 knots with gusts to 25 knots. Seas 3 to 4 feet. Wave detail, west 4 feet at 8 seconds. For tonight, northwest wind 10 to 15 knots, easing to 5 to 10 knots after midnight. Seas 3 to 5 feet. Wave detail, northwest 5 feet at 8 seconds. For Thursday, west wind 5 to 10 knots, rising to 15 to 20 knots with gusts to 25 knots in the afternoon. Seas 3 to 5 feet. Wave detail, west 5 feet at 9 seconds. The coastal waters forecast from Pigeon Point to Point Pinos out to 10 nautical miles. Small craft advisory in effect through Thursday afternoon. For today, northwest wind 5 to 10 knots, rising to 15 to 20 knots with gusts to 25 knots in the afternoon. Seas 4 to 6 feet. Wave detail, northwest 5 feet at 8 seconds and south 2 feet at 13 seconds. For tonight, northwest wind 15 to 20 knots. Seas 5 to 7 feet. Wave detail, northwest 6 feet at 8 seconds. For Thursday, northwest wind 10 to 15 knots, rising to 20 to 25 knots with gusts up to 35 knots in the afternoon. Seas 5 to 7 feet. Wave detail, northwest 6 feet at 9 seconds. The following is an important weather message from the National Weather Service. Issued at 3:39 a.m. Pacific Daylight Time. Coastal flood advisory remains in effect until 4 a.m. Pacific Daylight Time Thursday. What, up to 1.5 feet of inundation above ground level is possible in low-lying areas near shorelines and tidal waterways. Where, bayshore locations along the San Francisco and San Pablo Bays. When, until 4 a.m. Pacific Daylight Time Thursday. Impacts, flooding of lots, parks, and roads with only isolated road closures expected. Additional details, at the San Francisco tidal gauge, high tide is expected to be 1.5 feet above normal 7.3 feet mean lower low water.
Water at 12:48 a.m. 7/16. These predictions include both astronomical tides and roughly 3 to 6 inches of additional water, mainly from a combination of thermal expansion and accumulated sea level rise since the tidal datum was established 1983-2001. High tide varies up to 90 minutes earlier or later along the Pacific coast and through the San Francisco Bay, respectively. If travel is required, allow extra time as some roads may be closed. Do not drive around barricades or through water of unknown depth. Take the necessary actions to protect flood-prone property. The area forecast for the peninsula, North Bay, and East Bay. Coastal flood advisory in effect until 4 a.m. Pacific Daylight Time Thursday. For the rest of today, mostly sunny. Highs in the lower 70s at the coast to the lower 90s inland. West winds 5 to 15 miles per hour. For tonight, mostly clear. Lows from the 50s to lower 60s. West winds 5 to 15 miles per hour. And on Thursday, partly cloudy in the morning, then becoming mostly sunny. Highs in the upper 60s at the coast to the lower 80s inland. West winds 5 to 15 miles per hour. For the Thursday night, mostly clear until midnight, then becoming partly cloudy. Lows in the 50s. Southwest winds 5 to 15 miles per hour. For Friday, partly cloudy in the morning, then becoming mostly sunny. Highs in the mid-60s at the coast to the lower 80s inland. Southwest winds 5 to 15 miles per hour, and on Friday night, mostly clear until midnight, then becoming partly cloudy. Lows in the 50s Saturday and Saturday night, partly cloudy. Highs 60s and 70s. Lows in the 50s for the Sunday. Mostly cloudy in the morning, then becoming partly cloudy. Highs 60s and 70s for Sunday night, partly cloudy until midnight, then becoming mostly cloudy. Lows in the 50s and on Monday. Mostly cloudy in the morning, then becoming partly cloudy. Highs 60s and 70s Monday night and Tuesday, partly cloudy. Lows in the 50s, highs from the mid-60s to upper 70s, high temperatures today and lows tonight for the selected cities, San Francisco, 74 and 57, San Francisco Airport, 76 and 57, Redwood City, 86 and 59, Oakland, 78 and 58, Fremont, 82 and 59, Concord, 97 and 60, Livermore, 93 and 59, San Rafael, 93 and 59, Santa Rosa, 99 and 60, Napa, 90 and 57, Fairfield, 96 and 61. These are the 1 p.m. Pacific Daylight Time observations for the San Francisco and Monterey Bay areas on Wednesday, July 15th. At San Francisco Airport, it was sunny, temperature 70, dew point 53, relative humidity 54%, northwest wind at 22 miles an hour, pressure 29.95 inches and falling. At Oakland Airport, it was sunny, temperature 72, dew point 55, relative humidity 55%, west wind at 14 miles an hour, pressure 29.95 inches and falling. At San Jose Airport, it was mostly sunny, temperature 87, dew point 52, relative humidity 29%, northwest wind at 12 miles an hour, pressure 29.93 inches and falling. At Santa Rosa, it was sunny, temperature 90, south wind at 10, pressure 29.90 and falling. At Concord, it was sunny, temperature 94, northwest wind at 10. At Livermore, it was sunny, temperature 97, west wind at 15. At Monterey, it was sunny, temperature 66, northwest wind at 10, pressure 29.99 and steady. At Salinas, it was sunny, temperature 74, dew point 56, relative humidity 53%, northwest wind at 15. Here are some observations around California and western Nevada. It was sunny, with a temperature of 99 at Sacramento, and 79 at Blue Canyon. It was mostly sunny, with a temperature of 80 at Los Angeles, 79 at San Diego, 88 at Reno, 76 at South Lake Tahoe, and 79 at Mammoth Lakes. At Truckee, it was partly sunny, with a temperature of 70.

7. Local temperature reports around San Francisco Bay for 1 p.m. Downtown San Francisco was 66 degrees. Oakland Museum was 74 degrees. Redwood City was 76 degrees. San Rafael was 85 degrees. The area forecast for the South Bay, including the San Jose metro area and the Santa Clara Valley. Coastal flood advisory in effect until 4 a.m. Pacific Daylight Time Thursday. For the rest of today, sunny. Highs around 80 by the bay to the 90s inland. Northwest winds 5 to 15 miles per hour. For tonight, mostly clear. Lows from the mid-50s to lower 60s. Northwest winds 5 to 10 miles per hour. And on Thursday, mostly sunny in the morning, then becoming sunny. Highs in the mid-70s by the bay to the 80s inland. West winds 5 to 15 miles per hour. For the Thursday night, mostly clear. Lows in the mid-50s. West winds 5 to 15 miles per hour. For Friday, partly cloudy in the morning, then becoming mostly sunny. Highs in the lower 70s by the bay to the 80s inland. West winds 5 to 10 miles per hour, and on Friday night, mostly clear until midnight, then becoming partly cloudy. Lows in the mid-50s Saturday through Tuesday. Partly cloudy. High 70s and 80s, lows in the upper 50s. High temperatures today and lows tonight for the selected cities: San Jose, 87 and 60, Mountain View, 80 and 59, Morgan Hill, 97 and 59. 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This broadcast originates from the National Weather Service office located in Monterey, California, and serves the South Bay and Monterey Bay Area, including the cities of San Jose, Monterey, Salinas, and Santa Cruz. The area forecast for the Monterey Bay and Salinas Valley? Heat advisory in effect until 10 p.m. Pacific Daylight Time this evening. For the rest of today, mostly sunny. Highs in the lower 70s at the coast to around 90 inland. West winds 5 to 15 miles per hour. For tonight, mostly clear. Lows in the upper 50s. Southwest winds 5 to 15 miles per hour. And on Thursday, partly cloudy in the morning, then becoming mostly sunny. Highs in the upper 60s at the coast to the mid-80s inland. West winds 5 to 15 miles per hour. For the Thursday night, mostly clear until midnight, then becoming partly cloudy. Lows in the mid-50s. West winds 5 to 15 miles per hour. For Friday, partly cloudy. Highs in the mid-60s at the coast to the lower 80s inland. West winds up to 5 miles per hour, increasing to 5 to 15 miles per hour in the afternoon. And on Friday night, partly cloudy. Lows in the mid-50s Saturday and Saturday night, partly cloudy. Highs from the mid-60s to lower 80s. Lows in the mid-50s Sunday through Monday, mostly cloudy. Highs from the upper 60s to lower 80s. Lows in the upper 50s Monday night and Tuesday, partly cloudy. Lows in the upper 50s. Highs from the upper 60s to lower 80s. High temperatures today and lows tonight for the selected cities: Santa Cruz, 87 and 57, Monterey, 73 and 58, Salinas, 74 and 58, Hollister, 87 and 57, King City, 90 and 60. The following is an important weather message from the National Weather Service. Heat advisory remains in effect until 10 p.m. Pacific Daylight Time this evening. What? High temperatures in the upper 90s to low 100s. Where? Interior Monterey County and the Santa Lucia Range, and southern Salinas Valley, Arroyo Seco, and Lake San Antonio. When? Until 10 p.m. Pacific Daylight Time this evening. Impacts. This level of heat affects most individuals sensitive to heat, especially those without effective cooling and or adequate hydration. Impacts possible in some health systems and in heat-sensitive industries. Hydration is a critical piece to surviving the heat. Drink water, and if possible,

water to those who are vulnerable. To reduce risk during outdoor work, the Occupational Safety and Health Administration recommends scheduling frequent rest breaks in shaded or air-conditioned environments. Anyone overcome by heat should be moved to a cool and shaded location. Heat stroke is an emergency. Call 911. Beat the heat and check the back seat. Do not leave young children or pets in unattended vehicles. Car interiors will reach lethal temperatures in a matter of minutes. The weather overview for the Bay Area and Central Coast, moderate heat risk continues across the interior today. Breezy onshore winds through Friday, elevated fire weather conditions through Thursday. The extended forecast for the Bay Area and Central Coast, Friday and Friday night, partly cloudy. Highs 55 to 85. Lows 50 to 60. Saturday and Saturday night, partly cloudy. Highs 60 to 85. Lows 50 to 65. Sunday and Sunday night, mostly cloudy. Highs 60 to 85. Lows 50 to 65. Monday and Monday night, mostly cloudy. Highs 60 to 85. Lows 50 to 65. Tuesday, mostly cloudy in the morning, then becoming mostly sunny. Warmer. Highs 60 to 85. Sunrise, sunset, and tidal information for the San Francisco Bay Area for Wednesday, July 15th. The sunset tonight, 8:31 p.m. The sunrise tomorrow, 6:01 a.m. The sunset tomorrow, 8:30 p.m. Tidal data at the Golden Gate for the afternoon and evening hours today and the morning hours of tomorrow. High tide, 02:05 p.m. at 5.20 feet. Low tide, 6:43 p.m. at 2.61 feet. High tide, 12:48 a.m. at 6.75 feet. Low tide, 7:36 a.m. at -125 feet. Here are the buoy observations for 1 p.m. Pacific Daylight Time. An offshore buoy 6 winds north at 16 knots, pressure 1,028.0 millibars. An offshore buoy 59 winds northwest at 4 knots, water temperature 66, pressure 1,023.4 millibars. At Point Arena buoy, winds northwest 16 knots, water temperature 54, pressure 1,016.9 millibars, seas 3 feet, every 14 seconds. At buoy 13 near Bodega Bay, winds northwest at 19 knots, gusting to 23, pressure 1,014.7 millibars, swell 6 feet, every 6 seconds. At Point Reyes Wave Rider buoy, water temperature 55, sea 7 feet, every 7 seconds. At San Francisco Bar buoy, water temperature 60, seas 4 feet, every 7 seconds. At San Francisco buoy, winds northwest 12 knots, water temperature 56, pressure 1,015.3 millibars, seas 5 feet, every 8 seconds. At Half Moon Bay buoy, winds northwest 10 knots, water temperature 58, pressure 1,016.0 millibars, seas 5 feet, every 7 seconds. At Monterey Bay buoy, winds northwest 19 knots, gusting to 23, water temperature 60, pressure 1,014.9 millibars, seas 5 feet, every 7 seconds. At Point Sur, Wave Rider buoy, water temperature 59, seas 5 feet, every 7 seconds. At Cape San Martin buoy, winds northwest 21 knots, gusting to 25, water temperature 60, pressure 1,013.6 millibars. Seas 6 feet, every 7 seconds. Here are the buoy observations for 2 p.m. Pacific Daylight Time. An offshore buoy 6 winds north at 16 knots, pressure 1,028.1 millibars. An offshore buoy 59 winds west at 4 knots, water temperature 65, pressure 1,023.2 millibars. At buoy 14 near Point Arena, winds northwest at 14 knots, water temperature 54, pressure 1,016.7 millibars. At buoy 13 near Bodega Bay, winds northwest at 21 knots, gusting to 27, pressure 1,014.4 millibars. At Point Reyes Wave Rider buoy, water temperature 56, seas 8.

temperature 59, seas 6 feet every 7 seconds. At Cape San Martin buoy winds northwest at 21 knots, gusting to 25, water temperature 60, pressure 1013.4 millibars. Synopsis for the Central California coast and bays including the Monterey Bay, Greater Farallones, and Cordell Bank National Marine Sanctuaries, moderate to strong gusty wind across the coastal waters and bays will produce hazardous conditions for small crafts through much of the week. Gale force gusts are expected along the coastal jet regions of Point Reyes and Point Sur. Moderate to rough seas will prevail through Friday. The marine forecast for San Pablo Bay, Suisun Bay, the West Delta, and the San Francisco Bay north of the Bay Bridge. Small craft advisory in effect until 9 p.m. Pacific Daylight Time this evening. For tonight, west wind 15 to 25 knots, becoming southwest 10 to 15 knots. For Thursday, southwest wind 10 to 15 knots. For Thursday night, southwest wind 10 to 15 knots. The marine forecast for Monterey Bay. Small craft advisory in effect until 9 p.m. Pacific Daylight Time this evening. Small craft advisory in effect from Thursday morning through Thursday afternoon. For tonight, northwest wind 10 to 20 knots with gusts to 25 knots, easing to 5 to 10 knots after midnight. Strongest wind over the outer bay. Seas 3 to 5 feet. Wave detail, northwest 5 feet at 8 seconds. For Thursday, northwest wind 5 to 10 knots, becoming west 15 to 20 knots in the afternoon. Seas 3 to 5 feet. Wave detail, northwest 5 feet at 9 seconds. For Thursday night, west wind 15 to 20 knots, becoming northwest 10 to 15 knots after midnight. Seas 4 to 6 feet. Wave detail, northwest 6 feet at 8 seconds. The coastal waters forecast from Pigeon Point to Point Pinos out to 10 nautical miles. Small craft advisory in effect through late Thursday night. For tonight, northwest wind 15 to 25 knots, easing to 10 to 15 knots after midnight. Seas 5 to 7 feet. Wave detail, northwest 6 feet at 8 seconds. For Thursday, northwest wind 15 to 20 knots, rising to 20 to 25 knots with gusts up to 35 knots in the afternoon. Seas 5 to 7 feet. Wave detail, northwest 7 feet at 9 seconds. For Thursday night, northwest wind 20 to 25 knots, easing to 15 to 20 knots after midnight. Seas 5 to 8 feet. Wave detail, northwest 7 feet at 8 seconds and south 2 feet at 15 seconds. The following is an important weather message from the National Weather Service. Issued at 3:39 a.m. Pacific Daylight Time. Coastal flood advisory remains in effect until 4 a.m. Pacific Daylight Time Thursday. What, up to 1.5 feet of inundation above ground level is possible in low-lying areas near shorelines and tidal waterways. Where, bayshore locations along the San Francisco and San Pablo Bays. When, until 4 a.m. Pacific Daylight Time Thursday. Impacts, flooding of lots, parks, and roads with only isolated road closures expected. Additional details, at the San Francisco tidal gauge, high tide is expected to be 1.5 feet above normal 7.3 feet mean lower low water at 12:48 a.m. 7/16. These predictions include both astronomical tides and roughly 3 to 6 inches of additional water mainly from a combination of thermal expansion and accumulated sea level rise since the tidal datum was established 1983-2001. High tide varies up to 90 minutes earlier or later along the Pacific coast and through the San Francisco Bay, respectively. If travel is required, allow extra time as some roads may be closed. Do not drive around barricades or through water of unknown depth. Take the necessary actions to protect flood-prone property. The area forecast for the peninsula, North Bay, and East Bay. Coastal flood advisory in effect until 4 a.m. Pacific Daylight Time Thursday. For the rest of today, mostly sunny. Highs in the lower 70s at

goes to the lower 90s inland. West winds 5 to 15 miles per hour. For tonight, mostly clear. Lows from the 50s to lower 60s. West winds 5 to 15 miles per hour. And on Thursday, partly cloudy in the morning, then becoming mostly sunny. Highs in the upper 60s at the coast to the lower 80s inland. West winds 5 to 15 miles per hour. For the Thursday night, mostly clear until midnight, then becoming partly cloudy. Lows in the 50s. Southwest winds 5 to 15 miles per hour. For Friday, partly cloudy in the morning, then becoming mostly sunny. Highs in the mid-60s at the coast to the lower 80s inland. Southwest winds 5 to 15 miles per hour, and on Friday night, mostly clear until midnight, then becoming partly cloudy. Lows in the 50s Saturday and Saturday night, partly cloudy. Highs 60s and 70s, lows in the 50s for the Sunday. Mostly cloudy in the morning, then becoming partly cloudy. Highs 60s and 70s for Sunday night, partly cloudy until midnight, then becoming mostly cloudy. Lows in the 50s and on Monday. Mostly cloudy in the morning, then becoming partly cloudy. Highs 60s and 70s Monday night and Tuesday, partly cloudy. Lows in the 50s, highs from the mid-60s to upper 70s, high temperatures today and lows tonight for the selected cities, San Francisco, 74 and 57, San Francisco Airport, 76 and 57, Redwood City, 86 and 59, Oakland, 78 and 58, Fremont, 82 and 59, Concord, 97 and 60, Livermore, 93 and 59, San Rafael, 93 and 59, Santa Rosa, 99 and 60, Napa, 90 and 57, Fairfield, 96 and 61. These are the 2 p.m. Pacific Daylight Time observations for the San Francisco and Monterey Bay areas on Wednesday, July 15th. At San Francisco Airport, it was mostly sunny, temperature 71, dew point 50, relative humidity 47%, northwest wind at 17 miles an hour, gusting to 29, pressure 29.95 inches and steady. At Oakland Airport, it was sunny, temperature 73, dew point 54, relative humidity 51%, west wind at 15 miles an hour, pressure 29.95 inches and steady. At San Jose Airport, it was mostly sunny, temperature 86, dew point 56, relative humidity 35%, northwest wind at 14 miles an hour, pressure 29.93 inches and steady. At Santa Rosa, it was sunny, temperature 92, south wind at 10, pressure 29.89 and falling. At Concord, it was sunny, temperature 98, northwest wind at 13. At Livermore, it was sunny, temperature 98, west wind at 14. At Monterey, it was sunny, temperature 67, west wind at 9, pressure 29.98 and falling. At Salinas, it was sunny, temperature 72, dew point 55, relative humidity 55%, northwest wind at 15. Here are some observations around California and western Nevada. At Sacramento, it was sunny, with a temperature of 100. It was mostly sunny, with a temperature of 79 at Los Angeles, 80 at San Diego, 92 at Reno, 80 at Blue Canyon, and 81 at Mammoth Lakes. It was partly sunny, with a temperature of 79 at Truckee, and 76 at South Lake Tahoe. Local temperature reports around San Francisco Bay for 2 p.m. Downtown San Francisco was 68 degrees. Oakland Museum was 75 degrees. Redwood City was 78 degrees. San Rafael was 89 degrees. The area forecast for the South Bay, including the San Jose metro area and the Santa Clara Valley. Coastal flood advisory in effect until 4 a.m. Pacific Daylight Time Thursday. For the rest of today, sunny. Highs around 80 by the bay to the 90s inland. Northwest winds 5 to 15 miles per hour. For tonight, mostly clear. Lows from the mid-50s to lower 60s. Northwest winds 5 to 10 miles per hour. And on Thursday,

mostly sunny in the morning, then becoming sunny. Highs in the mid-70s by the bay to the 80s inland. West winds 5 to 15 miles per hour. For the Thursday night, mostly clear. Lows in the mid-50s. West winds 5 to 15 miles per hour. For Friday, partly cloudy in the morning, then becoming mostly sunny. Highs in the lower 70s by the bay to the 80s inland. West winds 5 to 10 miles per hour, and on Friday night, mostly clear until midnight, then becoming partly cloudy. Lows in the mid-50s Saturday through Tuesday. Partly cloudy. High 70s and 80s, lows in the upper 50s. High temperatures today and lows tonight for the selected cities: San Jose, 87 and 60, Mountain View, 80 and 59, Morgan Hill, 97 and 59. The area forecast for the Monterey Bay and Salinas Valley: heat advisory in effect until 10 p.m. Pacific Daylight Time this evening. For the rest of today, mostly sunny. Highs in the lower 70s at the coast, around 90 inland. West winds 5 to 15 miles per hour. For tonight, mostly clear. Lows in the upper 50s. Southwest winds 5 to 15 miles per hour. And on Thursday, partly cloudy in the morning, then becoming mostly sunny. Highs in the upper 60s at the coast to the mid-80s inland. West winds 5 to 15 miles per hour. For the Thursday night, mostly clear until midnight, then becoming partly cloudy. Lows in the mid-50s. West winds 5 to 15 miles per hour. For Friday, partly cloudy. Highs in the mid-60s at the coast to the lower 80s inland. West winds up to 5 miles per hour, increasing to 5 to 15 miles per hour in the afternoon. And on Friday night, partly cloudy. Lows in the mid-50s Saturday and Saturday night, partly cloudy. Highs from the mid-60s to lower 80s. Lows in the mid-50s Sunday through Monday, mostly cloudy. Highs from the upper 60s to lower 80s. Lows in the upper 50s Monday night and Tuesday, partly cloudy. Lows in the upper 50s, highs from the upper 60s to lower 80s. High temperatures today and lows tonight for the selected cities: Santa Cruz, 87 and 57, Monterey, 73 and 58, Salinas, 74 and 58, Hollister, 87 and 57, King City, 90 and 60. The following is an important weather message from the National Weather Service. Heat advisory remains in effect until 10 p.m. Pacific Daylight Time this evening. What? High temperatures in the upper 90s to low 100s. Where? Interior Monterey County and the Santa Lucia Range, and southern Salinas Valley, Arroyo Seco and Lake San Antonio. When? Until 10 p.m. Pacific Daylight Time this evening. Impacts. This level of heat affects most individuals sensitive to heat, especially those without effective cooling and or adequate hydration. Impacts possible in some health systems and in heat-sensitive industries. Hydration is a critical piece to surviving the heat. Drink water, and if possible, take water to those who are vulnerable. To reduce risk during outdoor work, the Occupational Safety and Health Administration recommends scheduling frequent rest breaks in shaded or air-conditioned environments. Anyone overcome by heat should be moved to a cool and shaded location. Heat stroke is an emergency. Call 911. Beat the heat and check the back seat. Do not leave young children or pets in unattended vehicles. Car interiors will reach lethal temperatures in a matter of minutes. The weather overview for the Bay Area and Central Coast: moderate heat risk continues across the interior today. Breezy onshore winds through Friday. Elevated fire weather conditions through Thursday. The extended forecast for the Bay Area and Central Coast: Friday and Friday night, partly cloudy. Highs 55 to 85. Lows 50 to 60. Saturday and Saturday night, partly cloudy. Highs 60 to 85. Lows 50 to 65. Sunday and Sunday night, mostly cloudy. Highs 60 to 85. Lows 50 to 65. Monday and Monday night, mostly cloudy. Highs 60 to 85. Lows 50 to 65. Tuesday,

mostly cloudy in the morning, then becoming mostly sunny. Warmer. High 60 to 85. Sunrise, sunset, and tidal information for the San Francisco Bay Area for Wednesday, July 15th. The sunset tonight, 8:31 p.m. The sunrise tomorrow, 6:01 a.m. The sunset tomorrow, 8:30 p.m. Tidal data at the Golden Gate for the afternoon and evening hours today and the morning hours of tomorrow. High tide, 02:05 p.m. at 5.20 feet. Low tide, 6:43 p.m. at 2.61 feet. High tide, 12:48 a.m. at 6.75 feet. Low tide, 7:36 a.m. at -125 feet. Here are the buoy observations for 2 p.m. Pacific Daylight Time. An offshore buoy 6 winds north at 16 knots, pressure 1,028.1 millibars. An offshore buoy 59 winds west at 4 knots, water temperature 65, pressure 1,023.2 millibars. At Point Arena buoy, winds northwest 14 knots, water temperature 54, pressure 1,016.7 millibars, seas 3 feet, every 8 seconds. At buoy 13 near Bodega Bay, winds northwest at 21 knots, gusting to 27, pressure 1,014.4 millibars. At Point Reyes Wave Rider buoy, water temperature 56, seas 8 feet, every 7 seconds. At San Francisco Bar buoy, water temperature 60, seas 4 feet, every 7 seconds. At San Francisco buoy, winds northwest 14 knots, water temperature 56, pressure 1,014.9 millibars, seas 5 feet, every 8 seconds. At Half Moon Bay buoy, winds northwest 12 knots, water temperature 58, pressure 1,016.0 millibars, seas 5 feet, every 7 seconds. At Monterey Bay buoy, winds northwest 21 knots, gusting to 25, water temperature 60, pressure 1,014.7 millibars, seas 6 feet, every 7 seconds. At Point Sur, Wave Rider buoy, water temperature 59, seas 6 feet, every 7 seconds. At Cape San Martin buoy, winds northwest 23 knots, gusting to 27, water temperature 61, pressure 1,013.2 millibars. Seas 6 feet, every 6 seconds. Synopsis for the Central California coast and bays, including the Monterey Bay, Greater Farallones, and Cordell Bank National Marine Sanctuaries, moderate to strong gusty wind across the coastal waters and bays will produce hazardous conditions for small crafts through much of the week. Gale force gusts are expected along the coastal jet regions of Point Reyes and Point Sur. Moderate to rough seas will prevail through Friday. The marine forecast for San Pablo Bay, Suisun Bay, the West Delta, and the San Francisco Bay north of the Bay Bridge. Small craft advisory in effect until 9 p.m. Pacific Daylight Time this evening. For tonight, west wind 15 to 25 knots, becoming southwest 10 to 15 knots. For Thursday, southwest wind 10 to 15 knots. For Thursday night, southwest wind 10 to 15 knots. The marine forecast for Monterey Bay. Small craft advisory in effect until 9 p.m. Pacific Daylight Time this evening. Small craft advisory in effect from Thursday morning through Thursday afternoon. For tonight, northwest wind 10 to 20 knots with gusts to 25 knots, easing to 5 to 10 knots after midnight. Strongest wind over the outer bay. Seas 3 to 5 feet. Wave detail, northwest 5 feet at 8 seconds. For Thursday, northwest wind 5 to 10 knots, becoming west 15 to 20 knots in the afternoon. Seas 3 to 5 feet. Wave detail, northwest 5 feet at 9 seconds. For Thursday night, west wind 15 to 20 knots, becoming northwest 10 to 15 knots after midnight. Seas 4 to 6 feet. Wave detail, northwest 6 feet at 8 seconds. The coastal waters forecast from Pigeon Point to Point Pinos out to 10 nautical miles. Small craft advisory in effect through late Thursday night. For tonight, northwest wind 15 to 25 knots, easing to

to 50 knots after midnight. Seas 5 to 7 feet. Wave detail, northwest 6 feet at 8 seconds. For Thursday, northwest wind 15 to 20 knots, rising to 20 to 25 knots with gusts up to 35 knots in the afternoon. Seas 5 to 7 feet. Wave detail, northwest 7 feet at 9 seconds. For Thursday night, northwest wind 20 to 25 knots, easing to 15 to 20 knots after midnight. Seas 5 to 8 feet. Wave detail, northwest 7 feet at 8 seconds and south 2 feet at 15 seconds. 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This broadcast originates from the National Weather Service office located in Monterey, California, and serves the South Bay and Monterey Bay Area, including the cities of San Jose, Monterey, Salinas, and Santa Cruz. The following is an important weather message from the National Weather Service, issued at 3:39 a.m. Pacific Daylight Time. Coastal flood advisory remains in effect until 4 a.m. Pacific Daylight Time Thursday. What? Up to 1.5 feet of inundation above ground level is possible in low-lying areas near shorelines and tidal waterways. Where? Bayshore locations along the San Francisco and San Pablo Bays. When? Until 4 a.m. Pacific Daylight Time Thursday. Impacts, flooding of lots, parks, and roads with only isolated road closures expected. Additional details, at the San Francisco tidal gauge, high tide is expected to be 1.5 feet above normal 7.3 feet mean lower low water at 12:48 a.m. 7/16. These predictions include both astronomical tides and roughly 3 to 6 inches of additional water, mainly from a combination of thermal expansion and accumulated sea level rise since the tidal datum was established 1983-2001. High tide varies up to 90 minutes earlier or later along the Pacific coast and through the San Francisco Bay, respectively. If travel is required, allow extra time as some roads may be closed. Do not drive around barricades or through water of unknown depth. Take the necessary actions to protect flood-prone property. The area forecast for the peninsula, North Bay, and East Bay. Coastal flood advisory in effect until 4 a.m. Pacific Daylight Time Thursday. For the rest of today, mostly sunny. Highs in the lower 70s at the coast to the lower 90s inland. West winds 5 to 15 miles per hour. For tonight, mostly clear. Lows from the 50s to lower 60s. West winds 5 to 15 miles per hour. And on Thursday, partly cloudy in the morning, then becoming mostly sunny. Highs in the upper 60s at the coast to the lower 80s inland. West winds 5 to 15 miles per hour. For the Thursday night, mostly clear until midnight, then becoming partly cloudy. Lows in the 50s. Southwest winds 5 to 15 miles per hour. For Friday, partly cloudy in the morning, then becoming mostly sunny. Highs in the mid-60s at the coast to the lower 80s inland. Southwest winds 5 to 15 miles per hour, and on Friday night, mostly clear until midnight, then becoming partly cloudy. Lows in the 50s Saturday and Saturday night, partly cloudy. Highs 60s and 70s, lows in the 50s for the Sunday. Mostly cloudy in the morning, then becoming partly cloudy. Highs 60s and 70s for Sunday night, partly cloudy until midnight, then becoming mostly cloudy. Lows in the 50s and on Monday. Mostly cloudy in the morning, then becoming partly cloudy. Highs 60s and 70s Monday night and Tuesday, partly cloudy. Lows in the 50s, highs from the mid-60s to upper 70s, high temperatures today and lows tonight for the selected cities, San Francisco, 74 and 57, San Francisco Airport, 76 and 57, Redwood City, 86 and 59, Oakland, 78 and 58, Fremont, 82 and 59, Concord, 97 and 60, Livermore, 93 and 59, San Rafael, 93 and 59, Santa Rosa, 99 and 60, Napa,

87, Fairfield, 96 and 61. These are the 2 p.m. Pacific Daylight Time observations for the San Francisco and Monterey Bay areas on Wednesday, July 15th. At San Francisco Airport, it was mostly sunny, temperature 71, dew point 50, relative humidity 47%, northwest wind at 17 miles an hour, gusting to 29, pressure 29.95 inches and steady. At Oakland Airport, it was sunny, temperature 73, dew point 54, relative humidity 51%, west wind at 15 miles an hour, pressure 29.95 inches and steady. At San Jose Airport, it was mostly sunny, temperature 86, dew point 56, relative humidity 35%, northwest wind at 14 miles an hour, pressure 29.93 inches and steady. At Santa Rosa, it was sunny, temperature 92, south wind at 10, pressure 29.89 and falling. At Concord, it was sunny, temperature 98, northwest wind at 13. At Livermore, it was sunny, temperature 98, west wind at 14. At Monterey, it was sunny, temperature 67, west wind at 9, pressure 29.98 and falling. At Salinas, it was sunny, temperature 72, dew point 55, relative humidity 55%, northwest wind at 15. Here are some observations around California and western Nevada. At Sacramento, it was sunny, with a temperature of 100. It was mostly sunny, with a temperature of 79 at Los Angeles, 80 at San Diego, 92 at Reno, 80 at Blue Canyon, and 81 at Mammoth Lakes. It was partly sunny, with a temperature of 79 at Truckee, and 76 at South Lake Tahoe. Local temperature reports around San Francisco Bay for 2 p.m. Downtown San Francisco was 68 degrees. Oakland Museum was 75 degrees. Redwood City was 78 degrees. San Rafael was 89 degrees. The area forecast for the South Bay, including the San Jose metro area and the Santa Clara Valley. Coastal flood advisory in effect until 4 a.m. Pacific Daylight Time Thursday. For the rest of today, sunny. Highs around 80 by the bay to the 90s inland. Northwest winds 5 to 15 miles per hour. For tonight, mostly clear. Lows from the mid-50s to lower 60s. Northwest winds 5 to 10 miles per hour. And on Thursday, mostly sunny in the morning, then becoming sunny. Highs in the mid-70s by the bay to the 80s inland. West winds 5 to 15 miles per hour. For the Thursday night, mostly clear. Lows in the mid-50s. West winds 5 to 15 miles per hour. For Friday, partly cloudy in the morning, then becoming mostly sunny. Highs in the lower 70s by the bay to the 80s inland. West winds 5 to 10 miles per hour, and on Friday night, mostly clear until midnight, then becoming partly cloudy. Lows in the mid-50s Saturday through Tuesday. Partly cloudy. High 70s and 80s, lows in the upper 50s. High temperatures today and lows tonight for the selected cities: San Jose, 87 and 60, Mountain View, 80 and 59, Morgan Hill, 97 and 59. The area forecast for the Monterey Bay and Salinas Valley: heat advisory in effect until 10 p.m. Pacific Daylight Time. The Monterey Bay and Salinas Valley: heat advisory in effect until 10 p.m. Pacific Daylight Time this evening. For the rest of today, mostly sunny. Highs in the lower 70s at the coast and around 90 inland. West winds 5 to 15 miles per hour. For tonight, mostly clear. Lows in the upper 50s. Southwest winds 5 to 15 miles per hour. And on Thursday, partly cloudy in the morning, then becoming mostly sunny. Highs in the upper 60s at the coast of the mid-80s inland. West winds 5 to 15 miles per hour. For the Thursday night, mostly clear until midnight, then becoming partly cloudy. Lows in the mid-50s. West winds 5 to 15 miles per hour. For Friday,

cloudy. Highs in the mid-60s at the coast to the lower 80s inland. West winds up to 5 miles per hour, increasing to 5 to 15 miles per hour in the afternoon. And on Friday night, partly cloudy. Lows in the mid-50s Saturday and Saturday night, partly cloudy. Highs from the mid-60s to lower 80s, lows in the mid-50s Sunday through Monday. Mostly cloudy. Highs from the upper 60s to lower 80s, lows in the upper 50s Monday night and Tuesday, partly cloudy. Lows in the upper 50s, highs from the upper 60s to lower 80s, high temperatures today and lows tonight for the selected cities: Santa Cruz, 87 and 57, Monterey, 73 and 58, Salinas, 74 and 58, Hollister, 87 and 57, King City, 90 and 60. The following is an important weather message from the National Weather Service. Heat advisory remains in effect until 10 p.m. Pacific Daylight Time this evening. What? High temperatures in the upper 90s to low 100s. Where? Interior Monterey County and the Santa Lucia Range, and southern Salinas Valley, Arroyo Seco and Lake San Antonio. When? Until 10 p.m. Pacific Daylight Time this evening. Impacts. This level of heat affects most individuals sensitive to heat, especially those without effective cooling and or adequate hydration. Impacts possible in some health systems and in heat-sensitive industries. Hydration is a critical piece to surviving the heat. Drink water, and if possible, take water to those who are vulnerable. To reduce risk during outdoor work, the Occupational Safety and Health Administration recommends scheduling frequent rest breaks in shaded or air-conditioned environments. Anyone overcome by heat should be moved to a cool and shaded location. Heat stroke is an emergency. Call 911. Beat the heat and check the back seat. Do not leave young children or pets in unattended vehicles. Car interiors will reach lethal temperatures in a matter of minutes. The weather overview for the Bay Area and Central Coast: moderate heat risk continues across the interior today. Breezy onshore winds through Friday. Elevated fire weather conditions through Thursday. The extended forecast for the Bay Area and Central Coast: Friday and Friday night, partly cloudy. Highs 55 to 85. Lows 50 to 60. Saturday and Saturday night, partly cloudy. Highs 60 to 85. Lows 50 to 65. Sunday and Sunday night, mostly cloudy. Highs 60 to 85. Lows 50 to 65. Monday and Monday night, mostly cloudy. Highs 60 to 85. Lows 50 to 65. Tuesday, mostly cloudy in the morning, then becoming mostly sunny. Warmer. High 60 to 85. Sunrise, sunset, and tidal information for the San Francisco Bay Area for Wednesday, July 15th. The sunset tonight, 8:31 p.m. The sunrise tomorrow, 6:01 a.m. The sunset tomorrow, 8:30 p.m. Tidal data at the Golden Gate for the afternoon and evening hours today and the morning hours of tomorrow. High tide, 02:05 p.m. at 5.20 feet. Low tide, 6:43 p.m. at 2.61 feet. High tide, 12:48 a.m. at 6.75 feet. Low tide, 7:36 a.m. at -125 feet. Here are the buoy observations for 2 p.m. Pacific Daylight Time. An offshore buoy 6, winds north at 16 knots, pressure 1,028.1 millibars. An offshore buoy 59, winds west at 4 knots, water temperature 65, pressure 1,023.2 millibars. At Point Arena buoy, winds northwest 14 knots, water temperature 54, pressure 1,016.7 millibars, seas 3 feet, every 8 seconds. At buoy 13 near Bodega Bay, winds northwest at 21 knots, gusting to 27, pressure 1,014.4 millibars. At Point Reyes Wave Rider buoy, water temperature 56, seas 8 feet, every 7 seconds. At San Francisco Bar buoy, water temperature 60, seas 4 feet, every 7 seconds.
At San Francisco Bay, winds northwest 14 knots, water temperature 56, pressure 1014.9 millibars, seas 5 feet, every 8 seconds. At Half Moon Bay, buoy winds northwest 12 knots, water temperature 58, pressure 1016.0 millibars, seas 5 feet, every 7 seconds. At Monterey Bay, buoy winds northwest 21 knots, gusting to 25, water temperature 60, pressure 1014.7 millibars, seas 6 feet, every 7 seconds. At Point Sur, wave rider buoy water temperature 59, seas 6 feet, every 7 seconds. At Cape San Martin buoy winds northwest 23 knots, gusting to 27, water temperature 61, pressure 1013.2 millibars. Seas 6 feet, every 6 seconds. Synopsis for the Central California coast and bays including the Monterey Bay, Greater Farallones, and Cordell Bank National Marine Sanctuaries, moderate to strong gusty wind across the coastal waters and bays will produce hazardous conditions for small crafts through much of the week. Gale force gusts are expected along the coastal jet regions of Point Reyes and Point Sur. Moderate to rough seas will prevail through Friday. The marine forecast for San Pablo Bay, Suisun Bay, the West Delta, and the San Francisco Bay north of the Bay Bridge. Small craft advisory in effect until 9 p.m. Pacific Daylight Time this evening. For tonight, west wind 15 to 25 knots, becoming southwest 10 to 15 knots. For Thursday, southwest wind 10 to 15 knots. For Thursday night, southwest wind 10 to 15 knots. The marine forecast for Monterey Bay. Small craft advisory in effect until 9 p.m. Pacific Daylight Time this evening. Small craft advisory in effect from Thursday morning through Thursday afternoon. For tonight, northwest wind 10 to 20 knots with gusts to 25 knots, easing to 5 to 10 knots after midnight. Strongest wind over the outer bay. Seas 3 to 5 feet. Wave detail, northwest 5 feet at 8 seconds. For Thursday, northwest wind 5 to 10 knots, becoming west 15 to 20 knots in the afternoon. Seas 3 to 5 feet. Wave detail, northwest 5 feet at 9 seconds. For Thursday night, west wind 15 to 20 knots, becoming northwest 10 to 15 knots after midnight. Seas 4 to 6 feet. Wave detail, northwest 6 feet at 8 seconds. The coastal waters forecast from Pigeon Point to Point Pinos out to 10 nautical miles. Small craft advisory in effect through late Thursday night. For tonight, northwest wind 15 to 25 knots, easing to 10 to 15 knots after midnight. Seas 5 to 7 feet. Wave detail, northwest 6 feet at 8 seconds. For Thursday, northwest wind 15 to 20 knots, rising to 20 to 25 knots with gusts up to 35 knots in the afternoon. Seas 5 to 7 feet. Wave detail, northwest 7 feet at 9 seconds. For Thursday night, northwest wind 20 to 25 knots, easing to 15 to 20 knots after midnight. Seas 5 to 8 feet. Wave detail, northwest 7 feet at 8 seconds and south 2 feet at 15 seconds. The following is an important weather message from the National Weather Service. Issued at 3:39 a.m. Pacific Daylight Time. Coastal flood advisory remains in effect until 4 a.m. Pacific Daylight Time Thursday. What? Up to 1.5 feet of inundation above ground level is possible in low-lying areas near shorelines and tidal waterways. Where? Bayshore locations along the San Francisco and San Pablo Bays. When? Until 4 a.m. Pacific Daylight Time Thursday. Impacts, flooding of lots, parks, and roads with only isolated road closures expected. Additional details, at the San Francisco tidal gauge, high tide is expected to be 1.5 feet above normal 7.3 feet mean lower low water at 12:48 a.m. 7/16.
These predictions include both astronomical tides and roughly 3 to 6 inches of additional water, mainly from a combination of thermal expansion and accumulated sea level rise since the tidal datum was established 1983-2001.

high tide varies up to 90 minutes earlier or later along the Pacific coast and through the San Francisco Bay, respectively. If travel is required, allow extra time as some roads may be closed. Do not drive around barricades or through water of unknown depth. Take the necessary actions to protect flood-prone property. The area forecast for the peninsula, North Bay, and East Bay. Coastal flood advisory in effect until 4 a.m. Pacific Daylight Time Thursday. For the rest of today, mostly sunny. Highs in the lower 70s at the coast to the lower 90s inland. West winds 5 to 15 miles per hour. For tonight, mostly clear. Lows from the 50s to lower 60s. West winds 5 to 15 miles per hour. And on Thursday, partly cloudy in the morning, then becoming mostly sunny. Highs in the upper 60s at the coast to the lower 80s inland. West winds 5 to 15 miles per hour. For the Thursday night, mostly clear until midnight, then becoming partly cloudy. Lows in the 50s. Southwest winds 5 to 15 miles per hour. For Friday, partly cloudy in the morning, then becoming mostly sunny. Highs in the mid-60s at the coast to the lower 80s inland. Southwest winds 5 to 15 miles per hour, and on Friday night, mostly clear until midnight, then becoming partly cloudy. Lows in the 50s Saturday and Saturday night, partly cloudy. Highs 60s and 70s, lows in the 50s for the Sunday. Mostly cloudy in the morning, then becoming partly cloudy. Highs 60s and 70s for Sunday night, partly cloudy until midnight, then becoming mostly cloudy. Lows in the 50s and on Monday, mostly cloudy in the morning, then becoming partly cloudy. Highs 60s and 70s Monday night and Tuesday, partly cloudy. Lows in the 50s, highs from the mid-60s to upper 70s, high temperatures today and lows tonight for the selected cities, San Francisco, 74 and 57, San Francisco Airport, 76 and 57, Redwood City, 86 and 59, Oakland, 78 and 58, Fremont, 82 and 59, Concord, 97 and 60, Livermore, 93 and 59, San Rafael, 93 and 59, Santa Rosa, 99 and 60, Napa, 90 and 57, Fairfield, 96 and 61. These are the 2 p.m. Pacific Daylight Time observations for the San Francisco and Monterey Bay areas on Wednesday, July 15th. At San Francisco Airport, it was mostly sunny, temperature 71, dew point 50, relative humidity 47%, northwest wind at 17 miles an hour, gusting to 29, pressure 29.95 inches and steady. At Oakland Airport, it was sunny, temperature 73, dew point 54, relative humidity 51%, west wind at 15 miles an hour, pressure 29.95 inches and steady. At San Jose Airport, it was mostly sunny, temperature 86, dew point 56, relative humidity 35%, northwest wind at 14 miles an hour, pressure 29.93 inches and steady. At Santa Rosa, it was sunny, temperature 92, south wind at 10, pressure 29.89 and falling. At Concord, it was sunny, temperature 98, northwest wind at 13. At Livermore, it was sunny, temperature 98, west wind at 14. At Monterey, it was sunny, temperature 67, west wind at 9, pressure 29.98 and falling. At Salinas, it was sunny, temperature 72, dew point 55, relative humidity 55%, northwest wind at 15. Here are some observations around California and western Nevada. At Sacramento, it was sunny, with a temperature of 100. It was mostly sunny, with a temperature of 79 at Los Angeles, 80 at San Diego, 92 at Reno, 80 at Blue Canyon, and 81 at Mammoth Lakes. It was partly sunny, with a temperature of 79 at Truckee, and 76 at South Lake Tahoe. Local temperature reports around San Francisco Bay for 2 p.m. Downtown San Francisco was 68 degrees. Oakland Museum was 75 degrees. Redwood City was 78 degrees.
San Rafael was 89 degrees. The area forecast for the South Bay, including the San Jose metro area and the Santa Clara Valley. Coastal flood advisory in effect until 4 a.m. Pacific Daylight Time Thursday. For the rest of today, sunny. Highs around 80 by the bay to the 90s inland. Northwest winds 5 to 15 miles per hour. For tonight, mostly clear. Lows from the mid-50s to lower 60s. Northwest winds 5 to 10 miles per hour. And on Thursday, mostly sunny in the morning, then becoming sunny. Highs in the mid-70s by the bay to the 80s inland. West winds 5 to 15 miles per hour. For the Thursday night, mostly clear. Lows in the mid-50s. West winds 5 to 15 miles per hour. For Friday, partly cloudy in the morning, then becoming mostly sunny. Highs in the lower 70s by the bay to the 80s inland. West winds 5 to 10 miles per hour, and on Friday night, mostly clear until midnight, then becoming partly cloudy. Lows in the mid-50s Saturday through Tuesday. Partly cloudy. High 70s and 80s, lows in the upper 50s. High temperatures today and lows tonight for the selected cities: San Jose, 87 and 60, Mountain View, 80 and 59, Morgan Hill, 97 and 59. The area forecast for the Monterey Bay and Salinas Valley: heat advisory in effect until 10 p.m. Pacific Daylight Time this evening. For the rest of today, mostly sunny. Highs in the lower 70s at the coast and around 90 inland. West winds 5 to 15 miles per hour. For tonight, mostly clear. Lows in the upper 50s. Southwest winds 5 to 15 miles per hour. And on Thursday, partly cloudy in the morning, then becoming mostly sunny. Highs in the upper 60s at the coast of the mid-80s inland. West winds 5 to 15 miles per hour. For the Thursday night, mostly clear until midnight, then becoming partly cloudy. Lows in the mid-50s. West winds 5 to 15 miles per hour. For Friday, partly cloudy. Highs in the mid-60s at the coast to the lower 80s inland. West winds up to 5 miles per hour, increasing to 5 to 15 miles per hour in the afternoon. And on Friday night, partly cloudy. Lows in the mid-50s Saturday and Saturday night, partly cloudy. Highs from the mid-60s to lower 80s. Lows in the mid-50s Sunday through Monday, mostly cloudy. Highs from the upper 60s to lower 80s. Lows in the upper 50s Monday night and Tuesday, partly cloudy. Lows in the upper 50s. Highs from the upper 60s to lower 80s. High temperatures today and lows tonight for the selected cities: Santa Cruz, 87 and 57, Monterey, 73 and 58, Salinas, 74 and 58, Hollister, 87 and 57, King City, 90 and 60. The following is an important weather message from the National Weather Service. Heat advisory remains in effect until 10 p.m. Pacific Daylight Time this evening. What? High temperatures in the upper 90s to low 100s. Where? Interior Monterey County and the Santa Lucia Range, and southern Salinas Valley, Arroyo Seco and Lake San Antonio. When? Until 10 p.m. Pacific Daylight Time this evening. Impacts. This level of heat affects most individuals sensitive to heat, especially those without effective cooling and or adequate hydration. Impacts possible in some health systems and in heat-sensitive industries. Hydration is a critical piece to surviving the heat. Drink water, and if possible, take water to those who are vulnerable. To reduce risk during outdoor work, the Occupational Safety and Health Administration recommends scheduling frequent rest breaks in shaded or air-conditioned environments. Anyone overcome by heat should be moved to a cool and shaded location. Heat stroke is an emergency. Call 911. Beat the heat and check the back seat. Do not leave young children or pets in unattended vehicles. Car interiors will reach lethal temperatures in a matter of minutes.
The weather overview for the Bay Area and Central Coast. Moderate heat risk continues across the interior today. Breezy onshore winds through Friday. Elevated fire weather conditions through Thursday. The extended

forecast for the Bay Area and Central Coast, Friday and Friday night, partly cloudy. Highs 55 to 85. Lows 50 to 60. Saturday and Saturday night, partly cloudy. Highs 60 to 85. Lows 50 to 65. Sunday and Sunday night, mostly cloudy. Highs 60 to 85. Lows 50 to 65. Monday and Monday night, mostly cloudy. Highs 60 to 85. Lows 50 to 65. Tuesday, mostly cloudy in the morning, then becoming mostly sunny. Warmer. Highs 60 to 85. 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This broadcast originates from the National Weather Service office located in Monterey, California, and serves the South Bay and Monterey Bay Area, including the cities of San Jose, Monterey, Salinas, and Santa Cruz. Sunrise, sunset, and tidal information for the San Francisco Bay Area for Wednesday, July 15th. The sunset tonight, 8:31 p.m. The sunrise tomorrow, 6:01 a.m. The sunset tomorrow, 8:30 p.m. Tidal data at the Golden Gate for the afternoon and evening hours today and the morning hours of tomorrow. High tide, 02:05 p.m. at 5.20 feet. Low tide, 6:43 p.m. at 2.61 feet. High tide, 12:48 a.m. at 6.75 feet. Low tide, 7:36 a.m. at -125 feet. Here are the buoy observations for 2 p.m. Pacific Daylight Time. An offshore buoy 6 winds north at 16 knots, pressure 1,028.1 millibars. An offshore buoy 59 winds west at 4 knots, water temperature 65, pressure 1,023.2 millibars. At Point Arena buoy, winds northwest 14 knots, water temperature 54, pressure 1,016.7 millibars, seas 3 feet, every 8 seconds. At buoy 13 near Bodega Bay, winds northwest at 21 knots, gusting to 27, pressure 1,014.4 millibars. At Point Reyes Wave Rider buoy, water temperature 56, seas 8 feet, every 7 seconds. At San Francisco Bar buoy, water temperature 60, seas 4 feet, every 7 seconds. At San Francisco buoy, winds northwest 14 knots, water temperature 56, pressure 1,014.9 millibars, seas 5 feet, every 8 seconds. At Half Moon Bay buoy, winds northwest 12 knots, water temperature 58, pressure 1,016.0 millibars, seas 5 feet, every 7 seconds. At Monterey Bay buoy, winds northwest 21 knots, gusting to 25, water temperature 60, pressure 1,014.7 millibars, seas 6 feet, every 7 seconds. At Point Sur, Wave Rider buoy, water temperature 59, seas 6 feet, every 7 seconds. At Cape San Martin buoy, winds northwest 23 knots, gusting to 27, water temperature 61, pressure 1,013.2 millibars. Seas 6 feet, every 6 seconds. Synopsis for the Central California coast and bays, including the Monterey Bay, Greater Farallones, and Cordell Bank National Marine Sanctuaries, moderate to strong gusty wind across the coastal waters and bays will produce hazardous conditions for small crafts through much of the week. Gale force gusts are expected along the coastal jet regions of Point Reyes and Point Sur. Moderate to rough seas will prevail through Friday. The marine forecast for San Pablo Bay, Suisun Bay, the West Delta, and the San Francisco Bay north of the Bay Bridge. Small craft advisory in effect until 9 p.m. Pacific Daylight Time this evening. For tonight, west wind 15 to 25 knots, becoming southwest 10 to 15 knots. For Thursday, southwest wind 10 to 15 knots. For Thursday night, southwest wind 10 to 15 knots. The marine forecast for Monterey Bay. Small craft advisory in effect until 9 p.m. Pacific Daylight Time this evening. Small craft.

advisory in effect from Thursday morning through Thursday afternoon. For tonight, northwest wind 10 to 20 knots with gusts to 25 knots, easing to 5 to 10 knots after midnight. Strongest wind over the outer bay. Seas 3 to 5 feet. Wave detail, northwest 5 feet at 8 seconds. For Thursday, northwest wind 5 to 10 knots, becoming west 15 to 20 knots in the afternoon. Seas 3 to 5 feet. Wave detail, northwest 5 feet at 9 seconds. For Thursday night, west wind 15 to 20 knots, becoming northwest 10 to 15 knots after midnight. Seas 4 to 6 feet. Wave detail, northwest 6 feet at 8 seconds. The coastal waters forecast from Pigeon Point to Point Pinos out to 10 nautical miles. Small craft advisory in effect through late Thursday night. For tonight, northwest wind 15 to 25 knots, easing to 10 to 15 knots after midnight. Seas 5 to 7 feet. Wave detail, northwest 6 feet at 8 seconds. For Thursday, northwest wind 15 to 20 knots, rising to 20 to 25 knots with gusts up to 35 knots in the afternoon. Seas 5 to 7 feet. Wave detail, northwest 7 feet at 9 seconds. For Thursday night, northwest wind 20 to 25 knots, easing to 15 to 20 knots after midnight. Seas 5 to 8 feet. Wave detail, northwest 7 feet at 8 seconds and south 2 feet at 15 seconds. The following is an important weather message from the National Weather Service. Issued at 3:39 a.m. Pacific Daylight Time. Coastal flood advisory remains in effect until 4 a.m. Pacific Daylight Time Thursday. What? Up to 1.5 feet of inundation above ground level is possible in low-lying areas near shorelines and tidal waterways. Where? Bayshore locations along the San Francisco and San Pablo Bays. When? Until 4 a.m. Pacific Daylight Time Thursday. Impacts, flooding of lots, parks, and roads with only isolated road closures expected. Additional details, at the San Francisco tidal gauge, high tide is expected to be 1.5 feet above normal 7.3 feet mean lower low water at 12:48 a.m. 7/16. These predictions include both astronomical tides and roughly 3 to 6 inches of additional water, mainly from a combination of thermal expansion and accumulated sea level rise since the tidal datum was established 1983-2001. High tide varies up to 90 minutes earlier or later along the Pacific coast and through the San Francisco Bay, respectively. If travel is required, allow extra time as some roads may be closed. Do not drive around barricades or through water of unknown depth. Take the necessary actions to protect flood-prone property. The area forecast for the peninsula, North Bay, and East Bay. Coastal flood advisory in effect until 4 a.m. Pacific Daylight Time Thursday. For the rest of today, mostly sunny. Highs in the lower 70s at the coast to the lower 90s inland. West winds 5 to 15 miles per hour. For tonight, mostly clear. Lows from the 50s to lower 60s. West winds 5 to 15 miles per hour. And on Thursday, partly cloudy in the morning, then becoming mostly sunny. Highs in the upper 60s at the coast to the lower 80s inland. West winds 5 to 15 miles per hour. For the Thursday night, mostly clear until midnight, then becoming partly cloudy. Lows in the 50s. Southwest winds 5 to 15 miles per hour. For Friday, partly cloudy in the morning, then becoming mostly sunny. Highs in the mid-60s at the coast to the lower 80s inland. Southwest winds 5 to 15 miles per hour, and on Friday night, mostly clear until midnight, then becoming partly cloudy. Lows in the 50s Saturday and Saturday night, partly cloudy. Highs 60s and 70s, lows in the 50s for the Sunday. Mostly cloudy in the morning, then becoming partly cloudy. Highs 60s and 70s for Sunday night, partly cloudy until midnight, then becoming mostly cloudy. Lows in the 50s and on Monday, mostly cloudy in the morning, then becoming partly cloudy.

San Francisco and Monterey Bay areas on Wednesday, July 15th. At San Francisco Airport, it was mostly sunny, temperature 73, dew point 48, relative humidity 41%, west wind at 20 miles an hour, pressure 29.94 inches and falling. At Oakland Airport, it was mostly sunny, temperature 73, dew point 53, relative humidity 49%, west wind at 17 miles an hour, pressure 29.94 inches and falling. At San Jose Airport, it was sunny, temperature 86, dew point 52, relative humidity 30%, northwest wind at 16 miles an hour, pressure 29.92 inches and falling. At Santa Rosa, it was sunny, temperature 91, southeast wind at 14, pressure 29.88 and falling. At Concord, it was sunny, temperature 98, west wind at 14. At Livermore, it was sunny, temperature 96, northwest wind at 16. At Monterey, it was sunny, temperature 71, west wind at 9, pressure 29.97 and falling. At Salinas, it was sunny, temperature 73, dew point 54, relative humidity 51%, northwest wind at 13. Here are some observations around California and western Nevada. It was sunny, with a temperature of 100 at Sacramento, and 80 at Blue Canyon. It was mostly sunny, with a temperature of 79 at Los Angeles, 79 at San Diego, 91 at Reno, 78 at South Lake Tahoe, and 79 at Mammoth Lakes. At Truckee, it was partly sunny, with a temperature of 82. Local temperature reports around San Francisco Bay for 3 p.m. Downtown San Francisco was 68 degrees. Oakland Museum was 74 degrees. Redwood City was 88 degrees. San Rafael was 92 degrees. The area forecast for the South Bay, including the San Jose metro area and the Santa Clara Valley. Coastal flood advisory in effect until 4 a.m. Pacific Daylight Time Thursday. For the rest of today, sunny. Highs around 80 by the bay to the 90s inland. Northwest winds 10 to 15 miles per hour. For tonight, clear. Lows in the upper 50s. Northwest winds 5 to 10 miles per hour. And on Thursday, mostly sunny in the morning, then becoming sunny. Highs in the mid-70s by the bay, 80s to lower 90s inland. Northwest winds 5 to 15 miles per hour. For the Thursday night, clear until midnight, then becoming partly cloudy. Lows in the mid-50s. Northwest winds 5 to 10 miles per hour. For Friday, partly cloudy in the morning, then becoming sunny. Highs in the lower 70s by the bay to the 80s inland. West winds 5 to 10 miles per hour, and on Friday night, clear until midnight, then becoming partly cloudy. Lows in the 50s for the Saturday. Partly cloudy in the morning, then becoming mostly sunny. High 70s and 80s for Saturday night, mostly clear until midnight, then becoming partly cloudy. Lows in the 50s Sunday through Tuesday. Partly cloudy. High 70s and 80s lows from the mid to upper 50s. High temperatures today and lows tonight for the selected cities: San Jose, 87 and 60, Mountain View, 80 and 59, Morgan Hill, 97 and 59. The area forecast for the Monterey Bay and Salinas Valley. Heat advisory in effect until 10 p.m. Pacific Daylight Time this evening. For the rest of today, mostly sunny. Highs in the lower 70s at the coast at around 90 inland. West winds 10 to 15 miles per hour. For tonight, mostly clear. Lows in the upper 50s. Southwest winds 5 to 15 miles per hour. And on Thursday, mostly sunny. Highs in the upper 60s at the coast of the mid-80s inland. Southwest winds 5 to 10 miles per hour, becoming west 10 to 20 miles per hour in the afternoon. For the Thursday night, mostly clear until midnight, then becoming partly cloudy. Lows in the mid-50s. Southwest winds 5 to 15 miles per hour. For Friday, mostly

Mostly cloudy in the morning, then becoming mostly sunny. Highs in the mid-60s at the coast to the lower 80s inland. West winds up to 5 miles per hour, increasing to 5 to 15 miles per hour in the afternoon. And on Friday night, mostly clear until midnight, then becoming partly cloudy. Lows in the mid-50s Saturday and Saturday night, partly cloudy. Highs from the mid-60s to lower 80s, lows in the mid-50s Sunday through Monday. Mostly cloudy. Highs from the mid-60s to lower 80s, lows in the upper 50s Monday night and Tuesday, partly cloudy. Lows in the upper 50s, highs from the upper 60s to lower 80s, high temperatures today and lows tonight for the selected cities: Santa Cruz, 87 and 57, Monterey, 73 and 58, Salinas, 74 and 58, Hollister, 87 and 57, King City, 90 and 60. The following is an important weather message from the National Weather Service. Heat advisory remains in effect until 10 p.m. Pacific Daylight Time this evening. What? High temperatures in the upper 90s to low 100s. Where? Interior Monterey County and the Santa Lucia Range, and southern Salinas Valley, Arroyo Seco and Lake San Antonio. When? Until 10 p.m. Pacific Daylight Time this evening. Impacts. This level of heat affects most individuals sensitive to heat, especially those without effective cooling and or adequate hydration. Impacts possible in some health systems and in heat-sensitive industries. Hydration is a critical piece to surviving the heat. Drink water, and if possible, take water to those who are vulnerable. To reduce risk during outdoor work, the Occupational Safety and Health Administration recommends scheduling frequent rest breaks in shaded or air-conditioned environments. Anyone overcome by heat should be moved to a cool and shaded location. Heat stroke is an emergency. Call 911. Beat the heat and check the back seat. Do not leave young children or pets in unattended vehicles. Car interiors will reach lethal temperatures in a matter of minutes. The weather overview for the Bay Area and Central Coast: moderate heat risk continues across the interior today. Breezy onshore winds through Friday. Elevated fire weather conditions through Thursday. The extended forecast for the Bay Area and Central Coast: Friday and Friday night, partly cloudy. Highs 55 to 85. Lows 50 to 60. Saturday and Saturday night, partly cloudy. Highs 60 to 85. Lows 50 to 65. Sunday and Sunday night, mostly cloudy. Highs 60 to 85. Lows 50 to 65. Monday and Monday night, mostly cloudy. Highs 60 to 85. Lows 50 to 65. Tuesday, mostly cloudy in the morning, then becoming mostly sunny. Warmer. Highs 60 to 85. Sunrise, sunset, and tidal information for the San Francisco Bay Area for Wednesday, July 15th. The sunset tonight, 8:31 p.m. The sunrise tomorrow, 6:01 a.m. The sunset tomorrow, 8:30 p.m. Tidal data at the Golden Gate for the afternoon and evening hours today and the morning hours of tomorrow. High tide, 02:05 p.m. at 5.20 feet. Low tide, 6:43 p.m. at 2.61 feet. High tide, 12:48 a.m. at 6.75 feet. Low tide, 7:36 a.m. at -125 feet. Here are the buoy observations for 3 p.m. Pacific Daylight Time. An offshore buoy 6 winds north at 14 knots, pressure 1,028.1 millibars. An offshore buoy 59 winds west at 6 knots, water temperature 66, pressure 1,023.0 millibars. At buoy 14 near Point Arena, winds northwest at 12 knots, water temperature 54, pressure 1,016.9 millibars. At buoy 13 near Bodega Bay, winds northwest at 21 knots, gusting to 27, pressure 1,014.2 millibars. At Point Reyes Wave Rider buoy, water temperature 56, sea 7 feet, every 8 seconds. At San Francisco Bar buoy, water temperature 59, seas 5 feet, every 17 seconds. At San Francisco buoy, wind

west 70 knots, gusting to 21, water temperature 56, pressure 1,014.5 millibars, seas 5 feet, every 7 seconds. At Half Moon Bay buoy winds northwest 10 knots, water temperature 58, pressure 1,015.8 millibars, seas 5 feet, every 8 seconds. At Monterey buoy winds northwest at 19 knots, gusting to 25, water temperature 60, pressure 1,014.4 millibars. At Pointer, wave rider buoy water temperature 59, seas 6 feet, every 7 seconds. At Cape San Martin buoy winds northwest at 23 knots, gusting to 29, water temperature 61, pressure 1,012.9 millibars. Synopsis for the Central California coast and bays including the Monterey Bay, Greater Farallones, and Cordell Bank National Marine Sanctuaries, moderate to strong gusty wind across the coastal waters and bays will produce hazardous conditions for small crafts through much of the week. Gale force gusts are expected along the coastal jet regions of Point Reyes and Point Sur. Moderate to rough seas will prevail through Friday. The marine forecast for San Pablo Bay, Suisun Bay, the West Delta, and the San Francisco Bay north of the Bay Bridge. Small craft advisory in effect until 9 p.m. Pacific Daylight Time this evening. For tonight, west wind 15 to 25 knots, becoming southwest 10 to 15 knots. For Thursday, southwest wind 10 to 15 knots. For Thursday night, southwest wind 10 to 15 knots. The marine forecast for Monterey Bay. Small craft advisory in effect until 9 p.m. Pacific Daylight Time this evening. Small craft advisory in effect from Thursday morning through Thursday afternoon. For tonight, northwest wind 10 to 20 knots with gusts to 25 knots, easing to 5 to 10 knots after midnight. Strongest wind over the outer bay. Seas 3 to 5 feet. Wave detail, northwest 5 feet at 8 seconds. For Thursday, northwest wind 5 to 10 knots, becoming west 15 to 20 knots in the afternoon. Seas 3 to 5 feet. Wave detail, northwest 5 feet at 9 seconds. For Thursday night, west wind 15 to 20 knots, becoming northwest 10 to 15 knots after midnight. Seas 4 to 6 feet. Wave detail, northwest 6 feet at 8 seconds. The coastal waters forecast from Pigeon Point to Point Pinos out to 10 nautical miles. Small craft advisory in effect through late Thursday night. For tonight, northwest wind 15 to 25 knots, easing to 10 to 15 knots after midnight. Seas 5 to 7 feet. Wave detail, northwest 6 feet at 8 seconds. For Thursday, northwest wind 15 to 20 knots, rising to 20 to 25 knots with gusts up to 35 knots in the afternoon. Seas 5 to 7 feet. Wave detail, northwest 7 feet at 9 seconds. For Thursday night, northwest wind 20 to 25 knots, easing to 15 to 20 knots after midnight. Seas 5 to 8 feet. Wave detail, northwest 7 feet at 8 seconds and south 2 feet at 15 seconds. The following is an important weather message from the National Weather Service. Issued at 3:39 a.m. Pacific Daylight Time. Coastal flood advisory remains in effect until 4 a.m. Pacific Daylight Time Thursday. What? Up to 1.5 feet of inundation above ground level is possible in low-lying areas near shorelines and tidal waterways. Where? Bayshore locations along the San Francisco and San Pablo Bays. When? Until 4 a.m. Pacific Daylight Time Thursday. Impacts, flooding of lots, parks, and roads with only isolated road closures expected. Additional details, at the San Francisco tidal gauge, high tide is expected to be 1.5 feet above normal 7.3 feet mean lower low water at 12:48 a.m. 7/16. These predictions include both astronomical tides and roughly 3 to 6 inches of additional water mainly from a combination of thermal expansion and accumulated sea level rise since the tidal datum was established 1983-2001. High tide varies up to 90 minutes earlier or later.

along the Pacific Coast and through the San Francisco Bay, respectively. If travel is required, allow extra time as some roads may be closed. Do not drive around barricades or through water of unknown depth. Take the necessary actions to protect flood-prone property. The area forecast for the peninsula, North Bay, and East Bay. Coastal flood advisory in effect until 4 a.m. Pacific Daylight Time Thursday. For the rest of today, sunny. Highs in the lower 70s at the coast to the lower 90s inland. West winds 10 to 15 miles per hour. For tonight, mostly clear. Lows from the 50s to lower 60s. West winds 5 to 15 miles per hour. And on Thursday, mostly sunny. Highs in the upper 60s at the coast of the mid 80s inland. West winds 5 to 15 miles per hour. For the Thursday night, mostly clear until midnight, then becoming partly cloudy. Lows in the 50s. Southwest winds 5 to 15 miles per hour. For Friday, partly cloudy in the morning, then becoming mostly sunny. Highs in the mid 60s at the coast to the lower 80s inland. Southwest winds 5 to 15 miles per hour, and on Friday night, mostly clear until midnight, then becoming partly cloudy. Lows from the 40s to upper 50s Saturday and Saturday night, partly cloudy. Highs 60s and 70s, lows in the 50s Sunday through Monday, mostly cloudy. Highs 60s and 70s, lows in the 50s Monday night and Tuesday, partly cloudy. Lows in the 50s, highs 60s and 70s, high temperatures today and lows tonight for these selected cities: San Francisco, 74 and 57, San Francisco Airport, 76 and 58, Redwood City, 86 and 59, Oakland, 78 and 58, Fremont, 82 and 59, Concord, 97 and 60, Livermore, 93 and 59, San Rafael, 93 and 60, Santa Rosa, 99 and 59, Napa, 90 and 58, Fairfield, 96 and 61. These are the 3 p.m. Pacific Daylight Time observations for the San Francisco and Monterey Bay areas on Wednesday, July 15th. At San Francisco Airport, it was mostly sunny, temperature 73, dew point 48, relative humidity 41%, west wind at 20 miles an hour, pressure 29.94 inches and falling. At Oakland Airport, it was mostly sunny, temperature 73, dew point 53, relative humidity 49%, west wind at 17 miles an hour, pressure 29.94 inches and falling. At San Jose Airport, it was sunny, temperature 86, dew point 52, relative humidity 30%, northwest wind at 16 miles an hour, pressure 29.92 inches and falling. At Santa Rosa, it was sunny, temperature 91, southeast wind at 14, pressure 29.88 and falling. At Concord, it was sunny, temperature 98, west wind at 14. At Livermore, it was sunny, temperature 96, northwest wind at 16. At Monterey, it was sunny, temperature 71, west wind at 9, pressure 29.97 and falling. At Salinas, it was sunny, temperature 73, dew point 54, relative humidity 51%, northwest wind at 13. Here are some observations around California and western Nevada. It was sunny, with a temperature of 100 at Sacramento, and 80 at Blue Canyon. It was mostly sunny, with a temperature of 79 at Los Angeles, 79 at San Diego, 91 at Reno, 78 at South Lake Tahoe, and 79 at Mammoth Lakes. At Truckee, it was partly sunny, with a temperature of 82. 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This broadcast originates from the National Weather Service office located in Monterey, California, and serves the South Bay and Monterey Bay area, including the cities of San Jose, Monterey, Salinas, and Santa Cruz. Local temperature reports around San Francisco Bay for 3 p.m. Downtown San Francisco was 68 degrees.

Brooklyn Museum was 74 degrees. Redwood City was 88 degrees. San Rafael was 92 degrees. The area forecast for the South Bay, including the San Jose metro area and the Santa Clara Valley. Coastal flood advisory in effect until 4 a.m. Pacific Daylight Time Thursday. For the rest of today, sunny. Highs around 80 by the bay to the 90s inland. Northwest winds 10 to 15 miles per hour. For tonight, clear. Lows in the upper 50s. Northwest winds 5 to 10 miles per hour. And on Thursday, mostly sunny in the morning, then becoming sunny. Highs in the mid-70s by the bay, 80s to lower 90s inland. Northwest winds 5 to 15 miles per hour. For the Thursday night, clear until midnight, then becoming partly cloudy. Lows in the mid-50s. Northwest winds 5 to 10 miles per hour. For Friday, partly cloudy in the morning, then becoming sunny. Highs in the lower 70s by the bay to the 80s inland. West winds 5 to 10 miles per hour, and on Friday night, clear until midnight, then becoming partly cloudy. Lows in the 50s for the Saturday. Partly cloudy in the morning, then becoming mostly sunny. High 70s and 80s for Saturday night, mostly clear until midnight, then becoming partly cloudy. Lows in the 50s Sunday through Tuesday. Partly cloudy. High 70s and 80s lows from the mid to upper 50s high temperatures today and lows tonight for the selected cities, San Jose, 87 and 60, Mountain View, 80 and 59, Morgan Hill, 97 and 59. The area forecast for the Monterey Bay and Salinas Valley? Heat advisory in effect until 10 p.m. Pacific Daylight Time this evening. For the rest of today, mostly sunny. Highs in the lower 70s at the coast to around 90 inland. West winds 10 to 15 miles per hour. For tonight, mostly clear. Lows in the upper 50s. Southwest winds 5 to 15 miles per hour. And on Thursday, mostly sunny. Highs in the upper 60s at the coast to the mid 80s inland. Southwest winds 5 to 10 miles per hour, becoming west 10 to 20 miles per hour in the afternoon. For the Thursday night, mostly clear until midnight, then becoming partly cloudy. Lows in the mid-50s. Southwest winds 5 to 15 miles per hour. For Friday, mostly cloudy in the morning, then becoming mostly sunny. Highs in the mid-60s at the coast to the lower 80s inland. West winds up to 5 miles per hour, increasing to 5 to 15 miles per hour in the afternoon. And on Friday night, mostly clear until midnight, then becoming partly cloudy. Lows in the mid-50s Saturday and Saturday night, partly cloudy. Highs from the mid-60s to lower 80s, lows in the mid-50s Sunday through Monday. Mostly cloudy. Highs from the mid-60s to lower 80s, lows in the upper 50s Monday night and Tuesday, partly cloudy. Lows in the upper 50s, highs from the upper 60s to lower 80s, high temperatures today and lows tonight for the selected cities, Santa Cruz, 87 and 57, Monterey, 73 and 58, Salinas, 74 and 58, Hollister, 87 and 57, King City, 90 and 60. The following is an important weather message from the National Weather Service. Heat advisory remains in effect until 10 p.m. Pacific Daylight Time this evening. What? High temperatures in the upper 90s to low 100s. Where? Interior Monterey County and the Santa Lucia Range, and southern Salinas Valley, Arroyo Seco and Lake San Antonio. When? Until 10 p.m. Pacific Daylight Time this evening. Impacts. This level of heat affects most individuals sensitive to heat, especially those without effective cooling and or adequate hydration. Impacts possible in some health systems and in heat-sensitive industries. Hydration is a critical piece to surviving the heat. Drink water, and if possible, take water to those who are vulnerable. To reduce risk during outdoor work, the Occupational Safety and Health Administration recommends scheduling frequent rest breaks in shaded or air-conditioned environments. Anyone overcome by heat should be moved to a cool and shaded location.

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Call 911. Beat the heat and check the back seat. Do not leave young children or pets in unattended vehicles. Car interiors will reach lethal temperatures in a matter of minutes. The weather overview for the Bay Area and Central Coast, moderate heat risk continues across the interior today. Breezy onshore winds through Friday. Elevated fire weather conditions through Thursday. The extended forecast for the Bay Area and Central Coast, Friday and Friday night, partly cloudy. Highs 55 to 85. Lows 50 to 60. Saturday and Saturday night, partly cloudy. Highs 60 to 85. Lows 50 to 65. Sunday and Sunday night, mostly cloudy. Highs 60 to 85. Lows 50 to 65. Monday and Monday night, mostly cloudy. Highs 60 to 85. Lows 50 to 65. Tuesday, mostly cloudy in the morning, then becoming mostly sunny. Warmer. Highs 60 to 85. Sunrise, sunset, and tidal information for the San Francisco Bay Area for Wednesday, July 15th. The sunset tonight, 8:31 p.m. The sunrise tomorrow, 6:01 a.m. The sunset tomorrow, 8:30 p.m. Tidal data at the Golden Gate for the afternoon and evening hours today and the morning hours of tomorrow. High tide, 02:05 p.m. at 5.20 feet. Low tide, 6:43 p.m. at 2.61 feet. High tide, 12:48 a.m. at 6.75 feet. Low tide, 7:36 a.m. at -125 feet. Here are the buoy observations for 3 p.m. Pacific Daylight Time. An offshore buoy 6, winds north at 14 knots, pressure 1,028.1 millibars. An offshore buoy 59, winds west at 6 knots, water temperature 66, pressure 1,023.0 millibars. At buoy 14 near Point Arena, winds northwest at 12 knots, water temperature 54, pressure 1,016.9 millibars. At buoy 13 near Bodega Bay, winds northwest at 21 knots, gusting to 27, pressure 1,014.2 millibars. At Point Reyes Wave Rider Buoy, water temperature 56, sea 7 feet, every 8 seconds. At San Francisco Bar Buoy, water temperature 59, seas 5 feet, every 17 seconds. At San Francisco Buoy, winds northwest 17 knots, gusting to 21, water temperature 56, pressure 1,014.5 millibars, seas 5 feet, every 7 seconds. At Half Moon Bay Buoy, winds northwest 10 knots, water temperature 58, pressure 1,015.8 millibars, seas 5 feet, every 8 seconds. At Monterey Buoy, winds north, water temperature 58, pressure 1,015.8 millibars, seas 5 feet, every 8 seconds. At Monterey Buoy, winds northwest at 19 knots, gusting to 25, water temperature 60, pressure 1,014.4 millibars. At Point Sur, Wave Rider Buoy, water temperature 59, seas 6 feet, every 7 seconds. At Cape San Martin Buoy, winds northwest at 23 knots, gusting to 29, water temperature 61, pressure 1,012.9 millibars. Synopsis for the Central California coast and bays, including the Monterey Bay, Greater Farallones, and Cordell Bank National Marine Sanctuaries: moderate to strong gusty wind across the coastal waters and bays will produce hazardous conditions for small crafts through much of the week. Gale force gusts are expected along the coastal jet regions of Point Reyes and Point Sur. Moderate to rough seas will prevail through Friday. The marine forecast for San Pablo Bay, Suisun Bay, the West Delta, and the San Francisco Bay north of the Bay Bridge. Small craft advisory in effect until 9 p.m. Pacific Daylight Time this evening. For tonight, west wind 15 to 25 knots, becoming southwest 10 to 15 knots. For Thursday, southwest wind 10 to 15 knots. For Thursday night, southwest wind 10 to 15 knots. The marine forecast for Monterey Bay. Small craft advisory in effect until

9 p.m. Pacific Daylight Time this evening. Small craft advisory in effect from Thursday morning through Thursday afternoon. For tonight, northwest wind 10 to 20 knots with gusts to 25 knots, easing to 5 to 10 knots after midnight. Strongest wind over the outer bay. Seas 3 to 5 feet. Wave detail, northwest 5 feet at 8 seconds. For Thursday, northwest wind 5 to 10 knots, becoming west 15 to 20 knots in the afternoon. Seas 3 to 5 feet. Wave detail, northwest 5 feet at 9 seconds. For Thursday night, west wind 15 to 20 knots, becoming northwest 10 to 15 knots after midnight. Seas 4 to 6 feet. Wave detail, northwest 6 feet at 8 seconds. The coastal waters forecast from Pigeon Point to Point Pinos out to 10 nautical miles. Small craft advisory in effect through late Thursday night. For tonight, northwest wind 15 to 25 knots, easing to 10 to 15 knots after midnight. Seas 5 to 7 feet. Wave detail, northwest 6 feet at 8 seconds. For Thursday, northwest wind 15 to 20 knots, rising to 20 to 25 knots with gusts up to 35 knots in the afternoon. Seas 5 to 7 feet. Wave detail, northwest 7 feet at 9 seconds. For Thursday night, northwest wind 20 to 25 knots, easing to 15 to 20 knots after midnight. Seas 5 to 8 feet. Wave detail, northwest 7 feet at 8 seconds and south 2 feet at 15 seconds. The following is an important weather message from the National Weather Service. Issued at 3:39 a.m. Pacific Daylight Time. Coastal flood advisory remains in effect until 4 a.m. Pacific Daylight Time Thursday. Up to 1.5 feet of inundation above ground level is possible in low-lying areas near shorelines and tidal waterways. Where, bayshore locations along the San Francisco and San Pablo Bays. When, until 4 a.m. Pacific Daylight Time Thursday. Impacts, flooding of lots, parks, and roads with only isolated road closures expected. Additional details, at the San Francisco tidal gauge, high tide is expected to be 1.5 feet above normal 7.3 feet mean lower low water at 12:48 a.m. 7/16. These predictions include both astronomical tides and roughly 3 to 6 inches of additional water mainly from a combination of thermal expansion and accumulated sea level rise since the tidal datum was established 1983-2001. High tide varies up to 90 minutes earlier or later along the Pacific coast and through the San Francisco Bay, respectively. If travel is required, allow extra time as some roads may be closed. Do not drive around barricades or through water of unknown depth. Take the necessary actions to protect flood-prone property. The area forecast for the peninsula, North Bay, and East Bay. Coastal flood advisory in effect until 4 a.m. Pacific Daylight Time Thursday. For the rest of today, sunny. Highs in the lower 70s at the coast to the lower 90s inland. West winds 10 to 15 miles per hour. For tonight, mostly clear. Lows from the 50s to lower 60s. West winds 5 to 15 miles per hour. And on Thursday, mostly sunny. Highs in the upper 60s at the coast of the mid 80s inland. West winds 5 to 15 miles per hour. For the Thursday night, mostly clear until midnight, then becoming partly cloudy. Lows in the 50s. Southwest winds 5 to 15 miles per hour. For Friday, partly cloudy in the morning, then becoming mostly sunny. Highs in the mid 60s at the coast to the lower 80s inland. Southwest winds 5 to 15 miles per hour, and on Friday night, mostly clear until midnight, then becoming partly cloudy. Lows from the 40s to upper 50s Saturday and Saturday night, partly cloudy. Highs 60s and 70s, lows in the 50s Sunday through Monday, mostly cloudy. Highs 60s and 70s, lows in the 50s Monday night and Tuesday, partly cloudy. Lows in the 50s, highs 60s and 70s, high temperatures today and lows tonight for the selected cities,
Francisco, 74 and 57, San Francisco Airport, 76 and 58, Redwood City, 86 and 59, Oakland, 78 and 58, Fremont, 82 and 59, Concord, 97 and 60, Livermore, 93 and 59, San Rafael, 93 and 60, Santa Rosa, 99 and 59, Napa, 90 and 58, Fairfield, 96 and 61. These are the 3 p.m. Pacific Daylight Time observations for the San Francisco and Monterey Bay areas on Wednesday, July 15th. At San Francisco Airport, it was mostly sunny, temperature 73, dew point 48, relative humidity 41%, west wind at 20 miles an hour, pressure 29.94 inches and falling. At Oakland Airport, it was mostly sunny, temperature 73, dew point 53, relative humidity 49%, west wind at 17 miles an hour, pressure 29.94 inches and falling. At San Jose Airport, it was sunny, temperature 86, dew point 52, relative humidity 30%, northwest wind at 16 miles an hour, pressure 29.92 inches and falling. At Santa Rosa, it was sunny, temperature 91, southeast wind at 14, pressure 29.88 and falling. At Concord, it was sunny, temperature 98, west wind at 14. At Livermore, it was sunny, temperature 96, northwest wind at 16. At Monterey, it was sunny, temperature 71, west wind at 9, pressure 29.97 and falling. At Salinas, it was sunny, temperature 73, dew point 54, relative humidity 51%, northwest wind at 13. Here are some observations around California and western Nevada. It was sunny, with a temperature of 100 at Sacramento, and 80 at Blue Canyon. It was mostly sunny, with a temperature of 79 at Los Angeles, 79 at San Diego, 91 at Reno, 78 at South Lake Tahoe, and 79 at Mammoth Lakes. At Truckee, it was partly sunny, with a temperature of 82. Local temperature reports around San Francisco Bay for 3 p.m. Downtown San Francisco was 68 degrees. Oakland Museum was 74 degrees. Redwood City was 88 degrees. San Rafael was 92 degrees. The area forecast for the South Bay, including the San Jose metro area and the Santa Clara Valley. Coastal flood advisory in effect until 4 a.m. Pacific Daylight Time Thursday. For the rest of today, sunny. Highs around 80 by the bay to the 90s inland. Northwest winds 10 to 15 miles per hour. For tonight, clear. Lows in the upper 50s. Northwest winds 5 to 10 miles per hour. And on Thursday, mostly sunny in the morning, then becoming sunny. Highs in the mid-70s by the bay, 80s to lower 90s inland. Northwest winds 5 to 15 miles per hour. For the Thursday night, clear until midnight, then becoming partly cloudy. Lows in the mid-50s. Northwest winds 5 to 10 miles per hour. For Friday, partly cloudy in the morning, then becoming sunny. Highs in the lower 70s by the bay to the 80s inland. West winds 5 to 10 miles per hour, and on Friday night, clear until midnight, then becoming partly cloudy. Lows in the 50s for the Saturday. Partly cloudy in the morning, then becoming mostly sunny. High 70s and 80s for Saturday night, mostly clear until midnight, then becoming partly cloudy. Lows in the 50s Sunday through Tuesday. Partly cloudy. High 70s and 80s lows from the mid to upper 50s. High temperatures today and lows tonight for the selected cities: San Jose, 87 and 60, Mountain View, 80 and 59, Morgan Hill, 97 and 59. The area forecast for the Monterey Bay and Salinas Valley. Heat advisory in effect until 10 p.m. Pacific Daylight Time this evening. For the rest of today, mostly sunny. Highs in the lower 70s at the coast to around 90 inland. West winds 10 to 15 miles per hour. For tonight, mostly clear,

upper 50s. Southwest winds 5 to 15 miles per hour. And on Thursday, mostly sunny. Highs in the upper 60s at the coast to the mid-80s inland. Southwest winds 5 to 10 miles per hour, becoming west 10 to 20 miles per hour in the afternoon. For the Thursday night, mostly clear until midnight, then becoming partly cloudy. Lows in the mid-50s. Southwest winds 5 to 15 miles per hour. For Friday, mostly cloudy in the morning, then becoming mostly sunny. Highs in the mid-60s at the coast to the lower 80s inland. West winds up to 5 miles per hour, increasing to 5 to 15 miles per hour in the afternoon. And on Friday night, mostly clear until midnight, then becoming partly cloudy. Lows in the mid-50s Saturday and Saturday night, partly cloudy. Highs from the mid-60s to lower 80s. Lows in the mid-50s Sunday through Monday, mostly cloudy. Highs from the mid-60s to lower 80s. Lows in the upper 50s Monday night and Tuesday, partly cloudy. Lows in the upper 50s, highs from the upper 60s to lower 80s, high temperatures today and lows tonight for the selected cities: Santa Cruz, 87 and 57, Monterey, 73 and 58, Salinas, 74 and 58, Hollister, 87 and 57, King City, 90 and 60. The following is an important weather message from the National Weather Service. Heat advisory remains in effect until 10 p.m. Pacific Daylight Time this evening. What? High temperatures in the upper 90s to low 100s. Where? Interior Monterey County and the Santa Lucia Range, and southern Salinas Valley, Arroyo Seco, and Lake San Antonio. When? Until 10 p.m. Pacific Daylight Time this evening. Impacts. This level of heat affects most individuals sensitive to heat, especially those without effective cooling and or adequate hydration. Impacts possible in some health systems and in heat-sensitive industries. Hydration is a critical piece to surviving the heat. Drink water, and if possible, take water to those who are vulnerable. To reduce risk during outdoor work, the Occupational Safety and Health Administration recommends scheduling frequent rest breaks in shaded or air-conditioned environments. Anyone overcome by heat should be moved to a cool and shaded location. Heat stroke is an emergency. Call 911. Beat the heat and check the back seat. Do not leave young children or pets in unattended vehicles. Car interiors will reach lethal temperatures in a matter of minutes. The weather overview for the Bay Area and Central Coast: moderate heat risk continues across the interior today. Breezy onshore winds through Friday. Elevated fire weather conditions through Thursday. The extended forecast for the Bay Area and Central Coast: Friday and Friday night, partly cloudy. Highs 55 to 85. Lows 50 to 60. Saturday and Saturday night, partly cloudy. Highs 60 to 85. Lows 50 to 65. Sunday and Sunday night, mostly cloudy. Highs 60 to 85. Lows 50 to 65. Monday and Monday night, mostly cloudy. Highs 60 to 85. Lows 50 to 65. Tuesday, mostly cloudy in the morning, then becoming mostly sunny. Warmer. Highs 60 to 85. Sunrise, sunset, and tidal information for the San Francisco Bay Area for Wednesday, July 15th. The sunset tonight, 8:31 p.m. The sunrise tomorrow, 6:01 a.m. The sunset tomorrow, 8:30 p.m. Tidal data at the Golden Gate for the afternoon and evening hours today and the morning hours of tomorrow. High tide, 02:05 p.m. at 5.20 feet. Low tide, 6:43 p.m. at 2.61 feet. High tide, 12:48 a.m. at 6.75 feet. Low tide, 7:36 a.m. at -125 feet. Here are the buoy observations for 3 p.m. Pacific Daylight Time. An offshore buoy 6, winds north at 14 knots, pressure 1,028.1 millibars. An offshore buoy 59, winds west at 6 knots, water temperature 66, pressure 1023.0 millibars.
At buoy 14 near Point Arena, winds northwest at 12 knots. Water temperature 54. Pressure 1,016.9 millibars. At buoy 13 near Bodega Bay, winds northwest at 21 knots. Gusting to 27. Pressure 1,014.2 millibars. At Point Reyes Wave Rider buoy, water temperature 56, sea 7 feet, every 8 seconds. At San Francisco Bar buoy, water temperature 59, seas 5 feet, every 17 seconds. At San Francisco Bay, winds northwest 70 knots, gusting to 21, water temperature 56, pressure 1014.5 millibars, seas 5 feet, every 7 seconds. At Half Moon Bay buoy, winds northwest 10 knots, water temperature 58, pressure 1015.8 millibars, seas 5 feet, every 8 seconds. At Monterey buoy, winds northwest at 19 knots, gusting to 25, water temperature 60, pressure 1014.4 millibars. At Point Sur, Wave Rider buoy, water temperature 59, seas 6 feet, every 7 seconds. At Cape San Martin buoy, winds northwest at 23 knots, gusting to 29, water temperature 61, pressure 1012.9 millibars. Synopsis for the Central California coast and bays, including the Monterey Bay, Greater Farallones, and Cordell Bank National Marine Sanctuaries: moderate to strong gusty wind across the coastal waters and bays will produce hazardous conditions for small crafts through much of the week. Gale force gusts are expected along the coastal jet regions of Point Reyes and Point Sur. Moderate to rough seas will prevail through Friday. The marine forecast for San Pablo Bay, Suisun Bay, the West Delta, and the San Francisco Bay north of the Bay Bridge. Small craft advisory in effect until 9 p.m. Pacific Daylight Time this evening. For tonight, west wind 15 to 25 knots, becoming southwest 10 to 15 knots. For Thursday, southwest wind 10 to 15 knots. For Thursday night, southwest wind 10 to 15 knots. The marine forecast for Monterey Bay: small craft advisory in effect until 9 p.m. Pacific Daylight Time this evening. Small craft advisory in effect from Thursday morning through Thursday afternoon. For tonight, northwest wind 10 to 20 knots with gusts to 25 knots, easing to 5 to 10 knots after midnight. Strongest wind over the outer bay. Seas 3 to 5 feet. Wave detail, northwest 5 feet at 8 seconds. For Thursday, northwest wind 5 to 10 knots, becoming west 15 to 20 knots in the afternoon. Seas 3 to 5 feet. Wave detail, northwest 5 feet at 9 seconds. For Thursday night, west wind 15 to 20 knots, becoming northwest 10 to 15 knots after midnight. Seas 4 to 6 feet. Wave detail, northwest 6 feet at 8 seconds. The coastal waters forecast from Pigeon Point to Point Pinos out to 10 nautical miles. Small craft advisory in effect through late Thursday night. For tonight, northwest wind 15 to 25 knots, easing to 10 to 15 knots after midnight. Seas 5 to 7 feet. Wave detail, northwest 6 feet at 8 seconds. For Thursday, northwest wind 15 to 20 knots, rising to 20 to 25 knots with gusts up to 35 knots in the afternoon. Seas 5 to 7 feet. Wave detail, northwest 7 feet at 9 seconds. For Thursday night, northwest wind 20 to 25 knots, easing to 15 to 20 knots after midnight. Seas 5 to 8 feet. Wave detail, northwest 7 feet at 8 seconds and south 2 feet at 15 seconds. 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This broadcast originates from the National Weather Service office located in Monterey, California, and serves the South Bay and Monterey Bay Area, including the city of San Jose, Monterey, Salinas, and Santa Cruz. The following is an important weather message from the National Weather Service, issued at 3:39 a.m. Pacific Daylight Time.
Coastal flood advisory remains in effect until 4 a.m. Pacific Daylight Time Thursday. What? Up to 1.5 feet of inundation above ground level is possible in low-lying areas near shorelines and tidal waterways. Where? Bayshore locations along the San Francisco and San Pablo Bays. When? Until 4 a.m. Pacific Daylight Time Thursday. Impacts, flooding of lots, parks, and roads with only isolated road closures expected. Additional details, at the San Francisco tidal gauge, high tide is expected to be 1.5 feet above normal 7.3 feet mean lower low water at 12:48 a.m. 7/16. These predictions include both astronomical tides and roughly 3 to 6 inches of additional water, mainly from a combination of thermal expansion and accumulated sea level rise since the tidal datum was established 1983-2001. High tide varies up to 90 minutes earlier or later along the Pacific coast and through the San Francisco Bay, respectively. If travel is required, allow extra time as some roads may be closed. Do not drive around barricades or through water of unknown depth. Take the necessary actions to protect flood-prone property. The area forecast for the peninsula, North Bay, and East Bay. Coastal flood advisory in effect until 4 a.m. Pacific Daylight Time Thursday. For the rest of today, sunny. Highs in the lower 70s at the coast to the lower 90s inland. West winds 10 to 15 miles per hour. For tonight, mostly clear. Lows from the 50s to lower 60s. West winds 5 to 15 miles per hour. And on Thursday, mostly sunny. Highs in the upper 60s at the coast of the mid-80s inland. West winds 5 to 15 miles per hour. For the Thursday night, mostly clear until midnight, then becoming partly cloudy. Lows in the 50s. Southwest winds 5 to 15 miles per hour. For Friday, partly cloudy in the morning, then becoming mostly sunny. Highs in the mid-60s at the coast to the lower 80s inland. Southwest winds 5 to 15 miles per hour, and on Friday night, mostly clear until midnight, then becoming partly cloudy. Lows from the 40s to upper 50s Saturday and Saturday night, partly cloudy. Highs 60s and 70s, lows in the 50s Sunday through Monday, mostly cloudy. Highs 60s and 70s, lows in the 50s Monday night and Tuesday, partly cloudy. Lows in the 50s, highs 60s and 70s, high temperatures today and lows tonight for the selected cities, San Francisco, 74 and 57, San Francisco Airport, 76 and 58, Redwood City, 86 and 59, Oakland, 78 and 58, Fremont, 82 and 59, Concord, 97 and 60, Livermore, 93 and 59, San Rafael, 93 and 60, Santa Rosa, 99 and 59, Napa, 90 and 58, Fairfield, 96 and 61. These are the 3 p.m. Pacific Daylight Time observations for the San Francisco and Monterey Bay areas on Wednesday, July 15th. At San Francisco Airport, it was mostly sunny, temperature 73, dew point 48, relative humidity 41%, west wind at 20 miles an hour, pressure 29.94 inches and falling. At Oakland Airport, it was mostly sunny, temperature 73, dew point 53, relative humidity 49%, west wind at 17 miles an hour, pressure 29.94 inches and falling. At San Jose Airport, it was sunny, temperature 86, dew point 52, relative humidity 30%, northwest wind at 16 miles an hour, pressure 29.92 inches and falling. At Santa Rosa, it was sunny, temperature 91, southeast wind at 14, pressure 29.88 and falling. At Concord, it was sunny, temperature 98, west wind at 14. At Livermore, it was sunny, temperature 96, northwest wind at 16. At Monterey, it was sunny, temperature 71, west wind at 9, pressure 29.97 and falling. At Salinas, it was sunny, temperature 73,
dew point 54, relative humidity 51%, northwest wind at 13. Here are some observations.

mountains around California and western Nevada. It was sunny, with a temperature of 100 at Sacramento, and 80 at Blue Canyon. It was mostly sunny, with a temperature of 79 at Los Angeles, 79 at San Diego, 91 at Reno, 78 at South Lake Tahoe, and 79 at Mammoth Lakes. At Truckee, it was partly sunny, with a temperature of 82. Local temperature reports around San Francisco Bay for 3 p.m. Downtown San Francisco was 68 degrees. Oakland Museum was 74 degrees. Redwood City was 88 degrees. San Rafael was 92 degrees. The area forecast for the South Bay, including the San Jose metro area and the Santa Clara Valley. Coastal flood advisory in effect until 4 a.m. Pacific Daylight Time Thursday. For the rest of today, sunny. Highs around 80 by the bay to the 90s inland. Northwest winds 10 to 15 miles per hour. For tonight, clear. Lows in the upper 50s. Northwest winds 5 to 10 miles per hour. And on Thursday, mostly sunny in the morning, then becoming sunny. Highs in the mid-70s by the bay, 80s to lower 90s inland. Northwest winds 5 to 15 miles per hour. For the Thursday night, clear until midnight, then becoming partly cloudy. Lows in the mid-50s. Northwest winds 5 to 10 miles per hour. For Friday, partly cloudy in the morning, then becoming sunny. Highs in the lower 70s by the bay to the 80s inland. West winds 5 to 10 miles per hour, and on Friday night, clear until midnight, then becoming partly cloudy. Lows in the 50s for the Saturday. Partly cloudy in the morning, then becoming mostly sunny. High 70s and 80s for Saturday night, mostly clear until midnight, then becoming partly cloudy. Lows in the 50s Sunday through Tuesday. Partly cloudy. High 70s and 80s, lows from the mid to upper 50s. High temperatures today and lows tonight for the selected cities: San Jose, 87 and 60, Mountain View, 80 and 59, Morgan Hill, 97 and 59. The area forecast for the Monterey Bay and Salinas Valley: heat advisory in effect until 10 p.m. Pacific Daylight Time this evening. For the rest of today, mostly sunny. Highs in the lower 70s at the coast and around 90 inland. West winds 10 to 15 miles per hour. For tonight, mostly clear. Lows in the upper 50s. Southwest winds 5 to 15 miles per hour. And on Thursday, mostly sunny. Highs in the upper 60s at the coast of the mid-80s inland. Southwest winds 5 to 10 miles per hour, becoming west 10 to 20 miles per hour in the afternoon. For the Thursday night, mostly clear until midnight, then becoming partly cloudy. Lows in the mid-50s. Southwest winds 5 to 15 miles per hour. For Friday, mostly cloudy in the morning, then becoming mostly sunny. Highs in the mid-60s at the coast to the lower 80s inland. West winds up to 5 miles per hour, increasing to 5 to 15 miles per hour in the afternoon. And on Friday night, mostly clear until midnight, then becoming partly cloudy. Lows in the mid-50s Saturday and Saturday night, partly cloudy. Highs from the mid-60s to lower 80s. Lows in the mid-50s Sunday through Monday, mostly cloudy. Highs from the mid-60s to lower 80s. Lows in the upper 50s Monday night and Tuesday, partly cloudy. Lows in the upper 50s. Highs from the upper 60s to lower 80s. High temperatures today and lows tonight for the selected cities: Santa Cruz, 87 and 57, Monterey, 73 and 58, Salinas, 74 and 58, Hollister, 87 and 57, King City, 90 and 60. The following is an important weather message from the National Weather Service. Heat advisory remains in effect until 10 p.m. Pacific Daylight Time this evening. What? High temperatures in the upper 90s to low 100s. Where? Interior Monterey County and the Santa Lucia Range, and southern Salinas Valley, Arroyo Seco and Lake San Antonio. When? Until 10 p.m. Pacific Daylight Time this evening. Impacts: this level of heat affects

and unattended vehicle's car interiors will reach lethal temperatures in a matter of minutes. The weather overview for the Bay Area and Central Coast: moderate heat risk continues across the interior today. Breezy onshore winds through Friday. Elevated fire weather conditions through Thursday. The extended forecast for the Bay Area and Central Coast: Friday and Friday night, partly cloudy. Highs 55 to 85. Lows 50 to 60. Saturday and Saturday night, partly cloudy. Highs 60 to 85. Lows 50 to 65. Sunday and Sunday night, mostly cloudy. Highs 60 to 85. Lows 50 to 65. Monday and Monday night, mostly cloudy. Highs 60 to 85. Lows 50 to 65. Tuesday, mostly cloudy in the morning, then becoming mostly sunny. Warmer. Highs 60 to 85. Sunrise, sunset, and tidal information for the San Francisco Bay Area for Wednesday, July 15th. The sunset tonight, 8:31 p.m. The sunrise tomorrow, 6:01 a.m. The sunset tomorrow, 8:30 p.m. Tidal data at the Golden Gate for the afternoon and evening hours today and the morning hours of tomorrow. High tide, 02:05 p.m. at 5.20 feet. Low tide, 6:43 p.m. at 2.61 feet. High tide, 12:48 a.m. at 6.75 feet. Low tide, 7:36 a.m. at -125 feet. Here are the buoy observations for 4 p.m. Pacific Daylight Time. An offshore buoy 6 winds north at 16 knots, pressure 1,028.0 millibars. An offshore buoy 59 winds northwest at 10 knots, water temperature 66, pressure 1,022.5 millibars. At buoy 14 near Point Arena, winds northwest at 12 knots, water temperature 53, pressure 1,016.7 millibars. At buoy 13 near Bodega Bay, winds northwest at 21 knots, gusting to 25, pressure 1,013.8 millibars. At Point Reyes Wave Rider Buoy, water temperature 56, seas 8 feet, every 7 seconds. At San Francisco Bar Buoy, water temperature 59, seas 5 feet, every 13 seconds. At San Francisco Buoy, winds northwest at 70 knots, gusting to 21, water temperature 56, pressure 1,014.0 millibars. At Half Moon Bay Buoy, winds northwest 14 knots, water temperature 58, pressure 1,015.5 millibars, seas 5 feet, every 7 seconds. At Monterey Buoy, winds northwest at 23 knots, gusting to 29, water temperature 60, pressure 1,013.8 millibars. At Point Sur, Wave Rider Buoy, water temperature 59, seas 6 feet, every 7 seconds. At Cape San Martin Buoy, winds northwest at 25 knots, gusting to 29, water temperature 60, pressure 1,012.7 millibars. Synopsis for the Central California coast and bays, including the Monterey Bay, Greater Farallones, and Cordell Bank National Marine Sanctuaries: moderate to strong gusty wind across the coastal waters and bays will produce hazardous conditions for small crafts through much of the week. Gale force gusts are expected along the coastal jet regions of Point Reyes and Point Sur. Moderate to rough seas will prevail through Friday. The marine forecast for San Pablo Bay, Suisun Bay, the West Delta, and the San Francisco Bay north of the Bay Bridge. Small craft advisory in effect until 9 p.m. Pacific Daylight Time this evening. For tonight, west wind 15 to 25 knots, becoming southwest 10 to 15 knots. For Thursday, southwest wind 10 to 15 knots. For Thursday night, southwest wind 10 to 15 knots. The marine forecast for Monterey Bay: small craft advisory in effect until 9 p.m. Pacific Daylight Time this evening. Small craft advisory in effect from Thursday morning through Thursday afternoon. For tonight, northwest wind 10 to 20 knots with gusts to 25 knots, easing to 5 to 10 knots after midnight. Strongest wind over the outer bay. Seas 3 to 5 feet.

Continue detail, northwest 5 feet at 8 seconds. For Thursday, northwest wind 5 to 10 knots, becoming west 15 to 20 knots in the afternoon. Seas 3 to 5 feet. Wave detail, northwest 5 feet at 9 seconds. For Thursday night, west wind 15 to 20 knots, becoming northwest 10 to 15 knots after midnight. Seas 4 to 6 feet. Wave detail, northwest 6 feet at 8 seconds. The coastal waters forecast from Pigeon Point to Point Pinos out to 10 nautical miles. Small craft advisory in effect through late Thursday night. For tonight, northwest wind 15 to 25 knots, easing to 10 to 15 knots after midnight. Seas 5 to 7 feet. Wave detail, northwest 6 feet at 8 seconds. For Thursday, northwest wind 15 to 20 knots, rising to 20 to 25 knots with gusts up to 35 knots in the afternoon. Seas 5 to 7 feet. Wave detail, northwest 7 feet at 9 seconds. For Thursday night, northwest wind 20 to 25 knots, easing to 15 to 20 knots after midnight. Seas 5 to 8 feet. Wave detail, northwest 7 feet at 8 seconds and south 2 feet at 15 seconds. The following is an important weather message from the National Weather Service. Issued at 3:39 a.m. Pacific Daylight Time. Coastal flood advisory remains in effect until 4 a.m. Pacific Daylight Time Thursday. What? Up to 1.5 feet of inundation above ground level is possible in low-lying areas near shorelines and tidal waterways. Where? Bayshore locations along the San Francisco and San Pablo Bays. When? Until 4 a.m. Pacific Daylight Time Thursday. Impacts, flooding of lots, parks, and roads with only isolated road closures expected. Additional details, at the San Francisco tidal gauge, high tide is expected to be 1.5 feet above normal 7.3 feet mean lower low water at 12:48 a.m. 7/16. These predictions include both astronomical tides and roughly 3 to 6 inches of additional water mainly from a combination of thermal expansion and accumulated sea level rise since the tidal datum was established 1983-2001. High tide varies up to 90 minutes earlier or later along the Pacific coast and through the San Francisco Bay, respectively. If travel is required, allow extra time as some roads may be closed. Do not drive around barricades or through water of unknown depth. Take the necessary actions to protect flood-prone property. The area forecast for the peninsula, North Bay, and East Bay. Coastal flood advisory in effect until 4 a.m. Pacific Daylight Time Thursday. For the rest of today, sunny. Highs in the lower 70s at the coast to the lower 90s inland. West winds 10 to 15 miles per hour. For tonight, mostly clear. Lows from the 50s to lower 60s. West winds 5 to 15 miles per hour. And on Thursday, mostly sunny. Highs in the upper 60s at the coast of the mid-80s inland. West winds 5 to 15 miles per hour. For the Thursday night, mostly clear until midnight, then becoming partly cloudy. Lows in the 50s. Southwest winds 5 to 15 miles per hour. For Friday, partly cloudy in the morning, then becoming mostly sunny. Highs in the mid-60s at the coast to the lower 80s inland. Southwest winds 5 to 15 miles per hour, and on Friday night, mostly clear until midnight, then becoming partly cloudy. Lows from the 40s to upper 50s Saturday and Saturday night, partly cloudy. Highs 60s and 70s, lows in the 50s Sunday through Monday, mostly cloudy. Highs 60s and 70s, lows in the 50s Monday night and Tuesday, partly cloudy. Lows in the 50s, highs 60s and 70s, high temperatures today and lows tonight for the selected cities, San Francisco, 74 and 57, San Francisco Airport, 76 and 58, Redwood City, 86 and 59, Oakland, 78 and 58, Fremont, 82 and 59, Concord, 97 and 60, Livermore, 93 and 59, San Rafael, 93

and 60, Santa Rosa, 99 and 59, Napa, 90 and 58, Fairfield, 96 and 61. These are the 4 p.m. Pacific Daylight Time observations for the San Francisco and Monterey Bay areas on Wednesday, July 15th. At San Francisco Airport, it was sunny, temperature 72, dew point 49, relative humidity 44%, west wind at 24 miles an hour, gusting to 30, pressure 29.92 inches and falling. At Oakland Airport, it was sunny, temperature 73, dew point 53, relative humidity 49%, west wind at 16 miles an hour, pressure 29.92 inches and falling. At San Jose Airport, it was sunny, temperature 86, dew point 46, relative humidity 24%, northwest wind at 16 miles an hour, pressure 29.90 inches and falling. At Santa Rosa, it was sunny, temperature 90, south wind at 16, pressure 29.86 and falling. At Concord, it was sunny, temperature 98, west wind at 12. At Livermore, it was sunny, temperature 95, west wind at 20. At Monterey, it was sunny, temperature 72, northwest wind at 7, pressure 29.95 and falling. At Salinas, it was sunny, temperature 74, dew point 54, relative humidity 49%, northwest wind at 15. Here are some observations around California and western Nevada. Skies ranged from sunny to mostly sunny. It was 103 at Sacramento, 78 at Los Angeles, 79 at San Diego, and 92 at Reno. Truckee reported 82, South Lake Tahoe reported 80, Blue Canyon reported 80, and Mammoth Lakes reported 81. Local temperature reports around San Francisco Bay for 4 p.m. Downtown San Francisco was 68 degrees. Oakland Museum was 75 degrees. Redwood City was 88 degrees. San Rafael was 95 degrees. The area forecast for the South Bay, including the San Jose metro area and the Santa Clara Valley. Coastal flood advisory in effect until 4 a.m. Pacific Daylight Time Thursday. For the rest of today, sunny. Highs around 80 by the bay to the 90s inland. Northwest winds 10 to 15 miles per hour. For tonight, clear. Lows in the upper 50s. Northwest winds 5 to 10 miles per hour. And on Thursday, mostly sunny in the morning, then becoming sunny. Highs in the mid-70s by the bay, 80s to lower 90s inland. Northwest winds 5 to 15 miles per hour. For the Thursday night, clear until midnight, then becoming partly cloudy. Lows in the mid-50s. Northwest winds 5 to 10 miles per hour. For Friday, partly cloudy in the morning, then becoming sunny. Highs in the lower 70s by the bay to the 80s inland. West winds 5 to 10 miles per hour, and on Friday night, clear until midnight, then becoming partly cloudy. Lows in the 50s for the Saturday. Partly cloudy in the morning, then becoming mostly sunny. High 70s and 80s for Saturday night, mostly clear until midnight, then becoming partly cloudy. Lows in the 50s Sunday through Tuesday. Partly cloudy. High 70s and 80s lows from the mid to upper 50s. High temperatures today and lows tonight for the selected cities: San Jose, 87 and 60, Mountain View, 80 and 59, Morgan Hill, 97 and 59. The area forecast for the Monterey Bay and Salinas Valley: heat advisory in effect until 10 p.m. Pacific Daylight Time this evening. For the rest of today, mostly sunny. Highs in the lower 70s at the coast and around 90 inland. West winds 10 to 15 miles per hour. For tonight, mostly clear. Lows in the upper 50s. Southwest winds 5 to 15 miles per hour. And on Thursday, mostly sunny. Highs in the upper 60s at the coast of the mid-80s inland. Southwest winds 5 to 10 miles per hour, becoming west 10 to 20 miles per hour in the afternoon. For the Thursday night, mostly clear.

until midnight, then becoming partly cloudy. Lows in the mid-50s. Southwest winds 5 to 15 miles per hour. For Friday, mostly cloudy in the morning, then becoming mostly sunny. Highs in the mid-60s at the coast to the lower 80s inland. West winds up to 5 miles per hour, increasing to 5 to 15 miles per hour in the afternoon. And on Friday night, mostly clear until midnight, then becoming partly cloudy. Lows in the mid-50s Saturday and Saturday night, partly cloudy. Highs from the mid-60s to lower 80s, lows in the mid-50s Sunday through Monday. Mostly cloudy. Highs from the mid-60s to lower 80s, lows in the upper 50s Monday night and Tuesday, partly cloudy. Lows in the upper 50s, highs from the upper 60s to lower 80s, high temperatures today and lows tonight for the selected cities: Santa Cruz, 87 and 57, Monterey, 73 and 58, Salinas, 74 and 58, Hollister, 87 and 57, King City, 90 and 60. The following is an important weather message from the National Weather Service. Heat advisory remains in effect until 10 p.m. Pacific Daylight Time this evening. What? High temperatures in the upper 90s to low 100s. Where? Interior Monterey County and the Santa Lucia Range, and southern Salinas Valley, Arroyo Seco and Lake San Antonio. When? Until 10 p.m. Pacific Daylight Time this evening. Impacts. This level of heat affects most individuals sensitive to heat, especially those without effective cooling and or adequate hydration. Impacts possible in some health systems and in heat-sensitive industries. Hydration is a critical piece to surviving the heat. Drink water, and if possible, take water to those who are vulnerable. To reduce risk during outdoor work, the Occupational Safety and Health Administration recommends scheduling frequent rest breaks in shaded or air-conditioned environments. Anyone overcome by heat should be moved to a cool and shaded location. Heat stroke is an emergency. Call 911. Beat the heat and check the back seat. Do not leave young children or pets in unattended vehicles. Car interiors will reach lethal temperatures in a matter of minutes. The weather overview for the Bay Area and Central Coast: moderate heat risk continues across the interior today. Breezy onshore winds through Friday. Elevated fire weather conditions through Thursday. The extended forecast for the Bay Area and Central Coast: Friday and Friday night, partly cloudy. Highs 55 to 85. Lows 50 to 60. Saturday and Saturday night, partly cloudy. Highs 60 to 85. Lows 50 to 65. Sunday and Sunday night, mostly cloudy. Highs 60 to 85. Lows 50 to 65. Monday and Monday night, mostly cloudy. Highs 60 to 85. Lows 50 to 65. Tuesday, mostly cloudy in the morning, then becoming mostly sunny. Warmer. Highs 60 to 85. Sunrise, sunset, and tidal information for the San Francisco Bay Area for Wednesday, July 15th. The sunset tonight, 8:31 p.m. The sunrise tomorrow, 6:01 a.m. The sunset tomorrow, 8:30 p.m. Tidal data at the Golden Gate for the afternoon and evening hours today and the morning hours of tomorrow. High tide, 02:05 p.m. at 5.20 feet. Low tide, 6:43 p.m. at 2.61 feet. High tide, 12:48 a.m. at 6.75 feet. Low tide, 7:36 a.m. at -125 feet. 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This broadcast originates from the National Weather Service office located in Monterey, California, and serves the South Bay and Monterey Bay Area, including the city of San Jose, Monterey, Salinas, and Santa Cruz. Here are the buoy observations for 4 p.m. Pacific Daylight Time. An offshore buoy 6, winds north at 16 knots, pressure 1,028.0 millibars. An offshore buoy 59, winds west 10 knots, water temperature 67, pressure 1,000.

22.4 millibars, seas 5 feet, every 9 seconds. Headpoint Arena buoy, winds northwest 12 knots, water temperature 53, pressure 1016.6 millibars, seas 5 feet, every 7 seconds. Head buoy 13 near Bodega Bay, winds northwest at 21 knots, gusting to 25, pressure 1013.8 millibars. At Point Reyes Wave Rider buoy water temperature 56, seas 8 feet, every 7 seconds. At San Francisco Bar buoy water temperature 59, seas 5 feet, every 13 seconds. At San Francisco buoy winds northwest 70 knots, gusting to 21, water temperature 56, pressure 1014.0 millibars, seas 5 feet, every 7 seconds. At Half Moon Bay buoy winds northwest 14 knots, water temperature 58, pressure 1015.5 millibars, seas 5 feet, every 7 seconds. At Monterey Bay buoy winds northwest 23 knots, gusting to 29, water temperature 60, pressure 1013.7 millibars, seas 6 feet, every 8 seconds. At Point Sur, Wave Rider buoy water temperature 59, seas 6 feet, every 7 seconds. At Cape San Martin buoy winds northwest 25 knots, gusting to 31, water temperature 60, pressure 1012.6 millibars. Seas 7 feet, every 6 seconds. Synopsis for the Central California coast and bays including the Monterey Bay, Greater Farallones, and Cordell Bank National Marine Sanctuaries, moderate to strong gusty wind across the coastal waters and bays will produce hazardous conditions for small crafts through much of the week. Gale force gusts are expected along the coastal jet regions of Point Reyes and Point Sur. Moderate to rough seas will prevail through Friday. The marine forecast for San Pablo Bay, Suisun Bay, the West Delta, and the San Francisco Bay north of the Bay Bridge. Small craft advisory in effect until 9 p.m. Pacific Daylight Time this evening. For tonight, west wind 15 to 25 knots, becoming southwest 10 to 15 knots. For Thursday, southwest wind 10 to 15 knots. For Thursday night, southwest wind 10 to 15 knots. The marine forecast for Monterey Bay. Small craft advisory in effect until 9 p.m. Pacific Daylight Time this evening. Small craft advisory in effect from Thursday morning through Thursday afternoon. For tonight, northwest wind 10 to 20 knots with gusts to 25 knots, easing to 5 to 10 knots after midnight. Strongest wind over the outer bay. Seas 3 to 5 feet. Wave detail, northwest 5 feet at 8 seconds. For Thursday, northwest wind 5 to 10 knots, becoming west 15 to 20 knots in the afternoon. Seas 3 to 5 feet. Wave detail, northwest 5 feet at 9 seconds. For Thursday night, west wind 15 to 20 knots, becoming northwest 10 to 15 knots after midnight. Seas 4 to 6 feet. Wave detail, northwest 6 feet at 8 seconds. The coastal waters forecast from Pigeon Point to Point Pinos out to 10 nautical miles. Small craft advisory in effect through late Thursday night. For tonight, northwest wind 15 to 25 knots, easing to 10 to 15 knots after midnight. Seas 5 to 7 feet. Wave detail, northwest 6 feet at 8 seconds. For Thursday, northwest wind 15 to 20 knots, rising to 20 to 25 knots with gusts up to 35 knots in the afternoon. Seas 5 to 7 feet. Wave detail, northwest 7 feet at 9 seconds. For Thursday night, northwest wind 20 to 25 knots, easing to 15 to 20 knots after midnight. Seas 5 to 8 feet. Wave detail, northwest 7 feet at 8 seconds and south 2 feet at 15 seconds. The following is an important weather message from the National Weather Service. Issued at 3:39 a.m. Pacific Daylight Time. Coastal flood advisory remains in effect until 4 a.m. Pacific Daylight Time Thursday. What? Up to 1.5 feet of inundation above ground level is possible in low-lying areas near shorelines and tidal waterways.

secure locations along the San Francisco and San Pablo Bays. When, until 4 a.m. Pacific Daylight Time Thursday. Impacts, flooding of lots, parks, and roads with only isolated road closures expected. Additional details, at the San Francisco tidal gauge, high tide is expected to be 1.5 feet above normal 7.3 feet mean lower low water at 12:48 a.m. 7/16. These predictions include both astronomical tides and roughly 3 to 6 inches of additional water, mainly from a combination of thermal expansion and accumulated sea level rise since the tidal datum was established 1983-2001. High tide varies up to 90 minutes earlier or later along the Pacific coast and through the San Francisco Bay, respectively. If travel is required, allow extra time as some roads may be closed. Do not drive around barricades or through water of unknown depth. Take the necessary actions to protect flood-prone property. The area forecast for the peninsula, North Bay, and East Bay. Coastal flood advisory in effect until 4 a.m. Pacific Daylight Time Thursday. For the rest of today, sunny. Highs in the lower 70s at the coast to the lower 90s inland. West winds 10 to 15 miles per hour. For tonight, mostly clear. Lows from the 50s to lower 60s. West winds 5 to 15 miles per hour. And on Thursday, mostly sunny. Highs in the upper 60s at the coast of the mid-80s inland. West winds 5 to 15 miles per hour. For the Thursday night, mostly clear until midnight, then becoming partly cloudy. Lows in the 50s. Southwest winds 5 to 15 miles per hour. For Friday, partly cloudy in the morning, then becoming mostly sunny. Highs in the mid-60s at the coast to the lower 80s inland. Southwest winds 5 to 15 miles per hour, and on Friday night, mostly clear until midnight, then becoming partly cloudy. Lows from the 40s to upper 50s Saturday and Saturday night, partly cloudy. Highs 60s and 70s, lows in the 50s Sunday through Monday, mostly cloudy. Highs 60s and 70s, lows in the 50s Monday night and Tuesday, partly cloudy. Lows in the 50s, highs 60s and 70s, high temperatures today and lows tonight for the selected cities, San Francisco, 74 and 57, San Francisco Airport. The 50s, highs 60s and 70s, high temperatures today and lows tonight for the selected cities, San Francisco, 74 and 57, San Francisco Airport, 76 and 58, Redwood City, 86 and 59, Oakland, 78 and 58, Fremont, 82 and 59, Concord, 97 and 60, Livermore, 93 and 59, San Rafael, 93 and 60, Santa Rosa, 99 and 59, Napa, 90 and 58, Fairfield, 96 and 61. These are the 4 p.m. Pacific Daylight Time observations for the San Francisco and Monterey Bay areas on Wednesday, July 15th. At San Francisco Airport, it was sunny, temperature 72, dew point 49, relative humidity 44%, west wind at 24 miles an hour, gusting to 30, pressure 29.92 inches and falling. At Oakland Airport, it was sunny, temperature 73, dew point 53, relative humidity 49%, west wind at 16 miles an hour, pressure 29.92 inches and falling. At San Jose Airport, it was sunny, temperature 86, dew point 46, relative humidity 24%, northwest wind at 16 miles an hour, pressure 29.90 inches and falling. At Santa Rosa, it was sunny, temperature 90, south wind at 16, pressure 29.86 and falling. At Concord, it was sunny, temperature 98, west wind at 12. At Livermore, it was sunny, temperature 95, west wind at 20. At Monterey, it was sunny, temperature 72, northwest wind at 7, pressure 29.95 and falling. At Salinas, it was sunny, temperature 74, dew point 54, relative humidity 49%, northwest wind at 15. Here are some observations around California and western Nevada,

skies ranged from sunny to mostly sunny. It was 103 at Sacramento, 78 at Los Angeles, 79 at San Diego, and 92 at Reno. Truckee reported 82, South Lake Tahoe reported 80, Blue Canyon reported 80, and Mammoth Lakes reported 81. Local temperature reports around San Francisco Bay for 4 p.m. Downtown San Francisco was 68 degrees. Oakland Museum was 75 degrees. Redwood City was 88 degrees. San Rafael was 95 degrees. The area forecast for the South Bay, including the San Jose metro area and the Santa Clara Valley. Coastal flood advisory in effect until 4 a.m. Pacific Daylight Time Thursday. For the rest of today, sunny. Highs around 80 by the bay to the 90s inland. Northwest winds 10 to 15 miles per hour. For tonight, clear. Lows in the upper 50s. Northwest winds 5 to 10 miles per hour. And on Thursday, mostly sunny in the morning, then becoming sunny. Highs in the mid-70s by the bay, 80s to lower 90s inland. Northwest winds 5 to 15 miles per hour. For the Thursday night, clear until midnight, then becoming partly cloudy. Lows in the mid-50s. Northwest winds 5 to 10 miles per hour. For Friday, partly cloudy in the morning, then becoming sunny. Highs in the lower 70s by the bay to the 80s inland. West winds 5 to 10 miles per hour, and on Friday night, clear until midnight, then becoming partly cloudy. Lows in the 50s for the Saturday. Partly cloudy in the morning, then becoming mostly sunny. High 70s and 80s for Saturday night, mostly clear until midnight, then becoming partly cloudy. Lows in the 50s Sunday through Tuesday. Partly cloudy. High 70s and 80s, lows from the mid to upper 50s. High temperatures today and lows tonight for the selected cities: San Jose, 87 and 60, Mountain View, 80 and 59, Morgan Hill, 97 and 59. The area forecast for the Monterey Bay and Salinas Valley: heat advisory in effect until 10 p.m. Pacific Daylight Time this evening. For the rest of today, mostly sunny. Highs in the lower 70s at the coast and around 90 inland. West winds 10 to 15 miles per hour. For tonight, mostly clear. Lows in the upper 50s. Southwest winds 5 to 15 miles per hour. And on Thursday, mostly sunny. Highs in the upper 60s at the coast of the mid-80s inland. Southwest winds 5 to 10 miles per hour, becoming west 10 to 20 miles per hour in the afternoon. For the Thursday night, mostly clear until midnight, then becoming partly cloudy. Lows in the mid-50s. Southwest winds 5 to 15 miles per hour. For Friday, mostly cloudy in the morning, then becoming mostly sunny. Highs in the mid-60s at the coast to the lower 80s inland. West winds up to 5 miles per hour, increasing to 5 to 15 miles per hour in the afternoon. And on Friday night, mostly clear until midnight, then becoming partly cloudy. Lows in the mid-50s Saturday and Saturday night, partly cloudy. Highs from the mid-60s to lower 80s. Lows in the mid-50s Sunday through Monday, mostly cloudy. Highs from the mid-60s to lower 80s. Lows in the upper 50s Monday night and Tuesday, partly cloudy. Lows in the upper 50s, highs from the upper 60s to lower 80s. High temperatures today and lows tonight for the selected cities: Santa Cruz, 87 and 57, Monterey, 73 and 58, Salinas, 74 and 58, Hollister, 87 and 57, King City, 90 and 60. The following is an important weather message from the National Weather Service. Heat advisory remains in effect until 10 p.m. Pacific Daylight Time this evening. What? High temperatures in the upper 90s to low 100s. Where? Interior Monterey County and the Santa Lucia Range, and southern Salinas Valley, Arroyo Seco and Lake San Antonio. When? Until 10 p.m. Pacific Daylight Time this evening. Impacts:
This level of heat affects most individuals sensitive to heat, especially those without effective cooling and or adequate hydration. Impacts possible in some health systems and in heat-sensitive industries. Hydration is a critical piece to surviving the heat. Drink water, and if possible, take water to those who are vulnerable. To reduce risk during outdoor work, the Occupational Safety and Health Administration recommends scheduling frequent rest breaks in shaded or air-conditioned environments. Anyone overcome by heat should be moved to a cool and shaded location. Heat stroke is an emergency. Call 911. Beat the heat and check the back seat. Do not leave young children or pets in unattended vehicles. Car interiors will reach lethal temperatures in a matter of minutes. The weather overview for the Bay Area and Central Coast, moderate heat risk continues across the interior today. Breezy onshore winds through Friday. Elevated fire weather conditions through Thursday. The extended forecast for the Bay Area and Central Coast, Friday and Friday night, partly cloudy. Highs 55 to 85. Lows 50 to 60. Saturday and Saturday night, partly cloudy. Highs 60 to 85. Lows 50 to 65. Sunday and Sunday night, mostly cloudy. Highs 60 to 85. Lows 50 to 65. Monday and Monday night, mostly cloudy. Highs 60 to 85. Lows 50 to 65. Tuesday, mostly cloudy in the morning, then becoming mostly sunny. Warmer. Highs 60 to 85. Sunrise, sunset, and tidal information for the San Francisco Bay Area for Wednesday, July 15th. The sunset tonight, 8:31 p.m. The sunrise tomorrow, 6:01 a.m. The sunset tomorrow, 8:30 p.m. Tidal data at the Golden Gate for the afternoon and evening hours today and the morning hours of tomorrow. High tide, 02:05 p.m. at 5.20 feet. Low tide, 6:43 p.m. at 2.61 feet. High tide, 12:48 a.m. at 6.75 feet. Low tide, 7:36 a.m. at -125 feet. Here are the buoy observations for 4 p.m. Pacific Daylight Time. An offshore buoy 6 winds north at 16 knots, pressure 1,028.0 millibars. An offshore buoy 59, winds west 10 knots, water temperature 67, pressure 1,022.4 millibars, seas 5 feet, every 9 seconds. At Point Arena buoy, winds northwest 12 knots, water temperature 53, pressure 1,016.6 millibars, seas 5 feet, every 7 seconds. At buoy 13 near Bodega Bay, winds northwest at 21 knots, gusting to 25, pressure 1,013.8 millibars. At Point Reyes Wave Rider buoy, water temperature 56, seas 8 feet, every 7 seconds. At San Francisco Bar buoy, water temperature 59, seas 5 feet, every 13 seconds. At San Francisco buoy, winds northwest 17 knots, gusting to 21, water temperature 56, pressure 1,014.0 millibars, seas 5 feet, every 7 seconds. At Half Moon Bay buoy, winds northwest 14 knots, water temperature 58, pressure 1,015.5 millibars, seas 5 feet, every 7 seconds. At Monterey Bay buoy, winds northwest 23 knots, gusting to 29, water temperature 60, pressure 1,013.7 millibars, seas 6 feet, every 8 seconds. At Pointer, Wave Rider buoy, water temperature 59, seas 6 feet, every 7 seconds. At Cape San Martin buoy, winds northwest 25 knots, gusting to 31, water temperature 60, pressure 1,012.6 millibars. Seas 7 feet, every 6 seconds. Synopsis for the Central California coast and bays, including the Monterey Bay, Greater Farallones, and Cordell Bank National Marine Sanctuaries, moderate to strong gusty wind across the coastal waters and bays will produce hazardous conditions for small crafts through much of the week. Gale force gusts are expected along the coastal jet regions of Point Reyes and Point Sur.
Moderate to rough seas will prevail through Friday. The marine forecast for San Pablo Bay, Suisun Bay, the West Delta,

and the San Francisco Bay north of the Bay Bridge. Small craft advisory in effect until 9 p.m. Pacific Daylight Time this evening. For tonight, west wind 15 to 25 knots, becoming southwest 10 to 15 knots. For Thursday, southwest wind 10 to 15 knots. For Thursday night, southwest wind 10 to 15 knots. The marine forecast for Monterey Bay. Small craft advisory in effect until 9 p.m. Pacific Daylight Time this evening. Small craft advisory in effect from Thursday morning through Thursday afternoon. For tonight, northwest wind 10 to 20 knots with gusts to 25 knots, easing to 5 to 10 knots after midnight. Strongest wind over the outer bay. Seas 3 to 5 feet. Wave detail, northwest 5 feet at 8 seconds. For Thursday, northwest wind 5 to 10 knots, becoming west 15 to 20 knots in the afternoon. Seas 3 to 5 feet. Wave detail, northwest 5 feet at 9 seconds. For Thursday night, west wind 15 to 20 knots, becoming northwest 10 to 15 knots after midnight. Seas 4 to 6 feet. Wave detail, northwest 6 feet at 8 seconds. The coastal waters forecast from Pigeon Point to Point Pinos out to 10 nautical miles. Small craft advisory in effect through late Thursday night. For tonight, northwest wind 15 to 25 knots, easing to 10 to 15 knots after midnight. Seas 5 to 7 feet. Wave detail, northwest 6 feet at 8 seconds. For Thursday, northwest wind 15 to 20 knots, rising to 20 to 25 knots with gusts up to 35 knots in the afternoon. Seas 5 to 7 feet. Wave detail, northwest 7 feet at 9 seconds. For Thursday night, northwest wind 20 to 25 knots, easing to 15 to 20 knots after midnight. Seas 5 to 8 feet. Wave detail, northwest 7 feet at 8 seconds and south 2 feet at 15 seconds. The following is an important weather message from the National Weather Service. Issued at 3:39 a.m. Pacific Daylight Time. Coastal flood advisory remains in effect until 4 a.m. Pacific Daylight Time Thursday. What? Up to 1.5 feet of inundation above ground level is possible in low-lying areas near shorelines and tidal waterways. Where? Bayshore locations along the San Francisco and San Pablo Bays. When? Until 4 a.m. Pacific Daylight Time Thursday. Impacts, flooding of lots, parks, and roads with only isolated road closures expected. Additional details, at the San Francisco tidal gauge, high tide is expected to be 1.5 feet above normal 7.3 feet mean lower low water at 12:48 a.m. 7/16. These predictions include both astronomical tides and roughly 3 to 6 inches of additional water, mainly from a combination of thermal expansion and accumulated sea level rise since the tidal datum was established 1983-2001. High tide varies up to 90 minutes earlier or later along the Pacific coast and through the San Francisco Bay, respectively. If travel is required, allow extra time as some roads may be closed. Do not drive around barricades or through water of unknown depth. Take the necessary actions to protect flood-prone property. The area forecast for the peninsula, North Bay, and East Bay. Coastal flood advisory in effect until 4 a.m. Pacific Daylight Time Thursday. For the rest of today, sunny. Highs in the lower 70s at the coast to the lower 90s inland. West winds 10 to 15 miles per hour. For tonight, mostly clear. Lows from the 50s to lower 60s. West winds 5 to 15 miles per hour. And on Thursday, mostly sunny. Highs in the upper 60s at the coast of the mid 80s inland. West winds 5 to 15 miles per hour. For the Thursday night, mostly clear until midnight, then becoming partly cloudy. Lows in the 50s. Southwest winds 5 to 15 miles per hour. For Friday, partly cloudy in the morning, then becoming mostly sunny. Highs in the mid 60s at the coast of the lower 80s inland.
southwest winds 5 to 15 miles per hour, and on Friday night, mostly clear until midnight, then becoming partly cloudy. Lows from the 40s to upper 50s Saturday and Saturday night, partly cloudy. Highs 60s and 70s, lows in the 50s Sunday through Monday, mostly cloudy. Highs 60s and 70s, lows in the 50s Monday night and Tuesday, partly cloudy. Lows in the 50s, highs 60s and 70s, high temperatures today and lows tonight for the selected cities: San Francisco, 74 and 57, San Francisco Airport, 76 and 58, Redwood City, 86 and 59, Oakland, 78 and 58, Fremont, 82 and 59, Concord, 97 and 60, Livermore, 93 and 59, San Rafael, 93 and 60, Santa Rosa, 99 and 59, Napa, 90 and 58, Fairfield, 96 and 61. These are the 4 p.m. Pacific Daylight Time observations for the San Francisco and Monterey Bay areas on Wednesday, July 15th. At San Francisco Airport, it was sunny, temperature 72, dew point 49, relative humidity 44%, west wind at 24 miles an hour, gusting to 30, pressure 29.92 inches and falling. At Oakland Airport, it was sunny, temperature 73, dew point 53, relative humidity 49%, west wind at 16 miles an hour, pressure 29.92 inches and falling. At San Jose Airport, it was sunny, temperature 86, dew point 46, relative humidity 24%, northwest wind at 16 miles an hour, pressure 29.90 inches and falling. At Santa Rosa, it was sunny, temperature 90, south wind at 16, pressure 29.86 and falling. At Concord, it was sunny, temperature 98, west wind at 12. At Livermore, it was sunny, temperature 95, west wind at 20. At Monterey, it was sunny, temperature 72, northwest wind at 7, pressure 29.95 and falling. At Salinas, it was sunny, temperature 74, dew point 54, relative humidity 49%, northwest wind at 15. Here are some observations around California and western Nevada. Sky has ranged from sunny to mostly sunny. It was 103 at Sacramento, 78 at Los Angeles, 79 at San Diego, and 92 at Reno. Truckee reported 82, South Lake Tahoe reported 80, Blue Canyon reported 80, and Mammoth Lakes reported 81. Local temperature reports around San Francisco Bay for 4 p.m. Downtown San Francisco was 68 degrees. Oakland Museum was 75 degrees. Redwood City was 88 degrees. San Rafael was 95 degrees. The area forecast for the South Bay, including the San Jose metro area and the Santa Clara Valley. Coastal flood advisory in effect until 4 a.m. Pacific Daylight Time Thursday. For the rest of today, sunny. Highs around 80 by the bay to the 90s inland. Northwest winds 10 to 15 miles per hour. For tonight, clear. Lows in the upper 50s. Northwest winds 5 to 10 miles per hour. And on Thursday, mostly sunny in the morning, then becoming sunny. Highs in the mid-70s by the bay, 80s to lower 90s inland. Northwest winds 5 to 15 miles per hour. For the Thursday night, clear until midnight, then becoming partly cloudy. Lows in the mid-50s. Northwest winds 5 to 10 miles per hour. For Friday, partly cloudy in the morning, then becoming sunny. Highs in the lower 70s by the bay to the 80s inland. West winds 5 to 10 miles per hour, and on Friday night, clear until midnight, then becoming partly cloudy. Lows in the 50s for the Saturday. Partly cloudy in the morning, then becoming mostly sunny. High 70s and 80s for Saturday night, mostly clear until midnight, then becoming partly cloudy. Lows in the 50s Sunday through Tuesday. Partly cloudy. High 70s and 80s, lows from the mid to upper 50s, high temperatures today and lows tonight for the selected cities: San Jose, 86.
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This broadcast originates from the National Weather Service office located in Monterey, California, and serves the South Bay and Monterey Bay Area, including the cities of San Jose, Monterey, Salinas, and Santa Cruz. The area forecast for the Monterey Bay and Salinas Valley, heat advisory in effect until 10 p.m. Pacific Daylight Time this evening. For the rest of today, mostly sunny. Highs in the lower 70s at the coast and around 90 inland. West winds 10 to 15 miles per hour. For tonight, mostly clear. Lows in the upper 50s. Southwest winds 5 to 15 miles per hour. And on Thursday, mostly sunny. Highs in the upper 60s at the coast of the mid-80s inland. Southwest winds 5 to 10 miles per hour, becoming west 10 to 20 miles per hour in the afternoon. For the Thursday night, mostly clear until midnight, then becoming partly cloudy. Lows in the mid-50s. Southwest winds 5 to 15 miles per hour. For Friday, mostly cloudy in the morning, then becoming mostly sunny. Highs in the mid-60s at the coast to the lower 80s inland. West winds up to 5 miles per hour, increasing to 5 to 15 miles per hour in the afternoon. And on Friday night, mostly clear until midnight, then becoming partly cloudy. Lows in the mid-50s Saturday and Saturday night, partly cloudy. Highs from the mid-60s to lower 80s, lows in the mid-50s Sunday through Monday, mostly cloudy. Highs from the mid-60s to lower 80s, lows in the upper 50s Monday night and Tuesday, partly cloudy. Lows in the upper 50s, highs from the upper 60s to lower 80s, high temperatures today and lows tonight for the selected cities: Santa Cruz, 87 and 57, Monterey, 73 and 58, Salinas, 74 and 58, Hollister, 87 and 57, King City, 90 and 60. The following is an important weather message from the National Weather Service. Heat advisory remains in effect until 10 p.m. Pacific Daylight Time this evening. What? High temperatures in the upper 90s to low 100s. Where? Interior Monterey County and the Santa Lucia Range, and southern Salinas Valley, Arroyo Seco, and Lake San Antonio. When? Until 10 p.m. Pacific Daylight Time this evening. Impacts. This level of heat affects most individuals sensitive to heat, especially those without effective cooling and or adequate hydration. Impacts possible in some health systems and in heat-sensitive industries. Hydration is a critical piece to surviving the heat. Drink water, and if possible, take water to those who are vulnerable. To reduce risk during outdoor work, the Occupational Safety and Health Administration recommends scheduling frequent rest breaks in shaded or air-conditioned environments. Anyone overcome by heat should be moved to a cool and shaded location. Heat stroke is an emergency. Call 911. Beat the heat and check the back seat. Do not leave young children or pets in unattended vehicles. Car interiors will reach lethal temperatures in a matter of minutes. The weather overview for the Bay Area and Central Coast: moderate heat risk continues across the interior today. Breezy onshore winds through Friday. Elevated fire weather conditions through Thursday. The extended forecast for the Bay Area and Central Coast: Friday and Friday night, partly cloudy. Highs 55 to 85. Lows 50 to 60. Saturday and Saturday night, partly cloudy. Highs 60 to 85. Lows 50 to 65. Sunday and Sunday night, mostly cloudy. High 60 to 85. Lows 50 to 65. Monday and Monday night, mostly cloudy. High 60 to 85. Lows 50 to 65. Tuesday, mostly cloudy in the morning, then becoming mostly sunny. Warmer. High 60 to 85. Sunrise, sunset, and tidal information for the San Francisco Bay Area for Wednesday, July 15th. The sunset tonight, 8:31 p.m. The sunrise tomorrow, 6.